heat-related illnesses increase significantly during extreme heat and high humidity events. Drink plenty of fluids, stay in an air-conditioned room, stay out of the sun, and check up on relatives and neighbors. Young children and pets should never be left unattended in vehicles under any circumstances. Take extra precautions if you work or spend time outside. When possible, reschedule strenuous activities to early morning or evening. Know the signs and symptoms of heat exhaustion and heat stroke. Wear lightweight and loose-fitting clothing when possible. To reduce risk during outdoor work, the Occupational Safety and Health Administration recommends scheduling frequent rest breaks in shaded or air-conditioned environments. Anyone overcome by heat should be moved to a cool and shaded location. Heat stroke is an emergency. Call 911. People in the St. Louis metropolitan area can get information about cooling centers or energy assistance related to the excessive heat by calling the United Way of Greater St. Louis at 800-427-4626, or if calling from a landline phone, dial 211. You can also call Cool Down St. Louis at 314-241-7668. This is a special weather statement for the following county, Lincoln, Missouri. Heat advisory remains in effect until 8 p.m. Wednesday. Heat index values up to 107. For portions of south central, southwest, and west central Illinois and central, east central, northeast, and southeast Missouri, until 8 p.m. Wednesday. Hot temperatures and high humidity may cause heat illnesses. The current time is 7:04 p.m. Central Daylight Time. This is NOAA, Weather Radio KDO 89 St. Louis, Missouri, broadcasting on 162.550 MHz. This program originates from the National Weather Service Forecast Office in St. Louis, Missouri, and serves parts of East Central Missouri and Southwest Illinois, including the St. Louis metro area and surrounding counties. Extreme heat warning in effect until 8 p.m. Wednesday. Tonight, mostly clear. Lows in the mid-70s. South winds 5 to 10 miles per hour with gusts up to 20 miles per hour. Heat index values up to 100 too early this evening. Monday, mostly sunny. Hot with highs in the mid-90s. Southwest winds 5 to 10 miles per hour with gusts up to 20 miles per hour. Heat index values up to 111 in the afternoon. Monday night, partly cloudy. Humid with lows in the upper 70s. Southwest winds 5 to 10 miles per hour with gusts up to 20 miles per hour. Heat index values up to 110 early in the evening. Tuesday, mostly sunny. Hot with highs in the mid-90s. Southwest winds 5 to 10 miles per hour. Heat index values up to 110. Tuesday night, partly cloudy. Lows in the upper 70s. Southwest winds 5 to 10 miles per hour. Heat index values up to 109 early in the evening. Wednesday, mostly sunny. A chance of showers with a slight chance of thunderstorms in the morning. Highs in the lower 90s. Chance of rain 30%. Heat index values up to 105. Wednesday night, partly cloudy with a chance of showers and thunderstorms. Lows in the mid-70s. Chance of rain 50%. Heat index values up to 105 early in the evening. Thursday, a chance of thunderstorms. Showers likely, mainly in the morning. Highs in the upper 80s. Chance of rain 60%. Thursday night, mostly cloudy with a chance of thunderstorms. A chance of showers in the evening, then showers likely after midnight. Lows in the lower 70s. Chance of rain 70%. Friday, mostly cloudy. A chance of showers with a slight chance of thunderstorms in the morning. Highs in the mid-80s. Chance of rain 50%. Friday night and Saturday, mostly cloudy. A chance of showers with a slight chance of thunderstorms. Lows in the lower 70s. Highs in the upper 80s. Chance of rain 40%. Saturday.
Tonight, partly cloudy with a slight chance of thunderstorms. A chance of showers, mainly in the evening. Lows in the lower 70s. Chance of rain 30%. Sunday, partly sunny with a slight chance of showers and thunderstorms. Highs in the upper 80s. Chance of rain 20%. At 6 p.m. at Lambert Field in St. Louis, it was mostly sunny with a temperature of 92 degrees. The dew point was 74, giving us a relative humidity of 55%, producing a heat index of 101. The wind was south at 15 miles an hour, gusting to 23, and the pressure was 29.90 inches and steady. Elsewhere in the metro area, in Chesterfield, it was sunny and the temperature was 91. In Cahokia, it was sunny and 91 degrees. In St. Charles, it was sunny and 92. Across the region, it was sunny in Columbia, Missouri, with a temperature of 91. In Quincy, it was mostly sunny and 88 degrees. In Kansas City, it was mostly sunny and the temperature was 91. It was sunny in Springfield, Missouri, with a temperature of 92. In Rolla, it was sunny and the temperature was 92. In Farmington, it was 88 degrees. It was sunny in Cape Girardeau, with 88 degrees. It was mostly sunny in Springfield, Illinois, with a temperature of 88. Once again in St. Louis, it was mostly sunny. The temperature was 92 degrees and the wind was south at 15 miles an hour, gusting to 23. The St. Louis climate summary is at 5 p.m., August 9, 2026. So far today, the high temperature has been 94 degrees, which occurred at 3:26 p.m. The normal high is 89. The record high is 110 degrees, which was set in 1934. So far today, the low temperature has been 75 degrees, which occurred at 6:21 a.m. The normal low is 71. The record low is 54 degrees, which was set in 1884. No precipitation has fallen, which leaves the monthly total at 1.79 inches. The total precipitation for the season since June 1st still stands at 15.74 inches, and the total precipitation for the year is still 34.41 inches. The normal high temperature for tomorrow is 89 degrees, and the normal low is 70. The record high for tomorrow is 105, which occurred in 1934, and the record low is 54, which occurred in 1972. Sunset tonight is at 8:03 p.m. Sunrise tomorrow is at 6:11 a.m. This is a special weather statement for the following counties in Missouri: Franklin, Jefferson, St. Charles, St. Louis City, St. Louis, and Warren, and the following counties in Illinois: Madison, Monroe, and St. Clair. Extreme heat warning remains in effect until 8 p.m. Wednesday. Dangerously hot conditions with heat index values up to 110. For portions of south central and southwest Illinois and central and east central Missouri until 8 p.m. Wednesday. Heat-related illnesses increase significantly during extreme heat and high humidity events. Drink plenty of fluids, stay in an air-conditioned room, stay out of the sun, and check up on relatives and neighbors. Young children and pets should never be left unattended in vehicles under any circumstances. Take extra precautions if you work or spend time outside. When possible, reschedule strenuous activities to early morning or evening. Know the signs and symptoms of heat exhaustion and heat stroke. Wear lightweight and loose-fitting clothing when possible. To reduce risk during outdoor work, the Occupational Safety and Health Administration recommends scheduling frequent rest breaks in shaded or air-conditioned environments. Anyone overcome by heat should be moved to a cool and shaded location. Heat stroke is an emergency. Call 911. People in the St. Louis metropolitan area can get information about cooling centers or energy assistance related to the excessive heat by calling the United Way of Greater St. Louis at 800-427-4626, or if calling from a landline phone, dial 211. You can also call Cool Down St. Louis at 314-241-7668.
This is a special weather statement for the following county, Lincoln, Missouri. Heat advisory remains in effect until 8 p.m. Wednesday. Heat index values up to 107. For portions of south central, southwest, and west central Illinois and central, east central, northeast, and southeast Missouri, until 8 p.m. Wednesday. Hot temperatures and high humidity may cause heat illnesses. The current time is 7:12 p.m. Central Daylight Time. 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This program originates from the National Weather Service Forecast Office in St. Louis, Missouri, and serves parts of east central Missouri and southwest Illinois, including the St. Louis metro area and surrounding counties. Extreme heat warning in effect until 8 p.m. Wednesday. Tonight, mostly clear. This is a special weather statement for the

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This program originates from the National Weather Service Forecast Office in St. Louis, Missouri, and serves parts of East Central Missouri and Southwest Illinois, including the St. Louis metro area and surrounding counties. Extreme heat warning in effect until 8 p.m. Wednesday. Tonight, mostly clear. Lows in the mid-70s. South winds 5 to 10 miles per hour with gusts up to 20 miles per hour. Heat index values up to 100 too early this evening. Monday, mostly sunny. Hot with highs in the mid-90s. Southwest winds 5 to 10 miles per hour with gusts up to 20 miles per hour. Heat index values up to 111 in the afternoon. Monday night, partly cloudy. Humid with lows in the upper 70s. Southwest winds 5 to 10 miles per hour with gusts up to 20 miles per hour. Heat index values up to 110 early in the evening. Tuesday, mostly sunny. Hot with highs in the mid-90s. Southwest winds 5 to 10 miles per hour. Heat index values up to 110. Tuesday night, partly cloudy. Lows in the upper 70s. Southwest winds 5 to 10 miles per hour. Heat index values up to 109 early in the evening. Wednesday, mostly sunny. A chance of showers with a slight chance of thunderstorms in the morning. Highs in the lower 90s. Chance of rain 30%. Heat index values up to 105. Wednesday night, partly cloudy with a chance of showers and thunderstorms. Lows in the mid-70s. Chance of rain 50%. Heat index values up to 105 early in the evening. Thursday, a chance of thunderstorms. Showers likely, mainly in the morning. Highs in the upper 80s. Chance of rain 60%. Thursday night, mostly cloudy with a chance of thunderstorms. A chance of showers in the evening, then showers likely after midnight. Lows in the lower 70s. Chance of rain 70%. Friday, mostly cloudy. A chance of showers with a slight chance of thunderstorms in the morning. Highs in the mid-80s. Chance of rain 50%. Friday night and Saturday, mostly cloudy. A chance of showers with a slight chance of thunderstorms. Lows in the lower 70s. Highs in the upper 80s. Chance of rain 40%. Saturday night, partly cloudy with a slight chance of thunderstorms. A chance of showers, mainly in the evening. Lows in the lower 70s. Chance of rain 30%. Sunday, partly sunny with a slight chance of showers and thunderstorms. Highs in the upper 80s. Chance of rain 20%. At 7 p.m. at Lambert Field in St. Louis, it was mostly sunny with a temperature of 90 degrees. The dew point was 74, giving us a relative humidity of 59%, producing a heat index of 99. The wind was south at 12 miles an hour, gusting to 25, and the pressure was 29.90 inches and steady. Elsewhere in the metro area, in Chesterfield, it was sunny and the temperature was 89. In Belleville, it was 89 degrees. In Cahokia, it was sunny and 89 degrees. In St. Charles, it was sunny and 90. Across the region, it was sunny in Columbia, Missouri, with a temperature of 88. In Quincy, it was mostly sunny and 87 degrees. In Kansas City, it was mostly sunny and the temperature was 89. It was sunny in Springfield, Missouri, with a temperature of 90. In Rolla, it was sunny and the temperature was 89. In Farmington, it was 86 degrees. It was sunny in Cape Girardeau, with 86 degrees. It was sunny in Springfield, Illinois, with a temperature of 86. Once again in St. Louis, it was mostly sunny. The temperature was 90 degrees and the wind was south at 12 miles an hour, gusting to 25. The St. Louis climate summary is of 5 p.m., August 9th, 2026. So far today, the high temperature has been 90.

84 degrees, which occurred at 3:26 p.m. The normal high is 89. The record high is 110 degrees, which was set in 1934. So far today, the low temperature has been 75 degrees, which occurred at 6:21 a.m. The normal low is 71. The record low is 54 degrees, which was set in 1884. No precipitation has fallen, which leaves the monthly total at 1.79 inches. The total precipitation for the season since June 1st still stands at 15.74 inches, and the total precipitation for the year is still 34.41 inches. The normal high temperature for tomorrow is 89 degrees, and the normal low is 70. The record high for tomorrow is 105, which occurred in 1934, and the record low is 54, which occurred in 1972. Sunset tonight is at 8:03 p.m. Sunrise tomorrow is at 6:11 a.m. This is a special weather statement for the following counties in Missouri: Franklin, Jefferson, St. Charles, St. Louis City, St. Louis, and Warren, and the following counties in Illinois: Madison, Monroe, and St. Clair. Extreme heat warning remains in effect until 8 p.m. Wednesday. Dangerously hot conditions with heat index values up to 110. For portions of south central and southwest Illinois and central and east central Missouri until 8 p.m. Wednesday. Heat-related illnesses increase significantly during extreme heat and high humidity events. Drink plenty of fluids, stay in an air-conditioned room, stay out of the sun, and check up on relatives and neighbors. Young children and pets should never be left unattended in vehicles under any circumstances. Take extra precautions if you work or spend time outside. When possible, reschedule strenuous activities to early morning or evening. Know the signs and symptoms of heat exhaustion and heat stroke. Wear lightweight and loose-fitting clothing when possible. To reduce risk during outdoor work, the Occupational Safety and Health Administration recommends scheduling frequent rest breaks in shaded or air-conditioned environments. Anyone overcome by heat should be moved to a cool and shaded location. Heat stroke is an emergency. Call 911. People in the St. Louis metropolitan area can get information about cooling centers or energy assistance related to the excessive heat by calling the United Way of Greater St. Louis at 800-427-4626, or if calling from a landline phone, dial 211. You can also call Cool Down St. Louis at 314-241-7668. This is a special weather statement for the following county: Lincoln, Missouri. Heat advisory remains in effect until 8 p.m. Wednesday. Heat index values up to 107. For portions of south central, southwest, and west central Illinois and central, east central, northeast, and southeast Missouri, until 8 p.m. Wednesday. Hot temperatures and high humidity may cause heat illnesses. The current time is 7:21 p.m. Central Daylight Time. 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This program originates from the National Weather Service Forecast Office in St. Louis, Missouri, and serves parts of east central Missouri and southwest Illinois, including the St. Louis metro area and surrounding counties. Extreme heat warning in effect until 8 p.m. Wednesday. Tonight, mostly clear. Lows in the mid-70s. South winds 5 to 10 miles per hour with gusts up to 20 miles per hour. Heat index values up to 100 too early this evening. Monday, mostly sunny. Hot with highs in the mid-90s. Southwest winds 5 to 10 miles per hour with gusts up to 20 miles per hour. Heat index values up to 111 in the afternoon. Monday night, partly cloudy. Humid with lows in the upper 70s. Southwest winds 5 to 10 miles per hour with gusts up to 20 miles per hour. Heat index values up to 110 early in the evening. Tuesday, mostly sunny. Hot with highs in the mid-90s. Southwest winds 5 to 10 miles per hour.
heat index values up to 110. Tuesday night, partly cloudy. Lows in the upper 70s. Southwest winds 5 to 10 miles per hour. Heat index values up to 109 early in the evening. Wednesday, mostly sunny. A chance of showers with a slight chance of thunderstorms in the morning. Highs in the lower 90s. Chance of rain 30%. Heat index values up to 105. Wednesday night, partly cloudy with a chance of showers and thunderstorms. Lows in the mid-70s. Chance of rain 50%. Heat index values up to 105 early in the evening. Thursday, a chance of thunderstorms. Showers likely, mainly in the morning. Highs in the upper 80s. Chance of rain 60%. Thursday night, mostly cloudy with a chance of thunderstorms. A chance of showers in the evening, then showers likely after midnight. Lows in the lower 70s. Chance of rain 70%. Friday, mostly cloudy. A chance of showers with a slight chance of thunderstorms in the morning. Highs in the mid-80s. Chance of rain 50%. Friday night and Saturday, mostly cloudy. A chance of showers with a slight chance of thunderstorms. Lows in the lower 70s. Highs in the upper 80s. Chance of rain 40%. Saturday night, partly cloudy with a slight chance of thunderstorms. A chance of showers, mainly in the evening. Lows in the lower 70s. Chance of rain 30%. Sunday, partly sunny with a slight chance of showers and thunderstorms. Highs in the upper 80s. Chance of rain 20%. At 7 p.m. at Lambert Field in St. Louis, it was mostly sunny with a temperature of 90 degrees. The dew point was 74, giving us a relative humidity of 59%, producing a heat index of 99. The wind was south at 12 miles an hour, gusting to 25, and the pressure was 29.90 inches and steady. Elsewhere in the metro area, in Chesterfield, it was sunny and the temperature was 89. In Belleville, it was 89 degrees. In Cahokia, it was sunny and 89 degrees. In St. Charles, it was sunny and 90. Across the region, it was sunny in Columbia, Missouri, with a temperature of 88. In Quincy, it was mostly sunny and 87 degrees. In Kansas City, it was mostly sunny and the temperature was 89. It was sunny in Springfield, Missouri, with a temperature of 90. In Rolla, it was sunny and the temperature was 89. In Farmington, it was 86 degrees. It was sunny in Cape Girardeau, with 86 degrees. It was sunny in Springfield, Illinois, with a temperature of 86. Once again in St. Louis, it was mostly sunny. The temperature was 90 degrees and the wind was south at 12 miles an hour, gusting to 25. The St. Louis climate summary is at 5 p.m., August 9, 2026. So far today, the high temperature has been 94 degrees, which occurred at 3:26 p.m. The normal high is 89. The record high is 110 degrees, which was set in 1934. So far today, the low temperature has been 75 degrees, which occurred at 6:21 a.m. The normal low is 71. The record low is 54 degrees, which was set in 1884. No precipitation has fallen, which leaves the monthly total at 1.79 inches. The total precipitation for the season since June 1st still stands at 15.74 inches and the total precipitation for the year is still 34.41 inches. The normal high temperature for tomorrow is 89 degrees and the normal low is 70. The record high for tomorrow is 105, which occurred in 1934, and the record low is 54, which occurred in 1972. Sunset tonight is at 8:03 p.m. Sunrise tomorrow is at 6:11 a.m. This is a special weather statement for the following counties in Missouri, Franklin, Jefferson, St. Charles, St. Louis City, St. Louis, and Warren, and the following counties in Illinois, Madison, Monroe, and St. Clair. Extreme
extreme heat warning remains in effect until 8 p.m. Wednesday. Dangerously hot conditions with heat index values up to 110. For portions of south central and southwest Illinois and central and east central Missouri. Until 8 p.m. Wednesday. Heat-related illnesses increase significantly during extreme heat and high humidity events. Drink plenty of fluids, stay in an air-conditioned room, stay out of the sun, and check up on relatives and neighbors. Young children and pets should never be left unattended in vehicles under any circumstances. Take extra precautions if you work or spend time outside. When possible, reschedule strenuous activities to early morning or evening. Know the signs and symptoms of heat exhaustion and heat stroke. Wear lightweight and loose-fitting clothing when possible. To reduce risk during outdoor work, the Occupational Safety and Health Administration recommends scheduling frequent rest breaks in shaded or air-conditioned environments. Anyone overcome by heat should be moved to a cool and shaded location. Heat stroke is an emergency. Call 911. People in the St. Louis metropolitan area can get information about cooling centers or energy assistance related to the excessive heat by calling the United Way of Greater St. Louis at 800-427-4626, or if calling from a landline phone, dial 211. You can also call Cool Down St. Louis at 314-241-7668. This is a special weather statement for the following county, Lincoln, Missouri. Heat advisory remains in effect until 8 p.m. Wednesday. Heat index values up to 107. For portions of south central, southwest, and west central Illinois and central, east central, northeast, and southeast Missouri. Until 8 p.m. Wednesday. Hot temperatures and high humidity may cause heat illnesses. The current time is 7:30 p.m. Central Daylight Time. 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This program originates from the National Weather Service Forecast Office in St. Louis, Missouri, and serves parts of East Central Missouri and Southwest Illinois, including the St. Louis metro area and surrounding counties. Extreme heat warning in effect until 8 p.m. Wednesday. Tonight, mostly clear. Lows in the mid-70s. South winds 5 to 10 miles per hour with gusts up to 20 miles per hour. Heat index values up to 102 early this evening. Monday, mostly sunny. Hot with highs in the mid-90s. Southwest winds 5 to 10 miles per hour with gusts up to 20 miles per hour. Heat index values up to 111 in the afternoon. Monday night, partly cloudy. Humid with lows in the upper 70s. Southwest winds 5 to 10 miles per hour with gusts up to 20 miles per hour. Heat index values up to 110 early in the evening. Tuesday, mostly sunny. Hot with highs in the mid-90s. Southwest winds 5 to 10 miles per hour. Heat index values up to 110. Tuesday night, partly cloudy. Lows in the upper 70s. Southwest winds 5 to 10 miles per hour. Heat index values up to 109 early in the evening. Wednesday, mostly sunny. A chance of showers with a slight chance of thunderstorms in the morning. Highs in the lower 90s. Chance of rain 30%. Heat index values up to 105. Wednesday night, partly cloudy with a chance of showers and thunderstorms. Lows in the mid-70s. Chance of rain 50%. Heat index values up to 105 early in the evening. Thursday, a chance of thunderstorms. Showers likely, mainly in the morning. Highs in the upper 80s. Chance of rain 60%. Thursday night, mostly cloudy with a chance of thunderstorms. A chance of showers in the evening, then showers likely after midnight. Lows in the lower 70s. Chance of rain 70%. Friday, mostly cloudy. A chance of showers with a slight chance of thunderstorms in the morning. Highs in the mid-80s.
chance of rain 50%. Friday night and Saturday, mostly cloudy. A chance of showers with a slight chance of thunderstorms. Lows in the lower 70s. Highs in the upper 80s. Chance of rain 40%. Saturday night, partly cloudy with a slight chance of thunderstorms. A chance of showers, mainly in the evening. Lows in the lower 70s. Chance of rain 30%. Sunday, partly sunny with a slight chance of showers and thunderstorms. Highs in the upper 80s. Chance of rain 20%. At 7 p.m. at Lambert Field in St. Louis, it was mostly sunny with a temperature of 90 degrees. The dew point was 74, giving us a relative humidity of 59%, producing a heat index of 99. The wind was south at 12 miles an hour, gusting to 25, and the pressure was 29.90 inches and steady. Elsewhere in the metro area, in Chesterfield, it was sunny and the temperature was 89. In Belleville, it was 89 degrees. In Cahokia, it was sunny and 89 degrees. In St. Charles, it was sunny and 90. Across the region, it was sunny in Columbia, Missouri, with a temperature of 88. In Quincy, it was mostly sunny and 87 degrees. In Kansas City, it was mostly sunny and the temperature was 89. It was sunny in Springfield, Missouri, with a temperature of 90. In Rolla, it was sunny and the temperature was 89. In Farmington, it was 86 degrees. It was sunny in Cape Girardeau, with 86 degrees. It was sunny in Springfield, Illinois, with a temperature of 86. Once again in St. Louis, it was mostly sunny. The temperature was 90 degrees and the wind was south at 12 miles an hour, gusting to 25. The St. Louis climate summary is at 5 p.m., August 9, 2026. So far today, the high temperature has been 94 degrees, which occurred at 3:26 p.m. The normal high is 89. The record high is 110 degrees, which was set in 1934. So far today, the low temperature has been 75 degrees, which occurred at 6:21 a.m. The normal low is 71. The record low is 54 degrees, which was set in 1884. No precipitation has fallen, which leaves the monthly total at 1.79 inches. The total precipitation for the season since June 1st still stands at 15.74 inches, and the total precipitation for the year is still 34.41 inches. The normal high temperature for tomorrow is 89 degrees, and the normal low is 70. The record high for tomorrow is 105, which occurred in 1934, and the record low is 54, which occurred in 1972. Sunset tonight is at 8:03 p.m. Sunrise tomorrow is at 6:11 a.m. This is a special weather statement for the following counties in Missouri, Franklin, Jefferson, St. Charles, St. Louis City, St. Louis, and Warren, and the following counties in Illinois, Madison, Monroe, and St. Clair. Extreme heat warning remains in effect until 8 p.m. Wednesday. Dangerously hot conditions with heat index values up to 110. For portions of south-central and southwest Illinois and central and east-central Missouri until 8 p.m. Wednesday. Heat-related illnesses increase significantly during extreme heat and high humidity events. 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Young children and pets should never be left unattended in vehicles under any circumstances. Take extra precautions if you work or spend time outside. 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Know the signs and symptoms of heat exhaustion and heat stroke. 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
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You can also call Cool Down St. Louis at 314-241-7668. This is a special weather statement for the following county, Lincoln, Missouri. Heat advisory remains in effect until 8 p.m. Wednesday. Heat index values up to 107. For portions of south central, southwest, and west central Illinois and central, east central, northeast, and southeast Missouri, until 8 p.m. Wednesday. Hot temperatures and high humidity may cause heat illnesses. The current time is 7:38 p.m. Central Daylight Time. This is NOAA, Weather Radio KDO 89 St. Louis, Missouri, broadcasting on 162.550 MHz. This program originates from the National Weather Service Forecast Office in St. Louis, Missouri, and serves parts of East Central Missouri and Southwest Illinois, including the St. Louis metro area and surrounding counties. Extreme heat warning in effect until 8 p.m. Wednesday. Tonight, mostly clear. Lows in the mid-70s. South winds 5 to 10 miles per hour with gusts up to 20 miles per hour. Heat index values up to 100 too early this evening. Monday, mostly sunny. Hot with highs in the mid-90s. Southwest winds 5 to 10 miles per hour with gusts up to 20 miles per hour. Heat index values up to 111 in the afternoon. Monday night, partly cloudy. Humid with lows in the upper 70s. Southwest winds 5 to 10 miles per hour with gusts up to 20 miles per hour. Heat index values up to 110 early in the evening. Tuesday, mostly sunny. Hot with highs in the mid-90s. Southwest winds 5 to 10 miles per hour. Heat index values up to 110. Tuesday night, partly cloudy. Lows in the upper 70s. Southwest winds 5 to 10 miles per hour. Heat index values up to 109 early in the evening. Wednesday, mostly sunny. A chance of showers with a slight chance of thunderstorms in the morning. Highs in the lower 90s. Chance of rain 30%. Heat index values up to 105. Wednesday night, partly cloudy with a chance of showers and thunderstorms. Lows in the mid-70s. Chance of rain 50%. Heat index values up to 105 early in the evening. Thursday, a chance of thunderstorms. Showers likely, mainly in the morning. Highs in the upper 80s. Chance of rain 60%. Thursday night, mostly cloudy with a chance of thunderstorms. A chance of showers in the evening, then showers likely after midnight. Lows in the lower 70s. Chance of rain 70%. Friday, mostly cloudy. A chance of showers with a slight chance of thunderstorms in the morning. Highs in the mid-80s. Chance of rain 50%. Friday night and Saturday, mostly cloudy. A chance of showers with a slight chance of thunderstorms. Lows in the lower 70s. Highs in the upper 80s. Chance of rain 40%. Saturday night, partly cloudy with a slight chance of thunderstorms. A chance of showers, mainly in the evening. Lows in the lower 70s. Chance of rain 30%. Sunday, partly sunny with a slight chance of showers and thunderstorms. Highs in the upper 80s. Chance of rain 20%. At 7 p.m. at Lambert Field in St. Louis, it was mostly sunny with a temperature of 90 degrees. The dew point was 74, giving us a relative humidity of 59%, producing a heat index of 99. The wind was south at 12 miles an hour, gusting to 25, and the pressure was 29.90 inches and steady. Elsewhere in the metro area, in Chesterfield, it was sunny and the temperature was 89. In Belleville, it was 89 degrees. In Cahokia, it was sunny and 89 degrees. In St. Charles, it was sunny and 90. Across the region, it was sunny in
Columbia, Missouri, with a temperature of 88. In Quincy, it was mostly sunny and 87 degrees. In Kansas City, it was mostly sunny and the temperature was 89. It was sunny in Springfield, Missouri, with a temperature of 90. In Rolla, it was sunny and the temperature was 89. In Farmington, it was 86 degrees. It was sunny in Cape Girardeau, with 86 degrees. It was sunny in Springfield, Illinois, with a temperature of 86. Once again in St. Louis, it was mostly sunny. The temperature was 90 degrees and the wind was south at 12 miles an hour, gusting to 25. The St. Louis climate summary is at 5 p.m., August 9, 2026. So far today, the high temperature has been 94 degrees, which occurred at 3:26 p.m. The normal high is 89. The record high is 110 degrees, which was set in 1934. So far today, the low temperature has been 75 degrees, which occurred at 6:21 a.m. The normal low is 71. The record low is 54 degrees, which was set in 1884. No precipitation has fallen, which leaves the monthly total at 1.79 inches. The total precipitation for the season since June 1st still stands at 15.74 inches, and the total precipitation for the year is still 34.41 inches. The normal high temperature for tomorrow is 89 degrees, and the normal low is 70. The record high for tomorrow is 105, which occurred in 1934, and the record low is 54, which occurred in 1972. Sunset tonight is at 8:03 p.m. Sunrise tomorrow is at 6:11 a.m. This is a special weather statement for the following counties in Missouri: Franklin, Jefferson, St. Charles, St. Louis City, St. Louis, and Warren, and the following counties in Illinois: Madison, Monroe, and St. Clair. Extreme heat warning remains in effect until 8 p.m. Wednesday. Dangerously hot conditions with heat index values up to 110. For portions of south central and southwest Illinois and central and east central Missouri until 8 p.m. Wednesday. Heat-related illnesses increase significantly during extreme heat and high humidity events. Drink plenty of fluids, stay in an air-conditioned room, stay out of the sun, and check up on relatives and neighbors. Young children and pets should never be left unattended in vehicles under any circumstances. Take extra precautions if you work or spend time outside. When possible, reschedule strenuous activities to early morning or evening. Know the signs and symptoms of heat exhaustion and heat stroke. Wear lightweight and loose-fitting clothing when possible. To reduce risk during outdoor work, the Occupational Safety and Health Administration recommends scheduling frequent rest breaks in shaded or air-conditioned environments. Anyone overcome by heat should be moved to a cool and shaded location. Heat stroke is an emergency. Call 911. People in the St. Louis metropolitan area can get information about cooling centers or energy assistance related to the excessive heat by calling the United Way of Greater St. Louis at 800-427-4626, or if calling from a landline phone, dial 211. You can also call Cool Down St. Louis at 314-241-7668. This is a special weather statement for the following county: Lincoln, Missouri. Heat advisory remains in effect until 8 p.m. Wednesday. Heat index values up to 107. For portions of south central, southwest, and west central Illinois and central, east central, northeast, and southeast Missouri, until 8 p.m. Wednesday. Hot temperatures and high humidity may cause heat illnesses. The current time is 7:47 p.m. Central Daylight Time. 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This program originates from the National Weather Service Forecast Office in St. Louis, Missouri, and serves parts of east central Missouri and southwest Illinois, including the St. Louis metro area and surrounding counties. Extreme heat warning in effect until 8 p.m. Wednesday. Tonight,
mostly clear. Lows in the mid-70s. South winds 5 to 10 miles per hour with gusts up to 20 miles per hour. Heat index values up to 102 early this evening. Monday, mostly sunny. Hot with highs in the mid-90s. Southwest winds 5 to 10 miles per hour with gusts up to 20 miles per hour. Heat index values up to 111 in the afternoon. Monday night, partly cloudy. Humid with lows in the upper 70s. Southwest winds 5 to 10 miles per hour with gusts up to 20 miles per hour. Heat index values up to 110 early in the evening. Tuesday, mostly sunny. Hot with highs in the mid-90s. Southwest winds 5 to 10 miles per hour. Heat index values up to 110. Tuesday night, partly cloudy. Lows in the upper 70s. Southwest winds 5 to 10 miles per hour. Heat index values up to 109 early in the evening. Wednesday, mostly sunny. A chance of showers with a slight chance of thunderstorms in the morning. Highs in the lower 90s. Chance of rain 30%. Heat index values up to 105. Wednesday night, partly cloudy with a chance of showers and thunderstorms. Lows in the mid-70s. Chance of rain 50%. Heat index values up to 105 early in the evening. Thursday, a chance of thunderstorms. Showers likely, mainly in the morning. Highs in the upper 80s. Chance of rain 60%. Thursday night, mostly cloudy with a chance of thunderstorms. A chance of showers in the evening, then showers likely after midnight. Lows in the lower 70s. Chance of rain 70%. Friday, mostly cloudy. A chance of showers with a slight chance of thunderstorms in the morning. Highs in the mid-80s. Chance of rain 50%. Friday night and Saturday, mostly cloudy. A chance of showers with a slight chance of thunderstorms. Lows in the lower 70s. Highs in the upper 80s. Chance of rain 40%. Saturday night, partly cloudy with a slight chance of thunderstorms. A chance of showers, mainly in the evening. Lows in the lower 70s. Chance of rain 30%. Sunday, partly sunny with a slight chance of showers and thunderstorms. Highs in the upper 80s. Chance of rain 20%. At 7 p.m. at Lambert Field in St. Louis, it was mostly sunny with a temperature of 90 degrees. The dew point was 74, giving us a relative humidity of 59%, producing a heat index of 99. The wind was south at 12 miles an hour, gusting to 25, and the pressure was 29.90 inches and steady. Elsewhere in the metro area, in Chesterfield it was sunny and the temperature was 89. In Belleville it was 89 degrees. In Cahokia, it was sunny and 89 degrees. In St. Charles, it was sunny and 90. Across the region, it was sunny in Columbia, Missouri, with a temperature of 88. In Quincy, it was mostly sunny and 87 degrees. In Kansas City, it was mostly sunny and the temperature was 89. It was sunny in Springfield, Missouri, with a temperature of 90. In Rolla, it was sunny and the temperature was 89. In Farmington, it was 86 degrees. It was sunny in Cape Girardeau, with 86 degrees. It was sunny in Springfield, Illinois, with a temperature of 86. Once again in St. Louis, it was mostly sunny. The temperature was 90 degrees and the wind was south at 12 miles an hour, gusting to 25. The St. Louis climate summary is at 5 p.m., August 9, 2026. So far today, the high temperature has been 94 degrees, which occurred at 3:26 p.m. The normal high is 89. The record high is 110 degrees, which was set in 1934. So far today, the low temperature has been 75 degrees, which occurred at 6:21 a.m. The normal low is 71. The record low is 54 degrees, which was set in 1884. No precipitation has fallen, which leaves
monthly total at 1.79 inches. The total precipitation for the season since June 1st still stands at 15.74 inches, and the total precipitation for the year is still 34.41 inches. The normal high temperature for tomorrow is 89 degrees, and the normal low is 70. The record high for tomorrow is 105, which occurred in 1934, and the record low is 54, which occurred in 1972. Sunset tonight is at 8.03 p.m. Sunrise tomorrow is at 6.11 a.m. This is a special weather statement for the following counties in Missouri: Franklin, Jefferson, St. Charles, St. Louis City, St. Louis, and Warren, and the following counties in Illinois: Madison, Monroe, and St. Clair. Extreme heat warning remains in effect until 8 p.m. Wednesday. Dangerously hot conditions with heat index values up to 110. For portions of south central and southwest Illinois and central and east central Missouri until 8 p.m. Wednesday. Heat-related illnesses increase significantly during extreme heat and high humidity events. Drink plenty of fluids, stay in an air-conditioned room, stay out of the sun, and check up on relatives and neighbors. Young children and pets should never be left unattended in vehicles under any circumstances. Take extra precautions if you work or spend time outside. When possible, reschedule strenuous activities to early morning or evening. Know the signs and symptoms of heat exhaustion and heat stroke. Wear lightweight and loose-fitting clothing when possible. To reduce risk during outdoor work, the Occupational Safety and Health Administration recommends scheduling frequent rest breaks in shaded or air-conditioned environments. Anyone overcome by heat should be moved to a cool and shaded location. Heat stroke is an emergency. Call 911. People in the St. Louis metropolitan area can get information about cooling centers or energy assistance related to the excessive heat by calling the United Way of Greater St. Louis at 800-427-4626, or if calling from a landline phone, dial 211. You can also call Cool Down St. Louis at 314-241-7668. This is a special weather statement for the following county: Lincoln, Missouri. Heat advisory remains in effect until 8 p.m. Wednesday. Heat index values up to 107. For portions of south central, southwest, and west central Illinois and central, east central, northeast, and southeast Missouri, until 8 p.m. Wednesday. Hot temperatures and high humidity may cause heat illnesses. The current time is 7:55 p.m. Central Daylight Time. 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This program originates from the National Weather Service Forecast Office in St. Louis, Missouri, and serves parts of east central Missouri and southwest Illinois, including the St. Louis metro area and surrounding counties. Extreme heat warning in effect until 8 p.m. Wednesday. Tonight, mostly clear. Lows in the mid-70s. South winds 5 to 10 miles per hour with gusts up to 20 miles per hour. Heat index values up to 100 too early this evening. Monday, mostly sunny. Hot with highs in the mid-90s. Southwest winds 5 to 10 miles per hour with gusts up to 20 miles per hour. Heat index values up to 111 in the afternoon. Monday night, partly cloudy. Humid with lows in the upper 70s. Southwest winds 5 to 10 miles per hour with gusts up to 20 miles per hour. Heat index values up to 110 early in the evening. Tuesday, mostly sunny. Hot with highs in the mid-90s. Southwest winds 5 to 10 miles per hour. Heat index values up to 110. Tuesday night, partly cloudy. Lows in the upper 70s. Southwest winds 5 to 10 miles per hour. Heat index values up to 109 early in the evening. Wednesday, mostly sunny. A chance of showers with a slight chance of thunderstorms in the morning. Highs in the lower 90s. Chance of rain 30.
10%. Heat index values up to 105. Wednesday night, partly cloudy with a chance of showers and thunderstorms. Lows in the mid-70s. Chance of rain 50%. Heat index values up to 105 early in the evening. Thursday, a chance of thunderstorms. Showers likely, mainly in the morning. Highs in the upper 80s. Chance of rain 60%. Thursday night, mostly cloudy with a chance of thunderstorms. A chance of showers in the evening, then showers likely after midnight. Lows in the lower 70s. Chance of rain 70%. Friday, mostly cloudy. A chance of showers with a slight chance of thunderstorms in the morning. Highs in the mid-80s. Chance of rain 50%. Friday night and Saturday, mostly cloudy. A chance of showers with a slight chance of thunderstorms. Lows in the lower 70s. Highs in the upper 80s. Chance of rain 40%. Saturday night, partly cloudy with a slight chance of thunderstorms. A chance of showers, mainly in the evening. Lows in the lower 70s. Chance of rain 30%. Sunday, partly sunny with a slight chance of showers and thunderstorms. Highs in the upper 80s. Chance of rain 20%. At 7 p.m. at Lambert Field in St. Louis, it was mostly sunny with a temperature of 90 degrees. The dew point was 74, giving us a relative humidity of 59%, producing a heat index of 99. The wind was south at 12 miles an hour, gusting to 25, and the pressure was 29.90 inches and steady. Elsewhere in the metro area, in Chesterfield, it was sunny and the temperature was 89. In Belleville, it was 89 degrees. In Cahokia, it was sunny and 89 degrees. In St. Charles, it was sunny and 90. Across the region, it was sunny in Columbia, Missouri, with a temperature of 88. In Quincy, it was mostly sunny and 87 degrees. In Kansas City, it was mostly sunny and the temperature was 89. It was sunny in Springfield, Missouri, with a temperature of 90. In Rolla, it was sunny and the temperature was 89. In Farmington, it was 86 degrees. It was sunny in Cape Girardeau, with 86 degrees. It was sunny in Springfield, Illinois, with a temperature of 86. Once again in St. Louis, it was mostly sunny. The temperature was 90 degrees and the wind was south at 12 miles an hour, gusting to 25. The St. Louis climate summary is at 5 p.m., August 9, 2026. So far today, the high temperature has been 94 degrees, which occurred at 3:26 p.m. The normal high is 89. The record high is 110 degrees, which was set in 1934. So far today, the low temperature has been 75 degrees, which occurred at 6:21 a.m. The normal low is 71. The record low is 54 degrees, which was set in 1884. No precipitation has fallen, which leaves the monthly total at 1.79 inches. The total precipitation for the season since June 1st still stands at 15.74 inches, and the total precipitation for the year is still 34.41 inches. The normal high temperature for tomorrow is 89 degrees, and the normal low is 70. The record high for tomorrow is 105, which occurred in 1934, and the record low is 54, which occurred in 1972. Sunset tonight is at 8:03 p.m. Sunrise tomorrow is at 6:11 a.m. This is a special weather statement for the following counties in Missouri: Franklin, Jefferson, St. Charles, St. Louis City, St. Louis, and Warren, and the following counties in Illinois: Madison, Monroe, and St. Clair. Extreme heat warning remains in effect until 8 p.m. Wednesday. Dangerously hot conditions with heat index values up to 110. For portions of south central and southwest Illinois and central and east central Missouri until 8 p.m. Wednesday. Heat-related illnesses increase significantly during extreme heat and high humidity events. Drink plenty of fluids. Stay in an air-conditioned room. Stay out of the
and check up on relatives and neighbors. Young children and pets should never be left unattended in vehicles under any circumstances. Take extra precautions if you work or spend time outside. When possible, reschedule strenuous activities to early morning or evening. Know the signs and symptoms of heat exhaustion and heat stroke. Wear lightweight and loose-fitting clothing when possible. To reduce risk during outdoor work, the Occupational Safety and Health Administration recommends scheduling frequent rest breaks in shaded or air-conditioned environments. Anyone overcome by heat should be moved to a cool and shaded location. Heat stroke is an emergency. 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People in the St. Louis metropolitan area can get information about cooling centers or energy assistance related to the excessive heat by calling the United Way of Greater St. Louis at 800-427-4626, or if calling from a landline phone, dial 211. You can also call Cool Down St. Louis at 314-241-7668. This is a special weather statement for the following county, Lincoln, Missouri. Heat advisory remains in effect until 8 p.m. Wednesday. Heat index values up to 107. For portions of south central, southwest, and west central Illinois and central, east central, northeast, and southeast Missouri, until 8 p.m. Wednesday. Hot temperatures and high humidity may cause heat illnesses. The current time is 8:04 p.m. Central Daylight Time. This is NOAA, Weather Radio KDO 89 St. Louis, Missouri, broadcasting on 162.550 MHz. This program originates from the National Weather Service Forecast Office in St. Louis, Missouri, and serves parts of East Central Missouri and Southwest Illinois, including the St. Louis metro area and surrounding counties. Extreme heat warning in effect until 8 p.m. Wednesday. Tonight, mostly clear. Lows in the mid-70s. South winds 5 to 10 miles per hour with gusts up to 20 miles per hour. Heat index values up to 100 too early this evening. Monday, mostly sunny. Hot with highs in the mid-90s. Southwest winds 5 to 10 miles per hour with gusts up to 20 miles per hour. Heat index values up to 111 in the afternoon. Monday night, partly cloudy. Humid with lows in the upper 70s. Southwest winds 5 to 10 miles per hour with gusts up to 20 miles per hour. Heat index values up to 110 early in the evening. Tuesday, mostly sunny. Hot with highs in the mid-90s. Southwest winds 5 to 10 miles per hour. Heat index values up to 110. Tuesday night, partly cloudy. Lows in the upper 70s. Southwest winds 5 to 10 miles per hour. Heat index values up to 109 early in the evening. Wednesday, mostly sunny. A chance of showers with a slight chance of thunderstorms in the morning. Highs in the lower 90s. Chance of rain 30%. Heat index values up to 105. Wednesday night, partly cloudy with a chance of showers and thunderstorms. Lows in the mid-70s. Chance of rain 50%. Heat index values up to 105 early in the evening. Thursday, a chance of thunderstorms. Showers likely, mainly in the morning. Highs in the upper 80s. Chance of rain 60%. Thursday night, mostly cloudy with a chance of thunderstorms. A chance of showers in the evening, then showers likely after midnight. Lows in the lower 70s. Chance of rain 70%. Friday, mostly cloudy. A chance of showers with a slight chance of thunderstorms in the morning. Highs in the mid-80s. Chance of rain 50%. Friday night and Saturday, mostly cloudy. A chance of showers with a slight chance of thunderstorms. Lows in the lower 70s. Highs in the upper 80s. Chance of rain 40%. Saturday night, partly cloudy with a slight chance of thunderstorms. A chance of showers, mainly in the evening. Lows in the lower 70s.
chance of rain 30%. Sunday, partly sunny with a slight chance of showers and thunderstorms. Highs in the upper 80s. Chance of rain 20%. At 7 p.m. at Lambert Field in St. Louis, it was mostly sunny with a temperature of 90 degrees. The dew point was 74, giving us a relative humidity of 59%, producing a heat index of 99. The wind was south at 12 miles an hour, gusting to 25, and the pressure was 29.90 inches and steady. Elsewhere in the metro area, in Chesterfield, it was sunny and the temperature was 89. In Belleville, it was 89 degrees. In Cahokia, it was sunny and 89 degrees. In St. Charles, it was sunny and 90. Across the region, it was sunny in Columbia, Missouri, with a temperature of 88. In Quincy, it was mostly sunny and 87 degrees. In Kansas City, it was mostly sunny and the temperature was 89. It was sunny in Springfield, Missouri, with a temperature of 90. In Rolla, it was sunny and the temperature was 89. In Farmington, it was 86 degrees. It was sunny in Cape Girardeau, with 86 degrees. It was sunny in Springfield, Illinois, with a temperature of 86. Once again in St. Louis, it was mostly sunny. The temperature was 90 degrees and the wind was south at 12 miles an hour, gusting to 25. The St. Louis climate summary is at 5 p.m., August 9, 2026. So far today, the high temperature has been 94 degrees, which occurred at 3:26 p.m. The normal high is 89. The record high is 110 degrees, which was set in 1934. So far today, the low temperature has been 75 degrees, which occurred at 6:21 a.m. The normal low is 71. The record low is 54 degrees, which was set in 1884. No precipitation has fallen, which leaves the monthly total at 1.79 inches. The total precipitation for the season since June 1st still stands at 15.74 inches and the total precipitation for the year is still 34.41 inches. The normal high temperature for tomorrow is 89 degrees and the normal low is 70. The record high for tomorrow is 105, which occurred in 1934, and the record low is 54, which occurred in 1972. Sunset tonight is at 8:03 p.m. Sunrise tomorrow is at 6:11 a.m. This is a special weather statement for the following counties in Missouri, Franklin, Jefferson, St. Charles, St. Louis City, St. Louis, and Warren, and the following counties in Illinois, Madison, Monroe, and St. Clair. Extreme heat warning remains in effect until 8 p.m. Wednesday. Dangerously hot conditions with heat index values up to 110. For portions of south central and southwest Illinois and central and east central Missouri until 8 p.m. Wednesday. Heat-related illnesses increase significantly during extreme heat and high humidity events. Drink plenty of fluids, stay in an air-conditioned room, stay out of the sun, and check up on relatives and neighbors. Young children and pets should never be left unattended in vehicles under any circumstances. Take extra precautions if you work or spend time outside. When possible, reschedule strenuous activities to early morning or evening. Know the signs and symptoms of heat exhaustion and heat stroke. Wear lightweight and loose-fitting clothing when possible. To reduce risk during outdoor work, the Occupational Safety and Health Administration recommends scheduling frequent rest breaks in shaded or air-conditioned environments. Anyone overcome by heat should be moved to a cool and shaded location. Heat stroke is an emergency. Call 911. People in the St. Louis metropolitan area can get information about cooling centers or energy assistance related to the excessive heat by calling the United Way of Greater St. Louis at 800-427-4626, or if calling from a landline phone, dial 211. You can also call Cool Down St. Louis at 314-241-7668. This is a special weather statement for the following county, Lincoln, Missouri.
Heat advisory remains in effect until 8 p.m. Wednesday. Heat index values up to 107. For portions of South Central, Southwest, and West Central Illinois and Central, East Central, Northeast, and Southeast Missouri. Until 8 p.m. Wednesday. Hot temperatures and high humidity may cause heat illnesses. The current time is 8:13 p.m. Central Daylight Time. This is NOAA, Weather Radio KDO 89 St. Louis, Missouri, broadcasting on 162.550 MHz. 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Extreme heat warning in effect until 8 p.m. Wednesday. Tonight, mostly clear. Lows in the mid-70s. South winds 5 to 10 miles per hour with gusts up to 20 miles per hour. Heat index values up to 100. Heat index values up to 107.

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Extreme heat warning in effect until 8 p.m. Wednesday. Tonight, mostly clear. Lows in the mid-70s. South winds 5 to 10 miles per hour with gusts up to 20 miles per hour. Heat index values up to 100 too early this evening. Monday, mostly sunny. Hot with highs in the mid-90s. Southwest winds 5 to 10 miles per hour with gusts up to 20 miles per hour. Heat index values up to 111 in the afternoon. Monday night, partly cloudy. Humid with lows in the upper 70s. Southwest winds 5 to 10 miles per hour with gusts up to 20 miles per hour. Heat index values up to 110 early in the evening. Tuesday, mostly sunny. Hot with highs in the mid-90s. Southwest winds 5 to 10 miles per hour. Heat index values up to 110. Tuesday night, partly cloudy. Lows in the upper 70s. Southwest winds 5 to 10 miles per hour. Heat index values up to 109 early in the evening. Wednesday, mostly sunny. A chance of showers with a slight chance of thunderstorms in the morning. Highs in the lower 90s. Chance of rain 30%. Heat index values up to 105. Wednesday night, partly cloudy with a chance of showers and thunderstorms. Lows in the mid-70s. Chance of rain 50%. Heat index values up to 105 early in the evening. Thursday, a chance of thunderstorms. Showers likely, mainly in the morning. Highs in the upper 80s. Chance of rain 60%. Thursday night, mostly cloudy with a chance of thunderstorms. A chance of showers in the evening, then showers likely after midnight. Lows in the lower 70s. Chance of rain 70%. Friday, mostly cloudy. A chance of showers with a slight chance of thunderstorms in the morning. Highs in the mid-80s. Chance of rain 50%. Friday night and Saturday, mostly cloudy. A chance of showers with a slight chance of thunderstorms. Lows in the lower 70s. Highs in the upper 80s. Chance of rain 40%. Saturday night, partly cloudy with a slight chance of thunderstorms. A chance of showers, mainly in the evening. Lows in the lower 70s. Chance of rain 30%. Sunday, partly sunny with a slight chance of showers and thunderstorms. Highs in the upper 80s. Chance of rain 20%. At 8 p.m. at Lambert Field in St. Louis, it was partly cloudy with a temperature of 88 degrees. The dew point was 74, giving us a relative humidity of 63%, producing a heat index of 96. The wind was south at 13 miles an hour, gusting to 22, and the pressure was 29.91 inches and rising. Elsewhere in the metro area, in Chesterfield, it was clear and the temperature was 87. In Belleville, it was 85 degrees. In Cahokia, it was clear and 85 degrees. In St. Charles, it was clear and 86. Across the region, it was clear in Columbia, Missouri, with a temperature of 85. In Quincy, it was clear and 84 degrees. In Kansas City, it was partly cloudy and the temperature was 88. It was clear in Springfield, Missouri, with a temperature of 87. In Rolla, it was clear and the temperature was 84. In Farmington, it was 83 degrees. It was clear in Cape Girardeau, with 83 degrees. It was clear in Springfield, Illinois, with a temperature of 84. Once again in St. Louis, it was partly cloudy. The temperature was 88 degrees and the wind was south at 13 miles an hour, gusting to 22. The St. Louis Climate Summary is at 5 p.m., August 9, 2026. So far today, the high temperature has been 94 degrees, which occurred at 3:26 p.m. The normal high is 89. The record high is 110 degrees, which was set in 1990.

34. So far today, the low temperature has been 75 degrees, which occurred at 6:21 a.m. The normal low is 71. The record low is 54 degrees, which was set in 1884. No precipitation has fallen, which leaves the monthly total at 1.79 inches. The total precipitation for the season since June 1st still stands at 15.74 inches, and the total precipitation for the year is still 34.41 inches. The normal high temperature for tomorrow is 89 degrees, and the normal low is 70. The record high for tomorrow is 105, which occurred in 1934, and the record low is 54, which occurred in 1972. Sunset tonight is at 8:03 p.m. Sunrise tomorrow is at 6:11 a.m. This is a special weather statement for the following counties in Missouri: Franklin, Jefferson, St. Charles, St. Louis City, St. Louis, and Warren, and the following counties in Illinois: Madison, Monroe, and St. Clair. Extreme heat warning remains in effect until 8 p.m. Wednesday. Dangerously hot conditions with heat index values up to 110. For portions of south central and southwest Illinois and central and east central Missouri until 8 p.m. Wednesday. Heat-related illnesses increase significantly during extreme heat and high humidity events. Drink plenty of fluids, stay in an air-conditioned room, stay out of the sun, and check up on relatives and neighbors. Young children and pets should never be left unattended in vehicles under any circumstances. Take extra precautions if you work or spend time outside. When possible, reschedule strenuous activities to early morning or evening. Know the signs and symptoms of heat exhaustion and heat stroke. Wear lightweight and loose-fitting clothing when possible. To reduce risk during outdoor work, the Occupational Safety and Health Administration recommends scheduling frequent rest breaks in shaded or air-conditioned environments. Anyone overcome by heat should be moved to a cool and shaded location. Heat stroke is an emergency. 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People in the St. Louis metropolitan area can get information about cooling centers or energy assistance related to the excessive heat by calling the United Way of Greater St. Louis at 800-427-4626, or if calling from a landline phone, dial 211. You can also call Cool Down St. Louis at 314-241-7668. This is a special weather statement for the following county: Lincoln, Missouri. Heat advisory remains in effect until 8 p.m. Wednesday. Heat index values up to 107. For portions of south central, southwest, and west central Illinois and central, east central, northeast, and southeast Missouri, until 8 p.m. Wednesday. Hot temperatures and high humidity may cause heat illnesses. The current time is 8:21 p.m. Central Daylight Time. This is NOAA, Weather Radio KDO 89 St. Louis, Missouri, broadcasting on 162.550 MHz. This program originates from the National Weather Service Forecast Office in St. Louis, Missouri, and serves parts of east central Missouri and southwest Illinois, including the St. Louis metro area and surrounding counties. Extreme heat warning in effect until 8 p.m. Wednesday. Tonight, mostly clear. Lows in the mid-70s. South winds 5 to 10 miles per hour with gusts up to 20 miles per hour. Heat index values up to 100 too early this evening. Monday, mostly sunny. Hot with highs in the mid-90s. Southwest winds 5 to 10 miles per hour with gusts up to 20 miles per hour. Heat index values up to 111 in the afternoon. Monday night, partly cloudy. Humid with lows in the upper 70s. Southwest winds 5 to 10 miles per hour with gusts up to 20 miles per hour. Heat index values up to 110 early in the evening. Tuesday, mostly sunny. Hot with highs in the mid-90s. Southwest winds 5 to 10 miles per hour. Heat index values up to 110. Tuesday night, partly cloudy. Lows in the upper 70s.
southwest winds 5 to 10 miles per hour. Heat index values up to 109 early in the evening. Wednesday, mostly sunny. A chance of showers with a slight chance of thunderstorms in the morning. Highs in the lower 90s. Chance of rain 30%. Heat index values up to 105. Wednesday night, partly cloudy with a chance of showers and thunderstorms. Lows in the mid-70s. Chance of rain 50%. Heat index values up to 105 early in the evening. Thursday, a chance of thunderstorms. Showers likely, mainly in the morning. Highs in the upper 80s. Chance of rain 60%. Thursday night, mostly cloudy with a chance of thunderstorms. A chance of showers in the evening, then showers likely after midnight. Lows in the lower 70s. Chance of rain 70%. Friday, mostly cloudy. A chance of showers with a slight chance of thunderstorms in the morning. Highs in the mid-80s. Chance of rain 50%. Friday night and Saturday, mostly cloudy. A chance of showers with a slight chance of thunderstorms. Lows in the lower 70s. Highs in the upper 80s. Chance of rain 40%. Saturday night, partly cloudy with a slight chance of thunderstorms. A chance of showers, mainly in the evening. Lows in the lower 70s. Chance of rain 30%. Sunday, partly sunny with a slight chance of showers and thunderstorms. Highs in the upper 80s. Chance of rain 20%. At 8 p.m. at Lambert Field in St. Louis, it was partly cloudy with a temperature of 88 degrees. The dew point was 74, giving us a relative humidity of 63%, producing a heat index of 96. The wind was south at 13 miles an hour, gusting to 22, and the pressure was 29.91 inches and rising. Elsewhere in the metro area, in Chesterfield, it was clear and the temperature was 87. In Belleville, it was 85 degrees. In Cahokia, it was clear and 85 degrees. In St. Charles, it was clear and 86. Across the region, it was clear in Columbia, Missouri, with a temperature of 85. In Quincy, it was clear and 84 degrees. In Kansas City, it was partly cloudy and the temperature was 88. It was clear in Springfield, Missouri, with a temperature of 87. In Rolla, it was clear and the temperature was 84. In Farmington, it was 83 degrees. It was clear in Cape Girardeau, with 83 degrees. It was clear in Springfield, Illinois, with a temperature of 84. Once again in St. Louis, it was partly cloudy. The temperature was 88 degrees and the wind was south at 13 miles an hour, gusting to 22. The St. Louis climate summary is of 5 p.m., August 9, 2026. So far today, the high temperature has been 94 degrees, which occurred at 3:26 p.m. The normal high is 89. The record high is 110 degrees, which was set in 1934. So far today, the low temperature has been 75 degrees, which occurred at 6:21 a.m. The normal low is 71. The record low is 54 degrees, which was set in 1884. No precipitation has fallen, which leaves the monthly total at 1.79 inches. The total precipitation for the season since June 1st still stands at 15.74 inches, and the total precipitation for the year is still 34.41 inches. The normal high temperature for tomorrow is 89 degrees, and the normal low is 70. The record high for tomorrow is 105, which occurred in 1934, and the record low is 54, which occurred in 1972. Sunset tonight is at 8:03 p.m. Sunrise tomorrow is at 6:11 a.m. This is a special weather statement for the following counties in Missouri: Franklin, Jefferson, St. Charles, St. Louis City, St. Louis, and Warren, and the following counties in Illinois: Madison, Monroe, and St. Clair. Extreme heat warning remains in effect until 8 p.m. Wednesday. Dangerously hot conditions with heat index values up to 110.
portions of south central and southwest Illinois and central and east central Missouri until 8 p.m. Wednesday. Heat-related illnesses increase significantly during extreme heat and high humidity events. Drink plenty of fluids, stay in an air-conditioned room, stay out of the sun, and check up on relatives and neighbors. Young children and pets should never be left unattended in vehicles under any circumstances. Take extra precautions if you work or spend time outside. When possible, reschedule strenuous activities to early morning or evening. Know the signs and symptoms of heat exhaustion and heat stroke. Wear lightweight and loose-fitting clothing when possible. To reduce risk during outdoor work, the Occupational Safety and Health Administration recommends scheduling frequent rest breaks in shaded or air-conditioned environments. Anyone overcome by heat should be moved to a cool and shaded location. Heat stroke is an emergency. Call 911. People in the St. Louis metropolitan area can get information about cooling centers or energy assistance related to the excessive heat by calling the United Way of Greater St. Louis at 800-427-4626, or if calling from a landline phone, dial 211. You can also call Cool Down St. Louis at 314-241-7668. This is a special weather statement for the following county, Lincoln, Missouri. Heat advisory remains in effect until 8 p.m. Wednesday. Heat index values up to 107. For portions of south central, southwest, and west central Illinois and central, east central, northeast, and southeast Missouri, until 8 p.m. Wednesday. Hot temperatures and high humidity may cause heat illnesses. The current time is 8:30 p.m. Central Daylight Time. 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This program originates from the National Weather Service Forecast Office in St. Louis, Missouri, and serves parts of east central Missouri and southwest Illinois, including the St. Louis metro area and surrounding counties. Extreme heat warning in effect until 8 p.m. Wednesday. Tonight, mostly clear. Lows in the mid-70s. South winds 5 to 10 miles per hour with gusts up to 20 miles per hour. Heat index values up to 100 too early this evening. Monday, mostly sunny. Hot with highs in the mid-90s. Southwest winds 5 to 10 miles per hour with gusts up to 20 miles per hour. Heat index values up to 111 in the afternoon. Monday night, partly cloudy. Humid with lows in the upper 70s. Southwest winds 5 to 10 miles per hour with gusts up to 20 miles per hour. Heat index values up to 110 early in the evening. Tuesday, mostly sunny. Hot with highs in the mid-90s. Southwest winds 5 to 10 miles per hour. Heat index values up to 110. Tuesday night, partly cloudy. Lows in the upper 70s. Southwest winds 5 to 10 miles per hour. Heat index values up to 109 early in the evening. Wednesday, mostly sunny. A chance of showers with a slight chance of thunderstorms in the morning. Highs in the lower 90s. Chance of rain 30%. Heat index values up to 105. Wednesday night, partly cloudy with a chance of showers and thunderstorms. Lows in the mid-70s. Chance of rain 50%. Heat index values up to 105 early in the evening. Thursday, a chance of thunderstorms. Showers likely, mainly in the morning. Highs in the upper 80s. Chance of rain 60%. Thursday night, mostly cloudy with a chance of thunderstorms. A chance of showers in the evening, then showers likely after midnight. Lows in the lower 70s. Chance of rain 70%. Friday, mostly cloudy. A chance of showers with a slight chance of thunderstorms in the morning. Highs in the mid-80s. Chance of rain 50%. Friday night and Saturday, mostly cloudy. A chance of showers with a slight chance of thunderstorms.
lows in the lower 70s. Highs in the upper 80s. Chance of rain 40%. Saturday night, partly cloudy with a slight chance of thunderstorms. A chance of showers, mainly in the evening. Lows in the lower 70s. Chance of rain 30%. Sunday, partly sunny with a slight chance of showers and thunderstorms. Highs in the upper 80s. Chance of rain 20%. At 8 p.m. at Lambert Field in St. Louis, it was partly cloudy with a temperature of 88 degrees. The dew point was 74, giving us a relative humidity of 63%, producing a heat index of 96. The wind was south at 13 miles an hour, gusting to 22, and the pressure was 29.91 inches and rising. Elsewhere in the metro area, in Chesterfield, it was clear and the temperature was 87. In Belleville, it was 85 degrees. In Cahokia, it was clear and 85 degrees. In St. Charles, it was clear and 86. Across the region, it was clear in Columbia, Missouri, with a temperature of 85. In Quincy, it was clear and 84 degrees. In Kansas City, it was partly cloudy and the temperature was 88. It was clear in Springfield, Missouri, with a temperature of 87. In Rolla, it was clear and the temperature was 84. In Farmington, it was 83 degrees. It was clear in Cape Girardeau, with 83 degrees. It was clear in Springfield, Illinois, with a temperature of 84. Once again in St. Louis, it was partly cloudy. The temperature was 88 degrees and the wind was south at 13 miles an hour, gusting to 22. This is a special weather statement for the following counties in Missouri, Franklin, Jefferson, St. Charles, St. Louis City, St. Louis and Warren, and the following counties in Illinois, Madison, Monroe and St. Clair. Extreme heat warning remains in effect until 8 p.m. Wednesday. Dangerously hot conditions with heat index values up to 110. For portions of south central and southwest Illinois and central and east central Missouri. Until 8 p.m. Wednesday. Heat-related illnesses increase significantly during extreme heat and high humidity events. Drink plenty of fluids, stay in an air-conditioned room, stay out of the sun, and check up on relatives and neighbors. Young children and pets should never be left unattended in vehicles under any circumstances. Take extra precautions if you work or spend time outside. When possible, reschedule strenuous activities to early morning or evening. Know the signs and symptoms of heat exhaustion and heat stroke. Wear lightweight and loose-fitting clothing when possible. To reduce risk during outdoor work, the Occupational Safety and Health Administration recommends scheduling frequent rest breaks in shaded or air-conditioned environments. Anyone overcome by heat should be moved to a cool and shaded location. Heat stroke is an emergency. Call 911. People in the St. Louis metropolitan area can get information about cooling centers or energy assistance related to the excessive heat by calling the United Way of Greater St. Louis at 800-427-4626, or if calling from a landline phone, dial 211. You can also call Cool Down St. Louis at 314-241-7668. This is a special weather statement for the following county, Lincoln, Missouri. Heat advisory remains in effect until 8 p.m. Wednesday. Heat index values up to 107. For portions of south central, southwest, and west central Illinois and central, east central, northeast, and southeast Missouri. Until 8 p.m. Wednesday. Hot temperatures and high humidity may cause heat illnesses. The current time is 8:37 p.m. Central Daylight Time. 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This program originates from the National Weather Service Forecast Office in St. Louis, Missouri, and serves parts of East Central Missouri and Southwest Illinois, including the St. Louis metro area and surrounding counties. Extreme heat warning in effect until 8 p.m. Wednesday. Tonight, mostly clear. Lows in the mid-70s.
south winds 5 to 10 miles per hour with gusts up to 20 miles per hour. Heat index values up to 102 early this evening. Monday, mostly sunny. Hot with highs in the mid-90s. Southwest winds 5 to 10 miles per hour with gusts up to 20 miles per hour. Heat index values up to 111 in the afternoon. Monday night, partly cloudy. Humid with lows in the upper 70s. Southwest winds 5 to 10 miles per hour with gusts up to 20 miles per hour. Heat index values up to 110 early in the evening. Tuesday, mostly sunny. Hot with highs in the mid-90s. Southwest winds 5 to 10 miles per hour. Heat index values up to 110. Tuesday night, partly cloudy. Lows in the upper 70s. Southwest winds 5 to 10 miles per hour. Heat index values up to 109 early in the evening. Wednesday, mostly sunny. A chance of showers with a slight chance of thunderstorms in the morning. Highs in the lower 90s. Chance of rain 30%. Heat index values up to 105. Wednesday night, partly cloudy with a chance of showers and thunderstorms. Lows in the mid-70s. Chance of rain 50%. Heat index values up to 105 early in the evening. Thursday, a chance of thunderstorms. Showers likely, mainly in the morning. Highs in the upper 80s. Chance of rain 60%. Thursday night, mostly cloudy with a chance of thunderstorms. A chance of showers in the evening, then showers likely after midnight. Lows in the lower 70s. Chance of rain 70%. Friday, mostly cloudy. A chance of showers with a slight chance of thunderstorms in the morning. Highs in the mid-80s. Chance of rain 50%. Friday night and Saturday, mostly cloudy. A chance of showers with a slight chance of thunderstorms. Lows in the lower 70s. Highs in the upper 80s. Chance of rain 40%. Saturday night, partly cloudy with a slight chance of thunderstorms. A chance of showers, mainly in the evening. Lows in the lower 70s. Chance of rain 30%. Sunday, partly sunny with a slight chance of showers and thunderstorms. Highs in the upper 80s. Chance of rain 20%. At 8 p.m. at Lambert Field in St. Louis, it was partly cloudy with a temperature of 88 degrees. The dew point was 74, giving us a relative humidity of 63%, producing a heat index of 96. The wind was south at 13 miles an hour, gusting to 22, and the pressure was 29.91 inches and rising. Elsewhere in the metro area, in Chesterfield, it was clear and the temperature was 87. In Belleville, it was 85 degrees. In Cahokia, it was clear and 85 degrees. In St. Charles, it was clear and 86. Across the region, it was clear in Columbia, Missouri, with a temperature of 85. In Quincy, it was clear and 84 degrees. In Kansas City, it was partly cloudy and the temperature was 88. It was clear in Springfield, Missouri, with a temperature of 87. In Rolla, it was clear and the temperature was 84. In Farmington, it was 83 degrees. It was clear in Cape Girardeau, with 83 degrees. It was clear in Springfield, Illinois, with a temperature of 84. Once again in St. Louis, it was partly cloudy, the temperature was 88 degrees and the wind was south at 13 miles an hour, gusting to 22. This is a special weather statement for the following counties in Missouri, Franklin, Jefferson, St. Charles, St. Louis City, St. Louis and Warren, and the following counties in Illinois, Madison, Monroe and St. Clair. Extreme heat warning remains in effect until 8 p.m. Wednesday. Dangerously hot conditions with heat index values up to 110. For portions of south central and southwest Illinois and central and east central Missouri until 8 p.m. Wednesday. Heat-related illnesses increase significantly during extreme heat and high humidity events. Drink plenty of fluids.
stay in an air-conditioned room, stay out of the sun, and check up on relatives and neighbors. Young children and pets should never be left unattended in vehicles under any circumstances. Take extra precautions if you work or spend time outside. When possible, reschedule strenuous activities to early morning or evening. Know the signs and symptoms of heat exhaustion and heat stroke. Wear lightweight and loose-fitting clothing when possible. To reduce risk during outdoor work, the Occupational Safety and Health Administration recommends scheduling frequent rest breaks in shaded or air-conditioned environments. Anyone overcome by heat should be moved to a cool and shaded location. Heat stroke is an emergency. Call 911. People in the St. Louis metropolitan area can get information about cooling centers or energy assistance related to the excessive heat by calling the United Way of Greater St. Louis at 800-427-4626, or if calling from a landline phone, dial 211. You can also call Cool Down St. Louis at 314-241-7668. This is a special weather statement for the following county, Lincoln, Missouri. Heat advisory remains in effect until 8 p.m. Wednesday. Heat index values up to 107. For portions of south central, southwest, and west central Illinois and central, east central, northeast, and southeast Missouri, until 8 p.m. Wednesday. Hot temperatures and high humidity may cause heat illnesses. The current time is 8:45 p.m. Central Daylight Time. This is NOAA, Weather Radio KDO 89 St. Louis, Missouri, broadcasting on 162.550 MHz. This program originates from the National Weather Service Forecast Office in St. Louis, Missouri, and serves parts of East Central Missouri and Southwest Illinois, including the St. Louis metro area and surrounding counties. Extreme heat warning in effect until 8 p.m. Wednesday. Tonight, mostly clear. Lows in the mid-70s. South winds 5 to 10 miles per hour with gusts up to 20 miles per hour. Heat index values up to 100 too early this evening. Monday, mostly sunny. Hot with highs in the mid-90s. Southwest winds 5 to 10 miles per hour with gusts up to 20 miles per hour. Heat index values up to 111 in the afternoon. Monday night, partly cloudy. Humid with lows in the upper 70s. Southwest winds 5 to 10 miles per hour with gusts up to 20 miles per hour. Heat index values up to 110 early in the evening. Tuesday, mostly sunny. Hot with highs in the mid-90s. Southwest winds 5 to 10 miles per hour. Heat index values up to 110. Tuesday night, partly cloudy. Lows in the upper 70s. Southwest winds 5 to 10 miles per hour. Heat index values up to 109 early in the evening. Wednesday, mostly sunny. A chance of showers with a slight chance of thunderstorms in the morning. Highs in the lower 90s. Chance of rain 30%. Heat index values up to 105. Wednesday night, partly cloudy with a chance of showers and thunderstorms. Lows in the mid-70s. Chance of rain 50%. Heat index values up to 105 early in the evening. Thursday, a chance of thunderstorms. Showers likely, mainly in the morning. Highs in the upper 80s. Chance of rain 60%. Thursday night, mostly cloudy with a chance of thunderstorms. A chance of showers in the evening, then showers likely after midnight. Lows in the lower 70s. Chance of rain 70%. Friday, mostly cloudy. A chance of showers with a slight chance of thunderstorms in the morning. Highs in the mid-80s. Chance of rain 50%. Friday night and Saturday, mostly cloudy. A chance of showers with a slight chance of thunderstorms. Lows in the lower 70s. Highs in the upper 80s. Chance of rain 40%. Saturday night, partly cloudy with a slight chance of thunderstorms. A chance of showers, mainly in the evening.
Lows in the lower 70s. Chance of rain 30%. Sunday, partly sunny with a slight chance of showers and thunderstorms. Highs in the upper 80s. Chance of rain 20%. At 8 p.m. at Lambert Field in St. Louis, it was partly cloudy with a temperature of 88 degrees. The dew point was 74, giving us a relative humidity of 63%, producing a heat index of 96. The wind was south at 13 miles an hour, gusting to 22, and the pressure was 29.91 inches and rising. Elsewhere in the metro area, in Chesterfield, it was clear and the temperature was 87. In Belleville, it was 85 degrees. In Cahokia, it was clear and 85 degrees. In St. Charles, it was clear and 86. Across the region, it was clear in Columbia, Missouri, with a temperature of 85. In Quincy, it was clear and 84 degrees. In Kansas City, it was partly cloudy and the temperature was 88. It was clear in Springfield, Missouri, with a temperature of 87. In Rolla, it was clear and the temperature was 84. In Farmington, it was 83 degrees. It was clear in Cape Girardeau, with 83 degrees. It was clear in Springfield, Illinois, with a temperature of 84. Once again in St. Louis, it was partly cloudy. The temperature was 88 degrees and the wind was south at 13 miles an hour, gusting to 22. This is a special weather statement for the following counties in Missouri, Franklin, Jefferson, St. Charles, St. Louis City, St. Louis, and Warren, and the following counties in Illinois, Madison, Monroe, and St. Clair. Extreme heat warning remains in effect until 8 p.m. Wednesday. Dangerously hot conditions with heat index values up to 110. For portions of south central and southwest Illinois and central and east central Missouri until 8 p.m. Wednesday. Heat-related illnesses increase significantly during extreme heat and high humidity events. Drink plenty of fluids, stay in an air-conditioned room, stay out of the sun, and check up on relatives and neighbors. Young children and pets should never be left unattended in vehicles under any circumstances. Take extra precautions if you work or spend time outside. When possible, reschedule strenuous activities to early morning or evening. Know the signs and symptoms of heat exhaustion and heat stroke. Wear lightweight and loose-fitting clothing when possible. To reduce risk during outdoor work, the Occupational Safety and Health Administration recommends scheduling frequent rest breaks in shaded or air-conditioned environments. Anyone overcome by heat should be moved to a cool and shaded location. Heat stroke is an emergency. Call 911. People in the St. Louis metropolitan area can get information about cooling centers or energy assistance related to the excessive heat by calling the United Way of Greater St. Louis at 800-427-4626, or if calling from a landline phone, dial 211. You can also call Cool Down St. Louis at 314-241-7668. This is a special weather statement for the following county, Lincoln, Missouri. Heat advisory remains in effect until 8 p.m. Wednesday. Heat index values up to 107. For portions of south central, southwest, and west central Illinois and central, east central, northeast, and southeast Missouri, until 8 p.m. Wednesday. Hot temperatures and high humidity may cause heat illnesses. The current time is 8:52 p.m. Central Daylight Time. This is NOAA, Weather Radio KDO 89 St. Louis, Missouri, broadcasting on 162.550 MHz. This program originates from the National Weather Service Forecast Office in St. Louis, Missouri, and serves parts of East Central Missouri and Southwest Illinois, including the St. Louis metro area and surrounding counties. Extreme heat warning in effect until 8 p.m. Wednesday. Tonight, mostly clear. Lows in the mid-70s. South winds 5 to 10 miles per hour with gusts up to 20 miles per hour. Heat index values up to 100 too early this evening. Monday, mostly sunny. Hot with highs in the mid-90s.
southwest winds 5 to 10 miles per hour with gusts up to 20 miles per hour. Heat index values up to 111 in the afternoon. Monday night, partly cloudy. Humid with lows in the upper 70s. Southwest winds 5 to 10 miles per hour with gusts up to 20 miles per hour. Heat index values up to 110 early in the evening. Tuesday, mostly sunny. Hot with highs in the mid-90s. Southwest winds 5 to 10 miles per hour. Heat index values up to 110. Tuesday night, partly cloudy. Lows in the upper 70s. Southwest winds 5 to 10 miles per hour. Heat index values up to 109 early in the evening. Wednesday, mostly sunny. A chance of showers with a slight chance of thunderstorms in the morning. Highs in the lower 90s. Chance of rain 30%. Heat index values up to 105. Wednesday night, partly cloudy with a chance of showers and thunderstorms. Lows in the mid-70s. Chance of rain 50%. Heat index values up to 105 early in the evening. Thursday, a chance of thunderstorms. Showers likely, mainly in the morning. Highs in the upper 80s. Chance of rain 60%. Thursday night, mostly cloudy with a chance of thunderstorms. A chance of showers in the evening, then showers likely after midnight. Lows in the lower 70s. Chance of rain 70%. Friday, mostly cloudy. A chance of showers with a slight chance of thunderstorms in the morning. Highs in the mid-80s. Chance of rain 50%. Friday night and Saturday, mostly cloudy. A chance of showers with a slight chance of thunderstorms. Lows in the lower 70s. Highs in the upper 80s. Chance of rain 40%. Saturday night, partly cloudy with a slight chance of thunderstorms. A chance of showers, mainly in the evening. Lows in the lower 70s. Chance of rain 30%. Sunday, partly sunny with a slight chance of showers and thunderstorms. Highs in the upper 80s. Chance of rain 20%. At 8 p.m. at Lambert Field in St. Louis, it was partly cloudy with a temperature of 88 degrees. The dew point was 74, giving us a relative humidity of 63%, producing a heat index of 96. The wind was south at 13 miles an hour, gusting to 22, and the pressure was 29.91 inches and rising. Elsewhere in the metro area, in Chesterfield, it was clear and the temperature was 87. In Belleville, it was 85 degrees. In Cahokia, it was clear and 85 degrees. In St. Charles, it was clear and 86. Across the region, it was clear in Columbia, Missouri, with a temperature of 85. In Quincy, it was clear and 84 degrees. In Kansas City, it was partly cloudy and the temperature was 88. It was clear in Springfield, Missouri, with a temperature of 87. In Rolla, it was clear and the temperature was 84. In Farmington, it was 83 degrees. It was clear in Cape Girardeau, with 83 degrees. It was clear in Springfield, Illinois, with a temperature of 84. Once again in St. Louis, it was partly cloudy. The temperature was 88 degrees and the wind was south at 13 miles an hour, gusting to 22. This is a special weather statement for the following counties in Missouri, Franklin, Jefferson, St. Charles, St. Louis City, St. Louis, and Warren, and the following counties in Illinois, Madison, Monroe, and St. Clair. Extreme heat warning remains in effect until 8 p.m. Wednesday. Dangerously hot conditions with heat index values up to 110. For portions of south-central and southwest Illinois and central and east-central Missouri. Until 8 p.m. Wednesday. Heat-related illnesses increase significantly during extreme heat and high humidity events. Drink plenty of fluids, stay in an air-conditioned room, stay out of the sun, and check up on relatives and neighbors. Young children and pets should never be left unattended in vehicles under any circumstances. Take extra precautions if you work.
spend time outside. 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Know the signs and symptoms of heat exhaustion and heat stroke. Wear lightweight and loose-fitting clothing when possible. To reduce risk during outdoor work, the Occupational Safety and Health Administration recommends scheduling frequent rest breaks in shaded or air-conditioned environments. Anyone overcome by heat should be moved to a cool and shaded location. Heat stroke is an emergency. Call 911. People in the St. Louis metropolitan area can get information about cooling centers or energy assistance related to the excessive heat by calling the United Way of Greater St. Louis at 800-427-4626, or if calling from a landline phone, dial 211. You can also call Cool Down St. Louis at 314-241-7668. This is a special weather statement for the following county, Lincoln, Missouri. Heat advisory remains in effect until 8 p.m. Wednesday. Heat index values up to 107. For portions of south central, southwest, and west central Illinois and central, east central, northeast, and southeast Missouri, until 8 p.m. Wednesday. Hot temperatures and high humidity may cause heat illnesses. The current time is 8:59 p.m. Central Daylight Time. 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This program originates from the National Weather Service Forecast Office in St. Louis, Missouri, and serves parts of East Central Missouri and Southwest Illinois, including the St. Louis metro area and surrounding counties. Extreme heat warning in effect until 8 p.m. Wednesday. Tonight, mostly clear. Lows in the mid-70s. South winds 5 to 10 miles per hour with gusts up to 20 miles per hour. Heat index values up to 100 too early this evening. Monday, mostly sunny. Hot with highs in the mid-90s. Southwest winds 5 to 10 miles per hour with gusts up to 20 miles per hour. Heat index values up to 111 in the afternoon. Monday night, partly cloudy. Humid with lows in the upper 70s. Southwest winds 5 to 10 miles per hour with gusts up to 20 miles per hour. Heat index values up to 110 early in the evening. Tuesday, mostly sunny. Hot with highs in the mid-90s. Southwest winds 5 to 10 miles per hour. Heat index values up to 110. Tuesday night, partly cloudy. Lows in the upper 70s. Southwest winds 5 to 10 miles per hour. Heat index values up to 109 early in the evening. Wednesday, mostly sunny. A chance of showers with a slight chance of thunderstorms in the morning. Highs in the lower 90s. Chance of rain 30%. Heat index values up to 105. Wednesday night, partly cloudy with a chance of showers and thunderstorms. Lows in the mid-70s. Chance of rain 50%. Heat index values up to 105 early in the evening. Thursday, a chance of thunderstorms. Showers likely, mainly in the morning. Highs in the upper 80s. Chance of rain 60%. Thursday night, mostly cloudy with a chance of thunderstorms. A chance of showers in the evening, then showers likely after midnight. Lows in the lower 70s. Chance of rain 70%. Friday, mostly cloudy. A chance of showers with a slight chance of thunderstorms in the morning. Highs in the mid-80s. Chance of rain 50%. Friday night and Saturday, mostly cloudy. A chance of showers with a slight chance of thunderstorms. Lows in the lower 70s. Highs in the upper 80s. Chance of rain 40%. Saturday night, partly cloudy with a slight chance of thunderstorms. A chance of showers, mainly in the evening. Lows in the lower 70s. Chance of rain 30%. Sunday, partly sunny with a slight chance of showers and thunderstorms. Highs in the upper 80s. Chance of rain 20%.
at 8 p.m. at Lambert Field in St. Louis. It was partly cloudy with a temperature of 88 degrees. The dew point was 74, giving us a relative humidity of 63%, producing a heat index of 96. The wind was south at 13 miles an hour, gusting to 22, and the pressure was 29.91 inches and rising. Elsewhere in the metro area, in Chesterfield, it was clear and the temperature was 87. In Belleville, it was 85 degrees. In Cahokia, it was clear and 85 degrees. In St. Charles, it was clear and 86. Across the region, it was clear in Columbia, Missouri, with a temperature of 85. In Quincy, it was clear and 84 degrees. In Kansas City, it was partly cloudy and the temperature was 88. It was clear in Springfield, Missouri, with a temperature of 87. In Rolla, it was clear and the temperature was 84. In Farmington, it was 83 degrees. It was clear in Cape Girardeau, with 83 degrees. It was clear in Springfield, Illinois, with a temperature of 84. Once again in St. Louis, it was partly cloudy. The temperature was 88 degrees and the wind was south at 13 miles an hour, gusting to 22. This is a special weather statement for the following counties in Missouri, Franklin, Jefferson, St. Charles, St. Louis City, St. Louis, and Warren, and the following counties in Illinois, Madison, Monroe, and St. Clair. Extreme heat warning remains in effect until 8 p.m. Wednesday. Dangerously hot conditions with heat index values up to 110. For portions of south central and southwest Illinois and central and east central Missouri. Until 8 p.m. Wednesday. Heat-related illnesses increase significantly during extreme heat and high humidity events. Drink plenty of fluids, stay in an air-conditioned room, stay out of the sun, and check up on relatives and neighbors. Young children and pets should never be left unattended in vehicles under any circumstances. Take extra precautions if you work or spend time outside. When possible, reschedule strenuous activities to early morning or evening. Know the signs and symptoms of heat exhaustion and heat stroke. Wear lightweight and loose-fitting clothing when possible. To reduce risk during outdoor work, the Occupational Safety and Health Administration recommends scheduling frequent rest breaks in shaded or air-conditioned environments. Anyone overcome by heat should be moved to a cool and shaded location. Heat stroke is an emergency. Call 911. People in the St. Louis metropolitan area can get information about cooling centers or energy assistance related to the excessive heat by calling the United Way of Greater St. Louis at 800-427-4626, or if calling from a landline phone, dial 211. You can also call Cool Down St. Louis at 314-241-7668. This is a special weather statement for the following county, Lincoln, Missouri. Heat advisory remains in effect until 8 p.m. Wednesday. Heat index values up to 107. For portions of south central, southwest, and west central Illinois and central, east central, northeast, and southeast Missouri. Until 8 p.m. Wednesday. Hot temperatures and high humidity may cause heat illnesses. The current time is 9:07 p.m. Central Daylight Time. 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This program originates from the National Weather Service Forecast Office in St. Louis, Missouri, and serves parts of East Central Missouri and Southwest Illinois, including the St. Louis metro area and surrounding counties. Extreme heat warning in effect until 8 p.m. Wednesday. Tonight, mostly clear. Lows in the mid-70s. South winds 5 to 10 miles per hour with gusts up to 20 miles per hour. Heat index values up to 100 too early this evening. Monday, mostly sunny. Hot with highs in the mid-90s. Southwest winds 5 to 10 miles per hour with gusts up to 20 miles per hour. Heat index values up to 111 in the afternoon. Monday night, partly cloudy.
humid with lows in the upper 70s. Southwest winds 5 to 10 miles per hour with gusts up to 20 miles per hour. Heat index values up to 110 early in the evening. Tuesday, mostly sunny. Hot with highs in the mid-90s. Southwest winds 5 to 10 miles per hour. Heat index values up to 110. Tuesday night, partly cloudy. Lows in the upper 70s. Southwest winds 5 to 10 miles per hour. Heat index values up to 109 early in the evening. Wednesday, mostly sunny. A chance of showers with a slight chance of thunderstorms in the morning. Highs in the lower 90s. Chance of rain 30%. Heat index values up to 105. Wednesday night, partly cloudy with a chance of showers and thunderstorms. Lows in the mid-70s. Chance of rain 50%. Heat index values up to 105 early in the evening. Thursday, a chance of thunderstorms. Showers likely, mainly in the morning. Highs in the upper 80s. Chance of rain 60%. Thursday night, mostly cloudy with a chance of thunderstorms. A chance of showers in the evening, then showers likely after midnight. Lows in the lower 70s. Chance of rain 70%. Friday, mostly cloudy. A chance of showers with a slight chance of thunderstorms in the morning. Highs in the mid-80s. Chance of rain 50%. Friday night and Saturday, mostly cloudy. A chance of showers with a slight chance of thunderstorms. Lows in the lower 70s. Highs in the upper 80s. Chance of rain 40%. Saturday night, partly cloudy with a slight chance of thunderstorms. A chance of showers, mainly in the evening. Lows in the lower 70s. Chance of rain 30%. Sunday, partly sunny with a slight chance of showers and thunderstorms. Highs in the upper 80s. Chance of rain 20%. Extreme heat warning in effect until 8 p.m. Wednesday. Tonight, mostly clear. Lows in the mid-70s. South winds 5 to 10 miles per hour with gusts up to 20 miles per hour. Heat index values up to 102 early this evening. Monday, mostly sunny. Hot with highs in the mid-90s. Southwest winds 5 to 10 miles per hour with gusts up to 20 miles per hour. Heat index values up to 111 in the afternoon. Monday night, partly cloudy. Humid with lows in the upper 70s. Southwest winds 5 to 10 miles per hour with gusts up to 20 miles per hour. Heat index values up to 110 early in the evening. Tuesday, mostly sunny. Hot with highs in the mid-90s. Southwest winds 5 to 10 miles per hour. Heat index values up to 110. Tuesday night, partly cloudy. Lows in the upper 70s. Southwest winds 5 to 10 miles per hour. Heat index values up to 109 early in the evening. Wednesday, mostly sunny. A chance of showers with a slight chance of thunderstorms in the morning. Highs in the lower 90s. Chance of rain 30%. Heat index values up to 105. Wednesday night, partly cloudy with a chance of showers and thunderstorms. Lows in the mid-70s. Chance of rain 50%. Heat index values up to 105 early in the evening. Thursday, a chance of thunderstorms. Showers likely, mainly in the morning. Highs in the upper 80s. Chance of rain 60%. Thursday night, mostly cloudy with a chance of thunderstorms. A chance of showers in the evening, then showers likely after midnight. Lows in the lower 70s. Chance of rain 70%. Friday, mostly cloudy. A chance of showers with a slight chance of thunderstorms in the morning. Highs in the mid-80s. Chance of rain 50%. Friday night and Saturday, mostly cloudy. A chance of showers with a slight chance of thunderstorms. Lows in the lower 70s. Highs in the upper 80s.
chance of rain 40%. Saturday night, partly cloudy with a slight chance of thunderstorms. A chance of showers, mainly in the evening. Lows in the lower 70s. Chance of rain 30%. Sunday, partly sunny with a slight chance of showers and thunderstorms. Highs in the upper 80s. Chance of rain 20%. At 9 p.m. at Lambert Field in St. Louis, it was clear with a temperature of 87 degrees. The dew point was 73, giving us a relative humidity of 62%, producing a heat index of 94. The wind was south at 12 miles an hour, and the pressure was 29.93 inches and rising. Elsewhere in the metro area, in Chesterfield, it was clear and the temperature was 86. In Belleville, it was 83 degrees. In Cahokia, it was clear and 83 degrees. In St. Charles, it was clear and 84. Across the region, it was clear in Columbia, Missouri. Saturday night, partly cloudy with

Heat index of 94. The wind was south at 12 miles an hour, and the pressure was 29.93 inches and rising. Elsewhere in the metro area, in Chesterfield, it was clear and the temperature was 86. In Belleville, it was 83 degrees. In Cahokia, it was clear and 83 degrees. In St. Charles, it was clear and 84. Across the region, it was clear in Columbia, Missouri, with a temperature of 84. In Quincy, it was clear and 80 degrees. In Kansas City, it was partly cloudy and the temperature was 86. It was clear in Springfield, Missouri, with a temperature of 85. In Rolla, it was clear and the temperature was 82. In Farmington, it was 81 degrees. It was clear in Cape Girardeau, with 81 degrees. It was clear in Springfield, Illinois, with a temperature of 83. Once again in St. Louis, it was clear, the temperature was 87 degrees and the wind was south at 12 miles an hour. This is a special weather statement for the following counties in Missouri, Franklin, Jefferson, St. Charles, St. Louis City, St. Louis, and Warren, and the following counties in Illinois, Madison, Monroe, and St. Clair. Extreme heat warning remains in effect until 8 p.m. Wednesday. Dangerously hot conditions with heat index values up to 110. For portions of south central and southwest Illinois and central and east central Missouri. Until 8 p.m. Wednesday. Heat-related illnesses increase significantly during extreme heat and high humidity events. Drink plenty of fluids, stay in an air-conditioned room, stay out of the sun, and check up on relatives and neighbors. Young children and pets should never be left unattended in vehicles under any circumstances. Take extra precautions if you work or spend time outside. When possible, reschedule strenuous activities to early morning or evening. Know the signs and symptoms of heat exhaustion and heat stroke. Wear lightweight and loose-fitting clothing when possible. To reduce risk during outdoor work, the Occupational Safety and Health Administration recommends scheduling frequent rest breaks in shaded or air-conditioned environments. Anyone overcome by heat should be moved to a cool and shaded location. Heat stroke is an emergency. Call 911. People in the St. Louis metropolitan area can get information about cooling centers or energy assistance related to the excessive heat by calling the United Way of Greater St. Louis at 800-427-4626, or if calling from a landline phone, dial 211. You can also call Cool Down St. Louis at 314-241-7668. This is a special weather statement for the following county, Lincoln, Missouri. Heat advisory remains in effect until 8 p.m. Wednesday. Heat index values up to 107. For portions of south central, southwest, and west central Illinois and central, east central, northeast, and southeast Missouri, until 8 p.m. Wednesday. Hot temperatures and high humidity may cause heat illnesses. The current time is 9:17 p.m. Central Daylight Time. 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This program originates from the National Weather Service Forecast Office in St. Louis, Missouri, and serves parts of East Central Missouri and Southwest Illinois, including the St. Louis metro area and surrounding counties. Extreme heat warning in effect until 8 p.m. Wednesday. Tonight, mostly clear. Lows in the mid-70s. South winds 5 to 10 miles per hour with gusts up to 20 miles per hour. Heat index values up to 100 too early this evening. Monday, mostly sunny. Hot with highs in the mid-90s. Southwest winds 5 to 10 miles per hour with gusts up to 20 miles per hour. Heat index values up to 111 in the afternoon. Monday night, partly cloudy. Humid with lows in the upper 70s. Southwest winds 5 to 10 miles per hour with gusts up to 20 miles per hour. Heat index values up to 110 early in the evening. Tuesday, mostly sunny. Hot with highs in the mid-90s.

southwest winds 5 to 10 miles per hour. Heat index values up to 110. Tuesday night, partly cloudy. Lows in the upper 70s. Southwest winds 5 to 10 miles per hour. Heat index values up to 109 early in the evening. Wednesday, mostly sunny. A chance of showers with a slight chance of thunderstorms in the morning. Highs in the lower 90s. Chance of rain 30%. Heat index values up to 105. Wednesday night, partly cloudy with a chance of showers and thunderstorms. Lows in the mid-70s. Chance of rain 50%. Heat index values up to 105 early in the evening. Thursday, a chance of thunderstorms. Showers likely, mainly in the morning. Highs in the upper 80s. Chance of rain 60%. Thursday night, mostly cloudy with a chance of thunderstorms. A chance of showers in the evening, then showers likely after midnight. Lows in the lower 70s. Chance of rain 70%. Friday, mostly cloudy. A chance of showers with a slight chance of thunderstorms in the morning. Highs in the mid-80s. Chance of rain 50%. Friday night and Saturday, mostly cloudy. A chance of showers with a slight chance of thunderstorms. Lows in the lower 70s. Highs in the upper 80s. Chance of rain 40%. Saturday night, partly cloudy with a slight chance of thunderstorms. A chance of showers, mainly in the evening. Lows in the lower 70s. Chance of rain 30%. Sunday, partly sunny with a slight chance of showers and thunderstorms. Highs in the upper 80s. Chance of rain 20%. At 9 p.m. at Lambert Field in St. Louis, it was clear with a temperature of 87 degrees. The dew point was 73, giving us a relative humidity of 62%, producing a heat index of 94. The wind was south at 12 miles an hour, and the pressure was 29.93 inches and rising. Elsewhere in the metro area, in Chesterfield, it was clear and the temperature was 86. In Belleville, it was 83 degrees. In Cahokia, it was clear and 83 degrees. In St. Charles, it was clear and 84. Across the region, it was clear in Columbia, Missouri, with a temperature of 84. In Quincy, it was clear and 80 degrees. In Kansas City, it was partly cloudy and the temperature was 86. It was clear in Springfield, Missouri, with a temperature of 85. In Rolla, it was clear and the temperature was 82. In Farmington, it was 81 degrees. It was clear in Cape Girardeau, with 81 degrees. It was clear in Springfield, Illinois, with a temperature of 83. Once again in St. Louis, it was clear, the temperature was 87 degrees and the wind was south at 12 miles an hour. This is a special weather statement for the following counties in Missouri, Franklin, Jefferson, St. Charles, St. Louis City, St. Louis, and Warren, and the following counties in Illinois, Madison, Monroe, and St. Clair. Extreme heat warning remains in effect until 8 p.m. Wednesday. Dangerously hot conditions with heat index values up to 110. For portions of south central and southwest Illinois and central and east central Missouri. Until 8 p.m. Wednesday. Heat-related illnesses increase significantly during extreme heat and high humidity events. Drink plenty of fluids, stay in an air-conditioned room, stay out of the sun, and check up on relatives and neighbors. Young children and pets should never be left unattended in vehicles under any circumstances. Take extra precautions if you work or spend time outside. When possible, reschedule strenuous activities to early morning or evening. Know the signs and symptoms of heat exhaustion and heat stroke. Wear lightweight and loose-fitting clothing when possible. To reduce risk during outdoor work, the Occupational Safety and Health Administration recommends scheduling frequent rest breaks in shaded or air-conditioned environments. Anyone overcome by heat should be moved to a cool and shaded location. Heat stroke is an emergency. Call 911. People in the St. Louis metropolitan
area can get information about cooling centers or energy assistance related to the excessive heat by calling the United Way of Greater St. Louis at 800-427-4626, or if calling from a landline phone, dial 211. You can also call Cool Down St. Louis at 314-241-7668. This is a special weather statement for the following county, Lincoln, Missouri. Heat advisory remains in effect until 8 p.m. Wednesday. Heat index values up to 107. For portions of south central, southwest, and west central Illinois and central, east central, northeast, and southeast Missouri. Until 8 p.m. Wednesday. Hot temperatures and high humidity may cause heat illnesses. The current time is 9:24 p.m. Central Daylight Time. This is NOAA, Weather Radio KDO 89 St. Louis, Missouri, broadcasting on 162.550 MHz. This program originates from the National Weather Service Forecast Office in St. Louis, Missouri, and serves parts of east central Missouri and southwest Illinois, including the St. Louis metro area and surrounding counties. Extreme heat warning in effect until 8 p.m. Wednesday. Tonight, mostly clear. Lows in the mid-70s. South winds 5 to 10 miles per hour with gusts up to 20 miles per hour. Heat index values up to 100 too early this evening. Monday, mostly sunny. Hot with highs in the mid-90s. Southwest winds 5 to 10 miles per hour with gusts up to 20 miles per hour. Heat index values up to 111 in the afternoon. Monday night, partly cloudy. Humid with lows in the upper 70s. Southwest winds 5 to 10 miles per hour with gusts up to 20 miles per hour. Heat index values up to 110 early in the evening. Tuesday, mostly sunny. Hot with highs in the mid-90s. Southwest winds 5 to 10 miles per hour. Heat index values up to 110. Tuesday night, partly cloudy. Lows in the upper 70s. Southwest winds 5 to 10 miles per hour. Heat index values up to 109 early in the evening. Wednesday, mostly sunny. A chance of showers with a slight chance of thunderstorms in the morning. Highs in the lower 90s. Chance of rain 30%. Heat index values up to 105. Wednesday night, partly cloudy with a chance of showers and thunderstorms. Lows in the mid-70s. Chance of rain 50%. Heat index values up to 105 early in the evening. Thursday, a chance of thunderstorms. Showers likely, mainly in the morning. Highs in the upper 80s. Chance of rain 60%. Thursday night, mostly cloudy with a chance of thunderstorms. A chance of showers in the evening, then showers likely after midnight. Lows in the lower 70s. Chance of rain 70%. Friday, mostly cloudy. A chance of showers with a slight chance of thunderstorms in the morning. Highs in the mid-80s. Chance of rain 50%. Friday night and Saturday, mostly cloudy. A chance of showers with a slight chance of thunderstorms. Lows in the lower 70s. Highs in the upper 80s. Chance of rain 40%. Saturday night, partly cloudy with a slight chance of thunderstorms. A chance of showers, mainly in the evening. Lows in the lower 70s. Chance of rain 30%. Sunday, partly sunny with a slight chance of showers and thunderstorms. Highs in the upper 80s. Chance of rain 20%. At 9 p.m. at Lambert Field in St. Louis, it was clear with a temperature of 87 degrees. The dew point was 73, giving us a relative humidity of 62%, producing a heat index of 94. The wind was south at 12 miles an hour, and the pressure was 29.93 inches and rising. Elsewhere in the metro area, in Chesterfield, it was clear and the temperature was 86. In Belleville, it was 83 degrees. In Cahokia, it was clear and 83 degrees.
In St. Charles, it was clear and 84. Across the region, it was clear in Columbia, Missouri, with a temperature of 84. In Quincy, it was clear and 80 degrees. In Kansas City, it was partly cloudy and the temperature was 86. It was clear in Springfield, Missouri, with a temperature of 85. In Rolla, it was clear and the temperature was 82. In Farmington, it was 81 degrees. It was clear in Cape Girardeau, with 81 degrees. It was clear in Springfield, Illinois, with a temperature of 83. Once again in St. Louis, it was clear, the temperature was 87 degrees and the wind was south at 12 miles an hour. This is a special weather statement for the following counties in Missouri, Franklin, Jefferson, St. Charles, St. Louis City, St. Louis, and Warren, and the following counties in Illinois, Madison, Monroe, and St. Clair. Extreme heat warning remains in effect until 8 p.m. Wednesday. Dangerously hot conditions with heat index values up to 110. For portions of south central and southwest Illinois and central and east central Missouri. Until 8 p.m. Wednesday. Heat-related illnesses increase significantly during extreme heat and high humidity events. Drink plenty of fluids, stay in an air-conditioned room, stay out of the sun, and check up on relatives and neighbors. Young children and pets should never be left unattended in vehicles under any circumstances. Take extra precautions if you work or spend time outside. When possible, reschedule strenuous activities to early morning or evening. Know the signs and symptoms of heat exhaustion and heat stroke. Wear lightweight and loose-fitting clothing when possible. To reduce risk during outdoor work, the Occupational Safety and Health Administration recommends scheduling frequent rest breaks in shaded or air-conditioned environments. Anyone overcome by heat should be moved to a cool and shaded location. Heat stroke is an emergency. Call 911. People in the St. Louis metropolitan area can get information about cooling centers or energy assistance related to the excessive heat by calling the United Way of Greater St. Louis at 800-427-4626, or if calling from a landline phone, dial 211. You can also call Cool Down St. Louis at 314-241-7668. This is a special weather statement for the following county, Lincoln, Missouri. Heat advisory remains in effect until 8 p.m. Wednesday. Heat index values up to 107. For portions of south central, southwest, and west central Illinois and central, east central, northeast, and southeast Missouri. Until 8 p.m. Wednesday. Hot temperatures and high humidity may cause heat illnesses. The current time is 9:32 p.m. Central Daylight Time. This is NOAA, Weather Radio KDO 89 St. Louis, Missouri, broadcasting on 162.550 MHz. This program originates from the National Weather Service Forecast Office in St. Louis, Missouri, and serves parts of East Central Missouri and Southwest Illinois, including the St. Louis metro area and surrounding counties. Extreme heat warning in effect until 8 p.m. Wednesday. Tonight, mostly clear. Lows in the mid-70s. South winds 5 to 10 miles per hour with gusts up to 20 miles per hour. Heat index values up to 102 early this evening. Monday, mostly sunny. Hot with highs in the mid-90s. Southwest winds 5 to 10 miles per hour with gusts up to 20 miles per hour. Heat index values up to 111 in the afternoon. Monday night, partly cloudy. Humid with lows in the upper 70s. Southwest winds 5 to 10 miles per hour with gusts up to 20 miles per hour. Heat index values up to 110 early in the evening. Tuesday, mostly sunny. Hot with highs in the mid-90s. Southwest winds 5 to 10 miles per hour. Heat index values up to 110. Tuesday night, partly cloudy. Lows in the upper 70s. Southwest winds 5 to 10 miles per hour. Heat index values up to 109 early in the evening.
Wednesday, mostly sunny. A chance of showers with a slight chance of thunderstorms in the morning. Highs in the lower 90s. Chance of rain 30%. Heat index values up to 105. Wednesday night, partly cloudy with a chance of showers and thunderstorms. Lows in the mid-70s. Chance of rain 50%. Heat index values up to 105 early in the evening. Thursday, a chance of thunderstorms. Showers likely, mainly in the morning. Highs in the upper 80s. Chance of rain 60%. Thursday night, mostly cloudy with a chance of thunderstorms. A chance of showers in the evening, then showers likely after midnight. Lows in the lower 70s. Chance of rain 70%. Friday, mostly cloudy. A chance of showers with a slight chance of thunderstorms in the morning. Highs in the mid-80s. Chance of rain 50%. Friday night and Saturday, mostly cloudy. A chance of showers with a slight chance of thunderstorms. Lows in the lower 70s. Highs in the upper 80s. Chance of rain 40%. Saturday night, partly cloudy with a slight chance of thunderstorms. A chance of showers, mainly in the evening. Lows in the lower 70s. Chance of rain 30%. Sunday, partly sunny with a slight chance of showers and thunderstorms. Highs in the upper 80s. Chance of rain 20%. At 9 p.m. at Lambert Field in St. Louis, it was clear with a temperature of 87 degrees. The dew point was 73, giving us a relative humidity of 62%, producing a heat index of 94. The wind was south at 12 miles an hour, and the pressure was 29.93 inches and rising. Elsewhere in the metro area, in Chesterfield, it was clear and the temperature was 86. In Belleville, it was 83 degrees. In Cahokia, it was clear and 83 degrees. In St. Charles, it was clear and 84. Across the region, it was clear in Columbia, Missouri, with a temperature of 84. In Quincy, it was clear and 80 degrees. In Kansas City, it was partly cloudy and the temperature was 86. It was clear in Springfield, Missouri, with a temperature of 85. In Rolla, it was clear and the temperature was 82. In Farmington, it was 81 degrees. It was clear in Cape Girardeau, with 81 degrees. It was clear in Springfield, Illinois, with a temperature of 83. Once again in St. Louis, it was clear, the temperature was 87 degrees and the wind was south at 12 miles an hour. This is a special weather statement for the following counties in Missouri, Franklin, Jefferson, St. Charles, St. Louis City, St. Louis, and Warren, and the following counties in Illinois, Madison, Monroe, and St. Clair. Extreme heat warning remains in effect until 8 p.m. Wednesday. Dangerously hot conditions with heat index values up to 110. For portions of south central and southwest Illinois and central and east central Missouri. Until 8 p.m. Wednesday. Heat-related illnesses increase significantly during extreme heat and high humidity events. Drink plenty of fluids, stay in an air-conditioned room, stay out of the sun, and check up on relatives and neighbors. Young children and pets should never be left unattended in vehicles under any circumstances. Take extra precautions if you work or spend time outside. When possible, reschedule strenuous activities to early morning or evening. Know the signs and symptoms of heat exhaustion and heat stroke. Wear lightweight and loose-fitting clothing when possible. To reduce risk during outdoor work, the Occupational Safety and Health Administration recommends scheduling frequent rest breaks in shaded or air-conditioned environments. Anyone overcome by heat should be moved to a cool and shaded location. Heat stroke is an emergency. 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People in the St. Louis metropolitan area can get information about cooling centers or energy assistance related to the excessive heat by calling the United Way of Greater St. Louis at 800-427-4626, or if calling from a landline phone, dial 211.
You can also call Cool Down St. Louis at 314-241-7668. This is a special weather statement for the following county, Lincoln, Missouri. Heat advisory remains in effect until 8 p.m. Wednesday. Heat index values up to 107. For portions of south central, southwest, and west central Illinois and central, east central, northeast, and southeast Missouri, until 8 p.m. Wednesday. Hot temperatures and high humidity may cause heat illnesses. The current time is 9:39 p.m. Central Daylight Time. 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This program originates from the National Weather Service Forecast Office in St. Louis, Missouri, and serves parts of east central Missouri and southwest Illinois, including the St. Louis metro area and surrounding counties. Extreme heat warning in effect until 8 p.m. Wednesday. Tonight, mostly clear. Lows in the mid-70s. South winds 5 to 10 miles per hour with gusts up to 20 miles per hour. Heat index values up to 100 too early this evening. Monday, mostly sunny. Hot with highs in the mid-90s. Southwest winds 5 to 10 miles per hour with gusts up to 20 miles per hour. Heat index values up to 111 in the afternoon. Monday night, partly cloudy. Humid with lows in the upper 70s. Southwest winds 5 to 10 miles per hour with gusts up to 20 miles per hour. Heat index values up to 110 early in the evening. Tuesday, mostly sunny. Hot with highs in the mid-90s. Southwest winds 5 to 10 miles per hour. Heat index values up to 110. Tuesday night, partly cloudy. Lows in the upper 70s. Southwest winds 5 to 10 miles per hour. Heat index values up to 109 early in the evening. Wednesday, mostly sunny. A chance of showers with a slight chance of thunderstorms in the morning. Highs in the lower 90s. Chance of rain 30%. Heat index values up to 105. Wednesday night, partly cloudy with a chance of showers and thunderstorms. Lows in the mid-70s. Chance of rain 50%. Heat index values up to 105 early in the evening. Thursday, a chance of thunderstorms. Showers likely, mainly in the morning. Highs in the upper 80s. Chance of rain 60%. Thursday night, mostly cloudy with a chance of thunderstorms. A chance of showers in the evening, then showers likely after midnight. Lows in the lower 70s. Chance of rain 70%. Friday, mostly cloudy. A chance of showers with a slight chance of thunderstorms in the morning. Highs in the mid-80s. Chance of rain 50%. Friday night and Saturday, mostly cloudy. A chance of showers with a slight chance of thunderstorms. Lows in the lower 70s. Highs in the upper 80s. Chance of rain 40%. Saturday night, partly cloudy with a slight chance of thunderstorms. A chance of showers, mainly in the evening. Lows in the lower 70s. Chance of rain 30%. Sunday, partly sunny with a slight chance of showers and thunderstorms. Highs in the upper 80s. Chance of rain 20%. At 9 p.m. at Lambert Field in St. Louis, it was clear with a temperature of 87 degrees. The dew point was 73, giving us a relative humidity of 62%, producing a heat index of 94. The wind was south at 12 miles an hour, and the pressure was 29.93 inches and rising. Elsewhere in the metro area, in Chesterfield, it was clear and the temperature was 86. In Belleville, it was 83 degrees. In Cahokia, it was clear and 83 degrees. In St. Charles, it was clear and 84. Across the region, it was clear in Columbia, Missouri, with a temperature of 84. In Quincy, it was clear and 80 degrees. In Kansas City, it was partly cloudy and the temperature was 86.
It was clear in Springfield, Missouri, with a temperature of 85. In Rolla, it was clear and the temperature was 82. In Farmington, it was 81 degrees. It was clear in Cape Girardeau, with 81 degrees. It was clear in Springfield, Illinois, with a temperature of 83. Once again in St. Louis, it was clear, the temperature was 87 degrees and the wind was south at 12 miles an hour. This is a special weather statement for the following counties in Missouri, Franklin, Jefferson, St. Charles, St. Louis City, St. Louis, and Warren, and the following counties in Illinois, Madison, Monroe, and St. Clair. Extreme heat warning remains in effect until 8 p.m. Wednesday. Dangerously hot conditions with heat index values up to 110. For portions of south central and southwest Illinois and central and east central Missouri. Until 8 p.m. Wednesday. Heat-related illnesses increase significantly during extreme heat and high humidity events. Drink plenty of fluids, stay in an air-conditioned room, stay out of the sun, and check up on relatives and neighbors. Young children and pets should never be left unattended in vehicles under any circumstances. Take extra precautions if you work or spend time outside. When possible, reschedule strenuous activities to early morning or evening. Know the signs and symptoms of heat exhaustion and heat stroke. Wear lightweight and loose-fitting clothing when possible. To reduce risk during outdoor work, the Occupational Safety and Health Administration recommends scheduling frequent rest breaks in shaded or air-conditioned environments. Anyone overcome by heat should be moved to a cool and shaded location. Heat stroke is an emergency. Call 911. People in the St. Louis metropolitan area can get information about cooling centers or energy assistance related to the excessive heat by calling the United Way of Greater St. Louis at 800-427-4626, or if calling from a landline phone, dial 211. You can also call Cool Down St. Louis at 314-241-7668. This is a special weather statement for the following county, Lincoln, Missouri. Heat advisory remains in effect until 8 p.m. Wednesday. Heat index values up to 107. For portions of south central, southwest, and west central Illinois and central, east central, northeast, and southeast Missouri. Until 8 p.m. Wednesday. Hot temperatures and high humidity may cause heat illnesses. The current time is 9:46 p.m. Central Daylight Time. 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This program originates from the National Weather Service Forecast Office in St. Louis, Missouri, and serves parts of East Central Missouri and Southwest Illinois, including the St. Louis metro area and surrounding counties. Extreme heat warning in effect until 8 p.m. Wednesday. Tonight, mostly clear. Lows in the mid-70s. South winds 5 to 10 miles per hour with gusts up to 20 miles per hour. Heat index values up to 100 too early this evening. Monday, mostly sunny. Hot with highs in the mid-90s. Southwest winds 5 to 10 miles per hour with gusts up to 20 miles per hour. Heat index values up to 111 in the afternoon. Monday night, partly cloudy. Humid with lows in the upper 70s. Southwest winds 5 to 10 miles per hour with gusts up to 20 miles per hour. Heat index values up to 110 early in the evening. Tuesday, mostly sunny. Hot with highs in the mid-90s. Southwest winds 5 to 10 miles per hour. Heat index values up to 110. Tuesday night, partly cloudy. Lows in the upper 70s. Southwest winds 5 to 10 miles per hour. Heat index values up to 109 early in the evening. Wednesday, mostly sunny. A chance of showers with a slight chance of thunderstorms in the morning. Highs in the lower 90s. Chance of rain 30%. Heat index values up to 105.
Wednesday night, partly cloudy with a chance of showers and thunderstorms. Lows in the mid-70s. Chance of rain 50%. Heat index values up to 105 early in the evening. Thursday, a chance of thunderstorms. Showers likely, mainly in the morning. Highs in the upper 80s. Chance of rain 60%. Thursday night, mostly cloudy with a chance of thunderstorms. A chance of showers in the evening, then showers likely after midnight. Lows in the lower 70s. Chance of rain 70%. Friday, mostly cloudy. A chance of showers with a slight chance of thunderstorms in the morning. Highs in the mid-80s. Chance of rain 50%. Friday night and Saturday, mostly cloudy. A chance of showers with a slight chance of thunderstorms. Lows in the lower 70s. Highs in the upper 80s. Chance of rain 40%. Saturday night, partly cloudy with a slight chance of thunderstorms. A chance of showers, mainly in the evening. Lows in the lower 70s. Chance of rain 30%. Sunday, partly sunny with a slight chance of showers and thunderstorms. Highs in the upper 80s. Chance of rain 20%. At 9 p.m. at Lambert Field in St. Louis, it was clear with a temperature of 87 degrees. The dew point was 73, giving us a relative humidity of 62%, producing a heat index of 94. The wind was south at 12 miles an hour, and the pressure was 29.93 inches and rising. Elsewhere in the metro area, in Chesterfield, it was clear and the temperature was 86. In Belleville, it was 83 degrees. In Cahokia, it was clear and 83 degrees. In St. Charles, it was clear and 84. Across the region, it was clear in Columbia, Missouri, with a temperature of 84. In Quincy, it was clear and 80 degrees. In Kansas City, it was partly cloudy and the temperature was 86. It was clear in Springfield, Missouri, with a temperature of 85. In Rolla, it was clear and the temperature was 82. In Farmington, it was 81 degrees. It was clear in Cape Girardeau, with 81 degrees. It was clear in Springfield, Illinois, with a temperature of 83. Once again in St. Louis, it was clear, the temperature was 87 degrees and the wind was south at 12 miles an hour. This is a special weather statement for the following counties in Missouri, Franklin, Jefferson, St. Charles, St. Louis City, St. Louis, and Warren, and the following counties in Illinois, Madison, Monroe, and St. Clair. Extreme heat warning remains in effect until 8 p.m. Wednesday. Dangerously hot conditions with heat index values up to 110. For portions of south central and southwest Illinois and central and east central Missouri. Until 8 p.m. Wednesday. Heat-related illnesses increase significantly during extreme heat and high humidity events. Drink plenty of fluids, stay in an air-conditioned room, stay out of the sun, and check up on relatives and neighbors. Young children and pets should never be left unattended in vehicles under any circumstances. Take extra precautions if you work or spend time outside. When possible, reschedule strenuous activities to early morning or evening. Know the signs and symptoms of heat exhaustion and heat stroke. Wear lightweight and loose-fitting clothing when possible. To reduce risk during outdoor work, the Occupational Safety and Health Administration recommends scheduling frequent rest breaks in shaded or air-conditioned environments. Anyone overcome by heat should be moved to a cool and shaded location. Heat stroke is an emergency. Call 911. People in the St. Louis metropolitan area can get information about cooling centers or energy assistance related to the excessive heat by calling the United Way of Greater St. Louis at 800-427-4626, or if calling from a landline phone, dial 211. You can also call Cool Down St. Louis at 314-241-7668. This is a special weather statement for the following county, Lincoln, Missouri. Heat advisory remains in effect until 8 p.m. Wednesday.
heat index values up to 107. For portions of south central, southwest, and west central Illinois and central, east central, northeast, and southeast Missouri, until 8 p.m. Wednesday. Hot temperatures and high humidity may cause heat illnesses. The current time is 9:54 p.m. Central Daylight Time. 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This program originates from the National Weather Service Forecast Office in St. Louis, Missouri, and serves parts of East Central Missouri and Southwest Illinois, including the St. Louis metro area and surrounding counties. Extreme heat warning in effect until 8 p.m. Wednesday. Tonight, mostly clear. Lows in the mid-70s. South winds 5 to 10 miles per hour with gusts up to 20 miles per hour. Heat index values up to 102 early this evening. Monday, mostly sunny. Hot with highs in the mid-90s. Southwest winds 5 to 10 miles per hour with gusts up to 20 miles per hour. Heat index values up to 111 in the afternoon. Monday night, partly cloudy. Humid with lows in the upper 70s. Southwest winds 5 to 10 miles per hour with gusts up to 20 miles per hour. Heat index values up to 110 early in the evening. Tuesday, mostly sunny. Hot with highs in the mid-90s. Southwest winds 5 to 10 miles per hour. Heat index values up to 110. Tuesday night, partly cloudy. Lows in the upper 70s. Southwest winds 5 to 10 miles per hour. Heat index values up to 109 early in the evening. Wednesday, mostly sunny. A chance of showers with a slight chance of thunderstorms in the morning. Highs in the lower 90s. Chance of rain 30%. Heat index values up to 105. Wednesday night, partly cloudy with a chance of showers and thunderstorms. Lows in the mid-70s. Chance of rain 50%. Heat index values up to 105 early in the evening. Thursday, a chance of thunderstorms. Showers likely, mainly in the morning. Highs in the upper 80s. Chance of rain 60%. Thursday night, mostly cloudy with a chance of thunderstorms. A chance of showers in the evening, then showers likely after midnight. Lows in the lower 70s. Chance of rain 70%. Friday, mostly cloudy. A chance of showers with a slight chance of thunderstorms in the morning. Highs in the mid-80s. Chance of rain 50%. Friday night and Saturday, mostly cloudy. A chance of showers with a slight chance of thunderstorms. Lows in the lower 70s. Highs in the upper 80s. Chance of rain 40%. Saturday night, partly cloudy with a slight chance of thunderstorms. A chance of showers, mainly in the evening. Lows in the lower 70s. Chance of rain 30%. Sunday, partly sunny with a slight chance of showers and thunderstorms. Highs in the upper 80s. Chance of rain 20%. At 9 p.m. at Lambert Field in St. Louis, it was clear with a temperature of 87 degrees. The dew point was 73, giving us a relative humidity of 62%, producing a heat index of 94. The wind was south at 12 miles an hour, and the pressure was 29.93 inches and rising. Elsewhere in the metro area, in Chesterfield, it was clear and the temperature was 86. In Belleville, it was 83 degrees. In Cahokia, it was clear and 83 degrees. In St. Charles, it was clear and 84. Across the region, it was clear in Columbia, Missouri, with a temperature of 84. In Quincy, it was clear and 80 degrees. In Kansas City, it was partly cloudy and the temperature was 86. It was clear in Springfield, Missouri, with a temperature of 85. In Rolla, it was clear and the temperature was 82. In Farmington, it was 81 degrees. It was clear in Cape Girardeau, with 81 degrees.
It was clear in Springfield, Illinois, with a temperature of 83. Once again in St. Louis, it was clear. The temperature was 87 degrees and the wind was south at 12 miles an hour. This is a special weather statement for the following counties in Missouri, Franklin, Jefferson, St. Charles, St. Louis City, St. Louis, and Warren, and the following counties in Illinois, Madison, Monroe, and St. Clair. Extreme heat warning remains in effect until 8 p.m. Wednesday. Dangerously hot conditions with heat index values up to 110. For portions of south central and southwest Illinois and central and east central Missouri until 8 p.m. Wednesday. Heat-related illnesses increase significantly during extreme heat and high humidity events. Drink plenty of fluids, stay in an air-conditioned room, stay out of the sun, and check up on relatives and neighbors. Young children and pets should never be left unattended in vehicles under any circumstances. Take extra precautions if you work or spend time outside. When possible, reschedule strenuous activities to early morning or evening. Know the signs and symptoms of heat exhaustion and heat stroke. Wear lightweight and loose-fitting clothing when possible. To reduce risk during outdoor work, the Occupational Safety and Health Administration recommends scheduling frequent rest breaks in shaded or air-conditioned environments. Anyone overcome by heat should be moved to a cool and shaded location. Heat stroke is an emergency. Call 911. People in the St. Louis metropolitan area can get information about cooling centers or energy assistance related to the excessive heat by calling the United Way of Greater St. Louis at 800-427-4626, or if calling from a landline phone, dial 211. You can also call Cool Down St. Louis at 314-241-7668. This is a special weather statement for the following county, Lincoln, Missouri. Heat advisory remains in effect until 8 p.m. Wednesday. Heat index values up to 107. For portions of south central, southwest, and west central Illinois and central, east central, northeast, and southeast Missouri, until 8 p.m. Wednesday. Hot temperatures and high humidity may cause heat illnesses. The current time is 10:01 p.m. Central Daylight Time. 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This program originates from the National Weather Service Forecast Office in St. Louis, Missouri, and serves parts of east central Missouri and southwest Illinois, including the St. Louis metro area and surrounding counties. Extreme heat warning in effect until 8 p.m. Wednesday. Tonight, mostly clear. Lows in the mid-70s. South winds 5 to 10 miles per hour with gusts up to 20 miles per hour. Heat index values up to 100 too early this evening. Monday, mostly sunny. Hot with highs in the mid-90s. Southwest winds 5 to 10 miles per hour with gusts up to 20 miles per hour. Heat index values up to 111 in the afternoon. Monday night, partly cloudy. Humid with lows in the upper 70s. Southwest winds 5 to 10 miles per hour with gusts up to 20 miles per hour. Heat index values up to 110 early in the evening. Tuesday, mostly sunny. Hot with highs in the mid-90s. Southwest winds 5 to 10 miles per hour. Heat index values up to 110. Tuesday night, partly cloudy. Lows in the upper 70s. Southwest winds 5 to 10 miles per hour. Heat index values up to 109 early in the evening. Wednesday, mostly sunny. A chance of showers with a slight chance of thunderstorms in the morning. Highs in the lower 90s. Chance of rain 30%. Heat index values up to 105. Wednesday night, partly cloudy with a chance of showers and thunderstorms. Lows in the mid-70s. Chance of rain 50%. Heat index values up to 105 early in the evening. Thursday, a chance of thunderstorms.
Showers likely, mainly in the morning. Highs in the upper 80s. Chance of rain 60%. Thursday night, mostly cloudy with a chance of thunderstorms. A chance of showers in the evening, then showers likely after midnight. Lows in the lower 70s. Chance of rain 70%. Friday, mostly cloudy. A chance of showers with a slight chance of thunderstorms in the morning. Highs in the mid-80s. Chance of rain 50%. Friday night and Saturday, mostly cloudy. A chance of showers with a slight chance of thunderstorms. Lows in the lower 70s. Highs in the upper 80s. Chance of rain 40%. Saturday night, partly cloudy with a slight chance of thunderstorms. A chance of showers, mainly in the evening. Lows in the lower 70s. Chance of rain 30%. Sunday, partly sunny with a slight chance of showers and thunderstorms. Highs in the upper 80s. Chance of rain 20%. At 9 p.m. at Lambert Field in St. Louis, it was clear with a temperature of 87 degrees. The dew point was 73, giving us a relative humidity of 62%, producing a heat index of 94. The wind was south at 12 miles an hour, and the pressure was 29.93 inches and rising. Elsewhere in the metro area, in Chesterfield, it was clear and the temperature was 86. In Belleville, it was 83 degrees. In Cahokia, it was clear and 83 degrees. In St. Charles, it was clear and 84. Across the region, it was clear in Columbia, Missouri, with a temperature of 84. In Quincy, it was clear and 80 degrees. In Kansas City, it was partly cloudy and the temperature was 86. It was clear in Springfield, Missouri, with a temperature of 85. In Rolla, it was clear and the temperature was 82. In Farmington, it was 81 degrees. It was clear in Cape Girardeau, with 81 degrees. It was clear in Springfield, Illinois, with a temperature of 83. Once again in St. Louis, it was clear, the temperature was 87 degrees and the wind was south at 12 miles an hour. This is a special weather statement for the following counties in Missouri, Franklin, Jefferson, St. Charles, St. Louis City, St. Louis, and Warren, and the following counties in Illinois, Madison, Monroe, and St. Clair. Extreme heat warning remains in effect until 8 p.m. Wednesday. Dangerously hot conditions with heat index values up to 110. For portions of south central and southwest Illinois and central and east central Missouri. Until 8 p.m. Wednesday. Heat-related illnesses increase significantly during extreme heat and high humidity events. Drink plenty of fluids, stay in an air-conditioned room, stay out of the sun, and check up on relatives and neighbors. Young children and pets should never be left unattended in vehicles under any circumstances. Take extra precautions if you work or spend time outside. When possible, reschedule strenuous activities to early morning or evening. Know the signs and symptoms of heat exhaustion and heat stroke. Wear lightweight and loose-fitting clothing when possible. To reduce risk during outdoor work, the Occupational Safety and Health Administration recommends scheduling frequent rest breaks in shaded or air-conditioned environments. Anyone overcome by heat should be moved to a cool and shaded location. Heat stroke is an emergency. Call 911. People in the St. Louis metropolitan area can get information about cooling centers or energy assistance related to the excessive heat by calling the United Way of Greater St. Louis at 800-427-4626, or if calling from a landline phone, dial 211. You can also call Cool Down St. Louis at 314-241-7668. This is a special weather statement for the following county, Lincoln, Missouri. Heat advisory remains in effect until 8 p.m. Wednesday. Heat index values up to 107. For portions of south central, southwest, and west central Illinois and central, east central, northeast, and southeast Missouri. Until 8 p.m. Wednesday. Hot temperatures and high humidity may cause heat illnesses.
The current time is 10:08 p.m. Central Daylight Time. 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This program originates from the National Weather Service Forecast Office in St. Louis, Missouri, and serves parts of East Central Missouri and Southwest Illinois, including the St. Louis metro area and surrounding counties. Extreme heat warning in effect until 8 p.m. Wednesday. Tonight, mostly clear. Lows in the mid-70s. South winds 5 to 10 miles per hour with gusts up to 20 miles per hour. Heat index values up to 102 early this evening. Monday, mostly sunny. Hot with highs in the mid-90s. Southwest winds 5 to 10 miles per hour with gusts up to 20 miles per hour. Heat index values up to 111 in the afternoon. Monday night, partly cloudy. Humid with lows in the upper 70s. Southwest winds 5 to 10 miles per hour with gusts up to 20 miles per hour. Heat index values up to 110 early in the evening. Tuesday, mostly sunny. Hot with highs in the mid-90s. Southwest winds 5 to 10 miles per hour. Heat index values up to 110. Tuesday night, partly cloudy. Lows in the upper 70s. Southwest winds 5 to 10 miles per hour. Heat index values up to 109 early in the evening. Wednesday, mostly sunny. A chance of showers with a slight chance of thunderstorms in the morning. Highs in the lower 90s. Chance of rain 30%. Heat index values up to 105. Wednesday night, partly cloudy with a chance of showers and thunderstorms. Lows in the mid-70s. Chance of rain 50%. Heat index values up to 105 early in the evening. Thursday, a chance of thunderstorms. Showers likely, mainly in the morning. Highs in the upper 80s. Chance of rain 60%. Thursday night, mostly cloudy with a chance of thunderstorms. A chance of showers in the evening, then showers likely after midnight. Lows in the lower 70s. Chance of rain 70%. Friday, mostly cloudy. A chance of showers with a slight chance of thunderstorms in the morning. Highs in the mid-80s. Chance of rain 50%. Friday night and Saturday, mostly cloudy. A chance of showers with a slight chance of thunderstorms. Lows in the lower 70s. Highs in the upper 80s. Chance of rain 40%. Saturday night, partly cloudy with a slight chance of thunderstorms. A chance of showers, mainly in the evening. Lows in the lower 70s. Chance of rain 30%. Sunday, partly sunny with a slight chance of showers and thunderstorms. Highs in the upper 80s. Chance of rain 20%. At 10 p.m. at Lambert Field in St. Louis, it was clear with a temperature of 86 degrees. The dew point was 74, giving us a relative humidity of 67%, producing a heat index of 94. The wind was south at 12 miles an hour, and the pressure was 29.95 inches and rising. Elsewhere in the metro area, in Chesterfield, it was clear and the temperature was 84. In Belleville, it was 81 degrees. In Cahokia, it was clear and 82 degrees. In St. Charles, it was clear and 83. Across the region, it was clear in Columbia, Missouri, with a temperature of 81. In Quincy, it was clear and 80 degrees. In Kansas City, it was partly cloudy and the temperature was 86. It was clear in Springfield, Missouri, with a temperature of 83. In Rolla, it was clear and the temperature was 83. In Farmington, it was 79 degrees. It was partly cloudy in Cape Girardeau, with 79 degrees. It was clear in Springfield, Illinois, with a temperature of 82. Once again in St. Louis, it was clear, the temperature was 86 degrees, and the wind was south at 12 miles an hour.
This is a special weather statement for the following counties in Missouri, Franklin, Jefferson, St. Charles, St. Louis City, St. Louis, and Warren, and the following counties in Illinois, Madison, Monroe, and St. Clair. Extreme heat warning remains in effect until 8 p.m. Wednesday. Dangerously hot conditions with heat index values up to 110. For portions of south central and southwest Illinois and central and east central Missouri until 8 p.m. Wednesday. Heat-related illnesses increase significantly during extreme heat and high humidity events. Drink plenty of fluids, stay in an air-conditioned room, stay out of the sun, and check up on relatives and neighbors. Young children and pets should never be left unattended in vehicles under any circumstances. Take extra precautions if you work or spend time outside. When possible, reschedule strenuous activities to early morning or evening. Know the signs and symptoms of heat exhaustion and heat stroke. Wear lightweight and loose-fitting clothing when possible. To reduce risk during outdoor work, the Occupational Safety and Health Administration recommends scheduling frequent rest breaks in shaded or air-conditioned environments. Anyone overcome by heat should be moved to a cool and shaded location. Heat stroke is an emergency. 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

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Wear lightweight and loose-fitting clothing when possible. To reduce risk during outdoor work, the Occupational Safety and Health Administration recommends scheduling frequent rest breaks in shaded or air-conditioned environments. Anyone overcome by heat should be moved to a cool and shaded location. 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People in the St. Louis metropolitan area can get information about cooling centers or energy assistance related to the excessive heat by calling the United Way of Greater St. Louis at 800-427-4626, or if calling from a landline phone, dial 211. You can also call Cool Down St. Louis at 314-241-7668. This is a special weather statement for the following county, Lincoln, Missouri. Heat advisory remains in effect until 8 p.m. Wednesday. Heat index values up to 107. For portions of south central, southwest, and west central Illinois and central, east central, northeast, and southeast Missouri, until 8 p.m. Wednesday. Hot temperatures and high humidity may cause heat illnesses. The current time is 10:16 p.m. Central Daylight Time. 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This program originates from the National Weather Service Forecast Office in St. Louis, Missouri, and serves parts of East Central Missouri and Southwest Illinois, including the St. Louis metro area and surrounding counties. Extreme heat warning in effect until 8 p.m. Wednesday. Tonight, mostly clear. Lows in the mid-70s. South winds 5 to 10 miles per hour with gusts up to 20 miles per hour. Heat index values up to 100 too early this evening. Monday, mostly sunny. Hot with highs in the mid-90s. Southwest winds 5 to 10 miles per hour with gusts up to 20 miles per hour. Heat index values up to 111 in the afternoon. Monday night, partly cloudy. Humid with lows in the upper 70s. Southwest winds 5 to 10 miles per hour with gusts up to 20 miles per hour. Heat index values up to 110 early in the evening. Tuesday, mostly sunny. Hot with highs in the mid-90s. Southwest winds 5 to 10 miles per hour. Heat index values up to 110. Tuesday night, partly cloudy. Lows in the upper 70s. Southwest winds 5 to 10 miles per hour. Heat index values up to 109 early in the evening. Wednesday, mostly sunny. A chance of showers with a slight chance of thunderstorms in the morning. Highs in the lower 90s. Chance of rain 30%. Heat index values up to 105. Wednesday night, partly cloudy with a chance of showers and thunderstorms. Lows in the mid-70s. Chance of rain 50%. Heat index values up to 105 early in the evening. Thursday, a chance of thunderstorms. Showers likely, mainly in the morning. Highs in the upper 80s. Chance of rain 60%. Thursday night, mostly cloudy with a chance of thunderstorms. A chance of showers in the evening, then showers likely after midnight. Lows in the lower 70s. Chance of rain 70%. Friday, mostly cloudy. A chance of showers with a slight chance of thunderstorms in the morning. Highs in the mid-80s. Chance of rain 50%. Friday night and Saturday, mostly cloudy. A chance of showers with a slight chance of thunderstorms. Lows in the lower 70s. Highs in the upper 80s. Chance of rain 40%. Saturday night, partly cloudy with a slight chance of thunderstorms. A chance of showers, mainly in the evening. Lows in the lower 70s. Chance of rain 30%. Sunday, partly sunny with a slight chance of showers and thunderstorms. Highs in the upper 80s. Chance of rain 20%. At 10 p.m. at Lambert Field in St. Louis,

It was clear with a temperature of 86 degrees. The dew point was 74, giving us a relative humidity of 67%, producing a heat index of 94. The wind was south at 12 miles an hour, and the pressure was 29.95 inches and rising. Elsewhere in the metro area, in Chesterfield, it was clear and the temperature was 84. In Belleville, it was 81 degrees. In Cahokia, it was clear and 82 degrees. In St. Charles, it was clear and 83. Across the region, it was clear in Columbia, Missouri, with a temperature of 81. In Quincy, it was clear and 80 degrees. In Kansas City, it was partly cloudy and the temperature was 86. It was clear in Springfield, Missouri, with a temperature of 83. In Rolla, it was clear and the temperature was 83. In Farmington, it was 79 degrees. It was partly cloudy in Cape Girardeau, with 79 degrees. It was clear in Springfield, Illinois, with a temperature of 82. Once again in St. Louis, it was clear, the temperature was 86 degrees, and the wind was south at 12 miles an hour. This is a special weather statement for the following counties in Missouri, Franklin, Jefferson, St. Charles, St. Louis City, St. Louis, and Warren, and the following counties in Illinois, Madison, Monroe, and St. Clair. Extreme heat warning remains in effect until 8 p.m. Wednesday. Dangerously hot conditions with heat index values up to 110. For portions of south central and southwest Illinois and central and east central Missouri until 8 p.m. Wednesday. Heat-related illnesses increase significantly during extreme heat and high humidity events. Drink plenty of fluids, stay in an air-conditioned room, stay out of the sun, and check up on relatives and neighbors. Young children and pets should never be left unattended in vehicles under any circumstances. Take extra precautions if you work or spend time outside. 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Know the signs and symptoms of heat exhaustion and heat stroke. Wear lightweight and loose-fitting clothing when possible. To reduce risk during outdoor work, the Occupational Safety and Health Administration recommends scheduling frequent rest breaks in shaded or air-conditioned environments. Anyone overcome by heat should be moved to a cool and shaded location. Heat stroke is an emergency. 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People in the St. Louis metropolitan area can get information about cooling centers or energy assistance related to the excessive heat by calling the United Way of Greater St. Louis at 800-427-4626, or if calling from a landline phone, dial 211. You can also call Cool Down St. Louis at 314-241-7668. This is a special weather statement for the following county, Lincoln, Missouri. Heat advisory remains in effect until 8 p.m. Wednesday. Heat index values up to 107. For portions of south central, southwest, and west central Illinois and central, east central, northeast, and southeast Missouri, until 8 p.m. Wednesday. Hot temperatures and high humidity may cause heat illnesses. The current time is 10:23 p.m. Central Daylight Time. 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This program originates from the National Weather Service Forecast Office in St. Louis, Missouri, and serves parts of East Central Missouri and Southwest Illinois, including the St. Louis metro area and surrounding counties. Extreme heat warning in effect until 8 p.m. Wednesday. Tonight, mostly clear. Lows in the mid-70s. South winds 5 to 10 miles per hour with gusts up to 20 miles per hour. Heat index values up to 102 early this evening. Monday, mostly sunny. Hot with highs in the mid-90s. Southwest winds 5 to 10 miles per hour with gusts up to 20 miles per hour. Heat index values up to 111 in the afternoon. Monday night, partly cloudy. Humid with lows in the upper 70s. Southwest winds 5 to 10 miles per hour with gusts up to 20 miles per hour.
per hour. Heat index values up to 110 early in the evening. Tuesday, mostly sunny. Hot with highs in the mid-90s. Southwest winds 5 to 10 miles per hour. Heat index values up to 110. Tuesday night, partly cloudy. Lows in the upper 70s. Southwest winds 5 to 10 miles per hour. Heat index values up to 109 early in the evening. Wednesday, mostly sunny. A chance of showers with a slight chance of thunderstorms in the morning. Highs in the lower 90s. Chance of rain 30%. Heat index values up to 105. Wednesday night, partly cloudy with a chance of showers and thunderstorms. Lows in the mid-70s. Chance of rain 50%. Heat index values up to 105 early in the evening. Thursday, a chance of thunderstorms. Showers likely, mainly in the morning. Highs in the upper 80s. Chance of rain 60%. Thursday night, mostly cloudy with a chance of thunderstorms. A chance of showers in the evening, then showers likely after midnight. Lows in the lower 70s. Chance of rain 70%. Friday, mostly cloudy. A chance of showers with a slight chance of thunderstorms in the morning. Highs in the mid-80s. Chance of rain 50%. Friday night and Saturday, mostly cloudy. A chance of showers with a slight chance of thunderstorms. Lows in the lower 70s. Highs in the upper 80s. Chance of rain 40%. Saturday night, partly cloudy with a slight chance of thunderstorms. A chance of showers, mainly in the evening. Lows in the lower 70s. Chance of rain 30%. Sunday, partly sunny with a slight chance of showers and thunderstorms. Highs in the upper 80s. Chance of rain 20%. At 10 p.m. at Lambert Field in St. Louis, it was clear with a temperature of 86 degrees. The dew point was 74, giving us a relative humidity of 67%, producing a heat index of 94. The wind was south at 12 miles an hour, and the pressure was 29.95 inches and rising. Elsewhere in the metro area, in Chesterfield, it was clear and the temperature was 84. In Belleville, it was 81 degrees. In Cahokia, it was clear and 82 degrees. In St. Charles, it was clear and 83. Across the region, it was clear in Columbia, Missouri, with a temperature of 81. In Quincy, it was clear and 80 degrees. In Kansas City, it was partly cloudy and the temperature was 86. It was clear in Springfield, Missouri, with a temperature of 83. In Rolla, it was clear and the temperature was 83. In Farmington, it was 79 degrees. It was partly cloudy in Cape Girardeau, with 79 degrees. It was clear in Springfield, Illinois, with a temperature of 82. Once again in St. Louis, it was clear, the temperature was 86 degrees, and the wind was south at 12 miles an hour. This is a special weather statement for the following counties in Missouri, Franklin, Jefferson, St. Charles, St. Louis City, St. Louis, and Warren, and the following counties in Illinois, Madison, Monroe, and St. Clair. Extreme heat warning remains in effect until 8 p.m. Wednesday. Dangerously hot conditions with heat index values up to 110. For portions of south central and southwest Illinois and central and east central Missouri. Until 8 p.m. Wednesday. Heat-related illnesses increase significantly during extreme heat and high humidity events. Drink plenty of fluids, stay in an air-conditioned room, stay out of the sun, and check up on relatives and neighbors. Young children and pets should never be left unattended in vehicles under any circumstances. Take extra precautions if you work or spend time outside. When possible, reschedule strenuous activities to early morning or evening. Know the signs and symptoms of heat exhaustion and heat stroke. Wear lightweight and loose-fitting clothing when possible. To reduce risk during outdoor work, the Occupational Safety and Health Administration recommends scheduling frequent rest breaks in shaded or air-conditioned environments. Anyone over
some heat should be moved to a cool and shaded location. Heat stroke is an emergency. Call 911. People in the St. Louis metropolitan area can get information about cooling centers or energy assistance related to the excessive heat by calling the United Way of Greater St. Louis at 800-427-4626, or if calling from a landline phone, dial 211. You can also call Cool Down St. Louis at 314-241-7668. This is a special weather statement for the following county, Lincoln, Missouri. Heat advisory remains in effect until 8 p.m. Wednesday. Heat index values up to 107. For portions of south central, southwest, and west central Illinois and central, east central, northeast, and southeast Missouri. Until 8 p.m. Wednesday. Hot temperatures and high humidity may cause heat illnesses. The current time is 10:30 p.m. Central Daylight Time. 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This program originates from the National Weather Service Forecast Office in St. Louis, Missouri, and serves parts of East Central Missouri and Southwest Illinois, including the St. Louis metro area and surrounding counties. Extreme heat warning in effect until 8 p.m. Wednesday. Overnight, mostly clear. Lows in the mid-70s. South winds 5 to 10 miles per hour with gusts up to 20 miles per hour. Monday, mostly sunny. A slight chance of showers and thunderstorms in the morning. Hot with highs in the mid-90s. Southwest winds 5 to 10 miles per hour. Chance of rain 20%. Heat index values up to 110 in the afternoon. Monday night, mostly clear in the evening, then becoming partly cloudy. Humid with lows in the upper 70s. South winds 5 to 10 miles per hour. Heat index values up to 110 early in the evening. Tuesday, sunny, hot with highs in the upper 90s. Southwest winds 5 to 10 miles per hour. Heat index values up to 112. Tuesday night, partly cloudy. Lows in the upper 70s. Southwest winds 5 to 10 miles per hour. Heat index values up to 111 early in the evening. Wednesday, mostly sunny. A chance of showers with a slight chance of thunderstorms in the morning. Highs in the lower 90s. Chance of rain 30%. Heat index values up to 105. Wednesday night, partly cloudy with a chance of showers and thunderstorms. Lows in the mid-70s. Chance of rain 50%. Heat index values up to 105 early in the evening. Thursday, a chance of thunderstorms. Showers likely, mainly in the morning. Highs in the upper 80s. Chance of rain 60%. Thursday night, mostly cloudy with a chance of thunderstorms. A chance of showers in the evening, then showers likely after midnight. Lows in the lower 70s. Chance of rain 70%. Friday, mostly cloudy. A chance of showers with a slight chance of thunderstorms in the morning. Highs in the mid-80s. Chance of rain 50%. Friday night and Saturday, mostly cloudy. A chance of showers with a slight chance of thunderstorms. Lows in the lower 70s. Highs in the upper 80s. Chance of rain 40%. Saturday night, partly cloudy with a slight chance of thunderstorms. A chance of showers, mainly in the evening. Lows in the lower 70s. Chance of rain 30%. Sunday, partly sunny with a slight chance of showers and thunderstorms. Highs in the upper 80s. Chance of rain 20%. At 10 p.m. at Lambert Field in St. Louis, it was clear with a temperature of 86 degrees. The dew point was 74, giving us a relative humidity of 67%, producing a heat index of 94. The wind was south at 12 miles an hour, and the pressure was 29.95 inches and rising. Elsewhere in the metro area, in Chesterfield, it was clear and the temperature was 84.
In Belleville, it was 81 degrees. In Cahokia, it was clear and 82 degrees. In St. Charles, it was clear and 83. Across the region, it was clear in Columbia, Missouri, with a temperature of 81. In Quincy, it was clear and 80 degrees. In Kansas City, it was partly cloudy and the temperature was 86. It was clear in Springfield, Missouri, with a temperature of 83. In Rolla, it was clear and the temperature was 83. In Farmington, it was 79 degrees. It was partly cloudy in Cape Girardeau, with 79 degrees. It was clear in Springfield, Illinois, with a temperature of 82. Once again in St. Louis, it was clear, the temperature was 86 degrees, and the wind was south at 12 miles an hour. This is a special weather statement for the following counties in Missouri, Franklin, Jefferson, St. Charles, St. Louis City, St. Louis, and Warren, and the following counties in Illinois, Madison, Monroe, and St. Clair. Extreme heat warning remains in effect until 8 p.m. Wednesday. Dangerously hot conditions with heat index values up to 110. For portions of south central and southwest Illinois and central and east central Missouri until 8 p.m. Wednesday. Heat-related illnesses increase significantly during extreme heat and high humidity events. Drink plenty of fluids, stay in an air-conditioned room, stay out of the sun, and check up on relatives and neighbors. Young children and pets should never be left unattended in vehicles under any circumstances. Take extra precautions if you work or spend time outside. When possible, reschedule strenuous activities to early morning or evening. Know the signs and symptoms of heat exhaustion and heat stroke. Wear lightweight and loose-fitting clothing when possible. To reduce risk during outdoor work, the Occupational Safety and Health Administration recommends scheduling frequent rest breaks in shaded or air-conditioned environments. Anyone overcome by heat should be moved to a cool and shaded location. Heat stroke is an emergency. Call 911. People in the St. Louis metropolitan area can get information about cooling centers or energy assistance related to the excessive heat by calling the United Way of Greater St. Louis at 800-427-4626, or if calling from a landline phone, dial 211. You can also call Cool Down St. Louis at 314-241-7668. This is a special weather statement for the following county, Lincoln, Missouri. Heat advisory remains in effect until 8 p.m. Wednesday. Heat index values up to 107. For portions of south central, southwest, and west central Illinois and central, east central, northeast, and southeast Missouri, until 8 p.m. Wednesday. Hot temperatures and high humidity may cause heat illnesses. The current time is 10:37 p.m. Central Daylight Time. 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This program originates from the National Weather Service Forecast Office in St. Louis, Missouri, and serves parts of East Central Missouri and Southwest Illinois, including the St. Louis metro area and surrounding counties. Extreme heat warning in effect until 8 p.m. Wednesday. Overnight, mostly clear. Lows in the mid-70s. South winds 5 to 10 miles per hour with gusts up to 20 miles per hour. Monday, mostly sunny. A slight chance of showers and thunderstorms in the morning. Hot with highs in the mid-90s. Southwest winds 5 to 10 miles per hour. Chance of rain 20%. Heat index values up to 110 in the afternoon. Monday night, mostly clear in the evening, then becoming partly cloudy. Humid with lows in the upper 70s. South winds 5 to 10 miles per hour. Heat index values up to 110 early in the evening. Tuesday, sunny, hot with highs in the upper 90s. Southwest winds 5 to 10 miles per hour. Heat index values up to 112. Tuesday night, partly cloudy. Lows in the upper 70s. Southwest winds 5 to 10 miles per hour.
heat index values up to 111 early in the evening. Wednesday, mostly sunny. A chance of showers with a slight chance of thunderstorms in the morning. Highs in the lower 90s. Chance of rain 30%. Heat index values up to 105. Wednesday night, partly cloudy with a chance of showers and thunderstorms. Lows in the mid-70s. Chance of rain 50%. Heat index values up to 105 early in the evening. Thursday, a chance of thunderstorms. Showers likely, mainly in the morning. Highs in the upper 80s. Chance of rain 60%. Thursday night, mostly cloudy with a chance of thunderstorms. A chance of showers in the evening, then showers likely after midnight. Lows in the lower 70s. Chance of rain 70%. Friday, mostly cloudy. A chance of showers with a slight chance of thunderstorms in the morning. Highs in the mid-80s. Chance of rain 50%. Friday night and Saturday, mostly cloudy. A chance of showers with a slight chance of thunderstorms. Lows in the lower 70s. Highs in the upper 80s. Chance of rain 40%. Saturday night, partly cloudy with a slight chance of thunderstorms. A chance of showers, mainly in the evening. Lows in the lower 70s. Chance of rain 30%. Sunday, partly sunny with a slight chance of showers and thunderstorms. Highs in the upper 80s. Chance of rain 20%. At 10 p.m. at Lambert Field in St. Louis, it was clear with a temperature of 86 degrees. The dew point was 74, giving us a relative humidity of 67%, producing a heat index of 94. The wind was south at 12 miles an hour, and the pressure was 29.95 inches and rising. Elsewhere in the metro area, in Chesterfield, it was clear and the temperature was 84. In Belleville, it was 81 degrees. In Cahokia, it was clear and 82 degrees. In St. Charles, it was clear and 83. Across the region, it was clear in Columbia, Missouri, with a temperature of 81. In Quincy, it was clear and 80 degrees. In Kansas City, it was partly cloudy and the temperature was 86. It was clear in Springfield, Missouri, with a temperature of 83. In Rolla, it was clear and the temperature was 83. In Farmington, it was 79 degrees. It was partly cloudy in Cape Girardeau, with 79 degrees. It was clear in Springfield, Illinois, with a temperature of 82. Once again in St. Louis, it was clear, the temperature was 86 degrees, and the wind was south at 12 miles an hour. This is a special weather statement for the following counties in Missouri, Franklin, Jefferson, St. Charles, St. Louis City, St. Louis, and Warren, and the following counties in Illinois, Madison, Monroe, and St. Clair. Extreme heat warning remains in effect until 8 p.m. Wednesday. Dangerously hot conditions with heat index values up to 110. For portions of south central and southwest Illinois and central and east central Missouri. Until 8 p.m. Wednesday. Heat-related illnesses increase significantly during extreme heat and high humidity events. Drink plenty of fluids, stay in an air-conditioned room, stay out of the sun, and check up on relatives and neighbors. Young children and pets should never be left unattended in vehicles under any circumstances. Take extra precautions if you work or spend time outside. When possible, reschedule strenuous activities to early morning or evening. Know the signs and symptoms of heat exhaustion and heat stroke. Wear lightweight and loose-fitting clothing when possible. To reduce risk during outdoor work, the Occupational Safety and Health Administration recommends scheduling frequent rest breaks in shaded or air-conditioned environments. Anyone overcome by heat should be moved to a cool and shaded location. Heat stroke is an emergency. Call 911. People in the St. Louis metropolitan area can get information about cooling centers or energy assistance related to the excessive heat by calling the United Way of Greater St. Louis at 800-427-4626, or if calling from a landline phone, dial 2-1-1.
You can also call Cool Down St. Louis at 314-241-7668. This is a special weather statement for the following county, Lincoln, Missouri. Heat advisory remains in effect until 8 p.m. Wednesday. Heat index values up to 107. For portions of South Central, Southwest, and West Central Illinois and Central, East Central, Northeast, and Southeast Missouri, until 8 p.m. Wednesday. Hot temperatures and high humidity may cause heat illnesses. The current time is 10:45 p.m. Central Daylight Time. This is NOAA, Weather Radio KDO 89 St. Louis, Missouri, broadcasting on 162.550 MHz. This program originates from the National Weather Service Forecast Office in St. Louis, Missouri, and serves parts of East Central Missouri and Southwest Illinois, including the St. Louis metro area and surrounding counties. Extreme heat warning in effect until 8 p.m. Wednesday. Overnight, mostly clear. Lows in the mid-70s. South winds 5 to 10 miles per hour with gusts up to 20 miles per hour. Monday, mostly sunny. A slight chance of showers and thunderstorms in the morning. Hot with highs in the mid-90s. Southwest winds 5 to 10 miles per hour. Chance of rain 20%. Heat index values up to 110 in the afternoon. Monday night, mostly clear in the evening, then becoming partly cloudy. Humid with lows in the upper 70s. South winds 5 to 10 miles per hour. Heat index values up to 110 early in the evening. Tuesday, sunny, hot with highs in the upper 90s. Southwest winds 5 to 10 miles per hour. Heat index values up to 112. Tuesday night, partly cloudy. Lows in the upper 70s. Southwest winds 5 to 10 miles per hour. Heat index values up to 111 early in the evening. Wednesday, mostly sunny. A chance of showers with a slight chance of thunderstorms in the morning. Highs in the lower 90s. Chance of rain 30%. Heat index values up to 105. Wednesday night, partly cloudy with a chance of showers and thunderstorms. Lows in the mid-70s. Chance of rain 50%. Heat index values up to 105 early in the evening. Thursday, a chance of thunderstorms. Showers likely, mainly in the morning. Highs in the upper 80s. Chance of rain 60%. Thursday night, mostly cloudy with a chance of thunderstorms. A chance of showers in the evening, then showers likely after midnight. Lows in the lower 70s. Chance of rain 70%. Friday, mostly cloudy. A chance of showers with a slight chance of thunderstorms in the morning. Highs in the mid-80s. Chance of rain 50%. Friday night and Saturday, mostly cloudy. A chance of showers with a slight chance of thunderstorms. Lows in the lower 70s. Highs in the upper 80s. Chance of rain 40%. Saturday night, partly cloudy with a slight chance of thunderstorms. A chance of showers, mainly in the evening. Lows in the lower 70s. Chance of rain 30%. Sunday, partly sunny with a slight chance of showers and thunderstorms. Highs in the upper 80s. Chance of rain 20%. At 10 p.m. at Lambert Field in St. Louis, it was clear with a temperature of 86 degrees. The dew point was 74, giving us a relative humidity of 67%, producing a heat index of 94. The wind was south at 12 miles an hour, and the pressure was 29.95 inches and rising. Elsewhere in the metro area, in Chesterfield, it was clear and the temperature was 84. In Belleville, it was 81 degrees. In Cahokia, it was clear and 82 degrees. In St. Charles, it was clear and 83. Across the region, it was clear in Columbia, Missouri, with a temperature of 81. In Quincy, it was clear and 80 degrees. In Kansas City, it was partly cloudy and the temperature was 86. It was clear.
Springfield, Missouri, with a temperature of 83. In Rolla, it was clear and the temperature was 83. In Farmington, it was 79 degrees. It was partly cloudy in Cape Girardeau, with 79 degrees. It was clear in Springfield, Illinois, with a temperature of 82. Once again in St. Louis, it was clear, the temperature was 86 degrees, and the wind was out at 12 miles an hour. This is a special weather statement for the following counties in Missouri, Franklin, Jefferson, St. Charles, St. Louis City, St. Louis, and Warren, and the following counties in Illinois, Madison, Monroe, and St. Clair. Extreme heat warning remains in effect until 8 p.m. Wednesday. Dangerously hot conditions with heat index values up to 110. For portions of south central and southwest Illinois and central and east central Missouri. Until 8 p.m. Wednesday. Heat-related illnesses increase significantly during extreme heat and high humidity events. Drink plenty of fluids, stay in an air-conditioned room, stay out of the sun, and check up on relatives and neighbors. Young children and pets should never be left unattended in vehicles under any circumstances. Take extra precautions if you work or spend time outside. When possible, reschedule strenuous activities to early morning or evening. Know the signs and symptoms of heat exhaustion and heat stroke. Wear lightweight and loose-fitting clothing when possible. To reduce risk during outdoor work, the Occupational Safety and Health Administration recommends scheduling frequent rest breaks in shaded or air-conditioned environments. Anyone overcome by heat should be moved to a cool and shaded location. Heat stroke is an emergency. Call 911. People in the St. Louis metropolitan area can get information about cooling centers or energy assistance related to the excessive heat by calling the United Way of Greater St. Louis at 800-427-4626, or if calling from a landline phone, dial 211. You can also call Cool Down St. Louis at 314-241-7668. This is a special weather statement for the following county, Lincoln, Missouri. Heat advisory remains in effect until 8 p.m. Wednesday. Heat index values up to 107. For portions of south central, southwest, and west central Illinois and central, east central, northeast, and southeast Missouri. Until 8 p.m. Wednesday. Hot temperatures and high humidity may cause heat illnesses. The current time is 10:52 p.m. Central Daylight Time. This is NOAA, Weather Radio KDO 89 St. Louis, Missouri, broadcasting on 162.550 MHz. This program originates from the National Weather Service Forecast Office in St. Louis, Missouri, and serves parts of East Central Missouri and Southwest Illinois, including the St. Louis metro area and surrounding counties. Extreme heat warning in effect until 8 p.m. Wednesday. Overnight, mostly clear. Lows in the mid-70s. South winds 5 to 10 miles per hour with gusts up to 20 miles per hour. Monday, mostly sunny. A slight chance of showers and thunderstorms in the morning. Hot with highs in the mid-90s. Southwest winds 5 to 10 miles per hour. Chance of rain 20%. Heat index values up to 110 in the afternoon. Monday night, mostly clear in the evening, then becoming partly cloudy. Humid with lows in the upper 70s. South winds 5 to 10 miles per hour. Heat index values up to 110 early in the evening. Tuesday, sunny, hot with highs in the upper 90s. Southwest winds 5 to 10 miles per hour. Heat index values up to 112. Tuesday night, partly cloudy. Lows in the upper 70s. Southwest winds 5 to 10 miles per hour. Heat index values up to 111 early in the evening. Wednesday, mostly sunny. A chance of showers with a slight chance of thunderstorms in the morning. Highs in the lower 90s. Chance of rain 30%. Heat index values up to 105. Wednesday night, partly cloudy with a chance of showers and thunderstorms.
was in the mid-70s. Chance of rain 50%. Heat index values up to 105 early in the evening. Thursday, a chance of thunderstorms. Showers likely, mainly in the morning. Highs in the upper 80s. Chance of rain 60%. Thursday night, mostly cloudy with a chance of thunderstorms. A chance of showers in the evening, then showers likely after midnight. Lows in the lower 70s. Chance of rain 70%. Friday, mostly cloudy. A chance of showers with a slight chance of thunderstorms in the morning. Highs in the mid-80s. Chance of rain 50%. Friday night and Saturday, mostly cloudy. A chance of showers with a slight chance of thunderstorms. Lows in the lower 70s. Highs in the upper 80s. Chance of rain 40%. Saturday night, partly cloudy with a slight chance of thunderstorms. A chance of showers, mainly in the evening. Lows in the lower 70s. Chance of rain 30%. Sunday, partly sunny with a slight chance of showers and thunderstorms. Highs in the upper 80s. Chance of rain 20%. At 10 p.m. at Lambert Field in St. Louis, it was clear with a temperature of 86 degrees. The dew point was 74, giving us a relative humidity of 67%, producing a heat index of 94. The wind was south at 12 miles an hour, and the pressure was 29.95 inches and rising. Elsewhere in the metro area, in Chesterfield, it was clear and the temperature was 84. In Belleville, it was 81 degrees. In Cahokia, it was clear and 82 degrees. In St. Charles, it was clear and 83. Across the region, it was clear in Columbia, Missouri, with a temperature of 81. In Quincy, it was clear and 80 degrees. In Kansas City, it was partly cloudy and the temperature was 86. It was clear in Springfield, Missouri, with a temperature of 83. In Rolla, it was clear and the temperature was 83. In Farmington, it was 79 degrees. It was partly cloudy in Cape Girardeau, with 79 degrees. It was clear in Springfield, Illinois, with a temperature of 82. Once again in St. Louis, it was clear, the temperature was 86 degrees, and the wind was south at 12 miles an hour. This is a special weather statement for the following counties in Missouri, Franklin, Jefferson, St. Charles, St. Louis City, St. Louis, and Warren, and the following counties in Illinois, Madison, Monroe, and St. Clair. Extreme heat warning remains in effect until 8 p.m. Wednesday. Dangerously hot conditions with heat index values up to 110. For portions of south central and southwest Illinois and central and east central Missouri until 8 p.m. Wednesday. Heat-related illnesses increase significantly during extreme heat and high humidity events. Drink plenty of fluids, stay in an air-conditioned room, stay out of the sun, and check up on relatives and neighbors. Young children and pets should never be left unattended in vehicles under any circumstances. Take extra precautions if you work or spend time outside. When possible, reschedule strenuous activities to early morning or evening. Know the signs and symptoms of heat exhaustion and heat stroke. Wear lightweight and loose-fitting clothing when possible. To reduce risk during outdoor work, the Occupational Safety and Health Administration recommends scheduling frequent rest breaks in shaded or air-conditioned environments. Anyone overcome by heat should be moved to a cool and shaded location. Heat stroke is an emergency. Call 911. People in the St. Louis metropolitan area can get information about cooling centers or energy assistance related to the excessive heat by calling the United Way of Greater St. Louis at 800-427-4626, or if calling from a landline phone, dial 211. You can also call Cool Down St. Louis at 314-241-7668. This is a special weather statement for the following county, Lincoln, Missouri. Heat advisory remains in effect until 8 p.m. Wednesday. Heat index values up to 107. For portions of south central, southwest, and west central.
Illinois and Central, East Central, Northeast, and Southeast Missouri until 8 p.m. Wednesday. Hot temperatures and high humidity may cause heat illnesses. The current time is 10:59 p.m. Central Daylight Time. This is NOAA, Weather Radio KDO 89 St. Louis, Missouri, broadcasting on 162.550 MHz. 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Extreme heat warning in effect until 8 p.m. Wednesday. Overnight, mostly clear. Lows in the mid-70s. South winds 5 to 10 miles per hour with gusts up to 20 miles per hour. Monday, mostly sunny. A slight chance of showers and thunderstorms in the morning. Hot with highs in the mid-90s. Southwest winds 5 to 10 miles per hour. Chance of rain 20%. Heat index values up to 110 in the afternoon. Monday night, mostly clear in the evening, then becoming partly cloudy. Humid with lows in the upper 70s. South winds 5 to 10 miles per hour. Heat index values up to 110 early in the evening. Tuesday, sunny, hot with highs in the upper 90s. Southwest winds 5 to 10 miles per hour. Heat index values up to 112. Tuesday night, partly cloudy. Lows in the upper 70s. Southwest winds 5 to 10 miles per hour. Heat index values up to 111 early in the evening. Wednesday, mostly sunny. A chance of showers with a slight chance of thunderstorms in the morning. Highs in the lower 90s. Chance of rain 30%. Heat index values up to 105. Wednesday night, partly cloudy with a chance of showers and thunderstorms. Lows in the mid-70s. Chance of rain 50%. Heat index values up to 105 early in the evening. Thursday, a chance of thunderstorms. Showers likely, mainly in the morning. Highs in the upper 80s. Chance of rain 60%. Thursday night, mostly cloudy with a chance of thunderstorms. A chance of showers in the evening, then showers likely after midnight. Lows in the lower 70s. Chance of rain 70%. Friday, mostly cloudy. A chance of showers with a slight chance of thunderstorms in the morning. Highs in the mid-80s. Chance of rain 50%. Friday night and Saturday, mostly cloudy. A chance of showers with a slight chance of thunderstorms. Lows in the lower 70s. Highs in the upper 80s. Chance of rain 40%. Saturday night, partly cloudy with a slight chance of thunderstorms. A chance of showers, mainly in the evening. Lows in the lower 70s. Chance of rain 30%. Sunday, partly sunny with a slight chance of showers and thunderstorms. Highs in the upper 80s. Chance of rain 20%. At 10 p.m. at Lambert Field in St. Louis, it was clear with a temperature of 86 degrees. The dew point was 74, giving us a relative humidity of 67%, producing a heat index of 94. The wind was south at 12 miles an hour, and the pressure was 29.95 inches and rising. Elsewhere in the metro area, in Chesterfield, it was clear and the temperature was 84. In Belleville, it was 81 degrees. In Cahokia, it was clear and 82 degrees. In St. Charles, it was clear and 83. Across the region, it was clear in Columbia, Missouri, with a temperature of 81. In Quincy, it was clear and 80 degrees. In Kansas City, it was partly cloudy and the temperature was 86. It was clear in Springfield, Missouri, with a temperature of 83. In Rolla, it was clear and the temperature was 83. In Farmington, it was 79 degrees. It was partly cloudy in Cape Girardeau, with 79 degrees. It was clear in Springfield, Illinois, with a temperature of 82. Once again in St. Louis, it was clear, the temperature was 86 degrees.
The wind was south at 12 miles an hour. This is a special weather statement for the following counties in Missouri, Franklin, Jefferson, St. Charles, St. Louis City, St. Louis, and Warren, and the following counties in Illinois, Madison, Monroe, and St. Clair. Extreme heat warning remains in effect until 8 p.m. Wednesday. Dangerously hot conditions with heat index values up to 110. For portions of south central and southwest Illinois and central and east central Missouri until 8 p.m. Wednesday. Heat-related illnesses increase significantly during extreme heat and high humidity events. Drink plenty of fluids, stay in an air-conditioned room, stay out of the sun, and check up on relatives and neighbors. Young children and pets should never be left unattended in vehicles under any circumstances. Take extra precautions if you work or spend time outside. 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Know the signs and symptoms of heat exhaustion and heat stroke. Wear lightweight and loose-fitting clothing when possible. 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Anyone overcome by heat should be moved to a cool and shaded location. Heat stroke is an emergency. Call 911. People in the St. Louis metropolitan area can get information about cooling centers or energy assistance related to the excessive heat by calling the United Way of Greater St. Louis at 800-427-4626, or if calling from a landline phone, dial 211. You can also call Cool Down St. Louis at 314-241-7668. This is a special weather statement for the following county, Lincoln, Missouri. Heat advisory remains in effect until 8 p.m. Wednesday. Heat index values up to 107. For portions of south central, southwest, and west central Illinois and central, east central, northeast, and southeast Missouri. Until 8 p.m. Wednesday. Hot temperatures and high humidity may cause heat illnesses. The current time is 11:07 p.m. Central Daylight Time. 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This program originates from the National Weather Service Forecast Office in St. Louis, Missouri, and serves parts of East Central Missouri and Southwest Illinois, including the St. Louis metro area and surrounding counties. Extreme heat warning in effect until 8 p.m. Wednesday. Overnight, mostly clear. Lows in the mid-70s. South winds 5 to 10 miles per hour with gusts up to 20 miles per hour. Monday, mostly sunny. A slight chance of showers and thunderstorms in the morning. Hot with highs in the mid-90s. Southwest winds 5 to 10 miles per hour. Chance of rain 20%. Heat index values up to 110 in the afternoon. Monday night, mostly clear in the evening, then becoming partly cloudy. Humid with lows in the upper 70s. South winds 5 to 10 miles per hour. Heat index values up to 110 early in the evening. Tuesday, sunny, hot with highs in the upper 90s. Southwest winds 5 to 10 miles per hour. Heat index values up to 112. Tuesday night, partly cloudy. Lows in the upper 70s. Southwest winds 5 to 10 miles per hour. Heat index values up to 111 early in the evening. Wednesday, mostly sunny. A chance of showers with a slight chance of thunderstorms in the morning. Highs in the lower 90s. Chance of rain 30%. Heat index values up to 105. Wednesday night, partly cloudy with a chance of showers and thunderstorms. Lows in the mid-70s. Chance of rain 50%. Heat index values up to 105 early in the evening. Thursday, a chance of thunderstorms. Showers likely, mainly in the morning. Highs in the upper 80s. Chance of rain 60%. Thursday night, mostly cloudy with a chance of thunderstorms.
A chance of showers in the evening, then showers likely after midnight. Lows in the lower 70s. Chance of rain 70%. Friday, mostly cloudy. A chance of showers with a slight chance of thunderstorms in the morning. Highs in the mid-80s. Chance of rain 50%. Friday night and Saturday, mostly cloudy. A chance of showers with a slight chance of thunderstorms. Lows in the lower 70s. Highs in the upper 80s. Chance of rain 40%. Saturday night, partly cloudy with a slight chance of thunderstorms. A chance of showers, mainly in the evening. Lows in the lower 70s. Chance of rain 30%. Sunday, partly sunny with a slight chance of showers and thunderstorms. Highs in the upper 80s. Chance of rain 20%. At 11 p.m. at Lambert Field in St. Louis, it was partly cloudy with a temperature of 85 degrees. The dew point was 75, giving us a relative humidity of 72%, producing a heat index of 93. The wind was south at 13 miles an hour, and the pressure was 29.96 inches and rising. Elsewhere in the metro area, in Chesterfield, it was clear and the temperature was 84. In Cahokia, it was clear and 82 degrees. In St. Charles, it was clear and 82. Across the region, it was clear in Columbia, Missouri, with a temperature of 80. In Quincy, it was clear and 79 degrees. In Kansas City, it was partly cloudy and the temperature was 86. It was clear in Springfield, Missouri, with a temperature of 81. In Rolla, it was clear and the temperature was 81. In Farmington, it was 78 degrees. It was clear in Cape Girardeau, with 79 degrees. It was clear in Springfield, Illinois, with a temperature of 81. Once again in St. Louis, it was partly cloudy. The temperature was 85 degrees and the wind was south at 13 miles an hour. This is a special weather statement for the following counties in Missouri, Franklin, Jefferson, St. Charles, St. Louis City, St. Louis, and Warren, and the following counties in Illinois, Madison, Monroe, and St. Clair. Extreme heat warning remains in effect until 8 p.m. Wednesday. Dangerously hot conditions with heat index values up to 110. For portions of south central and southwest Illinois and central and east central Missouri until 8 p.m. Wednesday. Heat-related illnesses increase significantly during extreme heat and high humidity events. Drink plenty of fluids, stay in an air-conditioned room, stay out of the sun, and check up on relatives and neighbors. Young children and pets should never be left unattended in vehicles under any circumstances. Take extra precautions if you work or spend time outside. When possible, reschedule strenuous activities to early morning or evening. Know the signs and symptoms of heat exhaustion and heat stroke. Wear lightweight and loose-fitting clothing when possible. To reduce risk during outdoor work, the Occupational Safety and Health Administration recommends scheduling frequent rest breaks in shaded or air-conditioned environments. Anyone overcome by heat should be moved to a cool and shaded location. Heat stroke is an emergency. Call 911. People in the St. Louis metropolitan area can get information about cooling centers or energy assistance related to the excessive heat by calling the United Way of Greater St. Louis at 800-427-4626, or if calling from a landline phone, dial 211. You can also call Cool Down St. Louis at 314-241-7668. This is a special weather statement for the following county, Lincoln, Missouri. Heat advisory remains in effect until 8 p.m. Wednesday. Heat index values up to 107. For portions of south central, southwest, and west central Illinois and central, east central, northeast, and southeast Missouri, until 8 p.m. Wednesday. Hot temperatures and high humidity may cause heat illnesses. The current time is 11:14 p.m. Central Daylight Time.
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This program originates from the National Weather Service Forecast Office in St. Louis, Missouri, and serves parts of East Central Missouri and Southwest Illinois, including the St. Louis metro area and surrounding counties. Extreme heat warning in effect until 8 p.m. Wednesday. Overnight, mostly clear. Lows in the mid-70s. South winds 5 to 10 miles per hour with gusts up to 20 miles per hour. Monday, mostly sunny. A slight chance of showers and thunderstorms in the morning. Hot with highs in the mid-90s. Southwest winds 5 to 10 miles per hour. Chance of rain 20%. Heat index values up to 110 in the afternoon. Monday night, mostly clear in the evening, then becoming partly cloudy. Humid with lows in the upper 70s. South winds 5 to 10 miles per hour. Heat index values up to 110 early in the evening. Tuesday, this program originates from the National Weather Service.

West winds 5 to 10 miles per hour. Chance of rain 20%. Heat index values up to 110 in the afternoon. Monday night, mostly clear in the evening, then becoming partly cloudy. Humid with lows in the upper 70s. South winds 5 to 10 miles per hour. Heat index values up to 110 early in the evening. Tuesday, sunny, hot with highs in the upper 90s. Southwest winds 5 to 10 miles per hour. Heat index values up to 112. Tuesday night, partly cloudy. Lows in the upper 70s. Southwest winds 5 to 10 miles per hour. Heat index values up to 111 early in the evening. Wednesday, mostly sunny. A chance of showers with a slight chance of thunderstorms in the morning. Highs in the lower 90s. Chance of rain 30%. Heat index values up to 105. Wednesday night, partly cloudy with a chance of showers and thunderstorms. Lows in the mid-70s. Chance of rain 50%. Heat index values up to 105 early in the evening. Thursday, a chance of thunderstorms. Showers likely, mainly in the morning. Highs in the upper 80s. Chance of rain 60%. Thursday night, mostly cloudy with a chance of thunderstorms. A chance of showers in the evening, then showers likely after midnight. Lows in the lower 70s. Chance of rain 70%. Friday, mostly cloudy. A chance of showers with a slight chance of thunderstorms in the morning. Highs in the mid-80s. Chance of rain 50%. Friday night and Saturday, mostly cloudy. A chance of showers with a slight chance of thunderstorms. Lows in the lower 70s. Highs in the upper 80s. Chance of rain 40%. Saturday night, partly cloudy with a slight chance of thunderstorms. A chance of showers, mainly in the evening. Lows in the lower 70s. Chance of rain 30%. Sunday, partly sunny with a slight chance of showers and thunderstorms. Highs in the upper 80s. Chance of rain 20%. At 11 p.m. at Lambert Field in St. Louis, it was partly cloudy with a temperature of 85 degrees. The dew point was 75, giving us a relative humidity of 72%, producing a heat index of 93. The wind was south at 13 miles an hour, and the pressure was 29.96 inches and rising. Elsewhere in the metro area, in Chesterfield, it was clear and the temperature was 84. In Cahokia, it was clear and 82 degrees. In St. Charles, it was clear and 82. Across the region, it was clear in Columbia, Missouri, with a temperature of 80. In Quincy, it was clear and 79 degrees. In Kansas City, it was partly cloudy and the temperature was 86. It was clear in Springfield, Missouri, with a temperature of 81. In Rolla, it was clear and the temperature was 81. In Farmington, it was 78 degrees. It was clear in Cape Girardeau, with 79 degrees. It was clear in Springfield, Illinois, with a temperature of 81. Once again in St. Louis, it was partly cloudy. The temperature was 85 degrees and the wind was south at 13 miles an hour. This is a special weather statement for the following counties in Missouri, Franklin, Jefferson, St. Charles, St. Louis City, St. Louis, and Warren, and the following counties in Illinois, Madison, Monroe, and St. Clair. Extreme heat warning remains in effect until 8 p.m. Wednesday. Dangerously hot conditions with heat index values up to 110. For portions of south central and southwest Illinois and central and east central Missouri until 8 p.m. Wednesday. Heat-related illnesses increase significantly during extreme heat and high humidity events. Drink plenty of fluids, stay in an air-conditioned room, stay out of the sun, and check up on relatives and neighbors. Young children and pets should never be left unattended in vehicles under any circumstances. Take extra precautions if you work or spend time outside. When possible, reschedule strenuous activities to early morning or evening. Know the signs and

symptoms of heat exhaustion and heat stroke. Wear lightweight and loose-fitting clothing when possible. To reduce risk during outdoor work, the Occupational Safety and Health Administration recommends scheduling frequent rest breaks in shaded or air-conditioned environments. Anyone overcome by heat should be moved to a cool and shaded location. Heat stroke is an emergency. Call 911. People in the St. Louis metropolitan area can get information about cooling centers or energy assistance related to the excessive heat by calling the United Way of Greater St. Louis at 800-427-4626, or if calling from a landline phone, dial 211. You can also call Cool Down St. Louis at 314-241-7668. This is a special weather statement for the following county, Lincoln, Missouri. Heat advisory remains in effect until 8 p.m. Wednesday. Heat index values up to 107. For portions of south central, southwest, and west central Illinois and central, east central, northeast, and southeast Missouri, until 8 p.m. Wednesday. Hot temperatures and high humidity may cause heat illnesses. The current time is 11:21 p.m. Central Daylight Time. 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This program originates from the National Weather Service Forecast Office in St. Louis, Missouri, and serves parts of East Central Missouri and Southwest Illinois, including the St. Louis metro area and surrounding counties. Extreme heat warning in effect until 8 p.m. Wednesday. Overnight, mostly clear. Lows in the mid-70s. South winds 5 to 10 miles per hour with gusts up to 20 miles per hour. Monday, mostly sunny. A slight chance of showers and thunderstorms in the morning. Hot with highs in the mid-90s. Southwest winds 5 to 10 miles per hour. Chance of rain 20%. Heat index values up to 110 in the afternoon. Monday night, mostly clear in the evening, then becoming partly cloudy. Humid with lows in the upper 70s. South winds 5 to 10 miles per hour. Heat index values up to 110 early in the evening. Tuesday, sunny, hot with highs in the upper 90s. Southwest winds 5 to 10 miles per hour. Heat index values up to 112. Tuesday night, partly cloudy. Lows in the upper 70s. Southwest winds 5 to 10 miles per hour. Heat index values up to 111 early in the evening. Wednesday, mostly sunny. A chance of showers with a slight chance of thunderstorms in the morning. Highs in the lower 90s. Chance of rain 30%. Heat index values up to 105. Wednesday night, partly cloudy with a chance of showers and thunderstorms. Lows in the mid-70s. Chance of rain 50%. Heat index values up to 105 early in the evening. Thursday, a chance of thunderstorms. Showers likely, mainly in the morning. Highs in the upper 80s. Chance of rain 60%. Thursday night, mostly cloudy with a chance of thunderstorms. A chance of showers in the evening, then showers likely after midnight. Lows in the lower 70s. Chance of rain 70%. Friday, mostly cloudy. A chance of showers with a slight chance of thunderstorms in the morning. Highs in the mid-80s. Chance of rain 50%. Friday night and Saturday, mostly cloudy. A chance of showers with a slight chance of thunderstorms. Lows in the lower 70s. Highs in the upper 80s. Chance of rain 40%. Saturday night, partly cloudy with a slight chance of thunderstorms. A chance of showers, mainly in the evening. Lows in the lower 70s. Chance of rain 30%. Sunday, partly sunny with a slight chance of showers and thunderstorms. Highs in the upper 80s. Chance of rain 20%. At 11 p.m. at Lambert Field in St. Louis, it was partly cloudy with a temperature of 85 degrees. The dew point was 75, giving a
relative humidity of 72%, producing a heat index of 93. The wind was south at 13 miles an hour, and the pressure was 29.96 inches and rising. Elsewhere in the metro area, in Chesterfield, it was clear and the temperature was 84. In Cahokia, it was clear and 82 degrees. In St. Charles, it was clear and 82. Across the region, it was clear in Columbia, Missouri, with a temperature of 80. In Quincy, it was clear and 79 degrees. In Kansas City, it was partly cloudy and the temperature was 86. It was clear in Springfield, Missouri, with a temperature of 81. In Rolla, it was clear and the temperature was 81. In Farmington, it was 78 degrees. It was clear in Cape Girardeau, with 79 degrees. It was clear in Springfield, Illinois, with a temperature of 81. Once again in St. Louis, it was partly cloudy. The temperature was 85 degrees and the wind was south at 13 miles an hour. This is a special weather statement for the following counties in Missouri, Franklin, Jefferson, St. Charles, St. Louis City, St. Louis, and Warren, and the following counties in Illinois, Madison, Monroe, and St. Clair. Extreme heat warning remains in effect until 8 p.m. Wednesday. Dangerously hot conditions with heat index values up to 110. For portions of south-central and southwest Illinois and central and east-central Missouri until 8 p.m. Wednesday. Heat-related illnesses increase significantly during extreme heat and high humidity events. Drink plenty of fluids, stay in an air-conditioned room, stay out of the sun, and check up on relatives and neighbors. Young children and pets should never be left unattended in vehicles under any circumstances. Take extra precautions if you work or spend time outside. When possible, reschedule strenuous activities to early morning or evening. Know the signs and symptoms of heat exhaustion and heat stroke. Wear lightweight and loose-fitting clothing when possible. To reduce risk during outdoor work, the Occupational Safety and Health Administration recommends scheduling frequent rest breaks in shaded or air-conditioned environments. Anyone overcome by heat should be moved to a cool and shaded location. Heat stroke is an emergency. Call 911. People in the St. Louis metropolitan area can get information about cooling centers or energy assistance related to the excessive heat by calling the United Way of Greater St. Louis at 800-427-4626, or if calling from a landline phone, dial 211. You can also call Cool Down St. Louis at 314-241-7668. This is a special weather statement for the following county, Lincoln, Missouri. Heat advisory remains in effect until 8 p.m. Wednesday. Heat index values up to 107. For portions of south-central, southwest, and west-central Illinois and central, east-central, northeast, and southeast Missouri, until 8 p.m. Wednesday. Hot temperatures and high humidity may cause heat illnesses. The current time is 11:28 p.m. Central Daylight Time. This is NOAA, Weather Radio KDO 89 St. Louis, Missouri, broadcasting on 162.550 MHz. This program originates from the National Weather Service Forecast Office in St. Louis, Missouri, and serves parts of East Central Missouri and Southwest Illinois, including the St. Louis metro area and surrounding counties. Extreme heat warning in effect until 8 p.m. Wednesday. Overnight, mostly clear. Lows in the mid-70s. South winds 5 to 10 miles per hour with gusts up to 20 miles per hour. Monday, mostly sunny. A slight chance of showers and thunderstorms in the morning. Hot with highs in the mid-90s. Southwest winds 5 to 10 miles per hour. Chance of rain 20%. Heat index values up to 110 in the afternoon. Monday night, mostly clear in the evening, then becoming partly cloudy. Humid with lows in the upper 70s. South winds 5 to 10 miles per hour. Heat index values up to 110 early in the evening. Tuesday, sunny, hot with highs in the upper 90s.
southwest winds 5 to 10 miles per hour. Heat index values up to 112. Tuesday night, partly cloudy. Lows in the up 70s. Southwest winds 5 to 10 miles per hour. Heat index values up to 111 early in the evening. Wednesday, mostly sunny. A chance of showers with a slight chance of thunderstorms in the morning. Highs in the lower 90s. Chance of rain 30%. Heat index values up to 105. Wednesday night, partly cloudy with a chance of showers and thunderstorms. Lows in the mid-70s. Chance of rain 50%. Heat index values up to 105 early in the evening. Thursday, a chance of thunderstorms. Showers likely, mainly in the morning. Highs in the upper 80s. Chance of rain 60%. Thursday night, mostly cloudy with a chance of thunderstorms. A chance of showers in the evening, then showers likely after midnight. Lows in the lower 70s. Chance of rain 70%. Friday, mostly cloudy. A chance of showers with a slight chance of thunderstorms in the morning. Highs in the mid-80s. Chance of rain 50%. Friday night and Saturday, mostly cloudy. A chance of showers with a slight chance of thunderstorms. Lows in the lower 70s. Highs in the upper 80s. Chance of rain 40%. Saturday night, partly cloudy with a slight chance of thunderstorms. A chance of showers, mainly in the evening. Lows in the lower 70s. Chance of rain 30%. Sunday, partly sunny with a slight chance of showers and thunderstorms. Highs in the upper 80s. Chance of rain 20%. At 11 p.m. at Lambert Field in St. Louis, it was partly cloudy with a temperature of 85 degrees. The dew point was 75, giving us a relative humidity of 72%, producing a heat index of 93. The wind was south at 13 miles an hour, and the pressure was 29.96 inches and rising. Elsewhere in the metro area, in Chesterfield, it was clear and the temperature was 84. In Cahokia, it was clear and 82 degrees. In St. Charles, it was clear and 82. Across the region, it was clear in Columbia, Missouri, with a temperature of 80. In Quincy, it was clear and 79 degrees. In Kansas City, it was partly cloudy and the temperature was 86. It was clear in Springfield, Missouri, with a temperature of 81. In Rolla, it was clear and the temperature was 81. In Farmington, it was 78 degrees. It was clear in Cape Girardeau, with 79 degrees. It was clear in Springfield, Illinois, with a temperature of 81. Once again in St. Louis, it was partly cloudy. The temperature was 85 degrees and the wind was south at 13 miles an hour. This is a special weather statement for the following counties in Missouri, Franklin, Jefferson, St. Charles, St. Louis City, St. Louis, and Warren, and the following counties in Illinois, Madison, Monroe, and St. Clair. Extreme heat warning remains in effect until 8 p.m. Wednesday. Dangerously hot conditions with heat index values up to 110. For portions of south-central and southwest Illinois and central and east-central Missouri. Until 8 p.m. Wednesday. Heat-related illnesses increase significantly during extreme heat and high humidity events. Drink plenty of fluids, stay in an air-conditioned room, stay out of the sun, and check up on relatives and neighbors. Young children and pets should never be left unattended in vehicles under any circumstances. Take extra precautions if you work or spend time outside. 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Know the signs and symptoms of heat exhaustion and heat stroke. Wear lightweight and loose-fitting clothing when possible. To reduce risk during outdoor work, the Occupational Safety and Health Administration recommends scheduling frequent rest breaks in shaded or air-conditioned environments. Anyone overcome by heat should be moved to a cool and shaded location. Heat stroke is an emergency. 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People in the St. Louis metropolitan area can get information about cooling.
heating centers or energy assistance related to the excessive heat by calling the United Way of Greater St. Louis at 800-427-4626. Or if calling from a landline phone, dial 211. You can also call Cool Down St. Louis at 314-241-7668. This is a special weather statement for the following county, Lincoln, Missouri. Heat advisory remains in effect until 8 p.m. Wednesday. Heat index values up to 107. For portions of south central, southwest, and west central Illinois and central, east central, northeast, and southeast Missouri, until 8 p.m. Wednesday. Hot temperatures and high humidity may cause heat illnesses. The current time is 11:36 p.m. Central Daylight Time. This is NOAA, Weather Radio KDO 89 St. Louis, Missouri, broadcasting on 162.550 MHz. This program originates from the National Weather Service Forecast Office in St. Louis, Missouri, and serves parts of east central Missouri and southwest Illinois, including the St. Louis metro area and surrounding counties. Extreme heat warning in effect until 8 p.m. Wednesday. Overnight, mostly clear. Lows in the mid-70s. South winds 5 to 10 miles per hour with gusts up to 20 miles per hour. Monday, mostly sunny. A slight chance of showers and thunderstorms in the morning. Hot with highs in the mid-90s. Southwest winds 5 to 10 miles per hour. Chance of rain 20%. Heat index values up to 110 in the afternoon. Monday night, mostly clear in the evening, then becoming partly cloudy. Humid with lows in the upper 70s. South winds 5 to 10 miles per hour. Heat index values up to 110 early in the evening. Tuesday, sunny, hot with highs in the upper 90s. Southwest winds 5 to 10 miles per hour. Heat index values up to 112. Tuesday night, partly cloudy. Lows in the upper 70s. Southwest winds 5 to 10 miles per hour. Heat index values up to 111 early in the evening. Wednesday, mostly sunny. A chance of showers with a slight chance of thunderstorms in the morning. Highs in the lower 90s. Chance of rain 30%. Heat index values up to 105. Wednesday night, partly cloudy with a chance of showers and thunderstorms. Lows in the mid-70s. Chance of rain 50%. Heat index values up to 105 early in the evening. Thursday, a chance of thunderstorms. Showers likely, mainly in the morning. Highs in the upper 80s. Chance of rain 60%. Thursday night, mostly cloudy with a chance of thunderstorms. A chance of showers in the evening, then showers likely after midnight. Lows in the lower 70s. Chance of rain 70%. Friday, mostly cloudy. A chance of showers with a slight chance of thunderstorms in the morning. Highs in the mid-80s. Chance of rain 50%. Friday night and Saturday, mostly cloudy. A chance of showers with a slight chance of thunderstorms. Lows in the lower 70s. Highs in the upper 80s. Chance of rain 40%. Saturday night, partly cloudy with a slight chance of thunderstorms. A chance of showers, mainly in the evening. Lows in the lower 70s. Chance of rain 30%. Sunday, partly sunny with a slight chance of showers and thunderstorms. Highs in the upper 80s. Chance of rain 20%. At 11 p.m. at Lambert Field in St. Louis, it was partly cloudy with a temperature of 85 degrees. The dew point was 75, giving us a relative humidity of 72%, producing a heat index of 93. The wind was south at 13 miles an hour, and the pressure was 29.96 inches and rising. Elsewhere in the metro area, in Chesterfield, it was clear and the temperature was 84. In Cahokia, it was clear and 82 degrees. In St. Charles, it was clear and 82. Across the region, it was clear in Columbia, Missouri, with a
temperature of 80. In Quincy, it was clear and 79 degrees. In Kansas City, it was partly cloudy and the temperature was 86. It was clear in Springfield, Missouri, with a temperature of 81. In Rolla, it was clear and the temperature was 81. In Farmington, it was 78 degrees. It was clear in Cape Girardeau, with 79 degrees. It was clear in Springfield, Illinois, with a temperature of 81. Once again in St. Louis, it was partly cloudy. The temperature was 85 degrees and the wind was south at 13 miles an hour. This is a special weather statement for the following counties in Missouri, Franklin, Jefferson, St. Charles, St. Louis City, St. Louis, and Warren, and the following counties in Illinois, Madison, Monroe, and St. Clair. Extreme heat warning remains in effect until 8 p.m. Wednesday. Dangerously hot conditions with heat index values up to 110. For portions of south central and southwest Illinois and central and east central Missouri. Until 8 p.m. Wednesday. Heat-related illnesses increase significantly during extreme heat and high humidity events. Drink plenty of fluids, stay in an air-conditioned room, stay out of the sun, and check up on relatives and neighbors. Young children and pets should never be left unattended in vehicles under any circumstances. Take extra precautions if you work or spend time outside. When possible, reschedule strenuous activities to early morning or evening. Know the signs and symptoms of heat exhaustion and heat stroke. Wear lightweight and loose-fitting clothing when possible. To reduce risk during outdoor work, the Occupational Safety and Health Administration recommends scheduling frequent rest breaks in shaded or air-conditioned environments. Anyone overcome by heat should be moved to a cool and shaded location. Heat stroke is an emergency. Call 911. People in the St. Louis metropolitan area can get information about cooling centers or energy assistance related to the excessive heat by calling the United Way of Greater St. Louis at 800-427-4626, or if calling from a landline phone, dial 211. You can also call Cool Down St. Louis at 314-241-7668. This is a special weather statement for the following county, Lincoln, Missouri. Heat advisory remains in effect until 8 p.m. Wednesday. Heat index values up to 107. For portions of south central, southwest, and west central Illinois and central, east central, northeast, and southeast Missouri. Until 8 p.m. Wednesday. Hot temperatures and high humidity may cause heat illnesses. The current time is 11:43 p.m. Central Daylight Time. This is NOAA, Weather Radio KDO 89 St. Louis, Missouri, broadcasting on 162.550 MHz. 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Extreme heat warning in effect until 8 p.m. Wednesday. Overnight, mostly clear. Lows in the mid-70s. South winds 5 to 10 miles per hour with gusts up to 20 miles per hour. Monday, mostly sunny. A slight chance of showers and thunderstorms in the morning. Hot with highs in the mid-90s. Southwest winds 5 to 10 miles per hour. Chance of rain 20%. Heat index values up to 110 in the afternoon. Monday night, mostly clear in the evening, then becoming partly cloudy. Humid with lows in the upper 70s. South winds 5 to 10 miles per hour. Heat index values up to 110 early in the evening. Tuesday, sunny, hot with highs in the upper 90s. Southwest winds 5 to 10 miles per hour. Heat index values up to 112. Tuesday night, partly cloudy. Lows in the upper 70s. Southwest winds 5 to 10 miles per hour. Heat index values up to 111 early in the evening. Wednesday, mostly sunny. A chance of showers with a slight chance of thunderstorms in the morning. Highs in the lower 90s.
chance of rain 30%. Heat index values up to 105. Wednesday night, partly cloudy with a chance of showers and thunderstorms. Lows in the mid-70s. Chance of rain 50%. Heat index values up to 105 early in the evening. Thursday, a chance of thunderstorms. Showers likely, mainly in the morning. Highs in the upper 80s. Chance of rain 60%. Thursday night, mostly cloudy with a chance of thunderstorms. A chance of showers in the evening, then showers likely after midnight. Lows in the lower 70s. Chance of rain 70%. Friday, mostly cloudy. A chance of showers with a slight chance of thunderstorms in the morning. Highs in the mid-80s. Chance of rain 50%. Friday night and Saturday, mostly cloudy. A chance of showers with a slight chance of thunderstorms. Lows in the lower 70s. Highs in the upper 80s. Chance of rain 40%. Saturday night, partly cloudy with a slight chance of thunderstorms. A chance of showers, mainly in the evening. Lows in the lower 70s. Chance of rain 30%. Sunday, partly sunny with a slight chance of showers and thunderstorms. Highs in the upper 80s. Chance of rain 20%. At 11 p.m. at Lambert Field in St. Louis, it was partly cloudy with a temperature of 85 degrees. The dew point was 75, giving us a relative humidity of 72%, producing a heat index of 93. The wind was south at 13 miles an hour, and the pressure was 29.96 inches and rising. Elsewhere in the metro area, in Chesterfield, it was clear and the temperature was 84. In Cahokia, it was clear and 82 degrees. In St. Charles, it was clear and 82. Across the region, it was clear in Columbia, Missouri, with a temperature of 80. In Quincy, it was clear and 79 degrees. In Kansas City, it was partly cloudy and the temperature was 86. It was clear in Springfield, Missouri, with a temperature of 81. In Rolla, it was clear and the temperature was 81. In Farmington, it was 78 degrees. It was clear in Cape Girardeau, with 79 degrees. It was clear in Springfield, Illinois, with a temperature of 81. Once again in St. Louis, it was partly cloudy. The temperature was 85 degrees and the wind was south at 13 miles an hour. This is a special weather statement for the following counties in Missouri, Franklin, Jefferson, St. Charles, St. Louis City, St. Louis, and Warren, and the following counties in Illinois, Madison, Monroe, and St. Clair. Extreme heat warning remains in effect until 8 p.m. Wednesday. Dangerously hot conditions with heat index values up to 110. For portions of south central and southwest Illinois and central and east central Missouri until 8 p.m. Wednesday. Heat-related illnesses increase significantly during extreme heat and high humidity events. Drink plenty of fluids, stay in an air-conditioned room, stay out of the sun, and check up on relatives and neighbors. Young children and pets should never be left unattended in vehicles under any circumstances. Take extra precautions if you work or spend time outside. When possible, reschedule strenuous activities to early morning or evening. Know the signs and symptoms of heat exhaustion and heat stroke. Wear lightweight and loose-fitting clothing when possible. To reduce risk during outdoor work, the Occupational Safety and Health Administration recommends scheduling frequent rest breaks in shaded or air-conditioned environments. Anyone overcome by heat should be moved to a cool and shaded location. Heat stroke is an emergency. Call 911. People in the St. Louis metropolitan area can get information about cooling centers or energy assistance related to the excessive heat by calling the United Way of Greater St. Louis at 800-427-4626, or if calling from a landline phone, dial 211. You can also call Cool Down St. Louis at 314-241-7668. This is a special weather statement for the following county, Lincoln, Missouri. Heat advisory.
remains in effect until 8 p.m. Wednesday. Heat index values up to 107. For portions of South Central, Southwest, and West Central Illinois and Central, East Central, Northeast, and Southeast Missouri, until 8 p.m. Wednesday. Hot temperatures and high humidity may cause heat illnesses. The current time is 11:50 p.m. Central Daylight Time. 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This program originates from the National Weather Service Forecast Office in St. Louis, Missouri, and serves parts of East Central Missouri and Southwest Illinois, including the St. Louis metro area and surrounding counties. Extreme heat warning in effect until 8 p.m. Wednesday. Overnight, mostly clear. Lows in the mid-70s. South winds 5 to 10 miles per hour with gusts up to 20 miles per hour. Monday, mostly sunny. A slight chance of showers and thunderstorms in the morning. Hot with highs in the mid-90s. Southwest winds 5 to 10 miles per hour. Chance of rain 20%. Heat index values up to 110 in the afternoon. Monday night, mostly clear in the evening, then becoming partly cloudy. Humid with lows in the upper 70s. South winds 5 to 10 miles per hour. Heat index values up to 110 early in the evening. Tuesday, sunny, hot with highs in the upper 90s. Southwest winds 5 to 10 miles per hour. Heat index values up to 112. Tuesday night, partly cloudy. Lows in the upper 70s. Southwest winds 5 to 10 miles per hour. Heat index values up to 111 early in the evening. Wednesday, mostly sunny. A chance of showers with a slight chance of thunderstorms in the morning. Highs in the lower 90s. Chance of rain 30%. Heat index values up to 105. Wednesday night, partly cloudy with a chance of showers and thunderstorms. Lows in the mid-70s. Chance of rain 50%. Heat index values up to 105 early in the evening. Thursday, a chance of thunderstorms. Showers likely, mainly in the morning. Highs in the upper 80s. Chance of rain 60%. Thursday night, mostly cloudy with a chance of thunderstorms. A chance of showers in the evening, then showers likely after midnight. Lows in the lower 70s. Chance of rain 70%. Friday, mostly cloudy. A chance of showers with a slight chance of thunderstorms in the morning. Highs in the mid-80s. Chance of rain 50%. Friday night and Saturday, mostly cloudy. A chance of showers with a slight chance of thunderstorms. Lows in the lower 70s. Highs in the upper 80s. Chance of rain 40%. Saturday night, partly cloudy with a slight chance of thunderstorms. A chance of showers, mainly in the evening. Lows in the lower 70s. Chance of rain 30%. Sunday, partly sunny with a slight chance of showers and thunderstorms. Highs in the upper 80s. Chance of rain 20%. At 11 p.m. at Lambert Field in St. Louis, it was partly cloudy with a temperature of 85 degrees. The dew point was 75, giving us a relative humidity of 72%, producing a heat index of 93. The wind was south at 13 miles an hour, and the pressure was 29.96 inches and rising. Elsewhere in the metro area, in Chesterfield, it was clear and the temperature was 84. In Cahokia, it was clear and 82 degrees. In St. Charles, it was clear and 82. Across the region, it was clear in Columbia, Missouri, with a temperature of 80. In Quincy, it was clear and 79 degrees. In Kansas City, it was partly cloudy and the temperature was 86. It was clear in Springfield, Missouri, with a temperature of 81. In Rolla, it was clear and the temperature was 81. In Farmington, it was 78 degrees. It was clear in Cape Girardeau, with 79 degrees. It was clear in Springfield, Illinois.
with a temperature of 81. Once again in St. Louis, it was partly cloudy. The temperature was 85 degrees and the wind was south at 13 miles an hour. This is a special weather statement for the following counties in Missouri: Franklin, Jefferson, St. Charles, St. Louis City, St. Louis, and Warren, and the following counties in Illinois: Madison, Monroe, and St. Clair. Extreme heat warning remains in effect until 8 p.m. Wednesday. Dangerously hot conditions with heat index values up to 110. For portions of south central and southwest Illinois and central and east central Missouri until 8 p.m. Wednesday. Heat-related illnesses increase significantly during extreme heat and high humidity events. Drink plenty of fluids, stay in an air-conditioned room, stay out of the sun, and check up on relatives and neighbors. Young children and pets should never be left unattended in vehicles under any circumstances. Take extra precautions if you work or spend time outside. When possible, reschedule strenuous activities to early morning or evening. Know the signs and symptoms of heat exhaustion and heat stroke. Wear lightweight and loose-fitting clothing when possible. To reduce risk during outdoor work, the Occupational Safety and Health Administration recommends scheduling frequent rest breaks in shaded or air-conditioned environments. Anyone overcome by heat should be moved to a cool and shaded location. Heat stroke is an emergency. Call 911. People in the St. Louis metropolitan area can get information about cooling centers or energy assistance related to the excessive heat by calling the United Way of Greater St. Louis at 800-427-4626, or if calling from a landline phone, dial 211. You can also call Cool Down St. Louis at 314-241-7668. This is a special weather statement for the following county: Lincoln, Missouri. Heat advisory remains in effect until 8 p.m. Wednesday. Heat index values up to 107. For portions of south central, southwest, and west central Illinois and central, east central, northeast, and southeast Missouri, until 8 p.m. Wednesday. Hot temperatures and high humidity may cause heat illnesses. The current time is 11:57 p.m. Central Daylight Time. This is NOAA, Weather Radio KDO 89 St. Louis, Missouri, broadcasting on 162.550 MHz. This program originates from the National Weather Service Forecast Office in St. Louis, Missouri, and serves parts of east central Missouri and southwest Illinois, including the St. Louis metro area and surrounding counties. Extreme heat warning in effect until 8 p.m. Wednesday. Overnight, mostly clear. Lows in the mid-70s. South winds 5 to 10 miles per hour with gusts up to 20 miles per hour. Monday, mostly sunny. A slight chance of showers and thunderstorms in the morning. Hot with highs in the mid-90s. Southwest winds 5 to 10 miles per hour. Chance of rain 20%. Heat index values up to 110 in the afternoon. Monday night, mostly clear in the evening, then becoming partly cloudy. Humid with lows in the upper 70s. South winds 5 to 10 miles per hour. Heat index values up to 110 early in the evening. Tuesday, sunny, hot with highs in the upper 90s. Southwest winds 5 to 10 miles per hour. Heat index values up to 112. Tuesday night, partly cloudy. Lows in the upper 70s. Southwest winds 5 to 10 miles per hour. Heat index values up to 111 early in the evening. Wednesday, mostly sunny. A chance of showers with a slight chance of thunderstorms in the morning. Highs in the lower 90s. Chance of rain 30%. Heat index values up to 105. Wednesday night, partly cloudy with a chance of showers and thunderstorms. Lows in the mid-70s. Chance of rain 50%. Heat index values up to 105 early in the evening. Thursday, a chance of thunderstorms. Showers likely, mainly in the morning. Highs in the upper 80s.
chance of rain 60%. Thursday night, mostly cloudy with a chance of thunderstorms. A chance of showers in the evening, then showers likely after midnight. Lows in the lower 70s. Chance of rain 70%. Friday, mostly cloudy. A chance of showers with a slight chance of thunderstorms in the morning. Highs in the mid-80s. Chance of rain 50%. Friday night and Saturday, mostly cloudy. A chance of showers with a slight chance of thunderstorms. Lows in the lower 70s. Highs in the upper 80s. Chance of rain 40%. Saturday night, partly cloudy with a slight chance of thunderstorms. A chance of showers, mainly in the evening. Lows in the lower 70s. Chance of rain 30%. Sunday, partly sunny with a slight chance of showers and thunderstorms. Highs in the upper 80s. Chance of rain 20%. At 11 p.m. at Lambert Field in St. Louis, it was partly cloudy with a temperature of 85 degrees. The dew point was 75, giving us a relative humidity of 72%, producing a heat index of 93. The wind was south at 13 miles an hour, and the pressure was 29.96 inches and rising. Elsewhere in the metro area, in Chesterfield, it was clear and the temperature was 84. In Cahokia, it was clear and 82 degrees. In St. Charles, it was clear and 82. Across the region, it was clear in Columbia, Missouri, with a temperature of 80. In Quincy, it was clear and 79 degrees. In Kansas City, it was partly cloudy and the temperature was 86. It was clear in Springfield, Missouri, with a temperature of 81. In Rolla, it was clear and the temperature was 81. In Farmington, it was 78 degrees. It was clear in Cape Girardeau, with 79 degrees. It was clear in Springfield, Illinois, with a temperature of 81. Once again in St. Louis, it was partly cloudy. The temperature was 85 degrees and the wind was south at 13 miles an hour. This is a special weather statement for the following counties in Missouri, Franklin, Jefferson, St. Charles, St. Louis City, St. Louis and Warren, and the following counties in Illinois, Madison, Monroe and St. Clair. Extreme heat warning remains in effect until 8 p.m. Wednesday. Dangerously hot conditions with heat index values up to 110. For portions of south central and southwest Illinois and central and east central Missouri. Until 8 p.m. Wednesday. Heat-related illnesses increase significantly during extreme heat and high humidity events. Drink plenty of fluids, stay in an air-conditioned room, stay out of the sun, and check up on relatives and neighbors. Young children and pets should never be left unattended in vehicles under any circumstances. Take extra precautions if you work or spend time outside. When possible, reschedule strenuous activities to early morning or evening. Know the signs and symptoms of heat exhaustion and heat stroke. Wear lightweight and loose-fitting clothing when possible. To reduce risk during outdoor work, the Occupational Safety and Health Administration recommends scheduling frequent rest breaks in shaded or air-conditioned environments. Anyone overcome by heat should be moved to a cool and shaded location. Heat stroke is an emergency. Call 911. People in the St. Louis metropolitan area can get information about cooling centers or energy assistance related to the excessive heat by calling the United Way of Greater St. Louis at 800-427-4626, or if calling from a landline phone, dial 211. You can also call Cool Down St. Louis at 314-241-7668. This is a special weather statement for the following county, Lincoln, Missouri. Heat advisory remains in effect until 8 p.m. Wednesday. Heat index values up to 107. For portions of south central, southwest, and west central Illinois and central, east central, northeast, and southeast Missouri. Until 8 p.m. Wednesday. Hot temperatures and high humidity may cause heat illnesses. The current time is 12:05 a.m. Central Daylight Time. 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
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Extreme heat warning in effect until 8 p.m. Wednesday. Overnight, mostly clear. Lows in the mid-70s. South winds 5 to 10 miles per hour with gusts up to 20 miles per hour. Monday, mostly sunny. A slight chance of showers and thunderstorms in the morning. Hot with highs in the mid-90s. Southwest winds 5 to 10 miles per hour. Chance of rain 20%. Heat index values up to 110 in the afternoon. Monday night, mostly clear in the evening, then becoming partly cloudy. Humid with lows in the upper 70s. South winds 5 to 10 miles per hour. Heat index values up to 110 early in the evening. Tuesday, sunny, hot with highs in the upper 90s. Southwest winds 5 to 10 miles per hour. Heat index values up to 112. Tuesday night, partly cloudy. Lows in the upper 70s. Southwest winds 5 to 10 miles per hour. Heat index values up to 111 early in the evening. Wednesday, mostly sunny. A chance of showers with a slight chance of thunderstorms in the morning. Highs in the lower 90s. Chance of rain 30%. Heat index values up to 105. Wednesday night, partly cloudy with a chance of showers and thunderstorms. Lows in the mid-70s. Chance of rain 50%. Heat index values up to 105 early in the evening. Thursday, a chance of thunderstorms. Showers likely, mainly in the morning. Highs in the upper 80s. Chance of rain 60%. Thursday night, mostly cloudy with a chance of thunderstorms. A chance of showers in the evening, then showers likely after midnight. Lows in the lower 70s. Chance of rain 70%. Friday, mostly cloudy. A chance of showers with a slight chance of thunderstorms in the morning. Highs in the mid-80s. Chance of rain 50%. Friday night and Saturday, mostly cloudy. A chance of showers with a slight chance of thunderstorms. Lows in the lower 70s. Highs in the upper 80s. Chance of rain 40%. Saturday night, partly cloudy with a slight chance of thunderstorms. A chance of showers, mainly in the evening. Lows in the lower 70s. Chance of rain 30%. Sunday, partly sunny with a slight chance of showers and thunderstorms. Highs in the upper 80s. Chance of rain 20%. At 11 p.m. at Lambert Field in St. Louis, it was partly cloudy with a temperature of 85 degrees. The dew point was 75, giving us a relative humidity of 72%, producing a heat index of 93. The wind was south at 13 miles an hour, and the pressure was 29.96 inches and rising. Elsewhere in the metro area, in Chesterfield, it was clear and the temperature was 84. In Cahokia, it was clear and 82 degrees. In St. Charles, it was clear and 82. Across the region, it was clear in Columbia, Missouri, with a temperature of 80. In Quincy, it was clear and 79 degrees. In Kansas City, it was partly cloudy and the temperature was 86. It was clear in Springfield, Missouri, with a temperature of 81. In Rolla, it was clear and the temperature was 81. In Farmington, it was 78 degrees. It was clear in Cape Girardeau, with 79 degrees. It was clear in Springfield, Illinois, with a temperature of 81. Once again in St. Louis, it was partly cloudy. The temperature was 85 degrees and the wind was south at 13 miles an hour. This is a special weather statement for the following counties in Missouri, Franklin, Jefferson, St. Charles, St. Louis City, St. Louis, and Warren, and the following counties in Illinois, Madison, Monroe, and St. Clair. Extreme heat warning remains in effect until
8 p.m. Wednesday. Dangerously hot conditions with heat index values up to 110. For portions of south central and southwest Illinois and central and east central Missouri. Until 8 p.m. Wednesday. Heat-related illnesses increase significantly during extreme heat and high humidity events. Drink plenty of fluids, stay in an air-conditioned room, stay out of the sun, and check up on relatives and neighbors. Young children and pets should never be left unattended in vehicles under any circumstances. Take extra precautions if you work or spend time outside. When possible, reschedule strenuous activities to early morning or evening. Know the signs and symptoms of heat exhaustion and heat stroke. Wear lightweight and loose-fitting clothing when possible. To reduce risk during outdoor work, the Occupational Safety and Health Administration recommends scheduling frequent rest breaks in shaded or air-conditioned environments. Anyone overcome by heat should be moved to a cool and shaded location. Heat stroke is an emergency. Call 911. People in the St. Louis metropolitan area can get information about cooling centers or energy assistance related to the excessive heat by calling the United Way of Greater St. Louis at 800-427-4626, or if calling from a landline phone, dial 211. You can also call Cool Down St. Louis at 314-241-7668. This is a special weather statement for the following county, Lincoln, Missouri. Heat advisory remains in effect until 8 p.m. Wednesday. Heat index values up to 107. For portions of south central, southwest, and west central Illinois and central, east central, northeast, and southeast Missouri. Until 8 p.m. Wednesday. Hot temperatures and high humidity may cause heat illnesses. The current time is 12:12 a.m. Central Daylight Time. This is NOAA, Weather Radio KDO 89 St. Louis, Missouri, broadcasting on 162.550 MHz. This program originates from the National Weather Service Forecast Office in St. Louis, Missouri, and serves parts of East Central Missouri and Southwest Illinois, including the St. Louis metro area and surrounding counties. Extreme heat warning in effect until 8 p.m. Wednesday. Overnight, mostly clear. Lows in the mid-70s. South winds 5 to 10 miles per hour with gusts up to 20 miles per hour. Monday, mostly sunny. A slight chance of showers and thunderstorms in the morning. Hot with highs in the mid-90s. Southwest winds 5 to 10 miles per hour. Chance of rain 20%. Heat index values up to 110 in the afternoon. Monday night, mostly clear in the evening, then becoming partly cloudy. Humid with lows in the upper 70s. South winds 5 to 10 miles per hour. Heat index values up to 110 early in the evening. Tuesday, sunny, hot with highs in the upper 90s. Southwest winds 5 to 10 miles per hour. Heat index values up to 112. Tuesday night, partly cloudy. Lows in the upper 70s. Southwest winds 5 to 10 miles per hour. Heat index values up to 111 early in the evening. Wednesday, mostly sunny. A chance of showers with a slight chance of thunderstorms in the morning. Highs in the lower 90s. Chance of rain 30%. Heat index values up to 105. Wednesday night, partly cloudy with a chance of showers and thunderstorms. Lows in the mid-70s. Chance of rain 50%. Heat index values up to 105 early in the evening. Thursday, a chance of thunderstorms. Showers likely, mainly in the morning. Highs in the upper 80s. Chance of rain 60%. Thursday night, mostly cloudy with a chance of thunderstorms. A chance of showers in the evening, then showers likely after midnight. Lows in the lower 70s. Chance of rain 70%. Friday, mostly cloudy. A chance of showers with a slight chance of thunderstorms in the morning. Highs in the mid-80s. Chance of rain 50%. Friday night and Saturday.
mostly cloudy. A chance of showers with a slight chance of thunderstorms. Lows in the lower 70s. Highs in the upper 80s. Chance of rain 40%. Saturday night, partly cloudy with a slight chance of thunderstorms. A chance of showers, mainly in the evening. Lows in the lower 70s. Chance of rain 30%. Sunday, partly sunny with a slight chance of showers and thunderstorms. Highs in the upper 80s. Chance of rain 20%. At midnight at Lambert Field in St. Louis, it was mostly cloudy with a temperature of 85 degrees. The dew point was 74, giving us a relative humidity of 69%, producing a heat index of 92. The wind was south at 12 miles an hour, and the pressure was 29.96 inches and steady. Elsewhere in the metro area, in Chesterfield, it was clear and the temperature was 83. In Cahokia, mostly cloudy. A chance of shower.

at Lambert Field in St. Louis, it was mostly cloudy with a temperature of 85 degrees. The dew point was 74, giving us a relative humidity of 69%, producing a heat index of 92. The wind was south at 12 miles an hour, and the pressure was 29.96 inches and steady. Elsewhere in the metro area, in Chesterfield, it was clear and the temperature was 83. In Cahokia, it was partly cloudy and 81 degrees. In St. Charles, it was clear and 81. Across the region, it was clear in Columbia, Missouri, with a temperature of 80. In Quincy, it was clear and 80 degrees. In Kansas City, it was mostly cloudy and the temperature was 86. It was clear in Springfield, Missouri, with a temperature of 79. In Rolla, it was clear and the temperature was 80. In Farmington, it was 77 degrees. It was clear in Cape Girardeau, with 78 degrees. It was partly cloudy in Springfield, Illinois, with a temperature of 81. Once again in St. Louis, it was mostly cloudy. The temperature was 85 degrees and the wind was south at 12 miles an hour. This is a special weather statement for the following counties in Missouri, Franklin, Jefferson, St. Charles, St. Louis City, St. Louis, and Warren, and the following counties in Illinois, Madison, Monroe, and St. Clair. Extreme heat warning remains in effect until 8 p.m. Wednesday. Dangerously hot conditions with heat index values up to 110. For portions of south central and southwest Illinois and central and east central Missouri until 8 p.m. Wednesday. Heat-related illnesses increase significantly during extreme heat and high humidity events. Drink plenty of fluids, stay in an air-conditioned room, stay out of the sun, and check up on relatives and neighbors. Young children and pets should never be left unattended in vehicles under any circumstances. Take extra precautions if you work or spend time outside. When possible, reschedule strenuous activities to early morning or evening. Know the signs and symptoms of heat exhaustion and heat stroke. Wear lightweight and loose-fitting clothing when possible. To reduce risk during outdoor work, the Occupational Safety and Health Administration recommends scheduling frequent rest breaks in shaded or air-conditioned environments. Anyone overcome by heat should be moved to a cool and shaded location. Heat stroke is an emergency. Call 911. People in the St. Louis metropolitan area can get information about cooling centers or energy assistance related to the excessive heat by calling the United Way of Greater St. Louis at 800-427-4626, or if calling from a landline phone, dial 211. You can also call Cool Down St. Louis at 314-241-7668. This is a special weather statement for the following county, Lincoln, Missouri. Heat advisory remains in effect until 8 p.m. Wednesday. Heat index values up to 107. For portions of south central, southwest, and west central Illinois and central, east central, northeast, and southeast Missouri, until 8 p.m. Wednesday. Hot temperatures and high humidity may cause heat illnesses. The current time is 12:19 a.m. Central Daylight Time. 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This program originates from the National Weather Service Forecast Office in St. Louis, Missouri, and serves parts of East Central Missouri and Southwest Illinois, including the St. Louis metro area and surrounding counties. Extreme heat warning in effect until 8 p.m. Wednesday. Overnight, mostly clear. Lows in the mid-70s. South winds 5 to 10 miles per hour with gusts up to 20 miles per hour. Monday, mostly sunny. A slight chance of showers and thunderstorms in the morning. Hot with highs in the mid-90s. Southwest winds 5 to 10 miles per hour. Chance of rain 20%. Heat index values up to 110 in the afternoon. Monday night, mostly clear in the evening, then becoming partly cloudy. Humid with lows in the upper 70s. South winds 5 to 10 miles per hour.

heat index values up to 110 early in the evening. Tuesday, sunny, hot with highs in the upper 90s. Southwest winds 5 to 10 miles per hour. Heat index values up to 112. Tuesday night, partly cloudy. Lows in the upper 70s. Southwest winds 5 to 10 miles per hour. Heat index values up to 111 early in the evening. Wednesday, mostly sunny. A chance of showers with a slight chance of thunderstorms in the morning. Highs in the lower 90s. Chance of rain 30%. Heat index values up to 105. Wednesday night, partly cloudy with a chance of showers and thunderstorms. Lows in the mid-70s. Chance of rain 50%. Heat index values up to 105 early in the evening. Thursday, a chance of thunderstorms. Showers likely, mainly in the morning. Highs in the upper 80s. Chance of rain 60%. Thursday night, mostly cloudy with a chance of thunderstorms. A chance of showers in the evening, then showers likely after midnight. Lows in the lower 70s. Chance of rain 70%. Friday, mostly cloudy. A chance of showers with a slight chance of thunderstorms in the morning. Highs in the mid-80s. Chance of rain 50%. Friday night and Saturday, mostly cloudy. A chance of showers with a slight chance of thunderstorms. Lows in the lower 70s. Highs in the upper 80s. Chance of rain 40%. Saturday night, partly cloudy with a slight chance of thunderstorms. A chance of showers, mainly in the evening. Lows in the lower 70s. Chance of rain 30%. Sunday, partly sunny with a slight chance of showers and thunderstorms. Highs in the upper 80s. Chance of rain 20%. At midnight at Lambert Field in St. Louis, it was mostly cloudy with a temperature of 85 degrees. The dew point was 74, giving us a relative humidity of 69%, producing a heat index of 92. The wind was south at 12 miles an hour, and the pressure was 29.96 inches and steady. Elsewhere in the metro area, in Chesterfield, it was clear and the temperature was 83. In Cahokia, it was partly cloudy and 81 degrees. In St. Charles, it was clear and 81. Across the region, it was clear in Columbia, Missouri, with a temperature of 80. In Quincy, it was clear and 80 degrees. In Kansas City, it was mostly cloudy and the temperature was 86. It was clear in Springfield, Missouri, with a temperature of 79. In Rolla, it was clear and the temperature was 80. In Farmington, it was 77 degrees. It was clear in Cape Girardeau, with 78 degrees. It was partly cloudy in Springfield, Illinois, with a temperature of 81. Once again in St. Louis, it was mostly cloudy. The temperature was 85 degrees and the wind was south at 12 miles an hour. This is a special weather statement for the following counties in Missouri, Franklin, Jefferson, St. Charles, St. Louis City, St. Louis, and Warren, and the following counties in Illinois, Madison, Monroe, and St. Clair. Extreme heat warning remains in effect until 8 p.m. Wednesday. Dangerously hot conditions with heat index values up to 110. For portions of south central and southwest Illinois and central and east central Missouri. Until 8 p.m. Wednesday. Heat-related illnesses increase significantly during extreme heat and high humidity events. Drink plenty of fluids, stay in an air-conditioned room, stay out of the sun, and check up on relatives and neighbors. Young children and pets should never be left unattended in vehicles under any circumstances. Take extra precautions if you work or spend time outside. 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Know the signs and symptoms of heat exhaustion and heat stroke. Wear lightweight and loose-fitting clothing when possible. To reduce risk during outdoor work, the Occupational Safety and Health Administration recommends scheduling frequent rest breaks in shaded or air-conditioned environments. Anyone overcome by heat should be moved to a cool and shaded location.
heat stroke is an emergency. 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You can also call Cool Down St. Louis at 314-241-7668. This is a special weather statement for the following county, Lincoln, Missouri. Heat advisory remains in effect until 8 p.m. Wednesday. Heat index values up to 107. For portions of south central, southwest, and west central Illinois and central, east central, northeast, and southeast Missouri, until 8 p.m. Wednesday. Hot temperatures and high humidity may cause heat illnesses. The current time is 12:26 a.m. Central Daylight Time. This is NOAA, Weather Radio KDO 89 St. Louis, Missouri, broadcasting on 162.550 MHz. This program originates from the National Weather Service Forecast Office in St. Louis, Missouri, and serves parts of East Central Missouri and Southwest Illinois, including the St. Louis metro area and surrounding counties. Extreme heat warning in effect until 8 p.m. Wednesday. Overnight, mostly clear. Lows in the mid-70s. South winds 5 to 10 miles per hour with gusts up to 20 miles per hour. Monday, mostly sunny. A slight chance of showers and thunderstorms in the morning. Hot with highs in the mid-90s. Southwest winds 5 to 10 miles per hour. Chance of rain 20%. Heat index values up to 110 in the afternoon. Monday night, mostly clear in the evening, then becoming partly cloudy. Humid with lows in the upper 70s. South winds 5 to 10 miles per hour. Heat index values up to 110 early in the evening. Tuesday, sunny, hot with highs in the upper 90s. Southwest winds 5 to 10 miles per hour. Heat index values up to 112. Tuesday night, partly cloudy. Lows in the upper 70s. Southwest winds 5 to 10 miles per hour. Heat index values up to 111 early in the evening. Wednesday, mostly sunny. A chance of showers with a slight chance of thunderstorms in the morning. Highs in the lower 90s. Chance of rain 30%. Heat index values up to 105. Wednesday night, partly cloudy with a chance of showers and thunderstorms. Lows in the mid-70s. Chance of rain 50%. Heat index values up to 105 early in the evening. Thursday, a chance of thunderstorms. Showers likely, mainly in the morning. Highs in the upper 80s. Chance of rain 60%. Thursday night, mostly cloudy with a chance of thunderstorms. A chance of showers in the evening, then showers likely after midnight. Lows in the lower 70s. Chance of rain 70%. Friday, mostly cloudy. A chance of showers with a slight chance of thunderstorms in the morning. Highs in the mid-80s. Chance of rain 50%. Friday night and Saturday, mostly cloudy. A chance of showers with a slight chance of thunderstorms. Lows in the lower 70s. Highs in the upper 80s. Chance of rain 40%. Saturday night, partly cloudy with a slight chance of thunderstorms. A chance of showers, mainly in the evening. Lows in the lower 70s. Chance of rain 30%. Sunday, partly sunny with a slight chance of showers and thunderstorms. Highs in the upper 80s. Chance of rain 20%. At midnight at Lambert Field in St. Louis, it was mostly cloudy with a temperature of 85 degrees. The dew point was 74, giving us a relative humidity of 69%, producing a heat index of 92. The wind was south at 12 miles an hour, and the pressure was 29.96 inches and steady. Elsewhere in the metro area, in Chesterfield, it was clear and the temperature was 83.
In Cahokia, it was partly cloudy and 81 degrees. In St. Charles, it was clear and 81. Across the region, it was clear in Columbia, Missouri, with a temperature of 80. In Quincy, it was clear and 80 degrees. In Kansas City, it was mostly cloudy and the temperature was 86. It was clear in Springfield, Missouri, with a temperature of 79. In Rolla, it was clear and the temperature was 80. In Farmington, it was 77 degrees. It was clear in Cape Girardeau, with 78 degrees. It was partly cloudy in Springfield, Illinois, with a temperature of 81. Once again in St. Louis, it was mostly cloudy. The temperature was 85 degrees and the wind was south at 12 miles an hour. This is a special weather statement for the following counties in Missouri, Franklin, Jefferson, St. Charles, St. Louis City, St. Louis, and Warren, and the following counties in Illinois, Madison, Monroe, and St. Clair. Extreme heat warning remains in effect until 8 p.m. Wednesday. Dangerously hot conditions with heat index values up to 110. For portions of south central and southwest Illinois and central and east central Missouri. Until 8 p.m. Wednesday. Heat-related illnesses increase significantly during extreme heat and high humidity events. Drink plenty of fluids, stay in an air-conditioned room, stay out of the sun, and check up on relatives and neighbors. Young children and pets should never be left unattended in vehicles under any circumstances. Take extra precautions if you work or spend time outside. When possible, reschedule strenuous activities to early morning or evening. Know the signs and symptoms of heat exhaustion and heat stroke. Wear lightweight and loose-fitting clothing when possible. To reduce risk during outdoor work, the Occupational Safety and Health Administration recommends scheduling frequent rest breaks in shaded or air-conditioned environments. Anyone overcome by heat should be moved to a cool and shaded location. Heat stroke is an emergency. Call 911. People in the St. Louis metropolitan area can get information about cooling centers or energy assistance related to the excessive heat by calling the United Way of Greater St. Louis at 800-427-4626, or if calling from a landline phone, dial 211. You can also call Cool Down St. Louis at 314-241-7668. This is a special weather statement for the following county, Lincoln, Missouri. Heat advisory remains in effect until 8 p.m. Wednesday. Heat index values up to 107. For portions of south central, southwest, and west central Illinois and central, east central, northeast, and southeast Missouri. Until 8 p.m. Wednesday. Hot temperatures and high humidity may cause heat illnesses. The current time is 12:34 a.m. Central Daylight Time. 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This program originates from the National Weather Service Forecast Office in St. Louis, Missouri, and serves parts of East Central Missouri and Southwest Illinois, including the St. Louis metro area and surrounding counties. Extreme heat warning in effect until 8 p.m. Wednesday. Overnight, mostly clear. Lows in the mid-70s. South winds 5 to 10 miles per hour with gusts up to 20 miles per hour. Monday, mostly sunny. A slight chance of showers and thunderstorms in the morning. Hot with highs in the mid-90s. Southwest winds 5 to 10 miles per hour. Chance of rain 20%. Heat index values up to 110 in the afternoon. Monday night, mostly clear in the evening, then becoming partly cloudy. Humid with lows in the upper 70s. South winds 5 to 10 miles per hour. Heat index values up to 110 early in the evening. Tuesday, sunny, hot with highs in the upper 90s. Southwest winds 5 to 10 miles per hour. Heat index values up to 112. Tuesday night, partly cloudy. Lows in the upper 70s. Southwest winds 5 to 10 miles per hour.
heat index values up to 111 early in the evening. Wednesday, mostly sunny. A chance of showers with a slight chance of thunderstorms in the morning. Highs in the lower 90s. Chance of rain 30%. Heat index values up to 105. Wednesday night, partly cloudy with a chance of showers and thunderstorms. Lows in the mid-70s. Chance of rain 50%. Heat index values up to 105 early in the evening. Thursday, a chance of thunderstorms. Showers likely, mainly in the morning. Highs in the upper 80s. Chance of rain 60%. Thursday night, mostly cloudy with a chance of thunderstorms. A chance of showers in the evening, then showers likely after midnight. Lows in the lower 70s. Chance of rain 70%. Friday, mostly cloudy. A chance of showers with a slight chance of thunderstorms in the morning. Highs in the mid-80s. Chance of rain 50%. Friday night and Saturday, mostly cloudy. A chance of showers with a slight chance of thunderstorms. Lows in the lower 70s. Highs in the upper 80s. Chance of rain 40%. Saturday night, partly cloudy with a slight chance of thunderstorms. A chance of showers, mainly in the evening. Lows in the lower 70s. Chance of rain 30%. Sunday, partly sunny with a slight chance of showers and thunderstorms. Highs in the upper 80s. Chance of rain 20%. At midnight at Lambert Field in St. Louis, it was mostly cloudy with a temperature of 85 degrees. The dew point was 74, giving us a relative humidity of 69%, producing a heat index of 92. The wind was south at 12 miles an hour, and the pressure was 29.96 inches and steady. Elsewhere in the metro area, in Chesterfield, it was clear and the temperature was 83. In Cahokia, it was partly cloudy and 81 degrees. In St. Charles, it was clear and 81. Across the region, it was clear in Columbia, Missouri, with a temperature of 80. In Quincy, it was clear and 80 degrees. In Kansas City, it was mostly cloudy and the temperature was 86. It was clear in Springfield, Missouri, with a temperature of 79. In Rolla, it was clear and the temperature was 80. In Farmington, it was 77 degrees. It was clear in Cape Girardeau, with 78 degrees. It was partly cloudy in Springfield, Illinois, with a temperature of 81. Once again in St. Louis, it was mostly cloudy. The temperature was 85 degrees and the wind was south at 12 miles an hour. This is a special weather statement for the following counties in Missouri, Franklin, Jefferson, St. Charles, St. Louis City, St. Louis, and Warren, and the following counties in Illinois, Madison, Monroe, and St. Clair. Extreme heat warning remains in effect until 8 p.m. Wednesday. Dangerously hot conditions with heat index values up to 110. For portions of south central and southwest Illinois and central and east central Missouri until 8 p.m. Wednesday. Heat-related illnesses increase significantly during extreme heat and high humidity events. Drink plenty of fluids, stay in an air-conditioned room, stay out of the sun, and check up on relatives and neighbors. Young children and pets should never be left unattended in vehicles under any circumstances. Take extra precautions if you work or spend time outside. When possible, reschedule strenuous activities to early morning or evening. Know the signs and symptoms of heat exhaustion and heat stroke. Wear lightweight and loose-fitting clothing when possible. To reduce risk during outdoor work, the Occupational Safety and Health Administration recommends scheduling frequent rest breaks in shaded or air-conditioned environments. Anyone overcome by heat should be moved to a cool and shaded location. Heat stroke is an emergency. Call 911. People in the St. Louis metropolitan area can get information about cooling centers or energy assistance related to the excessive heat by calling the United Way of Greater St. Louis at 800-427-4626, or if calling from a landline phone, dial 211.
You can also call Cool Down St. Louis at 314-241-7668. This is a special weather statement for the following county, Lincoln, Missouri. Heat advisory remains in effect until 8 p.m. Wednesday. Heat index values up to 107. For portions of south central, southwest, and west central Illinois and central, east central, northeast, and southeast Missouri, until 8 p.m. Wednesday. Hot temperatures and high humidity may cause heat illnesses. The current time is 12:41 a.m. Central Daylight Time. 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This program originates from the National Weather Service Forecast Office in St. Louis, Missouri, and serves parts of east central Missouri and southwest Illinois, including the St. Louis metro area and surrounding counties. Extreme heat warning in effect until 8 p.m. Wednesday. Overnight, mostly clear. Lows in the mid-70s. South winds 5 to 10 miles per hour with gusts up to 20 miles per hour. Monday, mostly sunny. A slight chance of showers and thunderstorms in the morning. Hot with highs in the mid-90s. Southwest winds 5 to 10 miles per hour. Chance of rain 20%. Heat index values up to 110 in the afternoon. Monday night, mostly clear in the evening, then becoming partly cloudy. Humid with lows in the upper 70s. South winds 5 to 10 miles per hour. Heat index values up to 110 early in the evening. Tuesday, sunny, hot with highs in the upper 90s. Southwest winds 5 to 10 miles per hour. Heat index values up to 112. Tuesday night, partly cloudy. Lows in the upper 70s. Southwest winds 5 to 10 miles per hour. Heat index values up to 111 early in the evening. Wednesday, mostly sunny. A chance of showers with a slight chance of thunderstorms in the morning. Highs in the lower 90s. Chance of rain 30%. Heat index values up to 105. Wednesday night, partly cloudy with a chance of showers and thunderstorms. Lows in the mid-70s. Chance of rain 50%. Heat index values up to 105 early in the evening. Thursday, a chance of thunderstorms. Showers likely, mainly in the morning. Highs in the upper 80s. Chance of rain 60%. Thursday night, mostly cloudy with a chance of thunderstorms. A chance of showers in the evening, then showers likely after midnight. Lows in the lower 70s. Chance of rain 70%. Friday, mostly cloudy. A chance of showers with a slight chance of thunderstorms in the morning. Highs in the mid-80s. Chance of rain 50%. Friday night and Saturday, mostly cloudy. A chance of showers with a slight chance of thunderstorms. Lows in the lower 70s. Highs in the upper 80s. Chance of rain 40%. Saturday night, partly cloudy with a slight chance of thunderstorms. A chance of showers, mainly in the evening. Lows in the lower 70s. Chance of rain 30%. Sunday, partly sunny with a slight chance of showers and thunderstorms. Highs in the upper 80s. Chance of rain 20%. At midnight at Lambert Field in St. Louis, it was mostly cloudy with a temperature of 85 degrees. The dew point was 74, giving us a relative humidity of 69%, producing a heat index of 92. The wind was south at 12 miles an hour, and the pressure was 29.96 inches and steady. Elsewhere in the metro area, in Chesterfield, it was clear and the temperature was 83. In Cahokia, it was partly cloudy and 81 degrees. In St. Charles, it was clear and 81. Across the region, it was clear in Columbia, Missouri, with a temperature of 80. In Quincy, it was clear and 80 degrees. In Kansas City, it was mostly cloudy and the temperature was 86. It was clear in Springfield, Missouri, with a temperature of 79.
In Rolla, it was clear and the temperature was 80. In Farmington, it was 77 degrees. It was clear in Cape Girardeau with 78 degrees. It was partly cloudy in Springfield, Illinois, with a temperature of 81. Once again in St. Louis, it was mostly cloudy. The temperature was 85 degrees and the wind was south at 12 miles an hour. This is a special weather statement for the following counties in Missouri: Franklin, Jefferson, St. Charles, St. Louis City, St. Louis, and Warren, and the following counties in Illinois: Madison, Monroe, and St. Clair. Extreme heat warning remains in effect until 8 p.m. Wednesday. Dangerously hot conditions with heat index values up to 110. For portions of south central and southwest Illinois and central and east central Missouri until 8 p.m. Wednesday. Heat-related illnesses increase significantly during extreme heat and high humidity events. Drink plenty of fluids, stay in an air-conditioned room, stay out of the sun, and check up on relatives and neighbors. Young children and pets should never be left unattended in vehicles under any circumstances. Take extra precautions if you work or spend time outside. When possible, reschedule strenuous activities to early morning or evening. Know the signs and symptoms of heat exhaustion and heat stroke. Wear lightweight and loose-fitting clothing when possible. To reduce risk during outdoor work, the Occupational Safety and Health Administration recommends scheduling frequent rest breaks in shaded or air-conditioned environments. Anyone overcome by heat should be moved to a cool and shaded location. Heat stroke is an emergency. Call 911. People in the St. Louis metropolitan area can get information about cooling centers or energy assistance related to the excessive heat by calling the United Way of Greater St. Louis at 800-427-4626, or if calling from a landline phone, dial 211. You can also call Cool Down St. Louis at 314-241-7668. This is a special weather statement for the following county: Lincoln, Missouri. Heat advisory remains in effect until 8 p.m. Wednesday. Heat index values up to 107. For portions of south central, southwest, and west central Illinois and central, east central, northeast, and southeast Missouri, until 8 p.m. Wednesday. Hot temperatures and high humidity may cause heat illnesses. The current time is 12:48 a.m. Central Daylight Time. 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This program originates from the National Weather Service Forecast Office in St. Louis, Missouri, and serves parts of East Central Missouri and Southwest Illinois, including the St. Louis metro area and surrounding counties. Extreme heat warning in effect until 8 p.m. Wednesday. Overnight, mostly clear. Lows in the mid-70s. South winds 5 to 10 miles per hour with gusts up to 20 miles per hour. Monday, mostly sunny. A slight chance of showers and thunderstorms in the morning. Hot with highs in the mid-90s. Southwest winds 5 to 10 miles per hour. Chance of rain 20%. Heat index values up to 110 in the afternoon. Monday night, mostly clear in the evening, then becoming partly cloudy. Humid with lows in the upper 70s. South winds 5 to 10 miles per hour. Heat index values up to 110 early in the evening. Tuesday, sunny, hot with highs in the upper 90s. Southwest winds 5 to 10 miles per hour. Heat index values up to 112. Tuesday night, partly cloudy. Lows in the upper 70s. Southwest winds 5 to 10 miles per hour. Heat index values up to 111 early in the evening. Wednesday, mostly sunny. A chance of showers with a slight chance of thunderstorms in the morning. Highs in the lower 90s. Chance of rain 30%. Heat index values up to 105. Wednesday night, partly cloudy with a chance of showers and thunderstorms. Lows in the mid-70s.
chance of rain 50%. Heat index values up to 105 early in the evening. Thursday, a chance of thunderstorms. Showers likely, mainly in the morning. Highs in the upper 80s. Chance of rain 60%. Thursday night, mostly cloudy with a chance of thunderstorms. A chance of showers in the evening, then showers likely after midnight. Lows in the lower 70s. Chance of rain 70%. Friday, mostly cloudy. A chance of showers with a slight chance of thunderstorms in the morning. Highs in the mid-80s. Chance of rain 50%. Friday night and Saturday, mostly cloudy. A chance of showers with a slight chance of thunderstorms. Lows in the lower 70s. Highs in the upper 80s. Chance of rain 40%. Saturday night, partly cloudy with a slight chance of thunderstorms. A chance of showers, mainly in the evening. Lows in the lower 70s. Chance of rain 30%. Sunday, partly sunny with a slight chance of showers and thunderstorms. Highs in the upper 80s. Chance of rain 20%. At midnight at Lambert Field in St. Louis, it was mostly cloudy with a temperature of 85 degrees. The dew point was 74, giving us a relative humidity of 69%, producing a heat index of 92. The wind was south at 12 miles an hour, and the pressure was 29.96 inches and steady. Elsewhere in the metro area, in Chesterfield, it was clear and the temperature was 83. In Cahokia, it was partly cloudy and 81 degrees. In St. Charles, it was clear and 81. Across the region, it was clear in Columbia, Missouri, with a temperature of 80. In Quincy, it was clear and 80 degrees. In Kansas City, it was mostly cloudy and the temperature was 86. It was clear in Springfield, Missouri, with a temperature of 79. In Rolla, it was clear and the temperature was 80. In Farmington, it was 77 degrees. It was clear in Cape Girardeau, with 78 degrees. It was partly cloudy in Springfield, Illinois, with a temperature of 81. Once again in St. Louis, it was mostly cloudy. The temperature was 85 degrees and the wind was south at 12 miles an hour. This is a special weather statement for the following counties in Missouri, Franklin, Jefferson, St. Charles, St. Louis City, St. Louis, and Warren, and the following counties in Illinois, Madison, Monroe, and St. Clair. Extreme heat warning remains in effect until 8 p.m. Wednesday. Dangerously hot conditions with heat index values up to 110. For portions of south central and southwest Illinois and central and east central Missouri until 8 p.m. Wednesday. Heat-related illnesses increase significantly during extreme heat and high humidity events. Drink plenty of fluids, stay in an air-conditioned room, stay out of the sun, and check up on relatives and neighbors. Young children and pets should never be left unattended in vehicles under any circumstances. Take extra precautions if you work or spend time outside. When possible, reschedule strenuous activities to early morning or evening. Know the signs and symptoms of heat exhaustion and heat stroke. Wear lightweight and loose-fitting clothing when possible. To reduce risk during outdoor work, the Occupational Safety and Health Administration recommends scheduling frequent rest breaks in shaded or air-conditioned environments. Anyone overcome by heat should be moved to a cool and shaded location. Heat stroke is an emergency. Call 911. People in the St. Louis metropolitan area can get information about cooling centers or energy assistance related to the excessive heat by calling the United Way of Greater St. Louis at 800-427-4626, or if calling from a landline phone, dial 211. You can also call Cool Down St. Louis at 314-241-7668. This is a special weather statement for the following county, Lincoln, Missouri. Heat advisory remains in effect until 8 p.m. Wednesday. Heat index values up to 107. For portions of south central, southwest, and west central Illinois and central, east central, northeast,
in southeast Missouri until 8 p.m. Wednesday. Hot temperatures and high humidity may cause heat illnesses. The current time is 12:55 a.m. Central Daylight Time. 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This program originates from the National Weather Service Forecast Office in St. Louis, Missouri, and serves parts of East Central Missouri and Southwest Illinois, including the St. Louis metro area and surrounding counties. Extreme heat warning in effect until 8 p.m. Wednesday. Overnight, mostly clear. Lows in the mid-70s. South winds 5 to 10 miles per hour with gusts up to 20 miles per hour. Monday, mostly sunny. A slight chance of showers and thunderstorms in the morning. Hot with highs in the mid-90s. Southwest winds 5 to 10 miles per hour. Chance of rain 20%. Heat index values up to 110 in the afternoon. Monday night, mostly clear in the evening, then becoming partly cloudy. Humid with lows in the upper 70s. South winds 5 to 10 miles per hour. Heat index values up to 110 early in the evening. Tuesday, sunny, hot with highs in the upper 90s. Southwest winds 5 to 10 miles per hour. Heat index values up to 112. Tuesday night, partly cloudy. Lows in the upper 70s. Southwest winds 5 to 10 miles per hour. Heat index values up to 111 early in the evening. Wednesday, mostly sunny. A chance of showers with a slight chance of thunderstorms in the morning. Highs in the lower 90s. Chance of rain 30%. Heat index values up to 105. Wednesday night, partly cloudy with a chance of showers and thunderstorms. Lows in the mid-70s. Chance of rain 50%. Heat index values up to 105 early in the evening. Thursday, a chance of thunderstorms. Showers likely, mainly in the morning. Highs in the upper 80s. Chance of rain 60%. Thursday night, mostly cloudy with a chance of thunderstorms. A chance of showers in the evening, then showers likely after midnight. Lows in the lower 70s. Chance of rain 70%. Friday, mostly cloudy. A chance of showers with a slight chance of thunderstorms in the morning. Highs in the mid-80s. Chance of rain 50%. Friday night and Saturday, mostly cloudy. A chance of showers with a slight chance of thunderstorms. Lows in the lower 70s. Highs in the upper 80s. Chance of rain 40%. Saturday night, partly cloudy with a slight chance of thunderstorms. A chance of showers, mainly in the evening. Lows in the lower 70s. Chance of rain 30%. Sunday, partly sunny with a slight chance of showers and thunderstorms. Highs in the upper 80s. Chance of rain 20%. At midnight at Lambert Field in St. Louis, it was mostly cloudy with a temperature of 85 degrees. The dew point was 74, giving us a relative humidity of 69%, producing a heat index of 92. The wind was south at 12 miles an hour, and the pressure was 29.96 inches and steady. Elsewhere in the metro area, in Chesterfield, it was clear and the temperature was 83. In Cahokia, it was partly cloudy and 81 degrees. In St. Charles, it was clear and 81. Across the region, it was clear in Columbia, Missouri, with a temperature of 80. In Quincy, it was clear and 80 degrees. In Kansas City, it was mostly cloudy and the temperature was 86. It was clear in Springfield, Missouri, with a temperature of 79. In Rolla, it was clear and the temperature was 80. In Farmington, it was 77 degrees. It was clear in Cape Girardeau, with 78 degrees. It was partly cloudy in Springfield, Illinois, with a temperature of 81. Once again in St. Louis, it was mostly cloudy, the temperature was 85 degrees and the wind was south at 12 miles an hour.
This is a special weather statement for the following counties in Missouri, Franklin, Jefferson, St. Charles, St. Louis City, St. Louis and Warren, and the following counties in Illinois, Madison, Monroe, and St. Clair. Extreme heat warning remains in effect until 8 p.m. Wednesday. Dangerously hot conditions with heat index values up to 110. For portions of south central and southwest Illinois and central and east central Missouri until 8 p.m. Wednesday. Heat-related illnesses increase significantly during extreme heat and high humidity events. Drink plenty of fluids, stay in an air-conditioned room, stay out of the sun, and check up on relatives and neighbors. Young children and pets should never be left unattended in vehicles under any circumstances. Take extra precautions if you work or spend time outside. When possible, reschedule strenuous activities to early morning or evening. Know the signs and symptoms of heat exhaustion and heat stroke. Wear lightweight and loose-fitting clothing when possible. To reduce risk during outdoor work, the Occupational Safety and Health Administration recommends scheduling frequent rest breaks in shaded or air-conditioned environments. Anyone overcome by heat should be moved to a cool and shaded location. Heat stroke is an emergency. Call 911. People in the St. Louis metropolitan area can get information about cooling centers or energy assistance related to the excessive heat by calling the United Way of Greater St. Louis at 800-427-4626, or if calling from a landline phone, dial 211. You can also call Cool Down St. Louis at 314-241-7668. This is a special weather statement for the following county, Lincoln, Missouri. Heat advisory remains in effect until 8 p.m. Wednesday. Heat index values up to 107. For portions of south central, southwest, and west central Illinois and central, east central, northeast, and southeast Missouri, until 8 p.m. Wednesday. Hot temperatures and high humidity may cause heat illnesses. The current time is 1:03 a.m. Central Daylight Time. 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This program originates from the National Weather Service Forecast Office in St. Louis, Missouri, and serves parts of east central Missouri and southwest Illinois, including the St. Louis metro area and surrounding counties. Extreme heat warning in effect until 8 p.m. Wednesday. Overnight, mostly clear. Lows in the mid-70s. South winds 5 to 10 miles per hour with gusts up to 20 miles per hour. Monday, mostly sunny. A slight chance of showers and thunderstorms in the morning. Hot with highs in the mid-90s. Southwest winds 5 to 10 miles per hour. Chance of rain 20%. Heat index values up to 110 in the afternoon. Monday night, mostly clear in the evening, then becoming partly cloudy. Humid with lows in the upper 70s. South winds 5 to 10 miles per hour. Heat index values up to 110 early in the evening. Tuesday, sunny, hot with highs in the upper 90s. Southwest winds 5 to 10 miles per hour. Heat index values up to 112. Tuesday night, partly cloudy. Lows in the upper 70s. Southwest winds 5 to 10 miles per hour. Heat index values up to 111 early in the evening. Wednesday, mostly sunny. A chance of showers with a slight chance of thunderstorms in the morning. Highs in the lower 90s. Chance of rain 30%. Heat index values up to 105. Wednesday night, partly cloudy with a chance of showers and thunderstorms. Lows in the mid-70s. Chance of rain 50%. Heat index values up to 105 early in the evening. Thursday, a chance of thunderstorms. Showers likely, mainly in the morning. Highs in the upper 80s. Chance of rain 60%. Thursday night, mostly cloudy with a chance of thunderstorms. A chance of showers in the evening, then showers likely after midnight.
lows in the lower 70s. Chance of rain 70%. Friday, mostly cloudy. A chance of showers with a slight chance of thunderstorms in the morning. Highs in the mid-80s. Chance of rain 50%. Friday night and Saturday, mostly cloudy. A chance of showers with a slight chance of thunderstorms. Lows in the lower 70s. Highs in the upper 80s. Chance of rain 40%. Saturday night, partly cloudy with a slight chance of thunderstorms. A chance of showers, mainly in the evening. Lows in the lower 70s. Chance of rain 30%. Sunday, partly sunny with a slight chance of showers and thunderstorms. Highs in the upper 80s. Chance of rain 20%. At midnight at Lambert Field in St. Louis, it was mostly cloudy with a temperature of 85 degrees. The dew point was 74, giving us a relative humidity of 69%, producing a heat index of 92. The wind was south at 12 miles an hour, and the pressure was 29.96 inches and steady. Elsewhere in the metro area, in Chesterfield, it was clear and the temperature was 83. In Cahokia, it was partly cloudy and 81 degrees. In St. Charles, it was clear and 81. Across the region, it was clear in Columbia, Missouri, with a temperature of 80. In Quincy, it was clear and 80 degrees. In Kansas City, it was mostly cloudy and the temperature was 86. It was clear in Springfield, Missouri, with a temperature of 79. In Rolla, it was clear and the temperature was 80. In Farmington, it was 77 degrees. It was clear in Cape Girardeau, with 78 degrees. It was partly cloudy in Springfield, Illinois, with a temperature of 81. Once again in St. Louis, it was mostly cloudy, the temperature was 85 degrees and the wind was south at 12 miles an hour. This is a special weather statement for the following counties in Missouri, Franklin, Jefferson, St. Charles, St. Louis City, St. Louis, and Warren, and the following counties in Illinois, Madison, Monroe, and St. Clair. Extreme heat warning remains in effect until 8 p.m. Wednesday. Dangerously hot conditions with heat index values up to 110. For portions of south central and southwest Illinois and central and east central Missouri until 8 p.m. Wednesday. Heat-related illnesses increase significantly during extreme heat and high humidity events. Drink plenty of fluids, stay in an air-conditioned room, stay out of the sun, and check up on relatives and neighbors. Young children and pets should never be left unattended in vehicles under any circumstances. Take extra precautions if you work or spend time outside. When possible, reschedule strenuous activities to early morning or evening. Know the signs and symptoms of heat exhaustion and heat stroke. Wear lightweight and loose-fitting clothing when possible. To reduce risk during outdoor work, the Occupational Safety and Health Administration recommends scheduling frequent rest breaks in shaded or air-conditioned environments. Anyone overcome by heat should be moved to a cool and shaded location. Heat stroke is an emergency. Call 911. People in the St. Louis metropolitan area can get information about cooling centers or energy assistance related to the excessive heat by calling the United Way of Greater St. Louis at 800-427-4626, or if calling from a landline phone, dial 211. You can also call Cool Down St. Louis at 314-241-7668. This is a special weather statement for the following county, Lincoln, Missouri. Heat advisory remains in effect until 8 p.m. Wednesday. Heat index values up to 107. For portions of south central, southwest, and west central Illinois and central, east central, northeast, and southeast Missouri, until 8 p.m. Wednesday. Hot temperatures and high humidity may cause heat illnesses. The current time is 1:10 a.m. Central Daylight Time. 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
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Extreme heat warning in effect until 8 p.m. Wednesday. Overnight, mostly clear. Lows in the mid-70s. South winds 5 to 10 miles per hour with gusts up to 20 miles per hour. Monday, mostly sunny. A slight chance of showers and thunderstorms in the morning. Hot with highs in the mid-90s. Southwest winds 5 to 10 miles per hour. Chance of rain 20%. Heat index values up to 110 in the afternoon. Monday night, mostly clear in the evening, then becoming partly cloudy. Humid with lows in the upper 70s. South winds 5 to 10 miles per hour. Heat index values up to 110 early in the evening. Tuesday, sunny, hot with highs in the upper 90s. Southwest winds 5 to 10 miles per hour. Heat index values up to 112. Tuesday night, partly cloudy. Lows in the upper 70s. Southwest winds 5 to 10 miles per hour. Heat index values up to 111 early in the evening. Wednesday, mostly sunny. A chance of showers with a slight chance of thunderstorms in the morning. Highs in the lower 90s. Chance of rain 30%. Heat index values up to 105. Wednesday night, partly cloudy with a chance of showers and thunderstorms. Lows in the mid-70s. Chance of rain 50%. Heat index values up to 105 early in the evening. Thursday, a chance of thunderstorms. Showers likely, mainly in the morning. Highs in the upper 80s. Chance of rain 60%. Thursday night, mostly cloudy with a chance of thunderstorms. A chance of showers in the evening, then showers likely after midnight. Lows in the lower 70s. Chance of rain 70%. Friday, mostly cloudy. A chance of showers with a slight chance of thunderstorms in the morning. Highs in the mid-80s. Chance of rain 50%. Friday night and Saturday, mostly cloudy. A chance of showers with a slight chance of thunderstorms. Lows in the lower 70s. Highs in the upper 80s. Chance of rain 40%. Saturday night, partly cloudy with a slight chance of thunderstorms. A chance of showers, mainly in the evening. Lows in the lower 70s. Chance of rain 30%. Sunday, partly sunny with a slight chance of showers and thunderstorms. Highs in the upper 80s. Chance of rain 20%. At 1 a.m. at Lambert Field in St. Louis, it was mostly cloudy with a temperature of 83 degrees. The dew point was 73, giving us a relative humidity of 72%. The wind was south at 12 miles an hour, and the pressure was 29.95 inches and falling. Elsewhere in the metro area, in Chesterfield, it was partly cloudy and the temperature was 82. In Cahokia, it was partly cloudy and 80 degrees. In St. Charles, it was partly cloudy and 80. Across the region, it was clear in Columbia, Missouri, with a temperature of 80. In Quincy, it was clear and 80 degrees. In Kansas City, it was cloudy and the temperature was 85. It was clear in Springfield, Missouri, with a temperature of 79. In Rolla, it was clear and the temperature was 80. In Farmington, it was 77 degrees. It was clear in Cape Girardeau, with 78 degrees. It was clear in Springfield, Illinois, with a temperature of 81. Once again in St. Louis, it was mostly cloudy. The temperature was 83 degrees and the wind was south at 12 miles an hour. This is a special weather statement for the following counties in Missouri, Franklin, Jefferson, St. Charles, St. Louis City, St. Louis, and Warren, and the following counties in Illinois, Madison, Monroe, and St. Clair. Extreme heat warning remains in effect until 8 p.m. Wednesday. Dangerously hot conditions with heat index values up to 110.
for portions of south central and southwest Illinois and central and east central Missouri until 8 p.m. Wednesday. Heat-related illnesses increase significantly during extreme heat and high humidity events. Drink plenty of fluids, stay in an air-conditioned room, stay out of the sun, and check up on relatives and neighbors. Young children and pets should never be left unattended in vehicles under any circumstances. Take extra precautions if you work or spend time outside. When possible, reschedule strenuous activities to early morning or evening. Know the signs and symptoms of heat exhaustion and heat stroke. Wear lightweight and loose-fitting clothing when possible. To reduce risk during outdoor work, the Occupational Safety and Health Administration recommends scheduling frequent rest breaks in shaded or air-conditioned environments. Anyone overcome by heat should be moved to a cool and shaded location. Heat stroke is an emergency. 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People in the St. Louis metropolitan area can get information about cooling centers or energy assistance related to the excessive heat by calling the United Way of Greater St. Louis at 800-427-4626, or if calling from a landline phone, stay in an air-conditioned room, stay out of the sun.

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People in the St. Louis metropolitan area can get information about cooling centers or energy assistance related to the excessive heat by calling the United Way of Greater St. Louis at 800-427-4626. Or if calling from a landline phone, dial 211. You can also call Cool Down St. Louis at 314-241-7668. This is a special weather statement for the following county, Lincoln, Missouri. Heat advisory remains in effect until 8 p.m. Wednesday. Heat index values up to 107. For portions of South Central, Southwest, and West Central Illinois and Central, East Central, Northeast, and Southeast Missouri, until 8 p.m. Wednesday. Hot temperatures and high humidity may cause heat illnesses. The current time is 1:17 a.m. Central Daylight Time. 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This program originates from the National Weather Service Forecast Office in St. Louis, Missouri, and serves parts of East Central Missouri and Southwest Illinois, including the St. Louis metro area and surrounding counties. Extreme heat warning in effect until 8 p.m. Wednesday. Overnight, mostly clear. Lows in the mid-70s. South winds 5 to 10 miles per hour with gusts up to 20 miles per hour. Monday, mostly sunny. A slight chance of showers and thunderstorms in the morning. Hot with highs in the mid-90s. Southwest winds 5 to 10 miles per hour. Chance of rain 20%. Heat index values up to 110 in the afternoon. Monday night, mostly clear in the evening, then becoming partly cloudy. Humid with lows in the upper 70s. South winds 5 to 10 miles per hour. Heat index values up to 110 early in the evening. Tuesday, sunny, hot with highs in the upper 90s. Southwest winds 5 to 10 miles per hour. Heat index values up to 112. Tuesday night, partly cloudy. Lows in the upper 70s. Southwest winds 5 to 10 miles per hour. Heat index values up to 111 early in the evening. Wednesday, mostly sunny. A chance of showers with a slight chance of thunderstorms in the morning. Highs in the lower 90s. Chance of rain 30%. Heat index values up to 105. Wednesday night, partly cloudy with a chance of showers and thunderstorms. Lows in the mid-70s. Chance of rain 50%. Heat index values up to 105 early in the evening. Thursday, a chance of thunderstorms. Showers likely, mainly in the morning. Highs in the upper 80s. Chance of rain 60%. Thursday night, mostly cloudy with a chance of thunderstorms. A chance of showers in the evening, then showers likely after midnight. Lows in the lower 70s. Chance of rain 70%. Friday, mostly cloudy. A chance of showers with a slight chance of thunderstorms in the morning. Highs in the mid-80s. Chance of rain 50%. Friday night and Saturday, mostly cloudy. A chance of showers with a slight chance of thunderstorms. Lows in the lower 70s. Highs in the upper 80s. Chance of rain 40%. Saturday night, partly cloudy with a slight chance of thunderstorms. A chance of showers, mainly in the evening. Lows in the lower 70s. Chance of rain 30%. Sunday, partly sunny with a slight chance of showers and thunderstorms. Highs in the upper 80s. Chance of rain 20%. At 1 a.m. at Lambert Field in St. Louis, it was mostly cloudy with a temperature of 83 degrees. The dew point was 73, giving us a relative humidity of 72%. The wind was south at 12 miles an hour, and the pressure was 29.95 inches and falling. Elsewhere in the metro area, in Chesterfield, it was partly cloudy and

temperature was 82. In Cahokia, it was partly cloudy and 80 degrees. In St. Charles, it was partly cloudy and 80. Across the region, it was clear in Columbia, Missouri, with a temperature of 80. In Quincy, it was clear and 80 degrees. In Kansas City, it was cloudy and the temperature was 85. It was clear in Springfield, Missouri, with a temperature of 79. In Rolla, it was clear and the temperature was 80. In Farmington, it was 77 degrees. It was clear in Cape Girardeau, with 78 degrees. It was clear in Springfield, Illinois, with a temperature of 81. Once again in St. Louis, it was mostly cloudy. The temperature was 83 degrees and the wind was south at 12 miles an hour. This is a special weather statement for the following counties in Missouri, Franklin, Jefferson, St. Charles, St. Louis City, St. Louis, and Warren, and the following counties in Illinois, Madison, Monroe, and St. Clair. Extreme heat warning remains in effect until 8 p.m. Wednesday. Dangerously hot conditions with heat index values up to 110. For portions of south central and southwest Illinois and central and east central Missouri. Until 8 p.m. Wednesday. Heat-related illnesses increase significantly during extreme heat and high humidity events. Drink plenty of fluids, stay in an air-conditioned room, stay out of the sun, and check up on relatives and neighbors. Young children and pets should never be left unattended in vehicles under any circumstances. Take extra precautions if you work or spend time outside. When possible, reschedule strenuous activities to early morning or evening. Know the signs and symptoms of heat exhaustion and heat stroke. Wear lightweight and loose-fitting clothing when possible. To reduce risk during outdoor work, the Occupational Safety and Health Administration recommends scheduling frequent rest breaks in shaded or air-conditioned environments. Anyone overcome by heat should be moved to a cool and shaded location. Heat stroke is an emergency. Call 911. People in the St. Louis metropolitan area can get information about cooling centers or energy assistance related to the excessive heat by calling the United Way of Greater St. Louis at 800-427-4626, or if calling from a landline phone, dial 211. You can also call Cool Down St. Louis at 314-241-7668. This is a special weather statement for the following county, Lincoln, Missouri. Heat advisory remains in effect until 8 p.m. Wednesday. Heat index values up to 107. For portions of south central, southwest, and west central Illinois and central, east central, northeast, and southeast Missouri. Until 8 p.m. Wednesday. Hot temperatures and high humidity may cause heat illnesses. The current time is 1:24 a.m. Central Daylight Time. 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Extreme heat warning in effect until 8 p.m. Wednesday. Overnight, mostly clear. Lows in the mid-70s. South winds 5 to 10 miles per hour with gusts up to 20 miles per hour. Monday, mostly sunny. A slight chance of showers and thunderstorms in the morning. Hot with highs in the mid-90s. Southwest winds 5 to 10 miles per hour. Chance of rain 20%. Heat index values up to 110 in the afternoon. Monday night, mostly clear in the evening, then becoming partly cloudy. Humid with lows in the upper 70s. South winds 5 to 10 miles per hour. Heat index values up to 110 early in the evening. Tuesday, sunny, hot with highs in the upper 90s. Southwest winds 5 to 10 miles per hour. Heat index values up to 112. Tuesday night, partly cloudy. Lows in the upper 70s. Southwest winds 5 to 10 miles per hour.
Index values up to 111 early in the evening. Wednesday, mostly sunny. A chance of showers with a slight chance of thunderstorms in the morning. Highs in the lower 90s. Chance of rain 30%. Heat index values up to 105. Wednesday night, partly cloudy with a chance of showers and thunderstorms. Lows in the mid-70s. Chance of rain 50%. Heat index values up to 105 early in the evening. Thursday, a chance of thunderstorms. Showers likely, mainly in the morning. Highs in the upper 80s. Chance of rain 60%. Thursday night, mostly cloudy with a chance of thunderstorms. A chance of showers in the evening, then showers likely after midnight. Lows in the lower 70s. Chance of rain 70%. Friday, mostly cloudy. A chance of showers with a slight chance of thunderstorms in the morning. Highs in the mid-80s. Chance of rain 50%. Friday night and Saturday, mostly cloudy. A chance of showers with a slight chance of thunderstorms. Lows in the lower 70s. Highs in the upper 80s. Chance of rain 40%. Saturday night, partly cloudy with a slight chance of thunderstorms. A chance of showers, mainly in the evening. Lows in the lower 70s. Chance of rain 30%. Sunday, partly sunny with a slight chance of showers and thunderstorms. Highs in the upper 80s. Chance of rain 20%. At 1 a.m. at Lambert Field in St. Louis, it was mostly cloudy with a temperature of 83 degrees. The dew point was 73, giving us a relative humidity of 72%. The wind was south at 12 miles an hour, and the pressure was 29.95 inches and falling. Elsewhere in the metro area, in Chesterfield, it was partly cloudy and the temperature was 82. In Cahokia, it was partly cloudy and 80 degrees. In St. Charles, it was partly cloudy and 80. Across the region, it was clear in Columbia, Missouri, with a temperature of 80. In Quincy, it was clear and 80 degrees. In Kansas City, it was cloudy and the temperature was 85. It was clear in Springfield, Missouri, with a temperature of 79. In Rolla, it was clear and the temperature was 80. In Farmington, it was 77 degrees. It was clear in Cape Girardeau, with 78 degrees. It was clear in Springfield, Illinois, with a temperature of 81. Once again in St. Louis, it was mostly cloudy, the temperature was 83 degrees and the wind was south at 12 miles an hour. This is a special weather statement for the following counties in Missouri, Franklin, Jefferson, St. Charles, St. Louis City, St. Louis and Warren, and the following counties in Illinois, Madison, Monroe and St. Clair. Extreme heat warning remains in effect until 8 p.m. Wednesday. Dangerously hot conditions with heat index values up to 110. For portions of south central and southwest Illinois and central and east central Missouri. Until 8 p.m. Wednesday. Heat-related illnesses increase significantly during extreme heat and high humidity events. Drink plenty of fluids, stay in an air-conditioned room, stay out of the sun, and check up on relatives and neighbors. Young children and pets should never be left unattended in vehicles under any circumstances. Take extra precautions if you work or spend time outside. When possible, reschedule strenuous activities to early morning or evening. Know the signs and symptoms of heat exhaustion and heat stroke. Wear lightweight and loose-fitting clothing when possible. To reduce risk during outdoor work, the Occupational Safety and Health Administration recommends scheduling frequent rest breaks in shaded or air-conditioned environments. Anyone overcome by heat should be moved to a cool and shaded location. Heat stroke is an emergency. Call 911. People in the St. Louis metropolitan area can get information about cooling centers or energy assistance related to the excessive heat by calling the United Way of Greater St. Louis at 800-427-4626, or if calling from a landline phone, dial 211.
You can also call Cool Down St. Louis at 314-241-7668. This is a special weather statement for the following county, Lincoln, Missouri. Heat advisory remains in effect until 8 p.m. Wednesday. Heat index values up to 107. For portions of south central, southwest, and west central Illinois and central, east central, northeast, and southeast Missouri. Until 8 p.m. Wednesday. Hot temperatures and high humidity may cause heat illnesses. The current time is 1:32 a.m. Central Daylight Time. This is NOAA, Weather Radio KDO 89 St. Louis, Missouri, broadcasting on 162.550 MHz. This program originates from the National Weather Service Forecast Office in St. Louis, Missouri, and serves parts of east central Missouri and southwest Illinois, including the St. Louis metro area and surrounding counties. Extreme heat warning in effect until 8 p.m. Wednesday. Rest of tonight, mostly clear. Near steady temperature in the upper 70s. South winds 5 to 10 miles per hour. Monday, mostly sunny. A slight chance of showers and thunderstorms in the morning. Hot with highs in the mid-90s. Southwest winds 5 to 10 miles per hour. Chance of rain 20%. Heat index values up to 109. Monday night, mostly clear in the evening, then becoming partly cloudy. Lows in the upper 70s. South winds 5 to 10 miles per hour. Heat index values up to 108 early in the evening. Tuesday, sunny, hot with highs in the upper 90s. Southwest winds 5 to 10 miles per hour. Heat index values up to 112. Tuesday night, partly cloudy. A slight chance of showers and thunderstorms after midnight. Lows in the upper 70s. Southwest winds around 5 miles per hour. Chance of rain 20%. Heat index values up to 111 early in the evening. Wednesday, mostly sunny with a slight chance of showers. A slight chance of thunderstorms in the afternoon. Hot with highs in the mid-90s. Chance of rain 20%. Heat index values up to 110. Wednesday night, partly cloudy with a chance of showers. A slight chance of thunderstorms in the evening, then a chance of thunderstorms after midnight. Lows in the mid-70s. Chance of rain 50%. Heat index values up to 105 early in the evening. Thursday and Thursday night, mostly cloudy. A chance of showers and thunderstorms. Highs in the lower 90s. Lows in the lower 70s. Chance of rain 50%. Heat index values up to 105. Friday, partly sunny with a slight chance of thunderstorms. A chance of showers, mainly in the morning. Highs in the upper 80s. Chance of rain 50%. Heat index values up to 100. Friday night through Saturday night, partly cloudy with a slight chance of showers and thunderstorms. Lows in the lower 70s. Highs in the lower 90s. Chance of rain 20%. Heat index values up to 105. Sunday, mostly sunny. A slight chance of showers in the morning. Highs around 90. Chance of rain 20%. Heat index values up to 100. At 1 a.m. at Lambert Field in St. Louis, it was mostly cloudy with a temperature of 83 degrees. The dew point was 73, giving us a relative humidity of 72%. The wind was south at 12 miles an hour, and the pressure was 29.95 inches and falling. Elsewhere in the metro area, in Chesterfield, it was partly cloudy and the temperature was 82. In Cahokia, it was partly cloudy and 80 degrees. In St. Charles, it was partly cloudy and 80. Across the region, it was clear in Columbia, Missouri, with a temperature of 80. In Quincy, it was clear and 80 degrees. In Kansas City, it was cloudy and the temperature was 85. It was clear in Springfield, Missouri, with a temperature of 79. In Rolla, it was clear and the temperature was 80.
In Farmington, it was 77 degrees. It was clear in Cape Girardeau, with 78 degrees. It was clear in Springfield, Illinois, with a temperature of 81. Once again in St. Louis, it was mostly cloudy. The temperature was 83 degrees and the wind was south at 12 miles an hour. This is a special weather statement for the following counties in Missouri, Franklin, Jefferson, St. Charles, St. Louis City, St. Louis, and Warren, and the following counties in Illinois, Madison, Monroe, and St. Clair. Extreme heat warning remains in effect until 8 p.m. Wednesday. Dangerously hot conditions with heat index values up to 110. For portions of south central and southwest Illinois and central and east central Missouri until 8 p.m. Wednesday. Heat-related illnesses increase significantly during extreme heat and high humidity events. Drink plenty of fluids, stay in an air-conditioned room, stay out of the sun, and check up on relatives and neighbors. Young children and pets should never be left unattended in vehicles under any circumstances. Take extra precautions if you work or spend time outside. When possible, reschedule strenuous activities to early morning or evening. Know the signs and symptoms of heat exhaustion and heat stroke. Wear lightweight and loose-fitting clothing when possible. To reduce risk during outdoor work, the Occupational Safety and Health Administration recommends scheduling frequent rest breaks in shaded or air-conditioned environments. Anyone overcome by heat should be moved to a cool and shaded location. Heat stroke is an emergency. Call 911. People in the St. Louis metropolitan area can get information about cooling centers or energy assistance related to the excessive heat by calling the United Way of Greater St. Louis at 800-427-4626, or if calling from a landline phone, dial 211. You can also call Cool Down St. Louis at 314-241-7668. This is a special weather statement for the following county, Lincoln, Missouri. Heat advisory remains in effect until 8 p.m. Wednesday. Heat index values up to 107. For portions of south central, southwest, and west central Illinois and central, east central, northeast, and southeast Missouri, until 8 p.m. Wednesday. Hot temperatures and high humidity may cause heat illnesses. The current time is 1:39 a.m. Central Daylight Time. This is NOAA, Weather Radio KDO 89 St. Louis, Missouri, broadcasting on 162.550 MHz. This program originates from the National Weather Service Forecast Office in St. Louis, Missouri, and serves parts of East Central Missouri and Southwest Illinois, including the St. Louis metro area and surrounding counties. Extreme heat warning in effect until 8 p.m. Wednesday. Rest of tonight, mostly clear. Near steady temperature in the upper 70s. South winds 5 to 10 miles per hour. Monday, mostly sunny. A slight chance of showers and thunderstorms in the morning. Hot with highs in the mid-90s. Southwest winds 5 to 10 miles per hour. Chance of rain 20%. Heat index values up to 109. Monday night, mostly clear in the evening, then becoming partly cloudy. Lows in the upper 70s. South winds 5 to 10 miles per hour. Heat index values up to 108 early in the evening. Tuesday, sunny, hot with highs in the upper 90s. Southwest winds 5 to 10 miles per hour. Heat index values up to 112. Tuesday night, partly cloudy. A slight chance of showers and thunderstorms after midnight. Lows in the upper 70s. Southwest winds around 5 miles per hour. Chance of rain 20%. Heat index values up to 111 early in the evening. Wednesday, mostly sunny with a slight chance of showers. A slight chance of thunderstorms in the afternoon. Hot with highs in the mid-90s. Chance of rain 20%. Heat index values up to 110. Wednesday night, partly cloudy with a chance of showers. A slight chance of thunderstorms in the evening,
then a chance of thunderstorms after midnight. Lows in the mid-70s. Chance of rain 50%. Heat index values up to 105 early in the evening. Thursday and Thursday night, mostly cloudy. A chance of showers and thunderstorms. Highs in the lower 90s. Lows in the lower 70s. Chance of rain 50%. Heat index values up to 105. Friday, partly sunny with a slight chance of thunderstorms. A chance of showers, mainly in the morning. Highs in the upper 80s. Chance of rain 50%. Heat index values up to 100. Friday night through Saturday night, partly cloudy with a slight chance of showers and thunderstorms. Lows in the lower 70s. Highs in the lower 90s. Chance of rain 20%. Heat index values up to 105. Sunday, mostly sunny. A slight chance of showers in the morning. Highs around 90. Chance of rain 20%. Heat index values up to 100. At 1 a.m. at Lambert Field in St. Louis, it was mostly cloudy with a temperature of 83 degrees. The dew point was 73, giving us a relative humidity of 72%. The wind was south at 12 miles an hour, and the pressure was 29.95 inches and falling. Elsewhere in the metro area, in Chesterfield, it was partly cloudy and the temperature was 82. In Cahokia, it was partly cloudy and 80 degrees. In St. Charles, it was partly cloudy and 80. Across the region, it was clear in Columbia, Missouri, with a temperature of 80. In Quincy, it was clear and 80 degrees. In Kansas City, it was cloudy and the temperature was 85. It was clear in Springfield, Missouri, with a temperature of 79. In Rolla, it was clear and the temperature was 80. In Farmington, it was 77 degrees. It was clear in Cape Girardeau, with 78 degrees. It was clear in Springfield, Illinois, with a temperature of 81. Once again in St. Louis, it was mostly cloudy. The temperature was 83 degrees and the wind was south at 12 miles an hour. This is a special weather statement for the following counties in Missouri, Franklin, Jefferson, St. Charles, St. Louis City, St. Louis, and Warren, and the following counties in Illinois, Madison, Monroe, and St. Clair. Extreme heat warning remains in effect until 8 p.m. Wednesday. Dangerously hot conditions with heat index values up to 110. For portions of south central and southwest Illinois and central and east central Missouri until 8 p.m. Wednesday. Heat-related illnesses increase significantly during extreme heat and high humidity events. Drink plenty of fluids, stay in an air-conditioned room, stay out of the sun, and check up on relatives and neighbors. Young children and pets should never be left unattended in vehicles under any circumstances. Take extra precautions if you work or spend time outside. 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Know the signs and symptoms of heat exhaustion and heat stroke. Wear lightweight and loose-fitting clothing when possible. To reduce risk during outdoor work, the Occupational Safety and Health Administration recommends scheduling frequent rest breaks in shaded or air-conditioned environments. Anyone overcome by heat should be moved to a cool and shaded location. Heat stroke is an emergency. 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People in the St. Louis metropolitan area can get information about cooling centers or energy assistance related to the excessive heat by calling the United Way of Greater St. Louis at 800-427-4626, or if calling from a landline phone, dial 211. You can also call Cool Down St. Louis at 314-241-7668. This is a special weather statement for the following county, Lincoln, Missouri. Heat advisory remains in effect until 8 p.m. Wednesday. Heat index values up to 107. For portions of south central, southwest, and west central Illinois and central, east central, northeast, and southeast Missouri, until 8 p.m. Wednesday. Hot temperatures and high humidity may cause heat illnesses.
the current time is 1:46 a.m. Central Daylight Time. 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This program originates from the National Weather Service Forecast Office in St. Louis, Missouri, and serves parts of East Central Missouri and Southwest Illinois, including the St. Louis metro area and surrounding counties. Extreme heat warning in effect until 8 p.m. Wednesday. Rest of tonight, mostly clear. Near steady temperature in the upper 70s. South winds 5 to 10 miles per hour. Monday, mostly sunny. A slight chance of showers and thunderstorms in the morning. Hot with highs in the mid-90s. Southwest winds 5 to 10 miles per hour. Chance of rain 20%. Heat index values up to 109. Monday night, mostly clear in the evening, then becoming partly cloudy. Lows in the upper 70s. South winds 5 to 10 miles per hour. Heat index values up to 108 early in the evening. Tuesday, sunny, hot with highs in the upper 90s. Southwest winds 5 to 10 miles per hour. Heat index values up to 112. Tuesday night, partly cloudy. A slight chance of showers and thunderstorms after midnight. Lows in the upper 70s. Southwest winds around 5 miles per hour. Chance of rain 20%. Heat index values up to 111 early in the evening. Wednesday, mostly sunny with a slight chance of showers. A slight chance of thunderstorms in the afternoon. Hot with highs in the mid-90s. Chance of rain 20%. Heat index values up to 110. Wednesday night, partly cloudy with a chance of showers. A slight chance of thunderstorms in the evening, then a chance of thunderstorms after midnight. Lows in the mid-70s. Chance of rain 50%. Heat index values up to 105 early in the evening. Thursday and Thursday night, mostly cloudy. A chance of showers and thunderstorms. Highs in the lower 90s. Lows in the lower 70s. Chance of rain 50%. Heat index values up to 105. Friday, partly sunny with a slight chance of thunderstorms. A chance of showers, mainly in the morning. Highs in the upper 80s. Chance of rain 50%. Heat index values up to 100. Friday night through Saturday night, partly cloudy with a slight chance of showers and thunderstorms. Lows in the lower 70s. Highs in the lower 90s. Chance of rain 20%. Heat index values up to 105. Sunday, mostly sunny. A slight chance of showers in the morning. Highs around 90. Chance of rain 20%. Heat index values up to 100. At 1 a.m. at Lambert Field in St. Louis, it was mostly cloudy with a temperature of 83 degrees. The dew point was 73, giving us a relative humidity of 72%. The wind was south at 12 miles an hour, and the pressure was 29.95 inches and falling. Elsewhere in the metro area, in Chesterfield, it was partly cloudy and the temperature was 82. In Cahokia, it was partly cloudy and 80 degrees. In St. Charles, it was partly cloudy and 80. Across the region, it was clear in Columbia, Missouri, with a temperature of 80. In Quincy, it was clear and 80 degrees. In Kansas City, it was cloudy and the temperature was 85. It was clear in Springfield, Missouri, with a temperature of 79. In Rolla, it was clear and the temperature was 80. In Farmington, it was 77 degrees. It was clear in Cape Girardeau, with 78 degrees. It was clear in Springfield, Illinois, with a temperature of 81. Once again in St. Louis, it was mostly cloudy, the temperature was 83 degrees, and the wind was south at 12 miles an hour.
This is a special weather statement for the following counties in Missouri, Franklin, Jefferson, St. Charles, St. Louis City, St. Louis and Warren, and the following counties in Illinois, Madison, Monroe, and St. Clair. Extreme heat warning remains in effect until 8 p.m. Wednesday. Dangerously hot conditions with heat index values up to 110. For portions of south central and southwest Illinois and central and east central Missouri. Until 8 p.m. Wednesday. Heat-related illnesses increase significantly during extreme heat and high humidity events. Drink plenty of fluids, stay in an air-conditioned room, stay out of the sun, and check up on relatives and neighbors. Young children and pets should never be left unattended in vehicles under any circumstances. Take extra precautions if you work or spend time outside. When possible, reschedule strenuous activities to early morning or evening. Know the signs and symptoms of heat exhaustion and heat stroke. Wear lightweight and loose-fitting clothing when possible. To reduce risk during outdoor work, the Occupational Safety and Health Administration recommends scheduling frequent rest breaks in shaded or air-conditioned environments. Anyone overcome by heat should be moved to a cool and shaded location. Heat stroke is an emergency. Call 911. People in the St. Louis metropolitan area can get information about cooling centers or energy assistance related to the excessive heat by calling the United Way of Greater St. Louis at 800-427-4626, or if calling from a landline phone, dial 211. You can also call Cool Down St. Louis at 314-241-7668. This is a special weather statement for the following county, Lincoln, Missouri. Heat advisory remains in effect until 8 p.m. Wednesday. Heat index values up to 107. For portions of south central, southwest, and west central Illinois and central, east central, northeast, and southeast Missouri. Until 8 p.m. Wednesday. Hot temperatures and high humidity may cause heat illnesses. The current time is 1:53 a.m. Central Daylight Time. 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This program originates from the National Weather Service Forecast Office in St. Louis, Missouri, and serves parts of East Central Missouri and Southwest Illinois, including the St. Louis metro area and surrounding counties. Extreme heat warning in effect until 8 p.m. Wednesday. Rest of tonight, mostly clear. Near steady temperature in the upper 70s. South winds 5 to 10 miles per hour. Monday, mostly sunny. A slight chance of showers and thunderstorms in the morning. Hot with highs in the mid-90s. Southwest winds 5 to 10 miles per hour. Chance of rain 20%. Heat index values up to 109. Monday night, mostly clear in the evening, then becoming partly cloudy. Lows in the upper 70s. South winds 5 to 10 miles per hour. Heat index values up to 108 early in the evening. Tuesday, sunny, hot with highs in the upper 90s. Southwest winds 5 to 10 miles per hour. Heat index values up to 112. Tuesday night, partly cloudy. A slight chance of showers and thunderstorms after midnight. Lows in the upper 70s. Southwest winds around 5 miles per hour. Chance of rain 20%. Heat index values up to 111 early in the evening. Wednesday, mostly sunny with a slight chance of showers. A slight chance of thunderstorms in the afternoon. Hot with highs in the mid-90s. Chance of rain 20%. Heat index values up to 110. Wednesday night, partly cloudy with a chance of showers. A slight chance of thunderstorms in the evening, then a chance of thunderstorms after midnight. Lows in the mid-70s. Chance of rain 50%. Heat index values up to 105 early in the evening. Thursday and Thursday night, mostly cloudy. A chance of showers and thunderstorms. Highs in the lower 90s.
lows in the lower 70s. Chance of rain 50%. Heat index values up to 105. Friday, partly sunny with a slight chance of thunderstorms. A chance of showers, mainly in the morning. Highs in the upper 80s. Chance of rain 50%. Heat index values up to 100. Friday night through Saturday night, partly cloudy with a slight chance of showers and thunderstorms. Lows in the lower 70s. Highs in the lower 90s. Chance of rain 20%. Heat index values up to 105. Sunday, mostly sunny. A slight chance of showers in the morning. Highs around 90. Chance of rain 20%. Heat index values up to 100. At 1 a.m. at Lambert Field in St. Louis, it was mostly cloudy with a temperature of 83 degrees. The dew point was 73, giving us a relative humidity of 72%. The wind was south at 12 miles an hour, and the pressure was 29.95 inches and falling. Elsewhere in the metro area, in Chesterfield, it was partly cloudy and the temperature was 82. In Cahokia, it was partly cloudy and 80 degrees. In St. Charles, it was partly cloudy and 80. Across the region, it was clear in Columbia, Missouri, with a temperature of 80. In Quincy, it was clear and 80 degrees. In Kansas City, it was cloudy and the temperature was 85. It was clear in Springfield, Missouri, with a temperature of 79. In Rolla, it was clear and the temperature was 80. In Farmington, it was 77 degrees. It was clear in Cape Girardeau, with 78 degrees. It was clear in Springfield, Illinois, with a temperature of 81. Once again in St. Louis, it was mostly cloudy. The temperature was 83 degrees and the wind was south at 12 miles an hour. This is a special weather statement for the following counties in Missouri, Franklin, Jefferson, St. Charles, St. Louis City, St. Louis, and Warren, and the following counties in Illinois, Madison, Monroe, and St. Clair. Extreme heat warning remains in effect until 8 p.m. Wednesday. Dangerously hot conditions with heat index values up to 110. For portions of south-central and southwest Illinois and central and east-central Missouri. Until 8 p.m. Wednesday. Heat-related illnesses increase significantly during extreme heat and high humidity events. Drink plenty of fluids, stay in an air-conditioned room, stay out of the sun, and check up on relatives and neighbors. Young children and pets should never be left unattended in vehicles under any circumstances. Take extra precautions if you work or spend time outside. When possible, reschedule strenuous activities to early morning or evening. Know the signs and symptoms of heat exhaustion and heat stroke. Wear lightweight and loose-fitting clothing when possible. To reduce risk during outdoor work, the Occupational Safety and Health Administration recommends scheduling frequent rest breaks in shaded or air-conditioned environments. Anyone overcome by heat should be moved to a cool and shaded location. Heat stroke is an emergency. Call 911. People in the St. Louis metropolitan area can get information about cooling centers or energy assistance related to the excessive heat by calling the United Way of Greater St. Louis at 800-427-4626, or if calling from a landline phone, dial 211. You can also call Cool Down St. Louis at 314-241-7668. This is a special weather statement for the following county, Lincoln, Missouri. Heat advisory remains in effect until 8 p.m. Wednesday. Heat index values up to 107. For portions of south central, southwest, and west central Illinois and central, east central, northeast, and southeast Missouri, until 8 p.m. Wednesday. Hot temperatures and high humidity may cause heat illnesses. The current time is 2 a.m. Central Daylight Time. This is NOAA, Weather Radio KDO 89 St. Louis, Missouri, broadcasting on 162.550 MHz.
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Extreme heat warning in effect until 8 p.m. Wednesday. Rest of tonight, mostly clear. Near steady temperature in the upper 70s. South winds 5 to 10 miles per hour. Monday, mostly sunny. A slight chance of showers and thunderstorms in the morning. Hot with highs in the mid-90s. Southwest winds 5 to 10 miles per hour. Chance of rain 20%. Heat index values up to 109. Monday night, mostly clear in the evening, then becoming partly cloudy. Lows in the upper 70s. South winds 5 to 10 miles per hour. Heat index values up to 108 early in the evening. Tuesday, sunny, hot with highs in the upper 90s. Southwest winds 5 to 10 miles per hour. Heat index values up to 112. Tuesday night, partly cloudy. A slight chance of showers and thunderstorms after midnight. Lows in the upper 70s. Southwest winds around 5 miles per hour. Chance of rain 20%. Heat index values up to 111 early in the evening. Wednesday, mostly sunny with a slight chance of showers. A slight chance of thunderstorms in the afternoon. Hot with highs in the mid-90s. Chance of rain 20%. Heat index values up to 110. Wednesday night, partly cloudy with a chance of showers. A slight chance of thunderstorms in the evening, then a chance of thunderstorms after midnight. Lows in the mid-70s. Chance of rain 50%. Heat index values up to 105 early in the evening. Thursday and Thursday night, mostly cloudy. A chance of showers and thunderstorms. Highs in the lower 90s. Lows in the lower 70s. Chance of rain 50%. Heat index values up to 105. Friday, partly sunny with a slight chance of thunderstorms. A chance of showers, mainly in the morning. Highs in the upper 80s. Chance of rain 50%. Heat index values up to 100. Friday night through Saturday night, partly cloudy with a slight chance of showers and thunderstorms. Lows in the lower 70s. Highs in the lower 90s. Chance of rain 20%. Heat index values up to 105. Sunday, mostly sunny. A slight chance of showers in the morning. Highs around 90. Chance of rain 20%. Heat index values up to 100. At 1 a.m. at Lambert Field in St. Louis, it was mostly cloudy with a temperature of 83 degrees. The dew point was 73, giving us a relative humidity of 72%. The wind was south at 12 miles an hour, and the pressure was 29.95 inches and falling. Elsewhere in the metro area, in Chesterfield, it was partly cloudy and the temperature was 82. In Cahokia, it was partly cloudy and 80 degrees. In St. Charles, it was partly cloudy and 80. Across the region, it was clear in Columbia, Missouri, with a temperature of 80. In Quincy, it was clear and 80 degrees. In Kansas City, it was cloudy and the temperature was 85. It was clear in Springfield, Missouri, with a temperature of 79. In Rolla, it was clear and the temperature was 80. In Farmington, it was 77 degrees. It was clear in Cape Girardeau, with 78 degrees. It was clear in Springfield, Illinois, with a temperature of 81. Once again in St. Louis, it was mostly cloudy. The temperature was 83 degrees and the wind was south at 12 miles an hour. This is a special weather statement for the following counties in Missouri, Franklin, Jefferson, St. Charles, St. Louis City, St. Louis and Warren, and the following counties in Illinois, Madison, Monroe and St. Clair. Extreme heat warning remains in effect until 8 p.m. Wednesday. Dangerously hot conditions with heat index values up to 111.
for portions of south central and southwest Illinois and central and east central Missouri until 8 p.m. Wednesday. Heat-related illnesses increase significantly during extreme heat and high humidity events. Drink plenty of fluids, stay in an air-conditioned room, stay out of the sun, and check up on relatives and neighbors. Young children and pets should never be left unattended in vehicles under any circumstances. Take extra precautions if you work or spend time outside. When possible, reschedule strenuous activities to early morning or evening. Know the signs and symptoms of heat exhaustion and heat stroke. Wear lightweight and loose-fitting clothing when possible. To reduce risk during outdoor work, the Occupational Safety and Health Administration recommends scheduling frequent rest breaks in shaded or air-conditioned environments. Anyone overcome by heat should be moved to a cool and shaded location. Heat stroke is an emergency. Call 911. People in the St. Louis metropolitan area can get information about cooling centers or energy assistance related to the excessive heat by calling the United Way of Greater St. Louis at 800-427-4626, or if calling from a landline phone, dial 211. You can also call Cool Down St. Louis at 314-241-7668. This is a special weather statement for the following county, Lincoln, Missouri. Heat advisory remains in effect until 8 p.m. Wednesday. Heat index values up to 108. For portions of south central, southwest, and west central Illinois and central, east central, northeast, and southeast Missouri. Until 8 p.m. Wednesday. Hot temperatures and high humidity may cause heat illnesses. The current time is 2:07 a.m. Central Daylight Time. This is NOAA, Weather Radio KDO 89 St. Louis, Missouri, broadcasting on 162.550 MHz. This program originates from the National Weather Service Forecast Office in St. Louis, Missouri, and serves parts of East Central Missouri and Southwest Illinois, including the St. Louis metro area and surrounding counties. Extreme heat warning in effect until 8 p.m. Wednesday. Rest of tonight, mostly clear. Near steady temperature in the upper 70s. South winds 5 to 10 miles per hour. Monday, mostly sunny. A slight chance of showers and thunderstorms in the morning. Hot with highs in the mid-90s. Southwest winds 5 to 10 miles per hour. Chance of rain 20%. Heat index values up to 109. Monday night, mostly clear in the evening, then becoming partly cloudy. Lows in the upper 70s. South winds 5 to 10 miles per hour. Heat index values up to 108 early in the evening. Tuesday, sunny, hot with highs in the upper 90s. Southwest winds 5 to 10 miles per hour. Heat index values up to 112. Tuesday night, partly cloudy. A slight chance of showers and thunderstorms after midnight. Lows in the upper 70s. Southwest winds around 5 miles per hour. Chance of rain 20%. Heat index values up to 111 early in the evening. Wednesday, mostly sunny with a slight chance of showers. A slight chance of thunderstorms in the afternoon. Hot with highs in the mid-90s. Chance of rain 20%. Heat index values up to 110. Wednesday night, partly cloudy with a chance of showers. A slight chance of thunderstorms in the evening, then a chance of thunderstorms after midnight. Lows in the mid-70s. Chance of rain 50%. Heat index values up to 105 early in the evening. Thursday and Thursday night, mostly cloudy. A chance of showers and thunderstorms. Highs in the lower 90s. Lows in the lower 70s. Chance of rain 50%. Heat index values up to 105. Friday, partly sunny with a slight chance of thunderstorms. A chance of showers, mainly in the morning. Highs in the upper 80s. Chance of rain 50%. Heat index values up to 100.
Friday night through Saturday night, partly cloudy with a slight chance of showers and thunderstorms. Lows in the lower 70s. Highs in the lower 90s. Chance of rain 20%. Heat index values up to 105. Sunday, mostly sunny. A slight chance of showers in the morning. Highs around 90. Chance of rain 20%. Heat index values up to 100. At 2 a.m. at Lambert Field in St. Louis, it was partly cloudy with a temperature of 82 degrees. The dew point was 73, giving us a relative humidity of 74%. The wind was south at 7 miles an hour, and the pressure was 29.96 inches and rising. Elsewhere in the metro area, in Chesterfield, it was partly cloudy and the temperature was 81. In Belleville, it was 80 degrees. In Cahokia, it was partly cloudy and 79 degrees. In St. Charles, it was mostly cloudy and 77. Across the region, it was clear in Columbia, Missouri, with a temperature of 79. In Quincy, it was clear and 80 degrees. In Kansas City, thunder was reported and the temperature was 84. It was clear in Springfield, Missouri, with a temperature of 77. In Rolla, it was clear and the temperature was 79. In Farmington, it was 76 degrees. It was clear in Cape Girardeau, with 78 degrees. It was cloudy in Springfield, Illinois, with a temperature of 81. Once again in St. Louis, it was partly cloudy. The temperature was 82 degrees and the wind was south at 7 miles an hour. This is a special weather statement for the following counties in Missouri, Franklin, Jefferson, St. Charles, St. Louis City, St. Louis, and Warren, and the following counties in Illinois, Madison, Monroe, and St. Clair. Extreme heat warning remains in effect until 8 p.m. Wednesday. Dangerously hot conditions with heat index values up to 111. For portions of south central and southwest Illinois and central and east central Missouri until 8 p.m. Wednesday. Heat-related illnesses increase significantly during extreme heat and high humidity events. Drink plenty of fluids, stay in an air-conditioned room, stay out of the sun, and check up on relatives and neighbors. Young children and pets should never be left unattended in vehicles under any circumstances. Take extra precautions if you work or spend time outside. When possible, reschedule strenuous activities to early morning or evening. Know the signs and symptoms of heat exhaustion and heat stroke. Wear lightweight and loose-fitting clothing when possible. To reduce risk during outdoor work, the Occupational Safety and Health Administration recommends scheduling frequent rest breaks in shaded or air-conditioned environments. Anyone overcome by heat should be moved to a cool and shaded location. Heat stroke is an emergency. Call 911. People in the St. Louis metropolitan area can get information about cooling centers or energy assistance related to the excessive heat by calling the United Way of Greater St. Louis at 800-427-4626, or if calling from a landline phone, dial 211. You can also call Cool Down St. Louis at 314-241-7668. This is a special weather statement for the following county, Lincoln, Missouri. Heat advisory remains in effect until 8 p.m. Wednesday. Heat index values up to 108. For portions of south central, southwest, and west central Illinois and central, east central, northeast, and southeast Missouri, until 8 p.m. Wednesday. Hot temperatures and high humidity may cause heat illnesses. The current time is 2:15 a.m. Central Daylight Time. This is NOAA, Weather Radio KDO 89 St. Louis, Missouri, broadcasting on 162.550 MHz. This program originates from the National Weather Service Forecast Office in St. Louis, Missouri, and serves parts of east central Missouri and southwest Illinois, including the St. Louis metro area and surrounding counties. Extreme heat warning in effect until 8 p.m. Wednesday. Rest of tonight, mostly clear. Near steady temperature in the upper 70s.
south winds 5 to 10 miles per hour. Monday, mostly sunny. A slight chance of showers and thunderstorms in the morning. Hot with highs in the mid-90s. Southwest winds 5 to 10 miles per hour. Chance of rain 20%. Heat index values up to 109. Monday night, mostly clear in the evening, then becoming partly cloudy. Lows in the upper 70s. South winds 5 to 10 miles per hour. Heat index values up to 108 early in the evening. Tuesday, sunny, hot with highs in the upper 90s. Southwest winds 5 to 10 miles per hour. Heat index values up to 112. Tuesday night, partly cloudy. A slight chance of showers and thunderstorms after midnight. Lows in the upper 70s. Southwest winds around 5 miles per hour. Chance of rain 20%. Heat index values up to 111 early in the evening. Wednesday, mostly sunny with a slight chance of showers. A slight chance of thunderstorms in the afternoon. Hot with highs in the mid-90s. Chance of rain 20%. Heat index values up to 110. Wednesday night, partly cloudy with a chance of showers. A slight chance of thunderstorms in the evening, then a chance of thunderstorms after midnight. Lows in the mid-70s. Chance of rain 50%. Heat index values up to 105 early in the evening. Hot with highs in the upper 90s.

thunderstorms in the afternoon. Hot with highs in the mid-90s. Chance of rain 20%. Heat index values up to 110. Wednesday night, partly cloudy with a chance of showers. A slight chance of thunderstorms in the evening, then a chance of thunderstorms after midnight. Lows in the mid-70s. Chance of rain 50%. Heat index values up to 105 early in the evening. Thursday and Thursday night, mostly cloudy. A chance of showers and thunderstorms. Highs in the lower 90s. Lows in the lower 70s. Chance of rain 50%. Heat index values up to 105. Friday, partly sunny with a slight chance of thunderstorms. A chance of showers, mainly in the morning. Highs in the upper 80s. Chance of rain 50%. Heat index values up to 100. Friday night through Saturday night, partly cloudy with a slight chance of showers and thunderstorms. Lows in the lower 70s. Highs in the lower 90s. Chance of rain 20%. Heat index values up to 105. Sunday, mostly sunny. A slight chance of showers in the morning. Highs around 90. Chance of rain 20%. Heat index values up to 100. At 2 a.m. at Lambert Field in St. Louis, it was partly cloudy with a temperature of 82 degrees. The dew point was 73, giving us a relative humidity of 74%. The wind was south at 7 miles an hour, and the pressure was 29.96 inches and rising. Elsewhere in the metro area, in Chesterfield, it was partly cloudy and the temperature was 81. In Belleville, it was 80 degrees. In Cahokia, it was partly cloudy and 79 degrees. In St. Charles, it was mostly cloudy and 77. Across the region, it was clear in Columbia, Missouri, with a temperature of 79. In Quincy, it was clear and 80 degrees. In Kansas City, thunder was reported and the temperature was 84. It was clear in Springfield, Missouri, with a temperature of 77. In Rolla, it was clear and the temperature was 79. In Farmington, it was 76 degrees. It was clear in Cape Girardeau, with 78 degrees. It was cloudy in Springfield, Illinois, with a temperature of 81. Once again in St. Louis, it was partly cloudy. The temperature was 82 degrees and the wind was south at 7 miles an hour. This is a special weather statement for the following counties in Missouri, Franklin, Jefferson, St. Charles, St. Louis City, St. Louis, and Warren, and the following counties in Illinois, Madison, Monroe, and St. Clair. Extreme heat warning remains in effect until 8 p.m. Wednesday. Dangerously hot conditions with heat index values up to 111. For portions of south central and southwest Illinois and central and east central Missouri until 8 p.m. Wednesday. Heat-related illnesses increase significantly during extreme heat and high humidity events. Drink plenty of fluids, stay in an air-conditioned room, stay out of the sun, and check up on relatives and neighbors. Young children and pets should never be left unattended in vehicles under any circumstances. Take extra precautions if you work or spend time outside. When possible, reschedule strenuous activities to early morning or evening. Know the signs and symptoms of heat exhaustion and heat stroke. Wear lightweight and loose-fitting clothing when possible. To reduce risk during outdoor work, the Occupational Safety and Health Administration recommends scheduling frequent rest breaks in shaded or air-conditioned environments. Anyone overcome by heat should be moved to a cool and shaded location. Heat stroke is an emergency. Call 911. People in the St. Louis metropolitan area can get information about cooling centers or energy assistance related to the excessive heat by calling the United Way of Greater St. Louis at 800-427-4626, or if calling from a landline phone, dial 211. You can also call Cool Down St. Louis at 314-241-7668. This is a special weather statement for the following county, Lincoln, Missouri. Heat advisory remains.

effect until 8 p.m. Wednesday. Heat index values up to 108 for portions of south central, southwest, and west central Illinois and central, east central, northeast, and southeast Missouri until 8 p.m. Wednesday. Hot temperatures and high humidity may cause heat illnesses. The current time is 2:22 a.m. Central Daylight Time. 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This program originates from the National Weather Service Forecast Office in St. Louis, Missouri, and serves parts of East Central Missouri and Southwest Illinois, including the St. Louis metro area and surrounding counties. Extreme heat warning in effect until 8 p.m. Wednesday. Rest of tonight, mostly clear. Near steady temperature in the upper 70s. South winds 5 to 10 miles per hour. Monday, mostly sunny. A slight chance of showers and thunderstorms in the morning. Hot with highs in the mid-90s. Southwest winds 5 to 10 miles per hour. Chance of rain 20%. Heat index values up to 109. Monday night, mostly clear in the evening, then becoming partly cloudy. Lows in the upper 70s. South winds 5 to 10 miles per hour. Heat index values up to 108 early in the evening. Tuesday, sunny, hot with highs in the upper 90s. Southwest winds 5 to 10 miles per hour. Heat index values up to 112. Tuesday night, partly cloudy. A slight chance of showers and thunderstorms after midnight. Lows in the upper 70s. Southwest winds around 5 miles per hour. Chance of rain 20%. Heat index values up to 111 early in the evening. Wednesday, mostly sunny with a slight chance of showers. A slight chance of thunderstorms in the afternoon. Hot with highs in the mid-90s. Chance of rain 20%. Heat index values up to 110. Wednesday night, partly cloudy with a chance of showers. A slight chance of thunderstorms in the evening, then a chance of thunderstorms after midnight. Lows in the mid-70s. Chance of rain 50%. Heat index values up to 105 early in the evening. Thursday and Thursday night, mostly cloudy. A chance of showers and thunderstorms. Highs in the lower 90s. Lows in the lower 70s. Chance of rain 50%. Heat index values up to 105. Friday, partly sunny with a slight chance of thunderstorms. A chance of showers, mainly in the morning. Highs in the upper 80s. Chance of rain 50%. Heat index values up to 100. Friday night through Saturday night, partly cloudy with a slight chance of showers and thunderstorms. Lows in the lower 70s. Highs in the lower 90s. Chance of rain 20%. Heat index values up to 105. Sunday, mostly sunny. A slight chance of showers in the morning. Highs around 90. Chance of rain 20%. Heat index values up to 100. At 2 a.m. at Lambert Field in St. Louis, it was partly cloudy with a temperature of 82 degrees. The dew point was 73, giving us a relative humidity of 74%. The wind was south at 7 miles an hour, and the pressure was 29.96 inches and rising. Elsewhere in the metro area, in Chesterfield, it was partly cloudy and the temperature was 81. In Belleville, it was 80 degrees. In Cahokia, it was partly cloudy and 79 degrees. In St. Charles, it was mostly cloudy and 77. Across the region, it was clear in Columbia, Missouri, with a temperature of 79. In Quincy, it was clear and 80 degrees. In Kansas City, thunder was reported and the temperature was 84. It was clear in Springfield, Missouri, with a temperature of 77. In Rolla, it was clear and the temperature was 79. In Farmington, it was 76 degrees. It was clear in Cape Girardeau, with 78 degrees. It was cloudy in Springfield, Illinois.
Illinois, with a temperature of 81. Once again in St. Louis, it was partly cloudy. The temperature was 82 degrees and the wind was south at 7 miles an hour. This is a special weather statement for the following counties in Missouri: Franklin, Jefferson, St. Charles, St. Louis City, St. Louis, and Warren, and the following counties in Illinois: Madison, Monroe, and St. Clair. Extreme heat warning remains in effect until 8 p.m. Wednesday. Dangerously hot conditions with heat index values up to 111. For portions of south central and southwest Illinois and central and east central Missouri until 8 p.m. Wednesday. Heat-related illnesses increase significantly during extreme heat and high humidity events. Drink plenty of fluids, stay in an air-conditioned room, stay out of the sun, and check up on relatives and neighbors. Young children and pets should never be left unattended in vehicles under any circumstances. Take extra precautions if you work or spend time outside. 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Wear lightweight and loose-fitting clothing when possible. 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Call 911. People in the St. Louis metropolitan area can get information about cooling centers or energy assistance related to the excessive heat by calling the United Way of Greater St. Louis at 800-427-4626, or if calling from a landline phone, dial 211. You can also call Cool Down St. Louis at 314-241-7668. This is a special weather statement for the following county: Lincoln, Missouri. Heat advisory remains in effect until 8 p.m. Wednesday. Heat index values up to 108. For portions of south central, southwest, and west central Illinois and central, east central, northeast, and southeast Missouri, until 8 p.m. Wednesday. Hot temperatures and high humidity may cause heat illnesses. The current time is 2:29 a.m. Central Daylight Time. 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This program originates from the National Weather Service Forecast Office in St. Louis, Missouri, and serves parts of east central Missouri and southwest Illinois, including the St. Louis metro area and surrounding counties. Extreme heat warning in effect until 8 p.m. Wednesday. Rest of tonight, mostly clear. Near steady temperature in the upper 70s. South winds 5 to 10 miles per hour. Monday, mostly sunny. A slight chance of showers and thunderstorms in the morning. Hot with highs in the mid-90s. Southwest winds 5 to 10 miles per hour. Chance of rain 20%. Heat index values up to 109. Monday night, mostly clear in the evening, then becoming partly cloudy. Lows in the upper 70s. South winds 5 to 10 miles per hour. Heat index values up to 108 early in the evening. Tuesday, sunny, hot with highs in the upper 90s. Southwest winds 5 to 10 miles per hour. Heat index values up to 112. Tuesday night, partly cloudy. A slight chance of showers and thunderstorms after midnight. Lows in the upper 70s. Southwest winds around 5 miles per hour. Chance of rain 20%. Heat index values up to 111 early in the evening. Wednesday, mostly sunny with a slight chance of showers. A slight chance of thunderstorms in the afternoon. Hot with highs in the mid-90s. Chance of rain 20%. Heat index values up to 110. Wednesday night, partly cloudy with a chance of showers. A slight chance of thunderstorms in the evening, then a chance of thunderstorms after midnight. Lows in the mid-70s. Chance of rain 50%.
heat index values up to 105 early in the evening. Thursday and Thursday night, mostly cloudy. A chance of showers and thunderstorms. Highs in the lower 90s. Lows in the lower 70s. Chance of rain 50%. Heat index values up to 105. Friday, partly sunny with a slight chance of thunderstorms. A chance of showers, mainly in the morning. Highs in the upper 80s. Chance of rain 50%. Heat index values up to 100. Friday night through Saturday night, partly cloudy with a slight chance of showers and thunderstorms. Lows in the lower 70s. Highs in the lower 90s. Chance of rain 20%. Heat index values up to 105. Sunday, mostly sunny. A slight chance of showers in the morning. Highs around 90. Chance of rain 20%. Heat index values up to 100. At 2 a.m. at Lambert Field in St. Louis, it was partly cloudy with a temperature of 82 degrees. The dew point was 73, giving us a relative humidity of 74%. The wind was south at 7 miles an hour, and the pressure was 29.96 inches and rising. Elsewhere in the metro area, in Chesterfield, it was partly cloudy and the temperature was 81. In Belleville, it was 80 degrees. In Cahokia, it was partly cloudy and 79 degrees. In St. Charles, it was mostly cloudy and 77. Across the region, it was clear in Columbia, Missouri, with a temperature of 79. In Quincy, it was clear and 80 degrees. In Kansas City, thunder was reported and the temperature was 84. It was clear in Springfield, Missouri, with a temperature of 77. In Rolla, it was clear and the temperature was 79. In Farmington, it was 76 degrees. It was clear in Cape Girardeau, with 78 degrees. It was cloudy in Springfield, Illinois, with a temperature of 81. Once again in St. Louis, it was partly cloudy. The temperature was 82 degrees and the wind was south at 7 miles an hour. This is a special weather statement for the following counties in Missouri, Franklin, Jefferson, St. Charles, St. Louis City, St. Louis, and Warren, and the following counties in Illinois, Madison, Monroe, and St. Clair. Extreme heat warning remains in effect until 8 p.m. Wednesday. Dangerously hot conditions with heat index values up to 111. For portions of south central and southwest Illinois and central and east central Missouri until 8 p.m. Wednesday. Heat-related illnesses increase significantly during extreme heat and high humidity events. Drink plenty of fluids, stay in an air-conditioned room, stay out of the sun, and check up on relatives and neighbors. Young children and pets should never be left unattended in vehicles under any circumstances. Take extra precautions if you work or spend time outside. When possible, reschedule strenuous activities to early morning or evening. Know the signs and symptoms of heat exhaustion and heat stroke. Wear lightweight and loose-fitting clothing when possible. To reduce risk during outdoor work, the Occupational Safety and Health Administration recommends scheduling frequent rest breaks in shaded or air-conditioned environments. Anyone overcome by heat should be moved to a cool and shaded location. Heat stroke is an emergency. Call 911. People in the St. Louis metropolitan area can get information about cooling centers or energy assistance related to the excessive heat by calling the United Way of Greater St. Louis at 800-427-4626, or if calling from a landline phone, dial 211. You can also call Cool Down St. Louis at 314-241-7668. This is a special weather statement for the following county, Lincoln, Missouri. Heat advisory remains in effect until 8 p.m. Wednesday. Heat index values up to 108. For portions of south central, southwest, and west central Illinois and central, east central, northeast, and southeast Missouri, until 8 p.m. Wednesday. Hot temperatures and high humidity may cause heat illnesses.
the current time is 2:36 a.m. Central Daylight Time. 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This program originates from the National Weather Service Forecast Office in St. Louis, Missouri, and serves parts of East Central Missouri and Southwest Illinois, including the St. Louis metro area and surrounding counties. Extreme heat warning in effect until 8 p.m. Wednesday. Rest of tonight, mostly clear. Near steady temperature in the upper 70s. South winds 5 to 10 miles per hour. Monday, mostly sunny. A slight chance of showers and thunderstorms in the morning. Hot with highs in the mid-90s. Southwest winds 5 to 10 miles per hour. Chance of rain 20%. Heat index values up to 109. Monday night, mostly clear in the evening, then becoming partly cloudy. Lows in the upper 70s. South winds 5 to 10 miles per hour. Heat index values up to 108 early in the evening. Tuesday, sunny, hot with highs in the upper 90s. Southwest winds 5 to 10 miles per hour. Heat index values up to 112. Tuesday night, partly cloudy. A slight chance of showers and thunderstorms after midnight. Lows in the upper 70s. Southwest winds around 5 miles per hour. Chance of rain 20%. Heat index values up to 111 early in the evening. Wednesday, mostly sunny with a slight chance of showers. A slight chance of thunderstorms in the afternoon. Hot with highs in the mid-90s. Chance of rain 20%. Heat index values up to 110. Wednesday night, partly cloudy with a chance of showers. A slight chance of thunderstorms in the evening, then a chance of thunderstorms after midnight. Lows in the mid-70s. Chance of rain 50%. Heat index values up to 105 early in the evening. Thursday and Thursday night, mostly cloudy. A chance of showers and thunderstorms. Highs in the lower 90s. Lows in the lower 70s. Chance of rain 50%. Heat index values up to 105. Friday, partly sunny with a slight chance of thunderstorms. A chance of showers, mainly in the morning. Highs in the upper 80s. Chance of rain 50%. Heat index values up to 100. Friday night through Saturday night, partly cloudy with a slight chance of showers and thunderstorms. Lows in the lower 70s. Highs in the lower 90s. Chance of rain 20%. Heat index values up to 105. Sunday, mostly sunny. A slight chance of showers in the morning. Highs around 90. Chance of rain 20%. Heat index values up to 100. At 2 a.m. at Lambert Field in St. Louis, it was partly cloudy with a temperature of 82 degrees. The dew point was 73, giving us a relative humidity of 74%. The wind was south at 7 miles an hour, and the pressure was 29.96 inches and rising. Elsewhere in the metro area, in Chesterfield, it was partly cloudy and the temperature was 81. In Belleville, it was 80 degrees. In Cahokia, it was partly cloudy and 79 degrees. In St. Charles, it was mostly cloudy and 77. Across the region, it was clear in Columbia, Missouri, with a temperature of 79. In Quincy, it was clear and 80 degrees. In Kansas City, thunder was reported and the temperature was 84. It was clear in Springfield, Missouri, with a temperature of 77. In Rolla, it was clear and the temperature was 79. In Farmington, it was 76 degrees. It was clear in Cape Girardeau, with 78 degrees. It was cloudy in Springfield, Illinois, with a temperature of 81. Once again in St. Louis, it was partly cloudy, the temperature was 82 degrees, and the wind was south at 7 miles an hour. This is a special weather statement for the following counties in Missouri, Franklin,
Jefferson, St. Charles, St. Louis City, St. Louis and Warren, and the following counties in Illinois, Madison, Monroe, and St. Clair. Extreme heat warning remains in effect until 8 p.m. Wednesday. Dangerously hot conditions with heat index values up to 111. For portions of south central and southwest Illinois and central and east central Missouri. Until 8 p.m. Wednesday. Heat-related illnesses increase significantly during extreme heat and high humidity events. Drink plenty of fluids, stay in an air-conditioned room, stay out of the sun, and check up on relatives and neighbors. Young children and pets should never be left unattended in vehicles under any circumstances. Take extra precautions if you work or spend time outside. When possible, reschedule strenuous activities to early morning or evening. Know the signs and symptoms of heat exhaustion and heat stroke. Wear lightweight and loose-fitting clothing when possible. To reduce risk during outdoor work, the Occupational Safety and Health Administration recommends scheduling frequent rest breaks in shaded or air-conditioned environments. Anyone overcome by heat should be moved to a cool and shaded location. Heat stroke is an emergency. Call 911. People in the St. Louis metropolitan area can get information about cooling centers or energy assistance related to the excessive heat by calling the United Way of Greater St. Louis at 800-427-4626, or if calling from a landline phone, dial 211. You can also call Cool Down St. Louis at 314-241-7668. This is a special weather statement for the following county, Lincoln, Missouri. Heat advisory remains in effect until 8 p.m. Wednesday. Heat index values up to 108. For portions of south central, southwest, and west central Illinois and central, east central, northeast, and southeast Missouri. Until 8 p.m. Wednesday. Hot temperatures and high humidity may cause heat illnesses. The current time is 2:44 a.m. Central Daylight Time. 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Extreme heat warning in effect until 8 p.m. Wednesday. Rest of tonight, mostly clear. Near steady temperature in the upper 70s. South winds 5 to 10 miles per hour. Monday, mostly sunny. A slight chance of showers and thunderstorms in the morning. Hot with highs in the mid-90s. Southwest winds 5 to 10 miles per hour. Chance of rain 20%. Heat index values up to 109. Monday night, mostly clear in the evening, then becoming partly cloudy. Lows in the upper 70s. South winds 5 to 10 miles per hour. Heat index values up to 108 early in the evening. Tuesday, sunny, hot with highs in the upper 90s. Southwest winds 5 to 10 miles per hour. Heat index values up to 112. Tuesday night, partly cloudy. A slight chance of showers and thunderstorms after midnight. Lows in the upper 70s. Southwest winds around 5 miles per hour. Chance of rain 20%. Heat index values up to 111 early in the evening. Wednesday, mostly sunny with a slight chance of showers. A slight chance of thunderstorms in the afternoon. Hot with highs in the mid-90s. Chance of rain 20%. Heat index values up to 110. Wednesday night, partly cloudy with a chance of showers. A slight chance of thunderstorms in the evening, then a chance of thunderstorms after midnight. Lows in the mid-70s. Chance of rain 50%. Heat index values up to 105 early in the evening. Thursday and Thursday night, mostly cloudy. A chance of showers and thunderstorms. Highs in the lower 90s. Lows in the lower 70s. Chance of rain 50%.
heat index values up to 105. Friday, partly sunny with a slight chance of thunderstorms. A chance of showers, mainly in the morning. Highs in the upper 80s. Chance of rain 50%. Heat index values up to 100. Friday night through Saturday night, partly cloudy with a slight chance of showers and thunderstorms. Lows in the lower 70s. Highs in the lower 90s. Chance of rain 20%. Heat index values up to 105. Sunday, mostly sunny. A slight chance of showers in the morning. Highs around 90. Chance of rain 20%. Heat index values up to 100. At 2 a.m. at Lambert Field in St. Louis, it was partly cloudy with a temperature of 82 degrees. The dew point was 73, giving us a relative humidity of 74%. The wind was south at 7 miles an hour, and the pressure was 29.96 inches and rising. Elsewhere in the metro area, in Chesterfield, it was partly cloudy and the temperature was 81. In Belleville, it was 80 degrees. In Cahokia, it was partly cloudy and 79 degrees. In St. Charles, it was mostly cloudy and 77. Across the region, it was clear in Columbia, Missouri, with a temperature of 79. In Quincy, it was clear and 80 degrees. In Kansas City, thunder was reported and the temperature was 84. It was clear in Springfield, Missouri, with a temperature of 77. In Rolla, it was clear and the temperature was 79. In Farmington, it was 76 degrees. It was clear in Cape Girardeau, with 78 degrees. It was cloudy in Springfield, Illinois, with a temperature of 81. Once again in St. Louis, it was partly cloudy. The temperature was 82 degrees and the wind was south at 7 miles an hour. This is a special weather statement for the following counties in Missouri, Franklin, Jefferson, St. Charles, St. Louis City, St. Louis, and Warren, and the following counties in Illinois, Madison, Monroe, and St. Clair. Extreme heat warning remains in effect until 8 p.m. Wednesday. Dangerously hot conditions with heat index values up to 111. For portions of south central and southwest Illinois and central and east central Missouri until 8 p.m. Wednesday. Heat-related illnesses increase significantly during extreme heat and high humidity events. Drink plenty of fluids, stay in an air-conditioned room, stay out of the sun, and check up on relatives and neighbors. Young children and pets should never be left unattended in vehicles under any circumstances. Take extra precautions if you work or spend time outside. When possible, reschedule strenuous activities to early morning or evening. Know the signs and symptoms of heat exhaustion and heat stroke. Wear lightweight and loose-fitting clothing when possible. To reduce risk during outdoor work, the Occupational Safety and Health Administration recommends scheduling frequent rest breaks in shaded or air-conditioned environments. Anyone overcome by heat should be moved to a cool and shaded location. Heat stroke is an emergency. Call 911. People in the St. Louis metropolitan area can get information about cooling centers or energy assistance related to the excessive heat by calling the United Way of Greater St. Louis at 800-427-4626, or if calling from a landline phone, dial 211. You can also call Cool Down St. Louis at 314-241-7668. This is a special weather statement for the following county, Lincoln, Missouri. Heat advisory remains in effect until 8 p.m. Wednesday. Heat index values up to 108. For portions of south central, southwest, and west central Illinois and central, east central, northeast, and southeast Missouri, until 8 p.m. Wednesday. Hot temperatures and high humidity may cause heat illnesses. The current time is 2:51 a.m. Central Daylight Time. This is NOAA, Weather Radio KDO 89 St. Louis, Missouri, broadcasting on 162.550 MHz.
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Extreme heat warning in effect until 8 p.m. Wednesday. Rest of tonight, mostly clear. Near steady temperature in the upper 70s. South winds 5 to 10 miles per hour. Monday, mostly sunny. A slight chance of showers and thunderstorms in the morning. Hot with highs in the mid-90s. Southwest winds 5 to 10 miles per hour. Chance of rain 20%. Heat index values up to 109. Monday night, mostly clear in the evening, then becoming partly cloudy. Lows in the upper 70s. South winds 5 to 10 miles per hour. Heat index values up to 108 early in the evening. Tuesday, sunny, hot with highs in the upper 90s. Southwest winds 5 to 10 miles per hour. Heat index values up to 112. Tuesday night, partly cloudy. A slight chance of showers and thunderstorms after midnight. Lows in the upper 70s. Southwest winds around 5 miles per hour. Chance of rain 20%. Heat index values up to 111 early in the evening. Wednesday, mostly sunny with a slight chance of showers. A slight chance of thunderstorms in the afternoon. Hot with highs in the mid-90s. Chance of rain 20%. Heat index values up to 110. Wednesday night, partly cloudy with a chance of showers. A slight chance of thunderstorms in the evening, then a chance of thunderstorms after midnight. Lows in the mid-70s. Chance of rain 50%. Heat index values up to 105 early in the evening. Thursday and Thursday night, mostly cloudy. A chance of showers and thunderstorms. Highs in the lower 90s. Lows in the lower 70s. Chance of rain 50%. Heat index values up to 105. Friday, partly sunny with a slight chance of thunderstorms. A chance of showers, mainly in the morning. Highs in the upper 80s. Chance of rain 50%. Heat index values up to 100. Friday night through Saturday night, partly cloudy with a slight chance of showers and thunderstorms. Lows in the lower 70s. Highs in the lower 90s. Chance of rain 20%. Heat index values up to 105. Sunday, mostly sunny. A slight chance of showers in the morning. Highs around 90. Chance of rain 20%. Heat index values up to 100. At 2 a.m. at Lambert Field in St. Louis, it was partly cloudy with a temperature of 82 degrees. The dew point was 73, giving us a relative humidity of 74%. The wind was south at 7 miles an hour, and the pressure was 29.96 inches and rising. Elsewhere in the metro area, in Chesterfield, it was partly cloudy and the temperature was 81. In Belleville, it was 80 degrees. In Cahokia, it was partly cloudy and 79 degrees. In St. Charles, it was mostly cloudy and 77. Across the region, it was clear in Columbia, Missouri, with a temperature of 79. In Quincy, it was clear and 80 degrees. In Kansas City, thunder was reported and the temperature was 84. It was clear in Springfield, Missouri, with a temperature of 77. In Rolla, it was clear and the temperature was 79. In Farmington, it was 76 degrees. It was clear in Cape Girardeau, with 78 degrees. It was cloudy in Springfield, Illinois, with a temperature of 81. Once again in St. Louis, it was partly cloudy. The temperature was 82 degrees and the wind was south at 7 miles an hour. This is a special weather statement for the following counties in Missouri, Franklin, Jefferson, St. Charles, St. Louis City, St. Louis and Warren, and the following counties in Illinois, Madison, Monroe and St. Clair. Extreme heat warning remains in effect until 8 p.m. Wednesday. Dangerously hot conditions with heat index values up to 111.
for portions of South Central and Southwest Illinois and Central and East Central Missouri until 8 p.m. Wednesday. Heat-related illnesses increase significantly during extreme heat and high humidity events. Drink plenty of fluids, stay in an air-conditioned room, stay out of the sun, and check up on relatives and neighbors. Young children and pets should never be left unattended in vehicles under any circumstances. Take extra precautions if you work or spend time outside. When possible, reschedule strenuous activities to early morning or evening. Know the signs and symptoms of heat exhaustion and heat stroke. Wear lightweight and loose-fitting clothing when possible. To reduce risk during outdoor work, the Occupational Safety and Health Administration recommends scheduling frequent rest breaks in shaded or air-conditioned environments. Anyone overcome by heat should be moved to a cool and shaded location. Heat stroke is an emergency. Call 911. People in the St. Louis metropolitan area can get information about cooling centers or energy assistance related to the excessive heat by calling the United Way of Greater St. Louis at 800-427-4626, or if calling from a landline phone, dial 211. You can also call Cool Down St. Louis at 314-241-7668. This is a special weather statement for the following county, Lincoln, Missouri. Heat advisory remains in effect until 8 p.m. Wednesday. Heat index values up to 108. For portions of South Central, Southwest, and West Central Illinois and Central, East Central, Northeast, and Southeast Missouri. Until 8 p.m. Wednesday. Hot temperatures and high humidity may cause heat illnesses. The current time is 2:58 a.m. Central Daylight Time. 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Extreme heat warning in effect until 8 p.m. Wednesday. Rest of tonight, mostly clear. Near steady temperature in the upper 70s. South winds 5 to 10 miles per hour. Monday, mostly sunny. A slight chance of showers and thunderstorms in the morning. Hot with highs in the mid-90s. Southwest winds 5 to 10 miles per hour. Chance of rain 20%. Heat index values up to 109. Monday night, mostly clear in the evening, then becoming partly cloudy. Lows in the upper 70s. South winds 5 to 10 miles per hour. Heat index values up to 108 early in the evening. Tuesday, sunny, hot with highs in the upper 90s. Southwest winds 5 to 10 miles per hour. Heat index values up to 112. Tuesday night, partly cloudy. A slight chance of showers and thunderstorms after midnight. Lows in the upper 70s. Southwest winds around 5 miles per hour. Chance of rain 20%. Heat index values up to 111 early in the evening. Wednesday, mostly sunny with a slight chance of showers. A slight chance of thunderstorms in the afternoon. Hot with highs in the mid-90s. Chance of rain 20%. Heat index values up to 110. Wednesday night, partly cloudy with a chance of showers. A slight chance of thunderstorms in the evening, then a chance of thunderstorms after midnight. Lows in the mid-70s. Chance of rain 50%. Heat index values up to 105 early in the evening. Thursday and Thursday night, mostly cloudy. A chance of showers and thunderstorms. Highs in the lower 90s. Lows in the lower 70s. Chance of rain 50%. Heat index values up to 105. Friday, partly sunny with a slight chance of thunderstorms. A chance of showers, mainly in the morning. Highs in the upper 80s. Chance of rain 50%. Heat index values up to 100.
Friday night through Saturday night, partly cloudy with a slight chance of showers and thunderstorms. Lows in the lower 70s. Highs in the lower 90s. Chance of rain 20%. Heat index values up to 105. Sunday, mostly sunny. A slight chance of showers in the morning. Highs around 90. Chance of rain 20%. Heat index values up to 100. At 2 a.m. at Lambert Field in St. Louis, it was partly cloudy with a temperature of 82 degrees. The dew point was 73, giving us a relative humidity of 74%. The wind was south at 7 miles an hour, and the pressure was 29.96 inches and rising. Elsewhere in the metro area, in Chesterfield, it was partly cloudy and the temperature was 81. In Belleville, it was 80 degrees. In Cahokia, it was partly cloudy and 79 degrees. In St. Charles, it was mostly cloudy and 77. Across the region, it was clear in Columbia, Missouri, with a temperature of 79. In Quincy, it was clear and 80 degrees. In Kansas City, thunder was reported and the temperature was 84. It was clear in Springfield, Missouri, with a temperature of 77. In Rolla, it was clear and the temperature was 79. In Farmington, it was 76 degrees. It was clear in Cape Girardeau, with 78 degrees. It was cloudy in Springfield, Illinois, with a temperature of 81. Once again in St. Louis, it was partly cloudy. The temperature was 82 degrees and the wind was south at 7 miles an hour. This is a special weather statement for the following counties in Missouri, Franklin, Jefferson, St. Charles, St. Louis City, St. Louis, and Warren, and the following counties in Illinois, Madison, Monroe, and St. Clair. Extreme heat warning remains in effect until 8 p.m. Wednesday. Dangerously hot conditions with heat index values up to 111. For portions of south central and southwest Illinois and central and east central Missouri. Until 8 p.m. Wednesday. Heat-related illnesses increase significantly during extreme heat and high humidity events. Drink plenty of fluids, stay in an air-conditioned room, stay out of the sun, and check up on relatives and neighbors. Young children and pets should never be left unattended in vehicles under any circumstances. Take extra precautions if you work or spend time outside. When possible, reschedule strenuous activities to early morning or evening. Know the signs and symptoms of heat exhaustion and heat stroke. Wear lightweight and loose-fitting clothing when possible. To reduce risk during outdoor work, the Occupational Safety and Health Administration recommends scheduling frequent rest breaks in shaded or air-conditioned environments. Anyone overcome by heat should be moved to a cool and shaded location. Heat stroke is an emergency. 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People in the St. Louis metropolitan area can get information about cooling centers or energy assistance related to the excessive heat by calling the United Way of Greater St. Louis at 800-427-4626, or if calling from a landline phone, dial 211. You can also call Cool Down St. Louis at 314-241-7668. This is a special weather statement for the following county, Lincoln, Missouri. Heat advisory remains in effect until 8 p.m. Wednesday. Heat index values up to 108. For portions of south central, southwest, and west central Illinois and central, east central, northeast, and southeast Missouri. Until 8 p.m. Wednesday. Hot temperatures and high humidity may cause heat illnesses. The current time is 3:05 a.m. Central Daylight Time. This is NOAA, Weather Radio KDO 89 St. Louis, Missouri, broadcasting on 162.550 MHz. 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Extreme heat warning in effect until 8 p.m. Wednesday. Rest of tonight, mostly clear. Near steady temperature in the upper 70s.
south winds 5 to 10 miles per hour. Monday, mostly sunny. A slight chance of showers and thunderstorms in the morning. Hot with highs in the mid-90s. Southwest winds 5 to 10 miles per hour. Chance of rain 20%. Heat index values up to 109. Monday night, mostly clear in the evening, then becoming partly cloudy. Lows in the upper 70s. South winds 5 to 10 miles per hour. Heat index values up to 108 early in the evening. Tuesday, sunny, hot with highs in the upper 90s. Southwest winds 5 to 10 miles per hour. Heat index values up to 112. Tuesday night, partly cloudy. A slight chance of showers and thunderstorms after midnight. Lows in the upper 70s. Southwest winds around 5 miles per hour. Chance of rain 20%. Heat index values up to 111 early in the evening. Wednesday, mostly sunny with a slight chance of showers. A slight chance of thunderstorms in the afternoon. Hot with highs in the mid-90s. Chance of rain 20%. Heat index values up to 110. Wednesday night, partly cloudy with a chance of showers. A slight chance of thunderstorms in the evening, then a chance of thunderstorms after midnight. Lows in the mid-70s. Chance of rain 50%. Heat index values up to 105 early in the evening. Thursday and Thursday night, mostly cloudy. A chance of showers and thunderstorms. Highs in the lower 90s. Lows in the lower 70s. Chance of rain 50%. Heat index values up to 105. Friday, partly sunny with a slight chance of thunderstorms. A chance of showers, mainly in the morning. Highs in the upper 80s. Chance of rain 50%. Heat index values up to 100. Friday night through Saturday night, partly cloudy with a slight chance of showers and thunderstorms. Lows in the lower 70s. Highs in the lower 90s. Chance of rain 20%. Heat index values up to 105. Sunday, mostly sunny. A slight chance of showers in the morning. Highs around 90. Chance of rain 20%. Heat index values up to 100. At 2 a.m. at Lambert Field in St. Louis, it was partly cloudy with a temperature of 82 degrees. The dew point was 73, giving us a relative humidity of 74%. The wind was south at 7 miles an hour, and the pressure was 29.96 inches and rising. Elsewhere in the metro area, in Chesterfield, it was partly cloudy and the temperature was 81. In Belleville, it was 80 degrees. In Cahokia, it was partly cloudy and 79 degrees. In St. Charles, it was mostly cloudy and 77. Across the region, it was clear in Columbia, Missouri, with a temperature of 79. In Quincy, it was clear and 80 degrees. In Kansas City, thunder was reported and the temperature was 84. It was clear in Springfield, Missouri, with a temperature of 77. In Rolla, it was clear and the temperature was 79. In Farmington, it was 76 degrees. It was clear in Cape Girardeau, with 78 degrees. It was cloudy in Springfield, Illinois, with a temperature of 81. Once again in St. Louis, it was partly cloudy, the temperature was 82 degrees, and the wind was south at 7 miles an hour. At 3 a.m. at Lambert Field in St. Louis, it was partly cloudy with a temperature of 82 degrees. The dew point was 72, giving us a relative humidity of 71%. The wind was south at 10 miles an hour, and the pressure was 29.95 inches and falling. Elsewhere in the metro area, in Chesterfield, it was clear and the temperature was 77. In Belleville, it was 79 degrees. In Cahokia, it was clear and 76 degrees. In St. Charles, it was clear and 78. Across the region, it was mostly cloudy in Columbia, Missouri, with a temperature of 78. In Quincy, it was partly cloudy and 80 degrees.
in Kansas City Thunder was reported and the temperature was 78. It was clear in Springfield, Missouri, with a temperature of 76. In Rolla, it was clear and the temperature was 77. In Farmington, it was 75 degrees. It was clear in Cape Girardeau, with 77 degrees. It was cloudy in Springfield, Illinois, with a temperature of 81. Once again in St. Louis, it was partly cloudy. The temperature was 82 degrees and the wind was south at 10 miles an hour. This is a special weather statement for the following counties in Missouri: Franklin, Jefferson, St. Charles, St. Louis City, St. Louis, and Warren, and the following counties in Illinois: Madison, Monroe, and St. Clair. Extreme heat warning remains in effect until 8 p.m. Wednesday. Dangerously hot conditions with heat index values up to 111. For portions of south central and southwest Illinois and central and east central Missouri. Until 8 p.m. Wednesday. Heat-related illnesses increase significantly during extreme heat and high humidity events. Drink plenty of fluids, stay in an air-conditioned room, stay out of the sun, and check up on relatives and neighbors. Young children and pets should never be left unattended in vehicles under any circumstances. Take extra precautions if you work or spend time outside. When possible, reschedule strenuous activities to early morning or evening. Know the signs and symptoms of heat exhaustion and heat stroke. Wear lightweight and loose-fitting clothing when possible. To reduce risk during outdoor work, the Occupational Safety and Health Administration recommends scheduling frequent rest breaks in shaded or air-conditioned environments. Anyone overcome by heat should be moved to a cool and shaded location. Heat stroke is an emergency. Call 911. People in the St. Louis metropolitan area can get information about cooling centers or energy assistance related to the excessive heat by calling the United Way of Greater St. Louis at 800-427-4626, or if calling from a landline phone, dial 211. You can also call Cool Down St. Louis at 314-241-7668. This is a special weather statement for the following county: Lincoln, Missouri. Heat advisory remains in effect until 8 p.m. Wednesday. Heat index values up to 108. For portions of south central, southwest, and west central Illinois and central, east central, northeast, and southeast Missouri, until 8 p.m. Wednesday. Hot temperatures and high humidity may cause heat illnesses. The current time is 3:14 a.m. Central Daylight Time. This is NOAA, Weather Radio KDO 89 St. Louis, Missouri, broadcasting on 162.550 MHz. This program originates from the National Weather Service Forecast Office in St. Louis, Missouri, and serves parts of east central Missouri and southwest Illinois, including the St. Louis metro area and surrounding counties. Extreme heat warning in effect until 8 p.m. Wednesday. Rest of tonight, mostly clear. Near steady temperature in the upper 70s. South winds 5 to 10 miles per hour. Monday, mostly sunny. A slight chance of showers and thunderstorms in the morning. Hot with highs in the mid-90s. Southwest winds 5 to 10 miles per hour. Chance of rain 20%. Heat index values up to 109. Monday night, mostly clear in the evening, then becoming partly cloudy. Lows in the upper 70s. South winds 5 to 10 miles per hour. Heat index values up to 108 early in the evening. Tuesday, sunny, hot with highs in the upper 90s. Southwest winds 5 to 10 miles per hour. Heat index values up to 112. Tuesday night, partly cloudy. A slight chance of showers and thunderstorms after midnight. Lows in the upper 70s. Southwest winds around 5 miles per hour. Chance of rain 20%. Heat index values up to 111 early in the evening. Wednesday, mostly sunny with a slight chance of showers. A slight chance of thunderstorms in the afternoon. Hot with highs in the mid-90s.
chance of rain 20%. Heat index values up to 110. Wednesday night, partly cloudy with a chance of showers. A slight chance of thunderstorms in the evening, then a chance of thunderstorms after midnight. Lows in the mid-70s. Chance of rain 50%. Heat index values up to 105 early in the evening. Thursday and Thursday night, mostly cloudy. A chance of showers and thunderstorms. Highs in the lower 90s. Lows in the lower 70s. Chance of rain 50%. Heat index values up to 105. Friday, partly sunny with a slight chance of thunderstorms. A chance of showers, mainly in the morning. Highs in the upper 80s. Chance of rain 50%. Heat index values up to 100. Friday night through Saturday night, partly cloudy with a slight chance of showers and thunderstorms. Lows in the lower 70s. Highs in the lower 90s. Chance of rain 20%. Heat index values up to 105. Sunday, mostly sunny. A slight chance of showers in the morning. Highs around 90. Chance of rain 20%. Heat index values up to 100. At 3 a.m. at Lambert Field in St. Louis, it was partly cloudy with a temperature of 82 degrees. Thunderstorms. Highs in

chance of rain 20%. Heat index values up to 100. At 3 a.m. at Lambert Field in St. Louis, it was partly cloudy with a temperature of 82 degrees. The dew point was 72, giving us a relative humidity of 71%. The wind was south at 10 miles an hour, and the pressure was 29.95 inches and falling. Elsewhere in the metro area, in Chesterfield, it was clear and the temperature was 77. In Belleville, it was 79 degrees. In Cahokia, it was clear and 76 degrees. In St. Charles, it was clear and 78. Across the region, it was mostly cloudy in Columbia, Missouri, with a temperature of 78. In Quincy, it was partly cloudy and 80 degrees. In Kansas City, thunder was reported and the temperature was 78. It was clear in Springfield, Missouri, with a temperature of 76. In Rolla, it was clear and the temperature was 77. In Farmington, it was 75 degrees. It was clear in Cape Girardeau, with 77 degrees. It was cloudy in Springfield, Illinois, with a temperature of 81. Once again in St. Louis, it was partly cloudy, the temperature was 82 degrees, and the wind was south at 10 miles an hour. This is a special weather statement for the following counties in Missouri, Franklin, Jefferson, St. Charles, St. Louis City, St. Louis, and Warren, and the following counties in Illinois, Madison, Monroe, and St. Clair. Extreme heat warning remains in effect until 8 p.m. Wednesday. Dangerously hot conditions with heat index values up to 111. For portions of south central and southwest Illinois and central and east central Missouri until 8 p.m. Wednesday. Heat-related illnesses increase significantly during extreme heat and high humidity events. Drink plenty of fluids, stay in an air-conditioned room, stay out of the sun, and check up on relatives and neighbors. Young children and pets should never be left unattended in vehicles under any circumstances. Take extra precautions if you work or spend time outside. When possible, reschedule strenuous activities to early morning or evening. Know the signs and symptoms of heat exhaustion and heat stroke. Wear lightweight and loose-fitting clothing when possible. To reduce risk during outdoor work, the Occupational Safety and Health Administration recommends scheduling frequent rest breaks in shaded or air-conditioned environments. Anyone overcome by heat should be moved to a cool and shaded location. Heat stroke is an emergency. Call 911. People in the St. Louis metropolitan area can get information about cooling centers or energy assistance related to the excessive heat by calling the United Way of Greater St. Louis at 800-427-4626, or if calling from a landline phone, dial 211. You can also call Cool Down St. Louis at 314-241-7668. This is a special weather statement for the following county, Lincoln, Missouri. Heat advisory remains in effect until 8 p.m. Wednesday. Heat index values up to 108. For portions of south central, southwest, and west central Illinois and central, east central, northeast, and southeast Missouri, until 8 p.m. Wednesday. Hot temperatures and high humidity may cause heat illnesses. The current time is 3:21 a.m. Central Daylight Time. This is NOAA, Weather Radio KDO 89 St. Louis, Missouri, broadcasting on 162.550 MHz. This program originates from the National Weather Service Forecast Office in St. Louis, Missouri, and serves parts of East Central Missouri and Southwest Illinois, including the St. Louis metro area and surrounding counties. Extreme heat warning in effect until 8 p.m. Wednesday. Rest of tonight, mostly clear. Near steady temperature in the upper 70s. South winds 5 to 10 miles per hour. Monday, mostly sunny. A slight chance of showers and thunderstorms in the morning. Hot with highs in the mid-90s. Southwest winds 5 to 10 miles per hour. Chance of rain 20%. Heat index values up to 109. Monday night, mostly clear in the evening, then become

partly cloudy. Lows in the upper 70s. South winds 5 to 10 miles per hour. Heat index values up to 108 early in the evening. Tuesday, sunny, hot with highs in the upper 90s. Southwest winds 5 to 10 miles per hour. Heat index values up to 112. Tuesday night, partly cloudy. A slight chance of showers and thunderstorms after midnight. Lows in the upper 70s. Southwest winds around 5 miles per hour. Chance of rain 20%. Heat index values up to 111 early in the evening. Wednesday, mostly sunny with a slight chance of showers. A slight chance of thunderstorms in the afternoon. Hot with highs in the mid-90s. Chance of rain 20%. Heat index values up to 110. Wednesday night, partly cloudy with a chance of showers. A slight chance of thunderstorms in the evening, then a chance of thunderstorms after midnight. Lows in the mid-70s. Chance of rain 50%. Heat index values up to 105 early in the evening. Thursday and Thursday night, mostly cloudy. A chance of showers and thunderstorms. Highs in the lower 90s. Lows in the lower 70s. Chance of rain 50%. Heat index values up to 105. Friday, partly sunny with a slight chance of thunderstorms. A chance of showers, mainly in the morning. Highs in the upper 80s. Chance of rain 50%. Heat index values up to 100. Friday night through Saturday night, partly cloudy with a slight chance of showers and thunderstorms. Lows in the lower 70s. Highs in the lower 90s. Chance of rain 20%. Heat index values up to 105. Sunday, mostly sunny. A slight chance of showers in the morning. Highs around 90. Chance of rain 20%. Heat index values up to 100. At 3 a.m. at Lambert Field in St. Louis, it was partly cloudy with a temperature of 82 degrees. The dew point was 72, giving us a relative humidity of 71%. The wind was south at 10 miles an hour, and the pressure was 29.95 inches and falling. Elsewhere in the metro area, in Chesterfield, it was clear and the temperature was 77. In Belleville, it was 79 degrees. In Cahokia, it was clear and 76 degrees. In St. Charles, it was clear and 78. Across the region, it was mostly cloudy in Columbia, Missouri, with a temperature of 78. In Quincy, it was partly cloudy and 80 degrees. In Kansas City, thunder was reported and the temperature was 78. It was clear in Springfield, Missouri, with a temperature of 76. In Rolla, it was clear and the temperature was 77. In Farmington, it was 75 degrees. It was clear in Cape Girardeau, with 77 degrees. It was cloudy in Springfield, Illinois, with a temperature of 81. Once again in St. Louis, it was partly cloudy, the temperature was 82 degrees, and the wind was south at 10 miles an hour. This is a special weather statement for the following counties in Missouri, Franklin, Jefferson, St. Charles, St. Louis City, St. Louis, and Warren, and the following counties in Illinois, Madison, Monroe, and St. Clair. Extreme heat warning remains in effect until 8 p.m. Wednesday. Dangerously hot conditions with heat index values up to 111. For portions of south central and southwest Illinois and central and east central Missouri. Until 8 p.m. Wednesday. Heat-related illnesses increase significantly during extreme heat and high humidity events. Drink plenty of fluids, stay in an air-conditioned room, stay out of the sun, and check up on relatives and neighbors. Young children and pets should never be left unattended in vehicles under any circumstances. Take extra precautions if you work or spend time outside. 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Know the signs and symptoms of heat exhaustion and heat stroke. Wear lightweight and loose-fitting clothing when possible. To reduce risk during outdoor work, the Occupational Safety and Health Administration
recommend scheduling frequent rest breaks in shaded or air-conditioned environments. Anyone overcome by heat should be moved to a cool and shaded location. Heat stroke is an emergency. Call 911. People in the St. Louis metropolitan area can get information about cooling centers or energy assistance related to the excessive heat by calling the United Way of Greater St. Louis at 800-427-4626, or if calling from a landline phone, dial 211. You can also call Cool Down St. Louis at 314-241-7668. This is a special weather statement for the following county, Lincoln, Missouri. Heat advisory remains in effect until 8 p.m. Wednesday. Heat index values up to 108. For portions of south central, southwest, and west central Illinois and central, east central, northeast, and southeast Missouri, until 8 p.m. Wednesday. Hot temperatures and high humidity may cause heat illnesses. The current time is 3:29 a.m. Central Daylight Time. This is NOAA, Weather Radio KDO 89 St. Louis, Missouri, broadcasting on 162.550 MHz. This program originates from the National Weather Service Forecast Office in St. Louis, Missouri, and serves parts of East Central Missouri and Southwest Illinois, including the St. Louis metro area and surrounding counties. Extreme heat warning in effect until 8 p.m. Wednesday. Rest of tonight, mostly clear. Near steady temperature in the upper 70s. South winds 5 to 10 miles per hour. Monday, mostly sunny. A slight chance of showers and thunderstorms in the morning. Hot with highs in the mid-90s. Southwest winds 5 to 10 miles per hour. Chance of rain 20%. Heat index values up to 109. Monday night, mostly clear in the evening, then becoming partly cloudy. Lows in the upper 70s. South winds 5 to 10 miles per hour. Heat index values up to 108 early in the evening. Tuesday, sunny, hot with highs in the upper 90s. Southwest winds 5 to 10 miles per hour. Heat index values up to 112. Tuesday night, partly cloudy. A slight chance of showers and thunderstorms after midnight. Lows in the upper 70s. Southwest winds around 5 miles per hour. Chance of rain 20%. Heat index values up to 111 early in the evening. Wednesday, mostly sunny with a slight chance of showers. A slight chance of thunderstorms in the afternoon. Hot with highs in the mid-90s. Chance of rain 20%. Heat index values up to 110. Wednesday night, partly cloudy with a chance of showers. A slight chance of thunderstorms in the evening, then a chance of thunderstorms after midnight. Lows in the mid-70s. Chance of rain 50%. Heat index values up to 105 early in the evening. Thursday and Thursday night, mostly cloudy. A chance of showers and thunderstorms. Highs in the lower 90s. Lows in the lower 70s. Chance of rain 50%. Heat index values up to 105. Friday, partly sunny with a slight chance of thunderstorms. A chance of showers, mainly in the morning. Highs in the upper 80s. Chance of rain 50%. Heat index values up to 100. Friday night through Saturday night, partly cloudy with a slight chance of showers and thunderstorms. Lows in the lower 70s. Highs in the lower 90s. Chance of rain 20%. Heat index values up to 105. Sunday, mostly sunny. A slight chance of showers in the morning. Highs around 90. Chance of rain 20%. Heat index values up to 100. At 3 a.m. at Lambert Field in St. Louis, it was partly cloudy with a temperature of 82 degrees. The dew point was 72, giving us a relative humidity of 71%. The wind was south at 10 miles an hour, and the pressure was 29.95 inches and falling. Elsewhere in the metro area, in Chesterfield, it was
and the temperature was 77. In Belleville, it was 79 degrees. In Cahokia, it was clear and 76 degrees. In St. Charles, it was clear and 78. Across the region, it was mostly cloudy in Columbia, Missouri, with a temperature of 78. In Quincy, it was partly cloudy and 80 degrees. In Kansas City, thunder was reported and the temperature was 78. It was clear in Springfield, Missouri, with a temperature of 76. In Rolla, it was clear and the temperature was 77. In Farmington, it was 75 degrees. It was clear in Cape Girardeau, with 77 degrees. It was cloudy in Springfield, Illinois, with a temperature of 81. Once again in St. Louis, it was partly cloudy. The temperature was 82 degrees and the wind was south at 10 miles an hour. This is a special weather statement for the following counties in Missouri, Franklin, Jefferson, St. Charles, St. Louis City, St. Louis, and Warren, and the following counties in Illinois, Madison, Monroe, and St. Clair. Extreme heat warning remains in effect until 8 p.m. Wednesday. Dangerously hot conditions with heat index values up to 111. For portions of south central and southwest Illinois and central and east central Missouri until 8 p.m. Wednesday. Heat-related illnesses increase significantly during extreme heat and high humidity events. Drink plenty of fluids, stay in an air-conditioned room, stay out of the sun, and check up on relatives and neighbors. Young children and pets should never be left unattended in vehicles under any circumstances. Take extra precautions if you work or spend time outside. When possible, reschedule strenuous activities to early morning or evening. Know the signs and symptoms of heat exhaustion and heat stroke. Wear lightweight and loose-fitting clothing when possible. To reduce risk during outdoor work, the Occupational Safety and Health Administration recommends scheduling frequent rest breaks in shaded or air-conditioned environments. Anyone overcome by heat should be moved to a cool and shaded location. Heat stroke is an emergency. Call 911. People in the St. Louis metropolitan area can get information about cooling centers or energy assistance related to the excessive heat by calling the United Way of Greater St. Louis at 800-427-4626, or if calling from a landline phone, dial 211. You can also call Cool Down St. Louis at 314-241-7668. This is a special weather statement for the following county, Lincoln, Missouri. Heat advisory remains in effect until 8 p.m. Wednesday. Heat index values up to 108. For portions of south central, southwest, and west central Illinois and central, east central, northeast, and southeast Missouri, until 8 p.m. Wednesday. Hot temperatures and high humidity may cause heat illnesses. The current time is 3:36 a.m. Central Daylight Time. This is NOAA, Weather Radio KDO 89 St. Louis, Missouri, broadcasting on 162.550 MHz. This program originates from the National Weather Service Forecast Office in St. Louis, Missouri, and serves parts of East Central Missouri and Southwest Illinois, including the St. Louis metro area and surrounding counties. Extreme heat warning in effect until 8 p.m. Wednesday. Rest of tonight, mostly clear. Near steady temperature in the upper 70s. South winds 5 to 10 miles per hour. Monday, mostly sunny. A slight chance of showers and thunderstorms in the morning. Hot with highs in the mid-90s. Southwest winds 5 to 10 miles per hour. Chance of rain 20%. Heat index values up to 109. Monday night, mostly clear in the evening, then becoming partly cloudy. Lows in the upper 70s. South winds 5 to 10 miles per hour. Heat index values up to 108 early in the evening. Tuesday, sunny, hot with highs in the upper 90s. Southwest winds 5 to 10 miles per hour. Heat index values up to 112. Tuesday night, partly cloudy. A slight chance of showers and thunderstorms after midnight.
Lows in the upper 70s. Southwest winds around 5 miles per hour. Chance of rain 20%. Heat index values up to 111 early in the evening. Wednesday, mostly sunny with a slight chance of showers. A slight chance of thunderstorms in the afternoon. Hot with highs in the mid-90s. Chance of rain 20%. Heat index values up to 110. Wednesday night, partly cloudy with a chance of showers. A slight chance of thunderstorms in the evening, then a chance of thunderstorms after midnight. Lows in the mid-70s. Chance of rain 50%. Heat index values up to 105 early in the evening. Thursday and Thursday night, mostly cloudy. A chance of showers and thunderstorms. Highs in the lower 90s. Lows in the lower 70s. Chance of rain 50%. Heat index values up to 105. Friday, partly sunny with a slight chance of thunderstorms. A chance of showers, mainly in the morning. Highs in the upper 80s. Chance of rain 50%. Heat index values up to 100. Friday night through Saturday night, partly cloudy with a slight chance of showers and thunderstorms. Lows in the lower 70s. Highs in the lower 90s. Chance of rain 20%. Heat index values up to 105. Sunday, mostly sunny. A slight chance of showers in the morning. Highs around 90. Chance of rain 20%. Heat index values up to 100. At 3 a.m. at Lambert Field in St. Louis, it was partly cloudy with a temperature of 82 degrees. The dew point was 72, giving us a relative humidity of 71%. The wind was south at 10 miles an hour, and the pressure was 29.95 inches and falling. Elsewhere in the metro area, in Chesterfield, it was clear and the temperature was 77. In Belleville, it was 79 degrees. In Cahokia, it was clear and 76 degrees. In St. Charles, it was clear and 78. Across the region, it was mostly cloudy in Columbia, Missouri, with a temperature of 78. In Quincy, it was partly cloudy and 80 degrees. In Kansas City, thunder was reported and the temperature was 78. It was clear in Springfield, Missouri, with a temperature of 76. In Rolla, it was clear and the temperature was 77. In Farmington, it was 75 degrees. It was clear in Cape Girardeau, with 77 degrees. It was cloudy in Springfield, Illinois, with a temperature of 81. Once again in St. Louis, it was partly cloudy. The temperature was 82 degrees and the wind was south at 10 miles an hour. This is a special weather statement for the following counties in Missouri, Franklin, Jefferson, St. Charles, St. Louis City, St. Louis and Warren, and the following counties in Illinois, Madison, Monroe and St. Clair. Extreme heat warning remains in effect until 8 p.m. Wednesday. Dangerously hot conditions with heat index values up to 111. Proportions of south central and southwest Illinois and central and east central Missouri. Until 8 p.m. Wednesday. Heat-related illnesses increase significantly during extreme heat and high humidity events. Drink plenty of fluids, stay in an air-conditioned room, stay out of the sun, and check up on relatives and neighbors. Young children and pets should never be left unattended in vehicles under any circumstances. Take extra precautions if you work or spend time outside. 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Know the signs and symptoms of heat exhaustion and heat stroke. Wear lightweight and loose-fitting clothing when possible. To reduce risk during outdoor work, the Occupational Safety and Health Administration recommends scheduling frequent rest breaks in shaded or air-conditioned environments. Anyone overcome by heat should be moved to a cool and shaded location. Heat stroke is an emergency. 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People in the St. Louis metropolitan area can get information about cooling centers or energy assistance related to the excessive heat by calling the United Way of Greater St. Louis at 800-427-4626, or if calling
A landline phone dial 211. You can also call Cool Down St. Louis at 314-241-7668. This is a special weather statement for the following county, Lincoln, Missouri. Heat advisory remains in effect until 8 p.m. Wednesday. Heat index values up to 108. For portions of South Central, Southwest, and West Central Illinois and Central, East Central, Northeast, and Southeast Missouri, until 8 p.m. Wednesday. Hot temperatures and high humidity may cause heat illnesses. The current time is 3:43 a.m. Central Daylight Time. This is NOAA, Weather Radio KDO 89 St. Louis, Missouri, broadcasting on 162.550 MHz. This program originates from the National Weather Service Forecast Office in St. Louis, Missouri, and serves parts of East Central Missouri and Southwest Illinois, including the St. Louis metro area and surrounding counties. Extreme heat warning in effect until 8 p.m. Wednesday. Rest of tonight, mostly clear. Near steady temperature in the upper 70s. South winds 5 to 10 miles per hour. Monday, mostly sunny. A slight chance of showers and thunderstorms in the morning. Hot with highs in the mid-90s. Southwest winds 5 to 10 miles per hour. Chance of rain 20%. Heat index values up to 109. Monday night, mostly clear in the evening, then becoming partly cloudy. Lows in the upper 70s. South winds 5 to 10 miles per hour. Heat index values up to 108 early in the evening. Tuesday, sunny, hot with highs in the upper 90s. Southwest winds 5 to 10 miles per hour. Heat index values up to 112. Tuesday night, partly cloudy. A slight chance of showers and thunderstorms after midnight. Lows in the upper 70s. Southwest winds around 5 miles per hour. Chance of rain 20%. Heat index values up to 111 early in the evening. Wednesday, mostly sunny with a slight chance of showers. A slight chance of thunderstorms in the afternoon. Hot with highs in the mid-90s. Chance of rain 20%. Heat index values up to 110. Wednesday night, partly cloudy with a chance of showers. A slight chance of thunderstorms in the evening, then a chance of thunderstorms after midnight. Lows in the mid-70s. Chance of rain 50%. Heat index values up to 105 early in the evening. Thursday and Thursday night, mostly cloudy. A chance of showers and thunderstorms. Highs in the lower 90s. Lows in the lower 70s. Chance of rain 50%. Heat index values up to 105. Friday, partly sunny with a slight chance of thunderstorms. A chance of showers, mainly in the morning. Highs in the upper 80s. Chance of rain 50%. Heat index values up to 100. Friday night through Saturday night, partly cloudy with a slight chance of showers and thunderstorms. Lows in the lower 70s. Highs in the lower 90s. Chance of rain 20%. Heat index values up to 105. Sunday, mostly sunny. A slight chance of showers in the morning. Highs around 90. Chance of rain 20%. Heat index values up to 100. At 3 a.m. at Lambert Field in St. Louis, it was partly cloudy with a temperature of 82 degrees. The dew point was 72, giving us a relative humidity of 71%. The wind was south at 10 miles an hour, and the pressure was 29.95 inches and falling. Elsewhere in the metro area, in Chesterfield, it was clear and the temperature was 77. In Belleville, it was 79 degrees. In Cahokia, it was clear and 76 degrees. In St. Charles, it was clear and 78. Across the region, it was mostly cloudy in Columbia, Missouri, with a temperature of 78. In Quincy, it was partly cloudy and 80 degrees. In Kansas City, thunder was reported and the temperature was 78.
clear in Springfield, Missouri, with a temperature of 76. In Rolla, it was clear and the temperature was 77. In Farmington, it was 75 degrees. It was clear in Cape Girardeau, with 77 degrees. It was cloudy in Springfield, Illinois, with a temperature of 81. Once again in St. Louis, it was partly cloudy. The temperature was 82 degrees and the wind was south at 10 miles an hour. This is a special weather statement for the following counties in Missouri, Franklin, Jefferson, St. Charles, St. Louis City, St. Louis, and Warren, and the following counties in Illinois, Madison, Monroe, and St. Clair. Extreme heat warning remains in effect until 8 p.m. Wednesday. Dangerously hot conditions with heat index values up to 111. For portions of south central and southwest Illinois and central and east central Missouri. Until 8 p.m. Wednesday. Heat-related illnesses increase significantly during extreme heat and high humidity events. Drink plenty of fluids, stay in an air-conditioned room, stay out of the sun, and check up on relatives and neighbors. Young children and pets should never be left unattended in vehicles under any circumstances. Take extra precautions if you work or spend time outside. 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Know the signs and symptoms of heat exhaustion and heat stroke. Wear lightweight and loose-fitting clothing when possible. To reduce risk during outdoor work, the Occupational Safety and Health Administration recommends scheduling frequent rest breaks in shaded or air-conditioned environments. Anyone overcome by heat should be moved to a cool and shaded location. Heat stroke is an emergency. 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People in the St. Louis metropolitan area can get information about cooling centers or energy assistance related to the excessive heat by calling the United Way of Greater St. Louis at 800-427-4626, or if calling from a landline phone, dial 211. You can also call Cool Down St. Louis at 314-241-7668. This is a special weather statement for the following county, Lincoln, Missouri. Heat advisory remains in effect until 8 p.m. Wednesday. Heat index values up to 108. For portions of south central, southwest, and west central Illinois and central, east central, northeast, and southeast Missouri. Until 8 p.m. Wednesday. Hot temperatures and high humidity may cause heat illnesses. The current time is 3:50 a.m. Central Daylight Time. This is NOAA, Weather Radio KDO 89 St. Louis, Missouri, broadcasting on 162.550 MHz. This program originates from the National Weather Service Forecast Office in St. Louis, Missouri, and serves parts of East Central Missouri and Southwest Illinois, including the St. Louis metro area and surrounding counties. Extreme heat warning in effect until 8 p.m. Wednesday. Rest of tonight, mostly clear. Near steady temperature in the upper 70s. South winds 5 to 10 miles per hour. Monday, mostly sunny. A slight chance of showers and thunderstorms in the morning. Hot with highs in the mid-90s. Southwest winds 5 to 10 miles per hour. Chance of rain 20%. Heat index values up to 109. Monday night, mostly clear in the evening, then becoming partly cloudy. Lows in the upper 70s. South winds 5 to 10 miles per hour. Heat index values up to 108 early in the evening. Tuesday, sunny, hot with highs in the upper 90s. Southwest winds 5 to 10 miles per hour. Heat index values up to 112. Tuesday night, partly cloudy. A slight chance of showers and thunderstorms after midnight. Lows in the upper 70s. Southwest winds around 5 miles per hour. Chance of rain 20%. Heat index values up to 111 early in the evening. Wednesday, mostly sunny with a slight chance of showers. A slight chance of thunderstorms in the afternoon. Hot with highs in the mid-90s. Chance of rain 20%. Heat index values up to 110.
Wednesday night, partly cloudy with a chance of showers. A slight chance of thunderstorms in the evening, then a chance of thunderstorms after midnight. Lows in the mid-70s. Chance of rain 50%. Heat index values up to 105 early in the evening. Thursday and Thursday night, mostly cloudy. A chance of showers and thunderstorms. Highs in the lower 90s. Lows in the lower 70s. Chance of rain 50%. Heat index values up to 105. Friday, partly sunny with a slight chance of thunderstorms. A chance of showers, mainly in the morning. Highs in the upper 80s. Chance of rain 50%. Heat index values up to 100. Friday night through Saturday night, partly cloudy with a slight chance of showers and thunderstorms. Lows in the lower 70s. Highs in the lower 90s. Chance of rain 20%. Heat index values up to 105. Sunday, mostly sunny. A slight chance of showers in the morning. Highs around 90. Chance of rain 20%. Heat index values up to 100. At 3 a.m. at Lambert Field in St. Louis, it was partly cloudy with a temperature of 82 degrees. The dew point was 72, giving us a relative humidity of 71%. The wind was south at 10 miles an hour, and the pressure was 29.95 inches and falling. Elsewhere in the metro area, in Chesterfield, it was clear and the temperature was 77. In Belleville, it was 79 degrees. In Cahokia, it was clear and 76 degrees. In St. Charles, it was clear and 78. Across the region, it was mostly cloudy in Columbia, Missouri, with a temperature of 78. In Quincy, it was partly cloudy and 80 degrees. In Kansas City, thunder was reported and the temperature was 78. It was clear in Springfield, Missouri, with a temperature of 76. In Rolla, it was clear and the temperature was 77. In Farmington, it was 75 degrees. It was clear in Cape Girardeau, with 77 degrees. It was cloudy in Springfield, Illinois, with a temperature of 81. Once again in St. Louis, it was partly cloudy. The temperature was 82 degrees and the wind was south at 10 miles an hour. This is a special weather statement for the following counties in Missouri, Franklin, Jefferson, St. Charles, St. Louis City, St. Louis, and Warren, and the following counties in Illinois, Madison, Monroe, and St. Clair. Extreme heat warning remains in effect until 8 p.m. Wednesday. Dangerously hot conditions with heat index values up to 111. For portions of south central and southwest Illinois and central and east central Missouri. Until 8 p.m. Wednesday. Heat-related illnesses increase significantly during extreme heat and high humidity events. Drink plenty of fluids, stay in an air-conditioned room, stay out of the sun, and check up on relatives and neighbors. Young children and pets should never be left unattended in vehicles under any circumstances. Take extra precautions if you work or spend time outside. When possible, reschedule strenuous activities to early morning or evening. Know the signs and symptoms of heat exhaustion and heat stroke. Wear lightweight and loose-fitting clothing when possible. To reduce risk during outdoor work, the Occupational Safety and Health Administration recommends scheduling frequent rest breaks in shaded or air-conditioned environments. Anyone overcome by heat should be moved to a cool and shaded location. Heat stroke is an emergency. Call 911. People in the St. Louis metropolitan area can get information about cooling centers or energy assistance related to the excessive heat by calling the United Way of Greater St. Louis at 800-427-4626, or if calling from a landline phone, dial 211. You can also call Cool Down St. Louis at 314-241-7668. This is a special weather statement for the following county, Lincoln, Missouri. Heat advisory remains in effect until 8 p.m. Wednesday. Heat index values up to 108. For portions of south central, southwest, and west central Illinois and central
northeast central, northeast, and southeast Missouri until 8 p.m. Wednesday. Hot temperatures and high humidity may cause heat illnesses. The current time is 3:58 a.m. Central Daylight Time. 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Extreme heat warning in effect until 8 p.m. Wednesday. Rest of tonight, mostly clear. Near steady temperature in the upper 70s. South winds 5 to 10 miles per hour. Monday, mostly sunny. A slight chance of showers and thunderstorms in the morning. Hot with highs in the mid-90s. Southwest winds 5 to 10 miles per hour. Chance of rain 20%. Heat index values up to 109. Monday night, mostly clear in the evening, then becoming partly cloudy. Lows in the upper 70s. South winds 5 to 10 miles per hour. Heat index values up to 108 early in the evening. Tuesday, sunny, hot with highs in the upper 90s. Southwest winds 5 to 10 miles per hour. Heat index values up to 112. Tuesday night, partly cloudy. A slight chance of showers and thunderstorms after midnight. Lows in the upper 70s. Southwest winds around 5 miles per hour. Chance of rain 20%. Heat index values up to 111 early in the evening. Wednesday, mostly sunny with a slight chance of showers. A slight chance of thunderstorms in the afternoon. Hot with highs in the mid-90s. Chance of rain 20%. Heat index values up to 110. Wednesday night, partly cloudy with a chance of showers. A slight chance of thunderstorms in the evening, then a chance of thunderstorms after midnight. Lows in the mid-70s. Chance of rain 50%. Heat index values up to 105 early in the evening. Thursday and Thursday night, mostly cloudy. A chance of showers and thunderstorms. Highs in the lower 90s. Lows in the lower 70s. Chance of rain 50%. Heat index values up to 105. Friday, partly sunny with a slight chance of thunderstorms. A chance of showers, mainly in the morning. Highs in the upper 80s. Chance of rain 50%. Heat index values up to 100. Friday night through Saturday night, partly cloudy with a slight chance of showers and thunderstorms. Lows in the lower 70s. Highs in the lower 90s. Chance of rain 20%. Heat index values up to 105. Sunday, mostly sunny. A slight chance of showers in the morning. Highs around 90. Chance of rain 20%. Heat index values up to 100. At 3 a.m. at Lambert Field in St. Louis, it was partly cloudy with a temperature of 82 degrees. The dew point was 72, giving us a relative humidity of 71%. The wind was south at 10 miles an hour, and the pressure was 29.95 inches and falling. Elsewhere in the metro area, in Chesterfield, it was clear and the temperature was 77. In Belleville, it was 79 degrees. In Cahokia, it was clear and 76 degrees. In St. Charles, it was clear and 78. Across the region, it was mostly cloudy in Columbia, Missouri, with a temperature of 78. In Quincy, it was partly cloudy and 80 degrees. In Kansas City, thunder was reported and the temperature was 78. It was clear in Springfield, Missouri, with a temperature of 76. In Rolla, it was clear and the temperature was 77. In Farmington, it was 75 degrees. It was clear in Cape Girardeau, with 77 degrees. It was cloudy in Springfield, Illinois, with a temperature of 81. Once again in St. Louis, it was partly cloudy. The temperature was 82 degrees and the wind was south at 10 miles an hour.
This is a special weather statement for the following counties in Missouri, Franklin, Jefferson, St. Charles, St. Louis City, St. Louis, and Warren, and the following counties in Illinois, Madison, Monroe, and St. Clair. Extreme heat warning remains in effect until 8 p.m. Wednesday. Dangerously hot conditions with heat index values up to 111. For portions of south central and southwest Illinois and central and east central Missouri. Until 8 p.m. Wednesday. Heat-related illnesses increase significantly during extreme heat and high humidity events. Drink plenty of fluids, stay in an air-conditioned room, stay out of the sun, and check up on relatives and neighbors. Young children and pets should never be left unattended in vehicles under any circumstances. Take extra precautions if you work or spend time outside. When possible, reschedule strenuous activities to early morning or evening. Know the signs and symptoms of heat exhaustion and heat stroke. Wear lightweight and loose-fitting clothing when possible. To reduce risk during outdoor work, the Occupational Safety and Health Administration recommends scheduling frequent rest breaks in shaded or air-conditioned environments. Anyone overcome by heat should be moved to a cool and shaded location. Heat stroke is an emergency. Call 911. People in the St. Louis metropolitan area can get information about cooling centers or energy assistance related to the excessive heat by calling the United Way of Greater St. Louis at 800-427-4626, or if calling from a landline phone, dial 211. You can also call Cool Down St. Louis at 314-241-7668. This is a special weather statement for the following county, Lincoln, Missouri. Heat advisory remains in effect until 8 p.m. Wednesday. Heat index values up to 108. For portions of south central, southwest, and west central Illinois and central, east central, northeast, and southeast Missouri. Until 8 p.m. Wednesday. Hot temperatures and high humidity may cause heat illnesses. The current time is 4:05 a.m. Central Daylight Time. This is NOAA, Weather Radio KDO 89 St. Louis, Missouri, broadcasting on 162.550 MHz. This program originates from the National Weather Service Forecast Office in St. Louis, Missouri, and serves parts of east central Missouri and southwest Illinois, including the St. Louis metro area and surrounding counties. Extreme heat warning in effect until 8 p.m. Wednesday. Rest of tonight, mostly clear. Near steady temperature in the upper 70s. South winds 5 to 10 miles per hour. Monday, mostly sunny. A slight chance of showers and thunderstorms in the morning. Hot with highs in the mid-90s. Southwest winds 5 to 10 miles per hour. Chance of rain 20%. Heat index values up to 109. Monday night, mostly clear in the evening, then becoming partly cloudy. Lows in the upper 70s. South winds 5 to 10 miles per hour. Heat index values up to 108 early in the evening. Tuesday, sunny, hot with highs in the upper 90s. Southwest winds 5 to 10 miles per hour. Heat index values up to 112. Tuesday night, partly cloudy. A slight chance of showers and thunderstorms after midnight. Lows in the upper 70s. Southwest winds around 5 miles per hour. Chance of rain 20%. Heat index values up to 111 early in the evening. Wednesday, mostly sunny with a slight chance of showers. A slight chance of thunderstorms in the afternoon. Hot with highs in the mid-90s. Chance of rain 20%. Heat index values up to 110. Wednesday night, partly cloudy with a chance of showers. A slight chance of thunderstorms in the evening, then a chance of thunderstorms after midnight. Lows in the mid-70s. Chance of rain 50%. Heat index values up to 105 early in the evening. Thursday and Thursday night, mostly cloudy. A chance of showers and thunderstorms. Highs in the lower 90s. Lows in the lower 70s.
chance of rain 50%. Heat index values up to 105. Friday, partly sunny with a slight chance of thunderstorms. A chance of showers, mainly in the morning. Highs in the upper 80s. Chance of rain 50%. Heat index values up to 100. Friday night through Saturday night, partly cloudy with a slight chance of showers and thunderstorms. Lows in the lower 70s. Highs in the lower 90s. Chance of rain 20%. Heat index values up to 105. Sunday, mostly sunny. A slight chance of showers in the morning. Highs around 90. Chance of rain 20%. Heat index values up to 100. At 3 a.m. at Lambert Field in St. Louis, it was partly cloudy with a temperature of 82 degrees. The dew point was 72, giving us a relative humidity of 71%. The wind was south at 10 miles an hour, and the pressure was 29.95 inches and falling. Elsewhere in the metro area, in Chesterfield, it was clear and the temperature was 77. In Belleville, it was 79 degrees. In Cahokia, it was clear and 76 degrees. In St. Charles, it was clear and 78. Across the region, it was mostly cloudy in Columbia, Missouri, with a temperature of 78. In Quincy, it was partly cloudy and 80 degrees. In Kansas City, thunder was reported and the temperature was 78. It was clear in Springfield, Missouri, with a temperature of 76. In Rolla, it was clear and the temperature was 77. In Farmington, it was 75 degrees. It was clear in Cape Girardeau, with 77 degrees. It was cloudy in Springfield, Illinois, with a temperature of 81. Once again in St. Louis, it was partly cloudy. The temperature was 82 degrees and the wind was south at 10 miles an hour. This is a special weather statement for the following counties in Missouri, Franklin, Jefferson, St. Charles, St. Louis City, St. Louis, and Warren, and the following counties in Illinois, Madison, Monroe, and St. Clair. Extreme heat warning remains in effect until 8 p.m. Wednesday. Dangerously hot conditions with heat index values up to 111. For portions of south central and southwest Illinois and central and east central Missouri. Until 8 p.m. Wednesday. Heat-related illnesses increase significantly during extreme heat and high humidity events. Drink plenty of fluids, stay in an air-conditioned room, stay out of the sun, and check up on relatives and neighbors. Young children and pets should never be left unattended in vehicles under any circumstances. Take extra precautions if you work or spend time outside. When possible, reschedule strenuous activities to early morning or evening. Know the signs and symptoms of heat exhaustion and heat stroke. Wear lightweight and loose-fitting clothing when possible. To reduce risk during outdoor work, the Occupational Safety and Health Administration recommends scheduling frequent rest breaks in shaded or air-conditioned environments. Anyone overcome by heat should be moved to a cool and shaded location. Heat stroke is an emergency. Call 911. People in the St. Louis metropolitan area can get information about cooling centers or energy assistance related to the excessive heat by calling the United Way of Greater St. Louis at 800-427-4626, or if calling from a landline phone, dial 211. You can also call Cool Down St. Louis at 314-241-7668. This is a special weather statement for the following county, Lincoln, Missouri. Heat advisory remains in effect until 8 p.m. Wednesday. Heat index values up to 108. For portions of south central, southwest, and west central Illinois and central, east central, northeast, and southeast Missouri. Until 8 p.m. Wednesday. Hot temperatures and high humidity may cause heat illnesses. The current time is 4:12 a.m. Central Daylight Time. This is NOAA, Weather Radio KDO 89 St. Louis, Missouri, broadcasting on 162.550 MHz.
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Extreme heat warning in effect until 8 p.m. Wednesday. Rest of tonight, mostly clear. Near steady temperature in the upper 70s. South winds 5 to 10 miles per hour. Monday, mostly sunny. A slight chance of showers and thunderstorms in the morning. Hot with highs in the mid-90s. Southwest winds 5 to 10 miles per hour. Chance of rain 20%. Heat index values up to 109. Monday night, mostly clear in the evening, then becoming partly cloudy. Lows in the upper 70s. South winds 5 to 10 miles per hour. Heat index values up to 108 early in the evening. Tuesday, sunny, hot with highs in the upper 90s. Southwest winds 5 to 10 miles per hour. Heat index values up to 112. Tuesday night, partly cloudy. A slight chance of showers and thunderstorms after midnight. Lows in the upper 70s. Southwest winds around 5 miles per hour. Chance of rain 20%. Heat index values up to 111 early in the evening. Wednesday, mostly sunny with a slight chance of showers. A slight chance of thunderstorms in the afternoon. Hot with highs in the mid-90s. Chance of rain 20%. Heat index values up to 110. Wednesday night, partly cloudy with a chance of showers. A slight chance of thunderstorms in the evening, then a chance of thunderstorms after midnight. Lows in the mid-70s. Chance of rain 50%. Heat index values up to 105 early in the evening. Thursday and Thursday night, mostly cloudy. A chance of showers and thunderstorms. Highs in the lower 90s. Lows in the lower 70s. Chance of rain 50%. Heat index values up to 105. Friday, partly sunny with a slight chance of thunderstorms. A chance of showers, mainly in the morning. Highs in the upper 80s. Chance of rain 50%. Heat index values up to 100. Friday night through Saturday night, partly cloudy with a slight chance of showers and thunderstorms. Lows in the lower 70s. Highs in the lower 90s. Chance of rain 20%. Heat index values up to 105. Sunday, mostly sunny. A slight chance of showers in the morning. Highs around 90. Chance of rain 20%. Heat index values up to 100. At 4 a.m. at Lambert Field in St. Louis, it was partly cloudy with a temperature of 82 degrees. The dew point was 72, giving us a relative humidity of 71%. The wind was south at 10 miles an hour, and the pressure was 29.96 inches and rising. Elsewhere in the metro area, in Chesterfield, it was partly cloudy and the temperature was 76. In Belleville, it was 78 degrees. In Cahokia, it was clear and 74 degrees. In St. Charles, it was partly cloudy and 76. Across the region, it was mostly cloudy in Columbia, Missouri, with a temperature of 77. In Quincy, it was mostly cloudy and 80 degrees. In Kansas City, it was cloudy and the temperature was 79. It was clear in Springfield, Missouri, with a temperature of 75. In Rolla, it was clear and the temperature was 76. In Farmington, it was 74 degrees. It was clear in Cape Girardeau, with 76 degrees. It was cloudy in Springfield, Illinois, with a temperature of 79. Once again in St. Louis, it was partly cloudy, the temperature was 82 degrees, and the wind was south at 10 miles an hour. This is a special weather statement for the following counties in Missouri, Franklin, Jefferson, St. Charles, St. Louis City, St. Louis and Warren, and the following counties in Illinois, Madison, Monroe and St. Clair. Extreme heat warning remains in effect until 8 p.m. Wednesday.
dangerously hot conditions with heat index values up to 111. For portions of south central and southwest Illinois and central and east central Missouri until 8 p.m. Wednesday. Heat-related illnesses increase significantly during extreme heat and high humidity events. Drink plenty of fluids, stay in an air-conditioned room, stay out of the sun, and check up on relatives and neighbors. Young children and pets should never be left unattended in vehicles under any circumstances. Take extra precautions if you work or spend time outside. 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Know the signs and symptoms of heat exhaustion and heat stroke. 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

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You can also call Cool Down St. Louis at 314-241-7668. This is a special weather statement for the following county, Lincoln, Missouri. Heat advisory remains in effect until 8 p.m. Wednesday. Heat index values up to 108. For portions of south central, southwest, and west central Illinois and central, east central, northeast, and southeast Missouri, until 8 p.m. Wednesday. Hot temperatures and high humidity may cause heat illnesses. The current time is 4:19 a.m. Central Daylight Time. This is NOAA, Weather Radio KDO 89 St. Louis, Missouri, broadcasting on 162.550 MHz. This program originates from the National Weather Service Forecast Office in St. Louis, Missouri, and serves parts of East Central Missouri and Southwest Illinois, including the St. Louis metro area and surrounding counties. Extreme heat warning in effect until 8 p.m. Wednesday. Rest of tonight, mostly clear. Near steady temperature in the upper 70s. South winds 5 to 10 miles per hour. Monday, mostly sunny. A slight chance of showers and thunderstorms in the morning. Hot with highs in the mid-90s. Southwest winds 5 to 10 miles per hour. Chance of rain 20%. Heat index values up to 109. Monday night, mostly clear in the evening, then becoming partly cloudy. Lows in the upper 70s. South winds 5 to 10 miles per hour. Heat index values up to 108 early in the evening. Tuesday, sunny, hot with highs in the upper 90s. Southwest winds 5 to 10 miles per hour. Heat index values up to 112. Tuesday night, partly cloudy. A slight chance of showers and thunderstorms after midnight. Lows in the upper 70s. Southwest winds around 5 miles per hour. Chance of rain 20%. Heat index values up to 111 early in the evening. Wednesday, mostly sunny with a slight chance of showers. A slight chance of thunderstorms in the afternoon. Hot with highs in the mid-90s. Chance of rain 20%. Heat index values up to 110. Wednesday night, partly cloudy with a chance of showers. A slight chance of thunderstorms in the evening, then a chance of thunderstorms after midnight. Lows in the mid-70s. Chance of rain 50%. Heat index values up to 105 early in the evening. Thursday and Thursday night, mostly cloudy. A chance of showers and thunderstorms. Highs in the lower 90s. Lows in the lower 70s. Chance of rain 50%. Heat index values up to 105. Friday, partly sunny with a slight chance of thunderstorms. A chance of showers, mainly in the morning. Highs in the upper 80s. Chance of rain 50%. Heat index values up to 100. Friday night through Saturday night, partly cloudy with a slight chance of showers and thunderstorms. Lows in the lower 70s. Highs in the lower 90s. Chance of rain 20%. Heat index values up to 105. Sunday, mostly sunny. A slight chance of showers in the morning. Highs around 90. Chance of rain 20%. Heat index values up to 100. At 4 a.m. at Lambert Field in St. Louis, it was partly cloudy with a temperature of 82 degrees. The dew point was 72, giving us a relative humidity of 71%. The wind was south at 10 miles an hour, and the pressure was 29.96 inches and rising. Elsewhere in the metro area, in Chesterfield, it was partly cloudy and the temperature

temperature was 76. In Belleville, it was 78 degrees. In Cahokia, it was clear and 74 degrees. In St. Charles, it was partly cloudy and 76. Across the region, it was mostly cloudy in Columbia, Missouri, with a temperature of 77. In Quincy, it was mostly cloudy and 80 degrees. In Kansas City, it was cloudy and the temperature was 79. It was clear in Springfield, Missouri, with a temperature of 75. In Rolla, it was clear and the temperature was 76. In Farmington, it was 74 degrees. It was clear in Cape Girardeau, with 76 degrees. It was cloudy in Springfield, Illinois, with a temperature of 79. Once again in St. Louis, it was partly cloudy. The temperature was 82 degrees and the wind was south at 10 miles an hour. This is a special weather statement for the following counties in Missouri, Franklin, Jefferson, St. Charles, St. Louis City, St. Louis, and Warren, and the following counties in Illinois, Madison, Monroe, and St. Clair. Extreme heat warning remains in effect until 8 p.m. Wednesday. Dangerously hot conditions with heat index values up to 111. For portions of south central and southwest Illinois and central and east central Missouri until 8 p.m. Wednesday. Heat-related illnesses increase significantly during extreme heat and high humidity events. Drink plenty of fluids, stay in an air-conditioned room, stay out of the sun, and check up on relatives and neighbors. Young children and pets should never be left unattended in vehicles under any circumstances. Take extra precautions if you work or spend time outside. 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Know the signs and symptoms of heat exhaustion and heat stroke. Wear lightweight and loose-fitting clothing when possible. To reduce risk during outdoor work, the Occupational Safety and Health Administration recommends scheduling frequent rest breaks in shaded or air-conditioned environments. Anyone overcome by heat should be moved to a cool and shaded location. Heat stroke is an emergency. 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People in the St. Louis metropolitan area can get information about cooling centers or energy assistance related to the excessive heat by calling the United Way of Greater St. Louis at 800-427-4626, or if calling from a landline phone, dial 211. You can also call Cool Down St. Louis at 314-241-7668. This is a special weather statement for the following county, Lincoln, Missouri. Heat advisory remains in effect until 8 p.m. Wednesday. Heat index values up to 108. For portions of south central, southwest, and west central Illinois and central, east central, northeast, and southeast Missouri, until 8 p.m. Wednesday. Hot temperatures and high humidity may cause heat illnesses. The current time is 4:27 a.m. Central Daylight Time. This is NOAA, Weather Radio KDO 89 St. Louis, Missouri, broadcasting on 162.550 MHz. This program originates from the National Weather Service Forecast Office in St. Louis, Missouri, and serves parts of East Central Missouri and Southwest Illinois, including the St. Louis metro area and surrounding counties. Extreme heat warning in effect until 8 p.m. Wednesday. Rest of tonight, mostly clear. Near steady temperature in the upper 70s. South winds 5 to 10 miles per hour. Monday, mostly sunny. A slight chance of showers and thunderstorms in the morning. Hot with highs in the mid-90s. Southwest winds 5 to 10 miles per hour. Chance of rain 20%. Heat index values up to 109. Monday night, mostly clear in the evening, then becoming partly cloudy. Lows in the upper 70s. South winds 5 to 10 miles per hour. Heat index values up to 108 early in the evening. Tuesday, sunny, hot with highs in the upper 90s. Southwest winds 5 to 10 miles per hour. Heat index values up to 112. Tuesday night, partly cloudy. A slight chance of showers and thunderstorms after midnight.
night. Lows in the upper 70s. Southwest winds around 5 miles per hour. Chance of rain 20%. Heat index values up to 111 early in the evening. Wednesday, mostly sunny with a slight chance of showers. A slight chance of thunderstorms in the afternoon. Hot with highs in the mid-90s. Chance of rain 20%. Heat index values up to 110. Wednesday night, partly cloudy with a chance of showers. A slight chance of thunderstorms in the evening, then a chance of thunderstorms after midnight. Lows in the mid-70s. Chance of rain 50%. Heat index values up to 105 early in the evening. Thursday and Thursday night, mostly cloudy. A chance of showers and thunderstorms. Highs in the lower 90s. Lows in the lower 70s. Chance of rain 50%. Heat index values up to 105. Friday, partly sunny with a slight chance of thunderstorms. A chance of showers, mainly in the morning. Highs in the upper 80s. Chance of rain 50%. Heat index values up to 100. Friday night through Saturday night, partly cloudy with a slight chance of showers and thunderstorms. Lows in the lower 70s. Highs in the lower 90s. Chance of rain 20%. Heat index values up to 105. Sunday, mostly sunny. A slight chance of showers in the morning. Highs around 90. Chance of rain 20%. Heat index values up to 100. At 4 a.m. at Lambert Field in St. Louis, it was partly cloudy with a temperature of 82 degrees. The dew point was 72, giving us a relative humidity of 71%. The wind was south at 10 miles an hour, and the pressure was 29.96 inches and rising. Elsewhere in the metro area, in Chesterfield, it was partly cloudy and the temperature was 76. In Belleville, it was 78 degrees. In Cahokia, it was clear and 74 degrees. In St. Charles, it was partly cloudy and 76. Across the region, it was mostly cloudy in Columbia, Missouri, with a temperature of 77. In Quincy, it was mostly cloudy and 80 degrees. In Kansas City, it was cloudy and the temperature was 79. It was clear in Springfield, Missouri, with a temperature of 75. In Rolla, it was clear and the temperature was 76. In Farmington, it was 74 degrees. It was clear in Cape Girardeau, with 76 degrees. It was cloudy in Springfield, Illinois, with a temperature of 79. Once again in St. Louis, it was partly cloudy. The temperature was 82 degrees and the wind was south at 10 miles an hour. This is a special weather statement for the following counties in Missouri, Franklin, Jefferson, St. Charles, St. Louis City, St. Louis, and Warren, and the following counties in Illinois, Madison, Monroe, and St. Clair. Extreme heat warning remains in effect until 8 p.m. Wednesday. Dangerously hot conditions with heat index values up to 111. For portions of south central and southwest Illinois and central and east central Missouri until 8 p.m. Wednesday. Heat-related illnesses increase significantly during extreme heat and high humidity events. Drink plenty of fluids, stay in an air-conditioned room, stay out of the sun, and check up on relatives and neighbors. Young children and pets should never be left unattended in vehicles under any circumstances. Take extra precautions if you work or spend time outside. When possible, reschedule strenuous activities to early morning or evening. Know the signs and symptoms of heat exhaustion and heat stroke. Wear lightweight and loose-fitting clothing when possible. To reduce risk during outdoor work, the Occupational Safety and Health Administration recommends scheduling frequent rest breaks in shaded or air-conditioned environments. Anyone overcome by heat should be moved to a cool and shaded location. Heat stroke is an emergency. Call 911.
people in the St. Louis metropolitan area can get information about cooling centers or energy assistance related to the excessive heat by calling the United Way of Greater St. Louis at 800-427-4626. Or if calling from a landline phone, dial 211. You can also call Cool Down St. Louis at 314-241-7668. This is a special weather statement for the following county, Lincoln, Missouri. Heat advisory remains in effect until 8 p.m. Wednesday. Heat index values up to 108. For portions of South Central, Southwest, and West Central Illinois and Central, East Central, Northeast, and Southeast Missouri, until 8 p.m. Wednesday. Hot temperatures and high humidity may cause heat illnesses. The current time is 4:34 a.m. Central Daylight Time. 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This program originates from the National Weather Service Forecast Office in St. Louis, Missouri, and serves parts of East Central Missouri and Southwest Illinois, including the St. Louis metro area and surrounding counties. Extreme heat warning in effect until 8 p.m. Wednesday. Rest of tonight, mostly clear. Near steady temperature in the upper 70s. South winds 5 to 10 miles per hour. Monday, mostly sunny. A slight chance of showers and thunderstorms in the morning. Hot with highs in the mid-90s. Southwest winds 5 to 10 miles per hour. Chance of rain 20%. Heat index values up to 109. Monday night, mostly clear in the evening, then becoming partly cloudy. Lows in the upper 70s. South winds 5 to 10 miles per hour. Heat index values up to 108 early in the evening. Tuesday, sunny, hot with highs in the upper 90s. Southwest winds 5 to 10 miles per hour. Heat index values up to 112. Tuesday night, partly cloudy. A slight chance of showers and thunderstorms after midnight. Lows in the upper 70s. Southwest winds around 5 miles per hour. Chance of rain 20%. Heat index values up to 111 early in the evening. Wednesday, mostly sunny with a slight chance of showers. A slight chance of thunderstorms in the afternoon. Hot with highs in the mid-90s. Chance of rain 20%. Heat index values up to 110. Wednesday night, partly cloudy with a chance of showers. A slight chance of thunderstorms in the evening, then a chance of thunderstorms after midnight. Lows in the mid-70s. Chance of rain 50%. Heat index values up to 105 early in the evening. Thursday and Thursday night, mostly cloudy. A chance of showers and thunderstorms. Highs in the lower 90s. Lows in the lower 70s. Chance of rain 50%. Heat index values up to 105. Friday, partly sunny with a slight chance of thunderstorms. A chance of showers, mainly in the morning. Highs in the upper 80s. Chance of rain 50%. Heat index values up to 100. Friday night through Saturday night, partly cloudy with a slight chance of showers and thunderstorms. Lows in the lower 70s. Highs in the lower 90s. Chance of rain 20%. Heat index values up to 105. Sunday, mostly sunny. A slight chance of showers in the morning. Highs around 90. Chance of rain 20%. Heat index values up to 100. At 4 a.m. at Lambert Field in St. Louis, it was partly cloudy with a temperature of 82 degrees. The dew point was 72, giving us a relative humidity of 71%. The wind was south at 10 miles an hour, and the pressure was 29.96 inches and rising. Elsewhere in the metro area, in Chesterfield, it was partly cloudy and the temperature was 76. In Belleville, it was 78 degrees. In Cahokia, it was clear and 74 degrees.
In St. Charles, it was partly cloudy and 76. Across the region, it was mostly cloudy in Columbia, Missouri, with a temperature of 77. In Quincy, it was mostly cloudy and 80 degrees. In Kansas City, it was cloudy and the temperature was 79. It was clear in Springfield, Missouri, with a temperature of 75. In Rolla, it was clear and the temperature was 76. In Farmington, it was 74 degrees. It was clear in Cape Girardeau, with 76 degrees. It was cloudy in Springfield, Illinois, with a temperature of 79. Once again in St. Louis, it was partly cloudy. The temperature was 82 degrees and the wind was south at 10 miles an hour. This is a special weather statement for the following counties in Missouri, Franklin, Jefferson, St. Charles, St. Louis City, St. Louis and Warren, and the following counties in Illinois, Madison, Monroe and St. Clair. Extreme heat warning remains in effect until 8 p.m. Wednesday. Dangerously hot conditions with heat index values up to 111. For portions of south central and southwest Illinois and central and east central Missouri. Until 8 p.m. Wednesday. Heat-related illnesses increase significantly during extreme heat and high humidity events. Drink plenty of fluids, stay in an air-conditioned room, stay out of the sun, and check up on relatives and neighbors. Young children and pets should never be left unattended in vehicles under any circumstances. Take extra precautions if you work or spend time outside. When possible, reschedule strenuous activities to early morning or evening. Know the signs and symptoms of heat exhaustion and heat stroke. Wear lightweight and loose-fitting clothing when possible. To reduce risk during outdoor work, the Occupational Safety and Health Administration recommends scheduling frequent rest breaks in shaded or air-conditioned environments. Anyone overcome by heat should be moved to a cool and shaded location. Heat stroke is an emergency. Call 911. People in the St. Louis metropolitan area can get information about cooling centers or energy assistance related to the excessive heat by calling the United Way of Greater St. Louis at 800-427-4626, or if calling from a landline phone, dial 211. You can also call Cool Down St. Louis at 314-241-7668. This is a special weather statement for the following county, Lincoln, Missouri. Heat advisory remains in effect until 8 p.m. Wednesday. Heat index values up to 108. For portions of south central, southwest, and west central Illinois and central, east central, northeast, and southeast Missouri. Until 8 p.m. Wednesday. Hot temperatures and high humidity may cause heat illnesses. The current time is 4:41 a.m. Central Daylight Time. 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This program originates from the National Weather Service Forecast Office in St. Louis, Missouri, and serves parts of East Central Missouri and Southwest Illinois, including the St. Louis metro area and surrounding counties. Extreme heat warning in effect until 8 p.m. Wednesday. Rest of tonight, mostly clear. Near steady temperature in the upper 70s. South winds 5 to 10 miles per hour. Monday, mostly sunny. A slight chance of showers and thunderstorms in the morning. Hot with highs in the mid-90s. Southwest winds 5 to 10 miles per hour. Chance of rain 20%. Heat index values up to 109. Monday night, mostly clear in the evening, then becoming partly cloudy. Lows in the upper 70s. South winds 5 to 10 miles per hour. Heat index values up to 108 early in the evening. Tuesday, sunny, hot with highs in the upper 90s. Southwest winds 5 to 10 miles per hour. Heat index values up to 112. Tuesday night, partly cloudy. A slight chance of showers and thunderstorms after midnight. Lows in the upper 70s. Southwest winds around 5 miles per hour. Chance of rain 20%.
heat index values up to 111 early in the evening. Wednesday, mostly sunny with a slight chance of showers. A slight chance of thunderstorms in the afternoon. Hot with highs in the mid-90s. Chance of rain 20%. Heat index values up to 110. Wednesday night, partly cloudy with a chance of showers. A slight chance of thunderstorms in the evening, then a chance of thunderstorms after midnight. Lows in the mid-70s. Chance of rain 50%. Heat index values up to 105 early in the evening. Thursday and Thursday night, mostly cloudy. A chance of showers and thunderstorms. Highs in the lower 90s. Lows in the lower 70s. Chance of rain 50%. Heat index values up to 105. Friday, partly sunny with a slight chance of thunderstorms. A chance of showers, mainly in the morning. Highs in the upper 80s. Chance of rain 50%. Heat index values up to 100. Friday night through Saturday night, partly cloudy with a slight chance of showers and thunderstorms. Lows in the lower 70s. Highs in the lower 90s. Chance of rain 20%. Heat index values up to 105. Sunday, mostly sunny. A slight chance of showers in the morning. Highs around 90. Chance of rain 20%. Heat index values up to 100. At 4 a.m. at Lambert Field in St. Louis, it was partly cloudy with a temperature of 82 degrees. The dew point was 72, giving us a relative humidity of 71%. The wind was south at 10 miles an hour, and the pressure was 29.96 inches and rising. Elsewhere in the metro area, in Chesterfield, it was partly cloudy and the temperature was 76. In Belleville, it was 78 degrees. In Cahokia, it was clear and 74 degrees. In St. Charles, it was partly cloudy and 76. Across the region, it was mostly cloudy in Columbia, Missouri, with a temperature of 77. In Quincy, it was mostly cloudy and 80 degrees. In Kansas City, it was cloudy and the temperature was 79. It was clear in Springfield, Missouri, with a temperature of 75. In Rolla, it was clear and the temperature was 76. In Farmington, it was 74 degrees. It was clear in Cape Girardeau, with 76 degrees. It was cloudy in Springfield, Illinois, with a temperature of 79. Once again in St. Louis, it was partly cloudy, the temperature was 82 degrees, and the wind was south at 10 miles an hour. This is a special weather statement for the following counties in Missouri, Franklin, Jefferson, St. Charles, St. Louis City, St. Louis, and Warren, and the following counties in Illinois, Madison, Monroe, and St. Clair. Extreme heat warning remains in effect until 8 p.m. Wednesday. Dangerously hot conditions with heat index values up to 111. Proportions of south central and southwest Illinois and central and east central Missouri. Until 8 p.m. Wednesday. Heat-related illnesses increase significantly during extreme heat and high humidity events. Drink plenty of fluids, stay in an air-conditioned room, stay out of the sun, and check up on relatives and neighbors. Young children and pets should never be left unattended in vehicles under any circumstances. Take extra precautions if you work or spend time outside. When possible, reschedule strenuous activities to early morning or evening. Know the signs and symptoms of heat exhaustion and heat stroke. Wear lightweight and loose-fitting clothing when possible. To reduce risk during outdoor work, the Occupational Safety and Health Administration recommends scheduling frequent rest breaks in shaded or air-conditioned environments. Anyone overcome by heat should be moved to a cool and shaded location. Heat stroke is an emergency. Call 911. People in the St. Louis metropolitan area can get information about cooling centers or energy assistance related to the excessive heat by calling the United Way of Greater St. Louis at 800-427-4626, or if calling from a landline phone, dial 211.
You can also call Cool Down St. Louis at 314-241-7668. This is a special weather statement for the following county, Lincoln, Missouri. Heat advisory remains in effect until 8 p.m. Wednesday. Heat index values up to 108. Proportions of south central, southwest, and west central Illinois and central, east central, northeast, and southeast Missouri until 8 p.m. Wednesday. Hot temperatures and high humidity may cause heat illnesses. The current time is 4:49 a.m. Central Daylight Time. This is NOAA, Weather Radio KDO 89 St. Louis, Missouri, broadcasting on 162.550 MHz. This program originates from the National Weather Service Forecast Office in St. Louis, Missouri, and serves parts of East Central Missouri and Southwest Illinois, including the St. Louis metro area and surrounding counties. Extreme heat warning in effect until 8 p.m. Wednesday. Rest of tonight, mostly clear. Near steady temperature in the upper 70s. South winds 5 to 10 miles per hour. Monday, mostly sunny. A slight chance of showers and thunderstorms in the morning. Hot with highs in the mid-90s. Southwest winds 5 to 10 miles per hour. Chance of rain 20%. Heat index values up to 109. Monday night, mostly clear in the evening, then becoming partly cloudy. Lows in the upper 70s. South winds 5 to 10 miles per hour. Heat index values up to 108 early in the evening. Tuesday, sunny, hot with highs in the upper 90s. Southwest winds 5 to 10 miles per hour. Heat index values up to 112. Tuesday night, partly cloudy. A slight chance of showers and thunderstorms after midnight. Lows in the upper 70s. Southwest winds around 5 miles per hour. Chance of rain 20%. Heat index values up to 111 early in the evening. Wednesday, mostly sunny with a slight chance of showers. A slight chance of thunderstorms in the afternoon. Hot with highs in the mid-90s. Chance of rain 20%. Heat index values up to 110. Wednesday night, partly cloudy with a chance of showers. A slight chance of thunderstorms in the evening, then a chance of thunderstorms after midnight. Lows in the mid-70s. Chance of rain 50%. Heat index values up to 105 early in the evening. Thursday and Thursday night, mostly cloudy. A chance of showers and thunderstorms. Highs in the lower 90s. Lows in the lower 70s. Chance of rain 50%. Heat index values up to 105. Friday, partly sunny with a slight chance of thunderstorms. A chance of showers, mainly in the morning. Highs in the upper 80s. Chance of rain 50%. Heat index values up to 100. Friday night through Saturday night, partly cloudy with a slight chance of showers and thunderstorms. Lows in the lower 70s. Highs in the lower 90s. Chance of rain 20%. Heat index values up to 105. Sunday, mostly sunny. A slight chance of showers in the morning. Highs around 90. Chance of rain 20%. Heat index values up to 100. At 4 a.m. at Lambert Field in St. Louis, it was partly cloudy with a temperature of 82 degrees. The dew point was 72, giving us a relative humidity of 71%. The wind was south at 10 miles an hour, and the pressure was 29.96 inches and rising. Elsewhere in the metro area, in Chesterfield, it was partly cloudy and the temperature was 76. In Belleville, it was 78 degrees. In Cahokia, it was clear and 74 degrees. In St. Charles, it was partly cloudy and 76. Across the region, it was mostly cloudy in Columbia, Missouri, with a temperature of 77. In Quincy, it was mostly cloudy and 80 degrees. In Kansas City, it was cloudy and the temperature was 79.
it was clear in Springfield, Missouri, with a temperature of 75. In Rolla, it was clear and the temperature was 76. In Farmington, it was 74 degrees. It was clear in Cape Girardeau, with 76 degrees. It was cloudy in Springfield, Illinois, with a temperature of 79. Once again in St. Louis, it was partly cloudy. The temperature was 82 degrees and the wind was south at 10 miles an hour. This is a special weather statement for the following counties in Missouri, Franklin, Jefferson, St. Charles, St. Louis City, St. Louis, and Warren, and the following counties in Illinois, Madison, Monroe, and St. Clair. Extreme heat warning remains in effect until 8 p.m. Wednesday. Dangerously hot conditions with heat index values up to 111. For portions of south central and southwest Illinois and central and east central Missouri until 8 p.m. Wednesday. Heat-related illnesses increase significantly during extreme heat and high humidity events. Drink plenty of fluids, stay in an air-conditioned room, stay out of the sun, and check up on relatives and neighbors. Young children and pets should never be left unattended in vehicles under any circumstances. Take extra precautions if you work or spend time outside. When possible, reschedule strenuous activities to early morning or evening. Know the signs and symptoms of heat exhaustion and heat stroke. Wear lightweight and loose-fitting clothing when possible. To reduce risk during outdoor work, the Occupational Safety and Health Administration recommends scheduling frequent rest breaks in shaded or air-conditioned environments. Anyone overcome by heat should be moved to a cool and shaded location. Heat stroke is an emergency. Call 911. People in the St. Louis metropolitan area can get information about cooling centers or energy assistance related to the excessive heat by calling the United Way of Greater St. Louis at 800-427-4626, or if calling from a landline phone, dial 211. You can also call Cool Down St. Louis at 314-241-7668. This is a special weather statement for the following county, Lincoln, Missouri. Heat advisory remains in effect until 8 p.m. Wednesday. Heat index values up to 108. For portions of south central, southwest, and west central Illinois and central, east central, northeast, and southeast Missouri, until 8 p.m. Wednesday. Hot temperatures and high humidity may cause heat illnesses. The current time is 4:56 a.m. Central Daylight Time. This is NOAA, Weather Radio KDO 89 St. Louis, Missouri, broadcasting on 162.550 MHz. This program originates from the National Weather Service Forecast Office in St. Louis, Missouri, and serves parts of East Central Missouri and Southwest Illinois, including the St. Louis metro area and surrounding counties. Extreme heat warning in effect until 8 p.m. Wednesday. Rest of tonight, mostly clear. Near steady temperature in the upper 70s. South winds 5 to 10 miles per hour. Monday, mostly sunny. A slight chance of showers and thunderstorms in the morning. Hot with highs in the mid-90s. Southwest winds 5 to 10 miles per hour. Chance of rain 20%. Heat index values up to 109. Monday night, mostly clear in the evening, then becoming partly cloudy. Lows in the upper 70s. South winds 5 to 10 miles per hour. Heat index values up to 108 early in the evening. Tuesday, sunny, hot with highs in the upper 90s. Southwest winds 5 to 10 miles per hour. Heat index values up to 112. Tuesday night, partly cloudy. A slight chance of showers and thunderstorms after midnight. Lows in the upper 70s. Southwest winds around 5 miles per hour. Chance of rain 20%. Heat index values up to 111 early in the evening. Wednesday, mostly sunny with a slight chance of showers. A slight chance of thunderstorms in the afternoon. Hot with highs in the mid-90s. Chance of rain 20%.
heat index values up to 110. Wednesday night, partly cloudy with a chance of showers. A slight chance of thunderstorms in the evening, then a chance of thunderstorms after midnight. Lows in the mid-70s. Chance of rain 50%. Heat index values up to 105 early in the evening. Thursday and Thursday night, mostly cloudy. Chance of showers and thunderstorms. Highs in the lower 90s. Lows in the lower 70s. Chance of rain 50%. Heat index values up to 105. Friday, partly sunny with a slight chance of thunderstorms. A chance of showers, mainly in the morning. Highs in the upper 80s. Chance of rain 50%. Heat index values up to 100. Friday night through Saturday night, partly cloudy with a slight chance of showers and thunderstorms. Lows in the lower 70s. Highs in the lower 90s. Chance of rain 20%. Heat index values up to 105. Sunday, mostly sunny. A slight chance of showers in the morning. Highs around 90. Chance of rain 20%. Heat index values up to 100. At 4 a.m. at Lambert Field in St. Louis, it was partly cloudy with a temperature of 82 degrees. The dew point was 72, giving us a relative humidity of 71%. The wind was south at 10 miles an hour, and the pressure was 29.96 inches and rising. Elsewhere in the metro area, in Chesterfield, it was partly cloudy and the temperature was 76. In Belleville, it was 78 degrees. In Cahokia, it was clear and 74 degrees. In St. Charles, it was partly cloudy and 76. Across the region, it was mostly cloudy in Columbia, Missouri, with a temperature of 77. In Quincy, it was mostly cloudy and 80 degrees. In Kansas City, it was cloudy and the temperature was 79. It was clear in Springfield, Missouri, with a temperature of 75. In Rolla, it was clear and the temperature was 76. In Farmington, it was 74 degrees. It was clear in Cape Girardeau, with 76 degrees. It was cloudy in Springfield, Illinois, with a temperature of 79. Once again in St. Louis, it was partly cloudy, the temperature was 82 degrees, and the wind was south at 10 miles an hour. This is a special weather statement for the following counties in Missouri, Franklin, Jefferson, St. Charles, St. Louis City, St. Louis, and Warren, and the following counties in Illinois, Madison, Monroe, and St. Clair. Extreme heat warning remains in effect until 8 p.m. Wednesday. Dangerously hot conditions with heat index values up to 111. For portions of south central and southwest Illinois and central and east central Missouri. Until 8 p.m. Wednesday. Heat-related illnesses increase significantly during extreme heat and high humidity events. Drink plenty of fluids, stay in an air-conditioned room, stay out of the sun, and check up on relatives and neighbors. Young children and pets should never be left unattended in vehicles under any circumstances. Take extra precautions if you work or spend time outside. When possible, reschedule strenuous activities to early morning or evening. Know the signs and symptoms of heat exhaustion and heat stroke. Wear lightweight and loose-fitting clothing when possible. To reduce risk during outdoor work, the Occupational Safety and Health Administration recommends scheduling frequent rest breaks in shaded or air-conditioned environments. Anyone overcome by heat should be moved to a cool and shaded location. Heat stroke is an emergency. Call 911. People in the St. Louis metropolitan area can get information about cooling centers or energy assistance related to the excessive heat by calling the United Way of Greater St. Louis at 800-427-4626, or if calling from a landline phone, dial 211. You can also call Cool Down St. Louis at 314-241-7668. This is a special weather statement for the following county, Lincoln, Missouri. Heat advisory remains in effect until 8 p.m. Wednesday. Heat index values up to 108.
for portions of South Central, Southwest, and West Central Illinois and Central, East Central, Northeast, and Southeast Missouri until 8 p.m. Wednesday. Hot temperatures and high humidity may cause heat illnesses. The current time is 5:03 a.m. Central Daylight Time. This is NOAA, Weather Radio KDO 89 St. Louis, Missouri, broadcasting on 162.550 MHz. This program originates from the National Weather Service Forecast Office in St. Louis, Missouri, and serves parts of East Central Missouri and Southwest Illinois, including the St. Louis metro area and surrounding counties. Extreme heat warning in effect until 8 p.m. Wednesday. Today, mostly sunny. A slight chance of showers and thunderstorms this morning. Hot with highs in the mid-90s. Southwest winds 5 to 10 miles per hour. Chance of rain 20%. Heat index values up to 109 this afternoon. Tonight, mostly clear in the evening, then becoming partly cloudy. Lows in the upper 70s. South winds 5 to 10 miles per hour. Heat index values up to 108 early in the evening. Tuesday, sunny, hot with highs in the upper 90s. Southwest winds 5 to 10 miles per hour. Heat index values up to 112. Tuesday night, partly cloudy. A slight chance of showers and thunderstorms after midnight. Lows in the upper 70s. Southwest winds around 5 miles per hour. Chance of rain 20%. Heat index values up to 111 early in the evening. Wednesday, mostly sunny with a slight chance of showers. A slight chance of thunderstorms in the afternoon. Hot with highs in the mid-90s. Southwest winds 5 to 10 miles per hour. Chance of rain 20%. Heat index values up to 110. Wednesday night, partly cloudy with a chance of showers. A slight chance of thunderstorms in the evening, then a chance of thunderstorms after midnight. Lows in the mid-70s. Chance of rain 50%. Heat index values up to 105 early in the evening. Thursday and Thursday night, mostly cloudy. A chance of showers and thunderstorms. Highs in the lower 90s. Lows in the lower 70s. Chance of rain 50%. Heat index values up to 105. Friday, partly sunny with a slight chance of thunderstorms. A chance of showers, mainly in the morning. Highs in the upper 80s. Chance of rain 50%. Heat index values up to 100. Friday night through Saturday night, partly cloudy with a slight chance of showers and thunderstorms. Lows in the lower 70s. Highs in the lower 90s. Chance of rain 20%. Heat index values up to 105. Sunday, mostly sunny. A slight chance of showers in the morning. Highs around 90. Chance of rain 20%. Heat index values up to 100. At 4 a.m. at Lambert Field in St. Louis, it was partly cloudy with a temperature of 82 degrees. The dew point was 72, giving us a relative humidity of 71%. The wind was south at 10 miles an hour, and the pressure was 29.96 inches and rising. Elsewhere in the metro area, in Chesterfield, it was partly cloudy and the temperature was 76. In Belleville, it was 78 degrees. In Cahokia, it was clear and 74 degrees. In St. Charles, it was partly cloudy and 76. Across the region, it was mostly cloudy in Columbia, Missouri, with a temperature of 77. In Quincy, it was mostly cloudy and 80 degrees. In Kansas City, it was cloudy and the temperature was 79. It was clear in Springfield, Missouri, with a temperature of 75. In Rolla, it was clear and the temperature was 76. In Farmington, it was 74 degrees. It was clear in Cape Girardeau, with 76 degrees. It was cloudy in Springfield, Illinois, with a temperature of 79. Once again in St. Louis, it was partly cloudy. The temperature was 82 degrees and the wind was south at 10 miles an hour.
This is a special weather statement for the following counties in Missouri, Franklin, Jefferson, St. Charles, St. Louis City, St. Louis, and Warren, and the following counties in Illinois, Madison, Monroe, and St. Clair. Extreme heat warning remains in effect until 8 p.m. Wednesday. Dangerously hot conditions with heat index values up to 111. Portions of south central and southwest Illinois and central and east central Missouri until 8 p.m. Wednesday. Heat-related illnesses increase significantly during extreme heat and high humidity events. Drink plenty of fluids, stay in an air-conditioned room, stay out of the sun, and check up on relatives and neighbors. Young children and pets should never be left unattended in vehicles under any circumstances. Take extra precautions if you work or spend time outside. 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Know the signs and symptoms of heat exhaustion and heat stroke. Wear lightweight and loose-fitting clothing when possible. To reduce risk during outdoor work, the Occupational Safety and Health Administration recommends scheduling frequent rest breaks in shaded or air-conditioned environments. Anyone overcome by heat should be moved to a cool and shaded location. Heat stroke is an emergency. 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People in the St. Louis metropolitan area can get information about cooling centers or energy assistance related to the excessive heat by calling the United Way of Greater St. Louis at 800-427-4626, or if calling from a landline phone, dial 211. You can also call Cool Down St. Louis at 314-241-7668. This is a special weather statement for the following county, Lincoln, Missouri. Heat advisory remains in effect until 8 p.m. Wednesday. Heat index values up to 108. For portions of south central, southwest, and west central Illinois and central, east central, northeast, and southeast Missouri, until 8 p.m. Wednesday. Hot temperatures and high humidity may cause heat illnesses. The current time is 5:10 a.m. Central Daylight Time. This is NOAA, Weather Radio KDO 89 St. Louis, Missouri, broadcasting on 162.550 MHz. This program originates from the National Weather Service Forecast Office in St. Louis, Missouri, and serves parts of east central Missouri and southwest Illinois, including the St. Louis metro area and surrounding counties. Extreme heat warning in effect until 8 p.m. Wednesday. Today, mostly sunny. A slight chance of showers and thunderstorms this morning. Hot with highs in the mid-90s. Southwest winds 5 to 10 miles per hour. Chance of rain 20%. Heat index values up to 109 this afternoon. Tonight, mostly clear in the evening, then becoming partly cloudy. Lows in the upper 70s. South winds 5 to 10 miles per hour. Heat index values up to 108 early in the evening. Tuesday, sunny, hot with highs in the upper 90s. Southwest winds 5 to 10 miles per hour. Heat index values up to 112. Tuesday night, partly cloudy. A slight chance of showers and thunderstorms after midnight. Lows in the upper 70s. Southwest winds around 5 miles per hour. Chance of rain 20%. Heat index values up to 111 early in the evening. Wednesday, mostly sunny with a slight chance of showers. A slight chance of thunderstorms in the afternoon. Hot with highs in the mid-90s. Southwest winds 5 to 10 miles per hour. Chance of rain 20%. Heat index values up to 110. Wednesday night, partly cloudy with a chance of showers. A slight chance of thunderstorms in the evening, then a chance of thunderstorms after midnight. Lows in the mid-70s. Chance of rain 50%. Heat index values up to 105 early in the evening. Thursday and Thursday night, mostly cloudy. A chance of showers and thunderstorms. Highs in the lower 90s. Lows in the lower 70s. Chance of rain 50%.
heat index values up to 105. Friday, partly sunny with a slight chance of thunderstorms. A chance of showers, mainly in the morning. Highs in the upper 80s. Chance of rain 50%. Heat index values up to 100. Friday night through Saturday night, partly cloudy with a slight chance of showers and thunderstorms. Lows in the lower 70s. High in the lower 90s. Chance of rain 20%. Heat index values up to 105. Sunday, mostly sunny. A slight chance of showers in the morning. Highs around 90. Chance of rain 20%. Heat index values up to 100. At 5 a.m. at Lambert Field in St. Louis, it was mostly cloudy with a temperature of 80 degrees. The dew point was 72, giving us a relative humidity of 76%. The wind was southwest at 8 miles an hour, and the pressure was 29.97 inches and rising. Elsewhere in the metro area, in Chesterfield, it was mostly cloudy and the temperature was 76. In Cahokia, it was clear and 75 degrees. In St. Charles, it was partly cloudy and 75. Across the region, light rain was falling in Columbia, Missouri, with a temperature of 77. In Quincy, it was mostly cloudy and 79 degrees. In Kansas City, light rain was falling and the temperature was 77. It was clear in Springfield, Missouri, with a temperature of 73. In Rolla, it was mostly cloudy and the temperature was 76. In Farmington, it was 74 degrees. It was clear in Cape Girardeau, with 76 degrees. It was mostly cloudy in Springfield, Illinois, with a temperature of 79. Once again in St. Louis, it was mostly cloudy, the temperature was 80 degrees, and the wind was southwest at 8 miles an hour. This is a special weather statement for the following counties in Missouri, Franklin, Jefferson, St. Charles, St. Louis City, St. Louis, and Warren, and the following counties in Illinois, Madison, Monroe, and St. Clair. Extreme heat warning remains in effect until 8 p.m. Wednesday. Dangerously hot conditions with heat index values up to 111. For portions of south central and southwest Illinois and central and east central Missouri until 8 p.m. Wednesday. Heat-related illnesses increase significantly during extreme heat and high humidity events. Drink plenty of fluids, stay in an air-conditioned room, stay out of the sun, and check up on relatives and neighbors. Young children and pets should never be left unattended in vehicles under any circumstances. Take extra precautions if you work or spend time outside. When possible, reschedule strenuous activities to early morning or evening. Know the signs and symptoms of heat exhaustion and heat stroke. Wear lightweight and loose-fitting clothing when possible. To reduce risk during outdoor work, the Occupational Safety and Health Administration recommends scheduling frequent rest breaks in shaded or air-conditioned environments. Anyone overcome by heat should be moved to a cool and shaded location. Heat stroke is an emergency. Call 911. People in the St. Louis metropolitan area can get information about cooling centers or energy assistance related to the excessive heat by calling the United Way of Greater St. Louis at 800-427-4626, or if calling from a landline phone, dial 211. You can also call Cool Down St. Louis at 314-241-7668. This is a special weather statement for the following county, Lincoln, Missouri. Heat advisory remains in effect until 8 p.m. Wednesday. Heat index values up to 108. For portions of south central, southwest, and west central Illinois and central, east central, northeast, and southeast Missouri, until 8 p.m. Wednesday. Hot temperatures and high humidity may cause heat illnesses. The current time is 5:17 a.m. Central Daylight Time. 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
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Extreme heat warning in effect until 8 p.m. Wednesday. Today, mostly sunny. A slight chance of showers and thunderstorms this morning. Hot with highs in the mid-90s. Southwest winds 5 to 10 miles per hour. Chance of rain 20%. Heat index values up to 109 this afternoon. Tonight, mostly clear in the evening, then becoming partly cloudy. Lows in the upper 70s. South winds 5 to 10 miles per hour. Heat index values up to 108 early in the evening. Tuesday, sunny, hot with highs in the upper 90s. Southwest winds 5 to 10 miles per hour. Heat index values up to 112. Tuesday night, partly cloudy. A slight chance of showers and thunderstorms after midnight. Lows in the upper 70s. Southwest winds around 5 miles per hour. Chance of rain 20%. Heat index values up to 111 early in the evening. Wednesday, mostly sunny with a slight chance of showers. A slight chance of thunderstorms in the afternoon. Hot with highs in the mid-90s. Southwest winds 5 to 10 miles per hour. Chance of rain index values up to 109 this afternoon.

The upper 70s. Southwest winds around 5 miles per hour. Chance of rain 20%. Heat index values up to 111 early in the evening. Wednesday, mostly sunny with a slight chance of showers. A slight chance of thunderstorms in the afternoon. Hot with highs in the mid-90s. Southwest winds 5 to 10 miles per hour. Chance of rain 20%. Heat index values up to 110. Wednesday night, partly cloudy with a chance of showers. A slight chance of thunderstorms in the evening, then a chance of thunderstorms after midnight. Lows in the mid-70s. Chance of rain 50%. Heat index values up to 105 early in the evening. Thursday and Thursday night, mostly cloudy. A chance of showers and thunderstorms. Highs in the lower 90s. Lows in the lower 70s. Chance of rain 50%. Heat index values up to 105. Friday, partly sunny with a slight chance of thunderstorms. A chance of showers, mainly in the morning. Highs in the upper 80s. Chance of rain 50%. Heat index values up to 100. Friday night through Saturday night, partly cloudy with a slight chance of showers and thunderstorms. Lows in the lower 70s. Highs in the lower 90s. Chance of rain 20%. Heat index values up to 105. Sunday, mostly sunny. A slight chance of showers in the morning. Highs around 90. Chance of rain 20%. Heat index values up to 100. At 5 a.m. at Lambert Field in St. Louis, it was mostly cloudy with a temperature of 80 degrees. The dew point was 72, giving us a relative humidity of 76%. The wind was southwest at 8 miles an hour, and the pressure was 29.97 inches and rising. Elsewhere in the metro area, in Chesterfield, it was mostly cloudy and the temperature was 76. In Cahokia, it was clear and 75 degrees. In St. Charles, it was partly cloudy and 75. Across the region, light rain was falling in Columbia, Missouri, with a temperature of 77. In Quincy, it was mostly cloudy and 79 degrees. In Kansas City, light rain was falling and the temperature was 77. It was clear in Springfield, Missouri, with a temperature of 73. In Rolla, it was mostly cloudy and the temperature was 76. In Farmington, it was 74 degrees. It was clear in Cape Girardeau, with 76 degrees. It was mostly cloudy in Springfield, Illinois, with a temperature of 79. Once again in St. Louis, it was mostly cloudy, the temperature was 80 degrees, and the wind was southwest at 8 miles an hour. This is a special weather statement for the following counties in Missouri, Franklin, Jefferson, St. Charles, St. Louis City, St. Louis, and Warren, and the following counties in Illinois, Madison, Monroe, and St. Clair. Extreme heat warning remains in effect until 8 p.m. Wednesday. Dangerously hot conditions with heat index values up to 111. For portions of south central and southwest Illinois and central and east central Missouri until 8 p.m. Wednesday. Heat-related illnesses increase significantly during extreme heat and high humidity events. Drink plenty of fluids, stay in an air-conditioned room, stay out of the sun, and check up on relatives and neighbors. Young children and pets should never be left unattended in vehicles under any circumstances. Take extra precautions if you work or spend time outside. 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Know the signs and symptoms of heat exhaustion and heat stroke. Wear lightweight and loose-fitting clothing when possible. To reduce risk during outdoor work, the Occupational Safety and Health Administration recommends scheduling frequent rest breaks in shaded or air-conditioned environments. Anyone overcome by heat should be moved to a cool and shaded location. Heat stroke is an emergency. Call 911. People in the St. Louis metropolitan area can get information about cooling centers or energy assistance related to the excessive heat by calling the United Way of Greater St. Louis at 800.

1-1-1-1-1-1-1-1-1-1-1-1-1-1-1-1-1-1-1-1-1-1-1-1-1-1-1-1-1-1-1-1-1-1-1-1-1-1-1-1-1-1-1-1-1-1-1-1-1-1-1-1-1-1-1-1-1-1-1-1-1-1-1-1-1-1-1-1-1-1-1-1-1-1-1-1-1-1-1-1-1-1-1-1-1-1-1-1-1-1-1-1-1-1-1-1-1-1-1-1-1-1-1-1-1-1-1-1-1-1-1-1-1-1-1-1-1-1-1-1-1-1-1-1-1-1-1-1-1-1-1-1-1-1-1-1-1-1-1-1-1-1-1-1-1-1-1-1-1-1-1-1-1-1-1-1-1-1-1-1-1-1-1-1-1-1-1-1-1-1-1-1-1-1-1-1-1-1-1-1-1-1-1-1-1-1-1-1-1-
You can also call Cool Down St. Louis at 314-241-7668. This is a special weather statement for the following county, Lincoln, Missouri. Heat advisory remains in effect until 8 p.m. Wednesday. Heat index values up to 108. For portions of south central, southwest, and west central Illinois and central, east central, northeast, and southeast Missouri, until 8 p.m. Wednesday. Hot temperatures and high humidity may cause heat illnesses. The current time is 5:25 a.m. Central Daylight Time. This is NOAA, Weather Radio KDO 89 St. Louis, Missouri, broadcasting on 162.550 MHz. This program originates from the National Weather Service Forecast Office in St. Louis, Missouri, and serves parts of East Central Missouri and Southwest Illinois, including the St. Louis metro area and surrounding counties. Extreme heat warning in effect until 8 p.m. Wednesday. Today, mostly sunny. A slight chance of showers and thunderstorms this morning. Hot with highs in the mid-90s. Southwest winds 5 to 10 miles per hour. Chance of rain 20%. Heat index values up to 109 this afternoon. Tonight, mostly clear in the evening, then becoming partly cloudy. Lows in the upper 70s. South winds 5 to 10 miles per hour. Heat index values up to 108 early in the evening. Tuesday, sunny, hot with highs in the upper 90s. Southwest winds 5 to 10 miles per hour. Heat index values up to 112. Tuesday night, partly cloudy. A slight chance of showers and thunderstorms after midnight. Lows in the upper 70s. Southwest winds around 5 miles per hour. Chance of rain 20%. Heat index values up to 111 early in the evening. Wednesday, mostly sunny with a slight chance of showers. A slight chance of thunderstorms in the afternoon. Hot with highs in the mid-90s. Southwest winds 5 to 10 miles per hour. Chance of rain 20%. Heat index values up to 110. Wednesday night, partly cloudy with a chance of showers. A slight chance of thunderstorms in the evening, then a chance of thunderstorms after midnight. Lows in the mid-70s. Chance of rain 50%. Heat index values up to 105 early in the evening. Thursday and Thursday night, mostly cloudy. A chance of showers and thunderstorms. Highs in the lower 90s. Lows in the lower 70s. Chance of rain 50%. Heat index values up to 105. Friday, partly sunny with a slight chance of thunderstorms. A chance of showers, mainly in the morning. Highs in the upper 80s. Chance of rain 50%. Heat index values up to 100. Friday night through Saturday night, partly cloudy with a slight chance of showers and thunderstorms. Lows in the lower 70s. Highs in the lower 90s. Chance of rain 20%. Heat index values up to 105. Sunday, mostly sunny. A slight chance of showers in the morning. Highs around 90. Chance of rain 20%. Heat index values up to 100. At 5 a.m. at Lambert Field in St. Louis, it was mostly cloudy with a temperature of 80 degrees. The dew point was 72, giving us a relative humidity of 76%. The wind was southwest at 8 miles an hour, and the pressure was 29.97 inches and rising. Elsewhere in the metro area, in Chesterfield, it was mostly cloudy and the temperature was 76. In Cahokia, it was clear and 75 degrees. In St. Charles, it was partly cloudy and 75. Across the region, light rain was falling in Columbia, Missouri, with a temperature of 77. In Quincy, it was mostly cloudy and 79 degrees. In Kansas City, light rain was falling and the temperature was 77. It was clear in Springfield, Missouri.
with a temperature of 73. In Rolla, it was mostly cloudy and the temperature was 76. In Farmington, it was 74 degrees. It was clear in Cape Girardeau, with 76 degrees. It was mostly cloudy in Springfield, Illinois, with a temperature of 79. Once again in St. Louis, it was mostly cloudy, the temperature was 80 degrees, and the wind was southwest at 8 miles an hour. This is a special weather statement for the following counties in Missouri, Franklin, Jefferson, St. Charles, St. Louis City, St. Louis, and Warren, and the following counties in Illinois, Madison, Monroe, and St. Clair. Extreme heat warning remains in effect until 8 p.m. Wednesday. Dangerously hot conditions with heat index values up to 111. For portions of south central and southwest Illinois and central and east central Missouri. Until 8 p.m. Wednesday. Heat-related illnesses increase significantly during extreme heat and high humidity events. Drink plenty of fluids, stay in an air-conditioned room, stay out of the sun, and check up on relatives and neighbors. Young children and pets should never be left unattended in vehicles under any circumstances. Take extra precautions if you work or spend time outside. When possible, reschedule strenuous activities to early morning or evening. Know the signs and symptoms of heat exhaustion and heat stroke. Wear lightweight and loose-fitting clothing when possible. To reduce risk during outdoor work, the Occupational Safety and Health Administration recommends scheduling frequent rest breaks in shaded or air-conditioned environments. Anyone overcome by heat should be moved to a cool and shaded location. Heat stroke is an emergency. Call 911. People in the St. Louis metropolitan area can get information about cooling centers or energy assistance related to the excessive heat by calling the United Way of Greater St. Louis at 800-427-4626, or if calling from a landline phone, dial 211. You can also call Cool Down St. Louis at 314-241-7668. This is a special weather statement for the following county, Lincoln, Missouri. Heat advisory remains in effect until 8 p.m. Wednesday. Heat index values up to 108. For portions of south central, southwest, and west central Illinois and central, east central, northeast, and southeast Missouri. Until 8 p.m. Wednesday. Hot temperatures and high humidity may cause heat illnesses. The current time is 5:32 a.m. Central Daylight Time. 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Extreme heat warning in effect until 8 p.m. Wednesday. Today, mostly sunny. A slight chance of showers and thunderstorms this morning. Hot with highs in the mid-90s. Southwest winds 5 to 10 miles per hour. Chance of rain 20%. Heat index values up to 109 this afternoon. Tonight, mostly clear in the evening, then becoming partly cloudy. Lows in the upper 70s. South winds 5 to 10 miles per hour. Heat index values up to 108 early in the evening. Tuesday, sunny, hot with highs in the upper 90s. Southwest winds 5 to 10 miles per hour. Heat index values up to 112. Tuesday night, partly cloudy. A slight chance of showers and thunderstorms after midnight. Lows in the upper 70s. Southwest winds around 5 miles per hour. Chance of rain 20%. Heat index values up to 111 early in the evening. Wednesday, mostly sunny with a slight chance of showers. A slight chance of thunderstorms in the afternoon. Hot with highs in the mid-90s. Southwest winds 5 to 10 miles per hour. Chance of rain 20%. Heat index values up to 110. Wednesday night, partly cloudy with a chance of showers.
A slight chance of thunderstorms in the evening, then a chance of thunderstorms after midnight. Lows in the mid-70s. Chance of rain 50%. Heat index values up to 105 early in the evening. Thursday and Thursday night, mostly cloudy. A chance of showers and thunderstorms. Highs in the lower 90s. Lows in the lower 70s. Chance of rain 50%. Heat index values up to 105. Friday, partly sunny with a slight chance of thunderstorms. A chance of showers, mainly in the morning. Highs in the upper 80s. Chance of rain 50%. Heat index values up to 100. Friday night through Saturday night, partly cloudy with a slight chance of showers and thunderstorms. Lows in the lower 70s. Highs in the lower 90s. Chance of rain 20%. Heat index values up to 105. Sunday, mostly sunny. A slight chance of showers in the morning. Highs around 90. Chance of rain 20%. Heat index values up to 100. At 5 a.m. at Lambert Field in St. Louis, it was mostly cloudy with a temperature of 80 degrees. The dew point was 72, giving us a relative humidity of 76%. The wind was southwest at 8 miles an hour, and the pressure was 29.97 inches and rising. Elsewhere in the metro area, in Chesterfield, it was mostly cloudy and the temperature was 76. In Cahokia, it was clear and 75 degrees. In St. Charles, it was partly cloudy and 75. Across the region, light rain was falling in Columbia, Missouri, with a temperature of 77. In Quincy, it was mostly cloudy and 79 degrees. In Kansas City, light rain was falling and the temperature was 77. It was clear in Springfield, Missouri, with a temperature of 73. In Rolla, it was mostly cloudy and the temperature was 76. In Farmington, it was 74 degrees. It was clear in Cape Girardeau, with 76 degrees. It was mostly cloudy in Springfield, Illinois, with a temperature of 79. Once again in St. Louis, it was mostly cloudy, the temperature was 80 degrees, and the wind was southwest at 8 miles an hour. This is a special weather statement for the following counties in Missouri, Franklin, Jefferson, St. Charles, St. Louis City, St. Louis and Warren, and the following counties in Illinois, Madison, Monroe and St. Clair. Extreme heat warning remains in effect until 8 p.m. Wednesday. Dangerously hot conditions with heat index values up to 111. For portions of south central and southwest Illinois and central and east central Missouri. Until 8 p.m. Wednesday. Heat-related illnesses increase significantly during extreme heat and high humidity events. Drink plenty of fluids, stay in an air-conditioned room, stay out of the sun, and check up on relatives and neighbors. Young children and pets should never be left unattended in vehicles under any circumstances. Take extra precautions if you work or spend time outside. When possible, reschedule strenuous activities to early morning or evening. Know the signs and symptoms of heat exhaustion and heat stroke. Wear lightweight and loose-fitting clothing when possible. To reduce risk during outdoor work, the Occupational Safety and Health Administration recommends scheduling frequent rest breaks in shaded or air-conditioned environments. Anyone overcome by heat should be moved to a cool and shaded location. Heat stroke is an emergency. Call 911. People in the St. Louis metropolitan area can get information about cooling centers or energy assistance related to the excessive heat by calling the United Way of Greater St. Louis at 800-427-4626, or if calling from a landline phone, dial 211. You can also call Cool Down St. Louis at 314-241-7668. This is a special weather statement for the following county, Lincoln, Missouri. Heat advisory remains in effect until 8 p.m. Wednesday. Heat index values up to 108. For portions of south central, southwest, and west central Illinois and central, east central, northeast,
in southeast Missouri. Until 8 p.m. Wednesday. Hot temperatures and high humidity may cause heat illnesses. The current time is 5:39 a.m. Central Daylight Time. 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Extreme heat warning in effect until 8 p.m. Wednesday. Today, mostly sunny. A slight chance of showers and thunderstorms this morning. Hot with highs in the mid-90s. Southwest winds 5 to 10 miles per hour. Chance of rain 20%. Heat index values up to 109 this afternoon. Tonight, mostly clear in the evening, then becoming partly cloudy. Lows in the upper 70s. South winds 5 to 10 miles per hour. Heat index values up to 108 early in the evening. Tuesday, sunny, hot with highs in the upper 90s. Southwest winds 5 to 10 miles per hour. Heat index values up to 112. Tuesday night, partly cloudy. A slight chance of showers and thunderstorms after midnight. Lows in the upper 70s. Southwest winds around 5 miles per hour. Chance of rain 20%. Heat index values up to 111 early in the evening. Wednesday, mostly sunny with a slight chance of showers. A slight chance of thunderstorms in the afternoon. Hot with highs in the mid-90s. Southwest winds 5 to 10 miles per hour. Chance of rain 20%. Heat index values up to 110. Wednesday night, partly cloudy with a chance of showers. A slight chance of thunderstorms in the evening, then a chance of thunderstorms after midnight. Lows in the mid-70s. Chance of rain 50%. Heat index values up to 105 early in the evening. Thursday and Thursday night, mostly cloudy. A chance of showers and thunderstorms. Highs in the lower 90s. Lows in the lower 70s. Chance of rain 50%. Heat index values up to 105. Friday, partly sunny with a slight chance of thunderstorms. A chance of showers, mainly in the morning. Highs in the upper 80s. Chance of rain 50%. Heat index values up to 100. Friday night through Saturday night, partly cloudy with a slight chance of showers and thunderstorms. Lows in the lower 70s. Highs in the lower 90s. Chance of rain 20%. Heat index values up to 105. Sunday, mostly sunny. A slight chance of showers in the morning. Highs around 90. Chance of rain 20%. Heat index values up to 100. At 5 a.m. at Lambert Field in St. Louis, it was mostly cloudy with a temperature of 80 degrees. The dew point was 72, giving us a relative humidity of 76%. The wind was southwest at 8 miles an hour, and the pressure was 29.97 inches and rising. Elsewhere in the metro area, in Chesterfield, it was mostly cloudy and the temperature was 76. In Cahokia, it was clear and 75 degrees. In St. Charles, it was partly cloudy and 75. Across the region, light rain was falling in Columbia, Missouri, with a temperature of 77. In Quincy, it was mostly cloudy and 79 degrees. In Kansas City, light rain was falling and the temperature was 77. It was clear in Springfield, Missouri, with a temperature of 73. In Rolla, it was mostly cloudy and the temperature was 76. In Farmington, it was 74 degrees. It was clear in Cape Girardeau, with 76 degrees. It was mostly cloudy in Springfield, Illinois, with a temperature of 79. Once again in St. Louis, it was mostly cloudy, the temperature was 80 degrees, and the wind was southwest at 8 miles an hour.
This is a special weather statement for the following counties in Missouri, Franklin, Jefferson, St. Charles, St. Louis City, St. Louis, and Warren, and the following counties in Illinois, Madison, Monroe, and St. Clair. Extreme heat warning remains in effect until 8 p.m. Wednesday. Dangerously hot conditions with heat index values up to 111. For portions of south central and southwest Illinois and central and east central Missouri. Until 8 p.m. Wednesday. Heat-related illnesses increase significantly during extreme heat and high humidity events. Drink plenty of fluids, stay in an air-conditioned room, stay out of the sun, and check up on relatives and neighbors. Young children and pets should never be left unattended in vehicles under any circumstances. Take extra precautions if you work or spend time outside. When possible, reschedule strenuous activities to early morning or evening. Know the signs and symptoms of heat exhaustion and heat stroke. Wear lightweight and loose-fitting clothing when possible. To reduce risk during outdoor work, the Occupational Safety and Health Administration recommends scheduling frequent rest breaks in shaded or air-conditioned environments. Anyone overcome by heat should be moved to a cool and shaded location. Heat stroke is an emergency. Call 911. People in the St. Louis metropolitan area can get information about cooling centers or energy assistance related to the excessive heat by calling the United Way of Greater St. Louis at 800-427-4626, or if calling from a landline phone, dial 211. You can also call Cool Down St. Louis at 314-241-7668. This is a special weather statement for the following county, Lincoln, Missouri. Heat advisory remains in effect until 8 p.m. Wednesday. Heat index values up to 108. For portions of south central, southwest, and west central Illinois and central, east central, northeast, and southeast Missouri. Until 8 p.m. Wednesday. Hot temperatures and high humidity may cause heat illnesses. The current time is 5:46 a.m. Central Daylight Time. 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Extreme heat warning in effect until 8 p.m. Wednesday. Today, mostly sunny. A slight chance of showers and thunderstorms this morning. Hot with highs in the mid-90s. Southwest winds 5 to 10 miles per hour. Chance of rain 20%. Heat index values up to 109 this afternoon. Tonight, mostly clear in the evening, then becoming partly cloudy. Lows in the upper 70s. South winds 5 to 10 miles per hour. Heat index values up to 108 early in the evening. Tuesday, sunny, hot with highs in the upper 90s. Southwest winds 5 to 10 miles per hour. Heat index values up to 112. Tuesday night, partly cloudy. A slight chance of showers and thunderstorms after midnight. Lows in the upper 70s. Southwest winds around 5 miles per hour. Chance of rain 20%. Heat index values up to 111 early in the evening. Wednesday, mostly sunny with a slight chance of showers. A slight chance of thunderstorms in the afternoon. Hot with highs in the mid-90s. Southwest winds 5 to 10 miles per hour. Chance of rain 20%. Heat index values up to 110. Wednesday night, partly cloudy with a chance of showers. A slight chance of thunderstorms in the evening, then a chance of thunderstorms after midnight. Lows in the mid-70s. Chance of rain 50%. Heat index values up to 105 early in the evening. Thursday and Thursday night, mostly cloudy. A chance of showers and thunderstorms. Highs in the lower 90s. Lows in the lower 70s. Chance of rain 50%.
heat index values up to 105. Friday, partly sunny with a slight chance of thunderstorms. A chance of showers, mainly in the morning. Highs in the upper 80s. Chance of rain 50%. Heat index values up to 100. Friday night through Saturday night, partly cloudy with a slight chance of showers and thunderstorms. Lows in the lower 70s. Highs in the lower 90s. Chance of rain 20%. Heat index values up to 105. Sunday, mostly sunny. A slight chance of showers in the morning. Highs around 90. Chance of rain 20%. Heat index values up to 100. At 5 a.m. at Lambert Field in St. Louis, it was mostly cloudy with a temperature of 80 degrees. The dew point was 72, giving us a relative humidity of 76%. The wind was southwest at 8 miles an hour, and the pressure was 29.97 inches and rising. Elsewhere in the metro area, in Chesterfield, it was mostly cloudy and the temperature was 76. In Cahokia, it was clear and 75 degrees. In St. Charles, it was partly cloudy and 75. Across the region, light rain was falling in Columbia, Missouri, with a temperature of 77. In Quincy, it was mostly cloudy and 79 degrees. In Kansas City, light rain was falling and the temperature was 77. It was clear in Springfield, Missouri, with a temperature of 73. In Rolla, it was mostly cloudy and the temperature was 76. In Farmington, it was 74 degrees. It was clear in Cape Girardeau, with 76 degrees. It was mostly cloudy in Springfield, Illinois, with a temperature of 79. Once again in St. Louis, it was mostly cloudy, the temperature was 80 degrees, and the wind was southwest at 8 miles an hour. This is a special weather statement for the following counties in Missouri, Franklin, Jefferson, St. Charles, St. Louis City, St. Louis and Warren, and the following counties in Illinois, Madison, Monroe and St. Clair. Extreme heat warning remains in effect until 8 p.m. Wednesday. Dangerously hot conditions with heat index values up to 111. For portions of south-central and southwest Illinois and central and east-central Missouri. Until 8 p.m. Wednesday. Heat-related illnesses increase significantly during extreme heat and high humidity events. Drink plenty of fluids, stay in an air-conditioned room, stay out of the sun, and check up on relatives and neighbors. Young children and pets should never be left unattended in vehicles under any circumstances. Take extra precautions if you work or spend time outside. 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Know the signs and symptoms of heat exhaustion and heat stroke. 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Anyone overcome by heat should be moved to a cool and shaded location. 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People in the St. Louis metropolitan area can get information about cooling centers or energy assistance related to the excessive heat by calling the United Way of Greater St. Louis at 800-427-4626, or if calling from a landline phone, dial 211. You can also call Cool Down St. Louis at 314-241-7668. This is a special weather statement for the following county, Lincoln, Missouri. Heat advisory remains in effect until 8 p.m. Wednesday. Heat index values up to 108. For portions of south central, southwest, and west central Illinois and central, east central, northeast, and southeast Missouri, until 8 p.m. Wednesday. Hot temperatures and high humidity may cause heat illnesses. The current time is 5:53 a.m. Central Daylight Time. 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The
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Extreme heat warning in effect until 8 p.m. Wednesday. Today, mostly sunny. A slight chance of showers and thunderstorms this morning. Hot with highs in the mid-90s. Southwest winds 5 to 10 miles per hour. Chance of rain 20%. Heat index values up to 109 this afternoon. Tonight, mostly clear in the evening, then becoming partly cloudy. Lows in the upper 70s. South winds 5 to 10 miles per hour. Heat index values up to 108 early in the evening. Tuesday, sunny, hot with highs in the upper 90s. Southwest winds 5 to 10 miles per hour. Heat index values up to 112. Tuesday night, partly cloudy. A slight chance of showers and thunderstorms after midnight. Lows in the upper 70s. Southwest winds around 5 miles per hour. Chance of rain 20%. Heat index values up to 111 early in the evening. Wednesday, mostly sunny with a slight chance of showers. A slight chance of thunderstorms in the afternoon. Hot with highs in the mid-90s. Southwest winds 5 to 10 miles per hour. Chance of rain 20%. Heat index values up to 110. Wednesday night, partly cloudy with a chance of showers. A slight chance of thunderstorms in the evening, then a chance of thunderstorms after midnight. Lows in the mid-70s. Chance of rain 50%. Heat index values up to 105 early in the evening. Thursday and Thursday night, mostly cloudy. A chance of showers and thunderstorms. Highs in the lower 90s. Lows in the lower 70s. Chance of rain 50%. Heat index values up to 105. Friday, partly sunny with a slight chance of thunderstorms. A chance of showers, mainly in the morning. Highs in the upper 80s. Chance of rain 50%. Heat index values up to 100. Friday night through Saturday night, partly cloudy with a slight chance of showers and thunderstorms. Lows in the lower 70s. Highs in the lower 90s. Chance of rain 20%. Heat index values up to 105. Sunday, mostly sunny. A slight chance of showers in the morning. Highs around 90. Chance of rain 20%. Heat index values up to 100. At 5 a.m. at Lambert Field in St. Louis, it was mostly cloudy with a temperature of 80 degrees. The dew point was 72, giving us a relative humidity of 76%. The wind was southwest at 8 miles an hour, and the pressure was 29.97 inches and rising. Elsewhere in the metro area, in Chesterfield, it was mostly cloudy and the temperature was 76. In Cahokia, it was clear and 75 degrees. In St. Charles, it was partly cloudy and 75. Across the region, light rain was falling in Columbia, Missouri, with a temperature of 77. In Quincy, it was mostly cloudy and 79 degrees. In Kansas City, light rain was falling and the temperature was 77. It was clear in Springfield, Missouri, with a temperature of 73. In Rolla, it was mostly cloudy and the temperature was 76. In Farmington, it was 74 degrees. It was clear in Cape Girardeau, with 76 degrees. It was mostly cloudy in Springfield, Illinois, with a temperature of 79. Once again in St. Louis, it was mostly cloudy, the temperature was 80 degrees, and the wind was southwest at 8 miles an hour. This is a special weather statement for the following counties in Missouri, Franklin, Jefferson, St. Charles, St. Louis City, St. Louis and Warren, and the following counties in Illinois, Madison, Monroe and St. Clair. Extreme heat warning remains in effect until 8 p.m. Wednesday. Dangerously hot conditions with heat index values up to 111.
for portions of south central and southwest Illinois and central and east central Missouri until 8 p.m. Wednesday. Heat-related illnesses increase significantly during extreme heat and high humidity events. Drink plenty of fluids, stay in an air-conditioned room, stay out of the sun, and check on relatives and neighbors. Young children and pets should never be left unattended in vehicles under any circumstances. Take extra precautions if you work or spend time outside. When possible, reschedule strenuous activities to early morning or evening. Know the signs and symptoms of heat exhaustion and heat stroke. Wear lightweight and loose-fitting clothing when possible. To reduce risk during outdoor work, the Occupational Safety and Health Administration recommends scheduling frequent rest breaks in shaded or air-conditioned environments. Anyone overcome by heat should be moved to a cool and shaded location. Heat stroke is an emergency. Call 911. People in the St. Louis metropolitan area can get information about cooling centers or energy assistance related to the excessive heat by calling the United Way of Greater St. Louis at 800-427-4626, or if calling from a landline phone, dial 211. You can also call Cool Down St. Louis at 314-241-7668. This is a special weather statement for the following county, Lincoln, Missouri. Heat advisory remains in effect until 8 p.m. Wednesday. Heat index values up to 108. For portions of south central, southwest, and west central Illinois and central, east central, northeast, and southeast Missouri, until 8 p.m. Wednesday. Hot temperatures and high humidity may cause heat illnesses. The current time is 6:01 a.m. Central Daylight Time. 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This program originates from the National Weather Service Forecast Office in St. Louis, Missouri, and serves parts of East Central Missouri and Southwest Illinois, including the St. Louis metro area and surrounding counties. Extreme heat warning in effect until 8 p.m. Wednesday. Today, mostly sunny. A slight chance of showers and thunderstorms this morning. Hot with highs in the mid-90s. Southwest winds 5 to 10 miles per hour. Chance of rain 20%. Heat index values up to 109 this afternoon. Tonight, mostly clear in the evening, then becoming partly cloudy. Lows in the upper 70s. South winds 5 to 10 miles per hour. Heat index values up to 108 early in the evening. Tuesday, sunny, hot with highs in the upper 90s. Southwest winds 5 to 10 miles per hour. Heat index values up to 112. Tuesday night, partly cloudy. A slight chance of showers and thunderstorms after midnight. Lows in the upper 70s. Southwest winds around 5 miles per hour. Chance of rain 20%. Heat index values up to 111 early in the evening. Wednesday, mostly sunny with a slight chance of showers. A slight chance of thunderstorms in the afternoon. Hot with highs in the mid-90s. Southwest winds 5 to 10 miles per hour. Chance of rain 20%. Heat index values up to 110. Wednesday night, partly cloudy with a chance of showers. A slight chance of thunderstorms in the evening, then a chance of thunderstorms after midnight. Lows in the mid-70s. Chance of rain 50%. Heat index values up to 105 early in the evening. Thursday and Thursday night, mostly cloudy. A chance of showers and thunderstorms. Highs in the lower 90s. Lows in the lower 70s. Chance of rain 50%. Heat index values up to 105. Friday, partly sunny with a slight chance of thunderstorms. A chance of showers, mainly in the morning. Highs in the upper 80s. Chance of rain 50%. Heat index values up to 100. Friday night through Saturday night, partly cloudy with a slight chance of showers and thunderstorms. Lows in the lower 70s.
Highs in the lower 90s. Chance of rain 20%. Heat index values up to 105. Sunday, mostly sunny. A slight chance of showers in the morning. Highs around 90. Chance of rain 20%. Heat index values up to 100. At 5 a.m. at Lambert Field in St. Louis, it was mostly cloudy with a temperature of 80 degrees. The dew point was 72, giving us a relative humidity of 76%. The wind was southwest at 8 miles an hour, and the pressure was 29.97 inches and rising. Elsewhere in the metro area, in Chesterfield, it was mostly cloudy and the temperature was 76. In Cahokia, it was clear and 75 degrees. In St. Charles, it was partly cloudy and 75. Across the region, light rain was falling in Columbia, Missouri, with a temperature of 77. In Quincy, it was mostly cloudy and 79 degrees. In Kansas City, light rain was falling and the temperature was 77. It was clear in Springfield, Missouri, with a temperature of 73. In Rolla, it was mostly cloudy and the temperature was 76. In Farmington, it was 74 degrees. It was clear in Cape Girardeau, with 76 degrees. It was mostly cloudy in Springfield, Illinois, with a temperature of 79. Once again in St. Louis, it was mostly cloudy, the temperature was 80 degrees, and the wind was southwest at 8 miles an hour. This is a special weather statement for the following counties in Missouri, Franklin, Jefferson, St. Charles, St. Louis City, St. Louis, and Warren, and the following counties in Illinois, Madison, Monroe, and St. Clair. Extreme heat warning remains in effect until 8 p.m. Wednesday. Dangerously hot conditions with heat index values up to 111. For portions of south central and southwest Illinois and central and east central Missouri. Until 8 p.m. Wednesday. Heat-related illnesses increase significantly during extreme heat and high humidity events. Drink plenty of fluids, stay in an air-conditioned room, stay out of the sun, and check up on relatives and neighbors. Young children and pets should never be left unattended in vehicles under any circumstances. Take extra precautions if you work or spend time outside. When possible, reschedule strenuous activities to early morning or evening. Know the signs and symptoms of heat exhaustion and heat stroke. Wear lightweight and loose-fitting clothing when possible. To reduce risk during outdoor work, the Occupational Safety and Health Administration recommends scheduling frequent rest breaks in shaded or air-conditioned environments. Anyone overcome by heat should be moved to a cool and shaded location. Heat stroke is an emergency. Call 911. People in the St. Louis metropolitan area can get information about cooling centers or energy assistance related to the excessive heat by calling the United Way of Greater St. Louis at 800-427-4626, or if calling from a landline phone, dial 211. You can also call Cool Down St. Louis at 314-241-7668. This is a special weather statement for the following county, Lincoln, Missouri. Heat advisory remains in effect until 8 p.m. Wednesday. Heat index values up to 108. For portions of south central, southwest, and west central Illinois and central, east central, northeast, and southeast Missouri, until 8 p.m. Wednesday. Hot temperatures and high humidity may cause heat illnesses. The current time is 6:08 a.m. Central Daylight Time. 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This program originates from the National Weather Service Forecast Office in St. Louis, Missouri, and serves parts of East Central Missouri and Southwest Illinois, including the St. Louis metro area and surrounding counties. Extreme heat warning in effect until 8 p.m. Wednesday. Today, mostly sunny. A slight chance of showers and thunderstorms this morning. Hot with highs in the mid-90s. Southwest winds 5 to 10 miles per hour. Chance of rain 20%.
heat index values up to 109 this afternoon. Tonight, mostly clear in the evening, then becoming partly cloudy. Lows in the upper 70s. South winds 5 to 10 miles per hour. Heat index values up to 108 early in the evening. Tuesday, sunny, hot with highs in the upper 90s. Southwest winds 5 to 10 miles per hour. Heat index values up to 112. Tuesday night, partly cloudy. A slight chance of showers and thunderstorms after midnight. Lows in the upper 70s. Southwest winds around 5 miles per hour. Chance of rain 20%. Heat index values up to 111 early in the evening. Wednesday, mostly sunny with a slight chance of showers. A slight chance of thunderstorms in the afternoon. Hot with highs in the mid-90s. Southwest winds 5 to 10 miles per hour. Chance of rain 20%. Heat index values up to 110. Wednesday night, partly cloudy with a chance of showers. A slight chance of thunderstorms in the evening, then a chance of thunderstorms after midnight. Lows in the mid-70s. Chance of rain 50%. Heat index values up to 105 early in the evening. Thursday and Thursday night, mostly cloudy. A chance of showers and thunderstorms. Highs in the lower 90s. Lows in the lower 70s. Chance of rain 50%. Heat index values up to 105. Friday, partly sunny with a slight chance of thunderstorms. A chance of showers, mainly in the morning. Highs in the upper 80s. Chance of rain 50%. Heat index values up to 100. Friday night through Saturday night, partly cloudy with a slight chance of showers and thunderstorms. Lows in the lower 70s. Highs in the lower 90s. Chance of rain 20%. Heat index values up to 105. Sunday, mostly sunny. A slight chance of showers in the morning. Highs around 90. Chance of rain 20%. Heat index values up to 100. At 6 a.m. at Lambert Field in St. Louis, it was mostly cloudy with a temperature of 80 degrees. The dew point was 71, giving us a relative humidity of 74%. The wind was southwest at 7 miles an hour, and the pressure was 29.98 inches and rising. Elsewhere in the metro area, in Chesterfield, it was partly cloudy and the temperature was 79. In Cahokia, it was partly cloudy and 75 degrees. In St. Charles, it was partly cloudy and 75. Across the region, light rain was falling in Columbia, Missouri, with a temperature of 77. In Quincy, it was cloudy and 77 degrees. In Kansas City, light rain was falling and the temperature was 76. It was clear in Springfield, Missouri, with a temperature of 73. In Rolla, it was mostly cloudy and the temperature was 77. In Farmington, it was 73 degrees. It was clear in Cape Girardeau, with 75 degrees. It was partly cloudy in Springfield, Illinois, with a temperature of 78. Once again in St. Louis, it was mostly cloudy, the temperature was 80 degrees, and the wind was southwest at 7 miles an hour. This is a special weather statement for the following counties in Missouri, Franklin, Jefferson, St. Charles, St. Louis City, St. Louis, and Warren, and the following counties in Illinois, Madison, Monroe, and St. Clair. Extreme heat warning remains in effect until 8 p.m. Wednesday. Dangerously hot conditions with heat index values up to 111. For portions of south central and southwest Illinois and central and east central Missouri until 8 p.m. Wednesday. Heat-related illnesses increase significantly during extreme heat and high humidity events. Drink plenty of fluids, stay in an air-conditioned room, stay out of the sun, and check up on relatives and neighbors. Young children and pets should never be left unattended in vehicles under any circumstances. Take extra precautions if you work or spend time outside. When possible, reschedule strenuous activities to early morning or evening.
Know the signs and symptoms of heat exhaustion and heat stroke. Wear lightweight and loose-fitting clothing when possible. To reduce risk during outdoor work, the Occupational Safety and Health Administration recommends scheduling frequent rest breaks in shaded or air-conditioned environments. Anyone overcome by heat should be moved to a cool and heated location. Heat stroke is an emergency. Call 911. People in the St. Louis metropolitan area can get information about cooling centers or energy assistance related to the excessive heat by calling the United Way of Greater St. Louis at 800-427-4626, or if calling from a landline phone, dial 211. You can also call Cool Down St. Louis at 314-241-7668. This is a special weather statement for the following county, Lincoln, Missouri. Heat advisory remains in effect until 8 p.m. Wednesday. Heat index values up to 108. For portions of South Central, Southwest, and West Central Illinois and Central, East Central, Northeast, and Southeast Missouri. Until 8 p.m. Wednesday. Hot temperatures and high humidity may cause heat illnesses. The current time is 6:15 a.m. Central Daylight Time. 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This program originates from the National Weather Service Forecast Office in St. Louis, Missouri, and serves parts of East Central Missouri and Southwest Illinois, including the St. Louis metro area and surrounding counties. Extreme heat warning in effect until 8 p.m. Wednesday. Today, mostly sunny. A slight chance of showers and thunderstorms this morning. Hot with highs in the mid-90s. Southwest winds 5 to 10 miles per hour. Chance of rain 20%. Heat index values up to 109 this afternoon. Tonight, mostly clear in the evening, then becoming partly cloudy. Lows in the upper 70s. South winds 5 to 10 miles per hour. Heat index values up to 108 early in the evening. Tuesday, sunny, hot with highs in the upper 90s. Southwest winds 5 to 10 miles per hour. Heat index values up to 112. Tuesday night, partly cloudy. A slight chance of showers and thunderstorms after midnight. Lows in the upper 70s. Southwest winds around 5 miles per hour. Chance of rain 20%. Heat index values up to 111 early in the evening. Wednesday, mostly sunny with a slight chance of showers. A slight chance of thunderstorms in the afternoon. Hot with highs in the mid-90s. Southwest winds 5 to 10 miles per hour. Chance of rain 20%. Heat index values up to 110. Wednesday night, partly cloudy with a chance of showers. A slight chance of thunderstorms in the evening, then a chance of thunderstorms after midnight. Lows in the mid-70s. Chance of rain 50%. Heat index values up to 105 early in the evening. Thursday and Thursday night, mostly cloudy. A chance of showers and thunderstorms. Highs in the lower 90s. Lows in the lower 70s. Chance of rain 50%. Heat index values up to 105. Friday, partly sunny with a slight chance of thunderstorms. A chance of showers, mainly in the morning. Highs in the upper 80s. Chance of rain 50%. Heat index values up to 100. Friday night through Saturday night, partly cloudy with a slight chance of showers and thunderstorms. Lows in the lower 70s. Highs in the lower 90s. Chance of rain 20%. Heat index values up to 105. Sunday, mostly sunny. A slight chance of showers in the morning. Highs around 90. Chance of rain 20%. Heat index values up to 100. At 6 a.m. at Lambert Field in St. Louis, it was mostly cloudy with a temperature of 80 degrees. The dew point was 71, giving us a relative humidity of 74%.
The wind was southwest at 7 miles an hour, and the pressure was 29.98 inches and rising. Elsewhere in the metro area, in Chesterfield, it was partly cloudy and the temperature was 79. In Cahokia, it was partly cloudy and 75 degrees. In St. Charles, it was partly cloudy and 75. Across the region, light rain was falling in Columbia, Missouri, with a temperature of 77. In Quincy, it was cloudy and 77 degrees. In Kansas City, light rain was falling and the temperature was 76. It was clear in Springfield, Missouri, with a temperature of 73. In Rolla, it was mostly cloudy and the temperature was 77. In Farmington, it was 73 degrees. It was clear in Cape Girardeau, with 75 degrees. It was partly cloudy in Springfield, Illinois, with a temperature of 78. Once again in St. Louis, it was mostly cloudy. The temperature was 80 degrees and the wind was southwest at 7 miles an hour. This is a special weather statement for the following counties in Missouri, Franklin, Jefferson, St. Charles, St. Louis City, St. Louis, and Warren, and the following counties in Illinois, Madison, Monroe, and St. Clair. Extreme heat warning remains region. Light rain was falling in Columbia, Missouri, with a

Springfield, Illinois, with a temperature of 78. Once again in St. Louis, it was mostly cloudy. The temperature was 80 degrees and the wind was southwest at 7 miles an hour. This is a special weather statement for the following counties in Missouri, Franklin, Jefferson, St. Charles, St. Louis City, St. Louis, and Warren, and the following counties in Illinois, Madison, Monroe, and St. Clair. Extreme heat warning remains in effect until 8 p.m. Wednesday. Dangerously hot conditions with heat index values up to 111. For portions of south central and southwest Illinois and central and east central Missouri until 8 p.m. Wednesday. Heat-related illnesses increase significantly during extreme heat and high humidity events. Drink plenty of fluids, stay in an air-conditioned room, stay out of the sun, and check up on relatives and neighbors. Young children and pets should never be left unattended in vehicles under any circumstances. Take extra precautions if you work or spend time outside. When possible, reschedule strenuous activities to early morning or evening. Know the signs and symptoms of heat exhaustion and heat stroke. Wear lightweight and loose-fitting clothing when possible. To reduce risk during outdoor work, the Occupational Safety and Health Administration recommends scheduling frequent rest breaks in shaded or air-conditioned environments. Anyone overcome by heat should be moved to a cool and shaded location. Heat stroke is an emergency. Call 911. People in the St. Louis metropolitan area can get information about cooling centers or energy assistance related to the excessive heat by calling the United Way of Greater St. Louis at 800-427-4626, or if calling from a landline phone, dial 211. You can also call Cool Down St. Louis at 314-241-7668. This is a special weather statement for the following county, Lincoln, Missouri. Heat advisory remains in effect until 8 p.m. Wednesday. Heat index values up to 108. For portions of south central, southwest, and west central Illinois and central, east central, northeast, and southeast Missouri, until 8 p.m. Wednesday. Hot temperatures and high humidity may cause heat illnesses. The current time is 6:22 a.m. Central Daylight Time. 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This program originates from the National Weather Service Forecast Office in St. Louis, Missouri, and serves parts of East Central Missouri and Southwest Illinois, including the St. Louis metro area and surrounding counties. Extreme heat warning in effect until 8 p.m. Wednesday. Today, mostly sunny. A slight chance of showers and thunderstorms this morning. Hot with highs in the mid-90s. Southwest winds 5 to 10 miles per hour. Chance of rain 20%. Heat index values up to 109 this afternoon. Tonight, mostly clear in the evening, then becoming partly cloudy. Lows in the upper 70s. South winds 5 to 10 miles per hour. Heat index values up to 108 early in the evening. Tuesday, sunny, hot with highs in the upper 90s. Southwest winds 5 to 10 miles per hour. Heat index values up to 112. Tuesday night, partly cloudy. A slight chance of showers and thunderstorms after midnight. Lows in the upper 70s. Southwest winds around 5 miles per hour. Chance of rain 20%. Heat index values up to 111 early in the evening. Wednesday, mostly sunny with a slight chance of showers. A slight chance of thunderstorms in the afternoon. Hot with highs in the mid-90s. Southwest winds 5 to 10 miles per hour. Chance of rain 20%. Heat index values up to 110. Wednesday night, partly cloudy with a chance of showers. A slight chance of thunderstorms in the evening, then a chance of thunderstorms after midnight. Lows in the mid-70s. Chance of rain 50%. Heat index values up to 105 early in the evening. Thursday and Thursday night, mostly cloudy.

chance of showers and thunderstorms. Highs in the lower 90s. Lows in the lower 70s. Chance of rain 50%. Heat index values up to 105. Friday, partly sunny with a slight chance of thunderstorms. A chance of showers, mainly in the morning. Highs in the upper 80s. Chance of rain 50%. Heat index values up to 100. Friday night through Saturday night, partly cloudy with a slight chance of showers and thunderstorms. Lows in the lower 70s. Highs in the lower 90s. Chance of rain 20%. Heat index values up to 105. Sunday, mostly sunny. A slight chance of showers in the morning. Highs around 90. Chance of rain 20%. Heat index values up to 100. At 6 a.m. at Lambert Field in St. Louis, it was mostly cloudy with a temperature of 80 degrees. The dew point was 71, giving us a relative humidity of 74%. The wind was southwest at 7 miles an hour, and the pressure was 29.98 inches and rising. Elsewhere in the metro area, in Chesterfield, it was partly cloudy and the temperature was 79. In Cahokia, it was partly cloudy and 75 degrees. In St. Charles, it was partly cloudy and 75. Across the region, light rain was falling in Columbia, Missouri, with a temperature of 77. In Quincy, it was cloudy and 77 degrees. In Kansas City, light rain was falling and the temperature was 76. It was clear in Springfield, Missouri, with a temperature of 73. In Rolla, it was mostly cloudy and the temperature was 77. In Farmington, it was 73 degrees. It was clear in Cape Girardeau, with 75 degrees. It was partly cloudy in Springfield, Illinois, with a temperature of 78. Once again in St. Louis, it was mostly cloudy, the temperature was 80 degrees, and the wind was southwest at 7 miles an hour. This is a special weather statement for the following counties in Missouri, Franklin, Jefferson, St. Charles, St. Louis City, St. Louis, and Warren, and the following counties in Illinois, Madison, Monroe, and St. Clair. Extreme heat warning remains in effect until 8 p.m. Wednesday. Dangerously hot conditions with heat index values up to 111. For portions of south central and southwest Illinois and central and east central Missouri. Until 8 p.m. Wednesday. Heat-related illnesses increase significantly during extreme heat and high humidity events. Drink plenty of fluids, stay in an air-conditioned room, stay out of the sun, and check up on relatives and neighbors. Young children and pets should never be left unattended in vehicles under any circumstances. Take extra precautions if you work or spend time outside. When possible, reschedule strenuous activities to early morning or evening. Know the signs and symptoms of heat exhaustion and heat stroke. Wear lightweight and loose-fitting clothing when possible. To reduce risk during outdoor work, the Occupational Safety and Health Administration recommends scheduling frequent rest breaks in shaded or air-conditioned environments. Anyone overcome by heat should be moved to a cool and shaded location. Heat stroke is an emergency. Call 911. People in the St. Louis metropolitan area can get information about cooling centers or energy assistance related to the excessive heat by calling the United Way of Greater St. Louis at 800-427-4626, or if calling from a landline phone, dial 211. You can also call Cool Down St. Louis at 314-241-7668. This is a special weather statement for the following county, Lincoln, Missouri. Heat advisory remains in effect until 8 p.m. Wednesday. Heat index values up to 108. For portions of south central, southwest, and west central Illinois and central, east central, northeast, and southeast Missouri. Until 8 p.m. Wednesday. Hot temperatures and high humidity may cause heat illnesses. The current time is 6:29 a.m. Central Daylight Time. 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
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Extreme heat warning in effect until 8 p.m. Wednesday. Today, mostly sunny. A slight chance of showers and thunderstorms this morning. Hot with highs in the mid-90s. Southwest winds 5 to 10 miles per hour. Chance of rain 20%. Heat index values up to 109 this afternoon. Tonight, mostly clear in the evening, then becoming partly cloudy. Lows in the upper 70s. South winds 5 to 10 miles per hour. Heat index values up to 108 early in the evening. Tuesday, sunny, hot with highs in the upper 90s. Southwest winds 5 to 10 miles per hour. Heat index values up to 112. Tuesday night, partly cloudy. A slight chance of showers and thunderstorms after midnight. Lows in the upper 70s. Southwest winds around 5 miles per hour. Chance of rain 20%. Heat index values up to 111 early in the evening. Wednesday, mostly sunny with a slight chance of showers. A slight chance of thunderstorms in the afternoon. Hot with highs in the mid-90s. Southwest winds 5 to 10 miles per hour. Chance of rain 20%. Heat index values up to 110. Wednesday night, partly cloudy with a chance of showers. A slight chance of thunderstorms in the evening, then a chance of thunderstorms after midnight. Lows in the mid-70s. Chance of rain 50%. Heat index values up to 105 early in the evening. Thursday and Thursday night, mostly cloudy. A chance of showers and thunderstorms. Highs in the lower 90s. Lows in the lower 70s. Chance of rain 50%. Heat index values up to 105. Friday, partly sunny with a slight chance of thunderstorms. A chance of showers, mainly in the morning. Highs in the upper 80s. Chance of rain 50%. Heat index values up to 100. Friday night through Saturday night, partly cloudy with a slight chance of showers and thunderstorms. Lows in the lower 70s. Highs in the lower 90s. Chance of rain 20%. Heat index values up to 105. Sunday, mostly sunny. A slight chance of showers in the morning. Highs around 90. Chance of rain 20%. Heat index values up to 100. At 6 a.m. at Lambert Field in St. Louis, it was mostly cloudy with a temperature of 80 degrees. The dew point was 71, giving us a relative humidity of 74%. The wind was southwest at 7 miles an hour, and the pressure was 29.98 inches and rising. Elsewhere in the metro area, in Chesterfield, it was partly cloudy and the temperature was 79. In Cahokia, it was partly cloudy and 75 degrees. In St. Charles, it was partly cloudy and 75. Across the region, light rain was falling in Columbia, Missouri, with a temperature of 77. In Quincy, it was cloudy and 77 degrees. In Kansas City, light rain was falling and the temperature was 76. It was clear in Springfield, Missouri, with a temperature of 73. In Rolla, it was mostly cloudy and the temperature was 77. In Farmington, it was 73 degrees. It was clear in Cape Girardeau, with 75 degrees. It was partly cloudy in Springfield, Illinois, with a temperature of 78. Once again in St. Louis, it was mostly cloudy, the temperature was 80 degrees, and the wind was southwest at 7 miles an hour. The St. Louis climate summary for yesterday, August 9, 2026. Yesterday's high temperature of 94 degrees occurred at 3:26 p.m. The normal high is 89. The record high is 110 degrees, which was set in 1934. Yesterday's low temperature of 75 degrees occurred at 6:21 a.m. The normal low
is 71. The record low is 54 degrees, which was set in 1884. No precipitation fell yesterday, which leaves the monthly total at 1.79 inches. This is 0.72 inches above the normal amount of 1.07 inches for August. The total precipitation for the season since June 1st still stands at 15.74 inches, which is 6.25 inches above normal. The total precipitation for the year is still 34.41 inches, which is 7.05 inches above normal. There were no heating degree days yesterday, which is normal. This leaves the monthly total at zero, which is normal. The yearly total since July 1st is zero, which is normal. There were 20 cooling degree days yesterday, which is 5 above normal. This brings the monthly total to 120, which is minus 15 below normal. The yearly total since January 1st is 1,225, which is 68 above normal. The normal high temperature for today is 89 degrees, and the normal low is 70. The record high for today is 105, which occurred in 1934, and the record low is 54, which occurred in 1972. Sunrise today is at 6:11 a.m. and sunset is at 8:02 p.m. This is a special weather statement for the following counties in Missouri, Franklin, Jefferson, St. Charles, St. Louis City, St. Louis, and Warren, and the following counties in Illinois, Madison, Monroe, and St. Clair. Extreme heat warning remains in effect until 8 p.m. Wednesday. Dangerously hot conditions with heat index values up to 111. For portions of south central and southwest Illinois and central and east central Missouri until 8 p.m. Wednesday. Heat-related illnesses increase significantly during extreme heat and high humidity events. Drink plenty of fluids, stay in an air-conditioned room, stay out of the sun, and check up on relatives and neighbors. Young children and pets should never be left unattended in vehicles under any circumstances. Take extra precautions if you work or spend time outside. When possible, reschedule strenuous activities to early morning or evening. Know the signs and symptoms of heat exhaustion and heat stroke. Wear lightweight and loose-fitting clothing when possible. To reduce risk during outdoor work, the Occupational Safety and Health Administration recommends scheduling frequent rest breaks in shaded or air-conditioned environments. Anyone overcome by heat should be moved to a cool and shaded location. Heat stroke is an emergency. Call 911. People in the St. Louis metropolitan area can get information about cooling centers or energy assistance related to the excessive heat by calling the United Way of Greater St. Louis at 800-427-4626, or if calling from a landline phone, dial 211. You can also call Cool Down St. Louis at 314-241-7668. This is a special weather statement for the following county, Lincoln, Missouri. Heat advisory remains in effect until 8 p.m. Wednesday. Heat index values up to 108. For portions of south central, southwest, and west central Illinois and central, east central, northeast, and southeast Missouri, until 8 p.m. Wednesday. Hot temperatures and high humidity may cause heat illnesses. The current time is 6:38 a.m. Central Daylight Time. 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This program originates from the National Weather Service Forecast Office in St. Louis, Missouri, and serves parts of East Central Missouri and Southwest Illinois, including the St. Louis metro area and surrounding counties. Extreme heat warning in effect until 8 p.m. Wednesday. Today, mostly sunny. A slight chance of showers and thunderstorms this morning. Hot with highs in the mid-90s. Southwest winds 5 to 10 miles per hour. Chance of rain 20%. Heat index values up to 109 this afternoon. Tonight, mostly clear in the evening, then becoming partly cloudy. Lows in the upper 70s. South winds 5 to 10 miles per hour. Heat index values up to
108 early in the evening. Tuesday, sunny, hot with highs in the upper 90s. Southwest winds 5 to 10 miles per hour. Heat index values up to 112. Tuesday night, partly cloudy. A slight chance of showers and thunderstorms after midnight. Lows in the upper 70s. Southwest winds around 5 miles per hour. Chance of rain 20%. Heat index values up to 111 early in the evening. Wednesday, mostly sunny with a slight chance of showers. A slight chance of thunderstorms in the afternoon. Hot with highs in the mid-90s. Southwest winds 5 to 10 miles per hour. Chance of rain 20%. Heat index values up to 110. Wednesday night, partly cloudy with a chance of showers. A slight chance of thunderstorms in the evening, then a chance of thunderstorms after midnight. Lows in the mid-70s. Chance of rain 50%. Heat index values up to 105 early in the evening. Thursday and Thursday night, mostly cloudy. A chance of showers and thunderstorms. Highs in the lower 90s. Lows in the lower 70s. Chance of rain 50%. Heat index values up to 105. Friday, partly sunny with a slight chance of thunderstorms. A chance of showers, mainly in the morning. Highs in the upper 80s. Chance of rain 50%. Heat index values up to 100. Friday night through Saturday night, partly cloudy with a slight chance of showers and thunderstorms. Lows in the lower 70s. Highs in the lower 90s. Chance of rain 20%. Heat index values up to 105. Sunday, mostly sunny. A slight chance of showers in the morning. Highs around 90. Chance of rain 20%. Heat index values up to 100. At 6 a.m. at Lambert Field in St. Louis, it was mostly cloudy with a temperature of 80 degrees. The dew point was 71, giving us a relative humidity of 74%. The wind was southwest at 7 miles an hour, and the pressure was 29.98 inches and rising. Elsewhere in the metro area, in Chesterfield, it was partly cloudy and the temperature was 79. In Cahokia, it was partly cloudy and 75 degrees. In St. Charles, it was partly cloudy and 75. Across the region, light rain was falling in Columbia, Missouri, with a temperature of 77. In Quincy, it was cloudy and 77 degrees. In Kansas City, light rain was falling and the temperature was 76. It was clear in Springfield, Missouri, with a temperature of 73. In Rolla, it was mostly cloudy and the temperature was 77. In Farmington, it was 73 degrees. It was clear in Cape Girardeau, with 75 degrees. It was partly cloudy in Springfield, Illinois, with a temperature of 78. Once again in St. Louis, it was mostly cloudy, the temperature was 80 degrees, and the wind was southwest at 7 miles an hour. The St. Louis climate summary for yesterday, August 9, 2026. Yesterday's high temperature of 94 degrees occurred at 3:26 p.m. The normal high is 89. The record high is 110 degrees, which was set in 1934. Yesterday's low temperature of 75 degrees occurred at 6:21 a.m. The normal low is 71. The record low is 54 degrees, which was set in 1884. No precipitation fell yesterday, which leaves the monthly total at 1.79 inches. This is 0.72 inches above the normal amount of 1.07 inches for August. The total precipitation for the season since June 1st still stands at 15.74 inches, which is 6.25 inches above normal. The total precipitation for the year is still 34.41 inches, which is 7.05 inches above normal. There were no heating degree days yesterday, which is normal. This leaves the monthly total at zero, which is normal. The yearly total since July 1st is zero, which is normal. There were 20 cooling degree days yesterday, which is 5 above normal.
This brings the monthly total to 120, which is minus 15 below normal. The yearly total since January 1st is 1,225, which is 68 above normal. The normal high temperature for today is 89 degrees, and the normal low is 70. The record high for today is 105, which occurred in 1934, and the record low is 54, which occurred in 1972. Sunrise today is at 6:11 a.m. and sunset is at 8:02 p.m. This is a special weather statement for the following counties in Missouri: Franklin, Jefferson, St. Charles, St. Louis City, St. Louis, and Warren, and the following counties in Illinois: Madison, Monroe, and St. Clair. Extreme heat warning remains in effect until 8 p.m. Wednesday. Dangerously hot conditions with heat index values up to 111. For portions of south central and southwest Illinois and central and east central Missouri. Until 8 p.m. Wednesday. Heat-related illnesses increase significantly during extreme heat and high humidity events. Drink plenty of fluids, stay in an air-conditioned room, stay out of the sun, and check up on relatives and neighbors. Young children and pets should never be left unattended in vehicles under any circumstances. Take extra precautions if you work or spend time outside. When possible, reschedule strenuous activities to early morning or evening. Know the signs and symptoms of heat exhaustion and heat stroke. Wear lightweight and loose-fitting clothing when possible. To reduce risk during outdoor work, the Occupational Safety and Health Administration recommends scheduling frequent rest breaks in shaded or air-conditioned environments. Anyone overcome by heat should be moved to a cool and shaded location. Heat stroke is an emergency. Call 911. People in the St. Louis metropolitan area can get information about cooling centers or energy assistance related to the excessive heat by calling the United Way of Greater St. Louis at 800-427-4626, or if calling from a landline phone, dial 211. You can also call Cool Down St. Louis at 314-241-7668. This is a special weather statement for the following county: Lincoln, Missouri. Heat advisory remains in effect until 8 p.m. Wednesday. Heat index values up to 108. For portions of south central, southwest, and west central Illinois and central, east central, northeast, and southeast Missouri. Until 8 p.m. Wednesday. Hot temperatures and high humidity may cause heat illnesses. The current time is 6:47 a.m. Central Daylight Time. 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This program originates from the National Weather Service Forecast Office in St. Louis, Missouri, and serves parts of east central Missouri and southwest Illinois, including the St. Louis metro area and surrounding counties. Extreme heat warning in effect until 8 p.m. Wednesday. Today, mostly sunny. A slight chance of showers and thunderstorms this morning. Hot with highs in the mid-90s. Southwest winds 5 to 10 miles per hour. Chance of rain 20%. Heat index values up to 109 this afternoon. Tonight, mostly clear in the evening, then becoming partly cloudy. Lows in the upper 70s. South winds 5 to 10 miles per hour. Heat index values up to 108 early in the evening. Tuesday, sunny, hot with highs in the upper 90s. Southwest winds 5 to 10 miles per hour. Heat index values up to 112. Tuesday night, partly cloudy. A slight chance of showers and thunderstorms after midnight. Lows in the upper 70s. Southwest winds around 5 miles per hour. Chance of rain 20%. Heat index values up to 111 early in the evening. Wednesday, mostly sunny with a slight chance of showers. A slight chance of thunderstorms in the afternoon. Hot with highs in the mid-90s. Southwest winds 5 to 10 miles per hour. Chance of rain 20%. Heat index values up to 110. Wednesday night.
partly cloudy with a chance of showers. A slight chance of thunderstorms in the evening, then a chance of thunderstorms after midnight. Lows in the mid-70s. Chance of rain 50%. Heat index values up to 105 early in the evening. Thursday and Thursday night, mostly cloudy. A chance of showers and thunderstorms. Highs in the lower 90s. Lows in the lower 70s. Chance of rain 50%. Heat index values up to 105. Friday, partly sunny with a slight chance of thunderstorms. A chance of showers, mainly in the morning. Highs in the upper 80s. Chance of rain 50%. Heat index values up to 100. Friday night through Saturday night, partly cloudy with a slight chance of showers and thunderstorms. Lows in the lower 70s. Highs in the lower 90s. Chance of rain 20%. Heat index values up to 105. Sunday, mostly sunny. A slight chance of showers in the morning. Highs around 90. Chance of rain 20%. Heat index values up to 100. At 6 a.m. at Lambert Field in St. Louis, it was mostly cloudy with a temperature of 80 degrees. The dew point was 71, giving us a relative humidity of 74%. The wind was southwest at 7 miles an hour, and the pressure was 29.98 inches and rising. Elsewhere in the metro area, in Chesterfield, it was partly cloudy and the temperature was 79. In Cahokia, it was partly cloudy and 75 degrees. In St. Charles, it was partly cloudy and 75. Across the region, light rain was falling in Columbia, Missouri, with a temperature of 77. In Quincy, it was cloudy and 77 degrees. In Kansas City, light rain was falling and the temperature was 76. It was clear in Springfield, Missouri, with a temperature of 73. In Rolla, it was mostly cloudy and the temperature was 77. In Farmington, it was 73 degrees. It was clear in Cape Girardeau, with 75 degrees. It was partly cloudy in Springfield, Illinois, with a temperature of 78. Once again in St. Louis, it was mostly cloudy, the temperature was 80 degrees, and the wind was southwest at 7 miles an hour. The St. Louis climate summary for yesterday, August 9, 2026. Yesterday's high temperature of 94 degrees occurred at 3:26 p.m. The normal high is 89. The record high is 110 degrees, which was set in 1934. Yesterday's low temperature of 75 degrees occurred at 6:21 a.m. The normal low is 71. The record low is 54 degrees, which was set in 1884. No precipitation fell yesterday, which leaves the monthly total at 1.79 inches. This is 0.72 inches above the normal amount of 1.07 inches for August. The total precipitation for the season since June 1st still stands at 15.74 inches, which is 6.25 inches above normal. The total precipitation for the year is still 34.41 inches, which is 7.05 inches above normal. There were no heating degree days yesterday, which is normal. This leaves the monthly total at zero, which is normal. The yearly total since July 1st is zero, which is normal. There were 20 cooling degree days yesterday, which is 5 above normal. This brings the monthly total to 120, which is minus 15 below normal. The yearly total since January 1st is 1,225, which is 68 above normal. The normal high temperature for today is 89 degrees, and the normal low is 70. The record high for today is 105, which occurred in 1934, and the record low is 54, which occurred in 1972. Sunrise today is at 6:11 a.m. and sunset is at 8:02 p.m. This is a special weather statement for the following counties in Missouri, Franklin, Jefferson, St. Charles, St. Louis City, St. Louis, and Warren, and the following counties in Illinois, Madison, Monroe, and St. Clair. Extreme heat warning remains in effect until 8 p.m. Wednesday. Danger
dangerously hot conditions with heat index values up to 111. For portions of south central and southwest Illinois and central and east central Missouri, until 8 p.m. Wednesday. Heat-related illnesses increase significantly during extreme heat and high humidity events. Drink plenty of fluids, stay in an air-conditioned room, stay out of the sun, and check up on relatives and neighbors. Young children and pets should never be left unattended in vehicles under any circumstances. Take extra precautions if you work or spend time outside. When possible, reschedule strenuous activities to early morning or evening. Know the signs and symptoms of heat exhaustion and heat stroke. Wear lightweight and loose-fitting clothing when possible. To reduce risk during outdoor work, the Occupational Safety and Health Administration recommends scheduling frequent rest breaks in shaded or air-conditioned environments. Anyone overcome by heat should be moved to a cool and shaded location. Heat stroke is an emergency. Call 911. People in the St. Louis metropolitan area can get information about cooling centers or energy assistance related to the excessive heat by calling the United Way of Greater St. Louis at 800-427-4626, or if calling from a landline phone, dial 211. You can also call Cool Down St. Louis at 314-241-7668. This is a special weather statement for the following county, Lincoln, Missouri. Heat advisory remains in effect until 8 p.m. Wednesday. Heat index values up to 108. For portions of south central, southwest, and west central Illinois and central, east central, northeast, and southeast Missouri, until 8 p.m. Wednesday. Hot temperatures and high humidity may cause heat illnesses. The current time is 6:57 a.m. Central Daylight Time. This is NOAA, Weather Radio KDO 89 St. Louis, Missouri, broadcasting on 162.550 MHz. This program originates from the National Weather Service Forecast Office in St. Louis, Missouri, and serves parts of East Central Missouri and Southwest Illinois, including the St. Louis metro area and surrounding counties. Extreme heat warning in effect until 8 p.m. Wednesday. Today, mostly sunny. A slight chance of showers and thunderstorms this morning. Hot with highs in the mid-90s. Southwest winds 5 to 10 miles per hour. Chance of rain 20%. Heat index values up to 109 this afternoon. Tonight, mostly clear in the evening, then becoming partly cloudy. Lows in the upper 70s. South winds 5 to 10 miles per hour. Heat index values up to 108 early in the evening. Tuesday, sunny, hot with highs in the upper 90s. Southwest winds 5 to 10 miles per hour. Heat index values up to 112. Tuesday night, partly cloudy. A slight chance of showers and thunderstorms after midnight. Lows in the upper 70s. Southwest winds around 5 miles per hour. Chance of rain 20%. Heat index values up to 111 early in the evening. Wednesday, mostly sunny with a slight chance of showers. A slight chance of thunderstorms in the afternoon. Hot with highs in the mid-90s. Southwest winds 5 to 10 miles per hour. Chance of rain 20%. Heat index values up to 110. Wednesday night, partly cloudy with a chance of showers. A slight chance of thunderstorms in the evening, then a chance of thunderstorms after midnight. Lows in the mid-70s. Chance of rain 50%. Heat index values up to 105 early in the evening. Thursday and Thursday night, mostly cloudy. A chance of showers and thunderstorms. Highs in the lower 90s. Lows in the lower 70s. Chance of rain 50%. Heat index values up to 105. Friday, partly sunny with a slight chance of thunderstorms. A chance of showers, mainly in the morning. Highs in the upper 80s. Chance of rain 50%. Heat index values up to 100. Friday night through Saturday night, partly cloudy with a slight
chance of showers and thunderstorms. Lows in the lower 70s. Highs in the lower 90s. Chance of rain 20%. Heat index values up to 105. Sunday, mostly sunny. A slight chance of showers in the morning. Highs around 90. Chance of rain 20%. Heat index values up to 100. At 6 a.m. at Lambert Field in St. Louis, it was mostly cloudy with a temperature of 80 degrees. The dew point was 71, giving us a relative humidity of 74%. The wind was southwest at 7 miles an hour, and the pressure was 29.98 inches and rising. Elsewhere in the metro area, in Chesterfield, it was partly cloudy and the temperature was 79. In Cahokia, it was partly cloudy and 75 degrees. In St. Charles, it was partly cloudy and 75. Across the region, light rain was falling in Columbia, Missouri, with a temperature of 77. In Quincy, it was cloudy and 77 degrees. In Kansas City, light rain was falling and the temperature was 76. It was clear in Springfield, Missouri, with a temperature of 73. In Rolla, it was mostly cloudy and the temperature was 77. In Farmington, it was 73 degrees. It was clear in Cape Girardeau, with 75 degrees. It was partly cloudy in Springfield, Illinois, with a temperature of 78. Once again in St. Louis, it was mostly cloudy, the temperature was 80 degrees, and the wind was southwest at 7 miles an hour. The St. Louis climate summary for yesterday, August 9, 2026. Yesterday's high temperature of 94 degrees occurred at 3:26 p.m. The normal high is 89. The record high is 110 degrees, which was set in 1934. Yesterday's low temperature of 75 degrees occurred at 6:21 a.m. The normal low is 71. The record low is 54 degrees, which was set in 1884. No precipitation fell yesterday, which leaves the monthly total at 1.79 inches. This is 0.72 inches above the normal amount of 1.07 inches for August. The total precipitation for the season since June 1st still stands at 15.74 inches, which is 6.25 inches above normal. The total precipitation for the year is still 34.41 inches, which is 7.05 inches above normal. There were no heating degree days yesterday, which is normal. This leaves the monthly total at zero, which is normal. The yearly total since July 1st is zero, which is normal. There were 20 cooling degree days yesterday, which is 5 above normal. This brings the monthly total to 120, which is minus 15 below normal. The yearly total since January 1st is 1,225, which is 68 above normal. The normal high temperature for today is 89 degrees, and the normal low is 70. The record high for today is 105, which occurred in 1934, and the record low is 54, which occurred in 1972. Sunrise today is at 6:11 a.m. and sunset is at 8:02 p.m. This is a special weather statement for the following counties in Missouri, Franklin, Jefferson, St. Charles, St. Louis City, St. Louis, and Warren, and the following counties in Illinois, Madison, Monroe, and St. Clair. Extreme heat warning remains in effect until 8 p.m. Wednesday. Dangerously hot conditions with heat index values up to 111. For portions of south-central and southwest Illinois and central and east-central Missouri. Until 8 p.m. Wednesday. Heat-related illnesses increase significantly during extreme heat and high humidity events. Drink plenty of fluids, stay in an air-conditioned room, stay out of the sun, and check up on relatives and neighbors. Young children and pets should never be left unattended in vehicles under any circumstances. Take extra precautions if you work or spend time outside. 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Know the signs and symptoms of heat exhaustion and heat stroke. Wear lightweight and loose-fitting clothing when possible. To reduce risk during outdoor work, the Occupational Safety and Health
Administration recommends scheduling frequent rest breaks in shaded or air-conditioned environments. 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Heat stroke is an emergency. 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People in the St. Louis metropolitan area can get information about cooling centers or energy assistance related to the excessive heat by calling the United Way of Greater St. Louis at 800-427-4626. Or if calling from a landline phone, dial 211. You can also call Cool Down St. Louis at 314-241-7668. This is a special weather statement for the following county, Lincoln, Missouri. Heat advisory remains in effect until 8 p.m. Wednesday. Heat index values up to 108. For portions of south central, southwest, and west central Illinois and central, east central, northeast, and southeast Missouri. Until 8 p.m. Wednesday. Hot temperatures and high humidity may cause heat illnesses. The current time is 7:06 a.m. Central Daylight Time. 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Extreme heat warning in effect until 8 p.m. Wednesday. Today, mostly sunny. A slight chance of showers and thunderstorms this morning. Hot with highs in the mid-90s. Southwest winds 5 to 10 miles per hour. Chance of rain 20%. Heat index values up to 109 this afternoon. Tonight, mostly clear in the evening, then becoming partly cloudy. Lows in the upper 70s. South winds 5 to 10 miles per hour. Heat index values up to 108 early in the evening. Tuesday, sunny, hot with highs in the upper 90s. Southwest winds 5 to 10 miles per hour. Heat index values up to 112. Tuesday night, partly cloudy. A slight chance of showers and thunderstorms after midnight. Lows in the upper 70s. Southwest winds around 5 miles per hour. Chance of rain 20%. Heat index values up to 111 early in the evening. Wednesday, mostly sunny with a slight chance of showers. A slight chance of thunderstorms in the afternoon. Hot with highs in the mid-90s. Southwest winds 5 to 10 miles per hour. Chance of rain 20%. Heat index values up to 110. Wednesday night, partly cloudy with a chance of showers. A slight chance of thunderstorms in the evening, then a chance of thunderstorms after midnight. Lows in the mid-70s. Chance of rain 50%. Heat index values up to 105 early in the evening. Thursday and Thursday night, mostly cloudy. A chance of showers and thunderstorms. Highs in the lower 90s. Lows in the lower 70s. Chance of rain 50%. Heat index values up to 105. Friday, partly sunny with a slight chance of thunderstorms. A chance of showers, mainly in the morning. Highs in the upper 80s. Chance of rain 50%. Heat index values up to 100. Friday night through Saturday night, partly cloudy with a slight chance of showers and thunderstorms. Lows in the lower 70s. Highs in the lower 90s. Chance of rain 20%. Heat index values up to 105. Sunday, mostly sunny. A slight chance of showers in the morning. Highs around 90. Chance of rain 20%. Heat index values up to 100. At 6 a.m. at Lambert Field in St. Louis, it was mostly cloudy with a temperature of 80 degrees. The dew point was 71, giving us a relative humidity of 74%. The wind was southwest at 7 miles an hour, and the pressure was 29.98 inches and rising. Elsewhere in the metro area, in Chesterfield, it was partly cloudy and the temperature was 79. In Cahokia,
was partly cloudy and 75 degrees. In St. Charles, it was partly cloudy and 75. Across the region, light rain was falling in Columbia, Missouri, with a temperature of 77. In Quincy, it was cloudy and 77 degrees. In Kansas City, light rain was falling and the temperature was 76. It was clear in Springfield, Missouri, with a temperature of 73. In Rolla, it was mostly cloudy and the temperature was 77. In Farmington, it was 73 degrees. It was clear in Cape Girardeau, with 75 degrees. It was partly cloudy in Springfield, Illinois, with a temperature of 78. Once again in St. Louis, it was mostly cloudy, the temperature was 80 degrees, and the wind was southwest at 7 miles an hour. At 7 a.m. at Lambert Field in St. Louis, thunder was reported with a temperature of 80 degrees. The dew point was 71, giving us a relative humidity of 74%. The wind was west at 10 miles an hour, and the pressure was 30.00 inches and steady. Elsewhere in the metro area, in Chesterfield, it was cloudy and the temperature was 79. In Cahokia, it was mostly cloudy and 80 degrees. In St. Charles, it was mostly cloudy and 78. Across the region, light rain was falling in Columbia, Missouri, with a temperature of 76. In Quincy, it was cloudy and 77 degrees. In Kansas City, it was cloudy and the temperature was 76. It was clear in Springfield, Missouri, with a temperature of 74. In Rolla, it was mostly cloudy and the temperature was 74. In Farmington, it was 74 degrees. It was clear in Cape Girardeau, with 75 degrees. It was partly cloudy in Springfield, Illinois, with a temperature of 78. Once again in St. Louis, thunder was reported, the temperature was 80 degrees, and the wind was west at 10 miles an hour. The St. Louis climate summary for yesterday, August 9, 2026. Yesterday's high temperature of 94 degrees occurred at 3:26 p.m. The normal high is 89. The record high is 110 degrees, which was set in 1934. Yesterday's low temperature of 75 degrees occurred at 6:21 a.m. The normal low is 71. The record low is 54 degrees, which was set in 1884. No precipitation fell yesterday, which leaves the monthly total at 1.79 inches. This is 0.72 inches above the normal amount of 1.07 inches for August. The total precipitation for the season since June 1st still stands at 15.74 inches, which is 6.25 inches above normal. The total precipitation for the year is still 34.41 inches, which is 7.05 inches above normal. There were no heating degree days yesterday, which is normal. This leaves the monthly total at zero, which is normal. The yearly total since July 1st is zero, which is normal. There were 20 cooling degree days yesterday, which is 5 above normal. This brings the monthly total to 120, which is minus 15 below normal. The yearly total since January 1st is 1,225, which is 68 above normal. The normal high temperature for today is 89 degrees, and the normal low is 70. The record high for today is 105, which occurred in 1934, and the record low is 54, which occurred in 1972. Sunrise today is at 6:11 a.m. and sunset is at 8:02 p.m. This is a special weather statement for the following counties in Missouri, Franklin, Jefferson, St. Charles, St. Louis City, St. Louis, and Warren, and the following counties in Illinois, Madison, Monroe, and St. Clair. Extreme heat warning remains in effect until 8 p.m. Wednesday. Dangerously hot conditions with heat index values up to 111. For portions of south central and southwest Illinois and central and east central Missouri. Until 8 p.m. Wednesday. Heat-related illnesses increase significantly during extreme heat and high humidity events. Drink plenty of fluids, stay in an air-conditioned room, stay out of the sun, and check up on relatives and neighbors.
Young children and pets should never be left unattended in vehicles under any circumstances. Take extra precautions if you work or spend time outside. 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Know the signs and symptoms of heat exhaustion and heat stroke. 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Anyone overcome by heat should be moved to a cool and shaded location. 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You can also call Cool Down St. Louis at 314-241-7668. This is a special weather statement for the following county, Lincoln, Missouri. Heat advisory remains in effect until 8 p.m. Wednesday. Heat index values up to 108. For portions of south central, southwest, and west central Illinois and central, east central, northeast, and southeast Missouri. Until 8 p.m. Wednesday. Hot temperatures and high humidity may cause heat illnesses. The current time is 7:16 a.m. Central Daylight Time. 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Extreme heat warning in effect until 8 p.m. Wednesday. Today, mostly sunny. A slight chance of showers and thunderstorms this morning. Hot with highs in the mid-90s. Southwest winds 5 to 10 miles per hour. Chance of rain 20%. Heat index values up to 109 this afternoon. Tonight, mostly clear in the evening, then becoming partly cloudy. Lows in the upper 70s. South winds 5 to 10 miles per hour. Heat index values up to 108 early in the evening. Tuesday, sunny, hot with highs in the upper 90s. Southwest winds 5 to 10 miles per hour. Heat index values up to 112. Tuesday night, partly cloudy. A slight chance of showers and thunderstorms after midnight. Lows in the upper 70s. Southwest winds around 5 miles per hour. Chance of rain 20%. Heat index values up to 111 early in the evening. Wednesday, mostly sunny with a slight chance of showers. A slight chance of thunderstorms in the afternoon. Hot with highs in the mid-90s. Southwest winds 5 to 10 miles per hour. Chance of rain 20%. Heat index values up to 110. Wednesday night, partly cloudy with a chance of showers. A slight chance of thunderstorms in the evening, then a chance of thunderstorms after midnight. Lows in the mid-70s. Chance of rain 50%. Heat index values up to 105 early in the evening. Thursday and Thursday night, mostly cloudy. A chance of showers and thunderstorms. Highs in the lower 90s. Lows in the lower 70s. Chance of rain 50%. Heat index values up to 105. Friday, partly sunny with a slight chance of thunderstorms. A chance of showers, mainly in the morning. Highs in the upper 80s. Chance of rain 50%. Heat index values up to 100. Friday night through Saturday night, partly cloudy with a slight chance of showers and thunderstorms. Lows in the lower 70s. Highs in the lower 90s. Chance of rain 20%. Heat index values up to 105. Sunday, mostly sunny. A slight chance of showers in the morning. Highs around 90. Chance of rain 20%. Heat index values up to 100.
At 7 a.m. at Lambert Field in St. Louis, thunder was reported with a temperature of 80 degrees. The dew point was 71, giving us a relative humidity of 74%. The wind was west at 10 miles an hour, and the pressure was 30.00 inches and steady. Elsewhere in the metro area, in Chesterfield, it was cloudy and the temperature was 79. In Cahokia, it was mostly cloudy and 80 degrees. In St. Charles, it was mostly cloudy and 78. Across the region, light rain was falling in Columbia, Missouri, with a temperature of 76. In Quincy, it was cloudy and 77 degrees. In Kansas City, it was cloudy and the temperature was 76. It was clear in Springfield, Missouri, with a temperature of 74. In Rolla, it was mostly cloudy and the temperature was 74. In Farmington, it was 74 degrees. It was clear in Cape Girardeau, with 75 degrees. Lambert Field in St. Louis, thunder was reported.

in Columbia, Missouri, with a temperature of 76. In Quincy, it was cloudy and 77 degrees. In Kansas City, it was cloudy and the temperature was 76. It was clear in Springfield, Missouri, with a temperature of 74. In Rolla, it was mostly cloudy and the temperature was 74. In Farmington, it was 74 degrees. It was clear in Cape Girardeau, with 75 degrees. It was partly cloudy in Springfield, Illinois, with a temperature of 78. Once again in St. Louis, thunder was reported, the temperature was 80 degrees, and the wind was west at 10 miles an hour. The St. Louis climate summary for yesterday, August 9, 2026. Yesterday's high temperature of 94 degrees occurred at 3:26 p.m. The normal high is 89. The record high is 110 degrees, which was set in 1934. Yesterday's low temperature of 75 degrees occurred at 6:21 a.m. The normal low is 71. The record low is 54 degrees, which was set in 1884. No precipitation fell yesterday, which leaves the monthly total at 1.79 inches. This is 0.72 inches above the normal amount of 1.07 inches for August. The total precipitation for the season since June 1st still stands at 15.74 inches, which is 6.25 inches above normal. The total precipitation for the year is still 34.41 inches, which is 7.05 inches above normal. There were no heating degree days yesterday, which is normal. This leaves the monthly total at zero, which is normal. The yearly total since July 1st is zero, which is normal. There were 20 cooling degree days yesterday, which is 5 above normal. This brings the monthly total to 120, which is minus 15 below normal. The yearly total since January 1st is 1,225, which is 68 above normal. The normal high temperature for today is 89 degrees, and the normal low is 70. The record high for today is 105, which occurred in 1934, and the record low is 54, which occurred in 1972. Sunrise today is at 6:11 a.m. and sunset is at 8:02 p.m. This is a special weather statement for the following counties in Missouri: Franklin, Jefferson, St. Charles, St. Louis City, St. Louis, and Warren, and the following counties in Illinois: Madison, Monroe, and St. Clair. Extreme heat warning remains in effect until 8 p.m. Wednesday. Dangerously hot conditions with heat index values up to 111. For portions of south central and southwest Illinois and central and east central Missouri, until 8 p.m. Wednesday. Heat-related illnesses increase significantly during extreme heat and high humidity events. Drink plenty of fluids, stay in an air-conditioned room, stay out of the sun, and check up on relatives and neighbors. Young children and pets should never be left unattended in vehicles under any circumstances. Take extra precautions if you work or spend time outside. When possible, reschedule strenuous activities to early morning or evening. Know the signs and symptoms of heat exhaustion and heat stroke. Wear lightweight and loose-fitting clothing when possible. To reduce risk during outdoor work, the Occupational Safety and Health Administration recommends scheduling frequent rest breaks in shaded or air-conditioned environments. Anyone overcome by heat should be moved to a cool and shaded location. Heat stroke is an emergency. Call 911. People in the St. Louis metropolitan area can get information about cooling centers or energy assistance related to the excessive heat by calling the United Way of Greater St. Louis at 800-427-4626, or if calling from a landline phone, dial 211. You can also call Cool Down St. Louis at 314-241-7668. This is a special weather statement for the following county: Lincoln, Missouri. Heat advisory remains in effect until 8 p.m. Wednesday. Heat index values up to 108. For portions of south central, southwest, and west central Illinois and central, east central, northeast, and southeast Missouri, until 8 p.m. Wednesday.

hot temperatures and high humidity may cause heat illnesses. The current time is 7:25 a.m. Central Daylight Time. 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This program originates from the National Weather Service Forecast Office in St. Louis, Missouri, and serves parts of East Central Missouri and Southwest Illinois, including the St. Louis metro area and surrounding counties. Extreme heat warning in effect until 8 p.m. Wednesday. Today, mostly sunny. A slight chance of showers and thunderstorms this morning. Hot with highs in the mid-90s. Southwest winds 5 to 10 miles per hour. Chance of rain 20%. Heat index values up to 109 this afternoon. Tonight, mostly clear in the evening, then becoming partly cloudy. Lows in the upper 70s. South winds 5 to 10 miles per hour. Heat index values up to 108 early in the evening. Tuesday, sunny, hot with highs in the upper 90s. Southwest winds 5 to 10 miles per hour. Heat index values up to 112. Tuesday night, partly cloudy. A slight chance of showers and thunderstorms after midnight. Lows in the upper 70s. Southwest winds around 5 miles per hour. Chance of rain 20%. Heat index values up to 111 early in the evening. Wednesday, mostly sunny with a slight chance of showers. A slight chance of thunderstorms in the afternoon. Hot with highs in the mid-90s. Southwest winds 5 to 10 miles per hour. Chance of rain 20%. Heat index values up to 110. Wednesday night, partly cloudy with a chance of showers. A slight chance of thunderstorms in the evening, then a chance of thunderstorms after midnight. Lows in the mid-70s. Chance of rain 50%. Heat index values up to 105 early in the evening. Thursday and Thursday night, mostly cloudy. A chance of showers and thunderstorms. Highs in the lower 90s. Lows in the lower 70s. Chance of rain 50%. Heat index values up to 105. Friday, partly sunny with a slight chance of thunderstorms. A chance of showers, mainly in the morning. Highs in the upper 80s. Chance of rain 50%. Heat index values up to 100. Friday night through Saturday night, partly cloudy with a slight chance of showers and thunderstorms. Lows in the lower 70s. Highs in the lower 90s. Chance of rain 20%. Heat index values up to 105. Sunday, mostly sunny. A slight chance of showers in the morning. Highs around 90. Chance of rain 20%. Heat index values up to 100. At 7 a.m. at Lambert Field in St. Louis, thunder was reported with a temperature of 80 degrees. The dew point was 71, giving us a relative humidity of 74%. The wind was west at 10 miles an hour, and the pressure was 30.00 inches and steady. Elsewhere in the metro area, in Chesterfield, it was cloudy and the temperature was 79. In Cahokia, it was mostly cloudy and 80 degrees. In St. Charles, it was mostly cloudy and 78. Across the region, light rain was falling in Columbia, Missouri, with a temperature of 76. In Quincy, it was cloudy and 77 degrees. In Kansas City, it was cloudy and the temperature was 76. It was clear in Springfield, Missouri, with a temperature of 74. In Rolla, it was mostly cloudy and the temperature was 74. In Farmington, it was 74 degrees. It was clear in Cape Girardeau, with 75 degrees. It was partly cloudy in Springfield, Illinois, with a temperature of 78. Once again in St. Louis, thunder was reported, the temperature was 80 degrees, and the wind was west at 10 miles an hour. The St. Louis climate summary for yesterday, August 9, 2026. Yesterday's high temperature of 94 degrees occurred at 3:26 p.m. The normal high
89. The record high is 110 degrees, which was set in 1934. Yesterday's low temperature of 75 degrees occurred at 6:21 a.m. The normal low is 71. The record low is 54 degrees, which was set in 1884. No precipitation fell yesterday, which leaves the monthly total at 1.79 inches. This is 0.72 inches above the normal amount of 1.07 inches for August. The total precipitation for the season since June 1st still stands at 15.74 inches, which is 6.25 inches above normal. The total precipitation for the year is still 34.41 inches, which is 7.05 inches above normal. There were no heating degree days yesterday, which is normal. This leaves the monthly total at zero, which is normal. The yearly total since July 1st is zero, which is normal. There were 20 cooling degree days yesterday, which is 5 above normal. This brings the monthly total to 120, which is minus 15 below normal. The yearly total since January 1st is 1,225, which is 68 above normal. The normal high temperature for today is 89 degrees, and the normal low is 70. The record high for today is 105, which occurred in 1934, and the record low is 54, which occurred in 1972. Sunrise today is at 6:11 a.m. and sunset is at 8:02 p.m. This is a special weather statement for the following counties in Missouri: Franklin, Jefferson, St. Charles, St. Louis City, St. Louis, and Warren, and the following counties in Illinois: Madison, Monroe, and St. Clair. Extreme heat warning remains in effect until 8 p.m. Wednesday. Dangerously hot conditions with heat index values up to 111. For portions of south central and southwest Illinois and central and east central Missouri. Until 8 p.m. Wednesday. Heat-related illnesses increase significantly during extreme heat and high humidity events. Drink plenty of fluids, stay in an air-conditioned room, stay out of the sun, and check up on relatives and neighbors. Young children and pets should never be left unattended in vehicles under any circumstances. Take extra precautions if you work or spend time outside. When possible, reschedule strenuous activities to early morning or evening. Know the signs and symptoms of heat exhaustion and heat stroke. Wear lightweight and loose-fitting clothing when possible. To reduce risk during outdoor work, the Occupational Safety and Health Administration recommends scheduling frequent rest breaks in shaded or air-conditioned environments. Anyone overcome by heat should be moved to a cool and shaded location. Heat stroke is an emergency. Call 911. People in the St. Louis metropolitan area can get information about cooling centers or energy assistance related to the excessive heat by calling the United Way of Greater St. Louis at 800-427-4626, or if calling from a landline phone, dial 211. You can also call Cool Down St. Louis at 314-241-7668. This is a special weather statement for the following county: Lincoln, Missouri. Heat advisory remains in effect until 8 p.m. Wednesday. Heat index values up to 108. For portions of south central, southwest, and west central Illinois and central, east central, northeast, and southeast Missouri. Until 8 p.m. Wednesday. Hot temperatures and high humidity may cause heat illnesses. The current time is 7:34 a.m. Central Daylight Time. 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This program originates from the National Weather Service Forecast Office in St. Louis, Missouri, and serves parts of east central Missouri and southwest Illinois, including the St. Louis metro area and surrounding counties. Extreme heat warning in effect until 8 p.m. Wednesday. Today, mostly sunny. A slight chance of showers and thunderstorms this morning. Hot with highs in the mid-90s. Southwest winds 5 to 10 miles per hour. Chance of rain 20%. Heat index values up to 109 this afternoon.
tonight, mostly clear in the evening, then becoming partly cloudy. Lows in the upper 70s. South winds 5 to 10 miles per hour. Heat index values up to 108 early in the evening. Tuesday, sunny, hot with highs in the upper 90s. Southwest winds 5 to 10 miles per hour. Heat index values up to 112. Tuesday night, partly cloudy. A slight chance of showers and thunderstorms after midnight. Lows in the upper 70s. Southwest winds around 5 miles per hour. Chance of rain 20%. Heat index values up to 111 early in the evening. Wednesday, mostly sunny with a slight chance of showers. A slight chance of thunderstorms in the afternoon. Hot with highs in the mid-90s. Southwest winds 5 to 10 miles per hour. Chance of rain 20%. Heat index values up to 110. Wednesday night, partly cloudy with a chance of showers. A slight chance of thunderstorms in the evening, then a chance of thunderstorms after midnight. Lows in the mid-70s. Chance of rain 50%. Heat index values up to 105 early in the evening. Thursday and Thursday night, mostly cloudy. A chance of showers and thunderstorms. Highs in the lower 90s. Lows in the lower 70s. Chance of rain 50%. Heat index values up to 105. Friday, partly sunny with a slight chance of thunderstorms. A chance of showers, mainly in the morning. Highs in the upper 80s. Chance of rain 50%. Heat index values up to 100. Friday night through Saturday night, partly cloudy with a slight chance of showers and thunderstorms. Lows in the lower 70s. Highs in the lower 90s. Chance of rain 20%. Heat index values up to 105. Sunday, mostly sunny. A slight chance of showers in the morning. Highs around 90. Chance of rain 20%. Heat index values up to 100. At 7 a.m. at Lambert Field in St. Louis, thunder was reported with a temperature of 80 degrees. The dew point was 71, giving us a relative humidity of 74%. The wind was west at 10 miles an hour, and the pressure was 30.00 inches and steady. Elsewhere in the metro area, in Chesterfield, it was cloudy and the temperature was 79. In Cahokia, it was mostly cloudy and 80 degrees. In St. Charles, it was mostly cloudy and 78. Across the region, light rain was falling in Columbia, Missouri, with a temperature of 76. In Quincy, it was cloudy and 77 degrees. In Kansas City, it was cloudy and the temperature was 76. It was clear in Springfield, Missouri, with a temperature of 74. In Rolla, it was mostly cloudy and the temperature was 74. In Farmington, it was 74 degrees. It was clear in Cape Girardeau, with 75 degrees. It was partly cloudy in Springfield, Illinois, with a temperature of 78. Once again in St. Louis, thunder was reported, the temperature was 80 degrees, and the wind was west at 10 miles an hour. The St. Louis climate summary for yesterday, August 9, 2026. Yesterday's high temperature of 94 degrees occurred at 3:26 p.m. The normal high is 89. The record high is 110 degrees, which was set in 1934. Yesterday's low temperature of 75 degrees occurred at 6:21 a.m. The normal low is 71. The record low is 54 degrees, which was set in 1884. No precipitation fell yesterday, which leaves the monthly total at 1.79 inches. This is 0.72 inches above the normal amount of 1.07 inches for August. The total precipitation for the season since June 1st still stands at 15.74 inches, which is 6.25 inches above normal. The total precipitation for the year is still 34.41 inches, which is 7.05 inches above normal. There were no heating degree days yesterday, which is normal. This leaves the monthly total at zero,
which is normal. The yearly total since July 1st is zero, which is normal. There were 20 cooling degree days yesterday, which is 5 above normal. This brings the monthly total to 120, which is minus 15 below normal. The yearly total since January 1st is 1,225, which is 68 above normal. The normal high temperature for today is 89 degrees, and the normal low is 70. The record high for today is 105, which occurred in 1934, and the record low is 54, which occurred in 1972. Sunrise today is at 6:11 a.m. and sunset is at 8:02 p.m. This is a special weather statement for the following counties in Missouri, Franklin, Jefferson, St. Charles, St. Louis City, St. Louis, and Warren, and the following counties in Illinois, Madison, Monroe, and St. Clair. Extreme heat warning remains in effect until 8 p.m. Wednesday. Dangerously hot conditions with heat index values up to 111. For portions of south central and southwest Illinois and central and east central Missouri until 8 p.m. Wednesday. Heat-related illnesses increase significantly during extreme heat and high humidity events. Drink plenty of fluids, stay in an air-conditioned room, stay out of the sun, and check up on relatives and neighbors. Young children and pets should never be left unattended in vehicles under any circumstances. Take extra precautions if you work or spend time outside. 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Know the signs and symptoms of heat exhaustion and heat stroke. Wear lightweight and loose-fitting clothing when possible. To reduce risk during outdoor work, the Occupational Safety and Health Administration recommends scheduling frequent rest breaks in shaded or air-conditioned environments. Anyone overcome by heat should be moved to a cool and shaded location. Heat stroke is an emergency. 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People in the St. Louis metropolitan area can get information about cooling centers or energy assistance related to the excessive heat by calling the United Way of Greater St. Louis at 800-427-4626, or if calling from a landline phone, dial 211. You can also call Cool Down St. Louis at 314-241-7668. This is a special weather statement for the following county, Lincoln, Missouri. Heat advisory remains in effect until 8 p.m. Wednesday. Heat index values up to 108. For portions of south central, southwest, and west central Illinois and central, east central, northeast, and southeast Missouri, until 8 p.m. Wednesday. Hot temperatures and high humidity may cause heat illnesses. The current time is 7:43 a.m. Central Daylight Time. This is NOAA, Weather Radio KDO 89 St. Louis, Missouri, broadcasting on 162.550 MHz. This program originates from the National Weather Service Forecast Office in St. Louis, Missouri, and serves parts of East Central Missouri and Southwest Illinois, including the St. Louis metro area and surrounding counties. Extreme heat warning in effect until 8 p.m. Wednesday. Today, mostly sunny. A slight chance of showers and thunderstorms this morning. Hot with highs in the mid-90s. Southwest winds 5 to 10 miles per hour. Chance of rain 20%. Heat index values up to 109 this afternoon. Tonight, mostly clear in the evening, then becoming partly cloudy. Lows in the upper 70s. South winds 5 to 10 miles per hour. Heat index values up to 108 early in the evening. Tuesday, sunny, hot with highs in the upper 90s. Southwest winds 5 to 10 miles per hour. Heat index values up to 112. Tuesday night, partly cloudy. A slight chance of showers and thunderstorms after midnight. Lows in the upper 70s. Southwest winds around 5 miles per hour. Chance of rain 20%. Heat index values up to 111 early in the evening. Wednesday, mostly sunny with a slight chance of showers. A slight chance of thunderstorms in the afternoon. Hot with highs in the mid-90s.
southwest winds 5 to 10 miles per hour. Chance of rain 20%. Heat index values up to 110. Wednesday night, partly cloudy with a chance of showers. A slight chance of thunderstorms in the evening, then a chance of thunderstorms after midnight. Lows in the mid-70s. Chance of rain 50%. Heat index values up to 105 early in the evening. Thursday and Thursday night, mostly cloudy. A chance of showers and thunderstorms. Highs in the lower 90s. Lows in the lower 70s. Chance of rain 50%. Heat index values up to 105. Friday, partly sunny with a slight chance of thunderstorms. A chance of showers, mainly in the morning. Highs in the upper 80s. Chance of rain 50%. Heat index values up to 100. Friday night through Saturday night, partly cloudy with a slight chance of showers and thunderstorms. Lows in the lower 70s. Highs in the lower 90s. Chance of rain 20%. Heat index values up to 105. Sunday, mostly sunny. A slight chance of showers in the morning. Highs around 90. Chance of rain 20%. Heat index values up to 100. At 7 a.m. at Lambert Field in St. Louis, thunder was reported with a temperature of 80 degrees. The dew point was 71, giving us a relative humidity of 74%. The wind was west at 10 miles an hour, and the pressure was 30.00 inches and steady. Elsewhere in the metro area, in Chesterfield, it was cloudy and the temperature was 79. In Cahokia, it was mostly cloudy and 80 degrees. In St. Charles, it was mostly cloudy and 78. Across the region, light rain was falling in Columbia, Missouri, with a temperature of 76. In Quincy, it was cloudy and 77 degrees. In Kansas City, it was cloudy and the temperature was 76. It was clear in Springfield, Missouri, with a temperature of 74. In Rolla, it was mostly cloudy and the temperature was 74. In Farmington, it was 74 degrees. It was clear in Cape Girardeau, with 75 degrees. It was partly cloudy in Springfield, Illinois, with a temperature of 78. Once again in St. Louis, thunder was reported, the temperature was 80 degrees, and the wind was west at 10 miles an hour. The St. Louis climate summary for yesterday, August 9, 2026. Yesterday's high temperature of 94 degrees occurred at 3:26 p.m. The normal high is 89. The record high is 110 degrees, which was set in 1934. Yesterday's low temperature of 75 degrees occurred at 6:21 a.m. The normal low is 71. The record low is 54 degrees, which was set in 1884. No precipitation fell yesterday, which leaves the monthly total at 1.79 inches. This is 0.72 inches above the normal amount of 1.07 inches for August. The total precipitation for the season since June 1st still stands at 15.74 inches, which is 6.25 inches above normal. The total precipitation for the year is still 34.41 inches, which is 7.05 inches above normal. There were no heating degree days yesterday, which is normal. This leaves the monthly total at zero, which is normal. The yearly total since July 1st is zero, which is normal. There were 20 cooling degree days yesterday, which is 5 above normal. This brings the monthly total to 120, which is minus 15 below normal. The yearly total since January 1st is 1,225, which is 68 above normal. The normal high temperature for today is 89 degrees, and the normal low is 70. The record high for today is 105, which occurred in 1934, and the record low is 54, which occurred in 1972. Sunrise today is at 6:11 a.m. and sunset is at 8:02 p.m. This is a special weather statement for the following counties in Missouri: Franklin, Jefferson, St. Charles, St. Louis City, St. Louis, and Warren, and the following counties
in Illinois, Madison, Monroe, and St. Clair. Extreme heat warning remains in effect until 8 p.m. Wednesday. Dangerously hot conditions with heat index values up to 111. For portions of south central and southwest Illinois and central and east central Missouri. Until 8 p.m. Wednesday. Heat-related illnesses increase significantly during extreme heat and high humidity events. Drink plenty of fluids, stay in an air-conditioned room, stay out of the sun, and check up on relatives and neighbors. Young children and pets should never be left unattended in vehicles under any circumstances. Take extra precautions if you work or spend time outside. When possible, reschedule strenuous activities to early morning or evening. Know the signs and symptoms of heat exhaustion and heat stroke. Wear lightweight and loose-fitting clothing when possible. To reduce risk during outdoor work, the Occupational Safety and Health Administration recommends scheduling frequent rest breaks in shaded or air-conditioned environments. Anyone overcome by heat should be moved to a cool and shaded location. Heat stroke is an emergency. Call 911. People in the St. Louis metropolitan area can get information about cooling centers or energy assistance related to the excessive heat by calling the United Way of Greater St. Louis at 800-427-4626, or if calling from a landline phone, dial 211. You can also call Cool Down St. Louis at 314-241-7668. This is a special weather statement for the following county, Lincoln, Missouri. Heat advisory remains in effect until 8 p.m. Wednesday. Heat index values up to 108. For portions of south central, southwest, and west central Illinois and central, east central, northeast, and southeast Missouri. Until 8 p.m. Wednesday. Hot temperatures and high humidity may cause heat illnesses. The current time is 7:52 a.m. Central Daylight Time. 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Extreme heat warning in effect until 8 p.m. Wednesday. Today, mostly sunny. A slight chance of showers and thunderstorms this morning. Hot with highs in the mid-90s. Southwest winds 5 to 10 miles per hour. Chance of rain 20%. Heat index values up to 109 this afternoon. Tonight, mostly clear in the evening, then becoming partly cloudy. Lows in the upper 70s. South winds 5 to 10 miles per hour. Heat index values up to 108 early in the evening. Tuesday, sunny, hot with highs in the upper 90s. Southwest winds 5 to 10 miles per hour. Heat index values up to 112. Tuesday night, partly cloudy. A slight chance of showers and thunderstorms after midnight. Lows in the upper 70s. Southwest winds around 5 miles per hour. Chance of rain 20%. Heat index values up to 111 early in the evening. Wednesday, mostly sunny with a slight chance of showers. A slight chance of thunderstorms in the afternoon. Hot with highs in the mid-90s. Southwest winds 5 to 10 miles per hour. Chance of rain 20%. Heat index values up to 110. Wednesday night, partly cloudy with a chance of showers. A slight chance of thunderstorms in the evening, then a chance of thunderstorms after midnight. Lows in the mid-70s. Chance of rain 50%. Heat index values up to 105 early in the evening. Thursday and Thursday night, mostly cloudy. A chance of showers and thunderstorms. Highs in the lower 90s. Lows in the lower 70s. Chance of rain 50%. Heat index values up to 105. Friday, partly sunny with a slight chance of thunderstorms. A chance of showers, mainly in the morning. Highs in the upper 80s. Chance
Rain 50%. Heat index values up to 100. Friday night through Saturday night, partly cloudy with a slight chance of showers and thunderstorms. Lows in the lower 70s. Highs in the lower 90s. Chance of rain 20%. Heat index values up to 105. Sunday, mostly sunny. A slight chance of showers in the morning. Highs around 90. Chance of rain 20%. Heat index values up to 100. At 7 a.m. at Lambert Field in St. Louis, thunder was reported with a temperature of 80 degrees. The dew point was 71, giving us a relative humidity of 74%. The wind was west at 10 miles an hour, and the pressure was 30.00 inches and steady. Elsewhere in the metro area, in Chesterfield, it was cloudy and the temperature was 79. In Cahokia, it was mostly cloudy and 80 degrees. In St. Charles, it was mostly cloudy and 78. Across the region, light rain was falling in Columbia, Missouri, with a temperature of 76. In Quincy, it was cloudy and 77 degrees. In Kansas City, it was cloudy and the temperature was 76. It was clear in Springfield, Missouri, with a temperature of 74. In Rolla, it was mostly cloudy and the temperature was 74. In Farmington, it was 74 degrees. It was clear in Cape Girardeau, with 75 degrees. It was partly cloudy in Springfield, Illinois, with a temperature of 78. Once again in St. Louis, thunder was reported, the temperature was 80 degrees, and the wind was west at 10 miles an hour. The St. Louis climate summary for yesterday, August 9, 2026. Yesterday's high temperature of 94 degrees occurred at 3:26 p.m. The normal high is 89. The record high is 110 degrees, which was set in 1934. Yesterday's low temperature of 75 degrees occurred at 6:21 a.m. The normal low is 71. The record low is 54 degrees, which was set in 1884. No precipitation fell yesterday, which leaves the monthly total at 1.79 inches. This is 0.72 inches above the normal amount of 1.07 inches for August. The total precipitation for the season since June 1st still stands at 15.74 inches, which is 6.25 inches above normal. The total precipitation for the year is still 34.41 inches, which is 7.05 inches above normal. There were no heating degree days yesterday, which is normal. This leaves the monthly total at zero, which is normal. The yearly total since July 1st is zero, which is normal. There were 20 cooling degree days yesterday, which is 5 above normal. This brings the monthly total to 120, which is minus 15 below normal. The yearly total since January 1st is 1,225, which is 68 above normal. The normal high temperature for today is 89 degrees, and the normal low is 70. The record high for today is 105, which occurred in 1934, and the record low is 54, which occurred in 1972. Sunrise today is at 6:11 a.m. and sunset is at 8:02 p.m. This is a special weather statement for the following counties in Missouri, Franklin, Jefferson, St. Charles, St. Louis City, St. Louis, and Warren, and the following counties in Illinois, Madison, Monroe, and St. Clair. Extreme heat warning remains in effect until 8 p.m. Wednesday. Dangerously hot conditions with heat index values up to 111. For portions of south central and southwest Illinois and central and east central Missouri. Until 8 p.m. Wednesday. Heat-related illnesses increase significantly during extreme heat and high humidity events. Drink plenty of fluids, stay in an air-conditioned room, stay out of the sun, and check up on relatives and neighbors. Young children and pets should never be left unattended in vehicles under any circumstances. Take extra precautions if you work or spend time outside. When possible, reschedule strenuous activities to early morning or evening. Know the signs and symptoms of heat exhaustion and heat stroke. Wear lightweight and loose-fitting.
clothing when possible. To reduce risk during outdoor work, the Occupational Safety and Health Administration recommends scheduling frequent rest breaks in shaded or air-conditioned environments. Anyone overcome by heat should be moved to a cool and shaded location. Heat stroke is an emergency. Call 911. People in the St. Louis metropolitan area can get information about cooling centers or energy assistance related to the excessive heat by calling the United Way of Greater St. Louis at 800-427-4626, or if calling from a landline phone, dial 211. You can also call Cool Down St. Louis at 314-241-7668. This is a special weather statement for the following county, Lincoln, Missouri. Heat advisory remains in effect until 8 p.m. Wednesday. Heat index values up to 108. For portions of south central, southwest, and west central Illinois and central, east central, northeast, and southeast Missouri, until 8 p.m. Wednesday. Hot temperatures and high humidity may cause heat illnesses. The current time is 8:01 a.m. Central Daylight Time. 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Extreme heat warning in effect until 8 p.m. Wednesday. Today, mostly sunny. A slight chance of showers and thunderstorms this morning. Hot with highs in the mid-90s. Southwest winds 5 to 10 miles per hour. Chance of rain 20%. Heat index values up to 109 this afternoon. Tonight, mostly clear in the evening, then becoming partly cloudy. Lows in the upper 70s. South winds 5 to 10 miles per hour. Heat index values up to 108 early in the evening. Tuesday, sunny, hot with highs in the upper 90s. Southwest winds 5 to 10 miles per hour. Heat index values up to 112. Tuesday night, partly cloudy. A slight chance of showers and thunderstorms after midnight. Lows in the upper 70s. Southwest winds around 5 miles per hour. Chance of rain 20%. Heat index values up to 111 early in the evening. Wednesday, mostly sunny with a slight chance of showers. A slight chance of thunderstorms in the afternoon. Hot with highs in the mid-90s. Southwest winds 5 to 10 miles per hour. Chance of rain 20%. Heat index values up to 110. Wednesday night, partly cloudy with a chance of showers. A slight chance of thunderstorms in the evening, then a chance of thunderstorms after midnight. Lows in the mid-70s. Chance of rain 50%. Heat index values up to 105 early in the evening. Thursday and Thursday night, mostly cloudy. A chance of showers and thunderstorms. Highs in the lower 90s. Lows in the lower 70s. Chance of rain 50%. Heat index values up to 105. Friday, partly sunny with a slight chance of thunderstorms. A chance of showers, mainly in the morning. Highs in the upper 80s. Chance of rain 50%. Heat index values up to 100. Friday night through Saturday night, partly cloudy with a slight chance of showers and thunderstorms. Lows in the lower 70s. Highs in the lower 90s. Chance of rain 20%. Heat index values up to 105. Sunday, mostly sunny. A slight chance of showers in the morning. Highs around 90. Chance of rain 20%. Heat index values up to 100. At 7 a.m. at Lambert Field in St. Louis, thunder was reported with a temperature of 80 degrees. The dew point was 71, giving us a relative humidity of 74%. The wind was west at 10 miles an hour, and the pressure was 30.00 inches and steady. Elsewhere in the metro area, in Chesterfield,
was cloudy and the temperature was 79. In Cahokia, it was mostly cloudy and 80 degrees. In St. Charles, it was mostly cloudy and 78. Across the region, light rain was falling in Columbia, Missouri, with a temperature of 76. In Quincy, it was cloudy and 77 degrees. In Kansas City, it was cloudy and the temperature was 76. It was clear in Springfield, Missouri, with a temperature of 74. In Rolla, it was mostly cloudy and the temperature was 74. In Farmington, it was 74 degrees. It was clear in Cape Girardeau, with 75 degrees. It was partly cloudy in Springfield, Illinois, with a temperature of 78. Once again in St. Louis, thunder was reported, the temperature was 80 degrees, and the wind was west at 10 miles an hour. The St. Louis climate summary for yesterday, August 9, 2026. Yesterday's high temperature of 94 degrees occurred at 3:26 p.m. The normal high is 89. The record high is 110 degrees, which was set in 1934. Yesterday's low temperature of 75 degrees occurred at 6:21 a.m. The normal low is 71. The record low is 54 degrees, which was set in 1884. No precipitation fell yesterday, which leaves the monthly total at 1.79 inches. This is 0.72 inches above the normal amount of 1.07 inches for August. The total precipitation for the season since June 1st still stands at 15.74 inches, which is 6.25 inches above normal. The total precipitation for the year is still 34.41 inches, which is 7.05 inches above normal. There were no heating degree days yesterday, which is normal. This leaves the monthly total at zero, which is normal. The yearly total since July 1st is zero, which is normal. There were 20 cooling degree days yesterday, which is 5 above normal. This brings the monthly total to 120, which is minus 15 below normal. The yearly total since January 1st is 1,225, which is 68 above normal. The normal high temperature for today is 89 degrees, and the normal low is 70. The record high for today is 105, which occurred in 1934, and the record low is 54, which occurred in 1972. Sunrise today is at 6:11 a.m. and sunset is at 8:02 p.m. This is a special weather statement for the following counties in Missouri, Franklin, Jefferson, St. Charles, St. Louis City, St. Louis, and Warren, and the following counties in Illinois, Madison, Monroe, and St. Clair. Extreme heat warning remains in effect until 8 p.m. Wednesday. Dangerously hot conditions with heat index values up to 111. For portions of south central and southwest Illinois and central and east central Missouri. Until 8 p.m. Wednesday. Heat-related illnesses increase significantly during extreme heat and high humidity events. Drink plenty of fluids, stay in an air-conditioned room, stay out of the sun, and check up on relatives and neighbors. Young children and pets should never be left unattended in vehicles under any circumstances. Take extra precautions if you work or spend time outside. When possible, reschedule strenuous activities to early morning or evening. Know the signs and symptoms of heat exhaustion and heat stroke. Wear lightweight and loose-fitting clothing when possible. To reduce risk during outdoor work, the Occupational Safety and Health Administration recommends scheduling frequent rest breaks in shaded or air-conditioned environments. Anyone overcome by heat should be moved to a cool and shaded location. Heat stroke is an emergency. Call 911. People in the St. Louis metropolitan area can get information about cooling centers or energy assistance related to the excessive heat by calling the United Way of Greater St. Louis at 800-427-4626, or if calling from a landline phone, dial 211. You can also call Cool Down St. Louis at 314-241-7668. This is a special weather statement for the following county, Lincoln, Missouri. Heat advisory remains in effect until 8 p.m. Wednesday.
heat index values up to 108 for portions of south central, southwest, and west central Illinois and central, east central, northeast, and southeast Missouri until 8 p.m. Wednesday. Hot temperatures and high humidity may cause heat illnesses. The current time is 8:10 a.m. Central Daylight Time. 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This program originates from the National Weather Service Forecast Office in St. Louis, Missouri, and serves parts of East Central Missouri and Southwest Illinois, including the St. Louis metro area and surrounding counties. Extreme heat warning in effect until 8 p.m. Wednesday. Today, mostly sunny. A slight chance of showers and thunderstorms this morning. Hot with highs in the mid-90s. Southwest winds 5 to 10 miles per hour. Chance of rain 20%. Heat index values up to 109 this afternoon. Tonight, mostly clear in the evening, then becoming partly cloudy. Lows in the upper 70s. South winds 5 to 10 miles per hour. Heat index values up to 108 early in the evening. Tuesday, sunny, hot with highs in the upper 90s. Southwest winds 5 to 10 miles per hour. Heat index values up to 112. Tuesday night, partly cloudy. A slight chance of showers and thunderstorms after midnight. Lows in the upper 70s. Southwest winds around 5 miles per hour. Chance of rain 20%. Heat index values up to 111 early in the evening. Wednesday, mostly sunny with a slight chance of showers. A slight chance of thunderstorms in the afternoon. Hot with highs in the mid-90s. Southwest winds 5 to 10 miles per hour. Chance of rain 20%. Heat index values up to 110. Wednesday night, partly cloudy with a chance of showers. A slight chance of thunderstorms in the evening, then a chance of thunderstorms after midnight. Lows in the mid-70s. Chance of rain 50%. Heat index values up to 105 early in the evening. Thursday and Thursday night, mostly cloudy. A chance of showers and thunderstorms. Highs in the lower 90s. Lows in the lower 70s. Chance of rain 50%. Heat index values up to 105. Friday, partly sunny with a slight chance of thunderstorms. A chance of showers, mainly in the morning. Highs in the upper 80s. Chance of rain 50%. Heat index values up to 100. Friday night through Saturday night, partly cloudy with a slight chance of showers and thunderstorms. Lows in the lower 70s. Highs in the lower 90s. Chance of rain 20%. Heat index values up to 105. Sunday, mostly sunny. A slight chance of showers in the morning. Highs around 90. Chance of rain 20%. Heat index values up to 100. At 8 a.m. at Lambert Field in St. Louis, light rain was falling with a temperature of 80 degrees. The dew point was 72, giving us a relative humidity of 76%. The wind was southwest at 6 miles an hour, and the pressure was 30.00 inches and rising. Elsewhere in the metro area, in Chesterfield, light rain was falling and the temperature was 78. In Belleville, it was 79 degrees. In Cahokia, it was partly sunny and 78 degrees. In St. Charles, thunder was reported at 80. Across the region, it was partly sunny in Columbia, Missouri, with a temperature of 76. In Quincy, it was cloudy and 78 degrees. In Kansas City, it was cloudy and the temperature was 79. It was sunny in Springfield, Missouri, with a temperature of 76. In Rolla, it was partly sunny and the temperature was 78. In Farmington, it was 77 degrees. It was sunny in Cape Girardeau, with 77 degrees. It was partly sunny in Springfield, Illinois, with a temperature of 79.
Once again in St. Louis, light rain was falling, the temperature was 80 degrees, and the wind was southwest at 6 miles an hour. The St. Louis climate summary for yesterday, August 9, 2026. Yesterday's high temperature of 94 degrees occurred at 3:26 p.m. The normal high is 89. The record high is 110 degrees, which was set in 1934. Yesterday's low temperature of 75 degrees occurred at 6:21 a.m. The normal low is 71. The record low is 54 degrees, which was set in 1884. No precipitation fell yesterday, which leaves the monthly total at 1.79 inches. This is 0.72 inches above the normal amount of 1.07 inches for August. The total precipitation for the season since June 1st still stands at 15.74 inches, which is 6.25 inches above normal. The total precipitation for the year is still 34.41 inches, which is 7.05 inches above normal. There were no heating degree days yesterday, which is normal. This leaves the monthly total at zero, which is normal. The yearly total since July 1st is zero, which is normal. There were 20 cooling degree days yesterday, which is 5 above normal. This brings the monthly total to 120, which is minus 15 below normal. The yearly total since January 1st is 1,225, which is 68 above normal. The normal high temperature for today is 89 degrees, and the normal low is 70. The record high for today is 105, which occurred in 1934, and the record low is 54, which occurred in 1972. Sunrise today is at 6:11 a.m. and sunset is at 8:02 p.m. This is a special weather statement for the following counties in Missouri, Franklin, Jefferson, St. Charles, St. Louis City, St. Louis and Warren, and the following counties in Illinois, Madison, Monroe and St. Clair. Extreme heat warning remains in effect until 8 p.m. Wednesday. Dangerously hot conditions with heat index values up to 111. For portions of south central and southwest Illinois and central and east central Missouri. Until 8 p.m. Wednesday. Heat-related illnesses increase significantly during extreme heat and high humidity events. Drink plenty of fluids, stay in an air-conditioned room, stay out of the sun, and check up on relatives and neighbors. Young children and pets should never be left unattended in vehicles under any circumstances. Take extra precautions if you work or spend time outside. 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Know the signs and symptoms of heat exhaustion and heat stroke. Wear lightweight and loose-fitting clothing when possible. To reduce risk during outdoor work, the Occupational Safety and Health Administration recommends scheduling frequent rest breaks in shaded or air-conditioned environments. Anyone overcome by heat should be moved to a cool and shaded location. Heat stroke is an emergency. Call 911. People in the St. Louis metropolitan area can get information about cooling centers or energy assistance related to the excessive heat by calling the United Way of Greater St. Louis at 800-427-4626, or if calling from a landline phone, dial 211. You can also call Cool Down St. Louis at 314-241-7668. This is a special weather statement for the following county, Lincoln, Missouri. Heat advisory remains in effect until 8 p.m. Wednesday. Heat index values up to 108. For portions of south central, southwest, and west central Illinois and central, east central, northeast, and southeast Missouri, until 8 p.m. Wednesday. Hot temperatures and high humidity may cause heat illnesses. The current time is 8:19 a.m. Central Daylight Time. 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This program originates from the National Weather Service Forecast Office in St. Louis, Missouri, and serves parts of east central Missouri and southwest Illinois, including the St. Louis metro area and surrounding counties.
Extreme heat warning in effect until 8 p.m. Wednesday. Today, mostly sunny. A slight chance of showers and thunderstorms this morning. Hot with highs in the mid-90s. Southwest winds 5 to 10 miles per hour. Chance of rain 20%. Heat index values up to 109 this afternoon. Tonight, mostly clear in the evening, then becoming partly cloudy. Lows in the upper 70s. South winds 5 to 10 miles per hour. Heat index values up to 108 early in the evening. Tuesday, sunny, hot with highs in the upper 90s. Southwest winds 5 to 10 miles per hour. Heat index values up to 112. Tuesday night, partly cloudy. A slight chance of showers and thunderstorms after midnight. Lows in the upper 70s. Southwest winds around 5 miles per hour. Chance of rain 20%. Heat index values up to 111 early in the evening. A slight chance of showers and thunderstorms this morning.

southwest winds 5 to 10 miles per hour. Heat index values up to 112. Tuesday night, partly cloudy. A slight chance of showers and thunderstorms after midnight. Lows in the upper 70s. Southwest winds around 5 miles per hour. Chance of rain 20%. Heat index values up to 111 early in the evening. Wednesday, mostly sunny with a slight chance of showers. A slight chance of thunderstorms in the afternoon. Hot with highs in the mid-90s. Southwest winds 5 to 10 miles per hour. Chance of rain 20%. Heat index values up to 110. Wednesday night, partly cloudy with a chance of showers. A slight chance of thunderstorms in the evening, then a chance of thunderstorms after midnight. Lows in the mid-70s. Chance of rain 50%. Heat index values up to 105 early in the evening. Thursday and Thursday night, mostly cloudy. A chance of showers and thunderstorms. Highs in the lower 90s. Lows in the lower 70s. Chance of rain 50%. Heat index values up to 105. Friday, partly sunny with a slight chance of thunderstorms. A chance of showers, mainly in the morning. Highs in the upper 80s. Chance of rain 50%. Heat index values up to 100. Friday night through Saturday night, partly cloudy with a slight chance of showers and thunderstorms. Lows in the lower 70s. Highs in the lower 90s. Chance of rain 20%. Heat index values up to 105. Sunday, mostly sunny. A slight chance of showers in the morning. Highs around 90. Chance of rain 20%. Heat index values up to 100. At 8 a.m. at Lambert Field in St. Louis, light rain was falling with a temperature of 80 degrees. The dew point was 72, giving us a relative humidity of 76%. The wind was southwest at 6 miles an hour, and the pressure was 30.00 inches and rising. Elsewhere in the metro area, in Chesterfield, light rain was falling and the temperature was 78. In Belleville, it was 79 degrees. In Cahokia, it was partly sunny and 78 degrees. In St. Charles, thunder was reported at 80. Across the region, it was partly sunny in Columbia, Missouri, with a temperature of 76. In Quincy, it was cloudy and 78 degrees. In Kansas City, it was cloudy and the temperature was 79. It was sunny in Springfield, Missouri, with a temperature of 76. In Rolla, it was partly sunny and the temperature was 78. In Farmington, it was 77 degrees. It was sunny in Cape Girardeau, with 77 degrees. It was partly sunny in Springfield, Illinois, with a temperature of 79. Once again in St. Louis, light rain was falling, the temperature was 80 degrees, and the wind was southwest at 6 miles an hour. The St. Louis climate summary for yesterday, August 9, 2026. Yesterday's high temperature of 94 degrees occurred at 3:26 p.m. The normal high is 89. The record high is 110 degrees, which was set in 1934. Yesterday's low temperature of 75 degrees occurred at 6:21 a.m. The normal low is 71. The record low is 54 degrees, which was set in 1884. No precipitation fell yesterday, which leaves the monthly total at 1.79 inches. This is 0.72 inches above the normal amount of 1.07 inches for August. The total precipitation for the season since June 1st still stands at 15.74 inches, which is 6.25 inches above normal. The total precipitation for the year is still 34.41 inches, which is 7.05 inches above normal. There were no heating degree days yesterday, which is normal. This leaves the monthly total at zero, which is normal. The yearly total since July 1st is zero, which is normal. There were 20 cooling degree days yesterday, which is 5 above normal. This brings the monthly total to 120, which is minus 15.

below normal. The yearly total since January 1st is 1,225, which is 68 above normal. The normal high temperature for today is 89 degrees, and the normal low is 70. The record high for today is 105, which occurred in 1934, and the record low is 54, which occurred in 1972. Sunrise today is at 6:11 a.m. and sunset is at 8:02 p.m. This is a special weather statement for the following counties in Missouri: Franklin, Jefferson, St. Charles, St. Louis City, St. Louis, and Warren, and the following counties in Illinois: Madison, Monroe, and St. Clair. Extreme heat warning remains in effect until 8 p.m. Wednesday. Dangerously hot conditions with heat index values up to 111. For portions of south central and southwest Illinois and central and east central Missouri until 8 p.m. Wednesday. Heat-related illnesses increase significantly during extreme heat and high humidity events. Drink plenty of fluids, stay in an air-conditioned room, stay out of the sun, and check up on relatives and neighbors. Young children and pets should never be left unattended in vehicles under any circumstances. Take extra precautions if you work or spend time outside. 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Know the signs and symptoms of heat exhaustion and heat stroke. Wear lightweight and loose-fitting clothing when possible. To reduce risk during outdoor work, the Occupational Safety and Health Administration recommends scheduling frequent rest breaks in shaded or air-conditioned environments. Anyone overcome by heat should be moved to a cool and shaded location. Heat stroke is an emergency. Call 911. People in the St. Louis metropolitan area can get information about cooling centers or energy assistance related to the excessive heat by calling the United Way of Greater St. Louis at 800-427-4626, or if calling from a landline phone, dial 211. You can also call Cool Down St. Louis at 314-241-7668. This is a special weather statement for the following county: Lincoln, Missouri. Heat advisory remains in effect until 8 p.m. Wednesday. Heat index values up to 108. For portions of south central, southwest, and west central Illinois and central, east central, northeast, and southeast Missouri, until 8 p.m. Wednesday. Hot temperatures and high humidity may cause heat illnesses. The current time is 8:29 a.m. Central Daylight Time. 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This program originates from the National Weather Service Forecast Office in St. Louis, Missouri, and serves parts of east central Missouri and southwest Illinois, including the St. Louis metro area and surrounding counties. Extreme heat warning in effect until 8 p.m. Wednesday. Today, mostly sunny. A slight chance of showers and thunderstorms this morning. Hot with highs in the mid-90s. Southwest winds 5 to 10 miles per hour. Chance of rain 20%. Heat index values up to 109 this afternoon. Tonight, mostly clear in the evening, then becoming partly cloudy. Lows in the upper 70s. South winds 5 to 10 miles per hour. Heat index values up to 108 early in the evening. Tuesday, sunny, hot with highs in the upper 90s. Southwest winds 5 to 10 miles per hour. Heat index values up to 112. Tuesday night, partly cloudy. A slight chance of showers and thunderstorms after midnight. Lows in the upper 70s. Southwest winds around 5 miles per hour. Chance of rain 20%. Heat index values up to 111 early in the evening. Wednesday, mostly sunny with a slight chance of showers. A slight chance of thunderstorms in the afternoon. Hot with highs in the mid-90s. Southwest winds 5 to 10 miles per hour. Chance of rain 20%. Heat index values up to 110. Wednesday night, partly cloudy with a chance of showers. A slight chance of thunderstorms.
storms in the evening, then a chance of thunderstorms after midnight. Lows in the mid-70s. Chance of rain 50%. Heat index values up to 105 early in the evening. Thursday and Thursday night, mostly cloudy. A chance of showers and thunderstorms. Highs in the lower 90s. Lows in the lower 70s. Chance of rain 50%. Heat index values up to 105. Friday, partly sunny with a slight chance of thunderstorms. A chance of showers, mainly in the morning. Highs in the upper 80s. Chance of rain 50%. Heat index values up to 100. Friday night through Saturday night, partly cloudy with a slight chance of showers and thunderstorms. Lows in the lower 70s. Highs in the lower 90s. Chance of rain 20%. Heat index values up to 105. Sunday, mostly sunny. A slight chance of showers in the morning. Highs around 90. Chance of rain 20%. Heat index values up to 100. At 8 a.m. at Lambert Field in St. Louis, light rain was falling with a temperature of 80 degrees. The dew point was 72, giving us a relative humidity of 76%. The wind was southwest at 6 miles an hour, and the pressure was 30.00 inches and rising. Elsewhere in the metro area, in Chesterfield, light rain was falling and the temperature was 78. In Belleville, it was 79 degrees. In Cahokia, it was partly sunny and 78 degrees. In St. Charles, thunder was reported and 80. Across the region, it was partly sunny in Columbia, Missouri, with a temperature of 76. In Quincy, it was cloudy and 78 degrees. In Kansas City, it was cloudy and the temperature was 79. It was sunny in Springfield, Missouri, with a temperature of 76. In Rolla, it was partly sunny and the temperature was 78. In Farmington, it was 77 degrees. It was sunny in Cape Girardeau, with 77 degrees. It was partly sunny in Springfield, Illinois, with a temperature of 79. Once again in St. Louis, light rain was falling, the temperature was 80 degrees, and the wind was southwest at 6 miles an hour. The St. Louis climate summary for yesterday, August 9, 2026. Yesterday's high temperature of 94 degrees occurred at 3:26 p.m. The normal high is 89. The record high is 110 degrees, which was set in 1934. Yesterday's low temperature of 75 degrees occurred at 6:21 a.m. The normal low is 71. The record low is 54 degrees, which was set in 1884. No precipitation fell yesterday, which leaves the monthly total at 1.79 inches. This is 0.72 inches above the normal amount of 1.07 inches for August. The total precipitation for the season since June 1st still stands at 15.74 inches, which is 6.25 inches above normal. The total precipitation for the year is still 34.41 inches, which is 7.05 inches above normal. There were no heating degree days yesterday, which is normal. This leaves the monthly total at zero, which is normal. The yearly total since July 1st is zero, which is normal. There were 20 cooling degree days yesterday, which is 5 above normal. This brings the monthly total to 120, which is minus 15 below normal. The yearly total since January 1st is 1,225, which is 68 above normal. The normal high temperature for today is 89 degrees, and the normal low is 70. The record high for today is 105, which occurred in 1934, and the record low is 54, which occurred in 1972. Sunrise today is at 6:11 a.m. and sunset is at 8:02 p.m. This is a special weather statement for the following counties in Missouri, Franklin, Jefferson, St. Charles, St. Louis City, St. Louis, and Warren, and the following counties in Illinois, Madison, Monroe, and St. Clair. Extreme heat warning remains in effect until 8 p.m. Wednesday. Dangerously hot conditions with heat index values up to 100.
111. For portions of south central and southwest Illinois and central and east central Missouri, until 8 p.m. Wednesday. Heat-related illnesses increase significantly during extreme heat and high humidity events. Drink plenty of fluids, stay in an air-conditioned room, stay out of the sun, and check up on relatives and neighbors. Young children and pets should never be left unattended in vehicles under any circumstances. Take extra precautions if you work or spend time outside. 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Know the signs and symptoms of heat exhaustion and heat stroke. Wear lightweight and loose-fitting clothing when possible. To reduce risk during outdoor work, the Occupational Safety and Health Administration recommends scheduling frequent rest breaks in shaded or air-conditioned environments. Anyone overcome by heat should be moved to a cool and shaded location. Heat stroke is an emergency. 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People in the St. Louis metropolitan area can get information about cooling centers or energy assistance related to the excessive heat by calling the United Way of Greater St. Louis at 800-427-4626, or if calling from a landline phone, dial 211. You can also call Cool Down St. Louis at 314-241-7668. This is a special weather statement for the following county, Lincoln, Missouri. Heat advisory remains in effect until 8 p.m. Wednesday. Heat index values up to 108. For portions of south central, southwest, and west central Illinois and central, east central, northeast, and southeast Missouri, until 8 p.m. Wednesday. Hot temperatures and high humidity may cause heat illnesses. The current time is 8:38 a.m. Central Daylight Time. 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Extreme heat warning in effect until 8 p.m. Wednesday. Today, mostly sunny. A slight chance of showers and thunderstorms this morning. Hot with highs in the mid-90s. Southwest winds 5 to 10 miles per hour. Chance of rain 20%. Heat index values up to 109 this afternoon. Tonight, mostly clear in the evening, then becoming partly cloudy. Lows in the upper 70s. South winds 5 to 10 miles per hour. Heat index values up to 108 early in the evening. Tuesday, sunny, hot with highs in the upper 90s. Southwest winds 5 to 10 miles per hour. Heat index values up to 112. Tuesday night, partly cloudy. A slight chance of showers and thunderstorms after midnight. Lows in the upper 70s. Southwest winds around 5 miles per hour. Chance of rain 20%. Heat index values up to 111 early in the evening. Wednesday, mostly sunny with a slight chance of showers. A slight chance of thunderstorms in the afternoon. Hot with highs in the mid-90s. Southwest winds 5 to 10 miles per hour. Chance of rain 20%. Heat index values up to 110. Wednesday night, partly cloudy with a chance of showers. A slight chance of thunderstorms in the evening, then a chance of thunderstorms after midnight. Lows in the mid-70s. Chance of rain 50%. Heat index values up to 105 early in the evening. Thursday and Thursday night, mostly cloudy. A chance of showers and thunderstorms. Highs in the lower 90s. Lows in the lower 70s. Chance of rain 50%. Heat index values up to 105. Friday, partly sunny with a slight chance of thunderstorms. A chance of showers, mainly in the morning. Highs in the upper 80s. Chance of rain 50%. Heat index values up to 100. Friday night through Saturday night, partly cloudy with a slight chance of showers and thunderstorms. Lows in the lower
70s. Highs in the lower 90s. Chance of rain 20%. Heat index values up to 105. Sunday, mostly sunny. A slight chance of showers in the morning. Highs around 90. Chance of rain 20%. Heat index values up to 100. Extreme heat warning in effect until 8 p.m. Wednesday. Today, partly sunny. Scattered thunderstorms with isolated showers this morning. Hot with highs in the mid-90s. Southwest winds 5 to 10 miles per hour. Chance of rain 30%. Heat index values up to 108 this afternoon. Tonight, mostly clear in the evening, then becoming partly cloudy. Lows in the upper 70s. South winds 5 to 10 miles per hour. Heat index values up to 107 early in the evening. Tuesday, sunny, hot with highs in the upper 90s. Southwest winds 5 to 10 miles per hour. Heat index values up to 112. Tuesday night, partly cloudy. A slight chance of showers and thunderstorms after midnight. Lows in the upper 70s. Southwest winds around 5 miles per hour. Chance of rain 20%. Heat index values up to 111 early in the evening. Wednesday, mostly sunny with a slight chance of showers. A slight chance of thunderstorms in the afternoon. Hot with highs in the mid-90s. Southwest winds 5 to 10 miles per hour. Chance of rain 20%. Heat index values up to 110. Wednesday night, partly cloudy with a chance of showers. A slight chance of thunderstorms in the evening, then a chance of thunderstorms after midnight. Lows in the mid-70s. Chance of rain 50%. Heat index values up to 105 early in the evening. Thursday and Thursday night, mostly cloudy. A chance of showers and thunderstorms. Highs in the lower 90s. Lows in the lower 70s. Chance of rain 50%. Heat index values up to 105. Friday, partly sunny with a slight chance of thunderstorms. A chance of showers, mainly in the morning. Highs in the upper 80s. Chance of rain 50%. Heat index values up to 100. Friday night through Saturday night, partly cloudy with a slight chance of showers and thunderstorms. Lows in the lower 70s. Highs in the lower 90s. Chance of rain 20%. Heat index values up to 105. Sunday, mostly sunny. A slight chance of showers in the morning. Highs around 90. Chance of rain 20%. Heat index values up to 100. At 8 a.m. at Lambert Field in St. Louis, light rain was falling with a temperature of 80 degrees. The dew point was 72, giving us a relative humidity of 76%. The wind was southwest at 6 miles an hour, and the pressure was 30.00 inches and rising. Elsewhere in the metro area, in Chesterfield, light rain was falling and the temperature was 78. In Belleville, it was 79 degrees. In Cahokia, it was partly sunny and 78 degrees. In St. Charles, thunder was reported and 80. Across the region, it was partly sunny in Columbia, Missouri, with a temperature of 76. In Quincy, it was cloudy and 78 degrees. In Kansas City, it was cloudy and the temperature was 79. It was sunny in Springfield, Missouri, with a temperature of 76. In Rolla, it was partly sunny and the temperature was 78. In Farmington, it was 77 degrees. It was sunny in Cape Girardeau, with 77 degrees. It was partly sunny in Springfield, Illinois, with a temperature of 79. Once again in St. Louis, light rain was falling, the temperature was 80 degrees, and the wind was southwest at 6 miles an hour. The St. Louis climate summary for yesterday, August 9, 2026. Yesterday's high temperature of 94 degrees occurred at 3:26 p.m. The normal high is 89. The record high is 110 degrees, which was set in 1934. Yesterday
low temperature of 75 degrees occurred at 6:21 a.m. The normal low is 71. The record low is 54 degrees, which was set in 1884. No precipitation fell yesterday, which leaves the monthly total at 1.79 inches. This is 0.72 inches above the normal amount of 1.07 inches for August. The total precipitation for the season since June 1st still stands at 15.74 inches, which is 6.25 inches above normal. The total precipitation for the year is still 34.41 inches, which is 7.05 inches above normal. There were no heating degree days yesterday, which is normal. This leaves the monthly total at zero, which is normal. The yearly total since July 1st is zero, which is normal. There were 20 cooling degree days yesterday, which is 5 above normal. This brings the monthly total to 120, which is minus 15 below normal. The yearly total since January 1st is 1,225, which is 68 above normal. The normal high temperature for today is 89 degrees, and the normal low is 70. The record high for today is 105, which occurred in 1934, and the record low is 54, which occurred in 1972. Sunrise today is at 6:11 a.m. and sunset is at 8:02 p.m. This is a special weather statement for the following counties in Missouri, Franklin, Jefferson, St. Charles, St. Louis City, St. Louis, and Warren, and the following counties in Illinois, Madison, Monroe, and St. Clair. Extreme heat warning remains in effect until 8 p.m. Wednesday. Dangerously hot conditions with heat index values up to 111. For portions of south central and southwest Illinois and central and east central Missouri. Until 8 p.m. Wednesday. Heat-related illnesses increase significantly during extreme heat and high humidity events. Drink plenty of fluids, stay in an air-conditioned room, stay out of the sun, and check up on relatives and neighbors. Young children and pets should never be left unattended in vehicles under any circumstances. Take extra precautions if you work or spend time outside. When possible, reschedule strenuous activities to early morning or evening. Know the signs and symptoms of heat exhaustion and heat stroke. Wear lightweight and loose-fitting clothing when possible. To reduce risk during outdoor work, the Occupational Safety and Health Administration recommends scheduling frequent rest breaks in shaded or air-conditioned environments. Anyone overcome by heat should be moved to a cool and shaded location. Heat stroke is an emergency. Call 911. People in the St. Louis metropolitan area can get information about cooling centers or energy assistance related to the excessive heat by calling the United Way of Greater St. Louis at 800-427-4626, or if calling from a landline phone, dial 211. You can also call Cool Down St. Louis at 314-241-7668. This is a special weather statement for the following county, Lincoln, Missouri. Heat advisory remains in effect until 8 p.m. Wednesday. Heat index values up to 108. For portions of south central, southwest, and west central Illinois and central, east central, northeast, and southeast Missouri, until 8 p.m. Wednesday. Hot temperatures and high humidity may cause heat illnesses. The current time is 8:50 a.m. Central Daylight Time. 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This program originates from the National Weather Service Forecast Office in St. Louis, Missouri, and serves parts of East Central Missouri and Southwest Illinois, including the St. Louis metro area and surrounding counties. Extreme heat warning in effect until 8 p.m. Wednesday. Today, partly sunny. Scattered thunderstorms with isolated showers this morning. Hot with highs in the mid-90s. Southwest winds 5 to 10 miles per hour. Chance of rain 30%. Heat index values up to 108 this afternoon. Tonight, mostly clear in the evening, then becoming partly cloudy. Lows in the upper 70s.
south winds 5 to 10 miles per hour. Heat index values up to 107 early in the evening. Tuesday, sunny, hot with highs in the upper 90s. Southwest winds 5 to 10 miles per hour. Heat index values up to 112. Tuesday night, partly cloudy. A slight chance of showers and thunderstorms after midnight. Lows in the upper 70s. Southwest winds around 5 miles per hour. Chance of rain 20%. Heat index values up to 111 early in the evening. Wednesday, mostly sunny with a slight chance of showers. A slight chance of thunderstorms in the afternoon. Hot with highs in the mid-90s. Southwest winds 5 to 10 miles per hour. Chance of rain 20%. Heat index values up to 110. Wednesday night, partly cloudy with a chance of showers. A slight chance of thunderstorms in the evening, then a chance of thunderstorms after midnight. Lows in the mid-70s. Chance of rain 50%. Heat index values up to 105 early in the evening. Thursday and Thursday night, mostly cloudy. A chance of showers and thunderstorms. Highs in the lower 90s. Lows in the lower 70s. Chance of rain 50%. Heat index values up to 105. Friday, partly sunny with a slight chance of thunderstorms. A chance of showers, mainly in the morning. Highs in the upper 80s. Chance of rain 50%. Heat index values up to 100. Friday night through Saturday night, partly cloudy with a slight chance of showers and thunderstorms. Lows in the lower 70s. Highs in the lower 90s. Chance of rain 20%. Heat index values up to 105. Sunday, mostly sunny. A slight chance of showers in the morning. Highs around 90. Chance of rain 20%. Heat index values up to 100. At 8 a.m. at Lambert Field in St. Louis, light rain was falling with a temperature of 80 degrees. The dew point was 72, giving us a relative humidity of 76%. The wind was southwest at 6 miles an hour, and the pressure was 30.00 inches and rising. Elsewhere in the metro area, in Chesterfield, light rain was falling and the temperature was 78. In Belleville, it was 79 degrees. In Cahokia, it was partly sunny and 78 degrees. In St. Charles, thunder was reported at 80. Across the region, it was partly sunny in Columbia, Missouri, with a temperature of 76. In Quincy, it was cloudy and 78 degrees. In Kansas City, it was cloudy and the temperature was 79. It was sunny in Springfield, Missouri, with a temperature of 76. In Rolla, it was partly sunny and the temperature was 78. In Farmington, it was 77 degrees. It was sunny in Cape Girardeau, with 77 degrees. It was partly sunny in Springfield, Illinois, with a temperature of 79. Once again in St. Louis, light rain was falling, the temperature was 80 degrees, and the wind was southwest at 6 miles an hour. The St. Louis climate summary for yesterday, August 9, 2026. Yesterday's high temperature of 94 degrees occurred at 3:26 p.m. The normal high is 89. The record high is 110 degrees, which was set in 1934. Yesterday's low temperature of 75 degrees occurred at 6:21 a.m. The normal low is 71. The record low is 54 degrees, which was set in 1884. No precipitation fell yesterday, which leaves the monthly total at 1.79 inches. This is 0.72 inches above the normal amount of 1.07 inches for August. The total precipitation for the season since June 1st still stands at 15.74 inches, which is 6.25 inches above normal. The total precipitation for the year is still 34.41 inches, which is 7.05 inches above normal. There were no heating degree days yesterday, which is normal. This leaves the monthly total at zero, which is normal. The yearly total since July 1st.
is zero, which is normal. There were 20 cooling degree days yesterday, which is 5 above normal. This brings the monthly total to 120, which is minus 15 below normal. The yearly total since January 1st is 1,225, which is 68 above normal. The normal high temperature for today is 89 degrees, and the normal low is 70. The record high for today is 105, which occurred in 1934, and the record low is 54, which occurred in 1972. Sunrise today is at 6:11 a.m. and sunset is at 8:02 p.m. This is a special weather statement for the following counties in Missouri: Franklin, Jefferson, St. Charles, St. Louis City, St. Louis, and Warren, and the following counties in Illinois: Madison, Monroe, and St. Clair. Extreme heat warning remains in effect until 8 p.m. Wednesday. Dangerously hot conditions with heat index values up to 111. For portions of south central and southwest Illinois and central and east central Missouri until 8 p.m. Wednesday. Heat-related illnesses increase significantly during extreme heat and high humidity events. Drink plenty of fluids, stay in an air-conditioned room, stay out of the sun, and check up on relatives and neighbors. Young children and pets should never be left unattended in vehicles under any circumstances. Take extra precautions if you work or spend time outside. When possible, reschedule strenuous activities to early morning or evening. Know the signs and symptoms of heat exhaustion and heat stroke. Wear lightweight and loose-fitting clothing when possible. To reduce risk during outdoor work, the Occupational Safety and Health Administration recommends scheduling frequent rest breaks in shaded or air-conditioned environments. Anyone overcome by heat should be moved to a cool and shaded location. Heat stroke is an emergency. Call 911. People in the St. Louis metropolitan area can get information about cooling centers or energy assistance related to the excessive heat by calling the United Way of Greater St. Louis at 800-427-4626, or if calling from a landline phone, dial 211. You can also call Cool Down St. Louis at 314-241-7668. This is a special weather statement for the following county: Lincoln, Missouri. Heat advisory remains in effect until 8 p.m. Wednesday. Heat index values up to 108. For portions of south central, southwest, and west central Illinois and central, east central, northeast, and southeast Missouri, until 8 p.m. Wednesday. Hot temperatures and high humidity may cause heat illnesses. The current time is 8:59 a.m. Central Daylight Time. 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This program originates from the National Weather Service Forecast Office in St. Louis, Missouri, and serves parts of east central Missouri and southwest Illinois, including the St. Louis metro area and surrounding counties. Extreme heat warning in effect until 8 p.m. Wednesday. Today, partly sunny. Scattered thunderstorms with isolated showers this morning. Hot with highs in the mid-90s. Southwest winds 5 to 10 miles per hour. Chance of rain 30%. Heat index values up to 108 this afternoon. Tonight, mostly clear in the evening, then becoming partly cloudy. Lows in the upper 70s. South winds 5 to 10 miles per hour. Heat index values up to 107 early in the evening. Tuesday, sunny, hot with highs in the upper 90s. Southwest winds 5 to 10 miles per hour. Heat index values up to 112. Tuesday night, partly cloudy. A slight chance of showers and thunderstorms after midnight. Lows in the upper 70s. Southwest winds around 5 miles per hour. Chance of rain 20%. Heat index values up to 111 early in the evening. Wednesday, mostly sunny with a slight chance of showers. A slight chance of thunderstorms in the afternoon. Hot with highs in the mid-90s. Southwest winds 5 to 10 miles per hour.
chance of rain 20%. Heat index values up to 110. Wednesday night, partly cloudy with a chance of showers. A slight chance of thunderstorms in the evening, then a chance of thunderstorms after midnight. Lows in the mid-70s. Chance of rain 50%. Heat index values up to 105 early in the evening. Thursday and Thursday night, mostly cloudy. A chance of showers and thunderstorms. Highs in the lower 90s. Lows in the lower 70s. Chance of rain 50%. Heat index values up to 105. Friday, partly sunny with a slight chance of thunderstorms. A chance of showers, mainly in the morning. Highs in the upper 80s. Chance of rain 50%. Heat index values up to 100. Friday night through Saturday night, partly cloudy with a slight chance of showers and thunderstorms. Lows in the lower 70s. Highs in the lower 90s. Chance of rain 20%. Heat index values up to 105. Sunday, mostly sunny. A slight chance of showers in the morning. Highs around 90. Chance of rain 20%. Heat index values up to 100. At 8 a.m. at Lambert Field in St. Louis, light rain was falling with a temperature of 80 degrees. The dew point was 72, giving us a relative humidity of 76%. The wind was southwest at 6 miles an hour, and the pressure was 30.00 inches and rising. Elsewhere in the metro area, in Chesterfield, light rain was falling and the temperature was 78. In Belleville, it was 79 degrees. In Cahokia, it was partly sunny and 78 degrees. In St. Charles, thunder was reported at 80. Across the region, it was partly sunny in Columbia, Missouri, with a temperature of 76. In Quincy, it was cloudy and 78 degrees. In Kansas City, it was cloudy and the temperature was 79. It was sunny in Springfield, Missouri, with a temperature of 76. In Rolla, it was partly sunny and the temperature was 78. In Farmington, it was 77 degrees. It was sunny in Cape Girardeau, with 77 degrees. It was partly sunny in Springfield, Illinois, with a temperature of 79. Once again in St. Louis, light rain was falling, the temperature was 80 degrees, and the wind was southwest at 6 miles an hour. This is a special weather statement for the following counties in Missouri, Franklin, Jefferson, St. Charles, St. Louis City, St. Louis, and Warren, and the following counties in Illinois, Madison, Monroe, and St. Clair. Extreme heat warning remains in effect until 8 p.m. Wednesday. Dangerously hot conditions with heat index values up to 111. For portions of south central and southwest Illinois and central and east central Missouri until 8 p.m. Wednesday. Heat-related illnesses increase significantly during extreme heat and high humidity events. Drink plenty of fluids, stay in an air-conditioned room, stay out of the sun, and check up on relatives and neighbors. Young children and pets should never be left unattended in vehicles under any circumstances. Take extra precautions if you work or spend time outside. 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Know the signs and symptoms of heat exhaustion and heat stroke. Wear lightweight and loose-fitting clothing when possible. To reduce risk during outdoor work, the Occupational Safety and Health Administration recommends scheduling frequent rest breaks in shaded or air-conditioned environments. Anyone overcome by heat should be moved to a cool and shaded location. Heat stroke is an emergency. 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People in the St. Louis metropolitan area can get information about cooling centers or energy assistance related to the excessive heat by calling the United Way of Greater St. Louis at 800-427-4626, or if calling from a landline phone, dial 211. You can also call Cool Down St. Louis at 314-241-7668. This is a special weather statement for the following county, Lincoln, Missouri. Heat advisory remains in effect until 8 p.m. Wednesday. Heat
index values up to 108 for portions of South Central, Southwest, and West Central Illinois and Central, East Central, Northeast, and Southeast Missouri until 8 p.m. Wednesday. Hot temperatures and high humidity may cause heat illnesses. The current time is 9:06 a.m. Central Daylight Time. This is NOAA, Weather Radio KDO 89 St. Louis, Missouri, broadcasting on 162.550 MHz. This program originates from the National Weather Service Forecast Office in St. Louis, Missouri, and serves parts of East Central Missouri and Southwest Illinois, including the St. Louis metro area and surrounding counties. Extreme heat warning in effect until 8 p.m. Wednesday. Today, partly sunny. Scattered thunderstorms with isolated showers this morning. Hot with highs in the mid-90s. Southwest winds 5 to 10 miles per hour. Chance of rain 30%. Heat index values up to 108 this afternoon. Tonight, mostly clear in the evening, then becoming partly cloudy. Lows in the upper 70s. South winds 5 to 10 miles per hour. Heat index values up to 107 early in the evening. Tuesday, sunny, hot with highs in the upper 90s. Southwest winds 5 to 10 miles per hour. Heat index values up to 112. Tuesday night, partly cloudy. A slight chance of showers and thunderstorms after midnight. Lows in the upper 70s. Southwest winds around 5 miles per hour. Chance of rain 20%. Heat index values up to 111 early in the evening. Wednesday, mostly sunny with a slight chance of showers. A slight chance of thunderstorms in the afternoon. Hot with highs in the mid-90s. Southwest winds 5 to 10 miles per hour. Chance of rain 20%. Heat index values up to 110. Wednesday night, partly cloudy with a chance of showers. A slight chance of thunderstorms in the evening, then a chance of thunderstorms after midnight. Lows in the mid-70s. Chance of rain 50%. Heat index values up to 105 early in the evening. Thursday and Thursday night, mostly cloudy. A chance of showers and thunderstorms. Highs in the lower 90s. Lows in the lower 70s. Chance of rain 50%. Heat index values up to 105. Friday, partly sunny with a slight chance of thunderstorms. A chance of showers, mainly in the morning. Highs in the upper 80s. Chance of rain 50%. Heat index values up to 100. Friday night through Saturday night, partly cloudy with a slight chance of showers and thunderstorms. Lows in the lower 70s. Highs in the lower 90s. Chance of rain 20%. Heat index values up to 105. Sunday, mostly sunny. A slight chance of showers in the morning. Highs around 90. Chance of rain 20%. Heat index values up to 100. At 8 a.m. at Lambert Field in St. Louis, light rain was falling with a temperature of 80 degrees. The dew point was 72, giving us a relative humidity of 76%. The wind was southwest at 6 miles an hour, and the pressure was 30.00 inches and rising. Elsewhere in the metro area, in Chesterfield, light rain was falling and the temperature was 78. In Belleville, it was 79 degrees. In Cahokia, it was partly sunny and 78 degrees. In St. Charles, thunder was reported at 80. Across the region, it was partly sunny in Columbia, Missouri, with a temperature of 76. In Quincy, it was cloudy and 78 degrees. In Kansas City, it was cloudy and the temperature was 79. It was sunny in Springfield, Missouri, with a temperature of 76. In Rolla, it was partly sunny and the temperature was 78. In Farmington, it was 77 degrees. It was sunny in Cape Girardeau, with 77 degrees. It was partly sunny in Springfield, Illinois, with a temperature of 79. Once again in St. Louis, light rain was falling, the temperature
was 80 degrees and the wind was southwest at 6 miles an hour. At 9 a.m. at Lambert Field in St. Louis, it was cloudy with a temperature of 79 degrees. The dew point was 72, giving us a relative humidity of 79%. The wind was southwest at 5 miles an hour, and the pressure was 30.01 inches and rising. Elsewhere in the metro area, in Chesterfield, it was cloudy and the temperature was 78. In Belleville, it was 81 degrees. In Cahokia, it was partly sunny and 80 degrees. In St. Charles, it was partly sunny and 78. Across the region, it was cloudy in Columbia, Missouri, with a temperature of 77. In Quincy, it was cloudy and 79 degrees. In Kansas City, it was cloudy and the temperature was 80. It was sunny in Springfield, Missouri, with a temperature of 81. In Rolla, it was partly sunny and the temperature was 80. In Farmington, it was 82 degrees. It was mostly sunny in Cape Girardeau, with 81 degrees. It was mostly sunny in Springfield, Illinois, with a temperature of 81. Once again in St. Louis, it was cloudy. The temperature was 79 degrees and the wind was southwest at 5 miles an hour. This is a special weather statement for the following counties in Missouri, Franklin, Jefferson, St. Charles, St. Louis City, St. Louis, and Warren, and the following counties in Illinois, Madison, Monroe, and St. Clair. Extreme heat warning remains in effect until 8 p.m. Wednesday. Dangerously hot conditions with heat index values up to 111. For portions of south central and southwest Illinois and central and east central Missouri. Until 8 p.m. Wednesday. Heat-related illnesses increase significantly during extreme heat and high humidity events. Drink plenty of fluids, stay in an air-conditioned room, stay out of the sun, and check up on relatives and neighbors. Young children and pets should never be left unattended in vehicles under any circumstances. Take extra precautions if you work or spend time outside. When possible, reschedule strenuous activities to early morning or evening. Know the signs and symptoms of heat exhaustion and heat stroke. Wear lightweight and loose-fitting clothing when possible. To reduce risk during outdoor work, the Occupational Safety and Health Administration recommends scheduling frequent rest breaks in shaded or air-conditioned environments. Anyone overcome by heat should be moved to a cool and shaded location. Heat stroke is an emergency. Call 911. People in the St. Louis metropolitan area can get information about cooling centers or energy assistance related to the excessive heat by calling the United Way of Greater St. Louis at 800-427-4626, or if calling from a landline phone, dial 211. You can also call Cool Down St. Louis at 314-241-7668. This is a special weather statement for the following county, Lincoln, Missouri. Heat advisory remains in effect until 8 p.m. Wednesday. Heat index values up to 108. For portions of south central, southwest, and west central Illinois and central, east central, northeast, and southeast Missouri. Until 8 p.m. Wednesday. Hot temperatures and high humidity may cause heat illnesses. The current time is 9:14 a.m. Central Daylight Time. 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Extreme heat warning in effect until 8 p.m. Wednesday. Today, partly sunny. Scattered thunderstorms with isolated showers this morning. Hot with highs in the mid-90s. Southwest winds 5 to 10 miles per hour. Chance of rain 30%. Heat index values up to 108 this afternoon. Tonight, mostly clear in the evening, then becoming partly cloudy. Lows in the upper 70s. South winds 5 to 10 miles per hour.
heat index values up to 107 early in the evening. Tuesday, sunny, hot with highs in the upper 90s. Southwest winds 5 to 10 miles per hour. Heat index values up to 112. Tuesday night, partly cloudy. A slight chance of showers and thunderstorms after midnight. Lows in the upper 70s. Southwest winds around 5 miles per hour. Chance of rain 20%. Heat index values up to 111 early in the evening. Wednesday, mostly sunny with a slight chance of showers. A slight chance of thunderstorms in the afternoon. Hot with highs in the mid-90s. Southwest winds 5 to 10 miles per hour. Chance of rain 20%. Heat index values up to 110. Wednesday night, partly cloudy with a chance of showers. A slight chance of thunderstorms in the evening, then a chance of thunderstorms after midnight. Lows in the mid-70s. Chance of rain 50%. Heat index values up to 105 early in the evening. Thursday and Thursday night, mostly cloudy. A chance of showers and thunderstorms. Highs in the lower 90s. Lows in the lower 70s. Chance of rain 50%. Heat index values up to 105. Friday, partly sunny with a slight chance of thunderstorms. A chance of showers, mainly in the morning. Highs in the upper 80s. Chance of rain 50%. Heat index values up to 100. Friday night through Saturday night, partly cloudy with a slight chance of showers and thunderstorms. Lows in the lower 70s. Highs in the lower 90s. Chance of rain 20%. Heat index values up to 105. Sunday, mostly sunny. A slight chance of showers in the morning. Highs around 90. Chance of rain 20%. Heat index values up to 100. At 9 a.m. at Lambert Field in St. Louis, it was cloudy with a temperature of 79 degrees. The dew point was 72, giving us a relative humidity of 79%. The wind was southwest at 5 miles an hour, and the pressure was 30.01 inches and rising. Elsewhere in the metro area, in Chesterfield, it was cloudy and the temperature was 78. In Belleville, it was 81 degrees. In Cahokia, it was partly sunny and 80 degrees. In St. Charles, it was partly sunny and 78. Across the region, it was cloudy in Columbia, Missouri, with a temperature of 77. In Quincy, it was cloudy and 79 degrees. In Kansas City, it was cloudy and the temperature was 80. It was sunny in Springfield, Missouri, with a temperature of 81. In Rolla, it was partly sunny and the temperature was 80. In Farmington, it was 82 degrees. It was mostly sunny in Cape Girardeau, with 81 degrees. It was mostly sunny in Springfield, Illinois, with a temperature of 81. Once again in St. Louis, it was cloudy, the temperature was 79 degrees, and the wind was southwest at 5 miles an hour. This is a special weather statement for the following counties in Missouri, Franklin, Jefferson, St. Charles, St. Louis City, St. Louis, and Warren, and the following counties in Illinois, Madison, Monroe, and St. Clair. Extreme heat warning remains in effect until 8 p.m. Wednesday. Dangerously hot conditions with heat index values up to 111. For portions of south central and southwest Illinois and central and east central Missouri until 8 p.m. Wednesday. Heat-related illnesses increase significantly during extreme heat and high humidity events. 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Young children and pets should never be left unattended in vehicles under any circumstances. 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Wear lightweight and loose-fitting clothing when possible.
to reduce risk during outdoor work. The Occupational Safety and Health Administration recommends scheduling frequent rest breaks in shaded or air-conditioned environments. Anyone overcome by heat should be moved to a cool

Lincoln, Missouri. Heat advisory remains in effect until 8 p.m. Wednesday. Heat index values up to 108. For portions of South Central, Southwest, and West Central Illinois and Central, East Central, Northeast, and Southeast Missouri, until 8 p.m. Wednesday. Hot temperatures and high humidity may cause heat illnesses. The current time is 9:22 a.m. Central Daylight Time. 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This program originates from the National Weather Service Forecast Office in St. Louis, Missouri, and serves parts of East Central Missouri and Southwest Illinois, including the St. Louis metro area and surrounding counties. Extreme heat warning in effect until 8 p.m. Wednesday. Today, partly sunny. Scattered thunderstorms with isolated showers this morning. Hot with highs in the mid-90s. Southwest winds 5 to 10 miles per hour. Chance of rain 30%. Heat index values up to 108 this afternoon. Tonight, mostly clear in the evening, then becoming partly cloudy. Lows in the upper 70s. South winds 5 to 10 miles per hour. Heat index values up to 107 early in the evening. Tuesday, sunny, hot with highs in the upper 90s. Southwest winds 5 to 10 miles per hour. Heat index values up to 112. Tuesday night, partly cloudy. A slight chance of showers and thunderstorms after midnight. Lows in the upper 70s. Southwest winds around 5 miles per hour. Chance of rain 20%. Heat index values up to 111 early in the evening. Wednesday, mostly sunny with a slight chance of showers. A slight chance of thunderstorms in the afternoon. Hot with highs in the mid-90s. Southwest winds 5 to 10 miles per hour. Chance of rain 20%. Heat index values up to 110. Wednesday night, partly cloudy with a chance of showers. A slight chance of thunderstorms in the evening, then a chance of thunderstorms after midnight. Lows in the mid-70s. Chance of rain 50%. Heat index values up to 105 early in the evening. Thursday and Thursday night, mostly cloudy. A chance of showers and thunderstorms. Highs in the lower 90s. Lows in the lower 70s. Chance of rain 50%. Heat index values up to 105. Friday, partly sunny with a slight chance of thunderstorms. A chance of showers, mainly in the morning. Highs in the upper 80s. Chance of rain 50%. Heat index values up to 100. Friday night through Saturday night, partly cloudy with a slight chance of showers and thunderstorms. Lows in the lower 70s. Highs in the lower 90s. Chance of rain 20%. Heat index values up to 105. Sunday, mostly sunny. A slight chance of showers in the morning. Highs around 90. Chance of rain 20%. Heat index values up to 100. Extreme heat warning in effect until 8 p.m. Wednesday. Rest of today, mostly cloudy with isolated showers and thunderstorms late this morning, then partly sunny this afternoon. Hot with highs in the mid-90s. Southwest winds 5 to 10 miles per hour. Chance of rain 20%. Heat index values up to 107 this afternoon. Tonight, mostly clear in the evening, then becoming partly cloudy. Lows in the upper 70s. South winds 5 to 10 miles per hour. Heat index values up to 106 early in the evening. Tuesday, sunny, hot with highs in the upper 90s. Southwest winds 5 to 10 miles per hour. Heat index values up to 112. Tuesday night, partly cloudy. A slight chance of showers and thunderstorms after midnight. Lows in the upper 70s. Southwest winds around 5 miles per hour. Chance of rain 20%. Heat index values up to 111 early in the evening.

Wednesday, mostly sunny with a slight chance of showers. A slight chance of thunderstorms in the afternoon. Hot with highs in the mid-90s. Southwest winds 5 to 10 miles per hour. Chance of rain 20%. Heat index values up to 110. Wednesday night, partly cloudy with a chance of showers. A slight chance of thunderstorms in the evening, then a chance of thunderstorms after midnight. Lows in the mid-70s. Chance of rain 50%. Heat index values up to 105 early in the evening. Thursday and Thursday night, mostly cloudy. A chance of showers and thunderstorms. Highs in the lower 90s. Lows in the lower 70s. Chance of rain 50%. Heat index values up to 105. Friday, partly sunny with a slight chance of thunderstorms. A chance of showers, mainly in the morning. Highs in the upper 80s. Chance of rain 50%. Heat index values up to 100. Friday night through Saturday night, partly cloudy with a slight chance of showers and thunderstorms. Lows in the lower 70s. Highs in the lower 90s. Chance of rain 20%. Heat index values up to 105. Sunday, mostly sunny. A slight chance of showers in the morning. Highs around 90. Chance of rain 20%. Heat index values up to 100. At 9 a.m. at Lambert Field in St. Louis, it was cloudy with a temperature of 79 degrees. The dew point was 72, giving us a relative humidity of 79%. The wind was southwest at 5 miles an hour, and the pressure was 30.01 inches and rising. Elsewhere in the metro area, in Chesterfield, it was cloudy and the temperature was 78. In Belleville, it was 81 degrees. In Cahokia, it was partly sunny and 80 degrees. In St. Charles, it was partly sunny and 78. Across the region, it was cloudy in Columbia, Missouri, with a temperature of 77. In Quincy, it was cloudy and 79 degrees. In Kansas City, it was cloudy and the temperature was 80. It was sunny in Springfield, Missouri, with a temperature of 81. In Rolla, it was partly sunny and the temperature was 80. In Farmington, it was 82 degrees. It was mostly sunny in Cape Girardeau, with 81 degrees. It was mostly sunny in Springfield, Illinois, with a temperature of 81. Once again in St. Louis, it was cloudy, the temperature was 79 degrees, and the wind was southwest at 5 miles an hour. This is a special weather statement for the following counties in Missouri, Franklin, Jefferson, St. Charles, St. Louis City, St. Louis, and Warren, and the following counties in Illinois, Madison, Monroe, and St. Clair. Extreme heat warning remains in effect until 8 p.m. Wednesday. Dangerously hot conditions with heat index values up to 111. For portions of south central and southwest Illinois and central and east central Missouri until 8 p.m. Wednesday. Heat-related illnesses increase significantly during extreme heat and high humidity events. Drink plenty of fluids, stay in an air-conditioned room, stay out of the sun, and check up on relatives and neighbors. Young children and pets should never be left unattended in vehicles under any circumstances. Take extra precautions if you work or spend time outside. When possible, reschedule strenuous activities to early morning or evening. Know the signs and symptoms of heat exhaustion and heat stroke. Wear lightweight and loose-fitting clothing when possible. To reduce risk during outdoor work, the Occupational Safety and Health Administration recommends scheduling frequent rest breaks in shaded or air-conditioned environments. Anyone overcome by heat should be moved to a cool and shaded location. Heat stroke is an emergency. Call 911. People in the St. Louis metropolitan area can get information about cooling centers or energy assistance related to the excessive heat by calling the United Way of Greater St. Louis at 800-427-4626, or if calling from a landline phone, dial 211. You can also call Cool Down St. Louis at 314-241-7668.
This is a special weather statement for the following county, Lincoln, Missouri. Heat advisory remains in effect until 8 p.m. Wednesday. Heat index values up to 108 for portions of south central, southwest, and west central Illinois and central, east central, northeast, and southeast Missouri until 8 p.m. Wednesday. Hot temperatures and high humidity may cause heat illnesses. The current time is 9:32 a.m. Central Daylight Time. 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This program originates from the National Weather Service Forecast Office in St. Louis, Missouri, and serves parts of East Central Missouri and Southwest Illinois, including the St. Louis metro area and surrounding counties. Extreme heat warning in effect until 8 p.m. Wednesday. Rest of today, mostly cloudy with isolated showers and thunderstorms late this morning, then partly sunny this afternoon. Hot with highs in the mid-90s. Southwest winds 5 to 10 miles per hour. Chance of rain 20%. Heat index values up to 107 this afternoon. Tonight, mostly clear in the evening, then becoming partly cloudy. Lows in the upper 70s. South winds 5 to 10 miles per hour. Heat index values up to 106 early in the evening. Tuesday, sunny, hot with highs in the upper 90s. Southwest winds 5 to 10 miles per hour. Heat index values up to 112. Tuesday night, partly cloudy. A slight chance of showers and thunderstorms after midnight. Lows in the upper 70s. Southwest winds around 5 miles per hour. Chance of rain 20%. Heat index values up to 111 early in the evening. Wednesday, mostly sunny with a slight chance of showers. A slight chance of thunderstorms in the afternoon. Hot with highs in the mid-90s. Southwest winds 5 to 10 miles per hour. Chance of rain 20%. Heat index values up to 110. Wednesday night, partly cloudy with a chance of showers. A slight chance of thunderstorms in the evening, then a chance of thunderstorms after midnight. Lows in the mid-70s. Chance of rain 50%. Heat index values up to 105 early in the evening. Thursday and Thursday night, mostly cloudy. A chance of showers and thunderstorms. Highs in the lower 90s. Lows in the lower 70s. Chance of rain 50%. Heat index values up to 105. Friday, partly sunny with a slight chance of thunderstorms. A chance of showers, mainly in the morning. Highs in the upper 80s. Chance of rain 50%. Heat index values up to 100. Friday night through Saturday night, partly cloudy with a slight chance of showers and thunderstorms. Lows in the lower 70s. Highs in the lower 90s. Chance of rain 20%. Heat index values up to 105. Sunday, mostly sunny. A slight chance of showers in the morning. Highs around 90. Chance of rain 20%. Heat index values up to 100. At 9 a.m. at Lambert Field in St. Louis, it was cloudy with a temperature of 79 degrees. The dew point was 72, giving us a relative humidity of 79%. The wind was southwest at 5 miles an hour, and the pressure was 30.01 inches and rising. Elsewhere in the metro area, in Chesterfield, it was cloudy and the temperature was 78. In Belleville, it was 81 degrees. In Cahokia, it was partly sunny and 80 degrees. In St. Charles, it was partly sunny and 78. Across the region, it was cloudy in Columbia, Missouri, with a temperature of 77. In Quincy, it was cloudy and 79 degrees. In Kansas City, it was cloudy and the temperature was 80. It was sunny in Springfield, Missouri, with a temperature of 81. In Rolla, it was partly sunny and the temperature was 80. In Farmington, it was 82 degrees. It was mostly sunny in Cape Girardeau, with 81 degrees.
It was mostly sunny in Springfield, Illinois, with a temperature of 81. Once again in St. Louis, it was cloudy. The temperature was 79 degrees and the wind was southwest at 5 miles an hour. This is a special weather statement for the following counties in Missouri, Franklin, Jefferson, St. Charles, St. Louis City, St. Louis, and Warren, and the following counties in Illinois, Madison, Monroe, and St. Clair. Extreme heat warning remains in effect until 8 p.m. Wednesday. Dangerously hot conditions with heat index values up to 111. For portions of south central and southwest Illinois and central and east central Missouri until 8 p.m. Wednesday. Heat-related illnesses increase significantly during extreme heat and high humidity events. Drink plenty of fluids, stay in an air-conditioned room, stay out of the sun, and check up on relatives and neighbors. Young children and pets should never be left unattended in vehicles under any circumstances. Take extra precautions if you work or spend time outside. When possible, reschedule strenuous activities to early morning or evening. Know the signs and symptoms of heat exhaustion and heat stroke. Wear lightweight and loose-fitting clothing when possible. To reduce risk during outdoor work, the Occupational Safety and Health Administration recommends scheduling frequent rest breaks in shaded or air-conditioned environments. Anyone overcome by heat should be moved to a cool and shaded location. Heat stroke is an emergency. Call 911. People in the St. Louis metropolitan area can get information about cooling centers or energy assistance related to the excessive heat by calling the United Way of Greater St. Louis at 800-427-4626, or if calling from a landline phone, dial 211. You can also call Cool Down St. Louis at 314-241-7668. This is a special weather statement for the following county, Lincoln, Missouri. Heat advisory remains in effect until 8 p.m. Wednesday. Heat index values up to 108. For portions of south central, southwest, and west central Illinois and central, east central, northeast, and southeast Missouri, until 8 p.m. Wednesday. Hot temperatures and high humidity may cause heat illnesses. The current time is 9:39 a.m. Central Daylight Time. 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This program originates from the National Weather Service Forecast Office in St. Louis, Missouri, and serves parts of East Central Missouri and Southwest Illinois, including the St. Louis metro area and surrounding counties. Extreme heat warning in effect until 8 p.m. Wednesday. Rest of today, mostly cloudy with isolated showers and thunderstorms late this morning, then partly sunny this afternoon. Hot with highs in the mid-90s. Southwest winds 5 to 10 miles per hour. Chance of rain 20%. Heat index values up to 107 this afternoon. Tonight, mostly clear in the evening, then becoming partly cloudy. Lows in the upper 70s. South winds 5 to 10 miles per hour. Heat index values up to 106 early in the evening. Tuesday, sunny, hot with highs in the upper 90s. Southwest winds 5 to 10 miles per hour. Heat index values up to 112. Tuesday night, partly cloudy. A slight chance of showers and thunderstorms after midnight. Lows in the upper 70s. Southwest winds around 5 miles per hour. Chance of rain 20%. Heat index values up to 111 early in the evening. Wednesday, mostly sunny with a slight chance of showers. A slight chance of thunderstorms in the afternoon. Hot with highs in the mid-90s. Southwest winds 5 to 10 miles per hour. Chance of rain 20%. Heat index values up to 110. Wednesday night, partly cloudy with a chance of showers. A slight chance of thunderstorms in the evening, then a chance of thunderstorms after midnight. Lows in the mid-70s. Chance of rain 50%. Heat index values up to 105 early in the evening.
Thursday and Thursday night, mostly cloudy. A chance of showers and thunderstorms. Highs in the lower 90s. Lows in the lower 70s. Chance of rain 50%. Heat index values up to 105. Friday, partly sunny with a slight chance of thunderstorms. A chance of showers, mainly in the morning. Highs in the upper 80s. Chance of rain 50%. Heat index values up to 100. Friday night through Saturday night, partly cloudy with a slight chance of showers and thunderstorms. Lows in the lower 70s. Highs in the lower 90s. Chance of rain 20%. Heat index values up to 105. Sunday, mostly sunny. A slight chance of showers in the morning. Highs around 90. Chance of rain 20%. Heat index values up to 100. At 9 a.m. at Lambert Field in St. Louis, it was cloudy with a temperature of 79 degrees. The dew point was 72, giving us a relative humidity of 79%. The wind was southwest at 5 miles an hour, and the pressure was 30.01 inches and rising. Elsewhere in the metro area, in Chesterfield, it was cloudy and the temperature was 78. In Belleville, it was 81 degrees. In Cahokia, it was partly sunny and 80 degrees. In St. Charles, it was partly sunny and 78. Across the region, it was cloudy in Columbia, Missouri, with a temperature of 77. In Quincy, it was cloudy and 79 degrees. In Kansas City, it was cloudy and the temperature was 80. It was sunny in Springfield, Missouri, with a temperature of 81. In Rolla, it was partly sunny and the temperature was 80. In Farmington, it was 82 degrees. It was mostly sunny in Cape Girardeau, with 81 degrees. It was mostly sunny in Springfield, Illinois, with a temperature of 81. Once again in St. Louis, it was cloudy, the temperature was 79 degrees, and the wind was southwest at 5 miles an hour. This is a special weather statement for the following counties in Missouri, Franklin, Jefferson, St. Charles, St. Louis City, St. Louis, and Warren, and the following counties in Illinois, Madison, Monroe, and St. Clair. Extreme heat warning remains in effect until 8 p.m. Wednesday. Dangerously hot conditions with heat index values up to 111. For portions of south central and southwest Illinois and central and east central Missouri until 8 p.m. Wednesday. Heat-related illnesses increase significantly during extreme heat and high humidity events. Drink plenty of fluids, stay in an air-conditioned room, stay out of the sun, and check up on relatives and neighbors. Young children and pets should never be left unattended in vehicles under any circumstances. Take extra precautions if you work or spend time outside. When possible, reschedule strenuous activities to early morning or evening. Know the signs and symptoms of heat exhaustion and heat stroke. Wear lightweight and loose-fitting clothing when possible. To reduce risk during outdoor work, the Occupational Safety and Health Administration recommends scheduling frequent rest breaks in shaded or air-conditioned environments. Anyone overcome by heat should be moved to a cool and shaded location. Heat stroke is an emergency. Call 911. People in the St. Louis metropolitan area can get information about cooling centers or energy assistance related to the excessive heat by calling the United Way of Greater St. Louis at 800-427-4626, or if calling from a landline phone, dial 211. You can also call Cool Down St. Louis at 314-241-7668. This is a special weather statement for the following county, Lincoln, Missouri. Heat advisory remains in effect until 8 p.m. Wednesday. Heat index values up to 108. For portions of south central, southwest, and west central Illinois and central, east central, northeast, and southeast Missouri, until 8 p.m. Wednesday. Hot temperatures and high humidity may cause heat illnesses. The current time is 9:46 a.m. Central Daylight Time. 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
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This program originates from the National Weather Service Forecast Office in St. Louis, Missouri, and serves parts of East Central Missouri and Southwest Illinois, including the St. Louis metro area and surrounding counties. Extreme heat warning in effect until 8 p.m. Wednesday. Rest of today, mostly cloudy with isolated showers and thunderstorms late this morning, then partly sunny this afternoon. Hot with highs in the mid-90s. Southwest winds 5 to 10 miles per hour. Chance of rain 20%. Heat index values up to 107 this afternoon. Tonight, mostly clear in the evening, then becoming partly cloudy. Lows in the upper 70s. South winds 5 to 10 miles per hour. Heat index values up to 106 early in the evening. Tuesday, sunny, hot with highs in the upper 90s. Southwest winds 5 to 10 miles per hour. Heat index values up to 112. Tuesday night, partly cloudy. A slight chance of showers and thunderstorms after midnight. Lows in the upper 70s. Southwest winds around 5 miles per hour. Chance of rain 20%. Heat index values up to 111 early in the evening. Wednesday, mostly sunny with a slight chance of showers. A slight chance of thunderstorms in the afternoon. Hot with highs in the mid-90s. Southwest winds 5 to 10 miles per hour. Chance of rain 20%. Heat index values up to 110. Wednesday night, partly cloudy with a chance of showers. A slight chance of thunderstorms in the evening, then a chance of thunderstorms after midnight. Lows in the mid-70s. Chance of rain 50%. Heat index values up to 105 early in the evening. Thursday and Thursday night, mostly cloudy. A chance of showers and thunderstorms. Highs in the lower 90s. Lows in the lower 70s. Chance of rain 50%. Heat index values up to 105. Friday, partly sunny with a slight chance of thunderstorms. A chance of showers, mainly in the morning. Highs in the upper 80s. Chance of rain 50%. Heat index values up to 100. Friday night through Saturday night, partly cloudy with a slight chance of showers and thunderstorms. Lows in the lower 70s. Highs in the lower 90s. Chance of rain 20%. Heat index values up to 105. Sunday, mostly sunny. A slight chance of showers in the morning. Highs around 90. Chance of rain 20%. Heat index values up to 100. At 9 a.m. at Lambert Field in St. Louis, it was cloudy with a temperature of 79 degrees. The dew point was 72, giving us a relative humidity of 79%. The wind was southwest at 5 miles an hour, and the pressure was 30.01 inches and rising. Elsewhere in the metro area, in Chesterfield, it was cloudy and the temperature was 78. In Belleville, it was 81 degrees. In Cahokia, it was partly sunny and 80 degrees. In St. Charles, it was partly sunny and 78. Across the region, it was cloudy in Columbia, Missouri, with a temperature of 77. In Quincy, it was cloudy and 79 degrees. In Kansas City, it was cloudy and the temperature was 80. It was sunny in Springfield, Missouri, with a temperature of 81. In Rolla, it was partly sunny and the temperature was 80. In Farmington, it was 82 degrees. It was mostly sunny in Cape Girardeau, with 81 degrees. It was mostly sunny in Springfield, Illinois, with a temperature of 81. Once again in St. Louis, it was cloudy, the temperature was 79 degrees, and the wind was southwest at 5 miles an hour. This is a special weather statement for the following counties in Missouri, Franklin, Jefferson, St. Charles, St. Louis City, St. Louis, and Warren, and the following counties in Illinois, Madison, Monroe, and St. Clair. Extreme heat warning remains in effect until 8 p.m. Wednesday. Dangerously hot conditions.
heat index values up to 111. For portions of south central and southwest Illinois and central and east central Missouri, until 8 p.m. Wednesday. Heat-related illnesses increase significantly during extreme heat and high humidity events. Drink plenty of fluids, stay in an air-conditioned room, stay out of the sun, and check up on relatives and neighbors. Young children and pets should never be left unattended in vehicles under any circumstances. Take extra precautions if you work or spend time outside. When possible, reschedule strenuous activities to early morning or evening. Know the signs and symptoms of heat exhaustion and heat stroke. Wear lightweight and loose-fitting clothing when possible. To reduce risk during outdoor work, the Occupational Safety and Health Administration recommends scheduling frequent rest breaks in shaded or air-conditioned environments. Anyone overcome by heat should be moved to a cool and shaded location. Heat stroke is an emergency. Call 911. People in the St. Louis metropolitan area can get information about cooling centers or energy assistance related to the excessive heat by calling the United Way of Greater St. Louis at 800-427-4626, or if calling from a landline phone, dial 211. You can also call Cool Down St. Louis at 314-241-7668. This is a special weather statement for the following county, Lincoln, Missouri. Heat advisory remains in effect until 8 p.m. Wednesday. Heat index values up to 108. For portions of south central, southwest, and west central Illinois and central, east central, northeast, and southeast Missouri, until 8 p.m. Wednesday. Hot temperatures and high humidity may cause heat illnesses. The current time is 9:53 a.m. Central Daylight Time. 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This program originates from the National Weather Service Forecast Office in St. Louis, Missouri, and serves parts of east central Missouri and southwest Illinois, including the St. Louis metro area and surrounding counties. Extreme heat warning in effect until 8 p.m. Wednesday. Rest of today, mostly cloudy with isolated showers and thunderstorms late this morning, then partly sunny this afternoon. Hot with highs in the mid-90s. Southwest winds 5 to 10 miles per hour. Chance of rain 20%. Heat index values up to 107 this afternoon. Tonight, mostly clear in the evening, then becoming partly cloudy. Lows in the upper 70s. South winds 5 to 10 miles per hour. Heat index values up to 106 early in the evening. Tuesday, sunny, hot with highs in the upper 90s. Southwest winds 5 to 10 miles per hour. Heat index values up to 112. Tuesday night, partly cloudy. A slight chance of showers and thunderstorms after midnight. Lows in the upper 70s. Southwest winds around 5 miles per hour. Chance of rain 20%. Heat index values up to 111 early in the evening. Wednesday, mostly sunny with a slight chance of showers. A slight chance of thunderstorms in the afternoon. Hot with highs in the mid-90s. Southwest winds 5 to 10 miles per hour. Chance of rain 20%. Heat index values up to 110. Wednesday night, partly cloudy with a chance of showers. A slight chance of thunderstorms in the evening, then a chance of thunderstorms after midnight. Lows in the mid-70s. Chance of rain 50%. Heat index values up to 105 early in the evening. Thursday and Thursday night, mostly cloudy. A chance of showers and thunderstorms. Highs in the lower 90s. Lows in the lower 70s. Chance of rain 50%. Heat index values up to 105. Friday, partly sunny with a slight chance of thunderstorms. A chance of showers, mainly in the morning. Highs in the upper 80s. Chance of rain 50%. Heat index values up to 100. Friday night through Saturday night, partly cloudy with
slight chance of showers and thunderstorms. Lows in the lower 70s. Highs in the lower 90s. Chance of rain 20%. Heat index values up to 105. Sunday, mostly sunny. A slight chance of showers in the morning. Highs around 90. Chance of rain 20%. Heat index values up to 100. At 9 a.m. at Lambert Field in St. Louis, it was cloudy with a temperature of 79 degrees. The dew point was 72, giving us a relative humidity of 79%. The wind was southwest at 5 miles an hour, and the pressure was 30.01 inches and rising. Elsewhere in the metro area, in Chesterfield, it was cloudy and the temperature was 78. In Belleville, it was 81 degrees. In Cahokia, it was partly sunny and 80 degrees. In St. Charles, it was partly sunny and 78. Across the region, it was cloudy in Columbia, Missouri, with a temperature of 77. In Quincy, it was cloudy and 79 degrees. In Kansas City, it was cloudy and the temperature was 80. It was sunny in Springfield, Missouri, with a temperature of 81. In Rolla, it was partly sunny and the temperature was 80. In Farmington, it was 82 degrees. It was mostly sunny in Cape Girardeau, with 81 degrees. It was mostly sunny in Springfield, Illinois, with a temperature of 81. Once again in St. Louis, it was cloudy, the temperature was 79 degrees, and the wind was southwest at 5 miles an hour. This is a special weather statement for the following counties in Missouri, Franklin, Jefferson, St. Charles, St. Louis City, St. Louis, and Warren, and the following counties in Illinois, Madison, Monroe, and St. Clair. Extreme heat warning remains in effect until 8 p.m. Wednesday. Dangerously hot conditions with heat index values up to 111. For portions of south central and southwest Illinois and central and east central Missouri. Until 8 p.m. Wednesday. Heat-related illnesses increase significantly during extreme heat and high humidity events. Drink plenty of fluids, stay in an air-conditioned room, stay out of the sun, and check up on relatives and neighbors. Young children and pets should never be left unattended in vehicles under any circumstances. Take extra precautions if you work or spend time outside. 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Know the signs and symptoms of heat exhaustion and heat stroke. Wear lightweight and loose-fitting clothing when possible. To reduce risk during outdoor work, the Occupational Safety and Health Administration recommends scheduling frequent rest breaks in shaded or air-conditioned environments. Anyone overcome by heat should be moved to a cool and shaded location. Heat stroke is an emergency. 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People in the St. Louis metropolitan area can get information about cooling centers or energy assistance related to the excessive heat by calling the United Way of Greater St. Louis at 800-427-4626, or if calling from a landline phone, dial 211. You can also call Cool Down St. Louis at 314-241-7668. This is a special weather statement for the following county, Lincoln, Missouri. Heat advisory remains in effect until 8 p.m. Wednesday. Heat index values up to 108. For portions of south central, southwest, and west central Illinois and central, east central, northeast, and southeast Missouri. Until 8 p.m. Wednesday. Hot temperatures and high humidity may cause heat illnesses. The current time is 10 a.m. Central Daylight Time. This is NOAA, Weather Radio KDO 89 St. Louis, Missouri, broadcasting on 162.550 MHz. 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Extreme heat warning in effect until 8 p.m. Wednesday. Rest of today, mostly cloudy with isolated showers and thunderstorms late this morning, then partly sunny this afternoon. Hot with highs in the mid-90s. Southwest winds 5.
to 10 miles per hour. Chance of rain 20%. Heat index values up to 107 this afternoon. Tonight, mostly clear in the evening, then becoming partly cloudy. Lows in the upper 70s. South winds 5 to 10 miles per hour. Heat index values up to 106 early in the evening. Tuesday, sunny, hot with highs in the upper 90s. Southwest winds 5 to 10 miles per hour. Heat index values up to 112. Tuesday night, partly cloudy. A slight chance of showers and thunderstorms after midnight. Lows in the upper 70s. Southwest winds around 5 miles per hour. Chance of rain 20%. Heat index values up to 111 early in the evening. Wednesday, mostly sunny with a slight chance of showers. A slight chance of thunderstorms in the afternoon. Hot with highs in the mid-90s. Southwest winds 5 to 10 miles per hour. Chance of rain 20%. Heat index values up to 110. Wednesday night, partly cloudy with a chance of showers. A slight chance of thunderstorms in the evening, then a chance of thunderstorms after midnight. Lows in the mid-70s. Chance of rain 50%. Heat index values up to 105 early in the evening. Thursday and Thursday night, mostly cloudy. A chance of showers and thunderstorms. Highs in the lower 90s. Lows in the lower 70s. Chance of rain 50%. Heat index values up to 105. Friday, partly sunny with a slight chance of thunderstorms. A chance of showers, mainly in the morning. Highs in the upper 80s. Chance of rain 50%. Heat index values up to 100. Friday night through Saturday night, partly cloudy with a slight chance of showers and thunderstorms. Lows in the lower 70s. Highs in the lower 90s. Chance of rain 20%. Heat index values up to 105. Sunday, mostly sunny. A slight chance of showers in the morning. Highs around 90. Chance of rain 20%. Heat index values up to 100. At 9 a.m. at Lambert Field in St. Louis, it was cloudy with a temperature of 79 degrees. The dew point was 72, giving us a relative humidity of 79%. The wind was southwest at 5 miles an hour, and the pressure was 30.01 inches and rising. Elsewhere in the metro area, in Chesterfield, it was cloudy and the temperature was 78. In Belleville, it was 81 degrees. In Cahokia, it was partly sunny and 80 degrees. In St. Charles, it was partly sunny and 78. Across the region, it was cloudy in Columbia, Missouri, with a temperature of 77. In Quincy, it was cloudy and 79 degrees. In Kansas City, it was cloudy and the temperature was 80. It was sunny in Springfield, Missouri, with a temperature of 81. In Rolla, it was partly sunny and the temperature was 80. In Farmington, it was 82 degrees. It was mostly sunny in Cape Girardeau, with 81 degrees. It was mostly sunny in Springfield, Illinois, with a temperature of 81. Once again in St. Louis, it was cloudy, the temperature was 79 degrees, and the wind was southwest at 5 miles an hour. This is a special weather statement for the following counties in Missouri, Franklin, Jefferson, St. Charles, St. Louis City, St. Louis, and Warren, and the following counties in Illinois, Madison, Monroe, and St. Clair. Extreme heat warning remains in effect until 8 p.m. Wednesday. Dangerously hot conditions with heat index values up to 111. For portions of south central and southwest Illinois and central and east central Missouri. Until 8 p.m. Wednesday. Heat-related illnesses increase significantly during extreme heat and high humidity events. Drink plenty of fluids, stay in an air-conditioned room, stay out of the sun, and check up on relatives and neighbors. Young children and pets should never be left unattended in vehicles under any circumstances. Take extra precautions if you work or spend time outside. When possible, reschedule strenuous
activities to early morning or evening. Know the signs and symptoms of heat exhaustion and heat stroke. Wear lightweight and loose-fitting clothing when possible. To reduce risk during outdoor work, the Occupational Safety and Health Administration recommends scheduling frequent rest breaks in shaded or air-conditioned environments. Anyone overcome by heat should be moved to a cool and shaded location. Heat stroke is an emergency. Call 911. People in the St. Louis metropolitan area can get information about cooling centers or energy assistance related to the excessive heat by calling the United Way of Greater St. Louis at 800-427-4626, or if calling from a landline phone, dial 211. You can also call Cool Down St. Louis at 314-241-7668. This is a special weather statement for the following county, Lincoln, Missouri. Heat advisory remains in effect until 8 p.m. Wednesday. Heat index values up to 108. Proportions of south central, southwest, and west central Illinois and central, east central, northeast, and southeast Missouri until 8 p.m. Wednesday. Hot temperatures and high humidity may cause heat illnesses. The current time is 10:08 a.m. Central Daylight Time. 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This program originates from the National Weather Service Forecast Office in St. Louis, Missouri, and serves parts of East Central Missouri and Southwest Illinois, including the St. Louis metro area and surrounding counties. Extreme heat warning in effect until 8 p.m. Wednesday. Rest of today, mostly cloudy with isolated showers and thunderstorms late this morning, then partly sunny this afternoon. Hot with highs in the mid-90s. Southwest winds 5 to 10 miles per hour. Chance of rain 20%. Heat index values up to 107 this afternoon. Tonight, mostly clear in the evening, then becoming partly cloudy. Lows in the upper 70s. South winds 5 to 10 miles per hour. Heat index values up to 106 early in the evening. Tuesday, sunny, hot with highs in the upper 90s. Southwest winds 5 to 10 miles per hour. Heat index values up to 112. Tuesday night, partly cloudy. A slight chance of showers and thunderstorms after midnight. Lows in the upper 70s. Southwest winds around 5 miles per hour. Chance of rain 20%. Heat index values up to 111 early in the evening. Wednesday, mostly sunny with a slight chance of showers. A slight chance of thunderstorms in the afternoon. Hot with highs in the mid-90s. Southwest winds 5 to 10 miles per hour. Chance of rain 20%. Heat index values up to 110. Wednesday night, partly cloudy with a chance of showers. A slight chance of thunderstorms in the evening, then a chance of thunderstorms after midnight. Lows in the mid-70s. Chance of rain 50%. Heat index values up to 105 early in the evening. Thursday and Thursday night, mostly cloudy. A chance of showers and thunderstorms. Highs in the lower 90s. Lows in the lower 70s. Chance of rain 50%. Heat index values up to 105. Friday, partly sunny with a slight chance of thunderstorms. A chance of showers, mainly in the morning. Highs in the upper 80s. Chance of rain 50%. Heat index values up to 100. Friday night through Saturday night, partly cloudy with a slight chance of showers and thunderstorms. Lows in the lower 70s. Highs in the lower 90s. Chance of rain 20%. Heat index values up to 105. Sunday, mostly sunny. A slight chance of showers in the morning. Highs around 90. Chance of rain 20%. Heat index values up to 100. At 10 a.m. at Lambert Field in St. Louis, it was cloudy with a temperature of 81 degrees. The dew point was 72, giving us a relative humidity of 74%.
8%. The wind was south at 9 miles an hour, and the pressure was 30.00 inches and falling. Elsewhere in the metro area, in Chesterfield, it was cloudy and the temperature was 80. In Belleville, it was 84 degrees. In Cahokia, it was cloudy and 83 degrees. In St. Charles, it was cloudy and 79. Across the region, it was cloudy in Columbia, Missouri, with a temperature of 79. In Quincy, it was cloudy and 81 degrees. In Kansas City, it was cloudy and the temperature was 81. It was sunny in Springfield, Missouri, with a temperature of 83. In Rolla, it was mostly sunny and the temperature was 85. In Farmington, it was 85 degrees. It was sunny in Cape Girardeau, with 84 degrees. It was cloudy in Springfield, Illinois, with a temperature of 81. Once again in St. Louis, it was cloudy, the temperature was 81 degrees, and the wind was south at 9 miles an hour. This is a special weather statement for the following counties in Missouri, Franklin, Jefferson, St. Charles, St. Louis City, St. Louis, and Warren, and the following counties in Illinois, Madison, Monroe, and St. Clair. Extreme heat warning remains in effect until 8 p.m. Wednesday. Dangerously hot conditions with heat index values up to 111. For portions of south central and southwest Illinois and central and east central Missouri until 8 p.m. Wednesday. Heat-related illnesses increase significantly during extreme heat and high humidity events. Drink plenty of fluids, stay in an air-conditioned room, stay out of the sun, and check up on relatives and neighbors. Young children and pets should never be left unattended in vehicles under any circumstances. Take extra precautions if you work or spend time outside. When possible, reschedule strenuous activities to early morning or evening. Know the signs and symptoms of heat exhaustion and heat stroke. Wear lightweight and loose-fitting clothing when possible. To reduce risk during outdoor work, the Occupational Safety and Health Administration recommends scheduling frequent rest breaks in shaded or air-conditioned environments. Anyone overcome by heat should be moved to a cool and shaded location. Heat stroke is an emergency. Call 911. People in the St. Louis metropolitan area can get information about cooling centers or energy assistance related to the excessive heat by calling the United Way of Greater St. Louis at 800-427-4626, or if calling from a landline phone, dial 211. You can also call Cool Down St. Louis at 314-241-7668. This is a special weather statement for the following county, Lincoln, Missouri. Heat advisory remains in effect until 8 p.m. Wednesday. Heat index values up to 108. For portions of south central, southwest, and west central Illinois and central, east central, northeast, and southeast Missouri, until 8 p.m. Wednesday. Hot temperatures and high humidity may cause heat illnesses. The current time is 10:15 a.m. Central Daylight Time. 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This program originates from the National Weather Service Forecast Office in St. Louis, Missouri, and serves parts of East Central Missouri and Southwest Illinois, including the St. Louis metro area and surrounding counties. Extreme heat warning in effect until 8 p.m. Wednesday. Rest of today, mostly cloudy with isolated showers and thunderstorms late this morning, then partly sunny this afternoon. Hot with highs in the mid-90s. Southwest winds 5 to 10 miles per hour. Chance of rain 20%. Heat index values up to 107 this afternoon. Tonight, mostly clear in the evening, then becoming partly cloudy. Lows in the upper 70s. South winds 5 to 10 miles per hour. Heat index values up to 106 early in the evening. Tuesday, sunny, hot with highs in the upper 90s. Southwest winds 5 to 10 miles per hour. Heat index values up to 112. Tuesday night, partly cloudy.
a slight chance of showers and thunderstorms after midnight. Lows in the upper 70s. Southwest winds around 5 miles per hour. Chance of rain 20%. Heat index values up to 111 early in the evening. Wednesday, mostly sunny with a slight chance of showers. A slight chance of thunderstorms in the afternoon. Hot with highs in the mid-90s. Southwest winds 5 to 10 miles per hour. Chance of rain 20%. Heat index values up to 110. Wednesday night, partly cloudy with a chance of showers. A slight chance of thunderstorms in the evening, then a chance of thunderstorms after midnight. Lows in the mid-70s. Chance of rain 50%. Heat index values up to 105 early in the evening. Thursday and Thursday night, mostly cloudy. A chance of showers and thunderstorms. Highs in the lower 90s. Lows in the lower 70s. Chance of rain 50%. Heat index values up to 105. Friday, partly sunny with a slight chance of thunderstorms. A chance of showers, mainly in the morning. Highs in the upper 80s. Chance of rain 50%. Heat index values up to 100. Friday night through Saturday night, partly cloudy with a slight chance of showers and thunderstorms. Lows in the lower 70s. Highs in the lower 90s. Chance of rain 20%. Heat index values up to 105. Sunday, mostly sunny. A slight chance of showers in the morning. Highs around 90. Chance of rain 20%. Heat index values up to 100. At 10 a.m. at Lambert Field in St. Louis, it was cloudy with a temperature of 81 degrees. The dew point was 72, giving us a relative humidity of 74%. The wind was south at 9 miles an hour, and the pressure was 30.00 inches and falling. Elsewhere in the metro area, in Chesterfield, it was cloudy and the temperature was 80. In Belleville, it was 84 degrees. In Cahokia, it was cloudy and 83 degrees. In St. Charles, it was cloudy and 79. Across the region, it was cloudy in Columbia, Missouri, with a temperature of 79. In Quincy, it was cloudy and 81 degrees. In Kansas City, it was cloudy and the temperature was 81. It was sunny in Springfield, Missouri, with a temperature of 83. In Rolla, it was mostly sunny and the temperature was 85. In Farmington, it was 85 degrees. It was sunny in Cape Girardeau, with 84 degrees. It was cloudy in Springfield, Illinois, with a temperature of 81. Once again in St. Louis, it was cloudy, the temperature was 81 degrees, and the wind was south at 9 miles an hour. This is a special weather statement for the following counties in Missouri, Franklin, Jefferson, St. Charles, St. Louis City, St. Louis, and Warren, and the following counties in Illinois, Madison, Monroe, and St. Clair. Extreme heat warning remains in effect until 8 p.m. Wednesday. Dangerously hot conditions with heat index values up to 111. For portions of south-central and southwest Illinois and central and east-central Missouri. Until 8 p.m. Wednesday. Heat-related illnesses increase significantly during extreme heat and high humidity events. 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Young children and pets should never be left unattended in vehicles under any circumstances. Take extra precautions if you work or spend time outside. 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Know the signs and symptoms of heat exhaustion and heat stroke. 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To reduce risk during outdoor work, the Occupational Safety and Health Administration recommends scheduling frequent rest breaks in shaded or air-conditioned environments. Anyone overcome by heat should be moved to a cool and shaded location. Heat stroke is an emergency. 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
people in the St. Louis metropolitan area can get information about cooling centers or energy assistance related to the excessive heat by calling the United Way of Greater St. Louis at 800-427-4626. Or if calling from a landline phone, dial 211. You can also call Cool Down St. Louis at 314-241-7668. This is a special weather statement for the following county, Lincoln, Missouri. Heat advisory remains in effect until 8 p.m. Wednesday. Heat index values up to 108. For portions of south central, southwest, and west central Illinois and central, east central, northeast, and southeast Missouri, until 8 p.m. Wednesday. Hot temperatures and high humidity may cause heat illnesses. The current time is 10:22 a.m. Central Daylight Time. 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

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Extreme heat warning in effect until 8 p.m. Wednesday. Rest of today, mostly cloudy with isolated showers and thunderstorms late this morning, then partly sunny this afternoon. Hot with highs in the mid-90s. Southwest winds 5 to 10 miles per hour. Chance of rain 20%. Heat index values up to 107 this afternoon. Tonight, mostly clear in the evening, then becoming partly cloudy. Lows in the upper 70s. South winds 5 to 10 miles per hour. Heat index values up to 106 early in the evening. Tuesday, sunny, hot with highs in the upper 90s. Southwest winds 5 to 10 miles per hour. Heat index values up to 112. Tuesday night, partly cloudy. A slight chance of showers and thunderstorms after midnight. Lows in the upper 70s. Southwest winds around 5 miles per hour. Chance of rain 20%. Heat index values up to 111 early in the evening. Wednesday, mostly sunny with a slight chance of showers. A slight chance of thunderstorms in the afternoon. Hot with highs in the mid-90s. Southwest winds 5 to 10 miles per hour. Chance of rain 20%. Heat index values up to 110. Wednesday night, partly cloudy with a chance of showers. A slight chance of thunderstorms in the evening, then a chance of thunderstorms after midnight. Lows in the mid-70s. Chance of rain 50%. Heat index values up to 105 early in the evening. Thursday and Thursday night, mostly cloudy. A chance of showers and thunderstorms. Highs in the lower 90s. Lows in the lower 70s. Chance of rain 50%. Heat index values up to 105. Friday, partly sunny with a slight chance of thunderstorms. A chance of showers, mainly in the morning. Highs in the upper 80s. Chance of rain 50%. Heat index values up to 100. Friday night through Saturday night, partly cloudy with a slight chance of showers and thunderstorms. Lows in the lower 70s. Highs in the lower 90s. Chance of rain 20%. Heat index values up to 105. Sunday, mostly sunny. A slight chance of showers in the morning. Highs around 90. Chance of rain 20%. Heat index values up to 100. At 10 a.m. at Lambert Field in St. Louis, it was cloudy with a temperature of 81 degrees. The dew point was 72, giving us a relative humidity of 74%. The wind was south at 9 miles an hour, and the pressure was 30.00 inches and falling. Elsewhere in the metro area, in Chesterfield, it was cloudy and the temperature was 80. In Belleville, it was 84 degrees. In Cahokia, it was cloudy and 83 degrees. In St. Charles, it was cloudy and 79. Across the region, it was cloudy in Columbia, Missouri, with a temperature of 79. In Quincy, it was cloudy and 81 degrees. In Kansas City, it was cloudy and the temperature was 81. It was sunny in Springfield, Missouri, with a temperature of 83. In Rolla, it was mostly sunny and the temperature was 85. In Farmington, it was 85 degrees. It was sunny in Cape Girardeau with 84 degrees. It was cloudy in Springfield, Illinois, with a temperature of 81. Once again in St. Louis, it was cloudy. The temperature was 81 degrees and the wind was south at 9 miles an hour. This is a special weather statement for the following counties in Missouri, Franklin, Jefferson, St. Charles, St. Louis City, St. Louis, and Warren, and the following counties in Illinois, Madison, Monroe, and St. Clair. Extreme heat warning remains.

in effect until 8 p.m. Wednesday. Dangerously hot conditions with heat index values up to 111. For portions of south central and southwest Illinois and central and east central Missouri. Until 8 p.m. Wednesday. Heat-related illnesses increase significantly during extreme heat and high humidity events. Drink plenty of fluids, stay in an air-conditioned room, stay out of the sun, and check up on relatives and neighbors. Young children and pets should never be left unattended in vehicles under any circumstances. Take extra precautions if you work or spend time outside. When possible, reschedule strenuous activities to early morning or evening. Know the signs and symptoms of heat exhaustion and heat stroke. Wear lightweight and loose-fitting clothing when possible. To reduce risk during outdoor work, the Occupational Safety and Health Administration recommends scheduling frequent rest breaks in shaded or air-conditioned environments. Anyone overcome by heat should be moved to a cool and shaded location. Heat stroke is an emergency. Call 911. People in the St. Louis metropolitan area can get information about cooling centers or energy assistance related to the excessive heat by calling the United Way of Greater St. Louis at 800-427-4626, or if calling from a landline phone, dial 211. You can also call Cool Down St. Louis at 314-241-7668. This is a special weather statement for the following county, Lincoln, Missouri. Heat advisory remains in effect until 8 p.m. Wednesday. Heat index values up to 108. For portions of south central, southwest, and west central Illinois and central, east central, northeast, and southeast Missouri. Until 8 p.m. Wednesday. Hot temperatures and high humidity may cause heat illnesses. The current time is 10:29 a.m. Central Daylight Time. This is NOAA, Weather Radio KDO 89 St. Louis, Missouri, broadcasting on 162.550 MHz. This program originates from the National Weather Service Forecast Office in St. Louis, Missouri, and serves parts of East Central Missouri and Southwest Illinois, including the St. Louis metro area and surrounding counties. Extreme heat warning in effect until 8 p.m. Wednesday. Rest of today, mostly cloudy with isolated showers and thunderstorms late this morning, then partly sunny this afternoon. Hot with highs in the mid-90s. Southwest winds 5 to 10 miles per hour. Chance of rain 20%. Heat index values up to 107 this afternoon. Tonight, mostly clear in the evening, then becoming partly cloudy. Lows in the upper 70s. South winds 5 to 10 miles per hour. Heat index values up to 106 early in the evening. Tuesday, sunny, hot with highs in the upper 90s. Southwest winds 5 to 10 miles per hour. Heat index values up to 112. Tuesday night, partly cloudy. A slight chance of showers and thunderstorms after midnight. Lows in the upper 70s. Southwest winds around 5 miles per hour. Chance of rain 20%. Heat index values up to 111 early in the evening. Wednesday, mostly sunny with a slight chance of showers. A slight chance of thunderstorms in the afternoon. Hot with highs in the mid-90s. Southwest winds 5 to 10 miles per hour. Chance of rain 20%. Heat index values up to 110. Wednesday night, partly cloudy with a chance of showers. A slight chance of thunderstorms in the evening, then a chance of thunderstorms after midnight. Lows in the mid-70s. Chance of rain 50%. Heat index values up to 105 early in the evening. Thursday and Thursday night, mostly cloudy. A chance of showers and thunderstorms. Highs in the lower 90s. Lows in the lower 70s. Chance of rain 50%. Heat index values up to 105. Friday, partly sunny with a slight chance of thunderstorms. A chance of showers, mainly in the morning. Highs in the upper 80s. Chance of rain 50%. Heat index values up
100. Friday night through Saturday night, partly cloudy with a slight chance of showers and thunderstorms. Lows in the lower 70s. Highs in the lower 90s. Chance of rain 20%. Heat index values up to 105. Sunday, mostly sunny. A slight chance of showers in the morning. Highs around 90. Chance of rain 20%. Heat index values up to 100. At 10 a.m. at Lambert Field in St. Louis, it was cloudy with a temperature of 81 degrees. The dew point was 72, giving us a relative humidity of 74%. The wind was south at 9 miles an hour, and the pressure was 30.00 inches and falling. Elsewhere in the metro area, in Chesterfield, it was cloudy and the temperature was 80. In Belleville, it was 84 degrees. In Cahokia, it was cloudy and 83 degrees. In St. Charles, it was cloudy and 79. Across the region, it was cloudy in Columbia, Missouri, with a temperature of 79. In Quincy, it was cloudy and 81 degrees. In Kansas City, it was cloudy and the temperature was 81. It was sunny in Springfield, Missouri, with a temperature of 83. In Rolla, it was mostly sunny and the temperature was 85. In Farmington, it was 85 degrees. It was sunny in Cape Girardeau, with 84 degrees. It was cloudy in Springfield, Illinois, with a temperature of 81. Once again in St. Louis, it was cloudy, the temperature was 81 degrees, and the wind was south at 9 miles an hour. This is a special weather statement for the following counties in Missouri, Franklin, Jefferson, St. Charles, St. Louis City, St. Louis, and Warren, and the following counties in Illinois, Madison, Monroe, and St. Clair. Extreme heat warning remains in effect until 8 p.m. Wednesday. Dangerously hot conditions with heat index values up to 111. For portions of south central and southwest Illinois and central and east central Missouri. Until 8 p.m. Wednesday. Heat-related illnesses increase significantly during extreme heat and high humidity events. Drink plenty of fluids, stay in an air-conditioned room, stay out of the sun, and check up on relatives and neighbors. Young children and pets should never be left unattended in vehicles under any circumstances. Take extra precautions if you work or spend time outside. When possible, reschedule strenuous activities to early morning or evening. Know the signs and symptoms of heat exhaustion and heat stroke. Wear lightweight and loose-fitting clothing when possible. To reduce risk during outdoor work, the Occupational Safety and Health Administration recommends scheduling frequent rest breaks in shaded or air-conditioned environments. Anyone overcome by heat should be moved to a cool and shaded location. Heat stroke is an emergency. Call 911. People in the St. Louis metropolitan area can get information about cooling centers or energy assistance related to the excessive heat by calling the United Way of Greater St. Louis at 800-427-4626, or if calling from a landline phone, dial 211. You can also call Cool Down St. Louis at 314-241-7668. This is a special weather statement for the following county, Lincoln, Missouri. Heat advisory remains in effect until 8 p.m. Wednesday. Heat index values up to 108. For portions of south central, southwest, and west central Illinois and central, east central, northeast, and southeast Missouri. Until 8 p.m. Wednesday. Hot temperatures and high humidity may cause heat illnesses. The current time is 10:36 a.m. Central Daylight Time. 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Extreme heat warning in effect until 8 p.m. Wednesday. Rest of today, mostly cloudy with isolated showers and thunderstorms late this morning, then partly sunny this afternoon.
with highs in the mid-90s. Southwest winds 5 to 10 miles per hour. Chance of rain 20%. Heat index values up to 107 this afternoon. Tonight, mostly clear in the evening, then becoming partly cloudy. Lows in the upper 70s. South winds 5 to 10 miles per hour. Heat index values up to 106 early in the evening. Tuesday, sunny, hot with highs in the upper 90s. Southwest winds 5 to 10 miles per hour. Heat index values up to 112. Tuesday night, partly cloudy. A slight chance of showers and thunderstorms after midnight. Lows in the upper 70s. Southwest winds around 5 miles per hour. Chance of rain 20%. Heat index values up to 111 early in the evening. Wednesday, mostly sunny with a slight chance of showers. A slight chance of thunderstorms in the afternoon. Hot with highs in the mid-90s. Southwest winds 5 to 10 miles per hour. Chance of rain 20%. Heat index values up to 110. Wednesday night, partly cloudy with a chance of showers. A slight chance of thunderstorms in the evening, then a chance of thunderstorms after midnight. Lows in the mid-70s. Chance of rain 50%. Heat index values up to 105 early in the evening. Thursday and Thursday night, mostly cloudy. A chance of showers and thunderstorms. Highs in the lower 90s. Lows in the lower 70s. Chance of rain 50%. Heat index values up to 105. Friday, partly sunny with a slight chance of thunderstorms. A chance of showers, mainly in the morning. Highs in the upper 80s. Chance of rain 50%. Heat index values up to 100. Friday night through Saturday night, partly cloudy with a slight chance of showers and thunderstorms. Lows in the lower 70s. Highs in the lower 90s. Chance of rain 20%. Heat index values up to 105. Sunday, mostly sunny. A slight chance of showers in the morning. Highs around 90. Chance of rain 20%. Heat index values up to 100. At 10 a.m. at Lambert Field in St. Louis, it was cloudy with a temperature of 81 degrees. The dew point was 72, giving us a relative humidity of 74%. The wind was south at 9 miles an hour, and the pressure was 30.00 inches and falling. Elsewhere in the metro area, in Chesterfield, it was cloudy and the temperature was 80. In Belleville, it was 84 degrees. In Cahokia, it was cloudy and 83 degrees. In St. Charles, it was cloudy and 79. Across the region, it was cloudy in Columbia, Missouri, with a temperature of 79. In Quincy, it was cloudy and 81 degrees. In Kansas City, it was cloudy and the temperature was 81. It was sunny in Springfield, Missouri, with a temperature of 83. In Rolla, it was mostly sunny and the temperature was 85. In Farmington, it was 85 degrees. It was sunny in Cape Girardeau with 84 degrees. It was cloudy in Springfield, Illinois, with a temperature of 81. Once again in St. Louis, it was cloudy. The temperature was 81 degrees and the wind was south at 9 miles an hour. Daily River and Lake stages for Monday, August 10th. On the Mississippi River at Hannibal, the morning stage was 10.6 feet, up 0.2 feet from yesterday. The forecast, 10.7, 10.6, 10.6, 10.5, 10.5, at Louisiana, 12.0 feet, up 0.1, the forecast, 12, 11.9, 11.9, 11.9, 11.9, at Clarksville, 15.4 feet, no change from yesterday. The forecast, 15.3, 15.1, 15, 15, 14.9, at Winfield, 15.0 feet, down 0.4, the forecast, 15, 14.8, 14.7, 14.7, 14.7, at Grafton, 15.4 feet, down 0.2, the forecast, 15.
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11.0 feet, down 0.3, the forecast, 10.1, 9.4, 8.7, 8.1, 7.7, on the Missouri River at Hermon, 8.2 feet, down 0.5, the forecast, 7.6, 8, 7.1, 6.7, 5.2, at Washington, 5.8 feet, down 0.6, the forecast, 5.2, 5.2, 4.7, 4.1, 3.2, at St. Charles, 13.3 feet, down 1.3, the forecast, 13, 12.6, 12.7, 12, 11.4, on the Illinois River at Hardin, 19.6 feet, down 0.3, on the Merrimack River near Steelville, 1.9 feet, down 0.2, near Sullivan, 4.4 feet, down 0.5, at Pacific, 1.7 feet, down 1.3, near Eureka, 5.2 feet, down 1.1, at Valley Park, 1.3 feet, down 1.9, at Fenton, 5.5 feet, down 1.9, near Arnold, 9.2 feet, down 1.4, on the Quiver River near Troy, 6.0 feet, down 0.2, on the Burbis River at Union, 4.5 feet, down 0.5, on the Big River at Burnsville, 3.9 feet, down 0.6, at Carlisle Lake, the morning stage was 445.3 feet, no change from yesterday. At Carlisle, 10.3 feet, down 0.5. At Mark Twain Lake, the morning stage was 605.1 feet, down 0.1 feet from yesterday. At Lake of the Ozarks, 659.9 feet, down 0.1. This is a special weather statement for the following counties in Missouri, Franklin, Jefferson, St. Charles, St. Louis City, St. Louis and Warren, and the following counties in Illinois, Madison, Monroe and St. Clair. Extreme heat warning remains in effect until 8 p.m. Wednesday. Dangerously hot conditions with heat index values up to 111. For portions of south central and southwest Illinois and central and east central Missouri until 8 p.m. Wednesday. Heat-related illnesses increase significantly during extreme heat and high humidity events. Drink plenty of fluids, stay in an air-conditioned room, stay out of the sun, and check up on relatives and neighbors. Young children and pets should never be left unattended in vehicles under any circumstances. Take extra precautions if you work or spend time outside. When possible, reschedule strenuous activities to early morning or evening. Know the signs and symptoms of heat exhaustion and heat stroke. Wear lightweight and loose-fitting clothing when possible. To reduce risk during outdoor work, the Occupational Safety and Health Administration recommends scheduling frequent rest breaks in shaded or air-conditioned environments. Anyone overcome by heat should be moved to a cool and shaded location. Heat stroke is an emergency. Call 911. People in the St. Louis metropolitan area can get information about cooling centers or energy assistance related to the excessive heat by calling the United Way of Greater St. Louis at 800-427-4626, or if calling from a landline phone, dial 211. You can also call Cool Down St. Louis at 314-241-7668. This is a special weather statement for the following county, Lincoln, Missouri. Heat advisory remains in effect until 8 p.m. Wednesday. Heat index values up to 108. For portions of south central, southwest, and west central Illinois and central, east central, northeast, and southeast Missouri, until 8 p.m. Wednesday. Hot temperatures and high humidity may cause heat illnesses. The current time is 10:47 a.m. Central Daylight Time. This is NOAA.
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Extreme heat warning in effect until 8 p.m. Wednesday. Rest of today, mostly cloudy with isolated showers and thunderstorms late this morning, then partly sunny this afternoon. Hot with highs in the mid-90s. Southwest winds 5 to 10 miles per hour. Chance of rain 20%. Heat index values up to 107 this afternoon. Tonight, mostly clear in the evening, then becoming partly cloudy. Lows in the upper 70s. South winds 5 to 10 miles per hour. Heat index values up to 106 early in the evening. Tuesday, sunny, hot with highs in the upper 90s. Southwest winds 5 to 10 miles per hour. Heat index values up to 112. Tuesday night, partly cloudy. A slight chance of showers and thunderstorms after midnight. Lows in the upper 70s. Southwest winds around 5 miles per hour. Chance of rain 20%. Heat index values up to 111 early in the evening. Wednesday, mostly sunny with a slight chance of showers. A slight chance of thunderstorms in the afternoon. Hot with highs in the mid-90s. Southwest winds 5 to 10 miles per hour. Chance of rain 20%. Heat index values up to 110. Wednesday night, partly cloudy with a chance of showers. A slight chance of thunderstorms in the evening, then a chance of thunderstorms after midnight. Lows in the mid-70s. Chance of rain 50%. Heat index values up to 105 early in the evening. Thursday and Thursday night, mostly cloudy. A chance of showers and thunderstorms. Highs in the lower 90s. Lows in the lower 70s. Chance of rain 50%. Heat index values up to 105. Friday, partly sunny with a slight chance of thunderstorms. A chance of showers, mainly in the morning. Highs in the upper 80s. Chance of rain 50%. Heat index values up to 100. Friday night through Saturday night, partly cloudy with a slight chance of showers and thunderstorms. Lows in the lower 70s. Highs in the lower 90s. Chance of rain 20%. Heat index values up to 105. Sunday, mostly sunny. A slight chance of showers in the morning. Highs around 90. Chance of rain 20%. Heat index values up to 100. Extreme heat warning in effect until 8 p.m. Wednesday. This afternoon, partly sunny. Isolated showers and thunderstorms early. Highs in the mid-90s. Southwest winds 5 to 10 miles per hour. Chance of rain 20%. Heat index values up to 107. Tonight, partly cloudy. Lows in the upper 70s. South winds 5 to 10 miles per hour. Heat index values up to 106 early in the evening. Tuesday, sunny, hot with highs in the upper 90s. Southwest winds 5 to 10 miles per hour. Heat index values up to 112. Tuesday night, partly cloudy. A slight chance of showers and thunderstorms after midnight. Lows in the upper 70s. Southwest winds around 5 miles per hour. Chance of rain 20%. Heat index values up to 111 early in the evening. Wednesday, mostly sunny with a slight chance of showers. A slight chance of thunderstorms in the afternoon. Hot with highs in the mid-90s. Southwest winds 5 to 10 miles per hour. Chance of rain 20%. Heat index values up to 110. Wednesday night, partly cloudy with a chance of showers. A slight chance of thunderstorms in the evening, then a chance of thunderstorms after midnight. Lows in the mid-70s. Chance of rain 50%. Heat index values
up to 105 early in the evening. Thursday and Thursday night, mostly cloudy. A chance of showers and thunderstorms. Highs in the lower 90s. Lows in the lower 70s. Chance of rain 50%. Heat index values up to 105. Friday, partly sunny with a slight chance of thunderstorms. A chance of showers, mainly in the morning. Highs in the upper 80s. Chance of rain 50%. Heat index values up to 100. Friday night through Saturday night, partly cloudy with a slight chance of showers and thunderstorms. Lows in the lower 70s. Highs in the lower 90s. Chance of rain 20%. Heat index values up to 105. Sunday, mostly sunny. A slight chance of showers in the morning. Highs around 90. Chance of rain 20%. Heat index values up to 100. At 10 a.m. at Lambert Field in St. Louis, it was cloudy with a temperature of 81 degrees. The dew point was 72, giving us a relative humidity of 74%. The wind was south at 9 miles an hour, and the pressure was 30.00 inches and falling. Elsewhere in the metro area, in Chesterfield, it was cloudy and the temperature was 80. In Belleville, it was 84 degrees. In Cahokia, it was cloudy and 83 degrees. In St. Charles, it was cloudy and 79. Across the region, it was cloudy in Columbia, Missouri, with a temperature of 79. In Quincy, it was cloudy and 81 degrees. In Kansas City, it was cloudy and the temperature was 81. It was sunny in Springfield, Missouri, with a temperature of 83. In Rolla, it was mostly sunny and the temperature was 85. In Farmington, it was 85 degrees. It was sunny in Cape Girardeau, with 84 degrees. It was cloudy in Springfield, Illinois, with a temperature of 81. Once again in St. Louis, it was cloudy, the temperature was 81 degrees, and the wind was south at 9 miles an hour. Daily river and lake stages for Monday, August 10th. On the Mississippi River at Hannibal, the morning stage was 10.6 feet, up 0.2 feet from yesterday. The forecast, 10.7, 10.6, 10.6, 10.5, 10.5, at Louisiana, 12.0 feet, up 0.1, the forecast, 12, 11.9, 11.9, 11.9, 11.9, at Clarksville, 15.4 feet, no change from yesterday. The forecast, 15.3, 15.1, 15, 15, 14.9, at Winfield, 15.0 feet, down 0.4, the forecast, 15, 14.8, 14.7, 14.7, 14.7, at Grafton, 15.4 feet, down 0.2, the forecast, 15.4, 15.4, 15.3, 15.3, 15.3, at Mel Price Lock and Dam, 6.2 feet, down 0.7, the forecast, 6, 5.5, 5.1, 4.8, 4.7, at St. Louis, 6.4 feet, down 1.4, the forecast, 5.7, 5, 4.4, 4.1, 3.7, at Chester, 11.0 feet, down 0.3, the forecast, 10.1, 9.4, 8.7, 8.1, 7.7, on the Missouri River at Herman, 8.2 feet, down 0.5, the forecast, 7.6, 8, 7.1, 6.7, 5.2, at Washington, 5.8 feet, down 0.6, the forecast, 5.2, 5.2, 4.7, 4.1, 3.2, at St. Charles, 13.3 feet, down 1.3, the forecast, 13, 12.6, 12.7, 12, 11.4, on the Illinois River at Hardin, 19.6 feet, down 0.3, on the Merrimack River near Steelville, 1.9 feet, down 0.2, near Sullivan, 4.4 feet, down 0.5, at Pacific, 1.7 feet, down 1.3, near Eureka, 5.2 feet,
down 1.1, at Valley Park, 1.3 feet, down 1.9, at Fenton, 5.5 feet, down 1.9, near Arnold, 9.2 feet, down 1.4, on the Quiver River near Troy, 6.0 feet, down 0.2, on the Berbers River at Union, 4.5 feet, down 0.5, on the Big River at Burnsville, 3.9 feet, down 0.6, at Carlisle Lake. The morning stage was 445.3 feet, no change from yesterday. At Carlisle, 10.3 feet, down 0.5. At Mark Twain Lake, the morning stage was 605.1 feet, down 0.1 feet from yesterday. At Lake of the Ozarks, 659.9 feet, down 0.1. This is a special weather statement for the following counties in Missouri: Franklin, Jefferson, St. Charles, St. Louis City, St. Louis, and Warren, and the following counties in Illinois: Madison, Monroe, and St. Clair. Extreme heat warning remains in effect until 8 p.m. Wednesday. Dangerously hot conditions with heat index values up to 111. For portions of south-central and southwest Illinois and central and east-central Missouri, until 8 p.m. Wednesday. Heat-related illnesses increase significantly during extreme heat and high humidity events. Drink plenty of fluids, stay in an air-conditioned room, stay out of the sun, and check up on relatives and neighbors. Young children and pets should never be left unattended in vehicles under any circumstances. Take extra precautions if you work or spend time outside. When possible, reschedule strenuous activities to early morning or evening. Know the signs and symptoms of heat exhaustion and heat stroke. Wear lightweight and loose-fitting clothing when possible. To reduce risk during outdoor work, the Occupational Safety and Health Administration recommends scheduling frequent rest breaks in shaded or air-conditioned environments. Anyone overcome by heat should be moved to a cool and shaded location. Heat stroke is an emergency. Call 911. People in the St. Louis metropolitan area can get information about cooling centers or energy assistance related to the excessive heat by calling the United Way of Greater St. Louis at 800-427-4626, or if calling from a landline phone, dial 211. You can also call Cool Down St. Louis at 314-241-7668. This is a special weather statement for the following county: Lincoln, Missouri. Heat advisory remains in effect until 8 p.m. Wednesday. Heat index values up to 108. For portions of south central, southwest, and west central Illinois and central, east central, northeast, and southeast Missouri, until 8 p.m. Wednesday. Hot temperatures and high humidity may cause heat illnesses. The current time is 11 a.m. Central Daylight Time. 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This program originates from the National Weather Service Forecast Office in St. Louis, Missouri, and serves parts of east central Missouri and southwest Illinois, including the St. Louis metro area and surrounding counties. Extreme heat warning in effect until 8 p.m. Wednesday. This afternoon, partly sunny. Isolated showers and thunderstorms early. Highs in the mid-90s. Southwest winds 5 to 10 miles per hour. Chance of rain 20%. Heat index values up to 107. Tonight, partly cloudy. Lows in the upper 70s. South winds 5 to 10 miles per hour. Heat index values up to 106 early in the evening. Tuesday, sunny, hot with highs in the upper 90s. Southwest winds 5 to 10 miles per hour. Heat index values up to 112. Tuesday night, partly cloudy. A slight chance of showers and thunderstorms after midnight. Lows in the upper 70s. Southwest winds around 5 miles per hour. Chance of rain 20%. Heat index values up to 111 early in the evening. Wednesday, mostly sunny with a slight chance of showers. A slight chance of thunderstorms in the afternoon.
hot with highs in the mid-90s. Southwest winds 5 to 10 miles per hour. Chance of rain 20%. Heat index values up to 110. Wednesday night, partly cloudy with a chance of showers. A slight chance of thunderstorms in the evening, then a chance of thunderstorms after midnight. Lows in the mid-70s. Chance of rain 50%. Heat index values up to 105 early in the evening. Thursday and Thursday night, mostly cloudy. A chance of showers and thunderstorms. Highs in the lower 90s. Lows in the lower 70s. Chance of rain 50%. Heat index values up to 105. Friday, partly sunny with a slight chance of thunderstorms. A chance of showers, mainly in the morning. Highs in the upper 80s. Chance of rain 50%. Heat index values up to 100. Friday night through Saturday night, partly cloudy with a slight chance of showers and thunderstorms. Lows in the lower 70s. Highs in the lower 90s. Chance of rain 20%. Heat index values up to 105. Sunday, mostly sunny. A slight chance of showers in the morning. Highs around 90. Chance of rain 20%. Heat index values up to 100. At 10 a.m. at Lambert Field in St. Louis, it was cloudy with a temperature of 81 degrees. The dew point was 72, giving us a relative humidity of 74%. The wind was south at 9 miles an hour, and the pressure was 30.00 inches and falling. Elsewhere in the metro area, in Chesterfield, it was cloudy and the temperature was 80. In Belleville, it was 84 degrees. In Cahokia, it was cloudy and 83 degrees. In St. Charles, it was cloudy and 79. Across the region, it was cloudy in Columbia, Missouri, with a temperature of 79. In Quincy, it was cloudy and 81 degrees. In Kansas City, it was cloudy and the temperature was 81. It was sunny in Springfield, Missouri, with a temperature of 83. In Rolla, it was mostly sunny and the temperature was 85. In Farmington, it was 85 degrees. It was sunny in Cape Girardeau with 84 degrees. It was cloudy in Springfield, Illinois, with a temperature of 81. Once again in St. Louis, it was cloudy. The temperature was 81 degrees and the wind was south at 9 miles an hour. This is a special weather statement for the following counties in Missouri, Franklin, Jefferson, St. Charles, St. Louis City, St. Louis, and Warren, and the following counties in Illinois, Madison, Monroe, and St. Clair. Extreme heat warning remains in effect until 8 p.m. Wednesday. Dangerously hot conditions with heat index values up to 111. For portions of south central and southwest Illinois and central and east central Missouri. Until 8 p.m. Wednesday. Heat-related illnesses increase significantly during extreme heat and high humidity events. Drink plenty of fluids, stay in an air-conditioned room, stay out of the sun, and check up on relatives and neighbors. Young children and pets should never be left unattended in vehicles under any circumstances. Take extra precautions if you work or spend time outside. When possible, reschedule strenuous activities to early morning or evening. Know the signs and symptoms of heat exhaustion and heat stroke. Wear lightweight and loose-fitting clothing when possible. To reduce risk during outdoor work, the Occupational Safety and Health Administration recommends scheduling frequent rest breaks in shaded or air-conditioned environments. Anyone overcome by heat should be moved to a cool and shaded location. Heat stroke is an emergency. Call 911. People in the St. Louis metropolitan area can get information about cooling centers or energy assistance related to the excessive heat by calling the United Way of Greater St. Louis at 800-427-4626, or if calling from a landline phone, dial 211. You can also call Cool Down St. Louis at 314-241-7668. This is a special weather statement for the following county, Lincoln, Missouri. Heat advisory remains in effect
until 8 p.m. Wednesday. Heat index values up to 108. For portions of South Central, Southwest, and West Central Illinois and Central, East Central, Northeast, and Southeast Missouri. Until 8 p.m. Wednesday. Hot temperatures and high humidity may cause heat illnesses. The current time is 11:07 a.m. Central Daylight Time. 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Daily river and lake stages for Monday, August 10th. On the Mississippi River at Hannibal, the morning stage was 10.6 feet, up 0.2 feet from yesterday. The forecast, 10.7, 10.6, 10.6, 10.5, 10.5, at Louisiana, 12.0 feet, up 0.1. The forecast, 12, 11.9, 11.9, 11.9, 11.9, at Clarksville, 15.4 feet, no change from yesterday. The forecast, 15.3, 15.1, 15, 15, 14.9, at Winfield, 15.0 feet, down 0.4. The forecast, 15, 14.8, 14.7, 14.7, 14.7, at Grafton, 15.4 feet, down 0.2. The forecast, 15.4, 15.4, 15.3, 15.3, 15.3, at Mel Price Lock and Dam, 6.2 feet, down 0.7. The forecast, 6, 5.5, 5.1, 4.8, 4.7, at St. Louis, 6.4 feet, down 1.4. The forecast, 5.7, 5, 4.4, 4.1, 3.7, at Chester, 11.0 feet, down 0.3. The forecast, 10.1, 9.4, 8.7, 8.1, 7.7, on the Missouri River at Herman, 8.2 feet, down 0.5. The forecast, 7.6, 8, 7.1, 6.7, 5.2, at Washington, 5.8 feet, down 0.6. The forecast, 5.2, 5.2, 4.7, 4.1, 3.2, at St. Charles, 13.3 feet, down 1.3. The forecast, 13, 12.6, 12.7, 12, 11.4. On the Illinois River at Hardin, 19.6 feet, down 0.3. On the Merrimack River near Steelville, 1.9 feet, down 0.2. Near Sullivan, 4.4 feet, down 0.5. At Pacific, 1.7 feet, down 1.3. Near Eureka, 5.2 feet, down 1.1. At Valley Park, 1.3 feet, down 1.9. At Fenton, 5.5 feet, down 1.9. Near Arnold, 9.2 feet, down 1.4. On the Quiver River near Troy, 6.0 feet, down 0.2. On the Burbis River at Union, 4.5 feet, down 0.5. On the Big River at Burnsville, 3.9 feet, down 0.6. At Carlisle Lake, the morning stage was 445.3 feet, no change from yesterday. At Carlisle, 10.3 feet, down 0.5. At Mark Twain Lake, the morning stage was 605.1 feet, down 0.1 feet from yesterday. At Lake of the Ozarks, 659.9 feet, down 0.1. This is a special weather statement for the following counties in Missouri: Franklin, Jefferson, St. Charles, St. Louis City, St. Louis and Warren, and the following counties in Illinois: Madison, Monroe and St. Clair. Extreme heat warning remains in effect until 8 p.m. Wednesday. Dangerously hot conditions with heat index values up to 111. For portions of South Central and Southwest Illinois and Central and East Central Missouri. Until 8 p.m. Wednesday. Heat-related illnesses increase significantly during extreme heat and high humidity events. Drink plenty of fluids. Stay in an air-conditioned room. Stay out.
out of the sun and check up on relatives and neighbors. Young children and pets should never be left unattended in vehicles under any circumstances. Take extra precautions if you work or spend time outside. 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Know the signs and symptoms of heat exhaustion and heat stroke. 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Anyone overcome by heat should be moved to a cool and shaded location. Heat stroke is an emergency. 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People in the St. Louis metropolitan area can get information about cooling centers or energy assistance related to the excessive heat by calling the United Way of Greater St. Louis at 800-427-4626, or if calling from a landline phone, dial 211. You can also call Cool Down St. Louis at 314-241-7668. This is a special weather statement for the following county, Lincoln, Missouri. Heat advisory remains in effect until 8 p.m. Wednesday. Heat index values up to 108. For portions of South Central, Southwest, and West Central Illinois and Central, East Central, Northeast, and Southeast Missouri, until 8 p.m. Wednesday. Hot temperatures and high humidity may cause heat illnesses. The current time is 11:14 a.m. Central Daylight Time. 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This program originates from the National Weather Service Forecast Office in St. Louis, Missouri, and serves parts of East Central Missouri and Southwest Illinois, including the St. Louis metro area and surrounding counties. Extreme heat warning in effect until 8 p.m. Wednesday. This afternoon, partly sunny. Isolated showers and thunderstorms early. Highs in the mid-90s. Southwest winds 5 to 10 miles per hour. Chance of rain 20%. Heat index values up to 107. Tonight, partly cloudy. Lows in the upper 70s. South winds 5 to 10 miles per hour. Heat index values up to 106 early in the evening. Tuesday, sunny, hot with highs in the upper 90s. Southwest winds 5 to 10 miles per hour. Heat index values up to 112. Tuesday night, partly cloudy. A slight chance of showers and thunderstorms after midnight. Lows in the upper 70s. Southwest winds around 5 miles per hour. Chance of rain 20%. Heat index values up to 111 early in the evening. Wednesday, mostly sunny with a slight chance of showers. A slight chance of thunderstorms in the afternoon. Hot with highs in the mid-90s. Southwest winds 5 to 10 miles per hour. Chance of rain 20%. Heat index values up to 110. Wednesday night, partly cloudy with a chance of showers. A slight chance of thunderstorms in the evening, then a chance of thunderstorms after midnight. Lows in the mid-70s. Chance of rain 50%. Heat index values up to 105 early in the evening. Thursday and Thursday night, mostly cloudy. A chance of showers and thunderstorms. Highs in the lower 90s. Lows in the lower 70s. Chance of rain 50%. Heat index values up to 105. Friday, partly sunny with a slight chance of thunderstorms. A chance of showers, mainly in the morning. Highs in the upper 80s. Chance of rain 50%. Heat index values up to 100. Friday night through Saturday night, partly cloudy with a slight chance of showers and thunderstorms. Lows in the lower 70s. Highs in the lower 90s. Chance of rain 20%. Heat index values up to 105. Sunday, mostly sunny. A slight chance of showers in the morning. Highs around 90. Chance of rain 20%. Heat index values up to 100.
at 11 a.m. at Lambert Field in St. Louis. It was cloudy with a temperature of 84 degrees. The dew point was 71, giving us a relative humidity of 65%. The wind was southwest at 6 miles an hour, and the pressure was 30.01 inches and rising. Elsewhere in the metro area, in Chesterfield, it was cloudy and the temperature was 83. In Cahokia, it was partly sunny and 85 degrees. In St. Charles, it was cloudy and 82. Across the region, it was partly sunny in Columbia, Missouri, with a temperature of 80. In Quincy, it was partly sunny and 84 degrees. In Kansas City, it was cloudy and the temperature was 81. It was sunny in Springfield, Missouri, with a temperature of 85. In Rolla, it was mostly sunny and the temperature was 89. In Farmington, it was 87 degrees. It was sunny in Cape Girardeau, with 87 degrees. It was cloudy in Springfield, Illinois, with a temperature of 83. Once again in St. Louis, it was cloudy, the temperature was 84 degrees, and the wind was southwest at 6 miles an hour. This is a special weather statement for the following counties in Missouri, Franklin, Jefferson, St. Charles, St. Louis City, St. Louis, and Warren, and the following counties in Illinois, Madison, Monroe, and St. Clair. Extreme heat warning remains in effect until 8 p.m. Wednesday. Dangerously hot conditions with heat index values up to 111. For portions of south central and southwest Illinois and central and east central Missouri until 8 p.m. Wednesday. Heat-related illnesses increase significantly during extreme heat and high humidity events. Drink plenty of fluids, stay in an air-conditioned room, stay out of the sun, and check up on relatives and neighbors. Young children and pets should never be left unattended in vehicles under any circumstances. Take extra precautions if you work or spend time outside. When possible, reschedule strenuous activities to early morning or evening. Know the signs and symptoms of heat exhaustion and heat stroke. Wear lightweight and loose-fitting clothing when possible. To reduce risk during outdoor work, the Occupational Safety and Health Administration recommends scheduling frequent rest breaks in shaded or air-conditioned environments. Anyone overcome by heat should be moved to a cool and shaded location. Heat stroke is an emergency. Call 911. People in the St. Louis metropolitan area can get information about cooling centers or energy assistance related to the excessive heat by calling the United Way of Greater St. Louis at 800-427-4626, or if calling from a landline phone, dial 211. You can also call Cool Down St. Louis at 314-241-7668. This is a special weather statement for the following county, Lincoln, Missouri. Heat advisory remains in effect until 8 p.m. Wednesday. Heat index values up to 108. For portions of south central, southwest, and west central Illinois and central, east central, northeast, and southeast Missouri, until 8 p.m. Wednesday. Hot temperatures and high humidity may cause heat illnesses. The current time is 11:21 a.m. Central Daylight Time. 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This program originates from the National Weather Service Forecast Office in St. Louis, Missouri, and serves parts of east central Missouri and southwest Illinois, including the St. Louis metro area and surrounding counties. Extreme heat warning in effect until 8 p.m. Wednesday. This afternoon, partly sunny. Isolated showers and thunderstorms early. Highs in the mid-90s. Southwest winds 5 to 10 miles per hour. Chance of rain 20%. Heat index values up to 107. Tonight, partly cloudy. Lows in the upper 70s. South winds 5 to 10 miles per hour. Heat index values up to 106 early in the evening. Tuesday, sunny, hot with highs in the upper 90s. Southwest winds 5 to 10 miles per hour. Heat index values up to 112.
Tuesday night, partly cloudy. A slight chance of showers and thunderstorms after midnight. Lows in the upper 70s. Southwest winds around 5 miles per hour. Chance of rain 20%. Heat index values up to 111 early in the evening. Wednesday, mostly sunny with a slight chance of showers. A slight chance of thunderstorms in the afternoon. Hot with highs in the mid-90s. Southwest winds 5 to 10 miles per hour. Chance of rain 20%. Heat index values up to 110. Wednesday night, partly cloudy with a chance of showers. A slight chance of thunderstorms in the evening, then a chance of thunderstorms after midnight. Lows in the mid-70s. Chance of rain 50%. Heat index values up to 105 early in the evening. Thursday and Thursday night, mostly cloudy. A chance of showers and thunderstorms. Tuesday night, partly cloudy.

heat index values up to 110. Wednesday night, partly cloudy with a chance of showers. A slight chance of thunderstorms in the evening, then a chance of thunderstorms after midnight. Lows in the mid-70s. Chance of rain 50%. Heat index values up to 105 early in the evening. Thursday and Thursday night, mostly cloudy. A chance of showers and thunderstorms. Highs in the lower 90s. Lows in the lower 70s. Chance of rain 50%. Heat index values up to 105. Friday, partly sunny with a slight chance of thunderstorms. A chance of showers, mainly in the morning. Highs in the upper 80s. Chance of rain 50%. Heat index values up to 100. Friday night through Saturday night, partly cloudy with a slight chance of showers and thunderstorms. Lows in the lower 70s. Highs in the lower 90s. Chance of rain 20%. Heat index values up to 105. Sunday, mostly sunny. A slight chance of showers in the morning. Highs around 90. Chance of rain 20%. Heat index values up to 100. Daily river and lake stages for Monday, August 10th. On the Mississippi River at Hannibal, the morning stage was 10.6 feet, up 0.2 feet from yesterday. The forecast, 10.7, 10.6, 10.6, 10.5, 10.5, at Louisiana, 12.0 feet, up 0.1, the forecast, 12, 11.9, 11.9, 11.9, 11.9, at Clarksville, 15.4 feet, no change from yesterday. The forecast, 15.3, 15.1, 15, 15, 14.9, at Winfield, 15.0 feet, down 0.4, the forecast, 15, 14.8, 14.7, 14.7, 14.7, at Grafton, 15.4 feet, down 0.2, the forecast, 15.4, 15.4, 15.3, 15.3, 15.3, at Mel Price Lock and Dam, 6.2 feet, down 0.7, the forecast, 6, 5.5, 5.1, 4.8, 4.7, at St. Louis, 6.4 feet, down 1.4, the forecast, 5.7, 5, 4.4, 4.1, 3.7, at Chester, 11.0 feet, down 0.3, the forecast, 10.1, 9.4, 8.7, 8.1, 7.7, on the Missouri River at Herman, 8.2 feet, down 0.5, the forecast, 7.6, 8, 7.1, 6.7, 5.2, at Washington, 5.8 feet, down 0.6, the forecast, 5.2, 5.2, 4.7, 4.1, 3.2, at St. Charles, 13.3 feet, down 1.3, the forecast, 13, 12.6, 12.7, 12, 11.4, on the Illinois River at Hardin, 19.6 feet, down 0.3, on the Merrimack River near Steelville, 1.9 feet, down 0.2, near Sullivan, 4.4 feet, down 0.5, at Pacific, 1.7 feet, down 1.3, near Eureka, 5.2 feet, down 1.1, at Valley Park, 1.3 feet, down 1.9, at Fenton, 5.5 feet, down 1.9, near Arnold, 9.2 feet, down 1.4, on the Quiver River near Troy, 6.0 feet, down 0.2, on the Berbers River at Union, 4.5 feet, down 0.5, on the Big River at Burnsville, 3.9 feet, down 0.6, at Carlisle Lake, the morning stage was 445.3 feet, no change from yesterday. At Carlisle, 10.3 feet, down 0.5. At Mark Twain Lake, the morning stage was 605.1 feet, down 0.1 feet from yesterday. At Lake of the Ozarks, 659.9 feet, down 0.1. At 11 a.m. at Lambert Field in St. Louis, it was cloudy with a temperature of 84 degrees.

Dew point was 71, giving us a relative humidity of 65%. The wind was southwest at 6 miles an hour, and the pressure was 30.01 inches and rising. Elsewhere in the metro area, in Chesterfield, it was cloudy and the temperature was 83. In Cahokia, it was partly sunny and 85 degrees. In St. Charles, it was cloudy and 82. Across the region, it was partly sunny in Columbia, Missouri, with a temperature of 80. In Quincy, it was partly sunny and 84 degrees. In Kansas City, it was cloudy and the temperature was 81. It was sunny in Springfield, Missouri, with a temperature of 85. In Rolla, it was mostly sunny and the temperature was 89. In Farmington, it was 87 degrees. It was sunny in Cape Girardeau, with 87 degrees. It was cloudy in Springfield, Illinois, with a temperature of 83. Once again in St. Louis, it was cloudy, the temperature was 84 degrees, and the wind was southwest at 6 miles an hour. This is a special weather statement for the following counties in Missouri, Franklin, Jefferson, St. Charles, St. Louis City, St. Louis, and Warren, and the following counties in Illinois, Madison, Monroe, and St. Clair. Extreme heat warning remains in effect until 8 p.m. Wednesday. Dangerously hot conditions with heat index values up to 111. For portions of south central and southwest Illinois and central and east central Missouri until 8 p.m. Wednesday. Heat-related illnesses increase significantly during extreme heat and high humidity events. Drink plenty of fluids, stay in an air-conditioned room, stay out of the sun, and check up on relatives and neighbors. Young children and pets should never be left unattended in vehicles under any circumstances. Take extra precautions if you work or spend time outside. When possible, reschedule strenuous activities to early morning or evening. Know the signs and symptoms of heat exhaustion and heat stroke. Wear lightweight and loose-fitting clothing when possible. To reduce risk during outdoor work, the Occupational Safety and Health Administration recommends scheduling frequent rest breaks in shaded or air-conditioned environments. Anyone overcome by heat should be moved to a cool and shaded location. Heat stroke is an emergency. Call 911. People in the St. Louis metropolitan area can get information about cooling centers or energy assistance related to the excessive heat by calling the United Way of Greater St. Louis at 800-427-4626, or if calling from a landline phone, dial 211. You can also call Cool Down St. Louis at 314-241-7668. This is a special weather statement for the following county, Lincoln, Missouri. Heat advisory remains in effect until 8 p.m. Wednesday. Heat index values up to 108. For portions of south central, southwest, and west central Illinois and central, east central, northeast, and southeast Missouri, until 8 p.m. Wednesday. Hot temperatures and high humidity may cause heat illnesses. The current time is 11:31 a.m. Central Daylight Time. 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This program originates from the National Weather Service Forecast Office in St. Louis, Missouri, and serves parts of east central Missouri and southwest Illinois, including the St. Louis metro area and surrounding counties. Extreme heat warning in effect until 8 p.m. Wednesday. This afternoon, partly sunny. Isolated showers and thunderstorms early. Highs in the mid-90s. Southwest winds 5 to 10 miles per hour. Chance of rain 20%. Heat index values up to 107. Tonight, partly cloudy. Lows in the upper 70s. South winds 5 to 10 miles per hour. Heat index values up to 106 early in the evening. Tuesday, sunny, hot with highs in the upper 90s. Southwest winds 5 to 10 miles per hour. Heat index values up to 112. Tuesday night, partly cloudy. A slight chance of showers and thunderstorms after midnight.
lows in the upper 70s. Southwest winds around 5 miles per hour. Chance of rain 20%. Heat index values up to 111 early in the evening. Wednesday, mostly sunny with a slight chance of showers. A slight chance of thunderstorms in the afternoon. Hot with highs in the mid-90s. Southwest winds 5 to 10 miles per hour. Chance of rain 20%. Heat index values up to 110. Wednesday night, partly cloudy with a chance of showers. A slight chance of thunderstorms in the evening, then a chance of thunderstorms after midnight. Lows in the mid-70s. Chance of rain 50%. Heat index values up to 105 early in the evening. Thursday and Thursday night, mostly cloudy. A chance of showers and thunderstorms. Highs in the lower 90s. Lows in the lower 70s. Chance of rain 50%. Heat index values up to 105. Friday, partly sunny with a slight chance of thunderstorms. A chance of showers, mainly in the morning. Highs in the upper 80s. Chance of rain 50%. Heat index values up to 100. Friday night through Saturday night, partly cloudy with a slight chance of showers and thunderstorms. Lows in the lower 70s. Highs in the lower 90s. Chance of rain 20%. Heat index values up to 105. Sunday, mostly sunny. A slight chance of showers in the morning. Highs around 90. Chance of rain 20%. Heat index values up to 100. At 11 a.m. at Lambert Field in St. Louis, it was cloudy with a temperature of 84 degrees. The dew point was 71, giving us a relative humidity of 65%. The wind was southwest at 6 miles an hour, and the pressure was 30.01 inches and rising. Elsewhere in the metro area, in Chesterfield, it was cloudy and the temperature was 83. In Cahokia, it was partly sunny and 85 degrees. In St. Charles, it was cloudy and 82. Across the region, it was partly sunny in Columbia, Missouri, with a temperature of 80. In Quincy, it was partly sunny and 84 degrees. In Kansas City, it was cloudy and the temperature was 81. It was sunny in Springfield, Missouri, with a temperature of 85. In Rolla, it was mostly sunny and the temperature was 89. In Farmington, it was 87 degrees. It was sunny in Cape Girardeau, with 87 degrees. It was cloudy in Springfield, Illinois, with a temperature of 83. Once again in St. Louis, it was cloudy, the temperature was 84 degrees, and the wind was southwest at 6 miles an hour. This is a special weather statement for the following counties in Missouri, Franklin, Jefferson, St. Charles, St. Louis City, St. Louis, and Warren, and the following counties in Illinois, Madison, Monroe, and St. Clair. Extreme heat warning remains in effect until 8 p.m. Wednesday. Dangerously hot conditions with heat index values up to 111. For portions of south central and southwest Illinois and central and east central Missouri until 8 p.m. Wednesday. Heat-related illnesses increase significantly during extreme heat and high humidity events. Drink plenty of fluids, stay in an air-conditioned room, stay out of the sun, and check up on relatives and neighbors. Young children and pets should never be left unattended in vehicles under any circumstances. Take extra precautions if you work or spend time outside. 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Know the signs and symptoms of heat exhaustion and heat stroke. Wear lightweight and loose-fitting clothing when possible. 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Anyone overcome by heat should be moved to a cool and shaded location. Heat stroke is an emergency. 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People in the St. Louis metropolitan area can get information about cooling centers or energy assistance related to the excessive heat by calling the United Way of Greater St. Louis at 800-427-4626, or if calling from a landline.
Phone dial 211. You can also call Cool Down St. Louis at 314-241-7668. Daily River and Lake Stages for Monday, August 10th. On the Mississippi River at Hannibal, the morning stage was 10.6 feet, up 0.2 feet from yesterday. The forecast, 10.7, 10.6, 10.6, 10.5, 10.5, at Louisiana, 12.0 feet, up 0.1. The forecast, 12, 11.9, 11.9, 11.9, 11.9, at Clarksville, 15.4 feet, no change from yesterday. The forecast, 15.3, 15.1, 15, 15, 14.9, at Winfield, 15.0 feet, down 0.4. The forecast, 15, 14.8, 14.7, 14.7, 14.7, at Grafton, 15.4 feet, down 0.2. The forecast, 15.4, 15.4, 15.3, 15.3, 15.3, at Mel Price Lock and Dam, 6.2 feet, down 0.7. The forecast, 6, 5.5, 5.1, 4.8, 4.7, at St. Louis, 6.4 feet, down 1.4. The forecast, 5.7, 5, 4.4, 4.1, 3.7, at Chester, 11.0 feet, down 0.3. The forecast, 10.1, 9.4, 8.7, 8.1, 7.7, on the Missouri River at Herman, 8.2 feet, down 0.5. The forecast, 7.6, 8, 7.1, 6.7, 5.2, at Washington, 5.8 feet, down 0.6. The forecast, 5.2, 5.2, 4.7, 4.1, 3.2, at St. Charles, 13.3 feet, down 1.3. The forecast, 13, 12.6, 12.7, 12, 11.4, on the Illinois River at Hardin, 19.6 feet, down 0.3. On the Merrimack River near Steelville, 1.9 feet, down 0.2. Near Sullivan, 4.4 feet, down 0.5. At Pacific, 1.7 feet, down 1.3. Near Eureka, 5.2 feet, down 1.1. At Valley Park, 1.3 feet, down 1.9. At Fenton, 5.5 feet, down 1.9. Near Arnold, 9.2 feet, down 1.4. On the Quiver River near Troy, 6.0 feet, down 0.2. On the Berbers River at Union, 4.5 feet, down 0.5. On the Big River at Burnsville, 3.9 feet, down 0.6. At Carlisle Lake, the morning stage was 445.3 feet, no change from yesterday. At Carlisle, 10.3 feet, down 0.5. At Mark Twain Lake, the morning stage was 605.1 feet, down 0.1 feet from yesterday. At Lake of the Ozarks, 659.9 feet, down 0.1. This is a special weather statement for the following county, Lincoln, Missouri. Heat advisory remains in effect until 8 p.m. Wednesday. Heat index values up to 108. For portions of south central, southwest, and west central Illinois and central, east central, northeast, and southeast Missouri, until 8 p.m. Wednesday. Hot temperatures and high humidity may cause heat illnesses. The current time is 11:42 a.m. Central Daylight Time. This is NOAA, Weather Radio KDO 89 St. Louis, Missouri, broadcasting on 162.550 MHz. This program originates from the National Weather Service Forecast Office in St. Louis, Missouri, and serves parts of East Central Missouri and Southwest Illinois, including the St. Louis metro area and surrounding counties. Extreme heat warning in effect until 8 p.m. Wednesday. This afternoon, partly sunny. Highs in the mid-90s. Southwest winds 5 to 10 miles per hour. Heat index values up to 107. Tonight, partly cloudy. Lows in the upper 70s. South winds 5 to 10 miles per hour. Heat
index values up to 106 early in the evening. Tuesday, sunny, hot with highs in the upper 90s. Southwest winds 5 to 10 miles per hour. Heat index values up to 110. Tuesday night, partly cloudy. Lows in the upper 70s. Southwest winds around 5 miles per hour. Heat index values up to 111 early in the evening. Wednesday, mostly sunny with a slight chance of showers. A slight chance of thunderstorms in the afternoon. Hot with highs in the mid-90s. Southwest winds 5 to 10 miles per hour. Chance of rain 20%. Heat index values up to 110. Wednesday night, partly cloudy with a chance of showers. A slight chance of thunderstorms in the evening, then a chance of thunderstorms after midnight. Lows in the mid-70s. Chance of rain 50%. Heat index values up to 105 early in the evening. Thursday and Thursday night, mostly cloudy. A chance of showers and thunderstorms. Highs in the lower 90s. Lows in the lower 70s. Chance of rain 50%. Heat index values up to 105. Friday, partly sunny with a slight chance of thunderstorms. A chance of showers, mainly in the morning. Highs in the upper 80s. Chance of rain 50%. Heat index values up to 100. Friday night through Saturday night, partly cloudy with a slight chance of showers and thunderstorms. Lows in the lower 70s. Highs in the lower 90s. Chance of rain 20%. Heat index values up to 105. Sunday, mostly sunny. A slight chance of showers in the morning. Highs around 90. Chance of rain 20%. Heat index values up to 100. At 11 a.m. at Lambert Field in St. Louis, it was cloudy with a temperature of 84 degrees. The dew point was 71, giving us a relative humidity of 65%. The wind was southwest at 6 miles an hour, and the pressure was 30.01 inches and rising. Elsewhere in the metro area, in Chesterfield, it was cloudy and the temperature was 83. In Cahokia, it was partly sunny and 85 degrees. In St. Charles, it was cloudy and 82. Across the region, it was partly sunny in Columbia, Missouri, with a temperature of 80. In Quincy, it was partly sunny and 84 degrees. In Kansas City, it was cloudy and the temperature was 81. It was sunny in Springfield, Missouri, with a temperature of 85. In Rolla, it was mostly sunny and the temperature was 89. In Farmington, it was 87 degrees. It was sunny in Cape Girardeau, with 87 degrees. It was cloudy in Springfield, Illinois, with a temperature of 83. Once again in St. Louis, it was cloudy, the temperature was 84 degrees, and the wind was southwest at 6 miles an hour. This is a special weather statement for the following counties in Missouri, Franklin, Jefferson, St. Charles, St. Louis City, St. Louis, and Warren, and the following counties in Illinois, Madison, Monroe, and St. Clair. Extreme heat warning remains in effect until 8 p.m. Wednesday. Dangerously hot conditions with heat index values up to 111. For portions of south central and southwest Illinois and central and east central Missouri until 8 p.m. Wednesday. Heat-related illnesses increase significantly during extreme heat and high humidity events. 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Young children and pets should never be left unattended in vehicles under any circumstances. Take extra precautions if you work or spend time outside. 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
the St. Louis metropolitan area can get information about cooling centers or energy assistance related to the excessive heat by calling the United Way of Greater St. Louis at 800-427-4626. Or if calling from a landline phone, dial 211. You can also call Cool Down St. Louis at 314-241-7668. This is a special weather statement for the following county, Lincoln, Missouri. Heat advisory remains in effect until 8 p.m. Wednesday. Heat index values up to 108. For portions of South Central, Southwest, and West Central Illinois and Central, East Central, Northeast, and Southeast Missouri, until 8 p.m. Wednesday. Hot temperatures and high humidity may cause heat illnesses. The current time is 11:48 a.m. Central Daylight Time. This is NOAA, Weather Radio KDO 89 St. Louis, Missouri, broadcasting on 162.550 MHz. This program originates from the National Weather Service Forecast Office in St. Louis, Missouri, and serves parts of East Central Missouri and Southwest Illinois, including the St. Louis metro area and surrounding counties. Extreme heat warning in effect until 8 p.m. Wednesday. This afternoon, partly sunny. Highs in the mid-90s. Southwest winds 5 to 10 miles per hour. Heat index values up to 107. Tonight, partly cloudy. Lows in the upper 70s. South winds 5 to 10 miles per hour. Heat index values up to 106 early in the evening. Tuesday, sunny, hot with highs in the upper 90s. Southwest winds 5 to 10 miles per hour. Heat index values up to 110. Tuesday night, partly cloudy. Lows in the upper 70s. Southwest winds around 5 miles per hour. Heat index values up to 111 early in the evening. Wednesday, mostly sunny with a slight chance of showers. A slight chance of thunderstorms in the afternoon. Hot with highs in the mid-90s. Southwest winds 5 to 10 miles per hour. Chance of rain 20%. Heat index values up to 110. Wednesday night, partly cloudy with a chance of showers. A slight chance of thunderstorms in the evening, then a chance of thunderstorms after midnight. Lows in the mid-70s. Chance of rain 50%. Heat index values up to 105 early in the evening. Thursday and Thursday night, mostly cloudy. A chance of showers and thunderstorms. Highs in the lower 90s. Lows in the lower 70s. Chance of rain 50%. Heat index values up to 105. Friday, partly sunny with a slight chance of thunderstorms. A chance of showers, mainly in the morning. Highs in the upper 80s. Chance of rain 50%. Heat index values up to 100. Friday night through Saturday night, partly cloudy with a slight chance of showers and thunderstorms. Lows in the lower 70s. Highs in the lower 90s. Chance of rain 20%. Heat index values up to 105. Sunday, mostly sunny. A slight chance of showers in the morning. Highs around 90. Chance of rain 20%. Heat index values up to 100. At 11 a.m. at Lambert Field in St. Louis, it was cloudy with a temperature of 84 degrees. The dew point was 71, giving us a relative humidity of 65%. The wind was southwest at 6 miles an hour, and the pressure was 30.01 inches and rising. Elsewhere in the metro area, in Chesterfield, it was cloudy and the temperature was 83. In Cahokia, it was partly sunny and 85 degrees. In St. Charles, it was cloudy and 82. Across the region, it was partly sunny in Columbia, Missouri, with a temperature of 80. In Quincy, it was partly sunny and 84 degrees. In Kansas City, it was cloudy and the temperature was 81. It was sunny in Springfield, Missouri, with a temperature of 85. In Rolla, it was mostly sunny and the temperature was 89. In Farmington, it was 80.
87 degrees. It was sunny in Cape Girardeau with 87 degrees. It was cloudy in Springfield, Illinois, with a temperature of 83. Once again in St. Louis, it was cloudy. The temperature was 84 degrees and the wind was southwest at 6 miles an hour. Daily river and lake stages for Monday, August 10th. On the Mississippi River at Hannibal, the morning stage was 10.6 feet, up 0.2 feet from yesterday. The forecast, 10.7, 10.6, 10.6, 10.5, 10.5, at Louisiana, 12.0 feet, up 0.1. The forecast, 12, 11.9, 11.9, 11.9, 11.9, at Clarksville, 15.4 feet, no change from yesterday. The forecast, 15.3, 15.1, 15, 15, 14.9, at Winfield, 15.0 feet, down 0.4, the forecast, 15, 14.8, 14.7, 14.7, 14.7, at Grafton, 15.4 feet, down 0.2, the forecast, 15.4, 15.4, 15.3, 15.3, 15.3, at Mel Price Lock and Dam, 6.2 feet, down 0.7, the forecast, 6, 5.5, 5.1, 4.8, 4.7, at St. Louis, 6.4 feet, down 1.4, the forecast, 5.7, 5, 4.4, 4.1, 3.7, at Chester, 11.0 feet, down 0.3, the forecast, 10.1, 9.4, 8.7, 8.1, 7.7, on the Missouri River at Herman, 8.2 feet, down 0.5, the forecast, 7.6, 8, 7.1, 6.7, 5.2, at Washington, 5.8 feet, down 0.6, the forecast, 5.2, 5.2, 4.7, 4.1, 3.2, at St. Charles, 13.3 feet, down 1.3, the forecast, 13, 12.6, 12.7, 12, 11.4, on the Illinois River at Hardin, 19.6 feet, down 0.3, on the Merrimack River near Steelville, 1.9 feet, down 0.2, near Sullivan, 4.4 feet, down 0.5, at Pacific, 1.7 feet, down 1.3, near Eureka, 5.2 feet, down 1.1, at Valley Park, 1.3 feet, down 1.9, at Fenton, 5.5 feet, down 1.9, near Arnold, 9.2 feet, down 1.4, on the Quiver River near Troy, 6.0 feet, down 0.2, on the Burbis River at Union, 4.5 feet, down 0.5, on the Big River at Burnsville, 3.9 feet, down 0.6, at Carlisle Lake, the morning stage was 445.3 feet, no change from yesterday. At Carlisle, 10.3 feet, down 0.5. At Mark Twain Lake, the morning stage was 605.1 feet, down 0.1 feet from yesterday. At Lake of the Ozarks, 659.9 feet, down 0.1. This is a special weather statement for the following counties in Missouri, Franklin, Jefferson, St. Charles, St. Louis City, St. Louis, and Warren, and the following counties in Illinois, Madison, Monroe, and St. Clair. Extreme heat warning remains in effect until 8 p.m. Wednesday. Dangerously hot conditions with heat index values up to 111. For portions of south central and southwest Illinois and central and east central Missouri until 8 p.m. Wednesday. Heat-related illnesses increase significantly during extreme heat and high humidity events. Drink plenty of fluids, stay in an air-conditioned room, stay out of the sun, and check up on relatives and neighbors. Young children and pets should never be left unattended in vehicles under any circumstances. Take extra precautions if you work or spend time outside. 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Know the signs and symptoms of heat exhaustion and heat stroke. 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To reduce risk during outdoor work, be occupational safety.
Health Administration recommends scheduling frequent rest breaks in shaded or air-conditioned environments. 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Heat stroke is an emergency. 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People in the St. Louis metropolitan area can get information about cooling centers or energy assistance related to the excessive heat by calling the United Way of Greater St. Louis at 800-427-4626. Or if calling from a landline phone, dial 211. You can also call Cool Down St. Louis at 314-241-7668. This is a special weather statement for the following county, Lincoln, Missouri. Heat advisory remains in effect until 8 p.m. Wednesday. Heat index values up to 108. For portions of South Central, Southwest, and West Central Illinois and Central, East Central, Northeast, and Southeast Missouri, until 8 p.m. Wednesday. Hot temperatures and high humidity may cause heat illnesses. The current time is 11:59 a.m. Central Daylight Time. 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This program originates from the National Weather Service Forecast Office in St. Louis, Missouri, and serves parts of East Central Missouri and Southwest Illinois, including the St. Louis metro area and surrounding counties. Extreme heat warning in effect until 8 p.m. Wednesday. This afternoon, partly sunny. Highs in the mid-90s. Southwest winds 5 to 10 miles per hour. Heat index values up to 107. Tonight, partly cloudy. Lows in the upper 70s. South winds 5 to 10 miles per hour. Heat index values up to 106 early in the evening. Tuesday, sunny, hot with highs in the upper 90s. Southwest winds 5 to 10 miles per hour. Heat index values up to 110. Tuesday night, partly cloudy. Lows in the upper 70s. Southwest winds around 5 miles per hour. Heat index values up to 111 early in the evening. Wednesday, mostly sunny with a slight chance of showers. A slight chance of thunderstorms in the afternoon. Hot with highs in the mid-90s. Southwest winds 5 to 10 miles per hour. Chance of rain 20%. Heat index values up to 110. Wednesday night, partly cloudy with a chance of showers. A slight chance of thunderstorms in the evening, then a chance of thunderstorms after midnight. Lows in the mid-70s. Chance of rain 50%. Heat index values up to 105 early in the evening. Thursday and Thursday night, mostly cloudy. A chance of showers and thunderstorms. Highs in the lower 90s. Lows in the lower 70s. Chance of rain 50%. Heat index values up to 105. Friday, partly sunny with a slight chance of thunderstorms. A chance of showers, mainly in the morning. Highs in the upper 80s. Chance of rain 50%. Heat index values up to 100. Friday night through Saturday night, partly cloudy with a slight chance of showers and thunderstorms. Lows in the lower 70s. Highs in the lower 90s. Chance of rain 20%. Heat index values up to 105. Sunday, mostly sunny. A slight chance of showers in the morning. Highs around 90. Chance of rain 20%. Heat index values up to 100. At 11 a.m. at Lambert Field in St. Louis, it was cloudy with a temperature of 84 degrees. The dew point was 71, giving us a relative humidity of 65%. The wind was southwest at 6 miles an hour, and the pressure was 30.01 inches and rising. Elsewhere in the metro area, in Chesterfield, it was cloudy and the temperature was 83. In Cahokia, it was partly sunny and 85 degrees. In St. Charles, it was cloudy and 82. Across the region, it was partly sunny in Columbia, Missouri, with a temperature of 80. In Quincy, it was partly sunny and 84 degrees.
In Kansas City, it was cloudy and the temperature was 81. It was sunny in Springfield, Missouri, with a temperature of 85. In Rolla, it was mostly sunny and the temperature was 89. In Farmington, it was 87 degrees. It was sunny in Cape Girardeau, with 87 degrees. It was cloudy in Springfield, Illinois, with a temperature of 83. Once again in St. Louis, it was cloudy. The temperature was 84 degrees and the wind was southwest at 6 miles an hour. This is a special weather statement for the following counties in Missouri, Franklin, Jefferson, St. Charles, St. Louis City, St. Louis, and Warren, and the following counties in Illinois, Madison, Monroe, and St. Clair. Extreme heat warning remains in effect until 8 p.m. Wednesday. Dangerously hot conditions with heat index values up to 111. For portions of south-central and southwest Illinois and central and east-central Missouri until 8 p.m. Wednesday. Heat-related illnesses increase significantly during extreme heat and high humidity events. Drink plenty of fluids, stay in an air-conditioned room, stay out of the sun, and check up on relatives and neighbors. Young children and pets should never be left unattended in vehicles under any circumstances. Take extra precautions if you work or spend time outside. When possible, reschedule strenuous activities to early morning or evening. Know the signs and symptoms of heat exhaustion and heat stroke. Wear lightweight and loose-fitting clothing when possible. To reduce risk during outdoor work, the Occupational Safety and Health Administration recommends scheduling frequent rest breaks in shaded or air-conditioned environments. Anyone overcome by heat should be moved to a cool and shaded location. Heat stroke is an emergency. Call 911. People in the St. Louis metropolitan area can get information about cooling centers or energy assistance related to the excessive heat by calling the United Way of Greater St. Louis at 800-427-4626, or if calling from a landline phone, dial 211. You can also call Cool Down St. Louis at 314-241-7668. This is a special weather statement for the following county, Lincoln, Missouri. Heat advisory remains in effect until 8 p.m. Wednesday. Heat index values up to 108. For portions of south central, southwest, and west central Illinois and central, east central, northeast, and southeast Missouri, until 8 p.m. Wednesday. Hot temperatures and high humidity may cause heat illnesses. The current time is 12:06 p.m. Central Daylight Time. 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This program originates from the National Weather Service Forecast Office in St. Louis, Missouri, and serves parts of East Central Missouri and Southwest Illinois, including the St. Louis metro area and surrounding counties. Extreme heat warning in effect until 8 p.m. Wednesday. This afternoon, partly sunny. Highs in the mid-90s. Southwest winds 5 to 10 miles per hour. Heat index values up to 107. Tonight, partly cloudy. Lows in the upper 70s. South winds 5 to 10 miles per hour. Heat index values up to 106 early in the evening. Tuesday, sunny, hot with highs in the upper 90s. Southwest winds 5 to 10 miles per hour. Heat index values up to 110. Tuesday night, partly cloudy. Lows in the upper 70s. Southwest winds around 5 miles per hour. Heat index values up to 111 early in the evening. Wednesday, mostly sunny with a slight chance of showers. A slight chance of thunderstorms in the afternoon. Hot with highs in the mid-90s. Southwest winds 5 to 10 miles per hour. Chance of rain 20%. Heat index values up to 110. Wednesday night, partly cloudy with a chance of showers. A slight chance of thunderstorms in the evening, then a chance of thunderstorms after midnight. Lows in the mid-70s. Chance of rain 50%. Heat index value.
is up to 105 early in the evening. Thursday and Thursday night, mostly cloudy. A chance of showers and thunderstorms. Highs in the lower 90s. Lows in the lower 70s. Chance of rain 50%. Heat index values up to 105. Friday, partly sunny with a slight chance of thunderstorms. A chance of showers, mainly in the morning. Highs in the upper 80s. Chance of rain 50%. Heat index values up to 100. Friday night through Saturday night, partly cloudy with a slight chance of showers and thunderstorms. Lows in the lower 70s. Highs in the lower 90s. Chance of rain 20%. Heat index values up to 105. Sunday, mostly sunny. A slight chance of showers in the morning. Highs around 90. Chance of rain 20%. Heat index values up to 100. Daily river and lake stages for Monday, August 10th. On the Mississippi River at Hannibal, the morning stage was 10.6 feet, up 0.2 feet from yesterday. The forecast, 10.7, 10.6, 10.6, 10.5, 10.5, at Louisiana, 12.0 feet, up 0.1, the forecast, 12, 11.9, 11.9, 11.9, 11.9, at Clarksville, 15.4 feet, no change from yesterday. The forecast, 15.3, 15.1, 15, 15, 14.9, at Winfield, 15.0 feet, down 0.4, the forecast, 15, 14.8, 14.7, 14.7, 14.7, at Grafton, 15.4 feet, down 0.2, the forecast, 15.4, 15.4, 15.3, 15.3, 15.3, at Mel Price Lock and Dam, 6.2 feet, down 0.7, the forecast, 6, 5.5, 5.1, 4.8, 4.7, at St. Louis, 6.4 feet, down 1.4, the forecast, 5.7, 5, 4.4, 4.1, 3.7, at Chester, 11.0 feet, down 0.3, the forecast, 10.1, 9.4, 8.7, 8.1, 7.7, on the Missouri River at Herman, 8.2 feet, down 0.5, the forecast, 7.6, 8, 7.1, 6.7, 5.2, at Washington, 5.8 feet, down 0.6, the forecast, 5.2, 5.2, 4.7, 4.1, 3.2, at St. Charles, 13.3 feet, down 1.3, the forecast, 13, 12.6, 12.7, 12, 11.4, on the Illinois River at Hardin, 19.6 feet, down 0.3, on the Merrimack River near Steelville, 1.9 feet, down 0.2, near Sullivan, 4.4 feet, down 0.5, at Pacific, 1.7 feet, down 1.3, near Eureka, 5.2 feet, down 1.1, at Valley Park, 1.3 feet, down 1.9, at Fenton, 5.5 feet, down 1.9, near Arnold, 9.2 feet, down 1.4, on the Quiver River near Troy, 6.0 feet, down 0.2, on the Burbis River at Union, 4.5 feet, down 0.5, on the Big River at Burnsville, 3.9 feet, down 0.6, at Carlisle Lake, the morning stage was 445.3 feet, no change from yesterday. At Carlisle, 10.3 feet, down 0.5. At Mark Twain Lake, the morning stage was 605.1 feet, down 0.1 feet from yesterday. At Lake of the Ozarks, 659.9 feet, down 0.1. This is a special weather statement for the following counties in Missouri, Franklin, Jefferson, St. Charles, St. Louis City, St. Louis and Warren, and the following counties in Illinois, Madison, Monroe and St. Clair. Extreme heat warning remains in effect until 8 p.m. Wednesday. Dangerously hot conditions with heat index values up to 111.
for portions of south central and southwest Illinois and central and east central Missouri until 8 p.m. Wednesday. Heat-related illnesses increase significantly during extreme heat and high humidity events. Drink plenty of fluids, stay in an air-conditioned room, stay out of the sun, and check up on relatives and neighbors. Young children and pets should never be left unattended in vehicles under any circumstances. Take extra precautions if you work or spend time outside. When possible, reschedule strenuous activities to early morning or evening. Know the signs and symptoms of heat exhaustion and heat stroke. Wear lightweight and loose-fitting clothing when possible. To reduce risk during outdoor work, the Occupational Safety and Health Administration recommends scheduling frequent rest breaks in shaded or air-conditioned environments. Anyone overcome by heat should be moved to a cool and shaded location. Heat stroke is an emergency. Call 911. People in the St. Louis metropolitan area can get information about cooling centers or energy assistance related to the excessive heat by calling the United Way of Greater St. Louis at 800-427-4626, or if calling from a landline phone, dial 211. You can also call Cool Down St. Louis at 314-241-7668. This is a special weather statement for the following county, Lincoln, Missouri. Heat advisory remains in effect until 8 p.m. Wednesday. Heat index values up to 108. For portions of south central, southwest, and west central Illinois and central, east central, northeast, and southeast Missouri. Until 8 p.m. Wednesday. Hot temperatures and high humidity may cause heat illnesses. The current time is 12:15 p.m. Central Daylight Time. 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This program originates from the National Weather Service Forecast Office in St. Louis, Missouri, and serves parts of East Central Missouri and Southwest Illinois, including the St. Louis metro area and surrounding counties. Extreme heat warning in effect until 8 p.m. Wednesday. This afternoon, partly sunny. Highs in the mid-90s. Southwest winds 5 to 10 miles per hour. Heat index values up to 107. Tonight, partly cloudy. Lows in the upper 70s. South winds 5 to 10 miles per hour. Heat index values up to 106 early in the evening. Tuesday, sunny, hot with highs in the upper 90s. Southwest winds 5 to 10 miles per hour. Heat index values up to 110. Tuesday night, partly cloudy. Lows in the upper 70s. Southwest winds around 5 miles per hour. Heat index values up to 111 early in the evening. Wednesday, mostly sunny with a slight chance of showers. A slight chance of thunderstorms in the afternoon. Hot with highs in the mid-90s. Southwest winds 5 to 10 miles per hour. Chance of rain 20%. Heat index values up to 110. Wednesday night, partly cloudy with a chance of showers. A slight chance of thunderstorms in the evening, then a chance of thunderstorms after midnight. Lows in the mid-70s. Chance of rain 50%. Heat index values up to 105 early in the evening. Thursday and Thursday night, mostly cloudy. A chance of showers and thunderstorms. Highs in the lower 90s. Lows in the lower 70s. Chance of rain 50%. Heat index values up to 105. Friday, partly sunny with a slight chance of thunderstorms. A chance of showers, mainly in the morning. Highs in the upper 80s. Chance of rain 50%. Heat index values up to 100. Friday night through Saturday night, partly cloudy with a slight chance of showers and thunderstorms. Lows in the lower 70s. Highs in the lower 90s. Chance of rain 20%. Heat index values up to 105. Sunday, mostly sunny. A slight chance of showers in the morning. Highs around 90.
chance of rain 20%. Heat index values up to 100. At noon at Lambert Field in St. Louis, it was cloudy with a temperature of 86 degrees. The dew point was 71, giving us a relative humidity of 60%, producing a heat index of 91. The wind was southwest at 8 miles an hour, and the pressure was 30.01 inches and steady. Elsewhere in the metro area, in Chesterfield, it was partly sunny and the temperature was 84. In Cahokia, it was partly sunny and 88 degrees. In St. Charles, it was cloudy and 84. Across the region, it was partly sunny in Columbia, Missouri, with a temperature of 83. At Quincy, the temperature was 85 degrees. In Kansas City, it was cloudy and the temperature was 82. It was sunny in Springfield, Missouri, with a temperature of 89. In Rolla, it was mostly sunny and the temperature was 88. In Farmington, it was 19 degrees. It was sunny in Cape Girardeau, with 89 degrees. It was partly sunny in Springfield, Illinois, with a temperature of 83. Once again in St. Louis, it was cloudy, the temperature was 86 degrees, and the wind was southwest at 8 miles an hour. This is a special weather statement for the following counties in Missouri, Franklin, Jefferson, St. Charles, St. Louis City, St. Louis, and Warren, and the following counties in Illinois, Madison, Monroe, and St. Clair. Extreme heat warning remains in effect until 8 p.m. Wednesday. Dangerously hot conditions with heat index values up to 111. For portions of south central and southwest Illinois and central and east central Missouri until 8 p.m. Wednesday. Heat-related illnesses increase significantly during extreme heat and high humidity events. Drink plenty of fluids, stay in an air-conditioned room, stay out of the sun, and check up on relatives and neighbors. Young children and pets should never be left unattended in vehicles under any circumstances. Take extra precautions if you work or spend time outside. When possible, reschedule strenuous activities to early morning or evening. Know the signs and symptoms of heat exhaustion and heat stroke. Wear lightweight and loose-fitting clothing when possible. To reduce risk during outdoor work, the Occupational Safety and Health Administration recommends scheduling frequent rest breaks in shaded or air-conditioned environments. Anyone overcome by heat should be moved to a cool and shaded location. Heat stroke is an emergency. Call 911. People in the St. Louis metropolitan area can get information about cooling centers or energy assistance related to the excessive heat by calling the United Way of Greater St. Louis at 800-427-4626, or if calling from a landline phone, dial 211. You can also call Cool Down St. Louis at 314-241-7668. This is a special weather statement for the following county, Lincoln, Missouri. Heat advisory remains in effect until 8 p.m. Wednesday. Heat index values up to 108. For portions of south central, southwest, and west central Illinois and central, east central, northeast, and southeast Missouri, until 8 p.m. Wednesday. Hot temperatures and high humidity may cause heat illnesses. The current time is 12:21 p.m. Central Daylight Time. 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This program originates from the National Weather Service Forecast Office in St. Louis, Missouri, and serves parts of east central Missouri and southwest Illinois, including the St. Louis metro area and surrounding counties. Extreme heat warning in effect until 8 p.m. Wednesday. This afternoon, partly sunny. Highs in the mid-90s. Southwest winds 5 to 10 miles per hour. Heat index values up to 107. Tonight, partly cloudy. Lows in the upper 70s. South winds 5 to 10 miles per hour. Heat index values up to 106 early in the evening. Tuesday, sunny, hot with highs in the upper 90s. Southwest winds 5 to 10 miles per hour.
heat index values up to 110. Tuesday night, partly cloudy. Lows in the upper 70s. Southwest winds around 5 miles per hour. Heat index values up to 111 early in the evening. Wednesday, mostly sunny with a slight chance of showers. A slight chance of thunderstorms in the afternoon. Hot with highs in the mid-90s. Southwest winds 5 to 10 miles per hour. Chance of rain 20%. Heat index values up to 110. Wednesday night, partly cloudy with a chance of showers. A slight chance of thunderstorms in the evening, then a chance of thunderstorms after midnight. Lows in the mid-70s. Chance of rain 50%. Heat index values up to 105 early in the evening. Thursday and Thursday night, mostly cloudy. A chance of showers and thunderstorms. Highs in the lower 90s. Lows in the lower 70s. Chance of Tuesday night, partly cloudy.

chance of rain 50%. Heat index values up to 105 early in the evening. Thursday and Thursday night, mostly cloudy. A chance of showers and thunderstorms. Highs in the lower 90s. Lows in the lower 70s. Chance of rain 50%. Heat index values up to 105. Friday, partly sunny with a slight chance of thunderstorms. A chance of showers, mainly in the morning. Highs in the upper 80s. Chance of rain 50%. Heat index values up to 100. Friday night through Saturday night, partly cloudy with a slight chance of showers and thunderstorms. Lows in the lower 70s. Highs in the lower 90s. Chance of rain 20%. Heat index values up to 105. Sunday, mostly sunny. A slight chance of showers in the morning. Highs around 90. Chance of rain 20%. Heat index values up to 100. Daily river and lake stages for Monday, August 10th. On the Mississippi River at Hannibal, the morning stage was 10.6 feet, up 0.2 feet from yesterday. The forecast, 10.7, 10.6, 10.6, 10.5, 10.5, at Louisiana, 12.0 feet, up 0.1. The forecast, 12, 11.9, 11.9, 11.9, 11.9, at Clarksville, 15.4 feet, no change from yesterday. The forecast, 15.3, 15.1, 15, 15, 14.9, at Winfield, 15.0 feet, down 0.4, the forecast, 15, 14.8, 14.7, 14.7, 14.7, at Grafton, 15.4 feet, down 0.2, the forecast, 15.4, 15.4, 15.3, 15.3, 15.3, at Mel Price Lock and Dam, 6.2 feet, down 0.7, the forecast, 6, 5.5, 5.1, 4.8, 4.7, at St. Louis, 6.4 feet, down 1.4, the forecast, 5.7, 5, 4.4, 4.1, 3.7, at Chester, 11.0 feet, down 0.3, the forecast, 10.1, 9.4, 8.7, 8.1, 7.7, on the Missouri River at Herman, 8.2 feet, down 0.5, the forecast, 7.6, 8, 7.1, 6.7, 5.2, at Washington, 5.8 feet, down 0.6, the forecast, 5.2, 5.2, 4.7, 4.1, 3.2, at St. Charles, 13.3 feet, down 1.3, the forecast, 13, 12.6, 12.7, 12, 11.4, on the Illinois River at Hardin, 19.6 feet, down 0.3, on the Merrimack River near Steelville, 1.9 feet, down 0.2, near Sullivan, 4.4 feet, down 0.5, at Pacific, 1.7 feet, down 1.3, near Eureka, 5.2 feet, down 1.1, at Valley Park, 1.3 feet, down 1.9, at Fenton, 5.5 feet, down 1.9, near Arnold, 9.2 feet, down 1.4, on the Quiver River near Troy, 6.0 feet, down 0.2, on the Berbers River at Union, 4.5 feet, down 0.5, on the Big River at Burnsville, 3.9 feet, down 0.6, at Carlisle Lake, the morning stage was 445.3 feet, no change from yesterday. At Carlisle, 10.3 feet, down 0.5. At Mark Twain Lake, the morning stage was 605.1 feet, down 0.1 feet from yesterday. At Lake of the Ozarks, 659.9 feet, down 0.1. At noon at Lambert Field in St. Louis, it was cloudy with a temperature of 86 degrees. The dew point was 71, giving us a relative humidity of 60%, producing a heat index of 91. The wind was southwest at 8 miles an hour, and the pressure was 30.01 inches and steady. Elsewhere in the metro area, in Chester,

Springfield, it was partly sunny and the temperature was 84. In Cahokia, it was partly sunny and 88 degrees. In St. Charles, it was cloudy and 84. Across the region, it was partly sunny in Columbia, Missouri, with a temperature of 83. At Quincy, the temperature was 85 degrees. In Kansas City, it was cloudy and the temperature was 82. It was sunny in Springfield, Missouri, with a temperature of 89. In Rolla, it was mostly sunny and the temperature was 88. In Farmington, it was 19 degrees. It was sunny in Cape Girardeau, with 89 degrees. It was partly sunny in Springfield, Illinois, with a temperature of 83. Once again in St. Louis, it was cloudy. The temperature was 86 degrees and the wind was southwest at 8 miles an hour. This is a special weather statement for the following counties in Missouri, Franklin, Jefferson, St. Charles, St. Louis City, St. Louis, and Warren, and the following counties in Illinois, Madison, Monroe, and St. Clair. Extreme heat warning remains in effect until 8 p.m. Wednesday. Dangerously hot conditions with heat index values up to 111. For portions of south central and southwest Illinois and central and east central Missouri until 8 p.m. Wednesday. Heat-related illnesses increase significantly during extreme heat and high humidity events. Drink plenty of fluids, stay in an air-conditioned room, stay out of the sun, and check up on relatives and neighbors. Young children and pets should never be left unattended in vehicles under any circumstances. Take extra precautions if you work or spend time outside. When possible, reschedule strenuous activities to early morning or evening. Know the signs and symptoms of heat exhaustion and heat stroke. Wear lightweight and loose-fitting clothing when possible. To reduce risk during outdoor work, the Occupational Safety and Health Administration recommends scheduling frequent rest breaks in shaded or air-conditioned environments. Anyone overcome by heat should be moved to a cool and shaded location. Heat stroke is an emergency. Call 911. People in the St. Louis metropolitan area can get information about cooling centers or energy assistance related to the excessive heat by calling the United Way of Greater St. Louis at 800-427-4626, or if calling from a landline phone, dial 211. You can also call Cool Down St. Louis at 314-241-7668. This is a special weather statement for the following county, Lincoln, Missouri. Heat advisory remains in effect until 8 p.m. Wednesday. Heat index values up to 108. For portions of south central, southwest, and west central Illinois and central, east central, northeast, and southeast Missouri, until 8 p.m. Wednesday. Hot temperatures and high humidity may cause heat illnesses. The current time is 12:32 p.m. Central Daylight Time. This is NOAA, Weather Radio KDO 89 St. Louis, Missouri, broadcasting on 162.550 MHz. This program originates from the National Weather Service Forecast Office in St. Louis, Missouri, and serves parts of east central Missouri and southwest Illinois, including the St. Louis metro area and surrounding counties. Extreme heat warning in effect until 8 p.m. Wednesday. This afternoon, partly sunny. Highs in the mid-90s. Southwest winds 5 to 10 miles per hour. Heat index values up to 107. Tonight, partly cloudy. Lows in the upper 70s. South winds 5 to 10 miles per hour. Heat index values up to 106 early in the evening. Tuesday, sunny, hot with highs in the upper 90s. Southwest winds 5 to 10 miles per hour. Heat index values up to 110. Tuesday night, partly cloudy. Lows in the upper 70s. Southwest winds around 5 miles per hour. Heat index values up to 111 early in the evening. Wednesday, mostly sunny with a slight chance of showers. A slight chance of thunderstorms in the afternoon. Hot with highs in the mid-90s. Southwest winds 5 to 10 miles per hour.
chance of rain 20%. Heat index values up to 110. Wednesday night, partly cloudy with a chance of showers. A slight chance of thunderstorms in the evening, then a chance of thunderstorms after midnight. Lows in the mid-70s. Chance of rain 50%. Heat index values up to 105 early in the evening. Thursday and Thursday night, mostly cloudy. A chance of showers and thunderstorms. Highs in the lower 90s. Lows in the lower 70s. Chance of rain 50%. Heat index values up to 105. Friday, partly sunny with a slight chance of thunderstorms. A chance of showers, mainly in the morning. Highs in the upper 80s. Chance of rain 50%. Heat index values up to 100. Friday night through Saturday night, partly cloudy with a slight chance of showers and thunderstorms. Lows in the lower 70s. Highs in the lower 90s. Chance of rain 20%. Heat index values up to 105. Sunday, mostly sunny. A slight chance of showers in the morning. Highs around 90. Chance of rain 20%. Heat index values up to 100. At noon at Lambert Field in St. Louis, it was cloudy with a temperature of 86 degrees. The dew point was 71, giving us a relative humidity of 60%, producing a heat index of 91. The wind was southwest at 8 miles an hour, and the pressure was 30.01 inches and steady. Elsewhere in the metro area, in Chesterfield, it was partly sunny and the temperature was 84. In Cahokia, it was partly sunny and 88 degrees. In St. Charles, it was cloudy and 84. Across the region, it was partly sunny in Columbia, Missouri, with a temperature of 83. At Quincy, the temperature was 85 degrees. In Kansas City, it was cloudy and the temperature was 82. It was sunny in Springfield, Missouri, with a temperature of 89. In Rolla, it was mostly sunny and the temperature was 88. In Farmington, it was 90 degrees. It was sunny in Cape Girardeau, with 89 degrees. It was partly sunny in Springfield, Illinois, with a temperature of 83. Once again in St. Louis, it was cloudy, the temperature was 86 degrees, and the wind was southwest at 8 miles an hour. This is a special weather statement for the following counties in Missouri, Franklin, Jefferson, St. Charles, St. Louis City, St. Louis, and Warren, and the following counties in Illinois, Madison, Monroe, and St. Clair. Extreme heat warning remains in effect until 8 p.m. Wednesday. Dangerously hot conditions with heat index values up to 111. For portions of south-central and southwest Illinois and central and east-central Missouri until 8 p.m. Wednesday. Heat-related illnesses increase significantly during extreme heat and high humidity events. Drink plenty of fluids, stay in an air-conditioned room, stay out of the sun, and check up on relatives and neighbors. Young children and pets should never be left unattended in vehicles under any circumstances. Take extra precautions if you work or spend time outside. When possible, reschedule strenuous activities to early morning or evening. Know the signs and symptoms of heat exhaustion and heat stroke. Wear lightweight and loose-fitting clothing when possible. To reduce risk during outdoor work, the Occupational Safety and Health Administration recommends scheduling frequent rest breaks in shaded or air-conditioned environments. Anyone overcome by heat should be moved to a cool and shaded location. Heat stroke is an emergency. Call 911. People in the St. Louis metropolitan area can get information about cooling centers or energy assistance related to the excessive heat by calling the United Way of Greater St. Louis at 800-427-4626, or if calling from a landline phone, dial 211. You can also call Cool Down St. Louis at 314-241-7668. This is a special weather statement for the following county, Lincoln, Missouri. Heat advisory remains in effect until 8 p.m. Wednesday. Heat index values up to 108. For
regions of South Central, Southwest, and West Central Illinois and Central, East Central, Northeast, and Southeast Missouri until 8 p.m. Wednesday. Hot temperatures and high humidity may cause heat illnesses. The current time is 12:39 p.m. Central Daylight Time. 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This program originates from the National Weather Service Forecast Office in St. Louis, Missouri, and serves parts of East Central Missouri and Southwest Illinois, including the St. Louis metro area and surrounding counties. Extreme heat warning in effect until 8 p.m. Wednesday. This afternoon, partly sunny. Highs in the mid-90s. Southwest winds 5 to 10 miles per hour. Heat index values up to 107. Tonight, partly cloudy. Lows in the upper 70s. South winds 5 to 10 miles per hour. Heat index values up to 106 early in the evening. Tuesday, sunny, hot with highs in the upper 90s. Southwest winds 5 to 10 miles per hour. Heat index values up to 110. Tuesday night, partly cloudy. Lows in the upper 70s. Southwest winds around 5 miles per hour. Heat index values up to 111 early in the evening. Wednesday, mostly sunny with a slight chance of showers. A slight chance of thunderstorms in the afternoon. Hot with highs in the mid-90s. Southwest winds 5 to 10 miles per hour. Chance of rain 20%. Heat index values up to 110. Wednesday night, partly cloudy with a chance of showers. A slight chance of thunderstorms in the evening, then a chance of thunderstorms after midnight. Lows in the mid-70s. Chance of rain 50%. Heat index values up to 105 early in the evening. Thursday and Thursday night, mostly cloudy. A chance of showers and thunderstorms. Highs in the lower 90s. Lows in the lower 70s. Chance of rain 50%. Heat index values up to 105. Friday, partly sunny with a slight chance of thunderstorms. A chance of showers, mainly in the morning. Highs in the upper 80s. Chance of rain 50%. Heat index values up to 100. Friday night through Saturday night, partly cloudy with a slight chance of showers and thunderstorms. Lows in the lower 70s. Highs in the lower 90s. Chance of rain 20%. Heat index values up to 105. Sunday, mostly sunny. A slight chance of showers in the morning. Highs around 90. Chance of rain 20%. Heat index values up to 100. At noon at Lambert Field in St. Louis, it was cloudy with a temperature of 86 degrees. The dew point was 71, giving us a relative humidity of 60%, producing a heat index of 91. The wind was southwest at 8 miles an hour, and the pressure was 30.01 inches and steady. Elsewhere in the metro area, in Chesterfield, it was partly sunny and the temperature was 84. In Cahokia, it was partly sunny and 88 degrees. In St. Charles, it was cloudy and 84. Across the region, it was partly sunny in Columbia, Missouri, with a temperature of 83. At Quincy, the temperature was 85 degrees. In Kansas City, it was cloudy and the temperature was 82. It was sunny in Springfield, Missouri, with a temperature of 89. In Rolla, it was mostly sunny and the temperature was 88. In Farmington, it was 90 degrees. It was sunny in Cape Girardeau, with 89 degrees. It was partly sunny in Springfield, Illinois, with a temperature of 83. Once again in St. Louis, it was cloudy, the temperature was 86 degrees, and the wind was southwest at 8 miles an hour. This is a special weather statement for the following counties in Missouri, Franklin, Jefferson, St. Charles, St. Louis City, St. Louis, and Warren, and the following counties in Illinois, Madison, Monroe, and St. Clair. Extreme heat warning remains in effect until
8 p.m. Wednesday. Dangerously hot conditions with heat index values up to 111. For portions of south central and southwest Illinois and central and east central Missouri. Until 8 p.m. Wednesday. Heat-related illnesses increase significantly during extreme heat and high humidity events. Drink plenty of fluids, stay in an air-conditioned room, stay out of the sun, and check up on relatives and neighbors. Young children and pets should never be left unattended in vehicles under any circumstances. Take extra precautions if you work or spend time outside. 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Know the signs and symptoms of heat exhaustion and heat stroke. Wear lightweight and loose-fitting clothing when possible. To reduce risk during outdoor work, the Occupational Safety and Health Administration recommends scheduling frequent rest breaks in shaded or air-conditioned environments. Anyone overcome by heat should be moved to a cool and shaded location. Heat stroke is an emergency. Call 911. People in the St. Louis metropolitan area can get information about cooling centers or energy assistance related to the excessive heat by calling the United Way of Greater St. Louis at 800-427-4626, or if calling from a landline phone, dial 211. You can also call Cool Down St. Louis at 314-241-7668. This is a special weather statement for the following county, Lincoln, Missouri. Heat advisory remains in effect until 8 p.m. Wednesday. Heat index values up to 108. For portions of south central, southwest, and west central Illinois and central, east central, northeast, and southeast Missouri. Until 8 p.m. Wednesday. Hot temperatures and high humidity may cause heat illnesses. The current time is 12:45 p.m. Central Daylight Time. 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This program originates from the National Weather Service Forecast Office in St. Louis, Missouri, and serves parts of East Central Missouri and Southwest Illinois, including the St. Louis metro area and surrounding counties. Extreme heat warning in effect until 8 p.m. Wednesday. This afternoon, partly sunny. Highs in the mid-90s. Southwest winds 5 to 10 miles per hour. Heat index values up to 107. Tonight, partly cloudy. Lows in the upper 70s. South winds 5 to 10 miles per hour. Heat index values up to 106 early in the evening. Tuesday, sunny, hot with highs in the upper 90s. Southwest winds 5 to 10 miles per hour. Heat index values up to 110. Tuesday night, partly cloudy. Lows in the upper 70s. Southwest winds around 5 miles per hour. Heat index values up to 111 early in the evening. Wednesday, mostly sunny with a slight chance of showers. A slight chance of thunderstorms in the afternoon. Hot with highs in the mid-90s. Southwest winds 5 to 10 miles per hour. Chance of rain 20%. Heat index values up to 110. Wednesday night, partly cloudy with a chance of showers. A slight chance of thunderstorms in the evening, then a chance of thunderstorms after midnight. Lows in the mid-70s. Chance of rain 50%. Heat index values up to 105 early in the evening. Thursday and Thursday night, mostly cloudy. A chance of showers and thunderstorms. Highs in the lower 90s. Lows in the lower 70s. Chance of rain 50%. Heat index values up to 105. Friday, partly sunny with a slight chance of thunderstorms. A chance of showers, mainly in the morning. Highs in the upper 80s. Chance of rain 50%. Heat index values up to 100. Friday night through Saturday night, partly cloudy with a slight chance of showers and thunderstorms. Lows in the lower 70s. Highs in the lower 90s. Chance of rain 20%. Heat index values up to 105. Sunday,
mostly sunny. A slight chance of showers in the morning. Highs around 90. Chance of rain 20%. Heat index values up to 100. At noon at Lambert Field in St. Louis, it was cloudy with a temperature of 86 degrees. The dew point was 71, giving us a relative humidity of 60%, producing a heat index of 91. The wind was southwest at 8 miles an hour, and the pressure was 30.01 inches and steady. Elsewhere in the metro area, in Chesterfield, it was partly sunny and the temperature was 84. In Cahokia, it was partly sunny and 88 degrees. In St. Charles, it was cloudy and 84. Across the region, it was partly sunny in Columbia, Missouri, with a temperature of 83. At Quincy, the temperature was 85 degrees. In Kansas City, it was cloudy and the temperature was 82. It was sunny in Springfield, Missouri, with a temperature of 89. In Rolla, it was mostly sunny and the temperature was 88. In Farmington, it was 90 degrees. It was sunny in Cape Girardeau, with 89 degrees. It was partly sunny in Springfield, Illinois, with a temperature of 83. Once again in St. Louis, it was cloudy, the temperature was 86 degrees, and the wind was southwest at 8 miles an hour. This is a special weather statement for the following counties in Missouri, Franklin, Jefferson, St. Charles, St. Louis City, St. Louis, and Warren, and the following counties in Illinois, Madison, Monroe, and St. Clair. Extreme heat warning remains in effect until 8 p.m. Wednesday. Dangerously hot conditions with heat index values up to 111. For portions of south central and southwest Illinois and central and east central Missouri until 8 p.m. Wednesday. Heat-related illnesses increase significantly during extreme heat and high humidity events. Drink plenty of fluids, stay in an air-conditioned room, stay out of the sun, and check up on relatives and neighbors. Young children and pets should never be left unattended in vehicles under any circumstances. Take extra precautions if you work or spend time outside. When possible, reschedule strenuous activities to early morning or evening. Know the signs and symptoms of heat exhaustion and heat stroke. Wear lightweight and loose-fitting clothing when possible. To reduce risk during outdoor work, the Occupational Safety and Health Administration recommends scheduling frequent rest breaks in shaded or air-conditioned environments. Anyone overcome by heat should be moved to a cool and shaded location. Heat stroke is an emergency. Call 911. People in the St. Louis metropolitan area can get information about cooling centers or energy assistance related to the excessive heat by calling the United Way of Greater St. Louis at 800-427-4626, or if calling from a landline phone, dial 211. You can also call Cool Down St. Louis at 314-241-7668. This is a special weather statement for the following county, Lincoln, Missouri. Heat advisory remains in effect until 8 p.m. Wednesday. Heat index values up to 108. For portions of south central, southwest, and west central Illinois and central, east central, northeast, and southeast Missouri, until 8 p.m. Wednesday. Hot temperatures and high humidity may cause heat illnesses. The current time is 12:52 p.m. Central Daylight Time. 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This program originates from the National Weather Service Forecast Office in St. Louis, Missouri, and serves parts of East Central Missouri and Southwest Illinois, including the St. Louis metro area and surrounding counties. Extreme heat warning in effect until 8 p.m. Wednesday. This afternoon, partly sunny. Highs in the mid-90s. Southwest winds 5 to 10 miles per hour. Heat index values up to 107. Tonight, partly cloudy. Lows in the upper 70s. South winds 5 to 10 miles per hour. Heat index values up to 106 early in the evening. Tuesday, sunny, hot with highs in
upper 90s. Southwest winds 5 to 10 miles per hour. Heat index values up to 110. Tuesday night, partly cloudy. Lows in the upper 70s. Southwest winds around 5 miles per hour. Heat index values up to 111 early in the evening. Wednesday, mostly sunny with a slight chance of showers. A slight chance of thunderstorms in the afternoon. Hot with highs in the mid-90s. Southwest winds 5 to 10 miles per hour. Chance of rain 20%. Heat index values up to 110. Wednesday night, partly cloudy with a chance of showers. A slight chance of thunderstorms in the evening, then a chance of thunderstorms after midnight. Lows in the mid-70s. Chance of rain 50%. Heat index values up to 105 early in the evening. Thursday and Thursday night, mostly cloudy. A chance of showers and thunderstorms. Highs in the lower 90s. Lows in the lower 70s. Chance of rain 50%. Heat index values up to 105. Friday, partly sunny with a slight chance of thunderstorms. A chance of showers, mainly in the morning. Highs in the upper 80s. Chance of rain 50%. Heat index values up to 100. Friday night through Saturday night, partly cloudy with a slight chance of showers and thunderstorms. Lows in the lower 70s. Highs in the lower 90s. Chance of rain 20%. Heat index values up to 105. Sunday, mostly sunny. A slight chance of showers in the morning. Highs around 90. Chance of rain 20%. Heat index values up to 100. At noon at Lambert Field in St. Louis, it was cloudy with a temperature of 86 degrees. The dew point was 71, giving us a relative humidity of 60%, producing a heat index of 91. The wind was southwest at 8 miles an hour, and the pressure was 30.01 inches and steady. Elsewhere in the metro area, in Chesterfield, it was partly sunny and the temperature was 84. In Cahokia, it was partly sunny and 88 degrees. In St. Charles, it was cloudy and 84. Across the region, it was partly sunny in Columbia, Missouri, with a temperature of 83. At Quincy, the temperature was 85 degrees. In Kansas City, it was cloudy and the temperature was 82. It was sunny in Springfield, Missouri, with a temperature of 89. In Rolla, it was mostly sunny and the temperature was 88. In Farmington, it was 90 degrees. It was sunny in Cape Girardeau, with 89 degrees. It was partly sunny in Springfield, Illinois, with a temperature of 83. Once again in St. Louis, it was cloudy, the temperature was 86 degrees, and the wind was southwest at 8 miles an hour. This is a special weather statement for the following counties in Missouri, Franklin, Jefferson, St. Charles, St. Louis City, St. Louis, and Warren, and the following counties in Illinois, Madison, Monroe, and St. Clair. Extreme heat warning remains in effect until 8 p.m. Wednesday. Dangerously hot conditions with heat index values up to 111. For portions of south central and southwest Illinois and central and east central Missouri until 8 p.m. Wednesday. Heat-related illnesses increase significantly during extreme heat and high humidity events. Drink plenty of fluids, stay in an air-conditioned room, stay out of the sun, and check up on relatives and neighbors. Young children and pets should never be left unattended in vehicles under any circumstances. Take extra precautions if you work or spend time outside. 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Know the signs and symptoms of heat exhaustion and heat stroke. Wear lightweight and loose-fitting clothing when possible. To reduce risk during outdoor work, the Occupational Safety and Health Administration recommends scheduling frequent rest breaks in shaded or air-conditioned environments. Anyone overcome by heat should be moved to a cool and shaded location. Heat stroke is an emergency. Call 911. People in the St. Louis metropolitan area can get information about cooling.
matters or energy assistance related to the excessive heat by calling the United Way of Greater St. Louis at 800-427-4626, or if calling from a landline phone, dial 211. You can also call Cool Down St. Louis at 314-241-7668. This is a special weather statement for the following county, Lincoln, Missouri. Heat advisory remains in effect until 8 p.m. Wednesday. Heat index values up to 108. For portions of South Central, Southwest, and West Central Illinois and Central, East Central, Northeast, and Southeast Missouri, until 8 p.m. Wednesday. Hot temperatures and high humidity may cause heat illnesses. The current time is 12:59 p.m. Central Daylight Time. 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This program originates from the National Weather Service Forecast Office in St. Louis, Missouri, and serves parts of East Central Missouri and Southwest Illinois, including the St. Louis metro area and surrounding counties. Extreme heat warning in effect until 8 p.m. Wednesday. This afternoon, partly sunny. Highs in the mid-90s. Southwest winds 5 to 10 miles per hour. Heat index values up to 107. Tonight, partly cloudy. Lows in the upper 70s. South winds 5 to 10 miles per hour. Heat index values up to 106 early in the evening. Tuesday, sunny, hot with highs in the upper 90s. Southwest winds 5 to 10 miles per hour. Heat index values up to 110. Tuesday night, partly cloudy. Lows in the upper 70s. Southwest winds around 5 miles per hour. Heat index values up to 111 early in the evening. Wednesday, mostly sunny with a slight chance of showers. A slight chance of thunderstorms in the afternoon. Hot with highs in the mid-90s. Southwest winds 5 to 10 miles per hour. Chance of rain 20%. Heat index values up to 110. Wednesday night, partly cloudy with a chance of showers. A slight chance of thunderstorms in the evening, then a chance of thunderstorms after midnight. Lows in the mid-70s. Chance of rain 50%. Heat index values up to 105 early in the evening. Thursday and Thursday night, mostly cloudy. A chance of showers and thunderstorms. Highs in the lower 90s. Lows in the lower 70s. Chance of rain 50%. Heat index values up to 105. Friday, partly sunny with a slight chance of thunderstorms. A chance of showers, mainly in the morning. Highs in the upper 80s. Chance of rain 50%. Heat index values up to 100. Friday night through Saturday night, partly cloudy with a slight chance of showers and thunderstorms. Lows in the lower 70s. Highs in the lower 90s. Chance of rain 20%. Heat index values up to 105. Sunday, mostly sunny. A slight chance of showers in the morning. Highs around 90. Chance of rain 20%. Heat index values up to 100. At noon at Lambert Field in St. Louis, it was cloudy with a temperature of 86 degrees. The dew point was 71, giving us a relative humidity of 60%, producing a heat index of 91. The wind was southwest at 8 miles an hour, and the pressure was 30.01 inches and steady. Elsewhere in the metro area, in Chesterfield, it was partly sunny and the temperature was 84. In Cahokia, it was partly sunny and 88 degrees. In St. Charles, it was cloudy and 84. Across the region, it was partly sunny in Columbia, Missouri, with a temperature of 83. At Quincy, the temperature was 85 degrees. In Kansas City, it was cloudy and the temperature was 82. It was sunny in Springfield, Missouri, with a temperature of 89. In Rolla, it was mostly sunny and the temperature was 88. In Farmington, it was 90 degrees. It was
sunny in Cape Girardeau with 89 degrees. It was partly sunny in Springfield, Illinois, with a temperature of 83. Once again in St. Louis, it was cloudy. The temperature was 86 degrees and the wind was southwest at 8 miles an hour. This is a special weather statement for the following counties in Missouri: Franklin, Jefferson, St. Charles, St. Louis City, St. Louis, and Warren, and the following counties in Illinois: Madison, Monroe, and St. Clair. Extreme heat warning remains in effect until 8 p.m. Wednesday. Dangerously hot conditions with heat index values up to 111. For portions of south central and southwest Illinois and central and east central Missouri until 8 p.m. Wednesday. Heat-related illnesses increase significantly during extreme heat and high humidity events. Drink plenty of fluids, stay in an air-conditioned room, stay out of the sun, and check up on relatives and neighbors. Young children and pets should never be left unattended in vehicles under any circumstances. Take extra precautions if you work or spend time outside. When possible, reschedule strenuous activities to early morning or evening. Know the signs and symptoms of heat exhaustion and heat stroke. Wear lightweight and loose-fitting clothing when possible. To reduce risk during outdoor work, the Occupational Safety and Health Administration recommends scheduling frequent rest breaks in shaded or air-conditioned environments. Anyone overcome by heat should be moved to a cool and shaded location. Heat stroke is an emergency. Call 911. People in the St. Louis metropolitan area can get information about cooling centers or energy assistance related to the excessive heat by calling the United Way of Greater St. Louis at 800-427-4626, or if calling from a landline phone, dial 211. You can also call Cool Down St. Louis at 314-241-7668. This is a special weather statement for the following county: Lincoln, Missouri. Heat advisory remains in effect until 8 p.m. Wednesday. Heat index values up to 108. For portions of south central, southwest, and west central Illinois and central, east central, northeast, and southeast Missouri, until 8 p.m. Wednesday. Hot temperatures and high humidity may cause heat illnesses. The current time is 1:06 p.m. Central Daylight Time. This is NOAA, Weather Radio KDO 89 St. Louis, Missouri, broadcasting on 162.550 MHz. This program originates from the National Weather Service Forecast Office in St. Louis, Missouri, and serves parts of east central Missouri and southwest Illinois, including the St. Louis metro area and surrounding counties. Extreme heat warning in effect until 8 p.m. Wednesday. This afternoon, partly sunny. Highs in the mid-90s. Southwest winds 5 to 10 miles per hour. Heat index values up to 107. Tonight, partly cloudy. Lows in the upper 70s. South winds 5 to 10 miles per hour. Heat index values up to 106 early in the evening. Tuesday, sunny, hot with highs in the upper 90s. Southwest winds 5 to 10 miles per hour. Heat index values up to 110. Tuesday night, partly cloudy. Lows in the upper 70s. Southwest winds around 5 miles per hour. Heat index values up to 111 early in the evening. Wednesday, mostly sunny with a slight chance of showers. A slight chance of thunderstorms in the afternoon. Hot with highs in the mid-90s. Southwest winds 5 to 10 miles per hour. Chance of rain 20%. Heat index values up to 110. Wednesday night, partly cloudy with a chance of showers. A slight chance of thunderstorms in the evening, then a chance of thunderstorms after midnight. Lows in the mid-70s. Chance of rain 50%. Heat index values up to 105 early in the evening. Thursday and Thursday night, mostly cloudy. A chance of showers and thunderstorms. Highs in the lower 90s. Lows in the lower 70s. Chance of rain 50%. Heat index
Six values up to 105. Friday, partly sunny with a slight chance of thunderstorms. A chance of showers, mainly in the morning. Highs in the upper 80s. Chance of rain 50%. Heat index values up to 100. Friday night through Saturday night, partly cloudy with a slight chance of showers and thunderstorms. Lows in the lower 70s. Highs in the lower 90s. Chance of rain 20%. Heat index values up to 105. Sunday, mostly sunny. A slight chance of showers in the morning. Highs around 90. Chance of rain 20%. Heat index values up to 100. At noon at Lambert Field in St. Louis, it was cloudy with a temperature of 86 degrees. The dew point was 71, giving us a relative humidity of 60%, producing a heat index of 91. The wind was southwest at 8 miles an hour, and the pressure was 30.01 inches and steady. Elsewhere in the metro area, in Chesterfield, it was partly sunny and the temperature was 84. In Cahokia, it was partly sunny and 88 degrees. In St. Charles, it was cloudy and 84. Across the region, it was partly sunny in Columbia, Missouri, with a temperature of 83. At Quincy, the temperature was 85 degrees. In Kansas City, it was cloudy and the temperature was 82. It was sunny in Springfield, Missouri, with a temperature of 89. In Rolla, it was mostly sunny and the temperature was 88. In Farmington, it was 90 degrees. It was sunny in Cape Girardeau, with 89 degrees. It was partly sunny in Springfield, Illinois, with a temperature of 83. Once again in St. Louis, it was cloudy, the temperature was 86 degrees, and the wind was southwest at 8 miles an hour. At 1 p.m. at Lambert Field in St. Louis, it was cloudy with a temperature of 89 degrees. The dew point was 72, giving us a relative humidity of 56%, producing a heat index of 96. The wind was south at 10 miles an hour, and the pressure was 30.00 inches and falling. Elsewhere in the metro area, in Chesterfield, it was cloudy and the temperature was 86. In Belleville, it was 89 degrees. In Cahokia, it was partly sunny and 90 degrees. In St. Charles, it was cloudy and 87. Across the region, it was partly sunny in Columbia, Missouri, with a temperature of 86. In Quincy, it was partly sunny and 86 degrees. In Kansas City, it was cloudy and the temperature was 84. It was sunny in Springfield, Missouri, with a temperature of 91. In Rolla, it was mostly sunny and the temperature was 92. In Farmington, it was 92 degrees. It was sunny in Cape Girardeau, with 90 degrees. It was partly sunny in Springfield, Illinois, with a temperature of 88. Once again in St. Louis, it was cloudy, the temperature was 89 degrees, and the wind was south at 10 miles an hour. This is a special weather statement for the following counties in Missouri, Franklin, Jefferson, St. Charles, St. Louis City, St. Louis, and Warren, and the following counties in Illinois, Madison, Monroe, and St. Clair. Extreme heat warning remains in effect until 8 p.m. Wednesday. Dangerously hot conditions with heat index values up to 111. For portions of south central and southwest Illinois and central and east central Missouri until 8 p.m. Wednesday. Heat-related illnesses increase significantly during extreme heat and high humidity events. Drink plenty of fluids, stay in an air-conditioned room, stay out of the sun, and check up on relatives and neighbors. Young children and pets should never be left unattended in vehicles under any circumstances. Take extra precautions if you work or spend time outside. When possible, reschedule strenuous activities to early morning or evening. Know the signs and symptoms of heat exhaustion and heat stroke. Wear lightweight and loose-fitting clothing when possible. To reduce risk during outdoor work, the Occupational Safety and Health Administration recommends scheduling frequent rest breaks in shaded or air-conditioned environments. Anyone overcome by heat should be moved to a cool and shaded location. Heat stroke.
An emergency. 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People in the St. Louis metropolitan area can get information about cooling centers or energy assistance related to the excessive heat by calling the United Way of Greater St. Louis at 800-427-4626. 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You can also call Cool Down St. Louis at 314-241-7668. This is a special weather statement for the following county, Lincoln, Missouri. Heat advisory remains in effect until 8 p.m. Wednesday. Heat index values up to 108. For portions of south central, southwest, and west central Illinois and central, east central, northeast, and southeast Missouri, until 8 p.m. Wednesday. Hot temperatures and high humidity may cause heat illnesses. The current time is 1:14 p.m. Central Daylight Time. 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This program originates from the National Weather Service Forecast Office in St. Louis, Missouri, and serves parts of East Central Missouri and Southwest Illinois, including the St. Louis metro area and surrounding counties. Extreme heat warning in effect until 8 p.m. Wednesday. This afternoon, partly sunny. Highs in the mid-90s. Southwest winds 5 to 10 miles per hour. Heat index values up to 107. Tonight, partly cloudy. Lows in the upper 70s. South winds 5 to 10 miles per hour. Heat index values up to 106 early in the evening. Tuesday, sunny, hot with highs in the upper 90s. Southwest winds 5 to 10 miles per hour. Heat index values up to 110. Tuesday night, partly cloudy. Lows in the upper 70s. Southwest winds around 5 miles per hour. Heat index values up to 111 early in the evening. Wednesday, mostly sunny with a slight chance of showers. A slight chance of thunderstorms in the afternoon. Hot with highs in the mid-90s. Southwest winds 5 to 10 miles per hour. Chance of rain 20%. Heat index values up to 110. Wednesday night, partly cloudy with a chance of showers. A slight chance of thunderstorms in the evening, then a chance of thunderstorms after midnight. Lows in the mid-70s. Chance of rain 50%. Heat index values up to 105 early in the evening. Thursday and Thursday night, mostly cloudy. A chance of showers and thunderstorms. Highs in the lower 90s. Lows in the lower 70s. Chance of rain 50%. Heat index values up to 105. Friday, partly sunny with a slight chance of thunderstorms. A chance of showers, mainly in the morning. Highs in the upper 80s. Chance of rain 50%. Heat index values up to 100. Friday night through Saturday night, partly cloudy with a slight chance of showers and thunderstorms. Lows in the lower 70s. Highs in the lower 90s. Chance of rain 20%. Heat index values up to 105. Sunday, mostly sunny. A slight chance of showers in the morning. Highs around 90. Chance of rain 20%. Heat index values up to 100. At 1 p.m. at Lambert Field in St. Louis, it was cloudy with a temperature of 89 degrees. The dew point was 72, giving us a relative humidity of 56%, producing a heat index of 96. The wind was south at 10 miles an hour, and the pressure was 30.00 inches and falling. Elsewhere in the metro area, in Chesterfield, it was cloudy and the temperature was 86. In Belleville, it was 89 degrees. In Cahokia, it was partly sunny and 90 degrees. In St. Charles, it was cloudy and 87. Across the region, it was partly sunny in Columbia, Missouri, with a temperature of 86. In Quincy, it was partly sunny and 86 degrees. In Kansas City, it was cloudy and the temperature was 84.
it was sunny in Springfield, Missouri, with a temperature of 91. In Rolla, it was mostly sunny and the temperature was 92. In Farmington, it was 92 degrees. It was sunny in Cape Girardeau, with 90 degrees. It was partly sunny in Springfield, Illinois, with a temperature of 88. Once again in St. Louis, it was cloudy, the temperature was 89 degrees, and the wind was south at 10 miles an hour. This is a special weather statement for the following counties in Missouri, Franklin, Jefferson, St. Charles, St. Louis City, St. Louis, and Warren, and the following counties in Illinois, Madison, Monroe, and St. Clair. Extreme heat warning remains in effect until 8 p.m. Wednesday. Dangerously hot conditions with heat index values up to 111. For portions of south central and southwest Illinois and central and east central Missouri. Until 8 p.m. Wednesday. Heat-related illnesses increase significantly during extreme heat and high humidity events. Drink plenty of fluids, stay in an air-conditioned room, stay out of the sun, and check up on relatives and neighbors. Young children and pets should never be left unattended in vehicles under any circumstances. Take extra precautions if you work or spend time outside. When possible, reschedule strenuous activities to early morning or evening. Know the signs and symptoms of heat exhaustion and heat stroke. Wear lightweight and loose-fitting clothing when possible. To reduce risk during outdoor work, the Occupational Safety and Health Administration recommends scheduling frequent rest breaks in shaded or air-conditioned environments. Anyone overcome by heat should be moved to a cool and shaded location. Heat stroke is an emergency. Call 911. People in the St. Louis metropolitan area can get information about cooling centers or energy assistance related to the excessive heat by calling the United Way of Greater St. Louis at 800-427-4626, or if calling from a landline phone, dial 211. You can also call Cool Down St. Louis at 314-241-7668. This is a special weather statement for the following county, Lincoln, Missouri. Heat advisory remains in effect until 8 p.m. Wednesday. Heat index values up to 108. For portions of south central, southwest, and west central Illinois and central, east central, northeast, and southeast Missouri. Until 8 p.m. Wednesday. Hot temperatures and high humidity may cause heat illnesses. The current time is 1:21 p.m. Central Daylight Time. 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Extreme heat warning in effect until 8 p.m. Wednesday. This afternoon, partly sunny. Highs in the mid-90s. Southwest winds 5 to 10 miles per hour. Heat index values up to 107. Tonight, partly cloudy. Lows in the upper 70s. South winds 5 to 10 miles per hour. Heat index values up to 106 early in the evening. Tuesday, sunny, hot with highs in the upper 90s. Southwest winds 5 to 10 miles per hour. Heat index values up to 110. Tuesday night, partly cloudy. Lows in the upper 70s. Southwest winds around 5 miles per hour. Heat index values up to 111 early in the evening. Wednesday, mostly sunny with a slight chance of showers. A slight chance of thunderstorms in the afternoon. Hot with highs in the mid-90s. Southwest winds 5 to 10 miles per hour. Chance of rain 20%. Heat index values up to 110. Wednesday night, partly cloudy with a chance of showers. A slight chance of thunderstorms in the evening, then a chance of thunderstorms after midnight. Lows in the mid-70s. Chance of rain 50%. Heat index values up to 105 early in the evening.
Thursday and Thursday night, mostly cloudy. A chance of showers and thunderstorms. Highs in the lower 90s. Lows in the lower 70s. Chance of rain 50%. Heat index values up to 105. Friday, partly sunny with a slight chance of thunderstorms. A chance of showers, mainly in the morning. Highs in the upper 80s. Chance of rain 50%. Heat index values up to 100. Friday night through Saturday night, partly cloudy with a slight chance of showers and thunderstorms. Lows in the lower 70s. Highs in the lower 90s. Chance of rain 20%. Heat index values up to 105. Sunday, mostly sunny. A slight chance of showers in the morning. Highs around 90. Chance of rain 20%. Heat index values up to 100. At 1 p.m. at Lambert Field in St. Louis, it was cloudy with a temperature of 89 degrees. Chance of showers and thunderstorms.

5. Sunday, mostly sunny. A slight chance of showers in the morning. Highs around 90. Chance of rain 20%. Heat index values up to 100. At 1 p.m. at Lambert Field in St. Louis, it was cloudy with a temperature of 89 degrees. The dew point was 72, giving us a relative humidity of 56%, producing a heat index of 96. The wind was south at 10 miles an hour, and the pressure was 30.00 inches and falling. Elsewhere in the metro area, in Chesterfield, it was cloudy and the temperature was 86. In Belleville, it was 89 degrees. In Cahokia, it was partly sunny and 90 degrees. In St. Charles, it was cloudy and 87. Across the region, it was partly sunny in Columbia, Missouri, with a temperature of 86. In Quincy, it was partly sunny and 86 degrees. In Kansas City, it was cloudy and the temperature was 84. It was sunny in Springfield, Missouri, with a temperature of 91. In Rolla, it was mostly sunny and the temperature was 92. In Farmington, it was 92 degrees. It was sunny in Cape Girardeau, with 90 degrees. It was partly sunny in Springfield, Illinois, with a temperature of 88. Once again in St. Louis, it was cloudy, the temperature was 89 degrees, and the wind was south at 10 miles an hour. This is a special weather statement for the following counties in Missouri, Franklin, Jefferson, St. Charles, St. Louis City, St. Louis, and Warren, and the following counties in Illinois, Madison, Monroe, and St. Clair. Extreme heat warning remains in effect until 8 p.m. Wednesday. Dangerously hot conditions with heat index values up to 111. For portions of south-central and southwest Illinois and central and east-central Missouri, until 8 p.m. Wednesday. Heat-related illnesses increase significantly during extreme heat and high humidity events. Drink plenty of fluids, stay in an air-conditioned room, stay out of the sun, and check up on relatives and neighbors. Young children and pets should never be left unattended in vehicles under any circumstances. Take extra precautions if you work or spend time outside. When possible, reschedule strenuous activities to early morning or evening. Know the signs and symptoms of heat exhaustion and heat stroke. Wear lightweight and loose-fitting clothing when possible. To reduce risk during outdoor work, the Occupational Safety and Health Administration recommends scheduling frequent rest breaks in shaded or air-conditioned environments. Anyone overcome by heat should be moved to a cool and shaded location. Heat stroke is an emergency. Call 911. People in the St. Louis metropolitan area can get information about cooling centers or energy assistance related to the excessive heat by calling the United Way of Greater St. Louis at 800-427-4626, or if calling from a landline phone, dial 211. You can also call Cool Down St. Louis at 314-241-7668. This is a special weather statement for the following county, Lincoln, Missouri. Heat advisory remains in effect until 8 p.m. Wednesday. Heat index values up to 108. For portions of south central, southwest, and west central Illinois and central, east central, northeast, and southeast Missouri, until 8 p.m. Wednesday. Hot temperatures and high humidity may cause heat illnesses. The current time is 1:28 p.m. Central Daylight Time. 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This program originates from the National Weather Service Forecast Office in St. Louis, Missouri, and serves parts of East Central Missouri and Southwest Illinois, including the St. Louis metro area and surrounding counties. Extreme heat warning in effect until 8 p.m. Wednesday. This afternoon, partly sunny. Highs in the mid-90s. Southwest winds 5 to 10 miles per hour. Heat index values up to 107. Tonight, partly cloudy. Lows in the upper 70s. South winds 5 to 10 miles per hour. Heat index values

to 106 early in the evening. Tuesday, sunny, hot with highs in the upper 90s. Southwest winds 5 to 10 miles per hour. Heat index values up to 110. Tuesday night, partly cloudy. Lows in the upper 70s. Southwest winds around 5 miles per hour. Heat index values up to 111 early in the evening. Wednesday, mostly sunny with a slight chance of showers and thunderstorms. Humid with highs in the lower 90s. Southwest winds 5 to 10 miles per hour. Chance of rain 20%. Heat index values up to 106. Wednesday night and Thursday, partly cloudy. A slight chance of showers and thunderstorms. Lows in the mid-70s. Highs in the lower 90s. Chance of rain 20%. Heat index values up to 110. Thursday night, partly cloudy with a slight chance of thunderstorms. A slight chance of showers in the evening, then a chance of showers after midnight. Lows in the mid-70s. Chance of rain 50%. Heat index values up to 105 early in the evening. Friday, partly sunny. Highs in the lower 90s. Heat index values up to 105 in the afternoon. Friday night, partly cloudy. Lows in the mid-70s. Heat index values up to 105 early in the evening. Saturday and Saturday night, mostly clear. Hot. Highs in the mid-90s. Lows in the mid-70s. Heat index values up to 105. Sunday, mostly sunny. Highs in the mid-90s. Heat index values up to 105. At 1 p.m. at Lambert Field in St. Louis, it was cloudy with a temperature of 89 degrees. The dew point was 72, giving us a relative humidity of 56%, producing a heat index of 96. The wind was south at 10 miles an hour, and the pressure was 30.00 inches and falling. Elsewhere in the metro area, in Chesterfield, it was cloudy and the temperature was 86. In Belleville, it was 89 degrees. In Cahokia, it was partly sunny and 90 degrees. In St. Charles, it was cloudy and 87. Across the region, it was partly sunny in Columbia, Missouri, with a temperature of 86. In Quincy, it was partly sunny and 86 degrees. In Kansas City, it was cloudy and the temperature was 84. It was sunny in Springfield, Missouri, with a temperature of 91. In Rolla, it was mostly sunny and the temperature was 92. In Farmington, it was 92 degrees. It was sunny in Cape Girardeau, with 90 degrees. It was partly sunny in Springfield, Illinois, with a temperature of 88. Once again in St. Louis, it was cloudy, the temperature was 89 degrees, and the wind was south at 10 miles an hour. This is a special weather statement for the following counties in Missouri, Franklin, Jefferson, St. Charles, St. Louis City, St. Louis, and Warren, and the following counties in Illinois, Madison, Monroe, and St. Clair. Extreme heat warning remains in effect until 8 p.m. Wednesday. Dangerously hot conditions with heat index values up to 111. For portions of south central and southwest Illinois and central and east central Missouri until 8 p.m. Wednesday. Heat-related illnesses increase significantly during extreme heat and high humidity events. Drink plenty of fluids, stay in an air-conditioned room, stay out of the sun, and check up on relatives and neighbors. Young children and pets should never be left unattended in vehicles under any circumstances. Take extra precautions if you work or spend time outside. 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Know the signs and symptoms of heat exhaustion and heat stroke. Wear lightweight and loose-fitting clothing when possible. To reduce risk during outdoor work, the Occupational Safety and Health Administration recommends scheduling frequent rest breaks in shaded or air-conditioned environments. Anyone overcome by heat should be moved to a cool and shaded location. Heat stroke is an emergency. 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People in the St. Louis metropolitan area can get information about cooling.
centers, or energy assistance related to the excessive heat by calling the United Way of Greater St. Louis at 800-427-4626. Or if calling from a landline phone, dial 211. You can also call Cool Down St. Louis at 314-241-7668. This is a special weather statement for the following county, Lincoln, Missouri. Heat advisory remains in effect until 8 p.m. Wednesday. Heat index values up to 108. For portions of South Central, Southwest, and West Central Illinois and Central, East Central, Northeast, and Southeast Missouri, until 8 p.m. Wednesday. Hot temperatures and high humidity may cause heat illnesses. The current time is 1:35 p.m. Central Daylight Time. 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This program originates from the National Weather Service Forecast Office in St. Louis, Missouri, and serves parts of East Central Missouri and Southwest Illinois, including the St. Louis metro area and surrounding counties. Extreme heat warning in effect until 8 p.m. Wednesday. This afternoon, partly sunny. Highs in the mid-90s. Southwest winds 5 to 10 miles per hour. Heat index values up to 107. Tonight, partly cloudy. Lows in the upper 70s. South winds 5 to 10 miles per hour. Heat index values up to 106 early in the evening. Tuesday, sunny, hot with highs in the upper 90s. Southwest winds 5 to 10 miles per hour. Heat index values up to 110. Tuesday night, partly cloudy. Lows in the upper 70s. Southwest winds around 5 miles per hour. Heat index values up to 111 early in the evening. Wednesday, mostly sunny with a slight chance of showers and thunderstorms. Humid with highs in the lower 90s. Southwest winds 5 to 10 miles per hour. Chance of rain 20%. Heat index values up to 106. Wednesday night and Thursday, partly cloudy. A slight chance of showers and thunderstorms. Lows in the mid-70s. Highs in the lower 90s. Chance of rain 20%. Heat index values up to 110. Thursday night, partly cloudy with a slight chance of thunderstorms. A slight chance of showers in the evening, then a chance of showers after midnight. Lows in the mid-70s. Chance of rain 50%. Heat index values up to 105 early in the evening. Friday, partly sunny. Highs in the lower 90s. Heat index values up to 105 in the afternoon. Friday night, partly cloudy. Lows in the mid-70s. Heat index values up to 105 early in the evening. Saturday and Saturday night, mostly clear. Hot. Highs in the mid-90s. Lows in the mid-70s. Heat index values up to 105. Sunday, mostly sunny. Highs in the mid-90s. Heat index values up to 105. At 1 p.m. at Lambert Field in St. Louis, it was cloudy with a temperature of 89 degrees. The dew point was 72, giving us a relative humidity of 56%, producing a heat index of 96. The wind was south at 10 miles an hour, and the pressure was 30.00 inches and falling. Elsewhere in the metro area, in Chesterfield, it was cloudy and the temperature was 86. In Belleville, it was 89 degrees. In Cahokia, it was partly sunny and 90 degrees. In St. Charles, it was cloudy and 87. Across the region, it was partly sunny in Columbia, Missouri, with a temperature of 86. In Quincy, it was partly sunny and 86 degrees. In Kansas City, it was cloudy and the temperature was 84. It was sunny in Springfield, Missouri, with a temperature of 91. In Rolla, it was mostly sunny and the temperature was 92. In Farmington, it was 92 degrees. It was sunny in Cape Girardeau, with 90 degrees.
It was partly sunny in Springfield, Illinois, with a temperature of 88. Once again in St. Louis, it was cloudy. The temperature was 89 degrees and the wind was south at 10 miles an hour. This is a special weather statement for the following counties in Missouri, Franklin, Jefferson, St. Charles, St. Louis City, St. Louis, and Warren, and the following counties in Illinois, Madison, Monroe, and St. Clair. Extreme heat warning remains in effect until 8 p.m. Wednesday. Dangerously hot conditions with heat index values up to 111. For portions of south central and southwest Illinois and central and east central Missouri until 8 p.m. Wednesday. Heat-related illnesses increase significantly during extreme heat and high humidity events. Drink plenty of fluids, stay in an air-conditioned room, stay out of the sun, and check up on relatives and neighbors. Young children and pets should never be left unattended in vehicles under any circumstances. Take extra precautions if you work or spend time outside. When possible, reschedule strenuous activities to early morning or evening. Know the signs and symptoms of heat exhaustion and heat stroke. Wear lightweight and loose-fitting clothing when possible. To reduce risk during outdoor work, the Occupational Safety and Health Administration recommends scheduling frequent rest breaks in shaded or air-conditioned environments. Anyone overcome by heat should be moved to a cool and shaded location. Heat stroke is an emergency. Call 911. People in the St. Louis metropolitan area can get information about cooling centers or energy assistance related to the excessive heat by calling the United Way of Greater St. Louis at 800-427-4626, or if calling from a landline phone, dial 211. You can also call Cool Down St. Louis at 314-241-7668. This is a special weather statement for the following county, Lincoln, Missouri. Heat advisory remains in effect until 8 p.m. Wednesday. Heat index values up to 108. For portions of south central, southwest, and west central Illinois and central, east central, northeast, and southeast Missouri, until 8 p.m. Wednesday. Hot temperatures and high humidity may cause heat illnesses. The current time is 1:42 p.m. Central Daylight Time. 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This program originates from the National Weather Service Forecast Office in St. Louis, Missouri, and serves parts of east central Missouri and southwest Illinois, including the St. Louis metro area and surrounding counties. Extreme heat warning in effect until 8 p.m. Wednesday. This afternoon, partly sunny. Highs in the mid-90s. Southwest winds 5 to 10 miles per hour. Heat index values up to 107. Tonight, partly cloudy. Lows in the upper 70s. South winds 5 to 10 miles per hour. Heat index values up to 106 early in the evening. Tuesday, sunny, hot with highs in the upper 90s. Southwest winds 5 to 10 miles per hour. Heat index values up to 110. Tuesday night, partly cloudy. Lows in the upper 70s. Southwest winds around 5 miles per hour. Heat index values up to 111 early in the evening. Wednesday, mostly sunny with a slight chance of showers and thunderstorms. Humid with highs in the lower 90s. Southwest winds 5 to 10 miles per hour. Chance of rain 20%. Heat index values up to 106. Wednesday night and Thursday, partly cloudy. A slight chance of showers and thunderstorms. Lows in the mid-70s. Highs in the lower 90s. Chance of rain 20%. Heat index values up to 110. Thursday night, partly cloudy with a slight chance of thunderstorms. A slight chance of showers in the evening, then a chance of showers after midnight. Lows in the mid-70s. Chance of rain 50%. Heat index values up to 105 early in the evening. Friday, partly sunny.
highs in the lower 90s. Heat index values up to 105 in the afternoon. Friday night, partly cloudy. Lows in the mid-70s. Heat index values up to 105 early in the evening. Saturday and Saturday night, mostly clear. Hot. Highs in the mid-90s. Lows in the mid-70s. Heat index values up to 105. Sunday, mostly sunny. Highs in the mid-90s. Heat index values up to 105. At 1 p.m. at Lambert Field in St. Louis, it was cloudy with a temperature of 89 degrees. The dew point was 72, giving us a relative humidity of 56%, producing a heat index of 96. The wind was south at 10 miles an hour, and the pressure was 30.00 inches and falling. Elsewhere in the metro area, in Chesterfield, it was cloudy and the temperature was 86. In Belleville, it was 89 degrees. In Cahokia, it was partly sunny and 90 degrees. In St. Charles, it was cloudy and 87. Across the region, it was partly sunny in Columbia, Missouri, with a temperature of 86. In Quincy, it was partly sunny and 86 degrees. In Kansas City, it was cloudy and the temperature was 84. It was sunny in Springfield, Missouri, with a temperature of 91. In Rolla, it was mostly sunny and the temperature was 92. In Farmington, it was 92 degrees. It was sunny in Cape Girardeau, with 90 degrees. It was partly sunny in Springfield, Illinois, with a temperature of 88. Once again in St. Louis, it was cloudy, the temperature was 89 degrees, and the wind was south at 10 miles an hour. This is a special weather statement for the following counties in Missouri, Franklin, Jefferson, St. Charles, St. Louis City, St. Louis, and Warren, and the following counties in Illinois, Madison, Monroe, and St. Clair. Extreme heat warning remains in effect until 8 p.m. Wednesday. Dangerously hot conditions with heat index values up to 111. For portions of south central and southwest Illinois and central and east central Missouri. Until 8 p.m. Wednesday. Heat-related illnesses increase significantly during extreme heat and high humidity events. Drink plenty of fluids, stay in an air-conditioned room, stay out of the sun, and check up on relatives and neighbors. Young children and pets should never be left unattended in vehicles under any circumstances. Take extra precautions if you work or spend time outside. When possible, reschedule strenuous activities to early morning or evening. Know the signs and symptoms of heat exhaustion and heat stroke. Wear lightweight and loose-fitting clothing when possible. To reduce risk during outdoor work, the Occupational Safety and Health Administration recommends scheduling frequent rest breaks in shaded or air-conditioned environments. Anyone overcome by heat should be moved to a cool and shaded location. Heat stroke is an emergency. Call 911. People in the St. Louis metropolitan area can get information about cooling centers or energy assistance related to the excessive heat by calling the United Way of Greater St. Louis at 800-427-4626, or if calling from a landline phone, dial 211. You can also call Cool Down St. Louis at 314-241-7668. This is a special weather statement for the following county, Lincoln, Missouri. Heat advisory remains in effect until 8 p.m. Wednesday. Heat index values up to 108. For portions of south central, southwest, and west central Illinois and central, east central, northeast, and southeast Missouri. Until 8 p.m. Wednesday. Hot temperatures and high humidity may cause heat illnesses. The current time is 1:48 p.m. Central Daylight Time. This is NOAA, Weather Radio KDO 89 St. Louis, Missouri, broadcasting on 162.550 MHz. 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
Extreme heat warning in effect until 8 p.m. Wednesday. This afternoon, partly sunny. Highs in the mid-90s. Southwest winds 5 to 10 miles per hour. Heat index values up to 107. Tonight, partly cloudy. Lows in the upper 70s. South winds 5 to 10 miles per hour. Heat index values up to 106 early in the evening. Tuesday, sunny, hot with highs in the upper 90s. Southwest winds 5 to 10 miles per hour. Heat index values up to 110. Tuesday night, partly cloudy. Lows in the upper 70s. Southwest winds around 5 miles per hour. Heat index values up to 111 early in the evening. Wednesday, mostly sunny with a slight chance of showers and thunderstorms. Humid with highs in the lower 90s. Southwest winds 5 to 10 miles per hour. Chance of rain 20%. Heat index values up to 106. Wednesday night and Thursday, partly cloudy. A slight chance of showers and thunderstorms. Lows in the mid-70s. Highs in the lower 90s. Chance of rain 20%. Heat index values up to 110. Thursday night, partly cloudy with a slight chance of thunderstorms. A slight chance of showers in the evening, then a chance of showers after midnight. Lows in the mid-70s. Chance of rain 50%. Heat index values up to 105 early in the evening. Friday, partly sunny. Highs in the lower 90s. Heat index values up to 105 in the afternoon. Friday night, partly cloudy. Lows in the mid-70s. Heat index values up to 105 early in the evening. Saturday and Saturday night, mostly clear. Hot. Highs in the mid-90s. Lows in the mid-70s. Heat index values up to 105. Sunday, mostly sunny. Highs in the mid-90s. Heat index values up to 105. At 1 p.m. at Lambert Field in St. Louis, it was cloudy with a temperature of 89 degrees. The dew point was 72, giving us a relative humidity of 56%, producing a heat index of 96. The wind was south at 10 miles an hour, and the pressure was 30.00 inches and falling. Elsewhere in the metro area, in Chesterfield, it was cloudy and the temperature was 86. In Belleville, it was 89 degrees. In Cahokia, it was partly sunny and 90 degrees. In St. Charles, it was cloudy and 87. Across the region, it was partly sunny in Columbia, Missouri, with a temperature of 86. In Quincy, it was partly sunny and 86 degrees. In Kansas City, it was cloudy and the temperature was 84. It was sunny in Springfield, Missouri, with a temperature of 91. In Rolla, it was mostly sunny and the temperature was 92. In Farmington, it was 92 degrees. It was sunny in Cape Girardeau, with 90 degrees. It was partly sunny in Springfield, Illinois, with a temperature of 88. Once again in St. Louis, it was cloudy, the temperature was 89 degrees, and the wind was south at 10 miles an hour. This is a special weather statement for the following counties in Missouri, Franklin, Jefferson, St. Charles, St. Louis City, St. Louis, and Warren, and the following counties in Illinois, Madison, Monroe, and St. Clair. Extreme heat warning remains in effect until 8 p.m. Wednesday. Dangerously hot conditions with heat index values up to 111. For portions of south central and southwest Illinois and central and east central Missouri. Until 8 p.m. Wednesday. Heat-related illnesses increase significantly during extreme heat and high humidity events. Drink plenty of fluids, stay in an air-conditioned room, stay out of the sun, and check up on relatives and neighbors. Young children and pets should never be left unattended in vehicles under any circumstances. Take extra precautions if you work or spend time outside. 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Know the signs and symptoms of heat exhaustion and heat stroke.
Wear lightweight and loose-fitting clothing when possible. To reduce risk during outdoor work, Occupational Safety and Health Administration recommends scheduling frequent rest breaks in shaded or air-conditioned environments. Anyone overcome by heat should be moved to a cool and shaded location. Heat stroke is an emergency. 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People in the St. Louis metropolitan area can get information about cooling centers or energy assistance related to the excessive heat by calling the United Way of Greater St. Louis at 800-427-4626. Or if calling from a landline phone, dial 211. You can also call Cool Down St. Louis at 314-241-7668. This is a special weather statement for the following county, Lincoln, Missouri. Heat advisory remains in effect until 8 p.m. Wednesday. Heat index values up to 108. For portions of south central, southwest, and west central Illinois and central, east central, northeast, and southeast Missouri, until 8 p.m. Wednesday. Hot temperatures and high humidity may cause heat illnesses. The current time is 1:55 p.m. Central Daylight Time. 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This program originates from the National Weather Service Forecast Office in St. Louis, Missouri, and serves parts of East Central Missouri and Southwest Illinois, including the St. Louis metro area and surrounding counties. Extreme heat warning in effect until 8 p.m. Wednesday. This afternoon, partly sunny. Highs in the mid-90s. Southwest winds 5 to 10 miles per hour. Heat index values up to 107. Tonight, partly cloudy. Lows in the upper 70s. South winds 5 to 10 miles per hour. Heat index values up to 106 early in the evening. Tuesday, sunny, hot with highs in the upper 90s. Southwest winds 5 to 10 miles per hour. Heat index values up to 110. Tuesday night, partly cloudy. Lows in the upper 70s. Southwest winds around 5 miles per hour. Heat index values up to 111 early in the evening. Wednesday, mostly sunny with a slight chance of showers and thunderstorms. Humid with highs in the lower 90s. Southwest winds 5 to 10 miles per hour. Chance of rain 20%. Heat index values up to 106. Wednesday night and Thursday, partly cloudy. A slight chance of showers and thunderstorms. Lows in the mid-70s. Highs in the lower 90s. Chance of rain 20%. Heat index values up to 110. Thursday night, partly cloudy with a slight chance of thunderstorms. A slight chance of showers in the evening, then a chance of showers after midnight. Lows in the mid-70s. Chance of rain 50%. Heat index values up to 105 early in the evening. Friday, partly sunny. Highs in the lower 90s. Heat index values up to 105 in the afternoon. Friday night, partly cloudy. Lows in the mid-70s. Heat index values up to 105 early in the evening. Saturday and Saturday night, mostly clear. Hot. Highs in the mid-90s. Lows in the mid-70s. Heat index values up to 105. Sunday, mostly sunny. Highs in the mid-90s. Heat index values up to 105. At 1 p.m. at Lambert Field in St. Louis, it was cloudy with a temperature of 89 degrees. The dew point was 72, giving us a relative humidity of 56%, producing a heat index of 96. The wind was south at 10 miles an hour, and the pressure was 30.00 inches and falling. Elsewhere in the metro area, in Chesterfield, it was cloudy and the temperature was 86. In Belleville, it was 89 degrees. In Cahokia, it was partly sunny and 90 degrees. In St. Charles, it was cloudy and 87. Across the region, it was partly sunny in Columbia, Missouri, with a temperature of 86.
In Quincy, it was partly sunny and 86 degrees. In Kansas City, it was cloudy and the temperature was 84. It was sunny in Springfield, Missouri, with a temperature of 91. In Rolla, it was mostly sunny and the temperature was 92. In Farmington, it was 92 degrees. It was sunny in Cape Girardeau, with 90 degrees. It was partly sunny in Springfield, Illinois, with a temperature of 88. Once again in St. Louis, it was cloudy, the temperature was 89 degrees, and the wind was south at 10 miles an hour. This is a special weather statement for the following counties in Missouri, Franklin, Jefferson, St. Charles, St. Louis City, St. Louis, and Warren, and the following counties in Illinois, Madison, Monroe, and St. Clair. Extreme heat warning remains in effect until 8 p.m. Wednesday. Dangerously hot conditions with heat index values up to 111. For portions of south central and southwest Illinois and central and east central Missouri until 8 p.m. Wednesday. Heat-related illnesses increase significantly during extreme heat and high humidity events. Drink plenty of fluids, stay in an air-conditioned room, stay out of the sun, and check up on relatives and neighbors. Young children and pets should never be left unattended in vehicles under any circumstances. Take extra precautions if you work or spend time outside. When possible, reschedule strenuous activities to early morning or evening. Know the signs and symptoms of heat exhaustion and heat stroke. Wear lightweight and loose-fitting clothing when possible. To reduce risk during outdoor work, the Occupational Safety and Health Administration recommends scheduling frequent rest breaks in shaded or air-conditioned environments. Anyone overcome by heat should be moved to a cool and shaded location. Heat stroke is an emergency. Call 911. People in the St. Louis metropolitan area can get information about cooling centers or energy assistance related to the excessive heat by calling the United Way of Greater St. Louis at 800-427-4626, or if calling from a landline phone, dial 211. You can also call Cool Down St. Louis at 314-241-7668. This is a special weather statement for the following county, Lincoln, Missouri. Heat advisory remains in effect until 8 p.m. Wednesday. Heat index values up to 108. For portions of south central, southwest, and west central Illinois and central, east central, northeast, and southeast Missouri, until 8 p.m. Wednesday. Hot temperatures and high humidity may cause heat illnesses. The current time is 2:02 p.m. Central Daylight Time. This is NOAA, Weather Radio KDO 89 St. Louis, Missouri, broadcasting on 162.550 MHz. This program originates from the National Weather Service Forecast Office in St. Louis, Missouri, and serves parts of east central Missouri and southwest Illinois, including the St. Louis metro area and surrounding counties. Extreme heat warning in effect until 8 p.m. Wednesday. This afternoon, partly sunny. Highs in the mid-90s. Southwest winds 5 to 10 miles per hour. Heat index values up to 107. Tonight, partly cloudy. Lows in the upper 70s. South winds 5 to 10 miles per hour. Heat index values up to 106 early in the evening. Tuesday, sunny, hot with highs in the upper 90s. Southwest winds 5 to 10 miles per hour. Heat index values up to 110. Tuesday night, partly cloudy. Lows in the upper 70s. Southwest winds around 5 miles per hour. Heat index values up to 111 early in the evening. Wednesday, mostly sunny with a slight chance of showers and thunderstorms. Humid with highs in the lower 90s. Southwest winds 5 to 10 miles per hour. Chance of rain 20%. Heat index values up to 106. Wednesday night and Thursday, partly cloudy. A slight chance of showers and thunderstorms. Lows in the mid-70s. Highs in the lower 90s. Chance of rain 20%.
heat index values up to 110. Thursday night, partly cloudy with a slight chance of thunderstorms. A slight chance of showers in the evening, then a chance of showers after midnight. Lows in the mid-70s. Chance of rain 50%. Heat index values up to 105 early in the evening. Friday, partly sunny. Highs in the lower 90s. Heat index values up to 105 in the afternoon. Friday night, partly cloudy. Lows in the mid-70s. Heat index values up to 105 early in the evening. Saturday and Saturday night, mostly clear. Hot. Highs in the mid-90s. Lows in the mid-70s. Heat index values up to 105. Sunday, mostly sunny. Highs in the mid-90s. Heat index values up to 105. At 1 p.m. at Lambert Field in St. Louis, it was cloudy with a temperature of 89 degrees. The dew point was 72, giving us a relative humidity of 56%, producing a heat index of 96. The wind was south at 10 miles an hour, and the pressure was 30.00 inches and falling. Elsewhere in the metro area, in Chesterfield, it was cloudy and the temperature was 86. In Belleville, it was 89 degrees. In Cahokia, it was partly sunny and 90 degrees. In St. Charles, it was cloudy and 87. Across the region, it was partly sunny in Columbia, Missouri, with a temperature of 86. In Quincy, it was partly sunny and 86 degrees. In Kansas City, it was cloudy and the temperature was 84. It was sunny in Springfield, Missouri, with a temperature of 91. In Rolla, it was mostly sunny and the temperature was 92. In Farmington, it was 92 degrees. It was sunny in Cape Girardeau, with 90 degrees. It was partly sunny in Springfield, Illinois, with a temperature of 88. Once again in St. Louis, it was cloudy, the temperature was 89 degrees, and the wind was south at 10 miles an hour. This is a special weather statement for the following counties in Missouri, Franklin, Jefferson, St. Charles, St. Louis City, St. Louis, and Warren, and the following counties in Illinois, Madison, Monroe, and St. Clair. Extreme heat warning remains in effect until 8 p.m. Wednesday. Dangerously hot conditions with heat index values up to 111. For portions of south central and southwest Illinois and central and east central Missouri. Until 8 p.m. Wednesday. Heat-related illnesses increase significantly during extreme heat and high humidity events. Drink plenty of fluids, stay in an air-conditioned room, stay out of the sun, and check up on relatives and neighbors. Young children and pets should never be left unattended in vehicles under any circumstances. Take extra precautions if you work or spend time outside. When possible, reschedule strenuous activities to early morning or evening. Know the signs and symptoms of heat exhaustion and heat stroke. Wear lightweight and loose-fitting clothing when possible. To reduce risk during outdoor work, the Occupational Safety and Health Administration recommends scheduling frequent rest breaks in shaded or air-conditioned environments. Anyone overcome by heat should be moved to a cool and shaded location. Heat stroke is an emergency. Call 911. People in the St. Louis metropolitan area can get information about cooling centers or energy assistance related to the excessive heat by calling the United Way of Greater St. Louis at 800-427-4626, or if calling from a landline phone, dial 211. You can also call Cool Down St. Louis at 314-241-7668. This is a special weather statement for the following county, Lincoln, Missouri. Heat advisory remains in effect until 8 p.m. Wednesday. Heat index values up to 108. For portions of south central, southwest, and west central Illinois and central, east central, northeast, and southeast Missouri. Until 8 p.m. Wednesday. Hot temperatures and high humidity may cause heat illnesses. The current time is 2:09 p.m. Central Daylight Time.
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This program originates from the National Weather Service Forecast Office in St. Louis, Missouri, and serves parts of East Central Missouri and Southwest Illinois, including the St. Louis metro area and surrounding counties. Extreme heat warning in effect until 8 p.m. Wednesday. This afternoon, partly sunny. Highs in the mid-90s. Southwest winds 5 to 10 miles per hour. Heat index values up to 107. Tonight, partly cloudy. Lows in the upper 70s. South winds 5 to 10 miles per hour. Heat index values up to 106 early in the evening. Tuesday, sunny, hot with highs in the upper 90s. Southwest winds 5 to 10 miles per hour. Heat index values up to 110. Tuesday night, partly cloudy. Lows in the upper 70s. Southwest winds around 5 miles per hour. Heat index values up to 111 early in the evening. Wednesday, mostly sunny with a slight chance of showers and thunderstorms. Humid with highs in the lower 90s. Southwest winds 5 to 10 miles per hour. Chance of rain 20%. Heat index values up to 106. Wednesday night and Thursday, partly cloudy. A slight chance of showers and thunderstorms. Lows in the mid-70s. Highs in the lower 90s. Chance of rain 20%. Heat index values up to 110. Thursday night, partly cloudy with a slight chance of thunderstorms. A slight chance of showers in the evening, then a chance of showers after midnight. Lows in the mid-70s. Chance of rain 50%. Heat index values up to 105 early in the evening. Friday, partly sunny. Highs in the lower 90s. Heat index values up to 105 in the afternoon. Friday night, partly cloudy. Lows in the mid-70s. Heat index values up to 105 early in the evening. Saturday and Saturday night, mostly clear. Hot. Highs in the mid-90s. Lows in the mid-70s. Heat index values up to 105. Sunday, mostly sunny. Highs in the mid-90s. Heat index values up to 105. At 2 p.m. at Lambert Field in St. Louis, it was partly sunny with a temperature of 89 degrees. The dew point was 74, giving us a relative humidity of 60%, producing a heat index of 98. The wind was southwest at 7 miles an hour, and the pressure was 29.99 inches and falling. Elsewhere in the metro area, in Chesterfield, it was partly sunny and the temperature was 88. In Belleville, it was 89 degrees. In Cahokia, it was partly sunny and 90 degrees. In St. Charles, it was partly sunny and 86. Across the region, it was partly sunny in Columbia, Missouri, with a temperature of 85. In Quincy, it was partly sunny and 88 degrees. In Kansas City, it was cloudy and the temperature was 89. It was sunny in Springfield, Missouri, with a temperature of 93. In Rolla, it was mostly sunny and the temperature was 93. In Farmington, it was 93 degrees. It was sunny in Cape Girardeau, with 91 degrees. It was partly sunny in Springfield, Illinois, with a temperature of 89. Once again in St. Louis, it was partly sunny, the temperature was 89 degrees, and the wind was southwest at 7 miles an hour. This is a special weather statement for the following counties in Missouri, Franklin, Jefferson, St. Charles, St. Louis City, St. Louis, and Warren, and the following counties in Illinois, Madison, Monroe, and St. Clair. Extreme heat warning remains in effect until 8 p.m. Wednesday. Dangerously hot conditions with heat index values up to 111. For portions of south central and southwest Illinois and central and east central Missouri. Until 8 p.m. Wednesday. Heat-related illnesses increase significantly during extreme heat and high humidity events.
drink plenty of fluids, stay in an air-conditioned room, stay out of the sun, and check up on relatives and neighbors. Young children and pets should never be left unattended in vehicles under any circumstances. Take extra precautions if you work or spend time outside. When possible, reschedule strenuous activities to early morning or evening. Know the signs and symptoms of heat exhaustion and heat stroke. Wear lightweight and loose-fitting clothing when possible. To reduce risk during outdoor work, the Occupational Safety and Health Administration recommends scheduling frequent rest breaks in shaded or air-conditioned environments. Anyone overcome by heat should be moved to a cool and shaded location. Heat stroke is an emergency. Call 911. People in the St. Louis metropolitan area can get information about cooling centers or energy assistance related to the excessive heat by calling the United Way of Greater St. Louis at 800-427-4626, or if calling from a landline phone, dial 211. You can also call Cool Down St. Louis at 314-241-7668. This is a special weather statement for the following county, Lincoln, Missouri. Heat advisory remains in effect until 8 p.m. Wednesday. Heat index values up to 108. For portions of South Central, Southwest, and West Central Illinois and Central, East Central, Northeast, and Southeast Missouri, until 8 p.m. Wednesday. Hot temperatures and high humidity may cause heat illnesses. The current time is 2:16 p.m. Central Daylight Time. 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This program originates from the National Weather Service Forecast Office in St. Louis, Missouri, and serves parts of East Central Missouri and Southwest Illinois, including the St. Louis metro area and surrounding counties. Extreme heat warning in effect until 8 p.m. Wednesday. This afternoon, partly sunny. Highs in the mid-90s. Southwest winds 5 to 10 miles per hour. Heat index values up to 107. Tonight, partly cloudy. Lows in the upper 70s. South winds 5 to 10 miles per hour. Heat index values up to 106 early in the evening. Tuesday, sunny, hot with highs in the upper 90s. Southwest winds 5 to 10 miles per hour. Heat index values up to 110. Tuesday night, partly cloudy. Lows in the upper 70s. Southwest winds around 5 miles per hour. Heat index values up to 111 early in the evening. Wednesday, mostly sunny with a slight chance of showers and thunderstorms. Humid with highs in the lower 90s. Southwest winds 5 to 10 miles per hour. Chance of rain 20%. Heat index values up to 106. Wednesday night and Thursday, partly cloudy. A slight chance of showers and thunderstorms. Lows in the mid-70s. Highs in the lower 90s. Chance of rain 20%. Heat index values up to 110. Thursday night, partly cloudy with a slight chance of thunderstorms. A slight chance of showers in the evening, then a chance of showers after midnight. Lows in the mid-70s. Chance of rain 50%. Heat index values up to 105 early in the evening. Friday, partly sunny. Highs in the lower 90s. Heat index values up to 105 in the afternoon. Friday night, partly cloudy. Lows in the mid-70s. Heat index values up to 105 early in the evening. Saturday and Saturday night, mostly clear. Hot. Highs in the mid-90s. Lows in the mid-70s. Heat index values up to 105. Sunday, mostly sunny. Highs in the mid-90s. Heat index values up to 105. At 2 p.m. at Lambert Field in St. Louis, it was partly sunny with a temperature of 89 degrees. The dew point was 74, giving us a relative humidity of 60%, producing a heat index of 98.
The wind was southwest at 7 miles an hour, and the pressure was 29.99 inches and falling. Elsewhere in the metro area, in Chesterfield, it was partly sunny and the temperature was 88. In Belleville, it was 89 degrees. In Cahokia, it was partly sunny and 90 degrees. In St. Charles, it was partly sunny and 86. Across the region, it was partly sunny in Columbia, Missouri, with a temperature of 85. In Quincy, it was partly sunny and 88 degrees. In Kansas City, it was cloudy and the temperature was 89. It was sunny in Springfield, Missouri, with a temperature of 93. In Rolla, it was mostly sunny and the temperature was 93. In Farmington, it was 93 degrees. It was sunny in Cape Girardeau, with 91 degrees. It was partly sunny in Springfield, Illinois, with a temperature of 89. Once again in St. Louis, it was partly sunny. The temperature was 89 degrees and the wind was southwest at 7 miles an hour. This is a special weather statement for the following counties in Missouri, Franklin, Jefferson, St. Charles, St. Louis City, St. Louis, and Warren, and the following counties in Illinois, Madison, Monroe, and St. Clair. Extreme heat warning remains in effect until 8 p.m. Wednesday. Dangerously hot conditions with heat index values up to 111. For portions of south central and southwest Illinois and central and east central Missouri. Until 8 p.m. Wednesday. Heat-related illnesses increase significantly during extreme heat and high humidity events. Drink plenty of fluids, stay in an air-conditioned room, stay out of the sun, and check up on relatives and neighbors. Young children and pets should never be left unattended in vehicles under any circumstances. Take extra precautions if you work or spend time outside. When possible, reschedule strenuous activities to early morning or evening. Know the signs and symptoms of heat exhaustion and heat stroke. Wear lightweight and loose-fitting clothing when possible. To reduce risk during outdoor work, the Occupational Safety and Health Administration recommends scheduling frequent rest breaks in shaded or air-conditioned environments. Anyone overcome by heat should be moved to a cool and shaded location. Heat stroke is an emergency. Call 911. People in the St. Louis metropolitan area can get information about cooling centers or energy assistance related to the excessive heat by calling the United Way of Greater St. Louis at 800-427-4626, or if calling from a landline phone, dial 211. You can also call Cool Down St. Louis at 314-241-7668. This is a special weather statement for the following county, Lincoln, Missouri. Heat advisory remains in effect until 8 p.m. Wednesday. Heat index values up to 108. For portions of south central, southwest, and west central Illinois and central, east central, northeast, and southeast Missouri. Until 8 p.m. Wednesday. Hot temperatures and high humidity may cause heat illnesses. The current time is 2:22 p.m. Central Daylight Time. 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This program originates from the National Weather Service Forecast Office in St. Louis, Missouri, and serves parts of east central Missouri and southwest Illinois, including the St. Louis metro area and surrounding counties. Extreme heat warning in effect until 8 p.m. Wednesday. This afternoon, partly sunny. Highs in the mid-90s. Southwest winds 5 to 10 miles per hour. Heat index values up to 107. Tonight, partly cloudy. Lows in the upper 70s. South winds 5 to 10 miles per hour. Heat index values up to 106 early in the evening. Tuesday, sunny, hot with highs in the upper 90s. Southwest winds 5 to 10 miles per hour. Heat index values up to 110. Tuesday night, partly cloudy. Lows in the upper 70s. Southwest winds around 5 miles per hour. Heat index values up to 111 early in the evening.
Wednesday, mostly sunny with a slight chance of showers and thunderstorms. Humid with highs in the lower 90s. Southwest winds 5 to 10 miles per hour. Chance of rain 20%. Heat index values up to 106. Wednesday night and Thursday, partly cloudy. A slight chance of showers and thunderstorms. Lows in the mid-70s. Highs in the lower 90s. Chance of rain 20%. Heat index values up to 110. Thursday night, partly cloudy with a slight chance of thunderstorms. A slight chance of showers in the evening, then a chance of showers after midnight. Lows in the mid-70s. Chance of rain 50%. Heat index values up to 105 early in the evening. Friday, partly sunny. Highs in the lower 90s. Heat index values up to 105 in the afternoon. Friday night, partly cloudy. Lows in the mid-70s. Heat index values up to 105 early in the evening. Saturday and Saturday night, mostly clear. Hot, chance of rain 20%. Heat index

highs in the lower 90s. Heat index values up to 105 in the afternoon. Friday night, partly cloudy. Lows in the mid-70s. Heat index values up to 105 early in the evening. Saturday and Saturday night, mostly clear. Hot. Highs in the mid-90s. Lows in the mid-70s. Heat index values up to 105. Sunday, mostly sunny. Highs in the mid-90s. Heat index values up to 105. At 2 p.m. at Lambert Field in St. Louis, it was partly sunny with a temperature of 89 degrees. The dew point was 74, giving us a relative humidity of 60%, producing a heat index of 98. The wind was southwest at 7 miles an hour, and the pressure was 29.99 inches and falling. Elsewhere in the metro area, in Chesterfield, it was partly sunny and the temperature was 88. In Belleville, it was 89 degrees. In Cahokia, it was partly sunny and 90 degrees. In St. Charles, it was partly sunny and 86. Across the region, it was partly sunny in Columbia, Missouri, with a temperature of 85. In Quincy, it was partly sunny and 88 degrees. In Kansas City, it was cloudy and the temperature was 89. It was sunny in Springfield, Missouri, with a temperature of 93. In Rolla, it was mostly sunny and the temperature was 93. In Farmington, it was 93 degrees. It was sunny in Cape Girardeau, with 91 degrees. It was partly sunny in Springfield, Illinois, with a temperature of 89. Once again in St. Louis, it was partly sunny, the temperature was 89 degrees, and the wind was southwest at 7 miles an hour. This is a special weather statement for the following counties in Missouri, Franklin, Jefferson, St. Charles, St. Louis City, St. Louis, and Warren, and the following counties in Illinois, Madison, Monroe, and St. Clair. Extreme heat warning remains in effect until 8 p.m. Wednesday. Dangerously hot conditions with heat index values up to 111. For portions of south central and southwest Illinois and central and east central Missouri. Until 8 p.m. Wednesday. Heat-related illnesses increase significantly during extreme heat and high humidity events. Drink plenty of fluids, stay in an air-conditioned room, stay out of the sun, and check up on relatives and neighbors. Young children and pets should never be left unattended in vehicles under any circumstances. Take extra precautions if you work or spend time outside. When possible, reschedule strenuous activities to early morning or evening. Know the signs and symptoms of heat exhaustion and heat stroke. Wear lightweight and loose-fitting clothing when possible. To reduce risk during outdoor work, the Occupational Safety and Health Administration recommends scheduling frequent rest breaks in shaded or air-conditioned environments. Anyone overcome by heat should be moved to a cool and shaded location. Heat stroke is an emergency. Call 911. People in the St. Louis metropolitan area can get information about cooling centers or energy assistance related to the excessive heat by calling the United Way of Greater St. Louis at 800-427-4626, or if calling from a landline phone, dial 211. You can also call Cool Down St. Louis at 314-241-7668. This is a special weather statement for the following county, Lincoln, Missouri. Heat advisory remains in effect until 8 p.m. Wednesday. Heat index values up to 108. For portions of south central, southwest, and west central Illinois and central, east central, northeast, and southeast Missouri. Until 8 p.m. Wednesday. Hot temperatures and high humidity may cause heat illnesses. The current time is 2:29 p.m. Central Daylight Time. This is NOAA, Weather Radio KDO 89 St. Louis, Missouri, broadcasting on 162.550 MHz. 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

Extreme heat warning in effect until 8 p.m. Wednesday. This afternoon, partly sunny. Highs in the mid-90s. Southwest winds 5 to 10 miles per hour. Heat index values up to 107. Tonight, partly cloudy. Lows in the upper 70s. South winds 5 to 10 miles per hour. Heat index values up to 106 early in the evening. Tuesday, sunny, hot with highs in the upper 90s. South winds 5 to 10 miles per hour. Heat index values up to 110. Tuesday night, partly cloudy. Lows in the upper 70s. Southwest winds around 5 miles per hour. Heat index values up to 111 early in the evening. Wednesday, mostly sunny with a slight chance of showers and thunderstorms. Humid with highs in the lower 90s. Southwest winds 5 to 10 miles per hour. Chance of rain 20%. Heat index values up to 106. Wednesday night and Thursday, partly cloudy. A slight chance of showers and thunderstorms. Lows in the mid-70s. Highs in the lower 90s. Chance of rain 20%. Heat index values up to 110. Thursday night, partly cloudy with a slight chance of thunderstorms. A slight chance of showers in the evening, then a chance of showers after midnight. Lows in the mid-70s. Chance of rain 50%. Heat index values up to 105 early in the evening. Friday, partly sunny. Highs in the lower 90s. Heat index values up to 105 in the afternoon. Friday night, partly cloudy. Lows in the mid-70s. Heat index values up to 105 early in the evening. Saturday and Saturday night, mostly clear. Hot. Highs in the mid-90s. Lows in the mid-70s. Heat index values up to 105. Sunday, mostly sunny. Highs in the mid-90s. Heat index values up to 105. At 2 p.m. at Lambert Field in St. Louis, it was partly sunny with a temperature of 89 degrees. The dew point was 74, giving us a relative humidity of 60%, producing a heat index of 98. The wind was southwest at 7 miles an hour, and the pressure was 29.99 inches and falling. Elsewhere in the metro area, in Chesterfield, it was partly sunny and the temperature was 88. In Belleville, it was 89 degrees. In Cahokia, it was partly sunny and 90 degrees. In St. Charles, it was partly sunny and 86. Across the region, it was partly sunny in Columbia, Missouri, with a temperature of 85. In Quincy, it was partly sunny and 88 degrees. In Kansas City, it was cloudy and the temperature was 89. It was sunny in Springfield, Missouri, with a temperature of 93. In Rolla, it was mostly sunny and the temperature was 93. In Farmington, it was 93 degrees. It was sunny in Cape Girardeau, with 91 degrees. It was partly sunny in Springfield, Illinois, with a temperature of 89. Once again in St. Louis, it was partly sunny, the temperature was 89 degrees, and the wind was southwest at 7 miles an hour. This is a special weather statement for the following counties in Missouri, Franklin, Jefferson, St. Charles, St. Louis City, St. Louis, and Warren, and the following counties in Illinois, Madison, Monroe, and St. Clair. Extreme heat warning remains in effect until 8 p.m. Wednesday. Dangerously hot conditions with heat index values up to 111. For portions of south central and southwest Illinois and central and east central Missouri. Until 8 p.m. Wednesday. Heat-related illnesses increase significantly during extreme heat and high humidity events. Drink plenty of fluids, stay in an air-conditioned room, stay out of the sun, and check up on relatives and neighbors. Young children and pets should never be left unattended in vehicles under any circumstances. Take extra precautions if you work or spend time outside. When possible, reschedule strenuous activities to early morning or evening. Know the signs and symptoms of
exhaustion, and heat stroke. Wear lightweight and loose-fitting clothing when possible. To reduce risk during outdoor work, the Occupational Safety and Health Administration recommends scheduling frequent rest breaks in shaded or air-conditioned environments. Anyone overcome by heat should be moved to a cool and shaded location. Heat stroke is an emergency. Call 911. People in the St. Louis metropolitan area can get information about cooling centers or energy assistance related to the excessive heat by calling the United Way of Greater St. Louis at 800-427-4626. Or if calling from a landline phone, dial 211. You can also call Cool Down St. Louis at 314-241-7668. This is a special weather statement for the following county, Lincoln, Missouri. Heat advisory remains in effect until 8 p.m. Wednesday. Heat index values up to 108. For portions of South Central, Southwest, and West Central Illinois and Central, East Central, Northeast, and Southeast Missouri. Until 8 p.m. Wednesday. Hot temperatures and high humidity may cause heat illnesses. The current time is 2:36 p.m. Central Daylight Time. This is NOAA, Weather Radio KDO 89 St. Louis, Missouri, broadcasting on 162.550 MHz. 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Extreme heat warning in effect until 8 p.m. Wednesday. This afternoon, mostly cloudy. Near steady temperature in the lower 90s. Southwest winds 5 to 10 miles per hour. Heat index values up to 104. Tonight, partly cloudy. Lows in the upper 70s. South winds 5 to 10 miles per hour. Heat index values up to 103 early in the evening. Tuesday, sunny, hot with highs in the upper 90s. Southwest winds 5 to 10 miles per hour. Heat index values up to 110. Tuesday night, partly cloudy. Lows in the upper 70s. Southwest winds around 5 miles per hour. Heat index values up to 111 early in the evening. Wednesday, mostly sunny with a slight chance of showers and thunderstorms. Humid with highs in the lower 90s. Southwest winds 5 to 10 miles per hour. Chance of rain 20%. Heat index values up to 106. Wednesday night and Thursday, partly cloudy. A slight chance of showers and thunderstorms. Lows in the mid-70s. Highs in the lower 90s. Chance of rain 20%. Heat index values up to 110. Thursday night, partly cloudy with a slight chance of thunderstorms. A slight chance of showers in the evening, then a chance of showers after midnight. Lows in the mid-70s. Chance of rain 50%. Heat index values up to 105 early in the evening. Friday, partly sunny. Highs in the lower 90s. Heat index values up to 105 in the afternoon. Friday night, partly cloudy. Lows in the mid-70s. Heat index values up to 105 early in the evening. Saturday and Saturday night, mostly clear. Hot. Highs in the mid-90s. Lows in the mid-70s. Heat index values up to 105. Sunday, mostly sunny. Highs in the mid-90s. Heat index values up to 105. At 2 p.m. at Lambert Field in St. Louis, it was partly sunny with a temperature of 89 degrees. The dew point was 74, giving us a relative humidity of 60%, producing a heat index of 98. The wind was southwest at 7 miles an hour, and the pressure was 29.99 inches and falling. Elsewhere in the metro area, in Chesterfield, it was partly sunny and the temperature was 88. In Belleville, it was 89 degrees. In Cahokia, it was partly sunny and 90 degrees. In St. Charles, it was partly sunny and 86. Across the region,
It was partly sunny in Columbia, Missouri, with a temperature of 85. In Quincy, it was partly sunny and 88 degrees. In Kansas City, it was cloudy and the temperature was 89. It was sunny in Springfield, Missouri, with a temperature of 93. In Rolla, it was mostly sunny and the temperature was 93. In Farmington, it was 93 degrees. It was sunny in Cape Girardeau, with 91 degrees. It was partly sunny in Springfield, Illinois, with a temperature of 89. Once again in St. Louis, it was partly sunny. The temperature was 89 degrees and the wind was southwest at 7 miles an hour. This is a special weather statement for the following counties in Missouri, Franklin, Jefferson, St. Charles, St. Louis City, St. Louis, and Warren, and the following counties in Illinois, Madison, Monroe, and St. Clair. Extreme heat warning remains in effect until 8 p.m. Wednesday. Dangerously hot conditions with heat index values up to 111. For portions of south central and southwest Illinois and central and east central Missouri until 8 p.m. Wednesday. Heat-related illnesses increase significantly during extreme heat and high humidity events. Drink plenty of fluids, stay in an air-conditioned room, stay out of the sun, and check up on relatives and neighbors. Young children and pets should never be left unattended in vehicles under any circumstances. Take extra precautions if you work or spend time outside. When possible, reschedule strenuous activities to early morning or evening. Know the signs and symptoms of heat exhaustion and heat stroke. Wear lightweight and loose-fitting clothing when possible. To reduce risk during outdoor work, the Occupational Safety and Health Administration recommends scheduling frequent rest breaks in shaded or air-conditioned environments. Anyone overcome by heat should be moved to a cool and shaded location. Heat stroke is an emergency. Call 911. People in the St. Louis metropolitan area can get information about cooling centers or energy assistance related to the excessive heat by calling the United Way of Greater St. Louis at 800-427-4626, or if calling from a landline phone, dial 211. You can also call Cool Down St. Louis at 314-241-7668. This is a special weather statement for the following county, Lincoln, Missouri. Heat advisory remains in effect until 8 p.m. Wednesday. Heat index values up to 108. For portions of south central, southwest, and west central Illinois and central, east central, northeast, and southeast Missouri, until 8 p.m. Wednesday. Hot temperatures and high humidity may cause heat illnesses. The current time is 2:43 p.m. Central Daylight Time. This is NOAA, Weather Radio KDO 89 St. Louis, Missouri, broadcasting on 162.550 MHz. This program originates from the National Weather Service Forecast Office in St. Louis, Missouri, and serves parts of east central Missouri and southwest Illinois, including the St. Louis metro area and surrounding counties. Extreme heat warning in effect until 8 p.m. Wednesday. This afternoon, mostly cloudy. Near steady temperature in the lower 90s. Southwest winds 5 to 10 miles per hour. Heat index values up to 104. Tonight, partly cloudy. Lows in the upper 70s. South winds 5 to 10 miles per hour. Heat index values up to 103 early in the evening. Tuesday, sunny, hot with highs in the upper 90s. Southwest winds 5 to 10 miles per hour. Heat index values up to 110. Tuesday night, partly cloudy. Lows in the upper 70s. Southwest winds around 5 miles per hour. Heat index values up to 111 early in the evening. Wednesday, mostly sunny with a slight chance of showers and thunderstorms. Humid with highs in the lower 90s. Southwest winds 5 to 10 miles per hour. Chance of rain 20%. Heat index values up to 106. Wednesday night and Thursday, partly cloudy. A slight chance of showers and thunderstorms.
lows in the mid-70s, highs in the lower 90s, chance of rain 20%, heat index values up to 110. Thursday night, partly cloudy with a slight chance of thunderstorms. A slight chance of showers in the evening, then a chance of showers after midnight. Lows in the mid-70s. Chance of rain 50%. Heat index values up to 105 early in the evening. Friday, partly sunny. Highs in the lower 90s. Heat index values up to 105 in the afternoon. Friday night, partly cloudy. Lows in the mid-70s. Heat index values up to 105 early in the evening. Saturday and Saturday night, mostly clear. Hot. Highs in the mid-90s. Lows in the mid-70s. Heat index values up to 105. Sunday, mostly sunny. Highs in the mid-90s. Heat index values up to 105. At 2 p.m. at Lambert Field in St. Louis, it was partly sunny with a temperature of 89 degrees. The dew point was 74, giving us a relative humidity of 60%, producing a heat index of 98. The wind was southwest at 7 miles an hour, and the pressure was 29.99 inches and falling. Elsewhere in the metro area, in Chesterfield, it was partly sunny and the temperature was 88. In Belleville, it was 89 degrees. In Cahokia, it was partly sunny and 90 degrees. In St. Charles, it was partly sunny and 86. Across the region, it was partly sunny in Columbia, Missouri, with a temperature of 85. In Quincy, it was partly sunny and 88 degrees. In Kansas City, it was cloudy and the temperature was 89. It was sunny in Springfield, Missouri, with a temperature of 93. In Rolla, it was mostly sunny and the temperature was 93. In Farmington, it was 93 degrees. It was sunny in Cape Girardeau, with 91 degrees. It was partly sunny in Springfield, Illinois, with a temperature of 89. Once again in St. Louis, it was partly sunny, the temperature was 89 degrees, and the wind was southwest at 7 miles an hour. This is a special weather statement for the following counties in Missouri, Franklin, Jefferson, St. Charles, St. Louis City, St. Louis, and Warren, and the following counties in Illinois, Madison, Monroe, and St. Clair. Extreme heat warning remains in effect until 8 p.m. Wednesday. Dangerously hot conditions with heat index values up to 111. For portions of south central and southwest Illinois and central and east central Missouri. Until 8 p.m. Wednesday. Heat-related illnesses increase significantly during extreme heat and high humidity events. Drink plenty of fluids, stay in an air-conditioned room, stay out of the sun, and check up on relatives and neighbors. Young children and pets should never be left unattended in vehicles under any circumstances. Take extra precautions if you work or spend time outside. When possible, reschedule strenuous activities to early morning or evening. Know the signs and symptoms of heat exhaustion and heat stroke. Wear lightweight and loose-fitting clothing when possible. To reduce risk during outdoor work, the Occupational Safety and Health Administration recommends scheduling frequent rest breaks in shaded or air-conditioned environments. Anyone overcome by heat should be moved to a cool and shaded location. Heat stroke is an emergency. Call 911. People in the St. Louis metropolitan area can get information about cooling centers or energy assistance related to the excessive heat by calling the United Way of Greater St. Louis at 800-427-4626, or if calling from a landline phone, dial 211. You can also call Cool Down St. Louis at 314-241-7668. This is a special weather statement for the following county, Lincoln, Missouri. Heat advisory remains in effect until 8 p.m. Wednesday. Heat index values up to 108. For portions of south central, southwest, and west central Illinois and central, east central, northeast, and southeast Missouri. Until 8 p.m. Wednesday. Hot temperatures and high humidity may cause
repeat illnesses. The current time is 2:50 p.m. Central Daylight Time. 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This program originates from the National Weather Service Forecast Office in St. Louis, Missouri, and serves parts of East Central Missouri and Southwest Illinois, including the St. Louis metro area and surrounding counties. Extreme heat warning in effect until 8 p.m. Wednesday. Tonight, partly cloudy. Lows in the upper 70s. South winds 5 to 10 miles per hour. Heat index values up to 103 early this evening. Tuesday, sunny, hot with highs in the upper 90s. Southwest winds 5 to 10 miles per hour. Heat index values up to 110. Tuesday night, partly cloudy. Lows in the upper 70s. Southwest winds around 5 miles per hour. Heat index values up to 111 early in the evening. Wednesday, mostly sunny with a slight chance of showers and thunderstorms. Humid with highs in the lower 90s. Southwest winds 5 to 10 miles per hour. Chance of rain 20%. Heat index values up to 106. Wednesday night, partly cloudy. A slight chance of showers and thunderstorms after midnight. Humid with lows in the mid-70s. South winds around 5 miles per hour. Chance of rain 20%. Heat index values up to 104 early in the evening. Thursday, mostly sunny with a slight chance of showers and thunderstorms. Highs in the lower 90s. Chance of rain 20%. Heat index values up to 110. Thursday night, partly cloudy with a slight chance of thunderstorms. A slight chance of showers in the evening, then a chance of showers after midnight. Lows in the mid-70s. Chance of rain 50%. Heat index values up to 105 early in the evening. Friday, partly sunny. Highs in the lower 90s. Heat index values up to 105 in the afternoon. Friday night, partly cloudy. Lows in the mid-70s. Heat index values up to 105 early in the evening. Saturday and Saturday night, mostly clear. Hot. Highs in the mid-90s. Lows in the mid-70s. Heat index values up to 105. Sunday, mostly sunny. Highs in the mid-90s. Heat index values up to 105. Sunday night, partly cloudy with a slight chance of thunderstorms. A slight chance of showers in the evening, then a chance of showers after midnight. Lows in the lower 70s. Chance of rain 30%. Heat index values up to 100 early in the evening. Monday, partly sunny. A slight chance of showers in the morning. Highs in the mid-80s. Chance of rain 20%. At 2 p.m. at Lambert Field in St. Louis, it was partly sunny with a temperature of 89 degrees. The dew point was 74, giving us a relative humidity of 60%, producing a heat index of 98. The wind was southwest at 7 miles an hour, and the pressure was 29.99 inches and falling. Elsewhere in the metro area, in Chesterfield, it was partly sunny and the temperature was 88. In Belleville, it was 89 degrees. In Cahokia, it was partly sunny and 90 degrees. In St. Charles, it was partly sunny and 86. Across the region, it was partly sunny in Columbia, Missouri, with a temperature of 85. In Quincy, it was partly sunny and 88 degrees. In Kansas City, it was cloudy and the temperature was 89. It was sunny in Springfield, Missouri, with a temperature of 93. In Rolla, it was mostly sunny and the temperature was 93. In Farmington, it was 93 degrees. It was sunny in Cape Girardeau, with 91 degrees. It was partly sunny in Springfield, Illinois, with a temperature of 89. Once again in St. Louis, it was partly sunny, the temperature was 89 degrees, and the wind was southwest at 7 miles an hour. This is a special weather statement.
for the following counties in Missouri: Franklin, Jefferson, St. Charles, St. Louis City, St. Louis, and Warren, and the following counties in Illinois: Madison, Monroe, and St. Clair. Extreme heat warning remains in effect until 8 p.m. Wednesday. Dangerously hot conditions with heat index values up to 111. For portions of south central and southwest Illinois and central and east central Missouri. Until 8 p.m. Wednesday. Heat-related illnesses increase significantly during extreme heat and high humidity events. Drink plenty of fluids, stay in an air-conditioned room, stay out of the sun, and check up on relatives and neighbors. Young children and pets should never be left unattended in vehicles under any circumstances. Take extra precautions if you work or spend time outside. When possible, reschedule strenuous activities to early morning or evening. Know the signs and symptoms of heat exhaustion and heat stroke. Wear lightweight and loose-fitting clothing when possible. To reduce risk during outdoor work, the Occupational Safety and Health Administration recommends scheduling frequent rest breaks in shaded or air-conditioned environments. Anyone overcome by heat should be moved to a cool and shaded location. Heat stroke is an emergency. Call 911. People in the St. Louis metropolitan area can get information about cooling centers or energy assistance related to the excessive heat by calling the United Way of Greater St. Louis at 800-427-4626, or if calling from a landline phone, dial 211. You can also call Cool Down St. Louis at 314-241-7668. This is a special weather statement for the following county: Lincoln, Missouri. Heat advisory remains in effect until 8 p.m. Wednesday. Heat index values up to 108. For portions of south central, southwest, and west central Illinois and central, east central, northeast, and southeast Missouri. Until 8 p.m. Wednesday. Hot temperatures and high humidity may cause heat illnesses. The current time is 2:57 p.m. Central Daylight Time. 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This program originates from the National Weather Service Forecast Office in St. Louis, Missouri, and serves parts of east central Missouri and southwest Illinois, including the St. Louis metro area and surrounding counties. Extreme heat warning in effect until 8 p.m. Wednesday. Tonight, partly cloudy. Lows in the upper 70s. South winds 5 to 10 miles per hour. Heat index values up to 103 early this evening. Tuesday, sunny, hot with highs in the upper 90s. Southwest winds 5 to 10 miles per hour. Heat index values up to 110. Tuesday night, partly cloudy. Lows in the upper 70s. Southwest winds around 5 miles per hour. Heat index values up to 111 early in the evening. Wednesday, mostly sunny with a slight chance of showers and thunderstorms. Humid with highs in the lower 90s. Southwest winds 5 to 10 miles per hour. Chance of rain 20%. Heat index values up to 106. Wednesday night, partly cloudy. A slight chance of showers and thunderstorms after midnight. Humid with lows in the mid-70s. South winds around 5 miles per hour. Chance of rain 20%. Heat index values up to 104 early in the evening. Thursday, mostly sunny with a slight chance of showers and thunderstorms. Highs in the lower 90s. Chance of rain 20%. Heat index values up to 110. Thursday night, partly cloudy with a slight chance of thunderstorms. A slight chance of showers in the evening, then a chance of showers after midnight. Lows in the mid-70s. Chance of rain 50%. Heat index values up to 105 early in the evening. Friday, partly sunny. Highs in the lower 90s. Heat index values up to 105 in the afternoon. Friday night, partly cloudy. Lows in the mid-70s. Heat index values.
is up to 105 early in the evening. Saturday and Saturday night, mostly clear. Hot. Highs in the mid-90s. Lows in the mid-70s. Heat index values up to 105. Sunday, mostly sunny. Highs in the mid-90s. Heat index values up to 105. Sunday night, partly cloudy with a slight chance of thunderstorms. A slight chance of showers in the evening, then a chance of showers after midnight. Lows in the lower 70s. Chance of rain 30%. Heat index values up to 100 early in the evening. Monday, partly sunny. A slight chance of showers in the morning. Highs in the mid-80s. Chance of rain 20%. At 2 p.m. at Lambert Field in St. Louis, it was partly sunny with a temperature of 89 degrees. The dew point was 74, giving us a relative humidity of 60%, producing a heat index of 98. The wind was southwest at 7 miles an hour, and the pressure was 29.99 inches and falling. Elsewhere in the metro area, in Chesterfield, it was partly sunny and the temperature was 88. In Belleville, it was 89 degrees. In Cahokia, it was partly sunny and 90 degrees. In St. Charles, it was partly sunny and 86. Across the region, it was partly sunny in Columbia, Missouri, with a temperature of 85. In Quincy, it was partly sunny and 88 degrees. In Kansas City, it was cloudy and the temperature was 89. It was sunny in Springfield, Missouri, with a temperature of 93. In Rolla, it was mostly sunny and the temperature was 93. In Farmington, it was 93 degrees. It was sunny in Cape Girardeau, with 91 degrees. It was partly sunny in Springfield, Illinois, with a temperature of 89. Once again in St. Louis, it was partly sunny, the temperature was 89 degrees, and the wind was southwest at 7 miles an hour. This is a special weather statement for the following counties in Missouri, Franklin, Jefferson, St. Charles, St. Louis City, St. Louis, and Warren, and the following counties in Illinois, Madison, Monroe, and St. Clair. Extreme heat warning remains in effect until 8 p.m. Wednesday. Dangerously hot conditions with heat index values up to 111. For portions of south central and southwest Illinois and central and east central Missouri. Until 8 p.m. Wednesday. Heat-related illnesses increase significantly during extreme heat and high humidity events. Drink plenty of fluids, stay in an air-conditioned room, stay out of the sun, and check up on relatives and neighbors. Young children and pets should never be left unattended in vehicles under any circumstances. Take extra precautions if you work or spend time outside. When possible, reschedule strenuous activities to early morning or evening. Know the signs and symptoms of heat exhaustion and heat stroke. Wear lightweight and loose-fitting clothing when possible. To reduce risk during outdoor work, the Occupational Safety and Health Administration recommends scheduling frequent rest breaks in shaded or air-conditioned environments. Anyone overcome by heat should be moved to a cool and shaded location. Heat stroke is an emergency. Call 911. People in the St. Louis metropolitan area can get information about cooling centers or energy assistance related to the excessive heat by calling the United Way of Greater St. Louis at 800-427-4626, or if calling from a landline phone, dial 211. You can also call Cool Down St. Louis at 314-241-7668. This is a special weather statement for the following county, Lincoln, Missouri. Heat advisory remains in effect until 8 p.m. Wednesday. Heat index values up to 108. For portions of south central, southwest, and west central Illinois and central, east central, northeast, and southeast Missouri. Until 8 p.m. Wednesday. Hot temperatures and high humidity may cause heat illnesses. The current time is 3:05 p.m. Central Daylight Time. This is NOAA, Weather Radio KDO 89 St. Louis, Missouri, broadcasting on 162.550 MHz.
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Extreme heat warning in effect until 8 p.m. Wednesday. Tonight, partly cloudy. Lows in the upper 70s. South winds 5 to 10 miles per hour. Heat index values up to 103 early this evening. Tuesday, sunny, hot with highs in the upper 90s. Southwest winds 5 to 10 miles per hour. Heat index values up to 110. Tuesday night, partly cloudy. Lows in the upper 70s. Southwest winds around 5 miles per hour. Heat index values up to 111 early in the evening. Wednesday, mostly sunny with a slight chance of showers and thunderstorms. Humid with highs in the lower 90s. Southwest winds 5 to 10 miles per hour. Chance of rain 20%. Heat index values up to 106. Wednesday night, partly cloudy. A slight chance of showers and thunderstorms after midnight. Humid with lows in the mid-70s. South winds around 5 miles per hour. Chance of rain 20%. Heat index values up to 104 early in the evening. Thursday, mostly sunny with a slight chance of showers and thunderstorms. Highs in the lower 90s. Chance of rain 20%. Heat index values up to 110. Thursday night, partly cloudy with a slight chance of thunderstorms. A slight chance of showers in the evening, then a chance of showers after midnight. Lows in the mid-70s. Chance of rain 50%. Heat index values up to 105 early in the evening. Friday, partly sunny. Highs in the lower 90s. Heat index values up to 105 in the afternoon. Friday night, partly cloudy. Lows in the mid-70s. Heat index values up to 105 early in the evening. Saturday and Saturday night, mostly clear. Hot. Highs in the mid-90s. Lows in the mid-70s. Heat index values up to 105. Sunday, mostly sunny. Highs in the mid-90s. Heat index values up to 105. Sunday night, partly cloudy with a slight chance of thunderstorms. A slight chance of showers in the evening, then a chance of showers after midnight. Lows in the lower 70s. Chance of rain 30%. Heat index values up to 100 early in the evening. Monday, partly sunny. A slight chance of showers in the morning. Highs in the mid-80s. Chance of rain 20%. At 2 p.m. at Lambert Field in St. Louis, it was partly sunny with a temperature of 89 degrees. The dew point was 74, giving us a relative humidity of 60%, producing a heat index of 98. The wind was southwest at 7 miles an hour, and the pressure was 29.99 inches and falling. Elsewhere in the metro area, in Chesterfield, it was partly sunny and the temperature was 88. In Belleville, it was 89 degrees. In Cahokia, it was partly sunny and 90 degrees. In St. Charles, it was partly sunny and 86. Across the region, it was partly sunny in Columbia, Missouri, with a temperature of 85. In Quincy, it was partly sunny and 88 degrees. In Kansas City, it was cloudy and the temperature was 89. It was sunny in Springfield, Missouri, with a temperature of 93. In Rolla, it was mostly sunny and the temperature was 93. In Farmington, it was 93 degrees. It was sunny in Cape Girardeau, with 91 degrees. It was partly sunny in Springfield, Illinois, with a temperature of 89. Once again in St. Louis, it was partly sunny, the temperature was 89 degrees, and the wind was southwest at 7 miles an hour. This is a special weather statement for the following counties in Missouri, Franklin, Jefferson, St. Charles, St. Louis City, St. Louis, and Warren, and the following counties in Illinois, Madison, Monroe, and St. Clair. Extreme heat warning remains in effect until
p.m. Wednesday. Dangerously hot conditions with heat index values up to 111. For portions of south central and southwest Illinois and central and east central Missouri. Until 8 p.m. Wednesday. Heat-related illnesses increase significantly during extreme heat and high humidity events. Drink plenty of fluids, stay in an air-conditioned room, stay out of the sun, and check up on relatives and neighbors. Young children and pets should never be left unattended in vehicles under any circumstances. Take extra precautions if you work or spend time outside. When possible, reschedule strenuous activities to early morning or evening. Know the signs and symptoms of heat exhaustion and heat stroke. Wear lightweight and loose-fitting clothing when possible. To reduce risk during outdoor work, the Occupational Safety and Health Administration recommends scheduling frequent rest breaks in shaded or air-conditioned environments. Anyone overcome by heat should be moved to a cool and shaded location. Heat stroke is an emergency. Call 911. People in the St. Louis metropolitan area can get information about cooling centers or energy assistance related to the excessive heat by calling the United Way of Greater St. Louis at 800-427-4626, or if calling from a landline phone, dial 211. You can also call Cool Down St. Louis at 314-241-7668. This is a special weather statement for the following county, Lincoln, Missouri. Heat advisory remains in effect until 8 p.m. Wednesday. Heat index values up to 108. For portions of south central, southwest, and west central Illinois and central, east central, northeast, and southeast Missouri. Until 8 p.m. Wednesday. Hot temperatures and high humidity may cause heat illnesses. The current time is 3:12 p.m. Central Daylight Time. This is NOAA, Weather Radio KDO 89 St. Louis, Missouri, broadcasting on 162.550 MHz. This program originates from the National Weather Service Forecast Office in St. Louis, Missouri, and serves parts of East Central Missouri and Southwest Illinois, including the St. Louis metro area and surrounding counties. Extreme heat warning in effect until 8 p.m. Wednesday. Tonight, partly cloudy. Lows in the upper 70s. South winds 5 to 10 miles per hour. Heat index values up to 103 early this evening. Tuesday, sunny, hot with highs in the upper 90s. Southwest winds 5 to 10 miles per hour. Heat index values up to 110. Tuesday night, partly cloudy. Lows in the upper 70s. Southwest winds around 5 miles per hour. Heat index values up to 111 early in the evening. Wednesday, mostly sunny with a slight chance of showers and thunderstorms. Humid with highs in the lower 90s. Southwest winds 5 to 10 miles per hour. Chance of rain 20%. Heat index values up to 106. Wednesday night, partly cloudy. A slight chance of showers and thunderstorms after midnight. Humid with lows in the mid-70s. South winds around 5 miles per hour. Chance of rain 20%. Heat index values up to 104 early in the evening. Thursday, mostly sunny with a slight chance of showers and thunderstorms. Highs in the lower 90s. Chance of rain 20%. Heat index values up to 110. Thursday night, partly cloudy with a slight chance of thunderstorms. A slight chance of showers in the evening, then a chance of showers after midnight. Lows in the mid-70s. Chance of rain 50%. Heat index values up to 105 early in the evening. Friday, partly sunny. Highs in the lower 90s. Heat index values up to 105 in the afternoon. Friday night, partly cloudy. Lows in the mid-70s. Heat index values up to 105 early in the evening. Saturday and Saturday night, mostly clear. Hot. Highs in the mid-90s. Lows in the mid-70s. Heat index values up to 105. Sunday.
mostly sunny. Highs in the mid-90s. Heat index values up to 105. Sunday night, partly cloudy with a slight chance of thunderstorms. A slight chance of showers in the evening, then a chance of showers after midnight. Lows in the lower 70s. Chance of rain 30%. Heat index values up to 100 early in the evening. Monday, partly sunny. A slight chance of showers in the morning. Highs in the mid-80s. Chance of rain 20%. At 3 p.m. at Lambert Field in St. Louis, it was partly sunny with a temperature of 90 degrees. The dew point was 75, giving us a relative humidity of 61%, producing a heat index of 100. The wind was south at 7 miles an hour, and the pressure was 29.99 inches and steady. Elsewhere in the metro area, in Chesterfield, it was partly sunny and the temperature was 90. In Belleville, it was 90 degrees. In Cahokia, it was partly sunny and 90 degrees. In St. Charles, it was partly sunny and 88. Across the region, it was mostly sunny in Columbia, Missouri, with a temperature of 88. In Quincy, it was partly sunny and 85 degrees. In Kansas City, it was partly sunny and the temperature was 90. It was sunny in Springfield, Missouri, with a temperature of 94. In Rolla, it was partly sunny and the temperature was 95. In Farmington, it was 93 degrees. It was sunny in Cape Girardeau, with 92 degrees. It was mostly sunny in Springfield, Illinois, with a temperature of 89. Once again in St. Louis, it was partly sunny, the temperature was 19 degrees, and the wind was south at 7 miles an hour. This is a special weather statement for the following counties in Missouri, Franklin, Jefferson, St. Charles, St. Louis City, St. Louis, and Warren, and the following counties in Illinois, Madison, Monroe, and St. Clair. Extreme heat warning remains in effect until 8 p.m. Wednesday. Dangerously hot conditions with heat index values up to 111. For portions of south central and southwest Illinois and central and east central Missouri. Until 8 p.m. Wednesday. Heat-related illnesses increase significantly during extreme heat and high humidity events. Drink plenty of fluids, stay in an air-conditioned room, stay out of the sun, and check up on relatives and neighbors. Young children and pets should never be left unattended in vehicles under any circumstances. Take extra precautions if you work or spend time outside. When possible, reschedule strenuous activities to early morning or evening. Know the signs and symptoms of heat exhaustion and heat stroke. Wear lightweight and loose-fitting clothing when possible. To reduce risk during outdoor work, the Occupational Safety and Health Administration recommends scheduling frequent rest breaks in shaded or air-conditioned environments. Anyone overcome by heat should be moved to a cool and shaded location. Heat stroke is an emergency. Call 911. People in the St. Louis metropolitan area can get information about cooling centers or energy assistance related to the excessive heat by calling the United Way of Greater St. Louis at 800-427-4626, or if calling from a landline phone, dial 211. You can also call Cool Down St. Louis at 314-241-7668. This is a special weather statement for the following county, Lincoln, Missouri. Heat advisory remains in effect until 8 p.m. Wednesday. Heat index values up to 108. For portions of south central, southwest, and west central Illinois and central, east central, northeast, and southeast Missouri. Until 8 p.m. Wednesday. Hot temperatures and high humidity may cause heat illnesses. The current time is 3:19 p.m. Central Daylight Time. This is NOAA, Weather Radio KDO 89 St. Louis, Missouri, broadcasting on 162.550 MHz. 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Extreme heat warning in effect until 8 p.m. Wednesday.
Tonight, partly cloudy. Lows in the upper 70s. South winds 5 to 10 miles per hour. Heat index values up to 103 early this evening. Tuesday, sunny, hot with highs in the upper 90s. Southwest winds 5 to 10 miles per hour. Heat index values up to 110. Tuesday night, partly cloudy. Lows in the upper 70s. Southwest winds around 5 miles per hour. Heat index values up to 111 early in the evening. Wednesday, mostly sunny with a slight chance of showers and thunderstorms. Humid with highs in the lower 90s. Southwest winds 5 to 10 miles per hour. Chance of rain 20%. Heat index values up to 106. Wednesday night, partly cloudy. A slight chance of showers and thunderstorms after midnight. Humid with lows in the mid-70s. South winds around 5 miles per hour. Chance of rain 20%. Heat index values up to 104 early in the evening. Thursday, mostly sunny with a slight chance of showers and thunderstorms. Highs in the lower 90s. Chance of rain 20%. Heat index values up to 110. Thursday night, partly cloudy with a slight chance of thunderstorms. A slight chance of showers in the evening, then a chance of showers after midnight. Lows in the mid-70s. Chance of rain 50%. Heat index values up to 105 early in the evening. Friday, partly sunny. Highs in the lower 90s. Heat index values up to 105 in the afternoon. Friday night, partly cloudy. Lows in the mid-70s. Heat index values up to 105 early in the evening. Saturday and Saturday night, mostly clear. Hot. Highs in the mid-90s. Lows in the mid-70s. Heat index values up to 105. Sunday, mostly sunny. Highs in the mid-90s. Heat index values up to 105. Sunday night, partly cloudy with a slight chance of thunderstorms. A slight chance of showers in the evening, then a chance of showers after midnight. Lows in the lower 70s. Chance of rain 30%. Heat index values up to 100 early in the evening. Monday, partly sunny. A slight chance of showers in the morning. Highs in the mid-80s. Chance of rain 20%. At 3 p.m. at Lambert Field in St. Louis, it was partly sunny with a temperature of 90 degrees. The dew point was 75, giving us a relative humidity of 61%, producing a heat index of 100. The wind was south at 7 miles an hour, and the pressure was 29.99 inches and steady. Elsewhere in the metro area, in Chesterfield, it was partly sunny and the temperature was 90. In Belleville, it was 90 degrees. In Cahokia, it was partly sunny and 90 degrees. In St. Charles, it was partly sunny and 88. Across the region, it was mostly sunny in Columbia, Missouri, with a temperature of 88. In Quincy, it was partly sunny and 85 degrees. In Kansas City, it was partly sunny and the temperature was 90. It was sunny in Springfield, Missouri, with a temperature of 94. In Rolla, it was partly sunny and the temperature was 95. In Farmington, it was 93 degrees. It was sunny in Cape Girardeau, with 92 degrees. It was mostly sunny in Springfield, Illinois, with a temperature of 89. Once again in St. Louis, it was partly sunny, the temperature was 90 degrees, and the wind was south at 7 miles an hour. This is a special weather statement for the following counties in Missouri, Franklin, Jefferson, St. Charles, St. Louis City, St. Louis and Warren, and the following counties in Illinois, Madison, Monroe and St. Clair. Extreme heat warning remains in effect until 8 p.m. Wednesday. Dangerously hot conditions with heat index values up to 111. For portions of south central and southwest Illinois and central and east central Missouri until 8 p.m. Wednesday. Heat-related illnesses increase significantly during extreme heat and high humidity events.
drink plenty of fluids, stay in an air-conditioned room, stay out of the sun, and check up on relatives and neighbors. Young children and pets should never be left unattended in vehicles under any circumstances. Take extra precautions if you work or spend time outside. 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Know the signs and symptoms of heat exhaustion and heat stroke. Wear lightweight and loose-fitting clothing when possible. To reduce risk during outdoor work, the Occupational Safety and Health Administration recommends scheduling frequent rest breaks in shaded or air-conditioned environments. Anyone overcome by heat should be moved to a cool and shaded location. Heat stroke is an emergency. 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

and Health Administration recommends scheduling frequent rest breaks in shaded or air-conditioned environments. 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You can also call Cool Down St. Louis at 314-241-7668. This is a special weather statement for the following counties in Missouri, Franklin, Jefferson, St. Charles, St. Louis City, St. Louis, and Warren, and the following counties in Illinois, Madison, Monroe, and St. Clair. Extreme heat warning remains in effect until 8 p.m. Wednesday. Dangerously hot conditions with heat index values up to 110. For portions of south central and southwest Illinois and central and east central Missouri until 8 p.m. Wednesday. Heat-related illnesses increase significantly during extreme heat and high humidity events. Drink plenty of fluids, stay in an air-conditioned room, stay out of the sun, and check up on relatives and neighbors. Young children and pets should never be left unattended in vehicles under any circumstances. Take extra precautions if you work or spend time outside. 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Know the signs and symptoms of heat exhaustion and heat stroke. Wear lightweight and loose-fitting clothing when possible. To reduce risk during outdoor work, the Occupational Safety and Health Administration recommends scheduling frequent rest breaks in shaded or air-conditioned environments. Anyone overcome by heat should be moved to a cool and shaded location. Heat stroke is an emergency. 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People in the St. Louis metropolitan area can get information about cooling centers or energy assistance related to the excessive heat by calling the United Way of Greater St. Louis at 800-427-4626. Or if calling from a landline phone, dial 211. You can also call Cool Down St. Louis at 314-241-7668. This is a special weather statement for the following county, Lincoln, Missouri. Heat advisory remains in effect until 8 p.m. Wednesday. Heat index values up to 108. For portions of south central, southwest, and west central Illinois and central, east central, northeast, and southeast Missouri. Until 8 p.m. Wednesday. Hot temperatures and high humidity may cause heat illnesses. The current time is 3:28 p.m. Central Daylight Time. This is NOAA, Weather Radio KDO 89 St. Louis, Missouri, broadcasting on 162.550 MHz. 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Extreme heat warning in effect until 8 p.m. Wednesday. Tonight, partly cloudy. Lows in the upper 70s. South winds 5 to 10 miles per hour. Heat index values up to 103 early this evening. Tuesday, sunny, hot with highs in the upper 90s. Southwest winds 5 to 10 miles per hour. Heat index values up to 110. Tuesday night, partly cloudy. Lows in the upper 70s. Southwest winds around 5 miles per hour. Heat index values up to 111 early in the evening. Wednesday, mostly sunny with a slight chance of showers and thunderstorms. Humid with highs in the lower 90s. Southwest winds 5 to 10 miles per hour. Chance of rain 20%. Heat index values up to 106. Wednesday night, partly cloudy. A slight chance of showers and thunderstorms after midnight. Humid with lows in the mid-70s. South winds around 5 miles per hour. Chance of rain 20%. Heat index values up to 104 early in the evening. Thursday, mostly sunny with a slight chance of showers.

and thunderstorms. Highs in the lower 90s. Chance of rain 20%. Heat index values up to 110. Thursday night, partly cloudy with a slight chance of thunderstorms. A slight chance of showers in the evening, then a chance of showers after midnight. Lows in the mid-70s. Chance of rain 50%. Heat index values up to 105 early in the evening. Friday, partly sunny. Highs in the lower 90s. Heat index values up to 105 in the afternoon. Friday night, partly cloudy. Lows in the mid-70s. Heat index values up to 105 early in the evening. Saturday and Saturday night, mostly clear. Hot. Highs in the mid-90s. Lows in the mid-70s. Heat index values up to 105. Sunday, mostly sunny. Highs in the mid-90s. Heat index values up to 105. Sunday night, partly cloudy with a slight chance of thunderstorms. A slight chance of showers in the evening, then a chance of showers after midnight. Lows in the lower 70s. Chance of rain 30%. Heat index values up to 100 early in the evening. Monday, partly sunny. A slight chance of showers in the morning. Highs in the mid-80s. Chance of rain 20%. At 3 p.m. at Lambert Field in St. Louis, it was partly sunny with a temperature of 90 degrees. The dew point was 75, giving us a relative humidity of 61%, producing a heat index of 100. The wind was south at 7 miles an hour, and the pressure was 29.99 inches and steady. Elsewhere in the metro area, in Chesterfield, it was partly sunny and the temperature was 90. In Belleville, it was 90 degrees. In Cahokia, it was partly sunny and 90 degrees. In St. Charles, it was partly sunny and 88. Across the region, it was mostly sunny in Columbia, Missouri, with a temperature of 88. In Quincy, it was partly sunny and 85 degrees. In Kansas City, it was partly sunny and the temperature was 90. It was sunny in Springfield, Missouri, with a temperature of 94. In Rolla, it was partly sunny and the temperature was 95. In Farmington, it was 93 degrees. It was sunny in Cape Girardeau, with 92 degrees. It was mostly sunny in Springfield, Illinois, with a temperature of 89. Once again in St. Louis, it was partly sunny, the temperature was 90 degrees, and the wind was south at 7 miles an hour. This is a special weather statement for the following counties in Missouri, Franklin, Jefferson, St. Charles, St. Louis City, St. Louis, and Warren, and the following counties in Illinois, Madison, Monroe, and St. Clair. Extreme heat warning remains in effect until 8 p.m. Wednesday. Dangerously hot conditions with heat index values up to 110. For portions of south central and southwest Illinois and central and east central Missouri. Until 8 p.m. Wednesday. Heat-related illnesses increase significantly during extreme heat and high humidity events. Drink plenty of fluids, stay in an air-conditioned room, stay out of the sun, and check up on relatives and neighbors. Young children and pets should never be left unattended in vehicles under any circumstances. Take extra precautions if you work or spend time outside. When possible, reschedule strenuous activities to early morning or evening. Know the signs and symptoms of heat exhaustion and heat stroke. Wear lightweight and loose-fitting clothing when possible. To reduce risk during outdoor work, the Occupational Safety and Health Administration recommends scheduling frequent rest breaks in shaded or air-conditioned environments. Anyone overcome by heat should be moved to a cool and shaded location. Heat stroke is an emergency. Call 911. People in the St. Louis metropolitan area can get information about cooling centers or energy assistance related to the excessive heat by calling the United Way of Greater St. Louis at 800-427-4626, or if calling from a landline phone, dial 211. You can also call Cool Down St. Louis at 314-241-7668. This is
Special weather statement for the following county, Lincoln, Missouri. Heat advisory remains in effect until 8 p.m. Wednesday. Heat index values up to 108. For portions of south central, southwest, and west central Illinois and central, east central, northeast, and southeast Missouri. Until 8 p.m. Wednesday. Hot temperatures and high humidity may cause heat illnesses. The current time is 3:36 p.m. Central Daylight Time. 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This program originates from the National Weather Service Forecast Office in St. Louis, Missouri, and serves parts of east central Missouri and southwest Illinois, including the St. Louis metro area and surrounding counties. Extreme heat warning in effect until 8 p.m. Wednesday. Tonight, partly cloudy. Lows in the upper 70s. South winds 5 to 10 miles per hour. Heat index values up to 103 early this evening. Tuesday, sunny, hot with highs in the upper 90s. Southwest winds 5 to 10 miles per hour. Heat index values up to 110. Tuesday night, partly cloudy. Lows in the upper 70s. Southwest winds around 5 miles per hour. Heat index values up to 111 early in the evening. Wednesday, mostly sunny with a slight chance of showers and thunderstorms. Humid with highs in the lower 90s. Southwest winds 5 to 10 miles per hour. Chance of rain 20%. Heat index values up to 106. Wednesday night, partly cloudy. A slight chance of showers and thunderstorms after midnight. Humid with lows in the mid-70s. South winds around 5 miles per hour. Chance of rain 20%. Heat index values up to 104 early in the evening. Thursday, mostly sunny with a slight chance of showers and thunderstorms. Highs in the lower 90s. Chance of rain 20%. Heat index values up to 110. Thursday night, partly cloudy with a slight chance of thunderstorms. A slight chance of showers in the evening, then a chance of showers after midnight. Lows in the mid-70s. Chance of rain 50%. Heat index values up to 105 early in the evening. Friday, partly sunny. Highs in the lower 90s. Heat index values up to 105 in the afternoon. Friday night, partly cloudy. Lows in the mid-70s. Heat index values up to 105 early in the evening. Saturday and Saturday night, mostly clear. Hot. Highs in the mid-90s. Lows in the mid-70s. Heat index values up to 105. Sunday, mostly sunny. Highs in the mid-90s. Heat index values up to 105. Sunday night, partly cloudy with a slight chance of thunderstorms. A slight chance of showers in the evening, then a chance of showers after midnight. Lows in the lower 70s. Chance of rain 30%. Heat index values up to 100 early in the evening. Monday, partly sunny. A slight chance of showers in the morning. Highs in the mid-80s. Chance of rain 20%. At 3 p.m. at Lambert Field in St. Louis, it was partly sunny with a temperature of 90 degrees. The dew point was 75, giving us a relative humidity of 61%, producing a heat index of 100. The wind was south at 7 miles an hour, and the pressure was 29.99 inches and steady. Elsewhere in the metro area, in Chesterfield, it was partly sunny and the temperature was 90. In Belleville, it was 90 degrees. In Cahokia, it was partly sunny and 90 degrees. In St. Charles, it was partly sunny and 88. Across the region, it was mostly sunny in Columbia, Missouri, with a temperature of 88. In Quincy, it was partly sunny and 85 degrees. In Kansas City, it was partly sunny and the temperature was 90. It was sunny in Springfield, Missouri, with a temperature of 94.
In Rolla, it was partly sunny and the temperature was 95. In Farmington, it was 93 degrees. It was sunny in Cape Girardeau with 92 degrees. It was mostly sunny in Springfield, Illinois, with a temperature of 89. Once again in St. Louis, it was partly sunny, the temperature was 19 degrees, and the wind was south at 7 miles an hour. This is a special weather statement for the following counties in Missouri, Franklin, Jefferson, St. Charles, St. Louis City, St. Louis, and Warren, and the following counties in Illinois, Madison, Monroe, and St. Clair. Extreme heat warning remains in effect until 8 p.m. Wednesday. Dangerously hot conditions with heat index values up to 110. For portions of south central and southwest Illinois and central and east central Missouri until 8 p.m. Wednesday. Heat-related illnesses increase significantly during extreme heat and high humidity events. Drink plenty of fluids, stay in an air-conditioned room, stay out of the sun, and check up on relatives and neighbors. Young children and pets should never be left unattended in vehicles under any circumstances. Take extra precautions if you work or spend time outside. When possible, reschedule strenuous activities to early morning or evening. Know the signs and symptoms of heat exhaustion and heat stroke. Wear lightweight and loose-fitting clothing when possible. To reduce risk during outdoor work, the Occupational Safety and Health Administration recommends scheduling frequent rest breaks in shaded or air-conditioned environments. Anyone overcome by heat should be moved to a cool and shaded location. Heat stroke is an emergency. Call 911. People in the St. Louis metropolitan area can get information about cooling centers or energy assistance related to the excessive heat by calling the United Way of Greater St. Louis at 800-427-4626, or if calling from a landline phone, dial 211. You can also call Cool Down St. Louis at 314-241-7668. This is a special weather statement for the following county, Lincoln, Missouri. Heat advisory remains in effect until 8 p.m. Wednesday. Heat index values up to 108. For portions of south central, southwest, and west central Illinois and central, east central, northeast, and southeast Missouri, until 8 p.m. Wednesday. Hot temperatures and high humidity may cause heat illnesses. The current time is 3:43 p.m. Central Daylight Time. This is NOAA, Weather Radio KDO 89 St. Louis, Missouri, broadcasting on 162.550 MHz. This program originates from the National Weather Service Forecast Office in St. Louis, Missouri, and serves parts of east central Missouri and southwest Illinois, including the St. Louis metro area and surrounding counties. Extreme heat warning in effect until 8 p.m. Wednesday. Tonight, partly cloudy. Lows in the upper 70s. South winds 5 to 10 miles per hour. Heat index values up to 103 early this evening. Tuesday, sunny, hot with highs in the upper 90s. Southwest winds 5 to 10 miles per hour. Heat index values up to 110. Tuesday night, partly cloudy. Lows in the upper 70s. Southwest winds around 5 miles per hour. Heat index values up to 111 early in the evening. Wednesday, mostly sunny with a slight chance of showers and thunderstorms. Humid with highs in the lower 90s. Southwest winds 5 to 10 miles per hour. Chance of rain 20%. Heat index values up to 106. Wednesday night, partly cloudy. A slight chance of showers and thunderstorms after midnight. Humid with lows in the mid-70s. South winds around 5 miles per hour. Chance of rain 20%. Heat index values up to 104 early in the evening. Thursday, mostly sunny with a slight chance of showers and thunderstorms. Highs in the lower 90s. Chance of rain 20%. Heat index values up to 110. Thursday night, partly cloudy with a slight chance of thunderstorms.
A slight chance of showers in the evening, then a chance of showers after midnight. Lows in the mid-70s. Chance of rain 50%. Heat index values up to 105 early in the evening. Friday, partly sunny. Highs in the lower 90s. Heat index values up to 105 in the afternoon. Friday night, partly cloudy. Lows in the mid-70s. Heat index values up to 105 early in the evening. Saturday and Saturday night, mostly clear. Hot. Highs in the mid-90s. Lows in the mid-70s. Heat index values up to 105. Sunday, mostly sunny. Highs in the mid-90s. Heat index values up to 105. Sunday night, partly cloudy with a slight chance of thunderstorms. A slight chance of showers in the evening, then a chance of showers after midnight. Lows in the lower 70s. Chance of rain 30%. Heat index values up to 100 early in the evening. Monday, partly sunny. A slight chance of showers in the morning. Highs in the mid-80s. Chance of rain 20%. At 3 p.m. at Lambert Field in St. Louis, it was partly sunny with a temperature of 90 degrees. The dew point was 75, giving us a relative humidity of 61%, producing a heat index of 100. The wind was south at 7 miles an hour, and the pressure was 29.99 inches and steady. Elsewhere in the metro area, in Chesterfield, it was partly sunny and the temperature was 90. In Belleville, it was 90 degrees. In Cahokia, it was partly sunny and 90 degrees. In St. Charles, it was partly sunny and 88. Across the region, it was mostly sunny in Columbia, Missouri, with a temperature of 88. In Quincy, it was partly sunny and 85 degrees. In Kansas City, it was partly sunny and the temperature was 90. It was sunny in Springfield, Missouri, with a temperature of 94. In Rolla, it was partly sunny and the temperature was 95. In Farmington, it was 93 degrees. It was sunny in Cape Girardeau, with 92 degrees. It was mostly sunny in Springfield, Illinois, with a temperature of 89. Once again in St. Louis, it was partly sunny, the temperature was 90 degrees, and the wind was south at 7 miles an hour. This is a special weather statement for the following counties in Missouri, Franklin, Jefferson, St. Charles, St. Louis City, St. Louis, and Warren, and the following counties in Illinois, Madison, Monroe, and St. Clair. Extreme heat warning remains in effect until 8 p.m. Wednesday. Dangerously hot conditions with heat index values up to 110. For portions of south central and southwest Illinois and central and east central Missouri. Until 8 p.m. Wednesday. Heat-related illnesses increase significantly during extreme heat and high humidity events. Drink plenty of fluids, stay in an air-conditioned room, stay out of the sun, and check up on relatives and neighbors. Young children and pets should never be left unattended in vehicles under any circumstances. Take extra precautions if you work or spend time outside. When possible, reschedule strenuous activities to early morning or evening. Know the signs and symptoms of heat exhaustion and heat stroke. Wear lightweight and loose-fitting clothing when possible. To reduce risk during outdoor work, the Occupational Safety and Health Administration recommends scheduling frequent rest breaks in shaded or air-conditioned environments. Anyone overcome by heat should be moved to a cool and shaded location. Heat stroke is an emergency. Call 911. People in the St. Louis metropolitan area can get information about cooling centers or energy assistance related to the excessive heat by calling the United Way of Greater St. Louis at 800-427-4626, or if calling from a landline phone, dial 211. You can also call Cool Down St. Louis at 314-241-7668. This is a special weather statement for the following county, Lincoln, Missouri. Heat advisory remains in effect until 8 p.m. Wednesday. Heat index values up to 108.
for portions of South Central, Southwest, and West Central Illinois and Central, East Central, Northeast, and Southeast Missouri until 8 p.m. Wednesday. Hot temperatures and high humidity may cause heat illnesses. The current time is 3:50 p.m. Central Daylight Time. This is NOAA, Weather Radio KDO 89 St. Louis, Missouri, broadcasting on 162.550 MHz. This program originates from the National Weather Service Forecast Office in St. Louis, Missouri, and serves parts of East Central Missouri and Southwest Illinois, including the St. Louis metro area and surrounding counties. Extreme heat warning in effect until 8 p.m. Wednesday. Tonight, partly cloudy. Lows in the upper 70s. South winds 5 to 10 miles per hour. Heat index values up to 103 early this evening. Tuesday, sunny, hot with highs in the upper 90s. Southwest winds 5 to 10 miles per hour. Heat index values up to 110. Tuesday night, partly cloudy. Lows in the upper 70s. Southwest winds around 5 miles per hour. Heat index values up to 111 early in the evening. Wednesday, mostly sunny with a slight chance of showers and thunderstorms. Humid with highs in the lower 90s. Southwest winds 5 to 10 miles per hour. Chance of rain 20%. Heat index values up to 106. Wednesday night, partly cloudy. A slight chance of showers and thunderstorms after midnight. Humid with lows in the mid-70s. South winds around 5 miles per hour. Chance of rain 20%. Heat index values up to 104 early in the evening. Thursday, mostly sunny with a slight chance of showers and thunderstorms. Highs in the lower 90s. Chance of rain 20%. Heat index values up to 110. Thursday night, partly cloudy with a slight chance of thunderstorms. A slight chance of showers in the evening, then a chance of showers after midnight. Lows in the mid-70s. Chance of rain 50%. Heat index values up to 105 early in the evening. Friday, partly sunny. Highs in the lower 90s. Heat index values up to 105 in the afternoon. Friday night, partly cloudy. Lows in the mid-70s. Heat index values up to 105 early in the evening. Saturday and Saturday night, mostly clear. Hot. Highs in the mid-90s. Lows in the mid-70s. Heat index values up to 105. Sunday, mostly sunny. Highs in the mid-90s. Heat index values up to 105. Sunday night, partly cloudy with a slight chance of thunderstorms. A slight chance of showers in the evening, then a chance of showers after midnight. Lows in the lower 70s. Chance of rain 30%. Heat index values up to 100 early in the evening. Monday, partly sunny. A slight chance of showers in the morning. Highs in the mid-80s. Chance of rain 20%. At 3 p.m. at Lambert Field in St. Louis, it was partly sunny with a temperature of 90 degrees. The dew point was 75, giving us a relative humidity of 61%, producing a heat index of 100. The wind was south at 7 miles an hour, and the pressure was 29.99 inches and steady. Elsewhere in the metro area, in Chesterfield, it was partly sunny and the temperature was 90. In Belleville, it was 90 degrees. In Cahokia, it was partly sunny and 90 degrees. In St. Charles, it was partly sunny and 88. Across the region, it was mostly sunny in Columbia, Missouri, with a temperature of 88. In Quincy, it was partly sunny and 85 degrees. In Kansas City, it was partly sunny and the temperature was 90. It was sunny in Springfield, Missouri, with a temperature of 94. In Rolla, it was partly sunny and the temperature was 95. In Farmington, it was 93 degrees. It was sunny in Cape Girardeau, with 92 degrees.
It was mostly sunny in Springfield, Illinois, with a temperature of 89. Once again in St. Louis, it was partly sunny. The temperature was 90 degrees and the wind was south at 7 miles an hour. This is a special weather statement for the following counties in Missouri, Franklin, Jefferson, St. Charles, St. Louis City, St. Louis, and Warren, and the following counties in Illinois, Madison, Monroe, and St. Clair. Extreme heat warning remains in effect until 8 p.m. Wednesday. Dangerously hot conditions with heat index values up to 110. For portions of south central and southwest Illinois and central and east central Missouri. Until 8 p.m. Wednesday. Heat-related illnesses increase significantly during extreme heat and high humidity events. Drink plenty of fluids, stay in an air-conditioned room, stay out of the sun, and check up on relatives and neighbors. Young children and pets should never be left unattended in vehicles under any circumstances. Take extra precautions if you work or spend time outside. When possible, reschedule strenuous activities to early morning or evening. Know the signs and symptoms of heat exhaustion and heat stroke. Wear lightweight and loose-fitting clothing when possible. To reduce risk during outdoor work, the Occupational Safety and Health Administration recommends scheduling frequent rest breaks in shaded or air-conditioned environments. Anyone overcome by heat should be moved to a cool and shaded location. Heat stroke is an emergency. Call 911. People in the St. Louis metropolitan area can get information about cooling centers or energy assistance related to the excessive heat by calling the United Way of Greater St. Louis at 800-427-4626, or if calling from a landline phone, dial 211. You can also call Cool Down St. Louis at 314-241-7668. This is a special weather statement for the following county, Lincoln, Missouri. Heat advisory remains in effect until 8 p.m. Wednesday. Heat index values up to 108. For portions of south central, southwest, and west central Illinois and central, east central, northeast, and southeast Missouri. Until 8 p.m. Wednesday. Hot temperatures and high humidity may cause heat illnesses. The current time is 3:58 p.m. Central Daylight Time. This is NOAA, Weather Radio KDO 89 St. Louis, Missouri, broadcasting on 162.550 MHz. 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Extreme heat warning in effect until 8 p.m. Wednesday. Tonight, partly cloudy. Lows in the upper 70s. South winds 5 to 10 miles per hour. Heat index values up to 103 early this evening. Tuesday, sunny, hot with highs in the upper 90s. Southwest winds 5 to 10 miles per hour. Heat index values up to 110. Tuesday night, partly cloudy. Lows in the upper 70s. Southwest winds around 5 miles per hour. Heat index values up to 111 early in the evening. Wednesday, mostly sunny with a slight chance of showers and thunderstorms. Humid with highs in the lower 90s. Southwest winds 5 to 10 miles per hour. Chance of rain 20%. Heat index values up to 106. Wednesday night, partly cloudy. A slight chance of showers and thunderstorms after midnight. Humid with lows in the mid-70s. South winds around 5 miles per hour. Chance of rain 20%. Heat index values up to 104 early in the evening. Thursday, mostly sunny with a slight chance of showers and thunderstorms. Highs in the lower 90s. Chance of rain 20%. Heat index values up to 110. Thursday night, partly cloudy with a slight chance of thunderstorms. A slight chance of showers in the evening, then a chance of showers after midnight. Lows in the mid-70s. Chance of rain 50%.
heat index values up to 105 early in the evening. Friday, partly sunny. Highs in the lower 90s. Heat index values up to 105 in the afternoon. Friday night, partly cloudy. Lows in the mid-70s. Heat index values up to 105 early in the evening. Saturday and Saturday night, mostly clear. Hot. Highs in the mid-90s. Lows in the mid-70s. Heat index values up to 105. Sunday, mostly sunny. Highs in the mid-90s. Heat index values up to 105. Sunday night, partly cloudy with a slight chance of thunderstorms. A slight chance of showers in the evening, then a chance of showers after midnight. Lows in the lower 70s. Chance of rain 30%. Heat index values up to 100 early in the evening. Monday, partly sunny. A slight chance of showers in the morning. Highs in the mid-80s. Chance of rain 20%. At 3 p.m. at Lambert Field in St. Louis, it was partly sunny with a temperature of 90 degrees. The dew point was 75, giving us a relative humidity of 61%, producing a heat index of 100. The wind was south at 7 miles an hour, and the pressure was 29.99 inches and steady. Elsewhere in the metro area, in Chesterfield, it was partly sunny and the temperature was 90. In Belleville, it was 90 degrees. In Cahokia, it was partly sunny and 90 degrees. In St. Charles, it was partly sunny and 88. Across the region, it was mostly sunny in Columbia, Missouri, with a temperature of 88. In Quincy, it was partly sunny and 85 degrees. In Kansas City, it was partly sunny and the temperature was 90. It was sunny in Springfield, Missouri, with a temperature of 94. In Rolla, it was partly sunny and the temperature was 95. In Farmington, it was 93 degrees. It was sunny in Cape Girardeau, with 92 degrees. It was mostly sunny in Springfield, Illinois, with a temperature of 89. Once again in St. Louis, it was partly sunny, the temperature was 90 degrees, and the wind was south at 7 miles an hour. This is a special weather statement for the following counties in Missouri, Franklin, Jefferson, St. Charles, St. Louis City, St. Louis, and Warren, and the following counties in Illinois, Madison, Monroe, and St. Clair. Extreme heat warning remains in effect until 8 p.m. Wednesday. Dangerously hot conditions with heat index values up to 110. For portions of south central and southwest Illinois and central and east central Missouri. Until 8 p.m. Wednesday. Heat-related illnesses increase significantly during extreme heat and high humidity events. Drink plenty of fluids, stay in an air-conditioned room, stay out of the sun, and check up on relatives and neighbors. Young children and pets should never be left unattended in vehicles under any circumstances. Take extra precautions if you work or spend time outside. When possible, reschedule strenuous activities to early morning or evening. Know the signs and symptoms of heat exhaustion and heat stroke. Wear lightweight and loose-fitting clothing when possible. To reduce risk during outdoor work, the Occupational Safety and Health Administration recommends scheduling frequent rest breaks in shaded or air-conditioned environments. Anyone overcome by heat should be moved to a cool and shaded location. Heat stroke is an emergency. Call 911. People in the St. Louis metropolitan area can get information about cooling centers or energy assistance related to the excessive heat by calling the United Way of Greater St. Louis at 800-427-4626, or if calling from a landline phone, dial 211. You can also call Cool Down St. Louis at 314-241-7668. This is a special weather statement for the following county, Lincoln, Missouri. Heat advisory remains in effect until 8 p.m. Wednesday. Heat index values up to 108. For portions of south central, southwest, and west central Illinois and central, east central, northeast, and southeast Missouri. Until 8 p.m. Wednesday. High
hot temperatures and high humidity may cause heat illnesses. The current time is 4:05 p.m. Central Daylight Time. This is NOAA, Weather Radio KDO 89 St. Louis, Missouri, broadcasting on 162.550 MHz. 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Extreme heat warning in effect until 8 p.m. Wednesday. Tonight, partly cloudy. Lows in the upper 70s. South winds 5 to 10 miles per hour. Heat index values up to 103 early this evening. Tuesday, sunny, hot with highs in the upper 90s. Southwest winds 5 to 10 miles per hour. Heat index values up to 110. Tuesday night, partly cloudy. Lows in the upper 70s. Southwest winds around 5 miles per hour. Heat index values up to 111 early in the evening. Wednesday, mostly sunny with a slight chance of showers and thunderstorms. Humid with highs in the lower 90s. Southwest winds 5 to 10 miles per hour. Chance of rain 20%. Heat index values up to 106. Wednesday night, partly cloudy. A slight chance of showers and thunderstorms after midnight. Humid with lows in the mid-70s. South winds around 5 miles per hour. Chance of rain 20%. Heat index values up to 104 early in the evening. Thursday, mostly sunny with a slight chance of showers and thunderstorms. Highs in the lower 90s. Chance of rain 20%. Heat index values up to 110. Thursday night, partly cloudy with a slight chance of thunderstorms. A slight chance of showers in the evening, then a chance of showers after midnight. Lows in the mid-70s. Chance of rain 50%. Heat index values up to 105 early in the evening. Friday, partly sunny. Highs in the lower 90s. Heat index values up to 105 in the afternoon. Friday night, partly cloudy. Lows in the mid-70s. Heat index values up to 105 early in the evening. Saturday and Saturday night, mostly clear. Hot. Highs in the mid-90s. Lows in the mid-70s. Heat index values up to 105. Sunday, mostly sunny. Highs in the mid-90s. Heat index values up to 105. Sunday night, partly cloudy with a slight chance of thunderstorms. A slight chance of showers in the evening, then a chance of showers after midnight. Lows in the lower 70s. Chance of rain 30%. Heat index values up to 100 early in the evening. Monday, partly sunny. A slight chance of showers in the morning. Highs in the mid-80s. Chance of rain 20%. At 3 p.m. at Lambert Field in St. Louis, it was partly sunny with a temperature of 90 degrees. The dew point was 75, giving us a relative humidity of 61%, producing a heat index of 100. The wind was south at 7 miles an hour, and the pressure was 29.99 inches and steady. Elsewhere in the metro area, in Chesterfield, it was partly sunny and the temperature was 90. In Belleville, it was 90 degrees. In Cahokia, it was partly sunny and 90 degrees. In St. Charles, it was partly sunny and 88. Across the region, it was mostly sunny in Columbia, Missouri, with a temperature of 88. In Quincy, it was partly sunny and 85 degrees. In Kansas City, it was partly sunny and the temperature was 90. It was sunny in Springfield, Missouri, with a temperature of 94. In Rolla, it was partly sunny and the temperature was 95. In Farmington, it was 93 degrees. It was sunny in Cape Girardeau, with 92 degrees. It was mostly sunny in Springfield, Illinois, with a temperature of 89. Once again in St. Louis, it was partly sunny, the temperature was 90 degrees, and the wind was south at 7 miles an hour.
at 4 p.m. at Lambert Field in St. Louis. It was partly sunny with a temperature of 92 degrees. The dew point was 76, giving us a relative humidity of 59%, producing a heat index of 104. The wind was southwest at 12 miles an hour, and the pressure was 29.98 inches and falling. Elsewhere in the metro area, in Chesterfield, it was cloudy and the temperature was 91. In Belleville, it was 90 degrees. In Cahokia, it was partly sunny and 91 degrees. In St. Charles, it was partly sunny and 91. Across the region, it was partly sunny in Columbia, Missouri, with a temperature of 90. In Quincy, it was cloudy and 86 degrees. In Kansas City, it was partly sunny and the temperature was 91. It was sunny in Springfield, Missouri, with a temperature of 94. In Rolla, it was mostly sunny and the temperature was 95. In Farmington, it was 90 degrees. It was sunny in Cape Girardeau, with 92 degrees. It was partly sunny in Springfield, Illinois, with a temperature of 87. Once again in St. Louis, it was partly sunny, the temperature was 92 degrees, and the wind was southwest at 12 miles an hour. This is a special weather statement for the following counties in Missouri, Franklin, Jefferson, St. Charles, St. Louis City, St. Louis, and Warren, and the following counties in Illinois, Madison, Monroe, and St. Clair. Extreme heat warning remains in effect until 8 p.m. Wednesday. Dangerously hot conditions with heat index values up to 110. For portions of south central and southwest Illinois and central and east central Missouri until 8 p.m. Wednesday. Heat-related illnesses increase significantly during extreme heat and high humidity events. Drink plenty of fluids, stay in an air-conditioned room, stay out of the sun, and check up on relatives and neighbors. Young children and pets should never be left unattended in vehicles under any circumstances. Take extra precautions if you work or spend time outside. When possible, reschedule strenuous activities to early morning or evening. Know the signs and symptoms of heat exhaustion and heat stroke. Wear lightweight and loose-fitting clothing when possible. To reduce risk during outdoor work, the Occupational Safety and Health Administration recommends scheduling frequent rest breaks in shaded or air-conditioned environments. Anyone overcome by heat should be moved to a cool and shaded location. Heat stroke is an emergency. Call 911. People in the St. Louis metropolitan area can get information about cooling centers or energy assistance related to the excessive heat by calling the United Way of Greater St. Louis at 800-427-4626, or if calling from a landline phone, dial 211. You can also call Cool Down St. Louis at 314-241-7668. This is a special weather statement for the following county, Lincoln, Missouri. Heat advisory remains in effect until 8 p.m. Wednesday. Heat index values up to 108. For portions of south central, southwest, and west central Illinois and central, east central, northeast, and southeast Missouri, until 8 p.m. Wednesday. Hot temperatures and high humidity may cause heat illnesses. The current time is 4:14 p.m. Central Daylight Time. 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This program originates from the National Weather Service Forecast Office in St. Louis, Missouri, and serves parts of East Central Missouri and Southwest Illinois, including the St. Louis metro area and surrounding counties. Extreme heat warning in effect until 8 p.m. Wednesday. Tonight, partly cloudy. Lows in the upper 70s. South winds 5 to 10 miles per hour. Heat index values up to 103 early this evening. Tuesday, sunny, hot with highs in the upper 90s. Southwest winds 5 to 10 miles per hour. Heat index values up to 110. Tuesday night, partly cloudy. Lows in the upper 70s. Southwest winds around 5 miles per hour.
heat index values up to 111 early in the evening. Wednesday, mostly sunny with a slight chance of showers and thunderstorms. Humid with highs in the lower 90s. Southwest winds 5 to 10 miles per hour. Chance of rain 20%. Heat index values up to 106. Wednesday night, partly cloudy. A slight chance of showers and thunderstorms after midnight. Humid with lows in the mid-70s. South winds around 5 miles per hour. Chance of rain 20%. Heat index values up to 104 early in the evening. Thursday, mostly sunny with a slight chance of showers and thunderstorms. Highs in the lower 90s. Chance of rain 20%. Heat index values up to 110. Thursday night, partly cloudy with a slight chance of thunderstorms. A slight chance of showers in the evening, then a chance of showers after midnight. Lows in the mid-70s. Chance of rain 50%. Heat index values up to 105 early in the evening. Friday, partly sunny. Highs in the lower 90s. Heat index values up to 105 in the afternoon. Friday night, partly cloudy. Lows in the mid-70s. Heat index values up to 105 early in the evening. Saturday and Saturday night, mostly clear. Hot. Highs in the mid-90s. Lows in the mid-70s. Heat index values up to 105. Sunday, mostly sunny. Highs in the mid-90s. Heat index values up to 105. Sunday night, partly cloudy with a slight chance of thunderstorms. A slight chance of showers in the evening, then a chance of showers after midnight. Lows in the lower 70s. Chance of rain 30%. Heat index values up to 100 early in the evening. Monday, partly sunny. A slight chance of showers in the morning. Highs in the mid-80s. Chance of rain 20%. At 4 p.m. at Lambert Field in St. Louis, it was partly sunny with a temperature of 92 degrees. The dew point was 76, giving us a relative humidity of 59%, producing a heat index of 104. The wind was southwest at 12 miles an hour, and the pressure was 29.98 inches and falling. Elsewhere in the metro area, in Chesterfield, it was cloudy and the temperature was 91. In Belleville, it was 90 degrees. In Cahokia, it was partly sunny and 91 degrees. In St. Charles, it was partly sunny and 91. Across the region, it was partly sunny in Columbia, Missouri, with a temperature of 90. In Quincy, it was cloudy and 86 degrees. In Kansas City, it was partly sunny and the temperature was 91. It was sunny in Springfield, Missouri, with a temperature of 94. In Rolla, it was mostly sunny and the temperature was 95. In Farmington, it was 90 degrees. It was sunny in Cape Girardeau, with 92 degrees. It was partly sunny in Springfield, Illinois, with a temperature of 87. Once again in St. Louis, it was partly sunny, the temperature was 92 degrees, and the wind was southwest at 12 miles an hour. This is a special weather statement for the following counties in Missouri, Franklin, Jefferson, St. Charles, St. Louis City, St. Louis, and Warren, and the following counties in Illinois, Madison, Monroe, and St. Clair. Extreme heat warning remains in effect until 8 p.m. Wednesday. Dangerously hot conditions with heat index values up to 110. For portions of south central and southwest Illinois and central and east central Missouri. Until 8 p.m. Wednesday. Heat-related illnesses increase significantly during extreme heat and high humidity events. Drink plenty of fluids, stay in an air-conditioned room, stay out of the sun, and check up on relatives and neighbors. Young children and pets should never be left unattended in vehicles under any circumstances. Take extra precautions if you work or spend time outside. When possible, reschedule strenuous activities to early morning or evening. Know the signs and symptoms of heat exhaustion and heat stroke. Wear lightweight and loose-fitting clothing when possible.
to reduce risk during outdoor work. The Occupational Safety and Health Administration recommends scheduling frequent rest breaks in shaded or air-conditioned environments. Anyone overcome by heat should be moved to a cool and shaded location. Heat stroke is an emergency. Call 911. People in the St. Louis metropolitan area can get information about cooling centers or energy assistance related to the excessive heat by calling the United Way of Greater St. Louis at 800-427-4626. Or if calling from a landline phone, dial 211. You can also call Cool Down St. Louis at 314-241-7668. This is a special weather statement for the following county, Lincoln, Missouri. Heat advisory remains in effect until 8 p.m. Wednesday. Heat index values up to 108. For portions of South Central, Southwest, and West Central Illinois and Central, East Central, Northeast, and Southeast Missouri, until 8 p.m. Wednesday. Hot temperatures and high humidity may cause heat illnesses. The current time is 4:21 p.m. Central Daylight Time. This is NOAA, Weather Radio KDO 89 St. Louis, Missouri, broadcasting on 162.550 MHz. This program originates from the National Weather Service Forecast Office in St. Louis, Missouri, and serves parts of East Central Missouri and Southwest Illinois, including the St. Louis metro area and surrounding counties. Extreme heat warning in effect until 8 p.m. Wednesday. Tonight, partly cloudy. Lows in the upper 70s. South winds 5 to 10 miles per hour. Heat index values up to 103 early this evening. Tuesday, sunny, hot with highs in the upper 90s. Southwest winds 5 to 10 miles per hour. Heat index values up to 110. Tuesday night, partly cloudy. Lows in the upper 70s. Southwest winds around 5 miles per hour. Heat index values up to 111 early in the evening. Wednesday, mostly sunny with a slight chance of showers and thunderstorms. Humid with highs in the lower 90s. Southwest winds 5 to 10 miles per hour. Chance of rain 20%. Heat index values up to 106. Wednesday night, partly cloudy. A slight chance of showers and thunderstorms after midnight. Humid with lows in the mid-70s. South winds around 5 miles per hour. Chance of rain 20%. Heat index values up to 104 early in the evening. Thursday, mostly sunny with a slight chance of showers and thunderstorms. Highs in the lower 90s. Chance of rain 20%. Heat index values up to 110. Thursday night, partly cloudy with a slight chance of thunderstorms. A slight chance of showers in the evening, then a chance of showers after midnight. Lows in the mid-70s. Chance of rain 50%. Heat index values up to 105 early in the evening. Friday, partly sunny. Highs in the lower 90s. Heat index values up to 105 in the afternoon. Friday night, partly cloudy. Lows in the mid-70s. Heat index values up to 105 early in the evening. Saturday and Saturday night, mostly clear. Hot. Highs in the mid-90s. Lows in the mid-70s. Heat index values up to 105. Sunday, mostly sunny. Highs in the mid-90s. Heat index values up to 105. Sunday night, partly cloudy with a slight chance of thunderstorms. A slight chance of showers in the evening, then a chance of showers after midnight. Lows in the lower 70s. Chance of rain 30%. Heat index values up to 100 early in the evening. Monday, partly sunny. A slight chance of showers in the morning. Highs in the mid-80s. Chance of rain 20%. At 4 p.m. at Lambert Field in St. Louis, it was partly sunny with a temperature of 92 degrees. The dew point was 76, giving us a relative humidity of 59%, producing a heat index of 104.
The wind was southwest at 12 miles an hour, and the pressure was 29.98 inches and falling. Elsewhere in the metro area, in Chesterfield, it was cloudy and the temperature was 91. In Belleville, it was 90 degrees. In Cahokia, it was partly sunny and 91 degrees. In St. Charles, it was partly sunny and 91. Across the region, it was partly sunny in Columbia, Missouri, with a temperature of 90. In Quincy, it was cloudy and 86 degrees. In Kansas City, it was partly sunny and the temperature was 91. It was sunny in Springfield, Missouri, with a temperature of 94. In Rolla, it was mostly sunny and the temperature was 95. In Farmington, it was 90 degrees. It was sunny in Cape Girardeau, with 92 degrees. It was partly sunny in Springfield, Illinois, with a temperature of 87. Once again in St. Louis, it was partly sunny, the temperature was 92 degrees, and the wind was southwest at 12 miles an hour. This is a special weather statement for the following counties in Missouri, Franklin, Jefferson, St. Charles, St. Louis City, St. Louis, and Warren, and the following counties, partly sunny and 91 degrees.

though, with 92 degrees. It was partly sunny in Springfield, Illinois, with a temperature of 87. Once again in St. Louis, it was partly sunny. The temperature was 92 degrees and the wind was southwest at 12 miles an hour. This is a special weather statement for the following counties in Missouri, Franklin, Jefferson, St. Charles, St. Louis City, St. Louis and Warren, and the following counties in Illinois, Madison, Monroe and St. Clair. Extreme heat warning remains in effect until 8 p.m. Wednesday. Dangerously hot conditions with heat index values up to 110. For portions of south central and southwest Illinois and central and east central Missouri. Until 8 p.m. Wednesday. Heat-related illnesses increase significantly during extreme heat and high humidity events. Drink plenty of fluids, stay in an air-conditioned room, stay out of the sun, and check up on relatives and neighbors. Young children and pets should never be left unattended in vehicles under any circumstances. Take extra precautions if you work or spend time outside. When possible, reschedule strenuous activities to early morning or evening. Know the signs and symptoms of heat exhaustion and heat stroke. Wear lightweight and loose-fitting clothing when possible. To reduce risk during outdoor work, the Occupational Safety and Health Administration recommends scheduling frequent rest breaks in shaded or air-conditioned environments. Anyone overcome by heat should be moved to a cool and shaded location. Heat stroke is an emergency. Call 911. People in the St. Louis metropolitan area can get information about cooling centers or energy assistance related to the excessive heat by calling the United Way of Greater St. Louis at 800-427-4626, or if calling from a landline phone, dial 211. You can also call Cool Down St. Louis at 314-241-7668. This is a special weather statement for the following county, Lincoln, Missouri. Heat advisory remains in effect until 8 p.m. Wednesday. Heat index values up to 108. For portions of south central, southwest, and west central Illinois and central, east central, northeast, and southeast Missouri. Until 8 p.m. Wednesday. Hot temperatures and high humidity may cause heat illnesses. The current time is 4:29 p.m. Central Daylight Time. 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This program originates from the National Weather Service Forecast Office in St. Louis, Missouri, and serves parts of east central Missouri and southwest Illinois, including the St. Louis metro area and surrounding counties. Extreme heat warning in effect until 8 p.m. Wednesday. Tonight, partly cloudy. Lows in the upper 70s. South winds 5 to 10 miles per hour. Heat index values up to 103 early this evening. Tuesday, sunny, hot with highs in the upper 90s. Southwest winds 5 to 10 miles per hour. Heat index values up to 110. Tuesday night, partly cloudy. Lows in the upper 70s. Southwest winds around 5 miles per hour. Heat index values up to 111 early in the evening. Wednesday, mostly sunny with a slight chance of showers and thunderstorms. Humid with highs in the lower 90s. Southwest winds 5 to 10 miles per hour. Chance of rain 20%. Heat index values up to 106. Wednesday night, partly cloudy. A slight chance of showers and thunderstorms after midnight. Humid with lows in the mid-70s. South winds around 5 miles per hour. Chance of rain 20%. Heat index values up to 104 early in the evening. Thursday, mostly sunny with a slight chance of showers and thunderstorms. Highs in the lower 90s. Chance of rain 20%. Heat index values up to 110. Thursday night, partly cloudy with a slight chance of thunderstorms. A slight chance of showers in the evening, then a chance of showers after midnight. Lows in the mid-70s. Chance of rain 50%. Heat index.

values up to 105 early in the evening. Friday, partly sunny. Highs in the lower 90s. Heat index values up to 105 in the afternoon. Friday night, partly cloudy. Lows in the mid-70s. Heat index values up to 105 early in the evening. Saturday and Saturday night, mostly clear. Hot. Highs in the mid-90s. Lows in the mid-70s. Heat index values up to 105. Sunday, mostly sunny. Highs in the mid-90s. Heat index values up to 105. Sunday night, partly cloudy with a slight chance of thunderstorms. A slight chance of showers in the evening, then a chance of showers after midnight. Lows in the lower 70s. Chance of rain 30%. Heat index values up to 100 early in the evening. Monday, partly sunny. A slight chance of showers in the morning. Highs in the mid-80s. Chance of rain 20%. At 4 p.m. at Lambert Field in St. Louis, it was partly sunny with a temperature of 92 degrees. The dew point was 76, giving us a relative humidity of 59%, producing a heat index of 104. The wind was southwest at 12 miles an hour, and the pressure was 29.98 inches and falling. Elsewhere in the metro area, in Chesterfield, it was cloudy and the temperature was 91. In Belleville, it was 19 degrees. In Cahokia, it was partly sunny and 91 degrees. In St. Charles, it was partly sunny and 91. Across the region, it was partly sunny in Columbia, Missouri, with a temperature of 90. In Quincy, it was cloudy and 86 degrees. In Kansas City, it was partly sunny and the temperature was 91. It was sunny in Springfield, Missouri, with a temperature of 94. In Rolla, it was mostly sunny and the temperature was 95. In Farmington, it was 90 degrees. It was sunny in Cape Girardeau, with 92 degrees. It was partly sunny in Springfield, Illinois, with a temperature of 87. Once again in St. Louis, it was partly sunny, the temperature was 92 degrees, and the wind was southwest at 12 miles an hour. This is a special weather statement for the following counties in Missouri, Franklin, Jefferson, St. Charles, St. Louis City, St. Louis, and Warren, and the following counties in Illinois, Madison, Monroe, and St. Clair. Extreme heat warning remains in effect until 8 p.m. Wednesday. Dangerously hot conditions with heat index values up to 110. For portions of south central and southwest Illinois and central and east central Missouri until 8 p.m. Wednesday. Heat-related illnesses increase significantly during extreme heat and high humidity events. Drink plenty of fluids, stay in an air-conditioned room, stay out of the sun, and check up on relatives and neighbors. Young children and pets should never be left unattended in vehicles under any circumstances. Take extra precautions if you work or spend time outside. When possible, reschedule strenuous activities to early morning or evening. Know the signs and symptoms of heat exhaustion and heat stroke. Wear lightweight and loose-fitting clothing when possible. To reduce risk during outdoor work, the Occupational Safety and Health Administration recommends scheduling frequent rest breaks in shaded or air-conditioned environments. Anyone overcome by heat should be moved to a cool and shaded location. Heat stroke is an emergency. Call 911. People in the St. Louis metropolitan area can get information about cooling centers or energy assistance related to the excessive heat by calling the United Way of Greater St. Louis at 800-427-4626, or if calling from a landline phone, dial 211. You can also call Cool Down St. Louis at 314-241-7668. This is a special weather statement for the following county, Lincoln, Missouri. Heat advisory remains in effect until 8 p.m. Wednesday. Heat index values up to 108. For portions of south central, southwest, and west central Illinois and central, east central, northeast, and southeast Missouri, until 8 p.m. Wednesday. Hot.
temperatures and high humidity may cause heat illnesses. The current time is 4:36 p.m. Central Daylight Time. This is NOAA, Weather Radio KDO 89 St. Louis, Missouri, broadcasting on 162.550 MHz. This program originates from the National Weather Service Forecast Office in St. Louis, Missouri, and serves parts of East Central Missouri and Southwest Illinois, including the St. Louis metro area and surrounding counties. Extreme heat warning in effect until 8 p.m. Wednesday. Tonight, partly cloudy. Lows in the upper 70s. South winds 5 to 10 miles per hour. Heat index values up to 103 early this evening. Tuesday, sunny, hot with highs in the upper 90s. Southwest winds 5 to 10 miles per hour. Heat index values up to 110. Tuesday night, partly cloudy. Lows in the upper 70s. Southwest winds around 5 miles per hour. Heat index values up to 111 early in the evening. Wednesday, mostly sunny with a slight chance of showers and thunderstorms. Humid with highs in the lower 90s. Southwest winds 5 to 10 miles per hour. Chance of rain 20%. Heat index values up to 106. Wednesday night, partly cloudy. A slight chance of showers and thunderstorms after midnight. Humid with lows in the mid-70s. South winds around 5 miles per hour. Chance of rain 20%. Heat index values up to 104 early in the evening. Thursday, mostly sunny with a slight chance of showers and thunderstorms. Highs in the lower 90s. Chance of rain 20%. Heat index values up to 110. Thursday night, partly cloudy with a slight chance of thunderstorms. A slight chance of showers in the evening, then a chance of showers after midnight. Lows in the mid-70s. Chance of rain 50%. Heat index values up to 105 early in the evening. Friday, partly sunny. Highs in the lower 90s. Heat index values up to 105 in the afternoon. Friday night, partly cloudy. Lows in the mid-70s. Heat index values up to 105 early in the evening. Saturday and Saturday night, mostly clear. Hot. Highs in the mid-90s. Lows in the mid-70s. Heat index values up to 105. Sunday, mostly sunny. Highs in the mid-90s. Heat index values up to 105. Sunday night, partly cloudy with a slight chance of thunderstorms. A slight chance of showers in the evening, then a chance of showers after midnight. Lows in the lower 70s. Chance of rain 30%. Heat index values up to 100 early in the evening. Monday, partly sunny. A slight chance of showers in the morning. Highs in the mid-80s. Chance of rain 20%. At 4 p.m. at Lambert Field in St. Louis, it was partly sunny with a temperature of 92 degrees. The dew point was 76, giving us a relative humidity of 59%, producing a heat index of 104. The wind was southwest at 12 miles an hour, and the pressure was 29.98 inches and falling. Elsewhere in the metro area, in Chesterfield, it was cloudy and the temperature was 91. In Belleville, it was 19 degrees. In Cahokia, it was partly sunny and 91 degrees. In St. Charles, it was partly sunny and 91. Across the region, it was partly sunny in Columbia, Missouri, with a temperature of 90. In Quincy, it was cloudy and 86 degrees. In Kansas City, it was partly sunny and the temperature was 91. It was sunny in Springfield, Missouri, with a temperature of 94. In Rolla, it was mostly sunny and the temperature was 95. In Farmington, it was 90 degrees. It was sunny in Cape Girardeau, with 92 degrees. It was partly sunny in Springfield, Illinois, with a temperature of 87. Once again in St. Louis, it was partly sunny, the temperature was 92 degrees, and the wind was southwest at 12 miles an hour.
a special weather statement for the following counties in Missouri, Franklin, Jefferson, St. Charles, St. Louis City, St. Louis and Warren, and the following counties in Illinois, Madison, Monroe, and St. Clair. Extreme heat warning remains in effect until 8 p.m. Wednesday. Dangerously hot conditions with heat index values up to 110. For portions of south central and southwest Illinois and central and east central Missouri. Until 8 p.m. Wednesday. Heat-related illnesses increase significantly during extreme heat and high humidity events. Drink plenty of fluids, stay in an air-conditioned room, stay out of the sun, and check up on relatives and neighbors. Young children and pets should never be left unattended in vehicles under any circumstances. Take extra precautions if you work or spend time outside. When possible, reschedule strenuous activities to early morning or evening. Know the signs and symptoms of heat exhaustion and heat stroke. Wear lightweight and loose-fitting clothing when possible. To reduce risk during outdoor work, the Occupational Safety and Health Administration recommends scheduling frequent rest breaks in shaded or air-conditioned environments. Anyone overcome by heat should be moved to a cool and shaded location. Heat stroke is an emergency. Call 911. People in the St. Louis metropolitan area can get information about cooling centers or energy assistance related to the excessive heat by calling the United Way of Greater St. Louis at 800-427-4626, or if calling from a landline phone, dial 211. You can also call Cool Down St. Louis at 314-241-7668. This is a special weather statement for the following county, Lincoln, Missouri. Heat advisory remains in effect until 8 p.m. Wednesday. Heat index values up to 108. For portions of south central, southwest, and west central Illinois and central, east central, northeast, and southeast Missouri. Until 8 p.m. Wednesday. Hot temperatures and high humidity may cause heat illnesses. The current time is 4:43 p.m. Central Daylight Time. 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This program originates from the National Weather Service Forecast Office in St. Louis, Missouri, and serves parts of east central Missouri and southwest Illinois, including the St. Louis metro area and surrounding counties. Extreme heat warning in effect until 8 p.m. Wednesday. Tonight, partly cloudy. Lows in the upper 70s. South winds 5 to 10 miles per hour. Heat index values up to 103 early this evening. Tuesday, sunny, hot with highs in the upper 90s. Southwest winds 5 to 10 miles per hour. Heat index values up to 110. Tuesday night, partly cloudy. Lows in the upper 70s. Southwest winds around 5 miles per hour. Heat index values up to 111 early in the evening. Wednesday, mostly sunny with a slight chance of showers and thunderstorms. Humid with highs in the lower 90s. Southwest winds 5 to 10 miles per hour. Chance of rain 20%. Heat index values up to 106. Wednesday night, partly cloudy. A slight chance of showers and thunderstorms after midnight. Humid with lows in the mid-70s. South winds around 5 miles per hour. Chance of rain 20%. Heat index values up to 104 early in the evening. Thursday, mostly sunny with a slight chance of showers and thunderstorms. Highs in the lower 90s. Chance of rain 20%. Heat index values up to 110. Thursday night, partly cloudy with a slight chance of thunderstorms. A slight chance of showers in the evening, then a chance of showers after midnight. Lows in the mid-70s. Chance of rain 50%. Heat index values up to 105 early in the evening. Friday, partly sunny. Highs in the lower 90s. Heat index values up to 105 in the afternoon. Friday night, partly cloudy. Lows in the mid-70s.
heat index values up to 105 early in the evening. Saturday and Saturday night, mostly clear. Hot. Highs in the mid-90s. Lows in the mid-70s. Heat index values up to 105. Sunday, mostly sunny. Highs in the mid-90s. Heat index values up to 105. Sunday night, partly cloudy with a slight chance of thunderstorms. A slight chance of showers in the evening, then a chance of showers after midnight. Lows in the lower 70s. Chance of rain 30%. Heat index values up to 100 early in the evening. Monday, partly sunny. A slight chance of showers in the morning. Highs in the mid-80s. Chance of rain 20%. At 4 p.m. at Lambert Field in St. Louis, it was partly sunny with a temperature of 92 degrees. The dew point was 76, giving us a relative humidity of 59%, producing a heat index of 104. The wind was southwest at 12 miles an hour, and the pressure was 29.98 inches and falling. Elsewhere in the metro area, in Chesterfield, it was cloudy and the temperature was 91. In Belleville, it was 19 degrees. In Cahokia, it was partly sunny and 91 degrees. In St. Charles, it was partly sunny and 91. Across the region, it was partly sunny in Columbia, Missouri, with a temperature of 90. In Quincy, it was cloudy and 86 degrees. In Kansas City, it was partly sunny and the temperature was 91. It was sunny in Springfield, Missouri, with a temperature of 94. In Rolla, it was mostly sunny and the temperature was 95. In Farmington, it was 19 degrees. It was sunny in Cape Girardeau, with 92 degrees. It was partly sunny in Springfield, Illinois, with a temperature of 87. Once again in St. Louis, it was partly sunny, the temperature was 92 degrees, and the wind was southwest at 12 miles an hour. This is a special weather statement for the following counties in Missouri, Franklin, Jefferson, St. Charles, St. Louis City, St. Louis, and Warren, and the following counties in Illinois, Madison, Monroe, and St. Clair. Extreme heat warning remains in effect until 8 p.m. Wednesday. Dangerously hot conditions with heat index values up to 110. For portions of south central and southwest Illinois and central and east central Missouri. Until 8 p.m. Wednesday. Heat-related illnesses increase significantly during extreme heat and high humidity events. Drink plenty of fluids, stay in an air-conditioned room, stay out of the sun, and check up on relatives and neighbors. Young children and pets should never be left unattended in vehicles under any circumstances. Take extra precautions if you work or spend time outside. When possible, reschedule strenuous activities to early morning or evening. Know the signs and symptoms of heat exhaustion and heat stroke. Wear lightweight and loose-fitting clothing when possible. To reduce risk during outdoor work, the Occupational Safety and Health Administration recommends scheduling frequent rest breaks in shaded or air-conditioned environments. Anyone overcome by heat should be moved to a cool and shaded location. Heat stroke is an emergency. Call 911. People in the St. Louis metropolitan area can get information about cooling centers or energy assistance related to the excessive heat by calling the United Way of Greater St. Louis at 800-427-4626, or if calling from a landline phone, dial 211. You can also call Cool Down St. Louis at 314-241-7668. This is a special weather statement for the following county, Lincoln, Missouri. Heat advisory remains in effect until 8 p.m. Wednesday. Heat index values up to 108. For portions of south central, southwest, and west central Illinois and central, east central, northeast, and southeast Missouri. Until 8 p.m. Wednesday. Hot temperatures and high humidity may cause heat illnesses. The current time is 4:51 p.m. Central Daylight Time. This is NOAA, Weather Radio KDO 89 St. Louis, Missouri, broadcasting on 162.3.
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This program originates from the National Weather Service Forecast Office in St. Louis, Missouri, and serves parts of East Central Missouri and Southwest Illinois, including the St. Louis metro area and surrounding counties. Extreme heat warning in effect until 8 p.m. Wednesday. Tonight, partly cloudy. Lows in the upper 70s. South winds 5 to 10 miles per hour. Heat index values up to 103 early this evening. Tuesday, sunny, hot with highs in the upper 90s. Southwest winds 5 to 10 miles per hour. Heat index values up to 110. Tuesday night, partly cloudy. Lows in the upper 70s. Southwest winds around 5 miles per hour. Heat index values up to 111 early in the evening. Wednesday, mostly sunny with a slight chance of showers and thunderstorms. Humid with highs in the lower 90s. Southwest winds 5 to 10 miles per hour. Chance of rain 20%. Heat index values up to 106. Wednesday night, partly cloudy. A slight chance of showers and thunderstorms after midnight. Humid with lows in the mid-70s. South winds around 5 miles per hour. Chance of rain 20%. Heat index values up to 104 early in the evening. Thursday, mostly sunny with a slight chance of showers and thunderstorms. Highs in the lower 90s. Chance of rain 20%. Heat index values up to 110. Thursday night, partly cloudy with a slight chance of thunderstorms. A slight chance of showers in the evening, then a chance of showers after midnight. Lows in the mid-70s. Chance of rain 50%. Heat index values up to 105 early in the evening. Friday, partly sunny. Highs in the lower 90s. Heat index values up to 105 in the afternoon. Friday night, partly cloudy. Lows in the mid-70s. Heat index values up to 105 early in the evening. Saturday and Saturday night, mostly clear. Hot. Highs in the mid-90s. Lows in the mid-70s. Heat index values up to 105. Sunday, mostly sunny. Highs in the mid-90s. Heat index values up to 105. Sunday night, partly cloudy with a slight chance of thunderstorms. A slight chance of showers in the evening, then a chance of showers after midnight. Lows in the lower 70s. Chance of rain 30%. Heat index values up to 100 early in the evening. Monday, partly sunny. A slight chance of showers in the morning. Highs in the mid-80s. Chance of rain 20%. At 4 p.m. at Lambert Field in St. Louis, it was partly sunny with a temperature of 92 degrees. The dew point was 76, giving us a relative humidity of 59%, producing a heat index of 104. The wind was southwest at 12 miles an hour, and the pressure was 29.98 inches and falling. Elsewhere in the metro area, in Chesterfield, it was cloudy and the temperature was 91. In Belleville, it was 19 degrees. In Cahokia, it was partly sunny and 91 degrees. In St. Charles, it was partly sunny and 91. Across the region, it was partly sunny in Columbia, Missouri, with a temperature of 90. In Quincy, it was cloudy and 86 degrees. In Kansas City, it was partly sunny and the temperature was 91. It was sunny in Springfield, Missouri, with a temperature of 94. In Rolla, it was mostly sunny and the temperature was 95. In Farmington, it was 90 degrees. It was sunny in Cape Girardeau, with 92 degrees. It was partly sunny in Springfield, Illinois, with a temperature of 87. Once again in St. Louis, it was partly sunny, the temperature was 92 degrees, and the wind was southwest at 12 miles an hour. This is a special weather statement for the following counties in Missouri, Franklin, Jefferson, St. Charles, St. Louis City, St. Louis, and Warren, and the following counties in Illinois, Madison, Monroe, and St. Clair.
extreme heat warning remains in effect until 8 p.m. Wednesday. Dangerously hot conditions with heat index values up to 110. For portions of south central and southwest Illinois and central and east central Missouri. Until 8 p.m. Wednesday. Heat-related illnesses increase significantly during extreme heat and high humidity events. Drink plenty of fluids, stay in an air-conditioned room, stay out of the sun, and check up on relatives and neighbors. Young children and pets should never be left unattended in vehicles under any circumstances. Take extra precautions if you work or spend time outside. When possible, reschedule strenuous activities to early morning or evening. Know the signs and symptoms of heat exhaustion and heat stroke. Wear lightweight and loose-fitting clothing when possible. To reduce risk during outdoor work, the Occupational Safety and Health Administration recommends scheduling frequent rest breaks in shaded or air-conditioned environments. Anyone overcome by heat should be moved to a cool and shaded location. Heat stroke is an emergency. Call 911. People in the St. Louis metropolitan area can get information about cooling centers or energy assistance related to the excessive heat by calling the United Way of Greater St. Louis at 800-427-4626, or if calling from a landline phone, dial 211. You can also call Cool Down St. Louis at 314-241-7668. This is a special weather statement for the following county, Lincoln, Missouri. Heat advisory remains in effect until 8 p.m. Wednesday. Heat index values up to 108. For portions of south central, southwest, and west central Illinois and central, east central, northeast, and southeast Missouri. Until 8 p.m. Wednesday. Hot temperatures and high humidity may cause heat illnesses. The current time is 4:58 p.m. Central Daylight Time. 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This program originates from the National Weather Service Forecast Office in St. Louis, Missouri, and serves parts of East Central Missouri and Southwest Illinois, including the St. Louis metro area and surrounding counties. Extreme heat warning in effect until 8 p.m. Wednesday. Tonight, partly cloudy. Lows in the upper 70s. South winds 5 to 10 miles per hour. Heat index values up to 103 early this evening. Tuesday, sunny, hot with highs in the upper 90s. Southwest winds 5 to 10 miles per hour. Heat index values up to 110. Tuesday night, partly cloudy. Lows in the upper 70s. Southwest winds around 5 miles per hour. Heat index values up to 111 early in the evening. Wednesday, mostly sunny with a slight chance of showers and thunderstorms. Humid with highs in the lower 90s. Southwest winds 5 to 10 miles per hour. Chance of rain 20%. Heat index values up to 106. Wednesday night, partly cloudy. A slight chance of showers and thunderstorms after midnight. Humid with lows in the mid-70s. South winds around 5 miles per hour. Chance of rain 20%. Heat index values up to 104 early in the evening. Thursday, mostly sunny with a slight chance of showers and thunderstorms. Highs in the lower 90s. Chance of rain 20%. Heat index values up to 110. Thursday night, partly cloudy with a slight chance of thunderstorms. A slight chance of showers in the evening, then a chance of showers after midnight. Lows in the mid-70s. Chance of rain 50%. Heat index values up to 105 early in the evening. Friday, partly sunny. Highs in the lower 90s. Heat index values up to 105 in the afternoon. Friday night, partly cloudy. Lows in the mid-70s. Heat index values up to 105 early in the evening. Saturday and Saturday night, mostly clear. Hot. Highs in the mid-90s. Lows in the mid-70s.
heat index values up to 105. Sunday, mostly sunny. Highs in the mid-90s. Heat index values up to 105. Sunday night, partly cloudy with a slight chance of thunderstorms. A slight chance of showers in the evening, then a chance of showers after midnight. Lows in the lower 70s. Chance of rain 30%. Heat index values up to 100 early in the evening. Monday, partly sunny. A slight chance of showers in the morning. Highs in the mid-80s. Chance of rain 20%. At 4 p.m. at Lambert Field in St. Louis, it was partly sunny with a temperature of 92 degrees. The dew point was 76, giving us a relative humidity of 59%, producing a heat index of 104. The wind was southwest at 12 miles an hour, and the pressure was 29.98 inches and falling. Elsewhere in the metro area, in Chesterfield, it was cloudy and the temperature was 91. In Belleville, it was 90 degrees. In Cahokia, it was partly sunny and 91 degrees. In St. Charles, it was partly sunny and 91. Across the region, it was partly sunny in Columbia, Missouri, with a temperature of 90. In Quincy, it was cloudy and 86 degrees. In Kansas City, it was partly sunny and the temperature was 91. It was sunny in Springfield, Missouri, with a temperature of 94. In Rolla, it was mostly sunny and the temperature was 95. In Farmington, it was 90 degrees. It was sunny in Cape Girardeau, with 92 degrees. It was partly sunny in Springfield, Illinois, with a temperature of 87. Once again in St. Louis, it was partly sunny, the temperature was 92 degrees, and the wind was southwest at 12 miles an hour. This is a special weather statement for the following counties in Missouri, Franklin, Jefferson, St. Charles, St. Louis City, St. Louis, and Warren, and the following counties in Illinois, Madison, Monroe, and St. Clair. Extreme heat warning remains in effect until 8 p.m. Wednesday. Dangerously hot conditions with heat index values up to 110. For portions of south central and southwest Illinois and central and east central Missouri. Until 8 p.m. Wednesday. Heat-related illnesses increase significantly during extreme heat and high humidity events. Drink plenty of fluids, stay in an air-conditioned room, stay out of the sun, and check up on relatives and neighbors. Young children and pets should never be left unattended in vehicles under any circumstances. Take extra precautions if you work or spend time outside. When possible, reschedule strenuous activities to early morning or evening. Know the signs and symptoms of heat exhaustion and heat stroke. Wear lightweight and loose-fitting clothing when possible. To reduce risk during outdoor work, the Occupational Safety and Health Administration recommends scheduling frequent rest breaks in shaded or air-conditioned environments. Anyone overcome by heat should be moved to a cool and shaded location. Heat stroke is an emergency. Call 911. People in the St. Louis metropolitan area can get information about cooling centers or energy assistance related to the excessive heat by calling the United Way of Greater St. Louis at 800-427-4626, or if calling from a landline phone, dial 211. You can also call Cool Down St. Louis at 314-241-7668. This is a special weather statement for the following county, Lincoln, Missouri. Heat advisory remains in effect until 8 p.m. Wednesday. Heat index values up to 108. For portions of south central, southwest, and west central Illinois and central, east central, northeast, and southeast Missouri. Until 8 p.m. Wednesday. Hot temperatures and high humidity may cause heat illnesses. The current time is 5:05 p.m. Central Daylight Time. This is NOAA, Weather Radio KDO 89 St. Louis, Missouri, broadcasting on 162.550 MHz.
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Extreme heat warning in effect until 8 p.m. Wednesday. Tonight, partly cloudy. Lows in the upper 70s. South winds 5 to 10 miles per hour. Heat index values up to 103 early this evening. Tuesday, sunny, hot with highs in the upper 90s. Southwest winds 5 to 10 miles per hour. Heat index values up to 110. Tuesday night, partly cloudy. Lows in the upper 70s. Southwest winds around 5 miles per hour. Heat index values up to 111 early in the evening. Wednesday, mostly sunny with a slight chance of showers and thunderstorms. Humid with highs in the lower 90s. Southwest winds 5 to 10 miles per hour. Chance of rain 20%. Heat index values up to 106. Wednesday night, partly cloudy. A slight chance of showers and thunderstorms after midnight. Humid with lows in the mid-70s. South winds around 5 miles per hour. Chance of rain 20%. Heat index values up to 104 early in the evening. Thursday, mostly sunny with a slight chance of showers and thunderstorms. Highs in the lower 90s. Chance of rain 20%. Heat index values up to 110. Thursday night, partly cloudy with a slight chance of thunderstorms. A slight chance of showers in the evening, then a chance of showers after midnight. Lows in the mid-70s. Chance of rain 50%. Heat index values up to 105 early in the evening. Friday, partly sunny. Highs in the lower 90s. Heat index values up to 105 in the afternoon. Friday night, partly cloudy. Lows in the mid-70s. Heat index values up to 105 early in the evening. Saturday and Saturday night, mostly clear. Hot. Highs in the mid-90s. Lows in the mid-70s. Heat index values up to 105. Sunday, mostly sunny. Highs in the mid-90s. Heat index values up to 105. Sunday night, partly cloudy with a slight chance of thunderstorms. A slight chance of showers in the evening, then a chance of showers after midnight. Lows in the lower 70s. Chance of rain 30%. Heat index values up to 100 early in the evening. Monday, partly sunny. A slight chance of showers in the morning. Highs in the mid-80s. Chance of rain 20%. At 4 p.m. at Lambert Field in St. Louis, it was partly sunny with a temperature of 92 degrees. The dew point was 76, giving us a relative humidity of 59%, producing a heat index of 104. The wind was southwest at 12 miles an hour, and the pressure was 29.98 inches and falling. Elsewhere in the metro area, in Chesterfield, it was cloudy and the temperature was 91. In Belleville, it was 19 degrees. In Cahokia, it was partly sunny and 91 degrees. In St. Charles, it was partly sunny and 91. Across the region, it was partly sunny in Columbia, Missouri, with a temperature of 90. In Quincy, it was cloudy and 86 degrees. In Kansas City, it was partly sunny and the temperature was 91. It was sunny in Springfield, Missouri, with a temperature of 94. In Rolla, it was mostly sunny and the temperature was 95. In Farmington, it was 19 degrees. It was sunny in Cape Girardeau, with 92 degrees. It was partly sunny in Springfield, Illinois, with a temperature of 87. Once again in St. Louis, it was partly sunny, the temperature was 92 degrees, and the wind was southwest at 12 miles an hour. At 5 p.m. at Lambert Field in St. Louis, it was mostly sunny with a temperature of 93 degrees. The dew point was 76, giving us a relative humidity of 57%, producing a heat index of 105.
The wind was southwest at 7 miles an hour, and the pressure was 29.98 inches and steady. Elsewhere in the metro area, in Chesterfield, it was mostly sunny and the temperature was 91. In Cahokia, it was partly sunny and 91 degrees. In St. Charles, it was mostly sunny and 92. Across the region, it was mostly sunny in Columbia, Missouri, with a temperature of 91. In Quincy, it was cloudy and 87 degrees. In Kansas City, it was mostly sunny and the temperature was 91. It was sunny in Springfield, Missouri, with a temperature of 94. In Rolla, it was mostly sunny and the temperature was 94. In Farmington, it was 89 degrees. It was mostly sunny in Cape Girardeau, with 91 degrees. It was partly sunny in Springfield, Illinois, with a temperature of 85. Once again in St. Louis, it was mostly sunny. The temperature was 93 degrees and the wind was southwest at 7 miles an hour. This is a special weather statement for the following counties in Missouri: Franklin, Jefferson, St. Charles, St. Louis City, St. Louis, and Warren, and the following counties in Illinois: Madison, Monroe, and St. Clair. Extreme heat warning remains in effect until 8 p.m. Wednesday. Dangerously hot conditions with heat index values up to 110. For portions of south central and southwest Illinois and central and east central Missouri until 8 p.m. Wednesday. Heat-related illnesses increase significantly during extreme heat and high humidity events. Drink plenty of fluids, stay in an air-conditioned room, stay out of the sun, and check up on relatives and neighbors. Young children and pets should never be left unattended in vehicles under any circumstances. Take extra precautions if you work or spend time outside. When possible, reschedule strenuous activities to early morning or evening. Know the signs and symptoms of heat exhaustion and heat stroke. Wear lightweight and loose-fitting clothing when possible. To reduce risk during outdoor work, the Occupational Safety and Health Administration recommends scheduling frequent rest breaks in shaded or air-conditioned environments. Anyone overcome by heat should be moved to a cool and shaded location. Heat stroke is an emergency. Call 911. People in the St. Louis metropolitan area can get information about cooling centers or energy assistance related to the excessive heat by calling the United Way of Greater St. Louis at 800-427-4626, or if calling from a landline phone, dial 211. You can also call Cool Down St. Louis at 314-241-7668. This is a special weather statement for the following county: Lincoln, Missouri. Heat advisory remains in effect until 8 p.m. Wednesday. Heat index values up to 108. For portions of south central, southwest, and west central Illinois and central, east central, northeast, and southeast Missouri, until 8 p.m. Wednesday. Hot temperatures and high humidity may cause heat illnesses. The current time is 5:14 p.m. Central Daylight Time. This is NOAA, Weather Radio KDO 89 St. Louis, Missouri, broadcasting on 162.550 MHz. This program originates from the National Weather Service Forecast Office in St. Louis, Missouri, and serves parts of East Central Missouri and Southwest Illinois, including the St. Louis metro area and surrounding counties. Extreme heat warning in effect until 8 p.m. Wednesday. Tonight, partly cloudy. Lows in the upper 70s. South winds 5 to 10 miles per hour. Heat index values up to 103 early this evening. Tuesday, sunny, hot with highs in the upper 90s. Southwest winds 5 to 10 miles per hour. Heat index values up to 110. Tuesday night, partly cloudy. Lows in the upper 70s. Southwest winds around 5 miles per hour. Heat index values up to 111 early in the evening. Wednesday, mostly sunny with a slight chance of showers and thunderstorms. Humid with highs in the lower 90s. Southwest winds 5 to 10 miles per hour.
chance of rain 20%. Heat index values up to 106. Wednesday night, partly cloudy. A slight chance of showers and thunderstorms after midnight. Humid with lows in the mid-70s. South winds around 5 miles per hour. Chance of rain 20%. Heat index values up to 104 early in the evening. Thursday, mostly sunny with a slight chance of showers and thunderstorms. Highs in the lower 90s. Chance of rain 20%. Heat index values up to 110. Thursday night, partly cloudy with a slight chance of thunderstorms. A slight chance of showers in the evening, then a chance of showers after midnight. Lows in the mid-70s. Chance of rain 50%. Heat index values up to 105 early in the evening. Friday, partly sunny. Highs in the lower 90s. Heat index values up to 105 in the afternoon. Friday night, partly cloudy. Lows in the mid-70s. Heat index values up to 105 early in the evening. Saturday and Saturday night, mostly clear. Hot. Highs in the mid-90s. Lows in the mid-70s. Heat index values up to 105. Sunday, mostly sunny. Highs in the mid-90s. Heat index values up to 105. Sunday night, partly cloudy with a slight chance of thunderstorms. A slight chance of showers in the evening, then a chance of showers after midnight. Lows in the lower 70s. Chance of rain 30%. Heat index values up to 100 early in the evening. Monday, partly sunny. A slight chance of showers in the morning. Highs in the mid-80s. Chance of rain 20%. At 5 p.m. at Lambert Field in St. Louis, it was mostly sunny with a temperature of 93 degrees. The dew point was 76, giving us a relative humidity of 57%, producing a heat index of 105. The wind was southwest at 7 miles an hour, and the pressure was 29.98 inches and steady. Elsewhere in the metro area, in Chesterfield, it was mostly sunny and the temperature was 91. In Cahokia, it was partly sunny and 91 degrees. In St. Charles, it was mostly sunny and 92. Across the region, it was mostly sunny in Columbia, Missouri, with a temperature of 91. In Quincy, it was cloudy and 87 degrees. In Kansas City, it was mostly sunny and the temperature was 91. It was sunny in Springfield, Missouri, with a temperature of 94. In Rolla, it was mostly sunny and the temperature was 94. In Farmington, it was 89 degrees. It was mostly sunny in Cape Girardeau, with 91 degrees. It was partly sunny in Springfield, Illinois, with a temperature of 85. Once again in St. Louis, it was mostly sunny, the temperature was 93 degrees, and the wind was southwest at 7 miles an hour. This is a special weather statement for the following counties in Missouri, Franklin, Jefferson, St. Charles, St. Louis City, St. Louis, and Warren, and the following counties in Illinois, Madison, Monroe, and St. Clair. Extreme heat warning remains in effect until 8 p.m. Wednesday. Dangerously hot conditions with heat index values up to 110. For portions of south central and southwest Illinois and central and east central Missouri until 8 p.m. Wednesday. Heat-related illnesses increase significantly during extreme heat and high humidity events. Drink plenty of fluids, stay in an air-conditioned room, stay out of the sun, and check up on relatives and neighbors. Young children and pets should never be left unattended in vehicles under any circumstances. Take extra precautions if you work or spend time outside. When possible, reschedule strenuous activities to early morning or evening. Know the signs and symptoms of heat exhaustion and heat stroke. Wear lightweight and loose-fitting clothing when possible. To reduce risk during outdoor work, the Occupational Safety and Health Administration recommends scheduling frequent rest breaks in shaded or air-conditioned environments. Anyone overcome by heat should be moved to a cool and shaded location.
Heat stroke is an emergency. 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People in the St. Louis metropolitan area can get information about cooling centers or energy assistance related to the excessive heat by calling the United Way of Greater St. Louis at 800-427-4626. Or if calling from a landline phone, dial 211. You can also call Cool Down St. Louis at 314-241-7668. This is a special weather statement for the following county, Lincoln, Missouri. Heat advisory remains in effect until 8 p.m. Wednesday. Heat index values up to 108. For portions of south central, southwest, and west central Illinois and central, east central, northeast, and southeast Missouri, until 8 p.m. Wednesday. Hot temperatures and high humidity may cause heat illnesses. The current time is 5:22 p.m. Central Daylight Time. 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This program originates from the National Weather Service Forecast Office in St. Louis, Missouri, and serves parts of East Central Missouri and Southwest Illinois, including the St. Louis metro area and surrounding counties. Extreme heat warning in effect until 8 p.m. Wednesday. Tonight, partly cloudy. Lows in the upper 70s. South winds 5 to 10 miles per hour. Heat index values up to 103 early this evening. Tuesday, sunny, hot with highs in the upper 90s. Southwest winds 5 to 10 miles per hour. Heat index values up to 110. Tuesday night, partly cloudy. Lows in the upper 70s. Southwest winds around 5 miles per hour. Heat index values up to 111 early in the evening. Wednesday, mostly sunny with a slight chance of showers and thunderstorms. Humid with highs in the lower 90s. Southwest winds 5 to 10 miles per hour. Chance of rain 20%. Heat index values up to 106. Wednesday night, partly cloudy. A slight chance of showers and thunderstorms after midnight. Humid with lows in the mid-70s. South winds around 5 miles per hour. Chance of rain 20%. Heat index values up to 104 early in the evening. Thursday, mostly sunny with a slight chance of showers and thunderstorms. Highs in the lower 90s. Chance of rain 20%. Heat index values up to 110. Thursday night, partly cloudy with a slight chance of thunderstorms. A slight chance of showers in the evening, then a chance of showers after midnight. Lows in the mid-70s. Chance of rain 50%. Heat index values up to 105 early in the evening. Friday, partly sunny. Highs in the lower 90s. Heat index values up to 105 in the afternoon. Friday night, partly cloudy. Lows in the mid-70s. Heat index values up to 105 early in the evening. Saturday and Saturday night, mostly clear. Hot. Highs in the mid-90s. Lows in the mid-70s. Heat index values up to 105. Sunday, mostly sunny. Highs in the mid-90s. Heat index values up to 105. Sunday night, partly cloudy with a slight chance of thunderstorms. A slight chance of showers in the evening, then a chance of showers after midnight. Lows in the lower 70s. Chance of rain 30%. Heat index values up to 100 early in the evening. Monday, partly sunny. A slight chance of showers in the morning. Highs in the mid-80s. Chance of rain 20%. At 5 p.m. at Lambert Field in St. Louis, it was mostly sunny with a temperature of 93 degrees. The dew point was 76, giving us a relative humidity of 57%, producing a heat index of 105. The wind was southwest at 7 miles an hour, and the pressure was 29.98 inches and steady. Elsewhere in the metro area, in Chesterfield, it was mostly sunny and the temperature was 91.
In Cahokia, it was partly sunny and 91 degrees. In St. Charles, it was mostly sunny and 92. Across the region, it was mostly sunny in Columbia, Missouri, with a temperature of 91. In Quincy, it was cloudy and 87 degrees. In Kansas City, it was mostly sunny and the temperature was 91. It was sunny in Springfield, Missouri, with a temperature of 94. In Rolla, it was mostly sunny and the temperature was 94. In Farmington, it was 89 degrees. It was mostly sunny in Cape Girardeau, with 91 degrees. It was partly sunny in Springfield, Illinois, with a temperature of 85. Once again in St. Louis, it was mostly sunny. The temperature was 93 degrees and the wind was southwest at 7 miles an hour. This is a special weather statement for the following counties in Missouri: Franklin, Jefferson, St. Charles, St. Louis City, St. Louis, and Warren, and the following counties in Illinois: Madison, Monroe, and St. Clair. Extreme heat warning remains in effect until 8 p.m. Wednesday. Dangerously hot conditions with heat index values up to 110. For portions of south central and southwest Illinois and central and east central Missouri, the temperature was 91.

This is a special weather statement for the following counties in Missouri, Franklin, Jefferson, St. Charles, St. Louis City, St. Louis and Warren, and the following counties in Illinois, Madison, Monroe, and St. Clair. Extreme heat warning remains in effect until 8 p.m. Wednesday. Dangerously hot conditions with heat index values up to 110. For portions of south central and southwest Illinois and central and east central Missouri. Until 8 p.m. Wednesday. Heat-related illnesses increase significantly during extreme heat and high humidity events. Drink plenty of fluids, stay in an air-conditioned room, stay out of the sun, and check up on relatives and neighbors. Young children and pets should never be left unattended in vehicles under any circumstances. Take extra precautions if you work or spend time outside. When possible, reschedule strenuous activities to early morning or evening. Know the signs and symptoms of heat exhaustion and heat stroke. Wear lightweight and loose-fitting clothing when possible. To reduce risk during outdoor work, the Occupational Safety and Health Administration recommends scheduling frequent rest breaks in shaded or air-conditioned environments. Anyone overcome by heat should be moved to a cool and shaded location. Heat stroke is an emergency. Call 911. People in the St. Louis metropolitan area can get information about cooling centers or energy assistance related to the excessive heat by calling the United Way of Greater St. Louis at 800-427-4626, or if calling from a landline phone, dial 211. You can also call Cool Down St. Louis at 314-241-7668. This is a special weather statement for the following county, Lincoln, Missouri. Heat advisory remains in effect until 8 p.m. Wednesday. Heat index values up to 108. For portions of south central, southwest, and west central Illinois and central, east central, northeast, and southeast Missouri. Until 8 p.m. Wednesday. Hot temperatures and high humidity may cause heat illnesses. The current time is 5:29 p.m. Central Daylight Time. 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This program originates from the National Weather Service Forecast Office in St. Louis, Missouri, and serves parts of east central Missouri and southwest Illinois, including the St. Louis metro area and surrounding counties. Extreme heat warning in effect until 8 p.m. Wednesday. Tonight, partly cloudy. Lows in the upper 70s. South winds 5 to 10 miles per hour. Heat index values up to 103 early this evening. Tuesday, sunny, hot with highs in the upper 90s. Southwest winds 5 to 10 miles per hour. Heat index values up to 110. Tuesday night, partly cloudy. Lows in the upper 70s. Southwest winds around 5 miles per hour. Heat index values up to 111 early in the evening. Wednesday, mostly sunny with a slight chance of showers and thunderstorms. Humid with highs in the lower 90s. Southwest winds 5 to 10 miles per hour. Chance of rain 20%. Heat index values up to 106. Wednesday night, partly cloudy. A slight chance of showers and thunderstorms after midnight. Humid with lows in the mid-70s. South winds around 5 miles per hour. Chance of rain 20%. Heat index values up to 104 early in the evening. Thursday, mostly sunny with a slight chance of showers and thunderstorms. Highs in the lower 90s. Chance of rain 20%. Heat index values up to 110. Thursday night, partly cloudy with a slight chance of thunderstorms. A slight chance of showers in the evening, then a chance of showers after midnight. Lows in the mid-70s. Chance of rain 50%. Heat index values up to 105 early in the evening. Friday, partly sunny. Highs in the lower 90s. Heat index values up to 105 in the afternoon. Friday night, partly cloudy. Lows in the

70s. Heat index values up to 105 early in the evening. Saturday and Saturday night, mostly clear. Hot. Highs in the mid-90s. Lows in the mid-70s. Heat index values up to 105. Sunday, mostly sunny. Highs in the mid-90s. Heat index values up to 105. Sunday night, partly cloudy with a slight chance of thunderstorms. A slight chance of showers in the evening, then a chance of showers after midnight. Lows in the lower 70s. Chance of rain 30%. Heat index values up to 100 early in the evening. Monday, partly sunny. A slight chance of showers in the morning. Highs in the mid-80s. Chance of rain 20%. At 5 p.m. at Lambert Field in St. Louis, it was mostly sunny with a temperature of 93 degrees. The dew point was 76, giving us a relative humidity of 57%, producing a heat index of 105. The wind was southwest at 7 miles an hour, and the pressure was 29.98 inches and steady. Elsewhere in the metro area, in Chesterfield, it was mostly sunny and the temperature was 91. In Cahokia, it was partly sunny and 91 degrees. In St. Charles, it was mostly sunny and 92. Across the region, it was mostly sunny in Columbia, Missouri, with a temperature of 91. In Quincy, it was cloudy and 87 degrees. In Kansas City, it was mostly sunny and the temperature was 91. It was sunny in Springfield, Missouri, with a temperature of 94. In Rolla, it was mostly sunny and the temperature was 94. In Farmington, it was 89 degrees. It was mostly sunny in Cape Girardeau, with 91 degrees. It was partly sunny in Springfield, Illinois, with a temperature of 85. Once again in St. Louis, it was mostly sunny. The temperature was 93 degrees and the wind was southwest at 7 miles an hour. This is a special weather statement for the following counties in Missouri, Franklin, Jefferson, St. Charles, St. Louis City, St. Louis, and Warren, and the following counties in Illinois, Madison, Monroe, and St. Clair. Extreme heat warning remains in effect until 8 p.m. Wednesday. Dangerously hot conditions with heat index values up to 110. For portions of south central and southwest Illinois and central and east central Missouri until 8 p.m. Wednesday. Heat-related illnesses increase significantly during extreme heat and high humidity events. Drink plenty of fluids, stay in an air-conditioned room, stay out of the sun, and check up on relatives and neighbors. Young children and pets should never be left unattended in vehicles under any circumstances. Take extra precautions if you work or spend time outside. When possible, reschedule strenuous activities to early morning or evening. Know the signs and symptoms of heat exhaustion and heat stroke. Wear lightweight and loose-fitting clothing when possible. To reduce risk during outdoor work, the Occupational Safety and Health Administration recommends scheduling frequent rest breaks in shaded or air-conditioned environments. Anyone overcome by heat should be moved to a cool and shaded location. Heat stroke is an emergency. Call 911. People in the St. Louis metropolitan area can get information about cooling centers or energy assistance related to the excessive heat by calling the United Way of Greater St. Louis at 800-427-4626, or if calling from a landline phone, dial 211. You can also call Cool Down St. Louis at 314-241-7668. This is a special weather statement for the following county, Lincoln, Missouri. Heat advisory remains in effect until 8 p.m. Wednesday. Heat index values up to 108. For portions of south central, southwest, and west central Illinois and central, east central, northeast, and southeast Missouri, until 8 p.m. Wednesday. Hot temperatures and high humidity may cause heat illnesses. The current time is 5:36 p.m. Central Daylight Time. 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
162.550 megahertz. This program originates from the National Weather Service Forecast Office in St. Louis, Missouri, and serves parts of East Central Missouri and Southwest Illinois, including the St. Louis metro area and surrounding counties. Extreme heat warning in effect until 8 p.m. Wednesday. Tonight, partly cloudy. Lows in the upper 70s. South winds 5 to 10 miles per hour. Heat index values up to 103 early this evening. Tuesday, sunny, hot with highs in the upper 90s. Southwest winds 5 to 10 miles per hour. Heat index values up to 110. Tuesday night, partly cloudy. Lows in the upper 70s. Southwest winds around 5 miles per hour. Heat index values up to 111 early in the evening. Wednesday, mostly sunny with a slight chance of showers and thunderstorms. Humid with highs in the lower 90s. Southwest winds 5 to 10 miles per hour. Chance of rain 20%. Heat index values up to 106. Wednesday night, partly cloudy. A slight chance of showers and thunderstorms after midnight. Humid with lows in the mid-70s. South winds around 5 miles per hour. Chance of rain 20%. Heat index values up to 104 early in the evening. Thursday, mostly sunny with a slight chance of showers and thunderstorms. Highs in the lower 90s. Chance of rain 20%. Heat index values up to 110. Thursday night, partly cloudy with a slight chance of thunderstorms. A slight chance of showers in the evening, then a chance of showers after midnight. Lows in the mid-70s. Chance of rain 50%. Heat index values up to 105 early in the evening. Friday, partly sunny. Highs in the lower 90s. Heat index values up to 105 in the afternoon. Friday night, partly cloudy. Lows in the mid-70s. Heat index values up to 105 early in the evening. Saturday and Saturday night, mostly clear. Hot. Highs in the mid-90s. Lows in the mid-70s. Heat index values up to 105. Sunday, mostly sunny. Highs in the mid-90s. Heat index values up to 105. Sunday night, partly cloudy with a slight chance of thunderstorms. A slight chance of showers in the evening, then a chance of showers after midnight. Lows in the lower 70s. Chance of rain 30%. Heat index values up to 100 early in the evening. Monday, partly sunny. A slight chance of showers in the morning. Highs in the mid-80s. Chance of rain 20%. Extreme heat warning in effect until 8 p.m. Wednesday. Tonight, partly cloudy. Lows in the upper 70s. South winds 5 to 10 miles per hour. Heat index values up to 105 early this evening. Tuesday, sunny, hot with highs in the upper 90s. Southwest winds 5 to 10 miles per hour. Heat index values up to 110. Tuesday night, partly cloudy. Lows in the upper 70s. Southwest winds around 5 miles per hour. Heat index values up to 111 early in the evening. Wednesday, mostly sunny with a slight chance of showers and thunderstorms. Humid with highs in the lower 90s. Southwest winds 5 to 10 miles per hour. Chance of rain 20%. Heat index values up to 106. Wednesday night, partly cloudy. A slight chance of showers and thunderstorms after midnight. Humid with lows in the mid-70s. South winds around 5 miles per hour. Chance of rain 20%. Heat index values up to 104 early in the evening. Thursday, mostly sunny with a slight chance of showers and thunderstorms. Highs in the lower 90s. Chance of rain 20%. Heat index values up to 110. Thursday night, partly cloudy with a slight chance of thunderstorms. A slight chance of showers in the evening, then a chance of showers after midnight.
Lows in the mid-70s. Chance of rain 50%. Heat index values up to 105 early in the evening. Friday, partly sunny. Highs in the lower 90s. Heat index values up to 105 in the afternoon. Friday night, partly cloudy. Lows in the mid-70s. Heat index values up to 105 early in the evening. Saturday and Saturday night, mostly clear. Hot. Highs in the mid-90s. Lows in the mid-70s. Heat index values up to 105. Sunday, mostly sunny. Highs in the mid-90s. Heat index values up to 105. Sunday night, partly cloudy with a slight chance of thunderstorms. A slight chance of showers in the evening, then a chance of showers after midnight. Lows in the lower 70s. Chance of rain 30%. Heat index values up to 100 early in the evening. Monday, partly sunny. A slight chance of showers in the morning. Highs in the mid-80s. Chance of rain 20%. At 5 p.m. at Lambert Field in St. Louis, it was mostly sunny with a temperature of 93 degrees. The dew point was 76, giving us a relative humidity of 57%, producing a heat index of 105. The wind was southwest at 7 miles an hour, and the pressure was 29.98 inches and steady. Elsewhere in the metro area, in Chesterfield, it was mostly sunny and the temperature was 91. In Cahokia, it was partly sunny and 91 degrees. In St. Charles, it was mostly sunny and 92. Across the region, it was mostly sunny in Columbia, Missouri, with a temperature of 91. In Quincy, it was cloudy and 87 degrees. In Kansas City, it was mostly sunny and the temperature was 91. It was sunny in Springfield, Missouri, with a temperature of 94. In Rolla, it was mostly sunny and the temperature was 94. In Farmington, it was 89 degrees. It was mostly sunny in Cape Girardeau, with 91 degrees. It was partly sunny in Springfield, Illinois, with a temperature of 85. Once again in St. Louis, it was mostly sunny. The temperature was 93 degrees and the wind was southwest at 7 miles an hour. This is a special weather statement for the following counties in Missouri, Franklin, Jefferson, St. Charles, St. Louis City, St. Louis, and Warren, and the following counties in Illinois, Madison, Monroe, and St. Clair. Extreme heat warning remains in effect until 8 p.m. Wednesday. Dangerously hot conditions with heat index values up to 110. For portions of south central and southwest Illinois and central and east central Missouri. Until 8 p.m. Wednesday. Heat-related illnesses increase significantly during extreme heat and high humidity events. Drink plenty of fluids, stay in an air-conditioned room, stay out of the sun, and check up on relatives and neighbors. Young children and pets should never be left unattended in vehicles under any circumstances. Take extra precautions if you work or spend time outside. When possible, reschedule strenuous activities to early morning or evening. Know the signs and symptoms of heat exhaustion and heat stroke. Wear lightweight and loose-fitting clothing when possible. To reduce risk during outdoor work, the Occupational Safety and Health Administration recommends scheduling frequent rest breaks in shaded or air-conditioned environments. Anyone overcome by heat should be moved to a cool and shaded location. Heat stroke is an emergency. Call 911. People in the St. Louis metropolitan area can get information about cooling centers or energy assistance related to the excessive heat by calling the United Way of Greater St. Louis at 800-427-4626, or if calling from a landline phone, dial 211. You can also call Cool Down St. Louis at 314-241-7668. This is a special weather statement for the following county, Lincoln, Missouri. Heat advisory remains in effect until 8 p.m. Wednesday. Heat index values up to 108. For portions of south central, southwest, and west central Illinois and central, east
central, northeast, and southeast Missouri until 8 p.m. Wednesday. Hot temperatures and high humidity may cause heat illnesses. The current time is 5:47 p.m. Central Daylight Time. 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This program originates from the National Weather Service Forecast Office in St. Louis, Missouri, and serves parts of East Central Missouri and Southwest Illinois, including the St. Louis metro area and surrounding counties. Extreme heat warning in effect until 8 p.m. Wednesday. Tonight, partly cloudy. Lows in the upper 70s. South winds 5 to 10 miles per hour. Heat index values up to 105 early this evening. Tuesday, sunny, hot with highs in the upper 90s. Southwest winds 5 to 10 miles per hour. Heat index values up to 110. Tuesday night, partly cloudy. Lows in the upper 70s. Southwest winds around 5 miles per hour. Heat index values up to 111 early in the evening. Wednesday, mostly sunny with a slight chance of showers and thunderstorms. Humid with highs in the lower 90s. Southwest winds 5 to 10 miles per hour. Chance of rain 20%. Heat index values up to 106. Wednesday night, partly cloudy. A slight chance of showers and thunderstorms after midnight. Humid with lows in the mid-70s. South winds around 5 miles per hour. Chance of rain 20%. Heat index values up to 104 early in the evening. Thursday, mostly sunny with a slight chance of showers and thunderstorms. Highs in the lower 90s. Chance of rain 20%. Heat index values up to 110. Thursday night, partly cloudy with a slight chance of thunderstorms. A slight chance of showers in the evening, then a chance of showers after midnight. Lows in the mid-70s. Chance of rain 50%. Heat index values up to 105 early in the evening. Friday, partly sunny. Highs in the lower 90s. Heat index values up to 105 in the afternoon. Friday night, partly cloudy. Lows in the mid-70s. Heat index values up to 105 early in the evening. Saturday and Saturday night, mostly clear. Hot. Highs in the mid-90s. Lows in the mid-70s. Heat index values up to 105. Sunday, mostly sunny. Highs in the mid-90s. Heat index values up to 105. Sunday night, partly cloudy with a slight chance of thunderstorms. A slight chance of showers in the evening, then a chance of showers after midnight. Lows in the lower 70s. Chance of rain 30%. Heat index values up to 100 early in the evening. Monday, partly sunny. A slight chance of showers in the morning. Highs in the mid-80s. Chance of rain 20%. At 5 p.m. at Lambert Field in St. Louis, it was mostly sunny with a temperature of 93 degrees. The dew point was 76, giving us a relative humidity of 57%, producing a heat index of 105. The wind was southwest at 7 miles an hour, and the pressure was 29.98 inches and steady. Elsewhere in the metro area, in Chesterfield, it was mostly sunny and the temperature was 91. In Cahokia, it was partly sunny and 91 degrees. In St. Charles, it was mostly sunny and 92. Across the region, it was mostly sunny in Columbia, Missouri, with a temperature of 91. In Quincy, it was cloudy and 87 degrees. In Kansas City, it was mostly sunny and the temperature was 91. It was sunny in Springfield, Missouri, with a temperature of 94. In Rolla, it was mostly sunny and the temperature was 94. In Farmington, it was 89 degrees. It was mostly sunny in Cape Girardeau, with 91 degrees. It was partly sunny in Springfield, Illinois, with a temperature of 85. Once again in St. Louis, it was mostly
sunny. The temperature was 93 degrees and the wind was southwest at 7 miles an hour. This is a special weather statement for the following counties in Missouri: Franklin, Jefferson, St. Charles, St. Louis City, St. Louis, and Warren, and the following counties in Illinois: Madison, Monroe, and St. Clair. Extreme heat warning remains in effect until 8 p.m. Wednesday. Dangerously hot conditions with heat index values up to 110. For portions of south central and southwest Illinois and central and east central Missouri until 8 p.m. Wednesday. Heat-related illnesses increase significantly during extreme heat and high humidity events. Drink plenty of fluids, stay in an air-conditioned room, stay out of the sun, and check up on relatives and neighbors. Young children and pets should never be left unattended in vehicles under any circumstances. Take extra precautions if you work or spend time outside. When possible, reschedule strenuous activities to early morning or evening. Know the signs and symptoms of heat exhaustion and heat stroke. Wear lightweight and loose-fitting clothing when possible. To reduce risk during outdoor work, the Occupational Safety and Health Administration recommends scheduling frequent rest breaks in shaded or air-conditioned environments. Anyone overcome by heat should be moved to a cool and shaded location. Heat stroke is an emergency. Call 911. People in the St. Louis metropolitan area can get information about cooling centers or energy assistance related to the excessive heat by calling the United Way of Greater St. Louis at 800-427-4626, or if calling from a landline phone, dial 211. You can also call Cool Down St. Louis at 314-241-7668. This is a special weather statement for the following county: Lincoln, Missouri. Heat advisory remains in effect until 8 p.m. Wednesday. Heat index values up to 108. For portions of south central, southwest, and west central Illinois and central, east central, northeast, and southeast Missouri, until 8 p.m. Wednesday. Hot temperatures and high humidity may cause heat illnesses. The current time is 5:54 p.m. Central Daylight Time. This is NOAA, Weather Radio KDO 89 St. Louis, Missouri, broadcasting on 162.550 MHz. This program originates from the National Weather Service Forecast Office in St. Louis, Missouri, and serves parts of east central Missouri and southwest Illinois, including the St. Louis metro area and surrounding counties. Extreme heat warning in effect until 8 p.m. Wednesday. Tonight, partly cloudy. Lows in the upper 70s. South winds 5 to 10 miles per hour. Heat index values up to 105 early this evening. Tuesday, sunny, hot with highs in the upper 90s. Southwest winds 5 to 10 miles per hour. Heat index values up to 110. Tuesday night, partly cloudy. Lows in the upper 70s. Southwest winds around 5 miles per hour. Heat index values up to 111 early in the evening. Wednesday, mostly sunny with a slight chance of showers and thunderstorms. Humid with highs in the lower 90s. Southwest winds 5 to 10 miles per hour. Chance of rain 20%. Heat index values up to 106. Wednesday night, partly cloudy. A slight chance of showers and thunderstorms after midnight. Humid with lows in the mid-70s. South winds around 5 miles per hour. Chance of rain 20%. Heat index values up to 104 early in the evening. Thursday, mostly sunny with a slight chance of showers and thunderstorms. Highs in the lower 90s. Chance of rain 20%. Heat index values up to 110. Thursday night, partly cloudy with a slight chance of thunderstorms. A slight chance of showers in the evening, then a chance of showers after midnight. Lows in the mid-70s. Chance of rain 50%. Heat index values up to 105 early in the evening. Friday, partly sunny. Highs in the lower 90s. Heat index values up
105 in the afternoon. Friday night, partly cloudy. Lows in the mid-70s. Heat index values up to 105 early in the evening. Saturday and Saturday night, mostly clear. Hot. Highs in the mid-90s. Lows in the mid-70s. Heat index values up to 105. Sunday, mostly sunny. Highs in the mid-90s. Heat index values up to 105. Sunday night, partly cloudy with a slight chance of thunderstorms. A slight chance of showers in the evening, then a chance of showers after midnight. Lows in the lower 70s. Chance of rain 30%. Heat index values up to 100 early in the evening. Monday, partly sunny. A slight chance of showers in the morning. Highs in the mid-80s. Chance of rain 20%. At 5 p.m. at Lambert Field in St. Louis, it was mostly sunny with a temperature of 93 degrees. The dew point was 76, giving us a relative humidity of 57%, producing a heat index of 105. The wind was southwest at 7 miles an hour, and the pressure was 29.98 inches and steady. Elsewhere in the metro area, in Chesterfield, it was mostly sunny and the temperature was 91. In Cahokia, it was partly sunny and 91 degrees. In St. Charles, it was mostly sunny and 92. Across the region, it was mostly sunny in Columbia, Missouri, with a temperature of 91. In Quincy, it was cloudy and 87 degrees. In Kansas City, it was mostly sunny and the temperature was 91. It was sunny in Springfield, Missouri, with a temperature of 94. In Rolla, it was mostly sunny and the temperature was 94. In Farmington, it was 89 degrees. It was mostly sunny in Cape Girardeau, with 91 degrees. It was partly sunny in Springfield, Illinois, with a temperature of 85. Once again in St. Louis, it was mostly sunny. The temperature was 93 degrees and the wind was southwest at 7 miles an hour. This is a special weather statement for the following counties in Missouri, Franklin, Jefferson, St. Charles, St. Louis City, St. Louis, and Warren, and the following counties in Illinois, Madison, Monroe, and St. Clair. Extreme heat warning remains in effect until 8 p.m. Wednesday. Dangerously hot conditions with heat index values up to 110. For portions of south central and southwest Illinois and central and east central Missouri. Until 8 p.m. Wednesday. Heat-related illnesses increase significantly during extreme heat and high humidity events. Drink plenty of fluids, stay in an air-conditioned room, stay out of the sun, and check up on relatives and neighbors. Young children and pets should never be left unattended in vehicles under any circumstances. Take extra precautions if you work or spend time outside. When possible, reschedule strenuous activities to early morning or evening. Know the signs and symptoms of heat exhaustion and heat stroke. Wear lightweight and loose-fitting clothing when possible. To reduce risk during outdoor work, the Occupational Safety and Health Administration recommends scheduling frequent rest breaks in shaded or air-conditioned environments. Anyone overcome by heat should be moved to a cool and shaded location. Heat stroke is an emergency. Call 911. People in the St. Louis metropolitan area can get information about cooling centers or energy assistance related to the excessive heat by calling the United Way of Greater St. Louis at 800-427-4626, or if calling from a landline phone, dial 211. You can also call Cool Down St. Louis at 314-241-7668. This is a special weather statement for the following county, Lincoln, Missouri. Heat advisory remains in effect until 8 p.m. Wednesday. Heat index values up to 108. For portions of south central, southwest, and west central Illinois and central, east central, northeast, and southeast Missouri. Until 8 p.m. Wednesday. Hot temperatures and high humidity may cause heat illnesses. The current time is 6:01 p.m. Central Daylight Time.
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This program originates from the National Weather Service Forecast Office in St. Louis, Missouri, and serves parts of East Central Missouri and Southwest Illinois, including the St. Louis metro area and surrounding counties. Extreme heat warning in effect until 8 p.m. Wednesday. Tonight, partly cloudy. Lows in the upper 70s. South winds 5 to 10 miles per hour. Heat index values up to 105 early this evening. Tuesday, sunny, hot with highs in the upper 90s. Southwest winds 5 to 10 miles per hour. Heat index values up to 110. Tuesday night, partly cloudy. Lows in the upper 70s. Southwest winds around 5 miles per hour. Heat index values up to 111 early in the evening. Wednesday, mostly sunny with a slight chance of showers and thunderstorms. Humid with highs in the lower 90s. Southwest winds 5 to 10 miles per hour. Chance of rain 20%. Heat index values up to 106. Wednesday night, partly cloudy. A slight chance of showers and thunderstorms after midnight. Humid with lows in the mid-70s. South winds around 5 miles per hour. Chance of rain 20%. Heat index values up to 104 early in the evening. Thursday, mostly sunny with a slight chance of showers and thunderstorms. Highs in the lower 90s. Chance of rain 20%. Heat index values up to 110. Thursday night, partly cloudy with a slight chance of thunderstorms. A slight chance of showers in the evening, then a chance of showers after midnight. Lows in the mid-70s. Chance of rain 50%. Heat index values up to 105 early in the evening. Friday, partly sunny. Highs in the lower 90s. Heat index values up to 105 in the afternoon. Friday night, partly cloudy. Lows in the mid-70s. Heat index values up to 105 early in the evening. Saturday and Saturday night, mostly clear. Hot. Highs in the mid-90s. Lows in the mid-70s. Heat index values up to 105. Sunday, mostly sunny. Highs in the mid-90s. Heat index values up to 105. Sunday night, partly cloudy with a slight chance of thunderstorms. A slight chance of showers in the evening, then a chance of showers after midnight. Lows in the lower 70s. Chance of rain 30%. Heat index values up to 100 early in the evening. Monday, partly sunny. A slight chance of showers in the morning. Highs in the mid-80s. Chance of rain 20%. At 5 p.m. at Lambert Field in St. Louis, it was mostly sunny with a temperature of 93 degrees. The dew point was 76, giving us a relative humidity of 57%, producing a heat index of 105. The wind was southwest at 7 miles an hour, and the pressure was 29.98 inches and steady. Elsewhere in the metro area, in Chesterfield, it was mostly sunny and the temperature was 91. In Cahokia, it was partly sunny and 91 degrees. In St. Charles, it was mostly sunny and 92. Across the region, it was mostly sunny in Columbia, Missouri, with a temperature of 91. In Quincy, it was cloudy and 87 degrees. In Kansas City, it was mostly sunny and the temperature was 91. It was sunny in Springfield, Missouri, with a temperature of 94. In Rolla, it was mostly sunny and the temperature was 94. In Farmington, it was 89 degrees. It was mostly sunny in Cape Girardeau, with 91 degrees. It was partly sunny in Springfield, Illinois, with a temperature of 85. Once again in St. Louis, it was mostly sunny, the temperature was 93 degrees, and the wind was southwest at 7 miles an hour. This is a special weather statement for the following counties in Missouri, Franklin, Jefferson, St. Charles, St. Louis City, St. Louis, and Warren.
following counties in Illinois, Madison, Monroe, and St. Clair. Extreme heat warning remains in effect until 8 p.m. Wednesday. Dangerously hot conditions with heat index values up to 110. For portions of south central and southwest Illinois and central and east central Missouri. Until 8 p.m. Wednesday. Heat-related illnesses increase significantly during extreme heat and high humidity events. Drink plenty of fluids, stay in an air-conditioned room, stay out of the sun, and check up on relatives and neighbors. Young children and pets should never be left unattended in vehicles under any circumstances. Take extra precautions if you work or spend time outside. When possible, reschedule strenuous activities to early morning or evening. Know the signs and symptoms of heat exhaustion and heat stroke. Wear lightweight and loose-fitting clothing when possible. To reduce risk during outdoor work, the Occupational Safety and Health Administration recommends scheduling frequent rest breaks in shaded or air-conditioned environments. Anyone overcome by heat should be moved to a cool and shaded location. Heat stroke is an emergency. Call 911. People in the St. Louis metropolitan area can get information about cooling centers or energy assistance related to the excessive heat by calling the United Way of Greater St. Louis at 800-427-4626, or if calling from a landline phone, dial 211. You can also call Cool Down St. Louis at 314-241-7668. This is a special weather statement for the following county, Lincoln, Missouri. Heat advisory remains in effect until 8 p.m. Wednesday. Heat index values up to 108. For portions of south central, southwest, and west central Illinois and central, east central, northeast, and southeast Missouri. Until 8 p.m. Wednesday. Hot temperatures and high humidity may cause heat illnesses. The current time is 6:09 p.m. Central Daylight Time. 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Extreme heat warning in effect until 8 p.m. Wednesday. Tonight, partly cloudy. Lows in the upper 70s. South winds 5 to 10 miles per hour. Heat index values up to 105 early this evening. Tuesday, sunny, hot with highs in the upper 90s. Southwest winds 5 to 10 miles per hour. Heat index values up to 110. Tuesday night, partly cloudy. Lows in the upper 70s. Southwest winds around 5 miles per hour. Heat index values up to 111 early in the evening. Wednesday, mostly sunny with a slight chance of showers and thunderstorms. Humid with highs in the lower 90s. Southwest winds 5 to 10 miles per hour. Chance of rain 20%. Heat index values up to 106. Wednesday night, partly cloudy. A slight chance of showers and thunderstorms after midnight. Humid with lows in the mid-70s. South winds around 5 miles per hour. Chance of rain 20%. Heat index values up to 104 early in the evening. Thursday, mostly sunny with a slight chance of showers and thunderstorms. Highs in the lower 90s. Chance of rain 20%. Heat index values up to 110. Thursday night, partly cloudy with a slight chance of thunderstorms. A slight chance of showers in the evening, then a chance of showers after midnight. Lows in the mid-70s. Chance of rain 50%. Heat index values up to 105 early in the evening. Friday, partly sunny. Highs in the lower 90s. Heat index values up to 105 in the afternoon. Friday night, partly cloudy. Lows in the mid-70s. Heat index values up to 105 early in the evening. Saturday and Saturday night, mostly clear. Hot.
highs in the mid-90s, lows in the mid-70s. Heat index values up to 105. Sunday, mostly sunny. Highs in the mid-90s. Heat index values up to 105. Sunday night, partly cloudy with a slight chance of thunderstorms. A slight chance of showers in the evening, then a chance of showers after midnight. Lows in the lower 70s. Chance of rain 30%. Heat index values up to 100 early in the evening. Monday, partly sunny. A slight chance of showers in the morning. Highs in the mid-80s. Chance of rain 20%. At 6 p.m. at Lambert Field in St. Louis, it was mostly sunny with a temperature of 92 degrees. The dew point was 76, giving us a relative humidity of 59%, producing a heat index of 104. The wind was southwest at 7 miles an hour, and the pressure was 29.97 inches and falling. Elsewhere in the metro area, in Chesterfield, it was mostly sunny and the temperature was 91. In Cahokia, it was mostly sunny and 91 degrees. In St. Charles, it was mostly sunny and 91. Across the region, it was mostly sunny in Columbia, Missouri, with a temperature of 90. In Quincy, it was partly sunny and 87 degrees. In Kansas City, it was mostly sunny and the temperature was 90. It was sunny in Springfield, Missouri, with a temperature of 93. In Rolla, it was sunny and the temperature was 92. It was mostly sunny in Cape Girardeau, with 89 degrees. It was partly sunny in Springfield, Illinois, with a temperature of 85. Once again in St. Louis, it was mostly sunny, the temperature was 92 degrees, and the wind was southwest at 7 miles an hour. This is a special weather statement for the following counties in Missouri, Franklin, Jefferson, St. Charles, St. Louis City, St. Louis, and Warren, and the following counties in Illinois, Madison, Monroe, and St. Clair. Extreme heat warning remains in effect until 8 p.m. Wednesday. Dangerously hot conditions with heat index values up to 110. For portions of south central and southwest Illinois and central and east central Missouri. Until 8 p.m. Wednesday. Heat-related illnesses increase significantly during extreme heat and high humidity events. Drink plenty of fluids, stay in an air-conditioned room, stay out of the sun, and check up on relatives and neighbors. Young children and pets should never be left unattended in vehicles under any circumstances. Take extra precautions if you work or spend time outside. When possible, reschedule strenuous activities to early morning or evening. Know the signs and symptoms of heat exhaustion and heat stroke. Wear lightweight and loose-fitting clothing when possible. To reduce risk during outdoor work, the Occupational Safety and Health Administration recommends scheduling frequent rest breaks in shaded or air-conditioned environments. Anyone overcome by heat should be moved to a cool and shaded location. Heat stroke is an emergency. Call 911. People in the St. Louis metropolitan area can get information about cooling centers or energy assistance related to the excessive heat by calling the United Way of Greater St. Louis at 800-427-4626, or if calling from a landline phone, dial 211. You can also call Cool Down St. Louis at 314-241-7668. This is a special weather statement for the following county, Lincoln, Missouri. Heat advisory remains in effect until 8 p.m. Wednesday. Heat index values up to 108. For portions of south central, southwest, and west central Illinois and central, east central, northeast, and southeast Missouri. Until 8 p.m. Wednesday. Hot temperatures and high humidity may cause heat illnesses. The current time is 6:16 p.m. Central Daylight Time. This is NOAA, Weather Radio KDO 89 St. Louis, Missouri, broadcasting on 162.550 MHz. This program originates from the National Weather Service Forecast Office in St. Louis, Missouri, and serves parts of east central Missouri and southwest Illinois, including the St. Louis metro area.
and surrounding counties. Extreme heat warning in effect until 8 p.m. Wednesday. Tonight, partly cloudy. Lows in the upper 70s. South winds 5 to 10 miles per hour. Heat index values up to 105 early this evening. Tuesday, sunny, hot with highs in the upper 90s. Southwest winds 5 to 10 miles per hour. Heat index values up to 110. Tuesday night, partly cloudy. Lows in the upper 70s. Southwest winds around 5 miles per hour. Heat index values up to 111 early in the evening. Wednesday, mostly sunny with a slight chance of showers and thunderstorms. Humid with highs in the lower 90s. Southwest winds 5 to 10 miles per hour. Chance of rain 20%. Heat index values up to 106. Wednesday night, partly cloudy. A slight chance of showers and thunderstorms after midnight. Humid with lows in the mid-70s. South winds around 5 miles per hour. Chance of rain 20%. Heat index values up to 104 early in the evening. Thursday, mostly sunny with a slight chance of showers and thunderstorms. Highs in the lower 90s. Chance of rain 20%. Heat index values up to 110. Thursday night, partly cloudy with a slight chance of thunderstorms. A slight chance of showers in the evening, then a chance of showers after midnight. Lows in the mid-70s. Chance of rain 50%. Heat index values up to 105 early in the evening. Friday, partly sunny. Highs in the lower 90s. Heat index values up to 105 in the afternoon. Friday night, partly cloudy. Lows in the mid-70s. Heat index values up to 105 early in the evening. Saturday and Saturday night, mostly clear. Hot. Highs in the mid-90s. Lows in the mid-70s. Heat index values up to 105. Sunday, mostly sunny. Highs in the mid-90s. Heat index values up to 105. Sunday night, partly cloudy with a slight chance of thunderstorms. A slight chance of showers in the evening, then a chance of showers after midnight. Lows in the lower 70s. Chance of rain 30%. Heat index values up to 100 early in the evening. Monday, partly sunny. A slight chance of showers in the morning. Highs in the mid-80s. Chance of rain 20%. At 6 p.m. at Lambert Field in St. Louis, it was mostly sunny with a temperature of 92 degrees. The dew point was 76, giving us a relative humidity of 59%, producing a heat index of 104. The wind was southwest at 7 miles an hour, and the pressure was 29.97 inches and falling. Elsewhere in the metro area, in Chesterfield, it was mostly sunny and the temperature was 91. In Cahokia, it was mostly sunny and 91 degrees. In St. Charles, it was mostly sunny and 91. Across the region, it was mostly sunny in Columbia, Missouri, with a temperature of 90. In Quincy, it was partly sunny and 87 degrees. In Kansas City, it was mostly sunny and the temperature was 90. It was sunny in Springfield, Missouri, with a temperature of 93. In Rolla, it was sunny and the temperature was 92. It was mostly sunny in Cape Girardeau, with 89 degrees. It was partly sunny in Springfield, Illinois, with a temperature of 85. Once again in St. Louis, it was mostly sunny, the temperature was 92 degrees, and the wind was southwest at 7 miles an hour. This is a special weather statement for the following counties in Missouri, Franklin, Jefferson, St. Charles, St. Louis City, St. Louis, and Warren, and the following counties in Illinois, Madison, Monroe, and St. Clair. Extreme heat warning remains in effect until 8 p.m. Wednesday. Dangerously hot conditions with heat index values up to 110. For portions of south-central and southwest Illinois and central and east-central Missouri. Until 8 p.m. Wednesday.
Heat-related illnesses increase significantly during extreme heat and high humidity events. Drink plenty of fluids, stay in an air-conditioned room, stay out of the sun, and check up on relatives and neighbors. Young children and pets should never be left unattended in vehicles under any circumstances. Take extra precautions if you work or spend time outside. When possible, reschedule strenuous activities to early morning or evening. Know the signs and symptoms of heat exhaustion and heat stroke. Wear lightweight and loose-fitting clothing when possible. To reduce risk during outdoor work, the Occupational Safety and Health Administration recommends scheduling frequent rest breaks in shaded or air-conditioned environments. Anyone overcome by heat should be moved to a cool and shaded location. Heat stroke is an emergency. Call 911. People in the St. Louis metropolitan area can get information about cooling centers or energy assistance related to the excessive heat by calling the United Way of Greater St. Louis at 800-427-4626, or if calling from a landline phone, dial 211. You can also call Cool Down St. Louis at 314-241-7668. This is a special weather statement for the following county, Lincoln, Missouri. Heat advisory remains in effect until 8 p.m. Wednesday. Heat index values up to 108. For portions of south central, southwest, and west central Illinois and central, east central, northeast, and southeast Missouri, until 8 p.m. Wednesday. Hot temperatures and high humidity may cause heat illnesses. The current time is 6:23 p.m. Central Daylight Time. 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This program originates from the National Weather Service Forecast Office in St. Louis, Missouri, and serves parts of East Central Missouri and Southwest Illinois, including the St. Louis metro area and surrounding counties. Extreme heat warning in effect until 8 p.m. Wednesday. Tonight, partly cloudy. Lows in the upper 70s. South winds 5 to 10 miles per hour. Heat index values up to 105 early this evening. Tuesday, sunny, hot with highs in the upper 90s. Southwest winds 5 to 10 miles per hour. Heat index values up to 110. Tuesday night, partly cloudy. Lows in the upper 70s. Southwest winds around 5 miles per hour. Heat index values up to 111 early in the evening. Wednesday, mostly sunny with a slight chance of showers and thunderstorms. Humid with highs in the lower 90s. Southwest winds 5 to 10 miles per hour. Chance of rain 20%. Heat index values up to 106. Wednesday night, partly cloudy. A slight chance of showers and thunderstorms after midnight. Humid with lows in the mid-70s. South winds around 5 miles per hour. Chance of rain 20%. Heat index values up to 104 early in the evening. Thursday, mostly sunny with a slight chance of showers and thunderstorms. Highs in the lower 90s. Chance of rain 20%. Heat index values up to 110. Thursday night, partly cloudy with a slight chance of thunderstorms. A slight chance of showers in the evening, then a chance of showers after midnight. Lows in the mid-70s. Chance of rain 50%. Heat index values up to 105 early in the evening. Friday, partly sunny. Highs in the lower 90s. Heat index values up to 105 in the afternoon. Friday night, partly cloudy. Lows in the mid-70s. Heat index values up to 105 early in the evening. Saturday and Saturday night, mostly clear. Hot. Highs in the mid-90s. Lows in the mid-70s. Heat index values up to 105. Sunday, mostly sunny. Highs in the mid-90s. Heat index values up to 105. Sunday night, partly cloudy with a slight chance of thunderstorms.
a slight chance of showers in the evening, then a chance of showers after midnight. Lows in the lower 70s. Chance of rain 30%. Heat index values up to 100 early in the evening. Monday, partly sunny. A slight chance of showers in the morning. Highs in the mid-80s. Chance of rain 20%. At 6 p.m. at Lambert Field in St. Louis, it was mostly sunny with a temperature of 92 degrees. The dew point was 76, giving us a relative humidity of 59%, producing a heat index of 104. The wind was southwest at 7 miles an hour, and the pressure was 29.97 inches and falling. Elsewhere in the metro area, in Chesterfield, it was mostly sunny and the temperature was 91. In Cahokia, it was mostly sunny and 91 degrees. In St. Charles, it was mostly sunny and 91. Across the region, it was mostly sunny in Columbia, Missouri, with a temperature of 90. Showers after midnight. Lows in the lower 70s.

7 miles an hour, and the pressure was 29.97 inches and falling. Elsewhere in the metro area, in Chesterfield, it was mostly sunny and the temperature was 91. In Cahokia, it was mostly sunny and 91 degrees. In St. Charles, it was mostly sunny and 91. Across the region, it was mostly sunny in Columbia, Missouri, with a temperature of 90. In Quincy, it was partly sunny and 87 degrees. In Kansas City, it was mostly sunny and the temperature was 90. It was sunny in Springfield, Missouri, with a temperature of 93. In Rolla, it was sunny and the temperature was 92. It was mostly sunny in Cape Girardeau, with 89 degrees. It was partly sunny in Springfield, Illinois, with a temperature of 85. Once again in St. Louis, it was mostly sunny. The temperature was 92 degrees and the wind was southwest at 7 miles an hour. This is a special weather statement for the following counties in Missouri: Franklin, Jefferson, St. Charles, St. Louis City, St. Louis, and Warren, and the following counties in Illinois: Madison, Monroe, and St. Clair. Extreme heat warning remains in effect until 8 p.m. Wednesday. Dangerously hot conditions with heat index values up to 110. For portions of south central and southwest Illinois and central and east central Missouri, until 8 p.m. Wednesday. Heat-related illnesses increase significantly during extreme heat and high humidity events. Drink plenty of fluids, stay in an air-conditioned room, stay out of the sun, and check up on relatives and neighbors. Young children and pets should never be left unattended in vehicles under any circumstances. Take extra precautions if you work or spend time outside. 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Know the signs and symptoms of heat exhaustion and heat stroke. Wear lightweight and loose-fitting clothing when possible. To reduce risk during outdoor work, the Occupational Safety and Health Administration recommends scheduling frequent rest breaks in shaded or air-conditioned environments. Anyone overcome by heat should be moved to a cool and shaded location. Heat stroke is an emergency. 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People in the St. Louis metropolitan area can get information about cooling centers or energy assistance related to the excessive heat by calling the United Way of Greater St. Louis at 800-427-4626, or if calling from a landline phone, dial 211. You can also call Cool Down St. Louis at 314-241-7668. This is a special weather statement for the following county: Lincoln, Missouri. Heat advisory remains in effect until 8 p.m. Wednesday. Heat index values up to 108. For portions of south central, southwest, and west central Illinois and central, east central, northeast, and southeast Missouri, until 8 p.m. Wednesday. Hot temperatures and high humidity may cause heat illnesses. The current time is 6:31 p.m. Central Daylight Time. 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This program originates from the National Weather Service Forecast Office in St. Louis, Missouri, and serves parts of east central Missouri and southwest Illinois, including the St. Louis metro area and surrounding counties. Extreme heat warning in effect until 8 p.m. Wednesday. Tonight, partly cloudy. Lows in the upper 70s. South winds 5 to 10 miles per hour. Heat index values up to 105 early this evening. Tuesday, sunny, hot with highs in the upper 90s. Southwest winds 5 to 10 miles per hour. Heat index values up to 110. Tuesday night, partly cloudy. Lows in the upper 70s. Southwest winds around 5 miles per hour. Heat index values up to 111 early in the evening. Wednesday, mostly sunny with a slight chance of showers and thunderstorms. Humid with highs in the lower 90s. Southwest winds 5 to 10 miles per hour. Chance of rain 20%. Heat index values up to 106.